1914. No precipitation fell today, which leaves the monthly total at 6.67 inches. The total precipitation for the year still stands at 20.67 inches. Sunset tonight is at 8:33 p.m. Sunrise tomorrow is at 5:28 a.m. The time is currently 7:02 p.m. Central Daylight Time. 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Now for the official National Weather Service forecast for Peoria and surrounding areas of central Illinois. Rest of tonight, mostly cloudy. A slight chance of showers and thunderstorms until midnight, then a chance of showers after midnight. Lows around 60. West winds around 5 miles an hour. Chance of rain 40%. Saturday, sunny. Highs in the lower 80s. West winds 5 to 10 miles an hour. Saturday night, partly cloudy. A slight chance of showers after midnight. Lows around 60. North winds around 5 miles an hour, becoming east after midnight. Chance of rain 20%. Sunday, showers with a chance of thunderstorms. Highs in the mid-70s. East winds 10 to 15 miles an hour with gusts up to 25 miles an hour. Chance of rain near 100%. Sunday night, a chance of thunderstorms. Showers likely until midnight, then a chance of showers after midnight. Lows in the upper 50s. Northeast winds 15 to 20 miles an hour with gusts up to 30 miles an hour. Chance of rain 70%. Monday, partly sunny. Highs in the mid-70s. Monday night through Tuesday night, partly cloudy. Lows in the mid-50s. Highs in the upper 70s. Wednesday and Wednesday night, mostly clear. Highs in the upper 70s. Lows in the upper 50s. Thursday and Thursday night, partly cloudy. Highs in the upper 70s. Lows in the upper 50s. Friday, mostly sunny. A chance of showers in the afternoon. Highs around 80. Chance of rain 30%. Again, the forecast for Peoria and surrounding areas of central Illinois for the rest of tonight, mostly cloudy. A slight chance of showers and thunderstorms until midnight, then a chance of showers after midnight. Lows around 60. West winds around 5 miles an hour. Chance of rain 40%. At 7 p.m. in Peoria, skies were partly sunny. The temperature was 76 degrees, the dew point was 57, and the relative humidity was 51%. The wind was west at 5 miles an hour. The pressure was 30.00 inches and rising. Around central and western Illinois, rain was falling, with a temperature of 67 at Moline and 73 at Galesburg. It was partly sunny, with a temperature of 75 at Bloomington, 73 at Lakin, and 77 at Macomb. Under partly sunny skies, Quincy reported 75, Springfield reported 75, and Pontiac reported 73. And once again at 7 p.m. in Peoria, under partly sunny skies, the temperature was 76. The time is currently 7:06 p.m. Central Daylight Time. 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Now for the official National Weather Service forecast for Peoria and surrounding areas of central Illinois. Rest of tonight, mostly cloudy. A slight chance of showers and thunderstorms until midnight, then a chance of showers after midnight. Lows around 60. West winds around 5 miles an hour. Chance of rain 40%. Saturday, sunny. Highs in the lower 80s. West winds 5 to 10 miles an hour. Saturday night, partly cloudy. A slight chance of showers after midnight. Lows around 60. North winds around 5 miles an hour, becoming east after midnight. Chance of rain 20%. Sunday, showers with a chance of thunderstorms. Highs in the mid-70s. East winds 10 to 15 miles an hour with gusts up to 25 miles an hour. Chance of rain near 100%. Sunday night, a chance of thunderstorms. Showers likely until midnight, then a chance of showers after midnight. Lows in the upper 50s. Northeast winds 15 to 20 miles an hour with gusts up to 30 miles an hour. Chance of rain 70%. Monday, partly

The temperature was 76 degrees, the dew point was 57, and the relative humidity was 51%. The wind was west at 5 miles an hour. The pressure was 30.00 inches and rising. Around central and western Illinois, rain was falling, with a temperature of 67 at Moline and 73 at Galesburg. It was partly sunny, with a temperature of 75 at Bloomington, 73 at Lakin, and 77 at Macomb. Under partly sunny skies, Quincy reported 75, Springfield reported 75, and Pontiac reported 73. And once again at 7 p.m. in Peoria, under partly sunny skies, the temperature was 76. Looking elsewhere around the Midwest at 7 p.m., Chicago was partly sunny, and 74. Indianapolis was mostly sunny, and 76. St. Louis was cloudy, and 79. Kansas City had rain, and 73. Des Moines had light rain, and 67. Milwaukee was cloudy, and 73. The time is currently 7:09 p.m. Central Daylight Time. 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Now for the official National Weather Service forecast for Peoria and surrounding areas of central Illinois. Rest of tonight, mostly cloudy. A slight chance of showers and thunderstorms until midnight, then a chance of showers after midnight. Lows around 60. West winds around 5 miles an hour. Chance of rain 40%. Saturday, sunny. Highs in the lower 80s. West winds 5 to 10 miles an hour. Saturday night, partly cloudy. A slight chance of showers after midnight. Lows around 60. North winds around 5 miles an hour, becoming east after midnight. Chance of rain 20%. Sunday, showers with a chance of thunderstorms. Highs in the mid-70s. East winds 10 to 15 miles an hour with gusts up to 25 miles an hour. Chance of rain near 100%. Sunday night, a chance of thunderstorms. Showers likely until midnight, then a chance of showers after midnight. Lows in the upper 50s. Northeast winds 15 to 20 miles an hour with gusts up to 30 miles an hour. Chance of rain 70%. Monday, partly sunny. Highs in the mid-70s. Monday night through Tuesday night, partly cloudy. Lows in the mid-50s. Highs in the upper 70s. Wednesday and Wednesday night, mostly clear. Highs in the upper 70s. Lows in the upper 50s. Thursday and Thursday night, partly cloudy. Highs in the upper 70s. Lows in the upper 50s. Friday, mostly sunny. A chance of showers in the afternoon. Highs around 80. Chance of rain 30%. Again, the forecast for Peoria and surrounding areas of central Illinois for the rest of tonight, mostly cloudy. A slight chance of showers and thunderstorms until midnight, then a chance of showers after midnight. Lows around 60. West winds around 5 miles an hour. Chance of rain 40%. At 7 p.m. in Peoria, skies were partly sunny. The temperature was 76 degrees, the dew point was 57, and the relative humidity was 51%. The wind was west at 5 miles an hour. The pressure was 30.00 inches and rising. Around central and western Illinois, rain was falling, with a temperature of 67 at Moline and 73 at Galesburg. At Macomb, it was mostly sunny, with a temperature of 77. It was partly sunny, with a temperature of 75 at Bloomington, 73 at Lakin, 75 at Springfield, and 73 at Pontiac. At Quincy, it was cloudy, with a temperature of 75. And once again at 7 p.m. in Peoria, under partly sunny skies, the temperature was 76. Looking elsewhere around the Midwest at 7 p.m., Chicago was partly sunny, and 74. Indianapolis was mostly sunny, and 76. St. Louis was cloudy, and 79. Kansas City had rain, and 73. Des Moines had light rain, and 67. Milwaukee was cloudy, and 73. 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

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Now for the official National Weather Service forecast for Peoria and surrounding areas of central Illinois. Rest of tonight, mostly cloudy. A slight chance of showers and thunderstorms until midnight, then a chance of showers after midnight. Lows around 60. West winds around 5 miles an hour. Chance of rain 40%. Saturday, sunny. Highs in the lower 80s. West winds 5 to 10 miles an hour. Saturday night, partly cloudy. A slight chance of showers after midnight. Lows around 60. North winds around 5 miles an hour, becoming east after midnight. Chance of rain 20%. Sunday, showers with a chance of thunderstorms. Highs in the mid-70s. East winds 10 to 15 miles an hour with gusts up to 25 miles an hour. Chance of rain near 100%. Sunday night, a chance of thunderstorms. Showers likely until midnight, then a chance of showers after midnight. Lows in the upper 50s. Northeast winds 15 to 20 miles an hour with gusts up to 30 miles an hour. Chance of rain 70%. Monday, partly sunny. Highs in the mid-70s. Monday night through Tuesday night, partly cloudy. Lows in the mid-50s. Highs in the upper 70s. Wednesday and Wednesday night, mostly clear. Highs in the upper 70s. Lows in the upper 50s. Thursday and Thursday night, partly cloudy. Highs in the upper 70s. Lows in the upper 50s. Friday, mostly sunny. A chance of showers in the afternoon. Highs around 80. Chance of rain 30%. Again, the forecast for Peoria and surrounding areas of central Illinois for the rest of tonight, mostly cloudy. A slight chance of showers and thunderstorms until midnight, then a chance of showers after midnight. Lows around 60. West winds around 5 miles an hour. Chance of rain 40%. The Peoria, Illinois climate summary for this evening, as of 4 p.m., June 19, 2026. Today's high temperature was 78 degrees. The normal high is 84. The record high is 100 degrees, which was last set in 1971. Today's low temperature was 57 degrees. The normal low is 64. The record low is 49 degrees, which was set in 1914. No precipitation fell today, which leaves the monthly total at 6.67 inches. The total precipitation for the year still stands at 20.67 inches. Sunset tonight is at 8:33 p.m. Sunrise tomorrow is at 5:28 a.m. At 7 p.m. in Peoria, skies were partly sunny. The temperature was 76 degrees, the dew point was 57, and the relative humidity was 51%. The wind was west at 5 miles an hour. The pressure was 30.00 inches and rising. Around central and western Illinois, rain was falling, with a temperature of 67 at Moline and 73 at Galesburg. At Macomb, it was mostly sunny, with a temperature of 77. It was partly sunny, with a temperature of 75 at Bloomington, 73 at Lakin, 75 at Springfield, and 73 at Pontiac. At Quincy, it was cloudy, with a temperature of 75. And once again at 7 p.m. in Peoria, under partly sunny skies, the temperature was 76. Looking elsewhere around the Midwest at 7 p.m., Chicago was partly sunny, and 74. Indianapolis was mostly sunny, and 76. St. Louis was cloudy, and 79. Kansas City had rain, and 73. Des Moines had light rain, and 67. Milwaukee was cloudy, and 73. The time is currently 7:18 p.m. Central Daylight Time. 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Now for the official

National Weather Service forecast for Peoria and surrounding areas of central Illinois. Rest of tonight, mostly cloudy. A slight chance of showers and thunderstorms until midnight, then a chance of showers after midnight. Lows around 60. West winds around 5 miles an hour. Chance of rain 40%. Saturday, sunny. Highs in the lower 80s. West winds 5 to 10 miles an hour. Saturday night, partly cloudy. A slight chance of showers after midnight. Lows around 60. North winds around 5 miles an hour, becoming east after midnight. Chance of rain 20%. Sunday, showers with a chance of thunderstorms. Highs in the mid-70s. East winds 10 to 15 miles an hour with gusts up to 25 miles an hour. Chance of rain near 100%. Sunday night, a chance of thunderstorms. Showers likely until midnight, then a chance of showers after midnight. Lows in the upper 50s. Northeast winds 15 to 20 miles an hour with gusts up to 30 miles an hour. Chance of rain 70%. Monday, partly sunny. Highs in the mid-70s. Monday night through Tuesday night, partly cloudy. Lows in the mid-50s. Highs in the upper 70s. Wednesday and Wednesday night, mostly clear. Highs in the upper 70s. Lows in the upper 50s. Thursday and Thursday night, partly cloudy. Highs in the upper 70s. Lows in the upper 50s. Friday, mostly sunny. A chance of showers in the afternoon. Highs around 80. Chance of rain 30%. Again, the forecast for Peoria and surrounding areas of central Illinois for the rest of tonight, mostly cloudy. A slight chance of showers and thunderstorms until midnight, then a chance of showers after midnight. Lows around 60. West winds around 5 miles an hour. Chance of rain 40%. At 7 p.m. in Peoria, skies were partly sunny. The temperature was 76 degrees, the dew point was 57, and the relative humidity was 51%. The wind was west at 5 miles an hour. The pressure was 30.00 inches and rising. Around central and western Illinois, rain was falling, with a temperature of 67 at Moline and 73 at Galesburg. At Macomb, it was mostly sunny, with a temperature of 77. It was partly sunny, with a temperature of 75 at Bloomington, 73 at Lakin, 75 at Springfield, and 73 at Pontiac. At Quincy, it was cloudy, with a temperature of 75. And once again at 7 p.m. in Peoria, under partly sunny skies, the temperature was 76. Looking elsewhere around the Midwest at 7 p.m., Chicago was partly sunny, and 74. Indianapolis was mostly sunny, and 76. St. Louis was cloudy, and 79. Kansas City had rain, and 73. Des Moines had light rain, and 67. Milwaukee was cloudy, and 73. The time is currently 7:22 p.m. Central Daylight Time. 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Now for the official National Weather Service forecast for Peoria and surrounding areas of central Illinois. Rest of tonight, mostly cloudy. A slight chance of showers and thunderstorms until midnight, then a chance of showers after midnight. Lows around 60. West winds around 5 miles an hour. Chance of rain 40%. Saturday, sunny. Highs in the lower 80s. West winds 5 to 10 miles an hour. Saturday night, partly cloudy. A slight chance of showers after midnight. Lows around 60. North winds around 5 miles an hour, becoming east after midnight. Chance of rain 20%. Sunday, showers with a chance of thunderstorms. Highs in the mid-70s. East winds 10 to 15 miles an hour with gusts up to 25 miles an hour. Chance of rain near 100%. Sunday night, a chance of thunderstorms. Showers likely until midnight, then a chance of showers after midnight. Lows in the upper 50s. Northeast winds 15 to 20 miles an hour with gusts up to 30 miles an hour. Chance of rain 70%. Monday, partly sunny. Highs in the mid-70s. Monday night through Tuesday night, partly cloudy. Lows in

mid-50s. Highs in the upper 70s. Wednesday and Wednesday night, mostly clear. Highs in the upper 70s. Lows in the upper 50s. Thursday and Thursday night, partly cloudy. Highs in the upper 70s. Lows in the upper 50s. Friday, mostly sunny. A chance of showers in the afternoon. Highs around 80. Chance of rain 30%. Again, the forecast for Peoria and surrounding areas of central Illinois for the rest of tonight, mostly cloudy. A slight chance of showers and thunderstorms until midnight, then a chance of showers after midnight. Lows around 60. West winds around 5 miles an hour. Chance of rain 40%. At 7 p.m. in Peoria, skies were partly sunny. The temperature was 76 degrees, the dew point was 57, and the relative humidity was 51%. The wind was west at 5 miles an hour. The pressure was 30.00 inches and rising. Around central and western Illinois, rain was falling, with a temperature of 67 at Moline and 73 at Galesburg. At Macomb, it was mostly sunny, with a temperature of 77. It was partly sunny, with a temperature of 75 at Bloomington, 73 at Lakin, 75 at Springfield, and 73 at Pontiac. At Quincy, it was cloudy, with a temperature of 75. And once again at 7 p.m. in Peoria, under partly sunny skies, the temperature was 76. Looking elsewhere around the Midwest at 7 p.m., Chicago was partly sunny, and 74. Indianapolis was mostly sunny, and 76. St. Louis was cloudy, and 79. Kansas City had rain, and 73. Des Moines had light rain, and 67. Milwaukee was cloudy, and 73. Looking elsewhere around the Midwest at 7 p.m., Chicago was partly sunny, and 74. Indianapolis was mostly sunny, and 76. St. Louis was cloudy, and 79. Kansas City had rain, and 73. Des Moines had light rain, and 67. Milwaukee was cloudy, and 73. The time is currently 7:26 p.m. Central Daylight Time. 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Now for the official National Weather Service forecast for Peoria and surrounding areas of central Illinois. Rest of tonight, mostly cloudy. A slight chance of showers and thunderstorms until midnight, then a chance of showers after midnight. Lows around 60. West winds around 5 miles an hour. Chance of rain 40%. Saturday, sunny. Highs in the lower 80s. West winds 5 to 10 miles an hour. Saturday night, partly cloudy. A slight chance of showers after midnight. Lows around 60. North winds around 5 miles an hour, becoming east after midnight. Chance of rain 20%. Sunday, showers with a chance of thunderstorms. Highs in the mid-70s. East winds 10 to 15 miles an hour with gusts up to 25 miles an hour. Chance of rain near 100%. Sunday night, a chance of thunderstorms. Showers likely until midnight, then a chance of showers after midnight. Lows in the upper 50s. Northeast winds 15 to 20 miles an hour with gusts up to 30 miles an hour. Chance of rain 70%. Monday, partly sunny. Highs in the mid-70s. Monday night through Tuesday night, partly cloudy. Lows in the mid-50s. Highs in the upper 70s. Wednesday and Wednesday night, mostly clear. Highs in the upper 70s. Lows in the upper 50s. Thursday and Thursday night, partly cloudy. Highs in the upper 70s. Lows in the upper 50s. Friday, mostly sunny. A chance of showers in the afternoon. Highs around 80. Chance of rain 30%. Again, the forecast for Peoria and surrounding areas of central Illinois for the rest of tonight, mostly cloudy. A slight chance of showers and thunderstorms until midnight, then a chance of showers after midnight. Lows around 60. West winds around 5 miles an hour. Chance of rain 40%. At 7 p.m. in Peoria, skies were partly sunny. The temperature was 76 degrees, the dew point was 57, and the relative humidity

was 51%. The wind was west at 5 miles an hour. The pressure was 30.00 inches and rising. Around central and western Illinois, rain was falling, with a temperature of 67 at Moline and 73 at Galesburg. At Macomb, it was mostly sunny, with a temperature of 77. It was partly sunny, with a temperature of 75 at Bloomington, 73 at Lakin, 75 at Springfield, and 73 at Pontiac. At Quincy, it was cloudy, with a temperature of 75. And once again at 7 p.m. in Peoria, under partly sunny skies, the temperature was 76. Looking elsewhere around the Midwest at 7 p.m., Chicago was partly sunny, and 74. Indianapolis was mostly sunny, and 76. St. Louis was cloudy, and 79. Kansas City had rain, and 73. Des Moines had light rain, and 67. Milwaukee was cloudy, and 73. The time is currently 7:29 p.m. Central Daylight Time. 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Now for the official National Weather Service forecast for Peoria and surrounding areas of central Illinois. Rest of tonight, mostly cloudy. A slight chance of showers and thunderstorms until midnight, then a chance of showers after midnight. Lows around 60. West winds around 5 miles an hour. Chance of rain 40%. Saturday, sunny. Highs in the lower 80s. West winds 5 to 10 miles an hour. Saturday night, partly cloudy. A slight chance of showers after midnight. Lows around 60. North winds around 5 miles an hour, becoming east after midnight. Chance of rain 20%. Sunday, showers with a chance of thunderstorms. Highs in the mid-70s. East winds 10 to 15 miles an hour with gusts up to 25 miles an hour. Chance of rain near 100%. Sunday night, a chance of thunderstorms. Showers likely until midnight, then a chance of showers after midnight. Lows in the upper 50s. Northeast winds 15 to 20 miles an hour with gusts up to 30 miles an hour. Chance of rain 70%. Monday, partly sunny. Highs in the mid-70s. Monday night through Tuesday night, partly cloudy. Lows in the mid-50s. Highs in the upper 70s. Wednesday and Wednesday night, mostly clear. Highs in the upper 70s. Lows in the upper 50s. Thursday and Thursday night, partly cloudy. Highs in the upper 70s. Lows in the upper 50s. Friday, mostly sunny. A chance of showers in the afternoon. Highs around 80. Chance of rain 30%. Again, the forecast for Peoria and surrounding areas of central Illinois for the rest of tonight, mostly cloudy. A slight chance of showers and thunderstorms until midnight, then a chance of showers after midnight. Lows around 60. West winds around 5 miles an hour. Chance of rain 40%. The Peoria, Illinois climate summary for this evening, as of 4 p.m., June 19, 2026. Today's high temperature was 78 degrees. The normal high is 84. The record high is 100 degrees, which was last set in 1971. Today's low temperature was 57 degrees. The normal low is 64. The record low is 49 degrees, which was set in 1914. No precipitation fell today, which leaves the monthly total at 6.67 inches. The total precipitation for the year still stands at 20.67 inches. Sunset tonight is at 8:33 p.m. Sunrise tomorrow is at 5:28 a.m. At 7 p.m. in Peoria, skies were partly sunny. The temperature was 76 degrees, the dew point was 57, and the relative humidity was 51%. The wind was west at 5 miles an hour. The pressure was 30.00 inches and rising. Around central and western Illinois, rain was falling, with a temperature 1%. The wind was west at 5 miles an hour. The pressure was 30.00 inches and rising. Around central and western Illinois, rain was falling, with a temperature of 67 at Moline and 73 at Galesburg. At Macomb, it was mostly sunny, with a temperature of 77. It was partly sunny, with a temperature of 75 at Bloomington, 70.

73 at Lakin, 75 at Springfield, and 73 at Pontiac. At Quincy, it was cloudy, with a temperature of 75. And once again at 7 p.m. in Peoria, under partly sunny skies, the temperature was 76. Looking elsewhere around the Midwest at 7 p.m., Chicago was partly sunny, and 74. Indianapolis was mostly sunny, and 76. St. Louis was cloudy, and 79. Kansas City had rain, and 73. Des Moines had light rain, and 67. Milwaukee was cloudy, and 73. The time is currently 7:34 p.m. Central Daylight Time. 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Now for the official National Weather Service forecast for Peoria and surrounding areas of central Illinois. Rest of tonight, mostly cloudy. A slight chance of showers and thunderstorms until midnight, then a chance of showers after midnight. Lows around 60. West winds around 5 miles an hour. Chance of rain 40%. Saturday, sunny. Highs in the lower 80s. West winds 5 to 10 miles an hour. Saturday night, partly cloudy. A slight chance of showers after midnight. Lows around 60. North winds around 5 miles an hour, becoming east after midnight. Chance of rain 20%. Sunday, showers with a chance of thunderstorms. Highs in the mid-70s. East winds 10 to 15 miles an hour with gusts up to 25 miles an hour. Chance of rain near 100%. Sunday night, a chance of thunderstorms. Showers likely until midnight, then a chance of showers after midnight. Lows in the upper 50s. Northeast winds 15 to 20 miles an hour with gusts up to 30 miles an hour. Chance of rain 70%. Monday, partly sunny. Highs in the mid-70s. Monday night through Tuesday night, partly cloudy. Lows in the mid-50s. Highs in the upper 70s. Wednesday and Wednesday night, mostly clear. Highs in the upper 70s. Lows in the upper 50s. Thursday and Thursday night, partly cloudy. Highs in the upper 70s. Lows in the upper 50s. Friday, mostly sunny. A chance of showers in the afternoon. Highs around 80. Chance of rain 30%. Again, the forecast for Peoria and surrounding areas of central Illinois for the rest of tonight, mostly cloudy. A slight chance of showers and thunderstorms until midnight, then a chance of showers after midnight. Lows around 60. West winds around 5 miles an hour. Chance of rain 40%. At 7 p.m. in Peoria, skies were partly sunny. The temperature was 76 degrees, the dew point was 57, and the relative humidity was 51%. The wind was west at 5 miles an hour. The pressure was 30.00 inches and rising. Around central and western Illinois, rain was falling, with a temperature of 67 at Moline and 73 at Galesburg. At Macomb, it was mostly sunny, with a temperature of 77. It was partly sunny, with a temperature of 75 at Bloomington, 73 at Lakin, 75 at Springfield, and 73 at Pontiac. At Quincy, it was cloudy, with a temperature of 75. And once again at 7 p.m. in Peoria, under partly sunny skies, the temperature was 76. Looking elsewhere around the Midwest at 7 p.m., Chicago was partly sunny, and 74. Indianapolis was mostly sunny, and 76. St. Louis was cloudy, and 79. Kansas City had rain, and 73. Des Moines had light rain, and 67. Milwaukee was cloudy, and 73. The time is currently 7:37 p.m. Central Daylight Time. 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Now for the official National Weather Service forecast for Peoria and surrounding areas of central Illinois. Rest of tonight, mostly cloudy. A slight chance of showers and thunderstorms until midnight, then a chance of showers after midnight. Lows around 60. West winds around 5 miles an hour. Chance of rain 40%. Saturday, sunny. Highs in the lower 80s.
West winds 5 to 10 miles an hour. Saturday night, partly cloudy. A slight chance of showers after midnight. Lows around 60. North winds around 5 miles an hour, becoming east after midnight. Chance of rain 20%. Sunday, showers with a chance of thunderstorms. Highs in the mid-70s. East winds 10 to 15 miles an hour with gusts up to 25 miles an hour. Chance of rain near 100%. Sunday night, a chance of thunderstorms. Showers likely until midnight, then a chance of showers after midnight. Lows in the upper 50s. Northeast winds 15 to 20 miles an hour with gusts up to 30 miles an hour. Chance of rain 70%. Monday, partly sunny. Highs in the mid-70s. Monday night through Tuesday night, partly cloudy. Lows in the mid-50s. Highs in the upper 70s. Wednesday and Wednesday night, mostly clear. Highs in the upper 70s. Lows in the upper 50s. Thursday and Thursday night, partly cloudy. Highs in the upper 70s. Lows in the upper 50s. Friday, mostly sunny. A chance of showers in the afternoon. Highs around 80. Chance of rain 30%. Again, the forecast for Peoria and surrounding areas of central Illinois for the rest of tonight, mostly cloudy. A slight chance of showers and thunderstorms until midnight, then a chance of showers after midnight. Lows around 60. West winds around 5 miles an hour. Chance of rain 40%. At 7 p.m. in Peoria, skies were partly sunny. The temperature was 76 degrees, the dew point was 57, and the relative humidity was 51%. The wind was west at 5 miles an hour. The pressure was 30.00 inches and rising. Around central and western Illinois, rain was falling, with a temperature of 67 at Moline and 73 at Galesburg. At Macomb, it was mostly sunny, with a temperature of 77. It was partly sunny, with a temperature of 75 at Bloomington, 73 at Lakin, 75 at Springfield, and 73 at Pontiac. At Quincy, it was cloudy, with a temperature of 75. And once again at 7 p.m. in Peoria, under partly sunny skies, the temperature was 76. Looking elsewhere around the Midwest at 7 p.m., Chicago was partly sunny, and 74. Indianapolis was mostly sunny, and 76. St. Louis was cloudy, and 79. Kansas City had rain, and 73. Des Moines had light rain, and 67. Milwaukee was cloudy, and 73. The time is currently 7:41 p.m. Central Daylight Time. 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Now for the official National Weather Service forecast for Peoria and surrounding areas of central Illinois. Rest of tonight, mostly cloudy. A slight chance of showers and thunderstorms until midnight, then a chance of showers after midnight. Lows around 60. West winds around 5 miles an hour. Chance of rain 40%. Saturday, sunny. Highs in the lower 80s. West winds 5 to 10 miles an hour. Saturday night, partly cloudy. A slight chance of showers after midnight. Lows around 60. North winds around 5 miles an hour, becoming east after midnight. Chance of rain 20%. Sunday, showers with a chance of thunderstorms. Highs in the mid-70s. East winds 10 to 15 miles an hour with gusts up to 25 miles an hour. Chance of rain near 100%. Sunday night, a chance of thunderstorms. Showers likely until midnight, then a chance of showers after midnight. Lows in the upper 50s. Northeast winds 15 to 20 miles an hour with gusts up to 30 miles an hour. Chance of rain 70%. Monday, partly sunny. Highs in the mid-70s. Monday night through Tuesday night, partly cloudy. Lows in the mid-50s. Highs in the upper 70s. Wednesday and Wednesday night, mostly clear. Highs in the upper 70s. Lows in the upper 50s. Thursday and Thursday night, partly cloudy. Highs in the upper 70s. Lows in the upper 50s. Friday, mostly sunny. A chance of showers in the afternoon.
Highs around 80. Chance of rain

5% to 10%. Again, the forecast for Peoria and surrounding areas of central Illinois for the rest of tonight, mostly cloudy. A slight chance of showers and thunderstorms until midnight, then a chance of showers after midnight. Lows around 60. West winds around 5 miles an hour. Chance of rain 40%. At 7 p.m. in Peoria, skies were partly sunny. The temperature was 76 degrees, the dew point was 57, and the relative humidity was 51%. The wind was west at 5 miles an hour. The pressure was 30.00 inches and rising. Around central and western Illinois, rain was falling, with a temperature of 67 at Moline and 73 at Galesburg. At Macomb, it was mostly sunny, with a temperature of 77. It was partly sunny, with a temperature of 75 at Bloomington, 73 at Lakin, 75 at Springfield, and 73 at Pontiac. At Quincy, it was cloudy, with a temperature of 75. And once again at 7 p.m. in Peoria, under partly sunny skies, the temperature was 76. Looking elsewhere around the Midwest at 7 p.m., Chicago was partly sunny, and 74. Indianapolis was mostly sunny, and 76. St. Louis was cloudy, and 79. Kansas City had rain, and 73. Des Moines had light rain, and 67. Milwaukee was cloudy, and 73. The time is currently 7:44 p.m. Central Daylight Time. The Peoria, Illinois climate summary for this evening, as of 4 p.m., June 19, 2026. Today's high temperature was 78 degrees. The normal high is 84. The record high is 100 degrees, which was last set in 1971. Today's low temperature was 57 degrees. The normal low is 64. The record low is 49 degrees, which was set in 1914. No precipitation fell today, which leaves the monthly total at 6.67 inches. The total precipitation for the year still stands at 20.67 inches. Sunset tonight is at 8:33 p.m. Sunrise tomorrow is at 5:28 a.m. You're listening to NOAA Weather Radio All Hazards, station WXJ71 in Peoria. Now for the official National Weather Service forecast for Peoria and surrounding areas of central Illinois. Rest of tonight, mostly cloudy. A slight chance of showers and thunderstorms until midnight, then a chance of showers after midnight. Lows around 60. West winds around 5 miles an hour. Chance of rain 40%. Saturday, sunny. Highs in the lower 80s. West winds 5 to 10 miles an hour. Saturday night, partly cloudy. A slight chance of showers after midnight. Lows around 60. North winds around 5 miles an hour, becoming east after midnight. Chance of rain 20%. Sunday, showers with a chance of thunderstorms. Highs in the mid-70s. East winds 10 to 15 miles an hour with gusts up to 25 miles an hour. Chance of rain near 100%. Sunday night, a chance of thunderstorms. Showers likely until midnight, then a chance of showers after midnight. Lows in the upper 50s. Northeast winds 15 to 20 miles an hour with gusts up to 30 miles an hour. Chance of rain 70%. Monday, partly sunny. Highs in the mid-70s. Monday night through Tuesday night, partly cloudy. Lows in the mid-50s. Highs in the upper 70s. Wednesday and Wednesday night, mostly clear. Highs in the upper 70s. Lows in the upper 50s. Thursday and Thursday night, partly cloudy. Highs in the upper 70s. Lows in the upper 50s. Friday, mostly sunny. A chance of showers in the afternoon. Highs around 80. Chance of rain 30%. Again, the forecast for Peoria and surrounding areas of central Illinois for the rest of tonight, mostly cloudy. A slight chance of showers and thunderstorms until midnight, then a chance of showers after midnight. Lows around 60. West winds around 5 miles an hour. Chance of rain 40%. At 7 p.m. in Peoria, skies were partly sunny. The temperature was 76 degrees, the dew point was 57, and the relative humidity was 51%. The wind was west at 5 miles an hour. The pressure was 30.

3.00 inches and rising. Around central and western Illinois, rain was falling, with a temperature of 67 at Moline and 73 at Galesburg. At Macomb, it was mostly sunny, with a temperature of 77. It was partly sunny, with a temperature of 75 at Bloomington, 73 at Lakin, 75 at Springfield, and 73 at Pontiac. At Quincy, it was cloudy, with a temperature of 75. And once again at 7 p.m. in Peoria, under partly sunny skies, the temperature was 76. Looking elsewhere around the Midwest at 7 p.m., Chicago was partly sunny, and 74. Indianapolis was mostly sunny, and 76. St. Louis was cloudy, and 79. Kansas City had rain, and 73. Des Moines had light rain, and 67. Milwaukee was cloudy, and 73. The time is currently 7:49 p.m. Central Daylight Time. 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Now for the official National Weather Service forecast for Peoria and surrounding areas of central Illinois. Rest of tonight, mostly cloudy. A slight chance of showers and thunderstorms until midnight, then a chance of showers after midnight. Lows around 60. West winds around 5 miles an hour. Chance of rain 40%. Saturday, sunny. Highs in the lower 80s. West winds 5 to 10 miles an hour. Saturday night, partly cloudy. A slight chance of showers after midnight. Lows around 60. North winds around 5 miles an hour, becoming east after midnight. Chance of rain 20%. Sunday, showers with a chance of thunderstorms. Highs in the mid-70s. East winds 10 to 15 miles an hour with gusts up to 25 miles an hour. Chance of rain near 100%. Sunday night, a chance of thunderstorms. Showers likely until midnight, then a chance of showers after midnight. Lows in the upper 50s. Northeast winds 15 to 20 miles an hour with gusts up to 30 miles an hour. Chance of rain 70%. Monday, partly sunny. Highs in the mid-70s. Monday night through Tuesday night, partly cloudy. Lows in the mid-50s. Highs in the upper 70s. Wednesday and Wednesday night, mostly clear. Highs in the upper 70s. Lows in the upper 50s. Thursday and Thursday night, partly cloudy. Highs in the upper 70s. Lows in the upper 50s. Friday, mostly sunny. A chance of showers in the afternoon. Highs around 80. Chance of rain 30%. Again, the forecast for Peoria and surrounding areas of central Illinois for the rest of tonight, mostly cloudy. A slight chance of showers and thunderstorms until midnight, then a chance of showers after midnight. Lows around 60. West winds around 5 miles an hour. Chance of rain 40%. At 7 p.m. in Peoria, skies were partly sunny. The temperature was 76 degrees, the dew point was 57, and the relative humidity was 51%. The wind was west at 5 miles an hour. The pressure was 30.00 inches and rising. Around central and western Illinois, rain was falling, with a temperature of 67 at Moline and 73 at Galesburg. At Macomb, it was mostly sunny, with a temperature of 77. It was partly sunny, with a temperature of 75 at Bloomington, 73 at Lakin, 75 at Springfield, and 73 at Pontiac. At Quincy, it was cloudy, with a temperature of 75. And once again at 7 p.m. in Peoria, under partly sunny skies, the temperature was 76. Looking elsewhere around the Midwest at 7 p.m., Chicago was partly sunny, and 74. Indianapolis was mostly sunny, and 76. St. Louis was cloudy, and 79. Kansas City had rain, and 73. Des Moines had light rain, and 67. Milwaukee was cloudy, and 73. The time is currently 7:53 p.m. Central Daylight Time. 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Now for the official National Weather Service forecast for Peoria and surrounding areas of central Illinois. Rest of tonight, mostly cloudy. A slight chance of showers.

and thunderstorms until midnight, then a chance of showers after midnight. Lows around 60. West winds around 5 miles an hour. Chance of rain 40%. Saturday, sunny. Highs in the lower 80s. West winds 5 to 10 miles an hour. Saturday night, partly cloudy. A slight chance of showers after midnight. Lows around 60. North winds around 5 miles an hour, becoming east after midnight. Chance of rain 20%. Sunday, showers with a chance of thunderstorms. Highs in the mid-70s. East winds 10 to 15 miles an hour with gusts up to 25 miles an hour. Chance of rain near 100%. Sunday night, a chance of thunderstorms. Showers likely until midnight, then a chance of showers after midnight. Lows in the upper 50s. Northeast winds 15 to 20 miles an hour with gusts up to 30 miles an hour. Chance of rain 70%. Monday, partly sunny. Highs in the mid-70s. Monday night through Tuesday night, partly cloudy. Lows in the mid-50s. Highs in the upper 70s. Wednesday and Wednesday night, mostly clear. Highs in the upper 70s. Lows in the upper 50s. Thursday and Thursday night, partly cloudy. Highs in the upper 70s. Lows in the upper 50s. Friday, mostly sunny. A chance of showers in the afternoon. Highs around 80. Chance of rain 30%. Again, the forecast for Peoria and surrounding areas of central Illinois for the rest of tonight, mostly cloudy. A slight chance of showers and thunderstorms until midnight, then a chance of showers after midnight. Lows around 60. West winds around 5 miles an hour. Chance of rain 40%. Now for the official National Weather Service forecast for Peoria and surrounding areas of central Illinois. Rest of tonight, mostly cloudy. A slight chance of showers and thunderstorms until midnight, then a chance of showers after midnight. Lows around 60. West winds around 5 miles an hour. Chance of rain 40%. Saturday, sunny. Highs in the lower 80s. West winds 5 to 10 miles an hour. Saturday night, partly cloudy. A slight chance of showers after midnight. Lows around 60. North winds around 5 miles an hour, becoming east after midnight. Chance of rain 20%. Sunday, showers with a chance of thunderstorms. Highs in the mid-70s. East winds 10 to 15 miles an hour with gusts up to 25 miles an hour. Chance of rain near 100%. Sunday night, a chance of thunderstorms. Showers likely until midnight, then a chance of showers after midnight. Lows in the upper 50s. Northeast winds 15 to 20 miles an hour with gusts up to 30 miles an hour. Chance of rain 70%. Monday, partly sunny. Highs in the mid-70s. Monday night through Tuesday night, partly cloudy. Lows in the mid-50s. Highs in the upper 70s. Wednesday and Wednesday night, mostly clear. Highs in the upper 70s. Lows in the upper 50s. Thursday and Thursday night, partly cloudy. Highs in the upper 70s. Lows in the upper 50s. Friday, mostly sunny. A chance of showers in the afternoon. Highs around 80. Chance of rain 30%. Again, the forecast for Peoria and surrounding areas of central Illinois for the rest of tonight, mostly cloudy. A slight chance of showers and thunderstorms until midnight, then a chance of showers after midnight. Lows around 60. West winds around 5 miles an hour. Chance of rain 40%. At 7 p.m. in Peoria, skies were partly sunny. The temperature was 76 degrees, the dew point was 57, and the relative humidity was 51%. The wind was west at 5 miles an hour. The pressure was 30.00 inches and rising. Around central and western Illinois, rain was falling, with a temperature of 67 at Moline and 73 at Galesburg. At Macomb, it was mostly sunny, with a temperature of 77. It was partly sunny, with a temperature of 75 at Bloomington, 73 at Lakin, 75 at Springfield, and 73 at Pontiac. At Quincy, it was cloudy, with a temperature of 75.
And once again at 7 p.m. in Peoria, under partly sunny skies, the temperature was 76. Looking elsewhere around the Midwest at 7 p.m., Chicago was partly sunny, and 74. Indianapolis was mostly sunny, and 76. St. Louis was cloudy, and 79. Kansas City had rain, and 73. Des Moines had light rain, and 67. Milwaukee was cloudy, and 73. The time is currently 7:58 p.m. Central Daylight Time. 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Now for the official National Weather Service forecast for Peoria and surrounding areas of central Illinois. Rest of tonight, mostly cloudy. A slight chance of showers and thunderstorms until midnight, then a chance of showers after midnight. Lows around 60. West winds around 5 miles an hour. Chance of rain 40%. Saturday, sunny. Highs in the lower 80s. West winds 5 to 10 miles an hour. Saturday night, partly cloudy. A slight chance of showers after midnight. Lows around 60. North winds around 5 miles an hour, becoming east after midnight. Chance of rain 20%. Sunday, showers with a chance of thunderstorms. Highs in the mid-70s. East winds 10 to 15 miles an hour with gusts up to 25 miles an hour. Chance of rain near 100%. Sunday night, a chance of thunderstorms. Showers likely until midnight, then a chance of showers after midnight. Lows in the upper 50s. Northeast winds 15 to 20 miles an hour with gusts up to 30 miles an hour. Chance of rain 70%. Monday, partly sunny. Highs in the mid-70s. Monday night through Tuesday night, partly cloudy. Lows in the mid-50s. Highs in the upper 70s. Wednesday and Wednesday night, mostly clear. Highs in the upper 70s. Lows in the upper 50s. Thursday and Thursday night, partly cloudy. Highs in the upper 70s. Lows in the upper 50s. Friday, mostly sunny. A chance of showers in the afternoon. Highs around 80. Chance of rain 30%. Again, the forecast for Peoria and surrounding areas of central Illinois for the rest of tonight, mostly cloudy. A slight chance of showers and thunderstorms until midnight, then a chance of showers after midnight. Lows around 60. West winds around 5 miles an hour. Chance of rain 40%. The time is currently 8:01 p.m. Central Daylight Time. 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Now for the official National Weather Service forecast for Peoria and surrounding areas of central Illinois. Rest of tonight, mostly cloudy. A slight chance of showers and thunderstorms until midnight, then a chance of showers after midnight. Lows around 60. West winds around 5 miles an hour. Chance of rain 40%. Saturday, sunny. Highs in the lower 80s. West winds 5 to 10 miles an hour. Saturday night, partly cloudy. A slight chance of showers after midnight. Lows around 60. North winds around 5 miles an hour, becoming east after midnight. Chance of rain 20%. Sunday, showers with a chance of thunderstorms. Highs in the mid-70s. East winds 10 to 15 miles an hour with gusts up to 25 miles an hour. Chance of rain near 100%. Sunday night, a chance of thunderstorms. Showers likely until midnight, then a chance of showers after midnight. Lows in the upper 50s. Northeast winds 15 to 20 miles an hour with gusts up to 30 miles an hour. Chance of rain 70%. Monday, partly sunny. Highs in the mid-70s. Monday night through Tuesday night, partly cloudy. Lows in the mid-50s. Highs in the upper 70s. Wednesday and Wednesday night, mostly clear. Highs in the upper 70s. Lows in the upper 50s. Thursday and Thursday night, partly cloudy. Highs in the upper 70s. Lows in the upper 50s. Friday, mostly sunny. A chance of showers in the afternoon. Highs around 80. Chance of rain 30%.
Again, the forecast for Peoria and surrounding areas of central Illinois for the rest of tonight.

mostly cloudy. A slight chance of showers and thunderstorms until midnight, then a chance of showers after midnight. Lows around 60. West winds around 5 miles an hour. Chance of rain 40%. At 8 p.m. in Peoria, skies were mostly cloudy. The temperature was 73 degrees, the dew point was 59, and the relative humidity was 61%. The wind was calm. The pressure was 29.99 inches and falling. Around central and western Illinois, at Macomb, it was partly cloudy, with a temperature of 73. It was mostly cloudy, with a temperature of 73 at Bloomington, 65 at Moline, and 69 at Galesburg. Under mostly cloudy skies, Lakin reported 72, Springfield reported 72, and Pontiac reported 71. At Quincy, it was cloudy, with a temperature of 73. And once again at 8 p.m. in Peoria, under mostly cloudy skies, the temperature was 73. The time is currently 8:04 p.m. Central Daylight Time. 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Now for the official National Weather Service forecast for Peoria and surrounding areas of central Illinois. Rest of tonight, mostly cloudy. A slight chance of showers and thunderstorms until midnight, then a chance of showers after midnight. Lows around 60. West winds around 5 miles an hour. Chance of rain 40%. Saturday, sunny. Highs in the lower 80s. West winds 5 to 10 miles an hour. Saturday night, partly cloudy. A slight chance of showers after midnight. Lows around 60. North winds around 5 miles an hour, becoming east after midnight. Chance of rain 20%. Sunday, showers with a chance of thunderstorms. Highs in the mid-70s. East winds 10 to 15 miles an hour with gusts up to 25 miles an hour. Chance of rain near 100%. Sunday night, a chance of thunderstorms. Showers likely until midnight, then a chance of showers after midnight. Lows in the upper 50s. Northeast winds 15 to 20 miles an hour with gusts up to 30 miles an hour. Chance of rain 70%. Monday, partly sunny. Highs in the mid-70s. Monday night through Tuesday night, partly cloudy. Lows in the mid-50s. Highs in the upper 70s. Wednesday and Wednesday night, mostly clear. Highs in the upper 70s. Lows in the upper 50s. Thursday and Thursday night, partly cloudy. Highs in the upper 70s. Lows in the upper 50s. Friday, mostly sunny. A chance of showers in the afternoon. Highs around 80. Chance of rain 30%. Again, the forecast for Peoria and surrounding areas of central Illinois for the rest of tonight, mostly cloudy. A slight chance of showers and thunderstorms until midnight, then a chance of showers after midnight. Lows around 60. West winds around 5 miles an hour. Chance of rain 40%. At 8 p.m. in Peoria, skies were mostly cloudy. The temperature was 73 degrees, the dew point was 59, and the relative humidity was 61%. The wind was calm. The pressure was 29.99 inches and falling. Around central and western Illinois, at Macomb, it was partly cloudy, with a temperature of 73. It was mostly cloudy, with a temperature of 73 at Bloomington, 65 at Moline, and 69 at Galesburg. Under mostly cloudy skies, Lakin reported 72, Springfield reported 72, and Pontiac reported 71. At Quincy, it was cloudy, with a temperature of 73. And once again at 8 p.m. in Peoria, under mostly cloudy skies, the temperature was 73. Looking elsewhere around the Midwest at 8 p.m., Chicago was mostly cloudy, and 73. Indianapolis was mostly cloudy, and 73. St. Louis was cloudy, and 78. Kansas City was cloudy, and 70. Des Moines had light rain, and 66. Milwaukee was cloudy, and 72. The time is currently 8:08 p.m. Central Daylight Time. 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Now for the official National Weather Service forecast for Peoria and surrounding areas of central Illinois.

showers after midnight. Lows in the upper 50s. Northeast winds 15 to 20 miles an hour with gusts up to 30 miles an hour. Chance of rain 70%. Monday, partly sunny. Highs in the mid-70s. Monday night through Tuesday night, partly cloudy. Lows in the mid-50s. Highs in the upper 70s. Wednesday and Wednesday night, mostly clear. Highs in the upper 70s. Lows in the upper 50s. Thursday and Thursday night, partly cloudy. Highs in the upper 70s. Lows in the upper 50s. Friday, mostly sunny. A chance of showers in the afternoon. Highs around 80. Chance of rain 30%. Again, the forecast for Peoria and surrounding areas of central Illinois for the rest of tonight, mostly cloudy. A slight chance of showers and thunderstorms until midnight, then a chance of showers after midnight. Lows around 60. West winds around 5 miles an hour. Chance of rain 40%. At 8 p.m. in Peoria, skies were mostly cloudy. The temperature was 73 degrees, the dew point was 59, and the relative humidity was 61%. The wind was calm. The pressure was 29.99 inches and falling. Around central and western Illinois, at Macomb, it was partly cloudy, with a temperature of 73. It was mostly cloudy, with a temperature of 73 at Bloomington, 65 at Moline, and 69 at Galesburg. Under mostly cloudy skies, Lakin reported 72, Springfield reported 72, and Pontiac reported 71. At Quincy, it was cloudy, with a temperature of 73. And once again at 8 p.m. in Peoria, under mostly cloudy skies, the temperature was 73. Looking elsewhere around the Midwest at 8 p.m., Chicago was mostly cloudy, and 73. Indianapolis was mostly cloudy, and 73. St. Louis was cloudy, and 78. Kansas City was cloudy, and 70. Des Moines had light rain, and 66. Milwaukee was cloudy, and 72. The time is currently 8:11 p.m. Central Daylight Time. 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Now for the official National Weather Service forecast for Peoria and surrounding areas of central Illinois. Rest of tonight, mostly cloudy. A slight chance of showers and thunderstorms until midnight, then a chance of showers after midnight. Lows around 60. West winds around 5 miles an hour. Chance of rain 40%. Saturday, sunny. Highs in the lower 80s. West winds 5 to 10 miles an hour. Saturday night, partly cloudy. A slight chance of showers after midnight. Lows around 60. North winds around 5 miles an hour, becoming east after midnight. Chance of rain 20%. Sunday, showers with a chance of thunderstorms. Highs in the mid-70s. East winds 10 to 15 miles an hour with gusts up to 25 miles an hour. Chance of rain near 100%. Sunday night, a chance of thunderstorms. Showers likely until midnight, then a chance of showers after midnight. Lows in the upper 50s. Northeast winds 15 to 20 miles an hour with gusts up to 30 miles an hour. Chance of rain 70%. Monday, partly sunny. Highs in the mid-70s. Monday night through Tuesday night, partly cloudy. Lows in the mid-50s. Highs in the upper 70s. Wednesday and Wednesday night, mostly clear. Highs in the upper 70s. Lows in the upper 50s. Thursday and Thursday night, partly cloudy. Highs in the upper 70s. Lows in the upper 50s. Friday, mostly sunny. A chance of showers in the afternoon. Highs around 80. Chance of rain 30%. Again, the forecast for Peoria and surrounding areas of central Illinois for the rest of tonight, mostly cloudy. A slight chance of showers and thunderstorms until midnight, then a chance of showers after midnight. Lows around 60. West winds around 5 miles an hour. Chance of rain 40%. 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

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At 8 p.m. in Peoria, skies were mostly cloudy. The temperature was 73 degrees, the dew point was 59, and the relative humidity was 61%. The wind was calm. The pressure was 29.99 inches and falling. Around central and western Illinois, it was mostly cloudy, with a temperature of 73 at Bloomington, 65 at Moline, 69 at Galesburg, and 72 at Lakin. Under mostly cloudy skies, Macomb reported 73, Quincy reported 73, Springfield reported 72, and Pontiac reported 71. And once again at 8 p.m. in Peoria, under mostly cloudy skies, the temperature was 73. Looking elsewhere around the Midwest at 8 p.m., Chicago was mostly cloudy, and 73. Indianapolis was mostly cloudy, and 73. St. Louis was cloudy, and 78. Kansas City was cloudy, and 70. Des Moines had light rain, and 66. Milwaukee was cloudy, and 72. The time is currently 8:15 p.m. Central Daylight Time. 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Now for the official National Weather Service forecast for Peoria and surrounding areas of central Illinois. Rest of tonight, mostly cloudy. A slight chance of showers and thunderstorms until midnight, then a chance of showers after midnight. Lows around 60. West winds around 5 miles an hour. Chance of rain 40%. Saturday, sunny. Highs in the lower 80s. West winds 5 to 10 miles an hour. Saturday night, partly cloudy. A slight chance of showers after midnight. Lows around 60. North winds around 5 miles an hour, becoming east after midnight. Chance of rain 20%. Sunday, showers with a chance of thunderstorms. Highs in the mid-70s. East winds 10 to 15 miles an hour with gusts up to 25 miles an hour. Chance of rain near 100%. Sunday night, a chance of thunderstorms. Showers likely until midnight, then a chance of showers after midnight. Lows in the upper 50s. Northeast winds 15 to 20 miles an hour with gusts up to 30 miles an hour. Chance of rain 70%. Monday, partly sunny. Highs in the mid-70s. Monday night through Tuesday night, partly cloudy. Lows in the mid-50s. Highs in the upper 70s. Wednesday and Wednesday night, mostly clear. Highs in the upper 70s. Lows in the upper 50s. Thursday and Thursday night, partly cloudy. Highs in the upper 70s. Lows in the upper 50s. Friday, mostly sunny. A chance of showers in the afternoon. Highs around 80. Chance of rain 30%. Again, the forecast for Peoria and surrounding areas of central Illinois for the rest of tonight, mostly cloudy. A slight chance of showers and thunderstorms until midnight, then a chance of showers after midnight. Lows around 60. West winds around 5 miles an hour. Chance of rain 40%. At 8 p.m. in Peoria, skies were mostly cloudy. The temperature was 73 degrees, the dew point was 59, and the relative humidity was 61%. The wind was calm. The pressure was 29.99 inches and falling. Around central and western Illinois, it was mostly cloudy, with a temperature of 73 at Bloomington, 65 at Moline, 69 at Galesburg, and 72 at Lakin. Under mostly cloudy skies, Macomb reported 73, Quincy reported 73, Springfield reported 72, and Pontiac reported 71. And once again at 8 p.m. in Peoria, under mostly cloudy skies, the temperature was 73. Looking elsewhere around the Midwest at 8 p.m., Chicago was mostly cloudy, and 73. Indianapolis was mostly cloudy, and 73. St. Louis was cloudy, and 78. Kansas City was cloudy, and 70. Des Moines had light rain, and 66.

Milwaukee was cloudy and 72. The time is currently 8:19 p.m. Central Daylight Time. 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Now for the official National Weather Service forecast for Peoria and surrounding areas of central Illinois. Rest of tonight, mostly cloudy. A slight chance of showers and thunderstorms until midnight, then a chance of showers after midnight. Lows around 60. West winds around 5 miles an hour. Chance of rain 40%. Saturday, sunny. Highs in the lower 80s. West winds 5 to 10 miles an hour. Saturday night, partly cloudy. A slight chance of showers after midnight. Lows around 60. North winds around 5 miles an hour, becoming east after midnight. Chance of rain 20%. Sunday, showers with a chance of thunderstorms. Highs in the mid-70s. East winds 10 to 15 miles an hour with gusts up to 25 miles an hour. Chance of rain near 100%. Sunday night, a chance of thunderstorms. Showers likely until midnight, then a chance of showers after midnight. Lows in the upper 50s. Northeast winds 15 to 20 miles an hour with gusts up to 30 miles an hour. Chance of rain 70%. Monday, partly sunny. Highs in the mid-70s. Monday night through Tuesday night, partly cloudy. Lows in the mid-50s. Highs in the upper 70s. Wednesday and Wednesday night, mostly clear. Highs in the upper 70s. Lows in the upper 50s. Thursday and Thursday night, partly cloudy. Highs in the upper 70s. Lows in the upper 50s. Friday, mostly sunny. A chance of showers in the afternoon. Highs around 80. Chance of rain 30%. Again, the forecast for Peoria and surrounding areas of central Illinois for the rest of tonight, mostly cloudy. A slight chance of showers and thunderstorms until midnight, then a chance of showers after midnight. Lows around 60. West winds around 5 miles an hour. Chance of rain 40%. At 8 p.m. in Peoria, skies were mostly cloudy. The temperature was 73 degrees, the dew point was 59, and the relative humidity was 61%. The wind was calm. The pressure was 29.99 inches and falling. Around central and western Illinois, it was mostly cloudy, with a temperature of 73 at Bloomington, 65 at Moline, 69 at Galesburg, and 72 at Lakin. Under mostly cloudy skies, Macomb reported 73, Quincy reported 73, Springfield reported 72, and Pontiac reported 71. And once again at 8 p.m. in Peoria, under mostly cloudy skies, the temperature was 73. At 8 p.m. in Peoria, skies were mostly cloudy. The temperature was 73 degrees, the dew point was 59, and the relative humidity was 61%. The wind was calm. The pressure was 29.99 inches and falling. Around central and western Illinois, it was mostly cloudy, with a temperature of 73 at Bloomington, 65 at Moline, 69 at Galesburg, and 72 at Lakin. Under mostly cloudy skies, Macomb reported 73, Quincy reported 73, Springfield reported 72, and Pontiac reported 71. And once again at 8 p.m. in Peoria, under mostly cloudy skies, the temperature was 73. Looking elsewhere around the Midwest at 8 p.m., Chicago was mostly cloudy, and 73. Indianapolis was mostly cloudy, and 73. St. Louis was cloudy, and 78. Kansas City was cloudy, and 70. Des Moines had light rain, and 66. Milwaukee was cloudy, and 72. The time is currently 8:23 p.m. Central Daylight Time. 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Now for the official National Weather Service forecast for Peoria and surrounding areas of central Illinois. Rest of tonight, mostly cloudy. A slight chance of showers and thunderstorms until midnight, then a chance of showers after midnight. Lows around 60. West winds around 5 miles an hour. Chance of rain 40%. Saturday, sunny. Highs in the lower 80s. West winds 5 to 10.

miles an hour. Saturday night, partly cloudy. A slight chance of showers after midnight. Lows around 60. North winds around 5 miles an hour, becoming east after midnight. Chance of rain 20%. Sunday, showers with a chance of thunderstorms. Highs in the mid-70s. East winds 10 to 15 miles an hour with gusts up to 25 miles an hour. Chance of rain near 100%. Sunday night, a chance of thunderstorms. Showers likely until midnight, then a chance of showers after midnight. Lows in the upper 50s. Northeast winds 15 to 20 miles an hour with gusts up to 30 miles an hour. Chance of rain 70%. Monday, partly sunny. Highs in the mid-70s. Monday night through Tuesday night, partly cloudy. Lows in the mid-50s. Highs in the upper 70s. Wednesday and Wednesday night, mostly clear. Highs in the upper 70s. Lows in the upper 50s. Thursday and Thursday night, partly cloudy. Highs in the upper 70s. Lows in the upper 50s. Friday, mostly sunny. A chance of showers in the afternoon. Highs around 80. Chance of rain 30%. Again, the forecast for Peoria and surrounding areas of central Illinois for the rest of tonight, mostly cloudy. A slight chance of showers and thunderstorms until midnight, then a chance of showers after midnight. Lows around 60. West winds around 5 miles an hour. Chance of rain 40%. At 8 p.m. in Peoria, skies were mostly cloudy. The temperature was 73 degrees, the dew point was 59, and the relative humidity was 61%. The wind was calm. The pressure was 29.99 inches and falling. Around central and western Illinois, it was mostly cloudy, with a temperature of 73 at Bloomington, 65 at Moline, 69 at Galesburg, and 72 at Lakin. Under mostly cloudy skies, Macomb reported 73, Quincy reported 73, Springfield reported 72, and Pontiac reported 71. And once again at 8 p.m. in Peoria, under mostly cloudy skies, the temperature was 73. Looking elsewhere around the Midwest at 8 p.m., Chicago was mostly cloudy, and 73. Indianapolis was mostly cloudy, and 73. St. Louis was cloudy, and 78. Kansas City was cloudy, and 70. Des Moines had light rain, and 66. Milwaukee was cloudy, and 72. The time is currently 8:27 p.m. Central Daylight Time. 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Now for the official National Weather Service forecast for Peoria and surrounding areas of central Illinois. Rest of tonight, mostly cloudy. A slight chance of showers and thunderstorms until midnight, then a chance of showers after midnight. Lows around 60. West winds around 5 miles an hour. Chance of rain 40%. Saturday, sunny. Highs in the lower 80s. West winds 5 to 10 miles an hour. Saturday night, partly cloudy. A slight chance of showers after midnight. Lows around 60. North winds around 5 miles an hour, becoming east after midnight. Chance of rain 20%. Sunday, showers with a chance of thunderstorms. Highs in the mid-70s. East winds 10 to 15 miles an hour with gusts up to 25 miles an hour. Chance of rain near 100%. Sunday night, a chance of thunderstorms. Showers likely until midnight, then a chance of showers after midnight. Lows in the upper 50s. Northeast winds 15 to 20 miles an hour with gusts up to 30 miles an hour. Chance of rain 70%. Monday, partly sunny. Highs in the mid-70s. Monday night through Tuesday night, partly cloudy. Lows in the mid-50s. Highs in the upper 70s. Wednesday and Wednesday night, mostly clear. Highs in the upper 70s. Lows in the upper 50s. Thursday and Thursday night, partly cloudy. Highs in the upper 70s. Lows in the upper 50s. Friday, mostly sunny. A chance of showers in the afternoon. Highs around 80. Chance of rain 30%. Again, the forecast for Peoria and surrounding areas of central Illinois for the

Rest of tonight, mostly cloudy. A slight chance of showers and thunderstorms until midnight, then a chance of showers after midnight. Lows around 60. West winds around 5 miles an hour. Chance of rain 40%. At 8 p.m. in Peoria, skies were mostly cloudy. The temperature was 73 degrees, the dew point was 59, and the relative humidity was 61%. The wind was calm. The pressure was 29.99 inches and falling. Around central and western Illinois, it was mostly cloudy, with a temperature of 73 at Bloomington, 65 at Moline, 69 at Galesburg, and 72 at Lakin. Under mostly cloudy skies, Macomb reported 73, Quincy reported 73, Springfield reported 72, and Pontiac reported 71. And once again at 8 p.m. in Peoria, under mostly cloudy skies, the temperature was 73. Looking elsewhere around the Midwest at 8 p.m., Chicago was mostly cloudy, and 73. Indianapolis was mostly cloudy, and 73. St. Louis was cloudy, and 78. Kansas City was cloudy, and 70. Des Moines had light rain, and 66. Milwaukee was cloudy, and 72. The time is currently 8:30 p.m. Central Daylight Time. 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Now for the official National Weather Service forecast for Peoria and surrounding areas of central Illinois. Rest of tonight, mostly cloudy. A slight chance of showers and thunderstorms until midnight, then a chance of showers after midnight. Lows around 60. West winds around 5 miles an hour. Chance of rain 40%. Saturday, sunny. Highs in the lower 80s. West winds 5 to 10 miles an hour. Saturday night, partly cloudy. A slight chance of showers after midnight. Lows around 60. North winds around 5 miles an hour, becoming east after midnight. Chance of rain 20%. Sunday, showers with a chance of thunderstorms. Highs in the mid-70s. East winds 10 to 15 miles an hour with gusts up to 25 miles an hour. Chance of rain near 100%. Sunday night, a chance of thunderstorms. Showers likely until midnight, then a chance of showers after midnight. Lows in the upper 50s. Northeast winds 15 to 20 miles an hour with gusts up to 30 miles an hour. Chance of rain 70%. Monday, partly sunny. Highs in the mid-70s. Monday night through Tuesday night, partly cloudy. Lows in the mid-50s. Highs in the upper 70s. Wednesday and Wednesday night, mostly clear. Highs in the upper 70s. Lows in the upper 50s. Thursday and Thursday night, partly cloudy. Highs in the upper 70s. Lows in the upper 50s. Friday, mostly sunny. A chance of showers in the afternoon. Highs around 80. Chance of rain 30%. Again, the forecast for Peoria and surrounding areas of central Illinois for the rest of tonight, mostly cloudy. A slight chance of showers and thunderstorms until midnight, then a chance of showers after midnight. Lows around 60. West winds around 5 miles an hour. Chance of rain 40%. At 8 p.m. in Peoria, skies were mostly cloudy. The temperature was 73 degrees, the dew point 5 miles an hour. Chance of rain 40%. At 8 p.m. in Peoria, skies were mostly cloudy. The temperature was 73 degrees, the dew point was 59, and the relative humidity was 61%. The wind was calm. The pressure was 29.99 inches and falling. Around central and western Illinois, it was mostly cloudy, with a temperature of 73 at Bloomington, 65 at Moline, 69 at Galesburg, and 72 at Lakin. Under mostly cloudy skies, Macomb reported 73, Quincy reported 73, Springfield reported 72, and Pontiac reported 71. And once again at 8 p.m. in Peoria, under mostly cloudy skies, the temperature was 73. Looking elsewhere around the Midwest at 8 p.m., Chicago was mostly cloudy, and 73. Indianapolis was mostly cloudy, and 73. St. Louis was cloudy, and 78. Kansas City was cloudy, and 70.

Galesburg, and 72 at Lakin. Under mostly cloudy skies, Macomb reported 73, Quincy reported 73, Springfield reported 72, and Pontiac reported 71. And once again at 8 p.m. in Peoria, under mostly cloudy skies, the temperature was 73. Looking elsewhere around the Midwest at 8 p.m., Chicago was mostly cloudy, and 73. Indianapolis was mostly cloudy, and 73. St. Louis was cloudy, and 78. Kansas City was cloudy, and 70. Des Moines had light rain, and 66. Milwaukee was cloudy, and 72. The time is currently 8:44 p.m. Central Daylight Time. 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Now for the official National Weather Service forecast for Peoria and surrounding areas of central Illinois. Rest of tonight, mostly cloudy. A slight chance of showers and thunderstorms until midnight, then a chance of showers after midnight. Lows around 60. West winds around 5 miles an hour. Chance of rain 40%. Saturday, sunny. Highs in the lower 80s. West winds 5 to 10 miles an hour. Saturday night, partly cloudy. A slight chance of showers after midnight. Lows around 60. North winds around 5 miles an hour, becoming east after midnight. Chance of rain 20%. Sunday, showers with a chance of thunderstorms. Highs in the mid-70s. East winds 10 to 15 miles an hour with gusts up to 25 miles an hour. Chance of rain near 100%. Sunday night, a chance of thunderstorms. Showers likely until midnight, then a chance of showers after midnight. Lows in the upper 50s. Northeast winds 15 to 20 miles an hour with gusts up to 30 miles an hour. Chance of rain 70%. Monday, partly sunny. Highs in the mid-70s. Monday night through Tuesday night, partly cloudy. Lows in the mid-50s. Highs in the upper 70s. Wednesday and Wednesday night, mostly clear. Highs in the upper 70s. Lows in the upper 50s. Thursday and Thursday night, partly cloudy. Highs in the upper 70s. Lows in the upper 50s. Friday, mostly sunny. A chance of showers in the afternoon. Highs around 80. Chance of rain 30%. Again, the forecast for Peoria and surrounding areas of central Illinois for the rest of tonight, mostly cloudy. A slight chance of showers and thunderstorms until midnight, then a chance of showers after midnight. Lows around 60. West winds around 5 miles an hour. Chance of rain 40%. At 8 p.m. in Peoria, skies were mostly cloudy. The temperature was 73 degrees, the dew point was 59, and the relative humidity was 61%. The wind was calm. The pressure was 29.99 inches and falling. Around central and western Illinois, it was mostly cloudy, with a temperature of 73 at Bloomington, 65 at Moline, 69 at Galesburg, and 72 at Lakin. Under mostly cloudy skies, Macomb reported 73, Quincy reported 73, Springfield reported 72, and Pontiac reported 71. And once again at 8 p.m. in Peoria, under mostly cloudy skies, the temperature was 73. Looking elsewhere around the Midwest at 8 p.m., Chicago was mostly cloudy, and 73. Indianapolis was mostly cloudy, and 73. St. Louis was cloudy, and 78. Kansas City was cloudy, and 70. Des Moines had light rain, and 66. Milwaukee was cloudy, and 72. The time is currently 8:48 p.m. Central Daylight Time. 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Now for the official National Weather Service forecast for Peoria and surrounding areas of central Illinois. Rest of tonight, mostly cloudy. A slight chance of showers and thunderstorms until midnight, then a chance of showers after midnight. Lows around 60. West winds around 5 miles an hour. Chance of rain 40%. Saturday, sunny. Highs in the lower 80s. West winds 5 to 10 miles an hour. Saturday night, partly cloudy. A slight chance

pockets of showers after midnight. Lows around 60. North winds around 5 miles an hour, becoming east after midnight. Chance of rain 20%. Sunday, showers with a chance of thunderstorms. Highs in the mid-70s. East winds 10 to 15 miles an hour with gusts up to 25 miles an hour. Chance of rain near 100%. Sunday night, a chance of thunderstorms. Showers likely until midnight, then a chance of showers after midnight. Lows in the upper 50s. Northeast winds 15 to 20 miles an hour with gusts up to 30 miles an hour. Chance of rain 70%. Monday, partly sunny. Highs in the mid-70s. Monday night through Tuesday night, partly cloudy. Lows in the mid-50s. Highs in the upper 70s. Wednesday and Wednesday night, mostly clear. Highs in the upper 70s. Lows in the upper 50s. Thursday and Thursday night, partly cloudy. Highs in the upper 70s. Lows in the upper 50s. Friday, mostly sunny. A chance of showers in the afternoon. Highs around 80. Chance of rain 30%. Again, the forecast for Peoria and surrounding areas of central Illinois for the rest of tonight, mostly cloudy. A slight chance of showers and thunderstorms until midnight, then a chance of showers after midnight. Lows around 60. West winds around 5 miles an hour. Chance of rain 40%. At 8 p.m. in Peoria, skies were mostly cloudy. The temperature was 73 degrees, the dew point was 59, and the relative humidity was 61%. The wind was calm. The pressure was 29.99 inches and falling. Around central and western Illinois, it was mostly cloudy, with a temperature of 73 at Bloomington, 65 at Moline, 69 at Galesburg, and 72 at Lakin. Under mostly cloudy skies, Macomb reported 73, Quincy reported 73, Springfield reported 72, and Pontiac reported 71. And once again at 8 p.m. in Peoria, under mostly cloudy skies, the temperature was 73. Looking elsewhere around the Midwest at 8 p.m., Chicago was mostly cloudy, and 73. Indianapolis was mostly cloudy, and 73. St. Louis was cloudy, and 78. Kansas City was cloudy, and 70. Des Moines had light rain, and 66. Milwaukee was cloudy, and 72. The time is currently 8:51 p.m. Central Daylight Time. 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Now for the official National Weather Service forecast for Peoria and surrounding areas of central Illinois. Rest of tonight, mostly cloudy. A slight chance of showers and thunderstorms until midnight, then a chance of showers after midnight. Lows around 60. West winds around 5 miles an hour. Chance of rain 40%. Saturday, sunny. Highs in the lower 80s. West winds 5 to 10 miles an hour. Saturday night, partly cloudy. A slight chance of showers after midnight. Lows around 60. North winds around 5 miles an hour, becoming east after midnight. Chance of rain 20%. Sunday, showers with a chance of thunderstorms. Highs in the mid-70s. East winds 10 to 15 miles an hour with gusts up to 25 miles an hour. Chance of rain near 100%. Sunday night, a chance of thunderstorms. Showers likely until midnight, then a chance of showers after midnight. Lows in the upper 50s. Northeast winds 15 to 20 miles an hour with gusts up to 30 miles an hour. Chance of rain 70%. Monday, partly sunny. Highs in the mid-70s. Monday night through Tuesday night, partly cloudy. Lows in the mid-50s. Highs in the upper 70s. Wednesday and Wednesday night, mostly clear. Highs in the upper 70s. Lows in the upper 50s. Thursday and Thursday night, partly cloudy. Highs in the upper 70s. Lows in the upper 50s. Friday, mostly sunny. A chance of showers in the afternoon. Highs around 80. Chance of rain 30%. Again, the forecast for Peoria and surrounding areas of central Illinois for the rest of tonight, mostly cloudy. A slight chance of showers and thunderstorms.

till midnight, then a chance of showers after midnight. Lows around 60. West winds around 5 miles an hour. Chance of rain 40%. At 8 p.m. in Peoria, skies were mostly cloudy. The temperature was 73 degrees, the dew point was 59, and the relative humidity was 61%. The wind was calm. The pressure was 29.99 inches and falling. Around central and western Illinois, it was mostly cloudy, with a temperature of 73 at Bloomington, 65 at Moline, 69 at Galesburg, and 72 at Lakin. Under mostly cloudy skies, Macomb reported 73, Quincy reported 73, Springfield reported 72, and Pontiac reported 71. And once again at 8 p.m. in Peoria, under mostly cloudy skies, the temperature was 73. Looking elsewhere around the Midwest at 8 p.m., Chicago was mostly cloudy, and 73. Indianapolis was mostly cloudy, and 73. St. Louis was cloudy, and 78. Kansas City was cloudy, and 70. Des Moines had light rain, and 66. Milwaukee was cloudy, and 72. The time is currently 8:55 p.m. Central Daylight Time. 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Now for the official National Weather Service forecast for Peoria and surrounding areas of central Illinois. Rest of tonight, mostly cloudy. A slight chance of showers and thunderstorms until midnight, then a chance of showers after midnight. Lows around 60. West winds around 5 miles an hour. Chance of rain 40%. Saturday, sunny. Highs in the lower 80s. West winds 5 to 10 miles an hour. Saturday night, partly cloudy. A slight chance of showers after midnight. Lows around 60. North winds around 5 miles an hour, becoming east after midnight. Chance of rain 20%. Sunday, showers with a chance of thunderstorms. Highs in the mid-70s. East winds 10 to 15 miles an hour with gusts up to 25 miles an hour. Chance of rain near 100%. Sunday night, a chance of thunderstorms. Showers likely until midnight, then a chance of showers after midnight. Lows in the upper 50s. Northeast winds 15 to 20 miles an hour with gusts up to 30 miles an hour. Chance of rain 70%. Monday, partly sunny. Highs in the mid-70s. Monday night through Tuesday night, partly cloudy. Lows in the mid-50s. Highs in the upper 70s. Wednesday and Wednesday night, mostly clear. Highs in the upper 70s. Lows in the upper 50s. Thursday and Thursday night, partly cloudy. Highs in the upper 70s. Lows in the upper 50s. Friday, mostly sunny. A chance of showers in the afternoon. Highs around 80. Chance of rain 30%. Again, the forecast for Peoria and surrounding areas of central Illinois for the rest of tonight, mostly cloudy. A slight chance of showers and thunderstorms until midnight, then a chance of showers after midnight. Lows around 60. West winds around 5 miles an hour. Chance of rain 40%. At 8 p.m. in Peoria, skies were mostly cloudy. The temperature was 73 degrees, the dew point was 59, and the relative humidity was 61%. The wind was calm. The pressure was 29.99 inches and falling. Around central and western Illinois, it was mostly cloudy, with a temperature of 73 at Bloomington, 65 at Moline, 69 at Galesburg, and 72 at Lakin. Under mostly cloudy skies, Macomb reported 73, Quincy reported 73, Springfield reported 72, and Pontiac reported 71. And once again at 8 p.m. in Peoria, under mostly cloudy skies, the temperature was 73. Looking elsewhere around the Midwest at 8 p.m., Chicago was mostly cloudy, and 73. Indianapolis was mostly cloudy, and 73. St. Louis was cloudy, and 78. Kansas City was cloudy, and 70. Des Moines had light rain, and 66. Milwaukee was cloudy, and 72. The time is currently 8:59 p.m. Central Daylight Time. 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

XJ71 in Peoria. Now for the official National Weather Service forecast for Peoria and surrounding areas of central Illinois. Rest of tonight, mostly cloudy. A slight chance of showers and thunderstorms until midnight, then a chance of showers after midnight. Lows around 60. West winds around 5 miles an hour. Chance of rain 40%. Saturday, sunny. Highs in the lower 80s. West winds 5 to 10 miles an hour. Saturday night, partly cloudy. A slight chance of showers after midnight. Lows around 60. North winds around 5 miles an hour, becoming east after midnight. Chance of rain 20%. Sunday, showers with a chance of thunderstorms. Highs in the mid-70s. East winds 10 to 15 miles an hour with gusts up to 25 miles an hour. Chance of rain near 100%. Sunday night, a chance of thunderstorms. Showers likely until midnight, then a chance of showers after midnight. Lows in the upper 50s. Northeast winds 15 to 20 miles an hour with gusts up to 30 miles an hour. Chance of rain 70%. Monday, partly sunny. Highs in the mid-70s. Monday night through Tuesday night, partly cloudy. Lows in the mid-50s. Highs in the upper 70s. Wednesday and Wednesday night, mostly clear. Highs in the upper 70s. Lows in the upper 50s. Thursday and Thursday night, partly cloudy. Highs in the upper 70s. Lows in the upper 50s. Friday, mostly sunny. A chance of showers in the afternoon. Highs around 80. Chance of rain 30%. Again, the forecast for Peoria and surrounding areas of central Illinois for the rest of tonight, mostly cloudy. A slight chance of showers and thunderstorms until midnight, then a chance of showers after midnight. Lows around 60. West winds around 5 miles an hour. Chance of rain 40%. The time is currently 9:01 p.m. Central Daylight Time. 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Now for the official National Weather Service forecast for Peoria and surrounding areas of central Illinois. Rest of tonight, mostly cloudy. A slight chance of showers and thunderstorms until midnight, then a chance of showers after midnight. Lows around 60. West winds around 5 miles an hour. Chance of rain 40%. Saturday, sunny. Highs in the lower 80s. West winds 5 to 10 miles an hour. Saturday night, partly cloudy. A slight chance of showers after midnight. Lows around 60. North winds around 5 miles an hour, becoming east after midnight. Chance of rain 20%. Sunday, showers with a chance of thunderstorms. Highs in the mid-70s. East winds 10 to 15 miles an hour with gusts up to 25 miles an hour. Chance of rain near 100%. Sunday night, a chance of thunderstorms. Showers likely until midnight, then a chance of showers after midnight. Lows in the upper 50s. Northeast winds 15 to 20 miles an hour with gusts up to 30 miles an hour. Chance of rain 70%. Monday, partly sunny. Highs in the mid-70s. Monday night through Tuesday night, partly cloudy. Lows in the mid-50s. Highs in the upper 70s. Wednesday and Wednesday night, mostly clear. Highs in the upper 70s. Lows in the upper 50s. Thursday and Thursday night, partly cloudy. Highs in the upper 70s. Lows in the upper 50s. Friday, mostly sunny. A chance of showers in the afternoon. Highs around 80. Chance of rain 30%. Again, the forecast for Peoria and surrounding areas of central Illinois for the rest of tonight, mostly cloudy. A slight chance of showers and thunderstorms until midnight, then a chance of showers after midnight. Lows around 60. West winds around 5 miles an hour. Chance of rain 40%. At 9 p.m. in Peoria, skies were mostly cloudy. The temperature was 72 degrees, the dew point was 57, and the relative humidity was 59%. The wind was northwest at 3 miles an hour. The pressure was 29.99 inches and steady.
around central and western Illinois, it was mostly cloudy, with a temperature of 72 at Bloomington, 67 at Lakin, and 71 at Macomb. Under mostly cloudy skies, Quincy reported 71, Springfield reported 70, and Pontiac reported 68. It was cloudy, with a temperature of 64 at Moline, and 66 at Galesburg. And once again at 9 p.m. in Peoria, under mostly cloudy skies, the temperature was 72. The time is currently 9:04 p.m. Central Daylight Time. 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Now for the official National Weather Service forecast for Peoria and surrounding areas of central Illinois. Rest of tonight, mostly cloudy. A slight chance of showers and thunderstorms until midnight, then a chance of showers after midnight. Lows around 60. West winds around 5 miles an hour. Chance of rain 40%. Saturday, sunny. Highs in the lower 80s. West winds 5 to 10 miles an hour. Saturday night, partly cloudy. A slight chance of showers after midnight. Lows around 60. North winds around 5 miles an hour, becoming east after midnight. Chance of rain 20%. Sunday, showers with a chance of thunderstorms. Highs in the mid-70s. East winds 10 to 15 miles an hour with gusts up to 25 miles an hour. Chance of rain near 100%. Sunday night, a chance of thunderstorms. Showers likely until midnight, then a chance of showers after midnight. Lows in the upper 50s. Northeast winds 15 to 20 miles an hour with gusts up to 30 miles an hour. Chance of rain 70%. Monday, partly sunny. Highs in the mid-70s. Monday night through Tuesday night, partly cloudy. Lows in the mid-50s. Highs in the upper 70s. Wednesday and Wednesday night, mostly clear. Highs in the upper 70s. Lows in the upper 50s. Thursday and Thursday night, partly cloudy. Highs in the upper 70s. Lows in the upper 50s. Friday, mostly sunny. A chance of showers in the afternoon. Highs around 80. Chance of rain 30%. Again, the forecast for Peoria and surrounding areas of central Illinois for the rest of tonight, mostly cloudy. A slight chance of showers and thunderstorms until midnight, then a chance of showers after midnight. Lows around 60. West winds around 5 miles an hour. Chance of rain 40%. At 9 p.m. in Peoria, skies were mostly cloudy. The temperature was 72 degrees, the dew point was 57, and the relative humidity was 59%. The wind was northwest at 3 miles an hour. The pressure was 29.99 inches and steady. Around central and western Illinois, it was mostly cloudy, with a temperature of 72 at Bloomington, 67 at Lakin, and 71 at Macomb. Under mostly cloudy skies, Quincy reported 71, Springfield reported 70, and Pontiac reported 68. It was cloudy, with a temperature of 64 at Moline, and 66 at Galesburg. And once again at 9 p.m. in Peoria, under mostly cloudy skies, the temperature was 72. Looking elsewhere around the Midwest at 9 p.m., Chicago had light rain, and 71. Indianapolis was mostly cloudy, and 71. St. Louis was cloudy, and 77. Kansas City was cloudy, and 72. Des Moines had light rain, and 63. Milwaukee was mostly cloudy, and 71. The time is currently 9:08 p.m. Central Daylight Time. 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Now for the official National Weather Service forecast for Peoria and surrounding areas of central Illinois. Rest of tonight, mostly cloudy. A slight chance of showers and thunderstorms until midnight, then a chance of showers after midnight. Lows around 60. West winds around 5 miles an hour. Chance of rain 40%. Saturday, sunny. Highs in the lower 80s. West winds 5 to 10 miles an hour. Saturday night, partly cloudy. A slight chance of showers after midnight. Lows around 60. North winds around 5 miles an hour, becoming east after midnight.
chance of rain 20%. Sunday.

50s. Friday, mostly sunny. A chance of showers in the afternoon. Highs around 80. Chance of rain 30%. Again, the forecast for Peoria and surrounding areas of central Illinois for the rest of tonight, mostly cloudy. A slight chance of showers and thunderstorms until midnight, then a chance of showers after midnight. Lows around 60. West winds around 5 miles an hour. Chance of rain 40%. At 9 p.m. in Peoria, skies were mostly cloudy. The temperature was 72 degrees, the dew point was 57, and the relative humidity was 59%. The wind was northwest at 3 miles an hour. The pressure was 29.99 inches and steady. Around central and western Illinois, it was mostly cloudy, with a temperature of 72 at Bloomington, 67 at Lakin, and 71 at Macomb. Under mostly cloudy skies, Quincy reported 71, Springfield reported 70, and Pontiac reported 68. It was cloudy, with a temperature of 64 at Moline, and 66 at Galesburg. And once again at 9 p.m. in Peoria, under mostly cloudy skies, the temperature was 72. At 9 p.m. in Peoria, skies were mostly cloudy. The temperature was 72 degrees, the dew point was 57, and the relative humidity was 59%. The wind was northwest at 3 miles an hour. The pressure was 29.99 inches and steady. Around central and western Illinois, at Pontiac, it was partly cloudy, with a temperature of 68. It was mostly cloudy, with a temperature of 72 at Bloomington, 67 at Lakin, 71 at Macomb, 71 at Quincy, and 70 at Springfield. It was cloudy, with a temperature of 64 at Moline, and 66 at Galesburg. And once again at 9 p.m. in Peoria, under mostly cloudy skies, the temperature was 72. Looking elsewhere around the Midwest at 9 p.m., Chicago had light rain, and 71. Indianapolis was mostly cloudy, and 71. St. Louis was cloudy, and 77. Kansas City was cloudy, and 72. Des Moines had light rain, and 63. Milwaukee was mostly cloudy, and 71. The time is currently 9:12 p.m. Central Daylight Time. 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Now for the official National Weather Service forecast for Peoria and surrounding areas of central Illinois. Rest of tonight, mostly cloudy. A slight chance of showers and thunderstorms until midnight, then a chance of showers after midnight. Lows around 60. West winds around 5 miles an hour. Chance of rain 40%. Saturday, sunny. Highs in the lower 80s. West winds 5 to 10 miles an hour. Saturday night, partly cloudy. A slight chance of showers after midnight. Lows around 60. North winds around 5 miles an hour, becoming east after midnight. Chance of rain 20%. Sunday, showers with a chance of thunderstorms. Highs in the mid-70s. East winds 10 to 15 miles an hour with gusts up to 25 miles an hour. Chance of rain near 100%. Sunday night, a chance of thunderstorms. Showers likely until midnight, then a chance of showers after midnight. Lows in the upper 50s. Northeast winds 15 to 20 miles an hour with gusts up to 30 miles an hour. Chance of rain 70%. Monday, partly sunny. Highs in the mid-70s. Monday night through Tuesday night, partly cloudy. Lows in the mid-50s. Highs in the upper 70s. Wednesday and Wednesday night, mostly clear. Highs in the upper 70s. Lows in the upper 50s. Thursday and Thursday night, partly cloudy. Highs in the upper 70s. Lows in the upper 50s. Friday, mostly sunny. A chance of showers in the afternoon. Highs around 80. Chance of rain 30%. Again, the forecast for Peoria and surrounding areas of central Illinois for the rest of tonight, mostly cloudy. A slight chance of showers and thunderstorms until midnight, then a chance of showers after midnight. Lows around 60. West winds around 5 miles an hour. Chance of rain 40%. 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

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At 9 p.m. in Peoria, skies were mostly cloudy. The temperature was 72 degrees, the dew point was 57, and the relative humidity was 59%. The wind was northwest at 3 miles an hour. The pressure was 29.99 inches and steady. Around central and western Illinois, at Pontiac, it was partly cloudy, with a temperature of 68. It was mostly cloudy, with a temperature of 72 at Bloomington, 67 at Lakin, 71 at Macomb, 71 at Quincy, and 70 at Springfield. It was cloudy, with a temperature of 64 at Moline, and 66 at Galesburg. And once again at 9 p.m. in Peoria, under mostly cloudy skies, the temperature was 72. Looking elsewhere around the Midwest at 9 p.m., Chicago had light rain, and 71. Indianapolis was mostly cloudy, and 71. St. Louis was cloudy, and 77. Kansas City was cloudy, and 72. Des Moines had light rain, and 63. Milwaukee was mostly cloudy, and 71. The time is currently 9:16 p.m. Central Daylight Time. 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Now for the official National Weather Service forecast for Peoria and surrounding areas of central Illinois. Rest of tonight, mostly cloudy. A slight chance of showers and thunderstorms until midnight, then a chance of showers after midnight. Lows around 60. West winds around 5 miles an hour. Chance of rain 40%. Saturday, sunny. Highs in the lower 80s. West winds 5 to 10 miles an hour. Saturday night, partly cloudy. A slight chance of showers after midnight. Lows around 60. North winds around 5 miles an hour, becoming east after midnight. Chance of rain 20%. Sunday, showers with a chance of thunderstorms. Highs in the mid-70s. East winds 10 to 15 miles an hour with gusts up to 25 miles an hour. Chance of rain near 100%. Sunday night, a chance of thunderstorms. Showers likely until midnight, then a chance of showers after midnight. Lows in the upper 50s. Northeast winds 15 to 20 miles an hour with gusts up to 30 miles an hour. Chance of rain 70%. Monday, partly sunny. Highs in the mid-70s. Monday night through Tuesday night, partly cloudy. Lows in the mid-50s. Highs in the upper 70s. Wednesday and Wednesday night, mostly clear. Highs in the upper 70s. Lows in the upper 50s. Thursday and Thursday night, partly cloudy. Highs in the upper 70s. Lows in the upper 50s. Friday, mostly sunny. A chance of showers in the afternoon. Highs around 80. Chance of rain 30%. Again, the forecast for Peoria and surrounding areas of central Illinois for the rest of tonight, mostly cloudy. A slight chance of showers and thunderstorms until midnight, then a chance of showers after midnight. Lows around 60. West winds around 5 miles an hour. Chance of rain 40%. At 9 p.m. in Peoria, skies were mostly cloudy. The temperature was 72 degrees, the dew point was 57, and the relative humidity was 59%. The wind was northwest at 3 miles an hour. The pressure was 29.99 inches and steady. Around central and western Illinois, at Pontiac, it was partly cloudy, with a temperature of 68. It was mostly cloudy, with a temperature of 72 at Bloomington, 67 at Lakin, 71 at Macomb, 71 at Quincy, and 70 at Springfield. It was cloudy, with a temperature of 64 at Moline, and 66 at Galesburg. And once again at 9 p.m. in Peoria, under mostly cloudy skies, the temperature was 72. Looking elsewhere around the Midwest at 9 p.m., Chicago had light rain,

71. Indianapolis was mostly cloudy and 71. St. Louis was cloudy and 77. Kansas City was cloudy and 72. Des Moines had light rain and 63. Milwaukee was mostly cloudy and 71. The time is currently 9:20 p.m. Central Daylight Time. 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Now for the official National Weather Service forecast for Peoria and surrounding areas of central Illinois. Rest of tonight, mostly cloudy. A slight chance of showers and thunderstorms until midnight, then a chance of showers after midnight. Lows around 60. West winds around 5 miles an hour. Chance of rain 40%. Saturday, sunny. Highs in the lower 80s. West winds 5 to 10 miles an hour. Saturday night, partly cloudy. A slight chance of showers after midnight. Lows around 60. North winds around 5 miles an hour, becoming east after midnight. Chance of rain 20%. Sunday, showers with a chance of thunderstorms. Highs in the mid-70s. East winds 10 to 15 miles an hour with gusts up to 25 miles an hour. Chance of rain near 100%. Sunday night, a chance of thunderstorms. Showers likely until midnight, then a chance of showers after midnight. Lows in the upper 50s. Northeast winds 15 to 20 miles an hour with gusts up to 30 miles an hour. Chance of rain 70%. Monday, partly sunny. Highs in the mid-70s. Monday night through Tuesday night, partly cloudy. Lows in the mid-50s. Highs in the upper 70s. Wednesday and Wednesday night, mostly clear. Highs in the upper 70s. Lows in the upper 50s. Thursday and Thursday night, partly cloudy. Highs in the upper 70s. Lows in the upper 50s. Friday, mostly sunny. A chance of showers in the afternoon. Highs around 80. Chance of rain 30%. Again, the forecast for Peoria and surrounding areas of central Illinois for the rest of tonight, mostly cloudy. A slight chance of showers and thunderstorms until midnight, then a chance of showers after midnight. Lows around 60. West winds around 5 miles an hour. Chance of rain 40%. At 9 p.m. in Peoria, skies were mostly cloudy. The temperature was 72 degrees, the dew point was 57, and the relative humidity was 59%. The wind was northwest at 3 miles an hour. The pressure was 29.99 inches and steady. Around central and western Illinois, at Pontiac, it was partly cloudy, with a temperature of 68. It was mostly cloudy, with a temperature of 72 at Bloomington, 67 at Lakin, 71 at Macomb, 71 at Quincy, and 70 at Springfield. It was cloudy, with a temperature of 64 at Moline, and 66 at Galesburg. And once again at 9 p.m. in Peoria, under mostly cloudy skies, the temperature was 72. Looking elsewhere around the Midwest at 9 p.m., Chicago had light rain, and 71. Indianapolis was mostly cloudy, and 71. St. Louis was cloudy, and 77. Kansas City was cloudy, and 72. Des Moines had light rain, and 63. Milwaukee was mostly cloudy, and 71. The time is currently 9:24 p.m. Central Daylight Time. 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Now for the official National Weather Service forecast for Peoria and surrounding areas of central Illinois. Rest of tonight, mostly cloudy. A slight chance of showers and thunderstorms until midnight, then a chance of showers after midnight. Lows around 60. West winds around 5 miles an hour. Chance of rain 40%. Saturday, sunny. Highs in the lower 80s. West winds 5 to 10 miles an hour. Saturday night, partly cloudy. A slight chance of showers after midnight. Lows around 60. North winds around 5 miles an hour, becoming east after midnight. Chance of rain 20%. Sunday, showers with a chance of thunderstorms. Highs in the mid-70s. East winds 10 to 15 miles an hour with gusts up to 25 miles an hour.

chance of rain near 100%. Sunday night, a chance of thunderstorms. Showers likely until midnight, then a chance of showers after midnight. Lows in the upper 50s. Northeast winds 15 to 20 miles an hour with gusts up to 30 miles an hour. Chance of rain 70%. Monday, partly sunny. Highs in the mid-70s. Monday night through Tuesday night, partly cloudy. Lows in the mid-50s. Highs in the upper 70s. Wednesday and Wednesday night, mostly clear. Highs in the upper 70s. Lows in the upper 50s. Thursday and Thursday night, partly cloudy. Highs in the upper 70s. Lows in the upper 50s. Friday, mostly sunny. A chance of showers in the afternoon. Highs around 80. Chance of rain 30%. Again, the forecast for Peoria and surrounding areas of central Illinois for the rest of tonight, mostly cloudy. A slight chance of showers and thunderstorms until midnight, then a chance of showers after midnight. Lows around 60. West winds around 5 miles an hour. Chance of rain 40%. At 9 p.m. in Peoria, skies were mostly cloudy. The temperature was 72 degrees, the dew point was 57, and the relative humidity was 59%. The wind was northwest at 3 miles an hour. The pressure was 29.99 inches and steady. Around central and western Illinois, at Pontiac, it was partly cloudy, with a temperature of 68. It was mostly cloudy, with a temperature of 72 at Bloomington, 67 at Lakin, 71 at Macomb, 71 at Quincy, and 70 at Springfield. It was cloudy, with a temperature of 64 at Moline, and 66 at Galesburg. And once again at 9 p.m. in Peoria, under mostly cloudy skies, the temperature was 72. Looking elsewhere around the Midwest at 9 p.m., Chicago had light rain, and 71. Indianapolis was mostly cloudy, and 71. St. Louis was cloudy, and 77. Kansas City was cloudy, and 72. Des Moines had light rain, and 63. Milwaukee was mostly cloudy, and 71. The time is currently 9:27 p.m. Central Daylight Time. 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Now for the official National Weather Service forecast for Peoria and surrounding areas of central Illinois. Rest of tonight, mostly cloudy. A slight chance of showers and thunderstorms until midnight, then a chance of showers after midnight. Lows around 60. West winds around 5 miles an hour. Chance of rain 40%. Saturday, sunny. Highs in the lower 80s. West winds 5 to 10 miles an hour. Saturday night, partly cloudy. A slight chance of showers after midnight. Lows around 60. North winds around 5 miles an hour, becoming east after midnight. Chance of rain 20%. Sunday, showers with a chance of thunderstorms. Highs in the mid-70s. East winds 10 to 15 miles an hour with gusts up to 25 miles an hour. Chance of rain near 100%. Sunday night, a chance of thunderstorms. Showers likely until midnight, then a chance of showers after midnight. Lows in the upper 50s. Northeast winds 15 to 20 miles an hour with gusts up to 30 miles an hour. Chance of rain 70%. Monday, partly sunny. Highs in the mid-70s. Monday night through Tuesday night, partly cloudy. Lows in the mid-50s. Highs in the upper 70s. Wednesday and Wednesday night, mostly clear. Highs in the upper 70s. Lows in the upper 50s. Thursday and Thursday night, partly cloudy. Highs in the upper 70s. Lows in the upper 50s. Friday, mostly sunny. A chance of showers in the afternoon. Highs around 80. Chance of rain 30%. Again, the forecast for Peoria and surrounding areas of central Illinois for the rest of tonight, mostly cloudy. A slight chance of showers and thunderstorms until midnight, then a chance of showers after midnight. Lows around 60. West winds around 5 miles an hour. Chance of rain 40%. At 9 p.m. in Peoria, skies were mostly cloudy. The temperature was 72 degrees.

degrees, the dew point was 57, and the relative humidity was 59%. The wind was northwest at 3 miles an hour. The pressure was 29.99 inches and steady. Around central and western Illinois, at Pontiac, it was partly cloudy, with a temperature of 68. It was mostly cloudy, with a temperature of 72 at Bloomington, 67 at Lakin, 71 at Macomb, 71 at Quincy, and 70 at Springfield. It was cloudy, with a temperature of 64 at Moline, and 66 at Galesburg. And once again at 9 p.m. in Peoria, under mostly cloudy skies, the temperature was 72. Looking elsewhere around the Midwest at 9 p.m., Chicago had light rain, and 71. Indianapolis was mostly cloudy, and 71. St. Louis was cloudy, and 77. Kansas City was cloudy, and 72. Des Moines had light rain, and 63. Milwaukee was mostly cloudy, and 71. The time is currently 9:31 p.m. Central Daylight Time. 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Now for the official National Weather Service forecast for Peoria and surrounding areas of central Illinois. Rest of tonight, mostly cloudy. A slight chance of showers and thunderstorms until midnight, then a chance of showers after midnight. Lows around 60. West winds around 5 miles an hour. Chance of rain 40%. Saturday, sunny. Highs in the lower 80s. West winds 5 to 10 miles an hour. Saturday night, partly cloudy. A slight chance of showers after midnight. Lows around 60. North winds around 5 miles an hour, becoming east after midnight. Chance of rain 20%. Sunday, showers with a chance of thunderstorms. Highs in the mid-70s. East winds 10 to 15 miles an hour with gusts up to 25 miles an hour. Chance of rain near 100%. Sunday night, a chance of thunderstorms. Showers likely until midnight, then a chance of showers after midnight. Lows in the upper 50s. Northeast winds 15 to 20 miles an hour with gusts up to 30 miles an hour. Chance of rain 70%. Monday, partly sunny. Highs in the mid-70s. Monday night through Tuesday night, partly cloudy. Lows in the mid-50s. Highs in the upper 70s. Wednesday and Wednesday night, mostly clear. Highs in the upper 70s. Lows in the upper 50s. Thursday and Thursday night, partly cloudy. Highs in the upper 70s. Lows in the upper 50s. Friday, mostly sunny. Highs in the upper 70s. Lows in the upper 50s. Friday, mostly sunny. A chance of showers in the afternoon. Highs around 80. Chance of rain 30%. Again, the forecast for Peoria and surrounding areas of central Illinois for the rest of tonight, mostly cloudy. A slight chance of showers and thunderstorms until midnight, then a chance of showers after midnight. Lows around 60. West winds around 5 miles an hour. Chance of rain 40%. At 9 p.m. in Peoria, skies were mostly cloudy. The temperature was 72 degrees, the dew point was 57, and the relative humidity was 59%. The wind was northwest at 3 miles an hour. The pressure was 29.99 inches and steady. Around central and western Illinois, at Pontiac, it was partly cloudy, with a temperature of 68. It was mostly cloudy, with a temperature of 72 at Bloomington, 67 at Lakin, 71 at Macomb, 71 at Quincy, and 70 at Springfield. It was cloudy, with a temperature of 64 at Moline, and 66 at Galesburg. And once again at 9 p.m. in Peoria, under mostly cloudy skies, the temperature was 72. Looking elsewhere around the Midwest at 9 p.m., Chicago had light rain, and 71. Indianapolis was mostly cloudy, and 71. St. Louis was cloudy, and 77. Kansas City was cloudy, and 72. Des Moines had light rain, and 63. Milwaukee was mostly cloudy, and 71. Here is a river flood statement. The flood warning continues for the Illinois River at Henry. Until Monday morning. At 8:45 p.m. Friday, the stage was 23.0 feet.

The river is expected to rise to a crest of 23.1 feet just after midnight tonight. It will then fall below flood stage early Monday morning. Here is a river flood statement. The flood warning continues for the Illinois River at Peoria until Friday, June 26th. At 8:45 p.m. Friday, the stage was 19.5 feet. The river is expected to rise to a crest of 19.5 feet just after midnight tonight. It will then fall below flood stage Friday, June 26th. Here is a river flood statement. The flood warning continues for the Illinois River near Havana until further notice. At 8:45 p.m. Friday, the stage was 18.1 feet. The river is expected to rise to a crest of 18.5 feet early Sunday afternoon. Here is a river flood statement. The flood warning continues for the Illinois River at Henry until Monday morning. At 8:45 p.m. Friday, the stage was 23.0 feet. The river is expected to rise to a crest of 23.1 feet just after midnight tonight. It will then fall below flood stage early Monday morning. The time is currently 9:36 p.m. Central Daylight Time. 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Now for the official National Weather Service forecast for Peoria and surrounding areas of central Illinois. Rest of tonight, mostly cloudy. A slight chance of showers and thunderstorms until midnight, then a chance of showers after midnight. Lows around 60. West winds around 5 miles an hour. Chance of rain 40%. Saturday, sunny. Highs in the lower 80s. West winds 5 to 10 miles an hour. Saturday night, partly cloudy. A slight chance of showers after midnight. Lows around 60. North winds around 5 miles an hour, becoming east after midnight. Chance of rain 20%. Sunday, showers with a chance of thunderstorms. Highs in the mid-70s. East winds 10 to 15 miles an hour with gusts up to 25 miles an hour. Chance of rain near 100%. Sunday night, a chance of thunderstorms. Showers likely until midnight, then a chance of showers after midnight. Lows in the upper 50s. Northeast winds 15 to 20 miles an hour with gusts up to 30 miles an hour. Chance of rain 70%. Monday, partly sunny. Highs in the mid-70s. Monday night through Tuesday night, partly cloudy. Lows in the mid-50s. Highs in the upper 70s. Wednesday and Wednesday night, mostly clear. Highs in the upper 70s. Lows in the upper 50s. Thursday and Thursday night, partly cloudy. Highs in the upper 70s. Lows in the upper 50s. Friday, mostly sunny. A chance of showers in the afternoon. Highs around 80. Chance of rain 30%. Again, the forecast for Peoria and surrounding areas of central Illinois for the rest of tonight, mostly cloudy. A slight chance of showers and thunderstorms until midnight, then a chance of showers after midnight. Lows around 60. West winds around 5 miles an hour. Chance of rain 40%. At 9 p.m. in Peoria, skies were mostly cloudy. The temperature was 72 degrees, the dew point was 57, and the relative humidity was 59%. The wind was northwest at 3 miles an hour. The pressure was 29.99 inches and steady. Around central and western Illinois, at Pontiac, it was partly cloudy, with a temperature of 68. It was mostly cloudy, with a temperature of 72 at Bloomington, 67 at Lakin, 71 at Macomb, 71 at Quincy, and 70 at Springfield. It was cloudy, with a temperature of 64 at Moline, and 66 at Galesburg. And once again at 9 p.m. in Peoria, under mostly cloudy skies, the temperature was 72. Looking elsewhere around the Midwest at 9 p.m., Chicago had light rain, and 71. Indianapolis was mostly cloudy, and 71. St. Louis was cloudy, and 77. Kansas City was cloudy, and 72. Des Moines had light rain, and 63. Milwaukee was mostly cloudy, and 71. The time is currently 9:39 p.m. Central Daylight Time. 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
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Now for the official National Weather Service forecast for Peoria and surrounding areas of central Illinois. Rest of tonight, mostly cloudy. A slight chance of showers and thunderstorms until midnight, then a chance of showers after midnight. Lows around 60. West winds around 5 miles an hour. Chance of rain 40%. Saturday, sunny. Highs in the lower 80s. West winds 5 to 10 miles an hour. Saturday night, partly cloudy. A slight chance of showers after midnight. Lows around 60. North winds around 5 miles an hour, becoming east after midnight. Chance of rain 20%. Sunday, showers with a chance of thunderstorms. Highs in the mid-70s. East winds 10 to 15 miles an hour with gusts up to 25 miles an hour. Chance of rain near 100%. Sunday night, a chance of thunderstorms. Showers likely until midnight, then a chance of showers after midnight. Lows in the upper 50s. Northeast winds 15 to 20 miles an hour with gusts up to 30 miles an hour. Chance of rain 70%. Monday, partly sunny. Highs in the mid-70s. Monday night through Tuesday night, partly cloudy. Lows in the mid-50s. Highs in the upper 70s. Wednesday and Wednesday night, mostly clear. Highs in the upper 70s. Lows in the upper 50s. Thursday and Thursday night, partly cloudy. Highs in the upper 70s. Lows in the upper 50s. Friday, mostly sunny. A chance of showers in the afternoon. Highs around 80. Chance of rain 30%. Again, the forecast for Peoria and surrounding areas of central Illinois for the rest of tonight, mostly cloudy. A slight chance of showers and thunderstorms until midnight, then a chance of showers after midnight. Lows around 60. West winds around 5 miles an hour. Chance of rain 40%. At 9 p.m. in Peoria, skies were mostly cloudy. The temperature was 72 degrees, the dew point was 57, and the relative humidity was 59%. The wind was northwest at 3 miles an hour. The pressure was 29.99 inches and steady. Around central and western Illinois, at Pontiac, it was partly cloudy, with a temperature of 68. It was mostly cloudy, with a temperature of 72 at Bloomington, 67 at Lakin, 71 at Macomb, 71 at Quincy, and 70 at Springfield. It was cloudy, with a temperature of 64 at Moline, and 66 at Galesburg. And once again at 9 p.m. in Peoria, under mostly cloudy skies, the temperature was 72. Looking elsewhere around the Midwest at 9 p.m., Chicago had light rain, and 71. Indianapolis was mostly cloudy, and 71. St. Louis was cloudy, and 77. Kansas City was cloudy, and 72. Des Moines had light rain, and 63. Milwaukee was mostly cloudy, and 71. The time is currently 9:43 p.m. Central Daylight Time. 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Now for the official National Weather Service forecast for Peoria and surrounding areas of central Illinois. Rest of tonight, mostly cloudy. A slight chance of showers and thunderstorms until midnight, then a chance of showers after midnight. Lows around 60. West winds around 5 miles an hour. Chance of rain 40%. Saturday, sunny. Highs in the lower 80s. West winds 5 to 10 miles an hour. Saturday night, partly cloudy. A slight chance of showers after midnight. Lows around 60. North winds around 5 miles an hour, becoming east after midnight. Chance of rain 20%. Sunday, showers with a chance of thunderstorms. Highs in the mid-70s. East winds 10 to 15 miles an hour with gusts up to 25 miles an hour. Chance of rain near 100%. Sunday night, a chance of thunderstorms. Showers likely until midnight, then a chance of showers after midnight. Lows in the upper 50s. Northeast winds 15 to 20 miles an hour with gusts up to 30 miles an hour. Chance of rain 70%. Monday, partly sunny. Highs in the mid-70s.
Monday night through Tuesday night,

cloudy. Lows in the mid-50s. Highs in the upper 70s. Wednesday and Wednesday night, mostly clear. Highs in the upper 70s. Lows in the upper 50s. Thursday and Thursday night, partly cloudy. Highs in the upper 70s. Lows in the upper 50s. Friday, mostly sunny. A chance of showers in the afternoon. Highs around 80. Chance of rain 30%. Again, the forecast for Peoria and surrounding areas of central Illinois for the rest of tonight, mostly cloudy. A slight chance of showers and thunderstorms until midnight, then a chance of showers after midnight. Lows around 60. West winds around 5 miles an hour. Chance of rain 40%. Here is a river flood statement. The flood warning continues for the Illinois River at Henry until Monday morning. At 8:45 p.m. Friday, the stage was 23.0 feet. The river is expected to rise to a crest of 23.1 feet just after midnight tonight. It will then fall below flood stage early Monday morning. Here is a river flood statement. The flood warning continues for the Illinois River at Peoria until Friday, June 26th. At 8:45 p.m. Friday, the stage was 19.5 feet. The river is expected to rise to a crest of 19.5 feet just after midnight tonight. It will then fall below flood stage Friday, June 26th. Here is a river flood statement. The flood warning continues for the Illinois River near Havana until further notice. At 8:45 p.m. Friday, the stage was 18.1 feet. The river is expected to rise to a crest of 18.5 feet early Sunday afternoon. At 9 p.m. in Peoria, skies were mostly cloudy. The temperature was 72 degrees, the dew point was 57, and the relative humidity was 59%. The wind was northwest at 3 miles an hour. The pressure was 29.99 inches and steady. Around central and western Illinois, at Pontiac, it was partly cloudy, with a temperature of 68. It was mostly cloudy, with a temperature of 72 at Bloomington, 67 at Lakin, 71 at Macomb, 71 at Quincy, and 70 at Springfield. It was cloudy, with a temperature of 64 at Moline, and 66 at Galesburg. And once again at 9 p.m. in Peoria, under mostly cloudy skies, the temperature was 72. Looking elsewhere around the Midwest at 9 p.m., Chicago had light rain, and 71. Indianapolis was mostly cloudy, and 71. St. Louis was cloudy, and 77. Kansas City was cloudy, and 72. Des Moines had light rain, and 63. Milwaukee was mostly cloudy, and 71. The time is currently 9:48 p.m. Central Daylight Time. 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Now for the official National Weather Service forecast for Peoria and surrounding areas of central Illinois. Rest of tonight, mostly cloudy. A slight chance of showers and thunderstorms until midnight, then a chance of showers after midnight. Lows around 60. West winds around 5 miles an hour. Chance of rain 40%. Saturday, sunny. Highs in the lower 80s. West winds 5 to 10 miles an hour. Saturday night, partly cloudy. A slight chance of showers after midnight. Lows around 60. North winds around 5 miles an hour, becoming east after midnight. Chance of rain 20%. Sunday, showers with a chance of thunderstorms. Highs in the mid-70s. East winds 10 to 15 miles an hour with gusts up to 25 miles an hour. Chance of rain near 100%. Sunday night, a chance of thunderstorms. Showers likely until midnight, then a chance of showers after midnight. Lows in the upper 50s. Northeast winds 15 to 20 miles an hour with gusts up to 30 miles an hour. Chance of rain 70%. Monday, partly sunny. Highs in the mid-70s. Monday night through Tuesday night, partly cloudy. Lows in the mid-50s. Highs in the upper 70s. Wednesday and Wednesday night, mostly clear. Highs in the upper 70s. Lows in the upper 50s. Thursday and Thursday night, partly cloudy. Highs in the upper 70s.

lows in the upper 50s. Friday, mostly sunny. A chance of showers in the afternoon. Highs around 80. Chance of rain 30%. Again, the forecast for Peoria and surrounding areas of central Illinois for the rest of tonight, mostly cloudy. A slight chance of showers and thunderstorms until midnight, then a chance of showers after midnight. Lows around 60. West winds around 5 miles an hour. Chance of rain 40%. At 9 p.m. in Peoria, skies were mostly cloudy. The temperature was 72 degrees, the dew point was 57, and the relative humidity was 59%. The wind was northwest at 3 miles an hour. The pressure was 29.99 inches and steady. Around central and western Illinois, at Pontiac, it was partly cloudy, with a temperature of 68. It was mostly cloudy, with a temperature of 72 at Bloomington, 67 at Lakin, 71 at Macomb, 71 at Quincy, and 70 at Springfield. It was cloudy, with a temperature of 64 at Moline, and 66 at Galesburg. And once again at 9 p.m. in Peoria, under mostly cloudy skies, the temperature was 72. Looking elsewhere around the Midwest at 9 p.m., Chicago had light rain, and 71. Indianapolis was mostly cloudy, and 71. St. Louis was cloudy, and 77. Kansas City was cloudy, and 72. Des Moines had light rain, and 63. Milwaukee was mostly cloudy, and 71. The time is currently 9:51 p.m. Central Daylight Time. 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Now for the official National Weather Service forecast for Peoria and surrounding areas of central Illinois. Rest of tonight, mostly cloudy. A slight chance of showers and thunderstorms until midnight, then a chance of showers after midnight. Lows around 60. West winds around 5 miles an hour. Chance of rain 40%. Saturday, sunny. Highs in the lower 80s. West winds 5 to 10 miles an hour. Saturday night, partly cloudy. A slight chance of showers after midnight. Lows around 60. North winds around 5 miles an hour, becoming east after midnight. Chance of rain 20%. Sunday, showers with a chance of thunderstorms. Highs in the mid-70s. East winds 10 to 15 miles an hour with gusts up to 25 miles an hour. Chance of rain near 100%. Sunday night, a chance of thunderstorms. Showers likely until midnight, then a chance of showers after midnight. Lows in the upper 50s. Northeast winds 15 to 20 miles an hour with gusts up to 30 miles an hour. Chance of rain 70%. Monday, partly sunny. Highs in the mid-70s. Monday night through Tuesday night, partly cloudy. Lows in the mid-50s. Highs in the upper 70s. Wednesday and Wednesday night, mostly clear. Highs in the upper 70s. Lows in the upper 50s. Thursday and Thursday night, partly cloudy. Highs in the upper 70s. Lows in the upper 50s. Friday, mostly sunny. A chance of showers in the afternoon. Highs around 80. Chance of rain 30%. Again, the forecast for Peoria and surrounding areas of central Illinois for the rest of tonight, mostly cloudy. A slight chance of showers and thunderstorms until midnight, then a chance of showers after midnight. Lows around 60. West winds around 5 miles an hour. Chance of rain 40%. At 9 p.m. in Peoria, skies were mostly cloudy. The temperature was 72 degrees, the dew point was 57, and the relative humidity was 59%. The wind was northwest at 3 miles an hour. The pressure was 29.99 inches and steady. Around central and western Illinois, at Pontiac, it was partly cloudy, with a temperature of 68. It was mostly cloudy, with a temperature of 72 at Bloomington, 67 at Lakin, 71 at Macomb, 71 at Quincy, and 70 at Springfield. It was cloudy, with a temperature of 64 at Moline, and 66 at Galesburg. And once again at 9 p.m. in Peoria, under mostly cloudy skies, the temperature was 72. Looking elsewhere around the Midwest at 9 p.m., Chicago had light rain, and

71. Indianapolis was mostly cloudy, and 71. St. Louis was cloudy, and 77. Kansas City was cloudy, and 72. Des Moines had light rain, and 63. Milwaukee was mostly cloudy, and 71. Here is a river flood statement. The flood warning continues for the Illinois River at Henry until Monday morning. At 8:45 p.m. Friday, the stage was 23.0 feet. The river is expected to rise to a crest of 23.1 feet just after midnight tonight. It will then fall below flood stage early Monday morning. Here is a river flood statement. The flood warning continues for the Illinois River at Peoria until Friday, June 26th. At 8:45 p.m. Friday, the stage was 19.5 feet. The river is expected to rise to a crest of 19.5 feet just after midnight tonight. It will then fall below flood stage Friday, June 26th. Here is a river flood statement. The flood warning continues for the Illinois River near Havana until further notice. At 8:45 p.m. Friday, the stage was 18.1 feet. The river is expected to rise to a crest of 18.5 feet early Sunday afternoon. The time is currently 9:56 p.m. Central Daylight Time. 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Now for the official National Weather Service forecast for Peoria and surrounding areas of central Illinois. Rest of tonight, mostly cloudy. A slight chance of showers and thunderstorms until midnight, then a chance of showers after midnight. Lows around 60. West winds around 5 miles an hour. Chance of rain 40%. Saturday, sunny. Highs in the lower 80s. West winds 5 to 10 miles an hour. Saturday night, partly cloudy. A slight chance of showers after midnight. Lows around 60. North winds around 5 miles an hour, becoming east after midnight. Chance of rain 20%. Sunday, showers with a chance of thunderstorms. Highs in the mid-70s. East winds 10 to 15 miles an hour with gusts up to 25 miles an hour. Chance of rain near 100%. Sunday night, a chance of thunderstorms. Showers likely until midnight, then a chance of showers after midnight. Lows in the upper 50s. Northeast winds 15 to 20 miles an hour with gusts up to 30 miles an hour. Chance of rain 70%. Monday, partly sunny. Highs in the mid-70s. Monday night through Tuesday night, partly cloudy. Lows in the mid-50s. Highs in the upper 70s. Wednesday and Wednesday night, mostly clear. Highs in the upper 70s. Lows in the upper 50s. Thursday and Thursday night, partly cloudy. Highs in the upper 70s. Lows in the upper 50s. Friday, mostly sunny. A chance of showers in the afternoon. Highs around 80. Chance of rain 30%. Again, the forecast for Peoria and surrounding areas of central Illinois for the rest of tonight, mostly cloudy. A slight chance of showers and thunderstorms until midnight, then a chance of showers after midnight. Lows around 60. West winds around 5 miles an hour. Chance of rain 40%. At 9 p.m. in Peoria, skies were mostly cloudy. The temperature was 72 degrees, the dew point was 57, and the relative humidity was 59%. The wind was northwest at 3 miles an hour. The pressure was 29.99 inches and steady. Around central and western Illinois, at Pontiac, it was partly cloudy, with a temperature of 68. It was mostly cloudy, with a temperature of 72 at Bloomington, 67 at Lakin, 71 at Macomb, 71 at Quincy, and 70 at Springfield. It was cloudy, with a temperature of 64 at Moline, and 66 at Galesburg. And once again at 9 p.m. in Peoria, under mostly cloudy skies, the temperature was 72. Looking elsewhere around the Midwest at 9 p.m., Chicago had light rain, and 71. Indianapolis was mostly cloudy, and 71. St. Louis was cloudy, and 77. Kansas City was cloudy, and 72. Des Moines had light rain, and 63. Milwaukee was mostly cloudy, and 71.

around central and western Illinois, it was mostly cloudy, with a temperature of 70 at Bloomington, 63 at Moline, 68 at Quincy, and 68 at Springfield. It was cloudy, with a temperature of 64 at Galesburg, and 70 at Macomb. And once again at 10 p.m. in Peoria, under mostly cloudy skies, the temperature was 70. Here is a river flood statement. The flood warning continues for the Illinois River at Henry until Monday morning. At 8:45 p.m. Friday, the stage was 23.0 feet. The river is expected to rise to a crest of 23.1 feet just after midnight tonight. It will then fall below flood stage early Monday morning. Here is a river flood statement. The flood warning continues for the Illinois River at Peoria until Friday, June 26th. At 8:45 p.m. Friday, the stage was 19.5 feet. The river is expected to rise to a crest of 19.5 feet just after midnight tonight. It will then fall below flood stage Friday, June 26th. Here is a river flood statement. The flood warning continues for the Illinois River near Havana until further notice. At 8:45 p.m. Friday, the stage was 18.1 feet. The river is expected to rise to a crest of 18.5 feet early Sunday afternoon. The time is currently 10:06 p.m. Central Daylight Time. 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Now for the official National Weather Service forecast for Peoria and surrounding areas of central Illinois. Rest of tonight, mostly cloudy. A slight chance of showers and thunderstorms until midnight, then a chance of showers after midnight. Lows around 60. West winds around 5 miles an hour. Chance of rain 40%. Saturday, sunny. Highs in the lower 80s. West winds 5 to 10 miles an hour. Saturday night, partly cloudy. A slight chance of showers after midnight. Lows around 60. North winds around 5 miles an hour, becoming east after midnight. Chance of rain 20%. Sunday, showers with a chance of thunderstorms. Highs in the mid-70s. East winds 10 to 15 miles an hour with gusts up to 25 miles an hour. Chance of rain near 100%. Sunday night, a chance of thunderstorms. Showers likely until midnight, then a chance of showers after midnight. Lows in the upper 50s. Northeast winds 15 to 20 miles an hour with gusts up to 30 miles an hour. Chance of rain 70%. Monday, partly sunny. Highs in the mid-70s. Monday night through Tuesday night, partly cloudy. Lows in the mid-50s. Highs in the upper 70s. Wednesday and Wednesday night, mostly clear. Highs in the upper 70s. Lows in the upper 50s. Thursday and Thursday night, partly cloudy. Highs in the upper 70s. Lows in the upper 50s. Friday, mostly sunny. A chance of showers in the afternoon. Highs around 80. Chance of rain 30%. Again, the forecast for Peoria and surrounding areas of central Illinois for the rest of tonight, mostly cloudy. A slight chance of showers and thunderstorms until midnight, then a chance of showers after midnight. Lows around 60. West winds around 5 miles an hour. Chance of rain 40%. The time is currently 10:08 p.m. Central Daylight Time. 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Now for the official National Weather Service forecast for Peoria and surrounding areas of central Illinois. Rest of tonight, mostly cloudy. A slight chance of showers and thunderstorms until midnight, then a chance of showers after midnight. Lows around 60. West winds around 5 miles an hour. Chance of rain 40%. Saturday, sunny. Highs in the lower 80s. West winds 5 to 10 miles an hour. Saturday night, partly cloudy. A slight chance of showers after midnight. Lows around 60. North winds around 5 miles an hour, becoming east after midnight. Chance of rain 20%. Sunday, showers with a chance of thunderstorms. Highs in the mid-70s. East winds 10 to 15 miles an hour with gusts up to 25 miles an hour. Chance of rain

30%. Again, the forecast for Peoria and surrounding areas of central Illinois for the rest of tonight, mostly cloudy. A slight chance of showers and thunderstorms until midnight, then a chance of showers after midnight. Lows around 60. West winds around 5 miles an hour. Chance of rain 40%. At 10 p.m. in Peoria, skies were mostly cloudy. The temperature was 70 degrees, the dew point was 56, and the relative humidity was 61%. The pressure was 30.01 inches and rising. Around central and western Illinois, it was mostly cloudy, with a temperature of 70 at Bloomington, 63 at Moline, 68 at Quincy, and 68 at Springfield. It was cloudy, with a temperature of 64 at Galesburg, and 70 at Macomb. And once again at 10 p.m. in Peoria, under mostly cloudy skies, the temperature was 70. At 10 p.m. in Peoria, skies were mostly cloudy. The temperature was 70 degrees, the dew point was 56, and the relative humidity was 61%. The pressure was 30.01 inches and rising. Around central and western Illinois, at Quincy, it was partly cloudy, with a temperature of 68. It was mostly cloudy, with a temperature of 70 at Bloomington, 63 at Moline, 68 at Springfield, and 68 at Pontiac. It was cloudy, with a temperature of 64 at Galesburg, 67 at Lakin, and 70 at Macomb. And once again at 10 p.m. in Peoria, under mostly cloudy skies, the temperature was 70. Looking elsewhere around the Midwest at 10 p.m., Chicago was cloudy, and 68. Indianapolis was mostly cloudy, and 71. St. Louis was cloudy, and 74. Kansas City was cloudy, and 69. Des Moines was mostly cloudy, and 60. Milwaukee was partly cloudy, and 69. 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Now for the official National Weather Service forecast for Peoria and surrounding areas of central Illinois. Rest of tonight, mostly cloudy. A slight chance of showers and thunderstorms until midnight, then a chance of showers after midnight. Lows around 60. West winds around 5 miles an hour. Chance of rain 40%. Saturday, sunny. Highs in the lower 80s. West winds 5 to 10 miles an hour. Saturday night, partly cloudy. A slight chance of showers after midnight. Lows around 60. North winds around 5 miles an hour, becoming east after midnight. Chance of rain 20%. Sunday, showers with a chance of thunderstorms. Highs in the mid-70s. East winds 10 to 15 miles an hour with gusts up to 25 miles an hour. Chance of rain near 100%. Sunday night, a chance of thunderstorms. Showers likely until midnight, then a chance of showers after midnight. Lows in the upper 50s. Northeast winds 15 to 20 miles an hour with gusts up to 30 miles an hour. Chance of rain 70%. Monday, partly sunny. Highs in the mid-70s. Monday night through Tuesday night, partly cloudy. Lows in the mid-50s. Highs in the upper 70s. Wednesday and Wednesday night, mostly clear. Highs in the upper 70s. Lows in the upper 50s. Thursday and Thursday night, partly cloudy. Highs in the upper 70s. Lows in the upper 50s. Friday, mostly sunny. A chance of showers in the afternoon. Highs around 80. Chance of rain 30%. Again, the forecast for Peoria and surrounding areas of central Illinois for the rest of tonight, mostly cloudy. A slight chance of showers and thunderstorms until midnight, then a chance of showers after midnight. Lows around 60.

West winds around 5 miles an hour. Chance of rain 40%. Here is a river flood statement. The flood warning continues for the Illinois River at Henry until Monday morning. At 8:45 p.m. Friday, the stage was 23.0 feet. The river is expected to rise to a crest of 23.1 feet just after midnight tonight. It will then fall below flood stage early Monday morning. Here is a river flood statement. The flood warning continues for the Illinois River at Peoria until Friday, June 26th. At 8:45 p.m. Friday, the stage was 19.5 feet. The river is expected to rise to a crest of 19.5 feet just after midnight tonight. It will then fall below flood stage Friday, June 26th. Here is a river flood statement. The flood warning continues for the Illinois River near Havana until further notice. At 8:45 p.m. Friday, the stage was 18.1 feet. The river is expected to rise to a crest of 18.5 feet early Sunday afternoon. At 10 p.m. in Peoria, skies were mostly cloudy. The temperature was 70 degrees, the dew point was 56, and the relative humidity was 61%. The pressure was 30.01 inches and rising. Around central and western Illinois, at Quincy, it was partly cloudy, with a temperature of 68. It was mostly cloudy, with a temperature of 70 at Bloomington, 63 at Moline, 68 at Springfield, and 68 at Pontiac. It was cloudy, with a temperature of 64 at Galesburg, 67 at Lakin, and 70 at Macomb. And once again at 10 p.m. in Peoria, under mostly cloudy skies, the temperature was 70. Looking elsewhere around the Midwest at 10 p.m., Chicago was cloudy, and 68. Indianapolis was mostly cloudy, and 71. St. Louis was cloudy, and 74. Kansas City was cloudy, and 69. Des Moines was mostly cloudy, and 60. Milwaukee was partly cloudy, and 69. The time is currently 10:18 p.m. Central Daylight Time. 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Now for the official National Weather Service forecast for Peoria and surrounding areas of central Illinois. Rest of tonight, mostly cloudy. A slight chance of showers and thunderstorms until midnight, then a chance of showers after midnight. Lows around 60. West winds around 5 miles an hour. Chance of rain 40%. Saturday, sunny. Highs in the lower 80s. West winds 5 to 10 miles an hour. Saturday night, partly cloudy. A slight chance of showers after midnight. Lows around 60. North winds around 5 miles an hour, becoming east after midnight. Chance of rain 20%. Sunday, showers with a chance of thunderstorms. Highs in the mid-70s. East winds 10 to 15 miles an hour with gusts up to 25 miles an hour. Chance of rain near 100%. Sunday night, a chance of thunderstorms. Showers likely until midnight, then a chance of showers after midnight. Lows in the upper 50s. Northeast winds 15 to 20 miles an hour with gusts up to 30 miles an hour. Chance of rain 70%. Monday, partly sunny. Highs in the mid-70s. Monday night through Tuesday night, partly cloudy. Lows in the mid-50s. Highs in the upper 70s. Wednesday and Wednesday night, mostly clear. Highs in the upper 70s. Lows in the upper 50s. Thursday and Thursday night, partly cloudy. Highs in the upper 70s. Lows in the upper 50s. Friday, mostly sunny. A chance of showers in the afternoon. Highs around 80. Chance of rain 30%. Again, the forecast for Peoria and surrounding areas of central Illinois for the rest of tonight, mostly cloudy. A slight chance of showers and thunderstorms until midnight, then a chance of showers after midnight. Lows around 60. West winds around 5 miles an hour. Chance of rain 40%. Now for the official National Weather Service forecast for Peoria and surrounding areas of central Illinois. Rest of tonight, mostly cloudy. A slight chance of showers until midnight, then a chance of showers after midnight. Lows in the lower 60s. West winds around 5 miles

chance of rain 30%. Saturday, sunny. Highs in the lower 80s. West winds 5 to 10 miles an hour. Saturday night, partly cloudy. A slight chance of showers after midnight. Lows around 60. North winds around 5 miles an hour, becoming east after midnight. Chance of rain 20%. Sunday, showers with a chance of thunderstorms. Highs in the mid-70s. East winds 10 to 15 miles an hour with gusts up to 25 miles an hour. Chance of rain near 100%. Sunday night, a chance of thunderstorms. Showers likely until midnight, then a chance of showers after midnight. Lows in the upper 50s. Northeast winds 15 to 20 miles an hour with gusts up to 30 miles an hour. Chance of rain 70%. Monday, partly sunny. Highs in the mid-70s. Monday night through Tuesday night, partly cloudy. Lows in the mid-50s. Highs in the upper 70s. Wednesday and Wednesday night, mostly clear. Highs in the upper 70s. Lows in the upper 50s. Thursday and Thursday night, partly cloudy. Highs in the upper 70s. Lows in the upper 50s. Friday, mostly sunny. A chance of showers in the afternoon. Highs around 80. Chance of rain 30%. Again, the forecast for Peoria and surrounding areas of central Illinois for the rest of tonight, mostly cloudy. A slight chance of showers until midnight, then a chance of showers after midnight. Lows in the lower 60s. West winds around 5 miles an hour. Chance of rain 30%. At 10 p.m. in Peoria, skies were mostly cloudy. The temperature was 70 degrees, the dew point was 56, and the relative humidity was 61%. The pressure was 30.01 inches and rising. Around central and western Illinois, at Quincy, it was partly cloudy, with a temperature of 68. It was mostly cloudy, with a temperature of 70 at Bloomington, 63 at Moline, 68 at Springfield, and 68 at Pontiac. It was cloudy, with a temperature of 64 at Galesburg, 67 at Lakin, and 70 at Macomb. And once again at 10 p.m. in Peoria, under mostly cloudy skies, the temperature was 70. Looking elsewhere around the Midwest at 10 p.m., Chicago was cloudy, and 68. Indianapolis was mostly cloudy, and 71. St. Louis was cloudy, and 74. Kansas City was cloudy, and 69. Des Moines was mostly cloudy, and 60. Milwaukee was partly cloudy, and 69. The time is currently 10:23 p.m. Central Daylight Time. 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Now for the official National Weather Service forecast for Peoria and surrounding areas of central Illinois. Rest of tonight, mostly cloudy. A slight chance of showers until midnight, then a chance of showers after midnight. Lows in the lower 60s. West winds around 5 miles an hour. Chance of rain 30%. Saturday, sunny. Highs in the lower 80s. West winds 5 to 10 miles an hour. Saturday night, partly cloudy. A slight chance of showers after midnight. Lows around 60. North winds around 5 miles an hour, becoming east after midnight. Chance of rain 20%. Sunday, showers with a chance of thunderstorms. Highs in the mid-70s. East winds 10 to 15 miles an hour with gusts up to 25 miles an hour. Chance of rain near 100%. Sunday night, a chance of thunderstorms. Showers likely until midnight, then a chance of showers after midnight. Lows in the upper 50s. Northeast winds 15 to 20 miles an hour with gusts up to 30 miles an hour. Chance of rain 70%. Monday, partly sunny. Highs in the mid-70s. Monday night through Tuesday night, partly cloudy. Lows in the mid-50s. Highs in the upper 70s. Wednesday and Wednesday night, mostly clear. Highs in the upper 70s. Lows in the upper 50s. Thursday and Thursday night, partly cloudy. Highs in the upper 70s. Lows in the upper 50s. Friday, mostly sunny. A chance of showers in the afternoon. Highs around 80. Chance of rain.

30%. Again, the forecast for Peoria and surrounding areas of central Illinois for the rest of tonight, mostly cloudy. A slight chance of showers until midnight, then a chance of showers after midnight. Lows in the lower 60s. West winds around 5 miles an hour. Chance of rain 30%. Here is a river flood statement. The flood warning continues for the Illinois River at Henry until Monday morning. At 8:45 p.m. Friday, the stage was 23.0 feet. The river is expected to rise to a crest of 23.1 feet just after midnight tonight. It will then fall below flood stage early Monday morning. Here is a river flood statement. The flood warning continues for the Illinois River at Peoria until Friday, June 26th. At 8:45 p.m. Friday, the stage was 19.5 feet. The river is expected to rise to a crest of 19.5 feet just after midnight tonight. It will then fall below flood stage Friday, June 26th. Here is a river flood statement. The flood warning continues for the Illinois River near Havana until further notice. At 8:45 p.m. Friday, the stage was 18.1 feet. The river is expected to rise to a crest of 18.5 feet early Sunday afternoon. At 10 p.m. in Peoria, skies were mostly cloudy. The temperature was 70 degrees, the dew point was 56, and the relative humidity was 61%. The pressure was 30.01 inches and rising. Around central and western Illinois, at Quincy, it was partly cloudy, with a temperature of 68. It was mostly cloudy, with a temperature of 70 at Bloomington, 63 at Moline, 68 at Springfield, and 68 at Pontiac. It was cloudy, with a temperature of 64 at Galesburg, 67 at Lakin, and 70 at Macomb. And once again at 10 p.m. in Peoria, under mostly cloudy skies, the temperature was 70. Looking elsewhere around the Midwest at 10 p.m., Chicago was cloudy, and 68. Indianapolis was mostly cloudy, and 71. St. Louis was cloudy, and 74. Kansas City was cloudy, and 69. Des Moines was mostly cloudy, and 60. Milwaukee was partly cloudy, and 69. The time is currently 10:28 p.m. Central Daylight Time. 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Now for the official National Weather Service forecast for Peoria and surrounding areas of central Illinois. Rest of tonight, mostly cloudy. A slight chance of showers until midnight, then a chance of showers after midnight. Lows in the lower 60s. West winds around 5 miles an hour. Chance of rain 30%. Saturday, sunny. Highs in the lower 80s. West winds 5 to 10 miles an hour. Saturday night, partly cloudy. A slight chance of showers after midnight. Lows around 60. North winds around 5 miles an hour, becoming east after midnight. Chance of rain 20%. Sunday, showers with a chance of thunderstorms. Highs in the mid-70s. East winds 10 to 15 miles an hour with gusts up to 25 miles an hour. Chance of rain near 100%. Sunday night, a chance of thunderstorms. Showers likely until midnight, then a chance of showers after midnight. Lows in the upper 50s. Northeast winds 15 to 20 miles an hour with gusts up to 30 miles an hour. Chance of rain 70%. Monday, partly sunny. Highs in the mid-70s. Monday night through Tuesday night, partly cloudy. Lows in the mid-50s. Highs in the upper 70s. Wednesday and Wednesday night, mostly clear. Highs in the upper 70s. Lows in the upper 50s. Thursday and Thursday night, partly cloudy. Highs in the upper 70s. Lows in the upper 50s. Friday, mostly sunny. A chance of showers in the afternoon. Highs around 80. Chance of rain 30%. Again, the forecast for Peoria and surrounding areas of central Illinois for the rest of tonight, mostly cloudy. A slight chance of showers until midnight, then a chance of showers after midnight. Lows in the lower 60s. West winds around 5 miles an hour. Chance of rain 30%. At 10 p.m. in Peoria, skies were mostly cloudy.

temperature was 70 degrees, the dew point was 56, and the relative humidity was 61%. The pressure was 30.01 inches and rising. Around central and western Illinois, at Quincy, it was partly cloudy, with a temperature of 68. It was mostly cloudy, with a temperature of 70 at Bloomington, 63 at Moline, 68 at Springfield, and 68 at Pontiac. It was cloudy, with a temperature of 64 at Galesburg, 67 at Lakin, and 70 at Macomb. And once again at 10 p.m. in Peoria, under mostly cloudy skies, the temperature was 70. Looking elsewhere around the Midwest at 10 p.m., Chicago was cloudy, and 68. Indianapolis was mostly cloudy, and 71. St. Louis was cloudy, and 74. Kansas City was cloudy, and 69. Des Moines was mostly cloudy, and 60. Milwaukee was partly cloudy, and 69. The time is currently 10:31 p.m. Central Daylight Time. 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Now for the official National Weather Service forecast for Peoria and surrounding areas of central Illinois. Rest of tonight, mostly cloudy. A slight chance of showers until midnight, then a chance of showers after midnight. Lows in the lower 60s. West winds around 5 miles an hour. Chance of rain 30%. Saturday, sunny. Highs in the lower 80s. West winds 5 to 10 miles an hour. Saturday night, partly cloudy. A slight chance of showers after midnight. Lows around 60. North winds around 5 miles an hour, becoming east after midnight. Chance of rain 20%. Sunday, showers with a chance of thunderstorms. Highs in the mid-70s. East winds 10 to 15 miles an hour with gusts up to 25 miles an hour. Chance of rain near 100%. Sunday night, a chance of thunderstorms. Showers likely until midnight, then a chance of showers after hour with gusts up to 25 miles an hour. Chance of rain near 100%. Sunday night, a chance of thunderstorms. Showers likely until midnight, then a chance of showers after midnight. Lows in the upper 50s. Northeast winds 15 to 20 miles an hour with gusts up to 30 miles an hour. Chance of rain 70%. Monday, partly sunny. Highs in the mid-70s. Monday night through Tuesday night, partly cloudy. Lows in the mid-50s. Highs in the upper 70s. Wednesday and Wednesday night, mostly clear. Highs in the upper 70s. Lows in the upper 50s. Thursday and Thursday night, partly cloudy. Highs in the upper 70s. Lows in the upper 50s. Friday, mostly sunny. A chance of showers in the afternoon. Highs around 80. Chance of rain 30%. Again, the forecast for Peoria and surrounding areas of central Illinois for the rest of tonight, mostly cloudy. A slight chance of showers until midnight, then a chance of showers after midnight. Lows in the lower 60s. West winds around 5 miles an hour. Chance of rain 30%. At 10 p.m. in Peoria, skies were mostly cloudy. The temperature was 70 degrees, the dew point was 56, and the relative humidity was 61%. The pressure was 30.01 inches and rising. Around central and western Illinois, at Quincy, it was partly cloudy, with a temperature of 68. It was mostly cloudy, with a temperature of 70 at Bloomington, 63 at Moline, 68 at Springfield, and 68 at Pontiac. It was cloudy, with a temperature of 64 at Galesburg, 67 at Lakin, and 70 at Macomb. And once again at 10 p.m. in Peoria, under mostly cloudy skies, the temperature was 70. Here is a river flood statement. The flood warning continues for the Illinois River at Henry. Until Monday morning. At 8:45 p.m. Friday, the stage was 23.0 feet. The river is expected to rise to a crest of 23.1 feet just after midnight tonight. It will then fall below flood stage early Monday morning. Here is a river flood statement. The flood warning continues for the Illinois River at Peoria. Until Friday, June 26th. At 8:45 p.m. Friday, the stage was 19.5 feet. The river is expected to rise to a crest of 19.5 feet just after midnight.

midnight tonight. It will then fall below flood stage Friday, June 26th. Here is a river flood statement. The flood warning continues for the Illinois River near Havana until further notice. At 8:45 p.m. Friday, the stage was 18.1 feet. The river is expected to rise to a crest of 18.5 feet early Sunday afternoon. Looking elsewhere around the Midwest at 10 p.m., Chicago was cloudy and 68. Indianapolis was mostly cloudy and 71. St. Louis was cloudy and 74. Kansas City was cloudy and 69. Des Moines was mostly cloudy and 60. Milwaukee was partly cloudy and 69. The time is currently 10:36 p.m. Central Daylight Time. 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Now for the official National Weather Service forecast for Peoria and surrounding areas of central Illinois. Rest of tonight, mostly cloudy. A slight chance of showers until midnight, then a chance of showers after midnight. Lows in the lower 60s. West winds around 5 miles an hour. Chance of rain 30%. Saturday, sunny. Highs in the lower 80s. West winds 5 to 10 miles an hour. Saturday night, partly cloudy. A slight chance of showers after midnight. Lows around 60. North winds around 5 miles an hour, becoming east after midnight. Chance of rain 20%. Sunday, showers with a chance of thunderstorms. Highs in the mid-70s. East winds 10 to 15 miles an hour with gusts up to 25 miles an hour. Chance of rain near 100%. Sunday night, a chance of thunderstorms. Showers likely until midnight, then a chance of showers after midnight. Lows in the upper 50s. Northeast winds 15 to 20 miles an hour with gusts up to 30 miles an hour. Chance of rain 70%. Monday, partly sunny. Highs in the mid-70s. Monday night through Tuesday night, partly cloudy. Lows in the mid-50s. Highs in the upper 70s. Wednesday and Wednesday night, mostly clear. Highs in the upper 70s. Lows in the upper 50s. Thursday and Thursday night, partly cloudy. Highs in the upper 70s. Lows in the upper 50s. Friday, mostly sunny. A chance of showers in the afternoon. Highs around 80. Chance of rain 30%. Again, the forecast for Peoria and surrounding areas of central Illinois for the rest of tonight, mostly cloudy. A slight chance of showers until midnight, then a chance of showers after midnight. Lows in the lower 60s. West winds around 5 miles an hour. Chance of rain 30%. At 10 p.m. in Peoria, skies were mostly cloudy. The temperature was 70 degrees, the dew point was 56, and the relative humidity was 61%. The pressure was 30.01 inches and rising. Around central and western Illinois, at Quincy, it was partly cloudy, with a temperature of 68. It was mostly cloudy, with a temperature of 70 at Bloomington, 63 at Moline, 68 at Springfield, and 68 at Pontiac. It was cloudy, with a temperature of 64 at Galesburg, 67 at Lakin, and 70 at Macomb. And once again at 10 p.m. in Peoria, under mostly cloudy skies, the temperature was 70. Looking elsewhere around the Midwest at 10 p.m., Chicago was cloudy, and 68. Indianapolis was mostly cloudy, and 71. St. Louis was cloudy, and 74. Kansas City was cloudy, and 69. Des Moines was mostly cloudy, and 60. Milwaukee was partly cloudy, and 69. The time is currently 10:40 p.m. Central Daylight Time. 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Now for the official National Weather Service forecast for Peoria and surrounding areas of central Illinois. Rest of tonight, mostly cloudy. A slight chance of showers until midnight, then a chance of showers after midnight. Lows in the lower 60s. West winds around 5 miles an hour. Chance of rain 30%. Saturday, sunny. Highs in the lower 80s. West winds 5 to 10 miles an hour. Saturday night, partly cloudy.
A slight chance of showers after midnight. Lows around 60. North winds around 5 miles an hour, becoming east after midnight. Chance of rain 20%. Sunday, showers with a chance of thunderstorms. Highs in the mid-70s. East winds 10 to 15 miles an hour with gusts up to 25 miles an hour. Chance of rain near 100%. Sunday night, a chance of thunderstorms. Showers likely until midnight, then a chance of showers after midnight. Lows in the upper 50s. Northeast winds 15 to 20 miles an hour with gusts up to 30 miles an hour. Chance of rain 70%. Monday, partly sunny. Highs in the mid-70s. Monday night through Tuesday night, partly cloudy. Lows in the mid-50s. Highs in the upper 70s. Wednesday and Wednesday night, mostly clear. Highs in the upper 70s. Lows in the upper 50s. Thursday and Thursday night, partly cloudy. Highs in the upper 70s. Lows in the upper 50s. Friday, mostly sunny. A chance of showers in the afternoon. Highs around 80. Chance of rain 30%. Again, the forecast for Peoria and surrounding areas of central Illinois for the rest of tonight, mostly cloudy. A slight chance of showers until midnight, then a chance of showers after midnight. Lows in the lower 60s. West winds around 5 miles an hour. Chance of rain 30%. At 10 p.m. in Peoria, skies were mostly cloudy. The temperature was 70 degrees, the dew point was 56, and the relative humidity was 61%. The pressure was 30.01 inches and rising. Around central and western Illinois, at Quincy, it was partly cloudy, with a temperature of 68. It was mostly cloudy, with a temperature of 70 at Bloomington, 63 at Moline, 68 at Springfield, and 68 at Pontiac. It was cloudy, with a temperature of 64 at Galesburg, 67 at Lakin, and 70 at Macomb. And once again at 10 p.m. in Peoria, under mostly cloudy skies, the temperature was 70. Looking elsewhere around the Midwest at 10 p.m., Chicago was cloudy, and 68. Indianapolis was mostly cloudy, and 71. St. Louis was cloudy, and 74. Kansas City was cloudy, and 69. Des Moines was mostly cloudy, and 60. Milwaukee was partly cloudy, and 69. The time is currently 10:43 p.m. Central Daylight Time. 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Now for the official National Weather Service forecast for Peoria and surrounding areas of central Illinois. Rest of tonight, mostly cloudy. A slight chance of showers until midnight, then a chance of showers after midnight. Lows in the lower 60s. West winds around 5 miles an hour. Chance of rain 30%. Saturday, sunny. Highs in the lower 80s. West winds 5 to 10 miles an hour. Saturday night, partly cloudy. A slight chance of showers after midnight. Lows around 60. North winds around 5 miles an hour, becoming east after midnight. Chance of rain 20%. Sunday, showers with a chance of thunderstorms. Highs in the mid-70s. East winds 10 to 15 miles an hour with gusts up to 25 miles an hour. Chance of rain near 100%. Sunday night, a chance of thunderstorms. Showers likely until midnight, then a chance of showers after midnight. Lows in the upper 50s. Northeast winds 15 to 20 miles an hour with gusts up to 30 miles an hour. Chance of rain 70%. Monday, partly sunny. Highs in the mid-70s. Monday night through Tuesday night, partly cloudy. Lows in the mid-50s. Highs in the upper 70s. Wednesday and Wednesday night, mostly clear. Highs in the upper 70s. Lows in the upper 50s. Thursday and Thursday night, partly cloudy. Highs in the upper 70s. Lows in the upper 50s. Friday, mostly sunny. A chance of showers in the afternoon. Highs around 80. Chance of rain 30%. Again, the forecast for Peoria and surrounding areas of central Illinois for the rest of tonight, mostly cloudy. A slight chance of showers until midnight, then a chance of showers after midnight.

lows in the lower 60s. West winds around 5 miles an hour. Chance of rain 30%. Here is a river flood statement. The flood warning continues for the Illinois River at Henry until Monday morning. At 8:45 p.m. Friday, the stage was 23.0 feet. The river is expected to rise to a crest of 23.1 feet just after midnight tonight. It will then fall below flood stage early Monday morning. Here is a river flood statement. The flood warning continues for the Illinois River at Peoria until Friday, June 26th. At 8:45 p.m. Friday, the stage was 19.5 feet. The river is expected to rise to a crest of 19.5 feet just after midnight tonight. It will then fall below flood stage Friday, June 26th. Here is a river flood statement. The flood warning continues for the Illinois River near Havana until further notice. At 8:45 p.m. Friday, the stage was 18.1 feet. The river is expected to rise to a crest of 18.5 feet early Sunday afternoon. At 10 p.m. in Peoria, skies were mostly cloudy. The temperature was 70 degrees, the dew point was 56, and the relative humidity was 61%. The pressure was 30.01 inches and rising. Around central and western Illinois, at Quincy, it was partly cloudy, with a temperature of 68. It was mostly cloudy, with a temperature of 70 at Bloomington, 63 at Moline, 68 at Springfield, and 68 at Pontiac. It was cloudy, with a temperature of 64 at Galesburg, 67 at Lakin, and 70 at Macomb. And once again at 10 p.m. in Peoria, under mostly cloudy skies, the temperature was 70. Looking elsewhere around the Midwest at 10 p.m., Chicago was cloudy, and 68. Indianapolis was mostly cloudy, and 71. St. Louis was cloudy, and 74. Kansas City was cloudy, and 69. Des Moines was mostly cloudy, and 60. Milwaukee was partly cloudy, and 69. The time is currently 10:48 p.m. Central Daylight Time. 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Now for the official National Weather Service forecast for Peoria and surrounding areas of central Illinois. Rest of tonight, mostly cloudy. A slight chance of showers until midnight, then a chance of showers after midnight. Lows in the lower 60s. West winds around 5 miles an hour. Chance of rain 30%. Saturday, sunny. Highs in the lower 80s. West winds 5 to 10 miles an hour. Saturday night, partly cloudy. A slight chance of showers after midnight. Lows around 60. North winds around 5 miles an hour, becoming east after midnight. Chance of rain 20%. Sunday, showers with a chance of thunderstorms. Highs in the mid-70s. East winds 10 to 15 miles an hour with gusts up to 25 miles an hour. Chance of rain near 100%. Sunday night, a chance of thunderstorms. Showers likely until midnight, then a chance of showers after midnight. Lows in the upper 50s. Northeast winds 15 to 20 miles an hour with gusts up to 30 miles an hour. Chance of rain 70%. Monday, partly sunny. Highs in the mid-70s. Monday night through Tuesday night, partly cloudy. Lows in the mid-50s. Highs in the upper 70s. Wednesday and Wednesday night, mostly clear. Highs in the upper 70s. Lows in the upper 50s. Thursday and Thursday night, partly cloudy. Highs in the upper 70s. Lows in the upper 50s. Friday, mostly sunny. A chance of showers in the afternoon. Highs around 80. Chance of rain 30%. Again, the forecast for Peoria and surrounding areas of central Illinois for the rest of tonight, mostly cloudy. A slight chance of showers until midnight, then a chance of showers after midnight. Lows in the lower 60s. West winds around 5 miles an hour. Chance of rain 30%. At 10 p.m. in Peoria, skies were mostly cloudy. The temperature was 70 degrees, the dew point was 56, and the relative humidity was 61%. The pressure was 30.01 inches and rising. Around central and western Illinois, at Quincy, it was

partly cloudy, with a temperature of 68. It was mostly cloudy, with a temperature of 70 at Bloomington, 63 at Moline, 68 at Springfield, and 68 at Pontiac. It was cloudy, with a temperature of 64 at Galesburg, 67 at Lakin, and 70 at Macomb. And once again at 10 p.m. in Peoria, under mostly cloudy skies, the temperature was 70. Looking elsewhere around the Midwest at 10 p.m., Chicago was cloudy, and 68. Indianapolis was mostly cloudy, and 71. St. Louis was cloudy, and 74. Kansas City was cloudy, and 69. Des Moines was mostly cloudy, and 60. Milwaukee was partly cloudy, and 69. The time is currently 10:51 p.m. Central Daylight Time. 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Now for the official National Weather Service forecast for Peoria and surrounding areas of central Illinois. Rest of tonight, mostly cloudy. A slight chance of showers until midnight, then a chance of showers after midnight. Lows in the lower 60s. West winds around 5 miles an hour. Chance of rain 30%. Saturday, sunny. Highs in the lower 80s. West winds 5 to 10 miles an hour. Saturday night, partly cloudy. A slight chance of showers after midnight. Lows around 60. North winds around 5 miles an hour, becoming east after midnight. Chance of rain 20%. Sunday, showers with a chance of thunderstorms. Highs in the mid-70s. East winds 10 to 15 miles an hour with gusts up to 25 miles an hour. Chance of rain near 100%. Sunday night, a chance of thunderstorms. Showers likely until midnight, then a chance of showers after midnight. Lows in the upper 50s. Northeast winds 15 to 20 miles an hour with gusts up to 30 miles an hour. Chance of rain 70%. Monday, partly sunny. Highs in the mid-70s. Monday night through Tuesday night, partly cloudy. Lows in the mid-50s. Highs in the upper 70s. Wednesday and Wednesday night, mostly clear. Highs in the upper 70s. Lows in the upper 50s. Thursday and Thursday night, partly cloudy. Highs in the upper 70s. Lows in the upper 50s. Friday, mostly sunny. A chance of showers in the afternoon. Highs around 80. Chance of rain 30%. Again, the forecast for Peoria and surrounding areas of central Illinois for the rest of tonight, mostly cloudy. A slight chance of showers until midnight, then a chance of showers after midnight. Lows in the lower 60s. West winds around 5 miles an hour. Chance of rain 30%. At 10 p.m. in Peoria, skies were mostly cloudy. The temperature was 70 degrees, the dew point was 56, and the relative humidity was 61%. The pressure was 30.01 inches and rising. Around central and western Illinois, at Quincy, it was partly cloudy, with a temperature of 68. It was mostly cloudy, with a temperature of 70 at Bloomington, 63 at Moline, 68 at Springfield, and 68 at Pontiac. It was cloudy, with a temperature of 64 at Galesburg, 67 at Lakin, and 70 at Macomb. And once again at 10 p.m. in Peoria, under mostly cloudy skies, the temperature was 70. Looking elsewhere around the Midwest at 10 p.m., Chicago was cloudy, and 68. Indianapolis was mostly cloudy, and 71. St. Louis was cloudy, and 74. Kansas City was cloudy, and 69. Des Moines was mostly cloudy, and 60. Milwaukee was partly cloudy, and 69. Here is a river flood statement. The flood warning continues for the Illinois River at Henry. Until Monday morning. At 8:45 p.m. Friday, the stage was 23.0 feet. The river is expected to rise to a crest of 23.1 feet just after midnight tonight. It will then fall below flood stage early Monday morning. Here is a river flood statement. The flood warning continues for the Illinois River at Peoria. Until Friday, June 26th. At 8:45 p.m. Friday, the stage was 19.5 feet. The river is expected to rise to a crest of 19.5 feet just after midnight tonight.
It will then fall below flood stage Friday, June 26. Here is a river flood statement. The flood warning continues for the Illinois River near Havana until further notice. At 8:45 p.m. Friday, the stage was 18.1 feet. The river is expected to rise to a crest of 18.5 feet early Sunday afternoon. The time is currently 10:56 p.m. Central Daylight Time. 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Now for the official National Weather Service forecast for Peoria and surrounding areas of central Illinois. Rest of tonight, mostly cloudy. A slight chance of showers until midnight, then a chance of showers after midnight. Lows in the lower 60s. West winds around 5 miles an hour. Chance of rain 30%. Saturday, sunny. Highs in the lower 80s. West winds 5 to 10 miles an hour. Saturday night, partly cloudy. A slight chance of showers after midnight. Lows around 60. North winds around 5 miles an hour, becoming east after midnight. Chance of rain 20%. Sunday, showers with a chance of thunderstorms. Highs in the mid-70s. East winds 10 to 15 miles an hour with gusts up to 25 miles an hour. Chance of rain near 100%. Sunday night, a chance of thunderstorms. Showers likely until midnight, then a chance of showers after midnight. Lows in the upper 50s. Northeast winds 15 to 20 miles an hour with gusts up to 30 miles an hour. Chance of rain 70%. Monday, partly sunny. Highs in the mid-70s. Monday night through Tuesday night, partly cloudy. Lows in the mid-50s. Highs in the upper 70s. Wednesday and Wednesday night, mostly clear. Highs in the upper 70s. Lows in the upper 50s. Thursday and Thursday night, partly cloudy. Highs in the upper 70s. Lows in the upper 50s. Friday, mostly sunny. A chance of showers in the afternoon. Highs around 80. Chance of rain 30%. Again, the forecast for Peoria and surrounding areas of central Illinois for the rest of tonight, mostly cloudy. A slight chance of showers until midnight, then a chance of showers after midnight. Lows in the lower 60s. West winds around 5 miles an hour. Chance of rain 30%. At 10 p.m. in Peoria, skies were mostly cloudy. The temperature was 70 degrees, the dew point was 56, and the relative humidity was 61%. The pressure was 30.01 inches and rising. Around central and western Illinois, at Quincy, it was partly cloudy, with a temperature of 68. It was mostly cloudy, with a temperature of 70 at Bloomington, 63 at Moline, 68 at Springfield, and 68 at Pontiac. It was cloudy, with a temperature of 64 at Galesburg, 67 at Lakin, and 70 at Macomb. And once again at 10 p.m. in Peoria, under mostly cloudy skies, the temperature was 70. Looking elsewhere around the Midwest at 10 p.m., Chicago was cloudy, and 68. Indianapolis was mostly cloudy, and 71. St. Louis was cloudy, and 74. Kansas City was cloudy, and 69. Des Moines was mostly cloudy, and 60. Milwaukee was partly cloudy, and 69. The time is currently 10:59 p.m. Central Daylight Time. 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Now for the official National Weather Service forecast for Peoria and surrounding areas of central Illinois. Rest of tonight, mostly cloudy. A slight chance of showers until midnight, then a chance of showers after midnight. Lows in the lower 60s. West winds around 5 miles an hour. Chance of rain 30%. Saturday, sunny. Highs in the lower 80s. West winds 5 to 10 miles an hour. Saturday night, partly cloudy. A slight chance of showers after midnight. Lows around 60. North winds around 5 miles an hour, becoming east after midnight. Chance of rain 20%. Sunday, showers with a chance of thunderstorms. Highs in the mid-70s. East winds 10 to 15 miles an hour with gusts up to 25 miles an hour. Chance of rain near 100%.

Sunday night, a chance of thunderstorms. Showers likely until midnight, then a chance of showers after midnight. Lows in the upper 50s. Northeast winds 15 to 20 miles an hour with gusts up to 30 miles an hour. Chance of rain 70%. Monday, partly sunny. Highs in the mid-70s. Monday night through Tuesday night, partly cloudy. Lows in the mid-50s. Highs in the upper 70s. Wednesday and Wednesday night, mostly clear. Highs in the upper 70s. Lows in the upper 50s. Thursday and Thursday night, partly cloudy. Highs in the upper 70s. Lows in the upper 50s. Friday, mostly sunny. A chance of showers in the afternoon. Highs around 80. Chance of rain 30%. Again, the forecast for Peoria and surrounding areas of central Illinois for the rest of tonight, mostly cloudy. A slight chance of showers until midnight, then a chance of showers after midnight. Lows in the lower 60s. West winds around 5 miles an hour. Chance of rain 30%. The time is currently 11:01 p.m. Central Daylight Time. 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Now for the official National Weather Service forecast for Peoria and surrounding areas of central Illinois. Rest of tonight, mostly cloudy. A slight chance of showers until midnight, then a chance of showers after midnight. Lows in the lower 60s. West winds around 5 miles an hour. Chance of rain 30%. Saturday, sunny. Highs in the lower 80s. West winds 5 to 10 miles an hour. Saturday night, partly cloudy. A slight chance of showers after midnight. Lows around 60. North winds around 5 miles an hour, becoming east after midnight. Chance of rain 20%. Sunday, showers with a chance of thunderstorms. Highs in the mid-70s. East winds 10 to 15 miles an hour with gusts up to 25 miles an hour. Chance of rain near 100%. Sunday night, a chance of thunderstorms. Showers likely until midnight, then a chance of showers after midnight. Lows in the upper 50s. Northeast winds 15 to 20 miles an hour with gusts up to 30 miles an hour. Chance of rain 70%. Monday, partly sunny. Highs in the mid-70s. Monday night through Tuesday night, partly cloudy. Lows in the mid-50s. Highs in the upper 70s. Wednesday and Wednesday night, mostly clear. Highs in the upper 70s. Lows in the upper 50s. Thursday and Thursday night, partly cloudy. Highs in the upper 70s. Lows in the upper 50s. Friday, mostly sunny. A chance of showers in the afternoon. Highs around 80. Chance of rain 30%. Again, the forecast for Peoria and surrounding areas of central Illinois for the rest of tonight, mostly cloudy. A slight chance of showers until midnight, then a chance of showers after midnight. Lows in the lower 60s. West winds around 5 miles an hour. Chance of rain 30%. At 11 p.m. in Peoria, skies were mostly cloudy. The temperature was 68 degrees, the dew point was 58, and the relative humidity was 70%. The wind was calm. The pressure was 30.00 inches and falling. Around central and western Illinois, at Quincy, it was partly cloudy, with a temperature of 69. It was mostly cloudy, with a temperature of 68 at Bloomington, 63 at Moline, 65 at Macomb, 67 at Springfield, and 67 at Pontiac. It was cloudy, with a temperature of 64 at Galesburg, and 64 at Lakin. And once again at 11 p.m. in Peoria, under mostly cloudy skies, the temperature was 68. Here is a river flood statement. The flood warning continues for the Illinois River at Henry. Until Monday morning. At 8:45 p.m. Friday, the stage was 23.0 feet. The river is expected to rise to a crest of 23.1 feet just after midnight tonight. It will then fall below flood stage early Monday morning. Here is a river flood statement. The flood warning continues for the Illinois River at Peoria. Until Friday, June 26th. At 8:45 p.m. Friday, the stage was 19.5 feet.

cloudy skies, the temperature was 68. Looking elsewhere around the Midwest at 11 p.m., Chicago was mostly cloudy, and 67. Indianapolis was mostly cloudy, and 69. St. Louis was cloudy, and 73. Kansas City reported a thunderstorm, and 68. Des Moines was partly cloudy, and 60. Milwaukee was partly cloudy, and 67. The time is currently 11:12 p.m. Central Daylight Time. 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Now for the official National Weather Service forecast for Peoria and surrounding areas of central Illinois. Rest of tonight, mostly cloudy. A slight chance of showers until midnight, then a chance of showers after midnight. Lows in the lower 60s. West winds around 5 miles an hour. Chance of rain 30%. Saturday, sunny. Highs in the lower 80s. West winds 5 to 10 miles an hour. Saturday night, partly cloudy. A slight chance of showers after midnight. Lows around 60. North winds around 5 miles an hour, becoming east after midnight. Chance of rain 20%. Sunday, showers with a chance of thunderstorms. Highs in the mid-70s. East winds 10 to 15 miles an hour with gusts up to 25 miles an hour. Chance of rain near 100%. Sunday night, a chance of thunderstorms. Showers likely until midnight, then a chance of showers after midnight. Lows in the upper 50s. Northeast winds 15 to 20 miles an hour with gusts up to 30 miles an hour. Chance of rain 70%. Monday, partly sunny. Highs in the mid-70s. Monday night through Tuesday night, partly cloudy. Lows in the mid-50s. Highs in the upper 70s. Wednesday and Wednesday night, mostly clear. Highs in the upper 70s. Lows in the upper 50s. Thursday and Thursday night, partly cloudy. Highs in the upper 70s. Lows in the upper 50s. Friday, mostly sunny. A chance of showers in the afternoon. Highs around 80. Chance of rain 30%. Again, the forecast for Peoria and surrounding areas of central Illinois for the rest of tonight, mostly cloudy. A slight chance of showers until midnight, then a chance of showers after midnight. Lows in the lower 60s. West winds around 5 miles an hour. Chance of rain 30%. 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Here is a river flood statement. The flood warning continues for the Illinois River at Henry until Monday morning. At 8:45 p.m. Friday, the stage was 23.0 feet. The river is expected to rise to a crest of 23.1 feet just after midnight tonight. It will then fall below flood stage early Monday morning. Here is a river flood statement. The flood warning continues for the Illinois River at Peoria until Friday, June 26. At 8:45 p.m. Friday, the stage was 19.5 feet. The river is expected to rise to a crest of 19.5 feet just after midnight tonight. It will then fall below flood stage Friday, June 26. Here is a river flood statement. The flood warning continues for the Illinois River near Havana until further notice. At 8:45 p.m. Friday, the stage was 18.1 feet. The river is expected to rise to a crest of 18.5 feet early Sunday afternoon. The time is currently 11:16 p.m. Central Daylight Time. 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Now for the official National Weather Service forecast for Peoria and surrounding areas of central Illinois. Rest of tonight, mostly cloudy. A slight chance of showers until midnight, then a chance of showers after midnight.

lows in the lower 60s. West winds around 5 miles an hour. Chance of rain 30%. Saturday, sunny. Highs in the lower 80s. West winds 5 to 10 miles an hour. Saturday night, partly cloudy. A slight chance of showers after midnight. Lows around 60. North winds around 5 miles an hour, becoming east after midnight. Chance of rain 20%. Sunday, showers with a chance of thunderstorms. Highs in the mid-70s. East winds 10 to 15 miles an hour with gusts up to 25 miles an hour. Chance of rain near 100%. Sunday night, a chance of thunderstorms. Showers likely until midnight, then a chance of showers after midnight. Lows in the upper 50s. Northeast winds 15 to 20 miles an hour with gusts up to 30 miles an hour. Chance of rain 70%. Monday, partly sunny. Highs in the mid-70s. Monday night through Tuesday night, partly cloudy. Lows in the mid-50s. Highs in the upper 70s. Wednesday and Wednesday night, mostly clear. Highs in the upper 70s. Lows in the upper 50s. Thursday and Thursday night, partly cloudy. Highs in the upper 70s. Lows in the upper 50s. Friday, mostly sunny. A chance of showers in the afternoon. Highs around 80. Chance of rain 30%. Again, the forecast for Peoria and surrounding areas of central Illinois for the rest of tonight, mostly cloudy. A slight chance of showers until midnight, then a chance of showers after midnight. Lows in the lower 60s. West winds around 5 miles an hour. Chance of rain 30%. At 11 p.m. in Peoria, skies were mostly cloudy. The temperature was 68 degrees, the dew point was 58, and the relative humidity was 70%. The wind was calm. The pressure was 30.00 inches and falling. Around central and western Illinois, it was mostly cloudy, with a temperature of 68 at Bloomington, 63 at Moline, and 65 at Macomb. Under mostly cloudy skies, Quincy reported 69, Springfield reported 67, and Pontiac reported 67. It was cloudy, with a temperature of 64 at Galesburg, and 64 at Lakin. And once again at 11 p.m. in Peoria, under mostly cloudy skies, the temperature was 68. Looking elsewhere around the Midwest at 11 p.m., Chicago was mostly cloudy, and 67. Indianapolis was mostly cloudy, and 69. St. Louis was cloudy, and 73. Kansas City reported a thunderstorm, and 68. Des Moines was partly cloudy, and 60. Milwaukee was partly cloudy, and 67. The time is currently 11:19 p.m. Central Daylight Time. 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Now for the official National Weather Service forecast for Peoria and surrounding areas of central Illinois. Rest of tonight, mostly cloudy. A slight chance of showers until midnight, then a chance of showers after midnight. Lows in the lower 60s. West winds around 5 miles an hour. Chance of rain 30%. Saturday, sunny. Highs in the lower 80s. West winds 5 to 10 miles an hour. Saturday night, partly cloudy. A slight chance of showers after midnight. Lows around 60. North winds around 5 miles an hour, becoming east after midnight. Chance of rain 20%. Sunday, showers with a chance of thunderstorms. Highs in the mid-70s. East winds 10 to 15 miles an hour with gusts up to 25 miles an hour. Chance of rain near 100%. Sunday night, a chance of thunderstorms. Showers likely until midnight, then a chance of showers after midnight. Lows in the upper 50s. Northeast winds 15 to 20 miles an hour with gusts up to 30 miles an hour. Chance of rain 70%. Monday, partly sunny. Highs in the mid-70s. Monday night through Tuesday night, partly cloudy. Lows in the mid-50s. Highs in the upper 70s. Wednesday and Wednesday night, mostly clear. Highs in the upper 70s. Lows in the upper 50s. Thursday and Thursday night, partly cloudy. Highs in the upper 70s.

lows in the upper 50s. Friday, mostly sunny. A chance of showers in the afternoon. Highs around 80. Chance of rain 30%. Again, the forecast for Peoria and surrounding areas of central Illinois for the rest of tonight, mostly cloudy. A slight chance of showers until midnight, then a chance of showers after midnight. Lows in the lower 60s. West winds around 5 miles an hour. Chance of rain 30%. At 11 p.m. in Peoria, skies were mostly cloudy. The temperature was 68 degrees, the dew point was 58, and the relative humidity was 70%. The wind was calm. The pressure was 30.00 inches and falling. Around central and western Illinois, it was mostly cloudy, with a temperature of 68 at Bloomington, 63 at Moline, and 65 at Macomb. Under mostly cloudy skies, Quincy reported 69, Springfield reported 67, and Pontiac reported 67. It was cloudy, with a temperature of 64 at Galesburg, and 64 at Lakin. And once again at 11 p.m. in Peoria, under mostly cloudy skies, the temperature was 68. Looking elsewhere around the Midwest at 11 p.m., Chicago was mostly cloudy, and 67. Indianapolis was mostly cloudy, and 69. St. Louis was cloudy, and 73. Kansas City reported a thunderstorm, and 68. Des Moines was partly cloudy, and 60. Milwaukee was partly cloudy, and 67. The time is currently 11:23 p.m. Central Daylight Time. 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Now for the official National Weather Service forecast for Peoria and surrounding areas of central Illinois. Rest of tonight, mostly cloudy. A slight chance of showers until midnight, then a chance of showers after midnight. Lows in the lower 60s. West winds around 5 miles an hour. Chance of rain 30%. Saturday, sunny. Highs in the lower 80s. West winds 5 to 10 miles an hour. Saturday night, partly cloudy. A slight chance of showers after midnight. Lows around 60. North winds around 5 miles an hour, becoming east after midnight. Chance of rain 20%. Sunday, showers with a chance of thunderstorms. Highs in the mid-70s. East winds 10 to 15 miles an hour with gusts up to 25 miles an hour. Chance of rain near 100%. Sunday night, a chance of thunderstorms. Showers likely until midnight, then a chance of showers after midnight. Lows in the upper 50s. Northeast winds 15 to 20 miles an hour with gusts up to 30 miles an hour. Chance of rain 70%. Monday, partly sunny. Highs in the mid-70s. Monday night through Tuesday night, partly cloudy. Lows in the mid-50s. Highs in the upper 70s. Wednesday and Wednesday night, mostly clear. Highs in the upper 70s. Lows in the upper 50s. Thursday and Thursday night, partly cloudy. Highs in the upper 70s. Lows in the upper 50s. Friday, mostly sunny. A chance of showers in the afternoon. Highs around 80. Chance of rain 30%. Again, the forecast for Peoria and surrounding areas of central Illinois for the rest of tonight, mostly cloudy. A slight chance of showers until midnight, then a chance of showers after midnight. Lows in the lower 60s. West winds around 5 miles an hour. Chance of rain 30%. Here is a river flood statement. The flood warning continues for the Illinois River at Henry until Monday morning. At 8:45 p.m. Friday, the stage was 23.0 feet. The river is expected to rise to a crest of 23.1 feet just after midnight tonight. It will then fall below flood stage early Monday morning. Here is a river flood statement. The flood warning continues for the Illinois River at Peoria until Friday, June 26th. At 8:45 p.m. Friday, the stage was 19.5 feet. The river is expected to rise to a crest of 19.5 feet just after midnight tonight. It will then fall below flood stage Friday, June 26th. Here is a river flood statement. The flood warning continues for the Illinois River near Havana until further.

Or notice. At 8:45 p.m. Friday, the stage was 18.1 feet. The river is expected to rise to a crest of 18.5 feet early Sunday afternoon. At 11 p.m. in Peoria, skies were mostly cloudy. The temperature was 68 degrees, the dew point was 58, and the relative humidity was 70%. The wind was calm. The pressure was 30.00 inches and falling. Around central and western Illinois, it was mostly cloudy, with a temperature of 68 at Bloomington, 63 at Moline, and 65 at Macomb. Under mostly cloudy skies, Quincy reported 69, Springfield reported 67, and Pontiac reported 67. It was cloudy, with a temperature of 64 at Galesburg, and 64 at Lakin. And once again at 11 p.m. in Peoria, under mostly cloudy skies, the temperature was 68. Looking elsewhere around the Midwest at 11 p.m., Chicago was mostly cloudy, and 67. Indianapolis was mostly cloudy, and 69. St. Louis was cloudy, and 73. Kansas City reported a thunderstorm, and 68. Des Moines was partly cloudy, and 60. Milwaukee was partly cloudy, and 67. The time is currently 11:28 p.m. Central Daylight Time. 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Now for the official National Weather Service forecast for Peoria and surrounding areas of central Illinois. Rest of tonight, mostly cloudy. A slight chance of showers until midnight, then a chance of showers after midnight. Lows in the lower 60s. West winds around 5 miles an hour. Chance of rain 30%. Saturday, sunny. Highs in the lower 80s. West winds 5 to 10 miles an hour. Saturday night, partly cloudy. A slight chance of showers after midnight. Lows around 60. North winds around 5 miles an hour, becoming east after midnight. Chance of rain 20%. Sunday, showers with a chance of thunderstorms. Highs in the mid-70s. East winds 10 to 15 miles an hour with gusts up to 25 miles an hour. Chance of rain near 100%. Sunday night, a chance of thunderstorms. Showers likely until midnight, then a chance of showers after midnight. Lows in the upper 50s. Northeast winds 15 to 20 miles an hour with gusts up to 30 miles an hour. Chance of rain 70%. Monday, partly sunny. Highs in the mid-70s. Monday night through Tuesday night, partly cloudy. Lows in the mid-50s. Highs in the upper 70s. Wednesday and Wednesday night, mostly clear. Highs in the upper 70s. Lows in the upper 50s. Thursday and Thursday night, partly cloudy. Highs in the upper 70s. Lows in the upper 50s. Friday, mostly sunny. A chance of showers in the afternoon. Highs around 80. Chance of rain 30%. Again, the forecast for Peoria and surrounding areas of central Illinois for the rest of tonight, mostly cloudy. A slight chance of showers until midnight, then a chance of showers after midnight. Lows in the lower 60s. West winds around 5 miles an hour. Chance of rain 30%. At 11 p.m. in Peoria, skies were mostly cloudy. The temperature was 68 degrees, the dew point was 58, and the relative humidity was 70%. The wind was calm. The pressure was 30.00 inches and falling. Around central and western Illinois, it was mostly cloudy, with a temperature of 68 at Bloomington, 63 at Moline, and 65 at Macomb. Under mostly cloudy skies, Quincy reported 69, Springfield reported 67, and Pontiac reported 67. It was cloudy, with a temperature of 64 at Galesburg, and 64 at Lakin. And once again at 11 p.m. in Peoria, under mostly cloudy skies, the temperature was 68. Looking elsewhere around the Midwest at 11 p.m., Chicago was mostly cloudy, and 67. Indianapolis was mostly cloudy, and 69. St. Louis was cloudy, and 73. Kansas City reported a thunderstorm, and 68. Des Moines was partly cloudy, and 60. Milwaukee was partly cloudy, and 67. The time is currently

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Now for the official National Weather Service forecast for Peoria and surrounding areas of central Illinois. Rest of tonight, mostly cloudy. A slight chance of showers until midnight, then a chance of showers after midnight. Lows in the lower 60s. West winds around 5 miles an hour. Chance of rain 30%. Saturday, sunny. Highs in the lower 80s. West winds 5 to 10 miles an hour. Saturday night, partly cloudy. A slight chance of showers after midnight. Lows around 60. North winds around 5 miles an hour, becoming east after midnight. Chance of rain 20%. Sunday, showers with a chance of thunderstorms. Highs in the mid-70s. East winds 10 to 15 miles an hour with gusts up to 25 miles an hour. Chance of rain near 100%. Sunday night, a chance of thunderstorms. Showers likely until midnight, then a chance of showers after midnight. Lows in the upper 50s. Northeast winds 15 to 20 miles an hour with gusts up to 30 miles an hour. Chance of rain 70%. Monday, partly sunny. Highs in the mid-70s. Monday night through Tuesday night, partly cloud up to 30 miles an hour. Chance of rain 70%. Monday, partly sunny. Highs in the mid-70s. Monday night through Tuesday night, partly cloudy. Lows in the mid-50s. Highs in the upper 70s. Wednesday and Wednesday night, mostly clear. Highs in the upper 70s. Lows in the upper 50s. Thursday and Thursday night, partly cloudy. Highs in the upper 70s. Lows in the upper 50s. Friday, mostly sunny. A chance of showers in the afternoon. Highs around 80. Chance of rain 30%. Again, the forecast for Peoria and surrounding areas of central Illinois for the rest of tonight, mostly cloudy. A slight chance of showers until midnight, then a chance of showers after midnight. Lows in the lower 60s. West winds around 5 miles an hour. Chance of rain 30%. At 11 p.m. in Peoria, skies were mostly cloudy. The temperature was 68 degrees, the dew point was 58, and the relative humidity was 70%. The wind was calm. The pressure was 30.00 inches and falling. Around central and western Illinois, it was mostly cloudy, with a temperature of 68 at Bloomington, 63 at Moline, and 65 at Macomb. Under mostly cloudy skies, Quincy reported 69, Springfield reported 67, and Pontiac reported 67. It was cloudy, with a temperature of 64 at Galesburg, and 64 at Lakin. And once again at 11 p.m. in Peoria, under mostly cloudy skies, the temperature was 68. Looking elsewhere around the Midwest at 11 p.m., Chicago was mostly cloudy, and 67. Indianapolis was mostly cloudy, and 69. St. Louis was cloudy, and 73. Kansas City reported a thunderstorm, and 68. Des Moines was partly cloudy, and 60. Milwaukee was partly cloudy, and 67. Here is a river flood statement. The flood warning continues for the Illinois River at Henry until Monday morning. At 8:45 p.m. Friday, the stage was 23.0 feet. The river is expected to rise to a crest of 23.1 feet just after midnight tonight. It will then fall below flood stage early Monday morning. Here is a river flood statement. The flood warning continues for the Illinois River at Peoria until Friday, June 26th. At 8:45 p.m. Friday, the stage was 19.5 feet. The river is expected to rise to a crest of 19.5 feet just after midnight tonight. It will then fall below flood stage Friday, June 26th. Here is a river flood statement. The flood warning continues for the Illinois River near Havana until further notice. At 8:45 p.m. Friday, the stage was 18.1 feet. The river is expected to rise to a crest of 18.5 feet early Sunday afternoon. The time is currently 11:36 p.m. Central Daylight Time. 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

to rise to a crest of 19.5 feet just after midnight tonight. It will then fall below flood stage Friday, June 26th. Here is a river flood statement. The flood warning continues for the Illinois River near Havana. Until further notice. At 8:45 p.m. Friday, the stage was 18.1 feet. The river is expected to rise to a crest of 18.5 feet early Sunday afternoon. At 11 p.m. in Peoria, skies were mostly cloudy. The temperature was 68 degrees, the dew point was 58, and the relative humidity was 70%. The wind was calm. The pressure was 30.00 inches and falling. Around central and western Illinois, it was mostly cloudy, with a temperature of 68 at Bloomington, 63 at Moline, and 65 at Macomb. Under mostly cloudy skies, Quincy reported 69, Springfield reported 67, and Pontiac reported 67. It was cloudy, with a temperature of 64 at Galesburg, and 64 at Lakin. And once again at 11 p.m. in Peoria, under mostly cloudy skies, the temperature was 68. Looking elsewhere around the Midwest at 11 p.m., Chicago was mostly cloudy, and 67. Indianapolis was mostly cloudy, and 69. St. Louis was cloudy, and 73. Kansas City reported a thunderstorm, and 68. Des Moines was partly cloudy, and 60. Milwaukee was partly cloudy, and 67. The time is currently 11:48 p.m. Central Daylight Time. 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Now for the official National Weather Service forecast for Peoria and surrounding areas of central Illinois. Rest of tonight, mostly cloudy. A slight chance of showers until midnight, then a chance of showers after midnight. Lows in the lower 60s. West winds around 5 miles an hour. Chance of rain 30%. Saturday, sunny. Highs in the lower 80s. West winds 5 to 10 miles an hour. Saturday night, partly cloudy. A slight chance of showers after midnight. Lows around 60. North winds around 5 miles an hour, becoming east after midnight. Chance of rain 20%. Sunday, showers with a chance of thunderstorms. Highs in the mid-70s. East winds 10 to 15 miles an hour with gusts up to 25 miles an hour. Chance of rain near 100%. Sunday night, a chance of thunderstorms. Showers likely until midnight, then a chance of showers after midnight. Lows in the upper 50s. Northeast winds 15 to 20 miles an hour with gusts up to 30 miles an hour. Chance of rain 70%. Monday, partly sunny. Highs in the mid-70s. Monday night through Tuesday night, partly cloudy. Lows in the mid-50s. Highs in the upper 70s. Wednesday and Wednesday night, mostly clear. Highs in the upper 70s. Lows in the upper 50s. Thursday and Thursday night, partly cloudy. Highs in the upper 70s. Lows in the upper 50s. Friday, mostly sunny. A chance of showers in the afternoon. Highs around 80. Chance of rain 30%. Again, the forecast for Peoria and surrounding areas of central Illinois for the rest of tonight, mostly cloudy. A slight chance of showers until midnight, then a chance of showers after midnight. Lows in the lower 60s. West winds around 5 miles an hour. Chance of rain 30%. At 11 p.m. in Peoria, skies were mostly cloudy. The temperature was 68 degrees, the dew point was 58, and the relative humidity was 70%. The wind was calm. The pressure was 30.00 inches and falling. Around central and western Illinois, it was mostly cloudy, with a temperature of 68 at Bloomington, 63 at Moline, and 65 at Macomb. Under mostly cloudy skies, Quincy reported 69, Springfield reported 67, and Pontiac reported 67. It was cloudy, with a temperature of 64 at Galesburg, and 64 at Lakin. And once again at 11 p.m. in Peoria, under mostly cloudy skies, the temperature was 68. Looking elsewhere around the Midwest at 11 p.m., Chicago was mostly cloudy, and 67. Indianapolis was mostly cloudy, and 69.

St. Louis was cloudy and 73. Kansas City reported a thunderstorm and 68. Des Moines was partly cloudy and 60. Milwaukee was partly cloudy and 67. The time is currently 11:51 p.m. Central Daylight Time. 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Now for the official National Weather Service forecast for Peoria and surrounding areas of central Illinois. Rest of tonight, mostly cloudy. A slight chance of showers until midnight, then a chance of showers after midnight. Lows in the lower 60s. West winds around 5 miles an hour. Chance of rain 30%. Saturday, sunny. Highs in the lower 80s. West winds 5 to 10 miles an hour. Saturday night, partly cloudy. A slight chance of showers after midnight. Lows around 60. North winds around 5 miles an hour, becoming east after midnight. Chance of rain 20%. Sunday, showers with a chance of thunderstorms. Highs in the mid-70s. East winds 10 to 15 miles an hour with gusts up to 25 miles an hour. Chance of rain near 100%. Sunday night, a chance of thunderstorms. Showers likely until midnight, then a chance of showers after midnight. Lows in the upper 50s. Northeast winds 15 to 20 miles an hour with gusts up to 30 miles an hour. Chance of rain 70%. Monday, partly sunny. Highs in the mid-70s. Monday night through Tuesday night, partly cloudy. Lows in the mid-50s. Highs in the upper 70s. Wednesday and Wednesday night, mostly clear. Highs in the upper 70s. Lows in the upper 50s. Thursday and Thursday night, partly cloudy. Highs in the upper 70s. Lows in the upper 50s. Friday, mostly sunny. A chance of showers in the afternoon. Highs around 80. Chance of rain 30%. Again, the forecast for Peoria and surrounding areas of central Illinois for the rest of tonight, mostly cloudy. A slight chance of showers until midnight, then a chance of showers after midnight. Lows in the lower 60s. West winds around 5 miles an hour. Chance of rain 30%. At 11 p.m. in Peoria, skies were mostly cloudy. The temperature was 68 degrees, the dew point was 58, and the relative humidity was 70%. The wind was calm. The pressure was 30.00 inches and falling. Around central and western Illinois, it was mostly cloudy, with a temperature of 68 at Bloomington, 63 at Moline, and 65 at Macomb. Under mostly cloudy skies, Quincy reported 69, Springfield reported 67, and Pontiac reported 67. It was cloudy, with a temperature of 64 at Galesburg and 64 at Lakin. And once again at 11 p.m. in Peoria, under mostly cloudy skies, the temperature was 68. Looking elsewhere around the Midwest at 11 p.m., Chicago was mostly cloudy and 67. Indianapolis was mostly cloudy and 69. St. Louis was cloudy and 73. Kansas City reported a thunderstorm and 68. Des Moines was partly cloudy and 60. Milwaukee was partly cloudy and 67. Here is a river flood statement. The flood warning continues for the Illinois River at Henry until Monday morning. At 8:45 p.m. Friday, the stage was 23.0 feet. The river is expected to rise to a crest of 23.1 feet just after midnight tonight. It will then fall below flood stage early Monday morning. Here is a river flood statement. The flood warning continues for the Illinois River at Peoria until Friday, June 26th. At 8:45 p.m. Friday, the stage was 19.5 feet. The river is expected to rise to a crest of 19.5 feet just after midnight tonight. It will then fall below flood stage Friday, June 26th. Here is a river flood statement. The flood warning continues for the Illinois River near Havana until further notice. At 8:45 p.m. Friday, the stage was 18.1 feet. The river is expected to rise to a crest of 18.5 feet early Sunday afternoon. The time is currently 11:56 p.m. Central Daylight Time.
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Now for the official National Weather Service forecast for Peoria and surrounding areas of central Illinois. Rest of tonight, mostly cloudy. A slight chance of showers until midnight, then a chance of showers after midnight. Lows in the lower 60s. West winds around 5 miles an hour. Chance of rain 30%. Saturday, sunny. Highs in the lower 80s. West winds 5 to 10 miles an hour. Saturday night, partly cloudy. A slight chance of showers after midnight. Lows around 60. North winds around 5 miles an hour, becoming east after midnight. Chance of rain 20%. Sunday, showers with a chance of thunderstorms. Highs in the mid-70s. East winds 10 to 15 miles an hour with gusts up to 25 miles an hour. Chance of rain near 100%. Sunday night, a chance of thunderstorms. Showers likely until midnight, then a chance of showers after midnight. Lows in the upper 50s. Northeast winds 15 to 20 miles an hour with gusts up to 30 miles an hour. Chance of rain 70%. Monday, partly sunny. Highs in the mid-70s. Monday night through Tuesday night, partly cloudy. Lows in the mid-50s. Highs in the upper 70s. Wednesday and Wednesday night, mostly clear. Highs in the upper 70s. Lows in the upper 50s. Thursday and Thursday night, partly cloudy. Highs in the upper 70s. Lows in the upper 50s. Friday, mostly sunny. A chance of showers in the afternoon. Highs around 80. Chance of rain 30%. Again, the forecast for Peoria and surrounding areas of central Illinois for the rest of tonight, mostly cloudy. A slight chance of showers until midnight, then a chance of showers after midnight. Lows in the lower 60s. West winds around 5 miles an hour. Chance of rain 30%. At 11 p.m. in Peoria, skies were mostly cloudy. The temperature was 68 degrees, the dew point was 58, and the relative humidity was 70%. The wind was calm. The pressure was 30.00 inches and falling. Around central and western Illinois, it was mostly cloudy, with a temperature of 68 at Bloomington, 63 at Moline, and 65 at Macomb. Under mostly cloudy skies, Quincy reported 69, Springfield reported 67, and Pontiac reported 67. It was cloudy, with a temperature of 64 at Galesburg, and 64 at Lakin. And once again at 11 p.m. in Peoria, under mostly cloudy skies, the temperature was 68. Looking elsewhere around the Midwest at 11 p.m., Chicago was mostly cloudy, and 67. Indianapolis was mostly cloudy, and 69. St. Louis was cloudy, and 73. Kansas City reported a thunderstorm, and 68. Des Moines was partly cloudy, and 60. Milwaukee was partly cloudy, and 67. The time is currently 11:59 p.m. Central Daylight Time. 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Now for the official National Weather Service forecast for Peoria and surrounding areas of central Illinois. Rest of tonight, mostly cloudy. A slight chance of showers until midnight, then a chance of showers after midnight. Lows in the lower 60s. West winds around 5 miles an hour. Chance of rain 30%. Saturday, sunny. Highs in the lower 80s. West winds 5 to 10 miles an hour. Saturday night, partly cloudy. A slight chance of showers after midnight. Lows around 60. North winds around 5 miles an hour, becoming east after midnight. Chance of rain 20%. Sunday, showers with a chance of thunderstorms. Highs in the mid-70s. East winds 10 to 15 miles an hour with gusts up to 25 miles an hour. Chance of rain near 100%. Sunday night, a chance of thunderstorms. Showers likely until midnight, then a chance of showers after midnight. Lows in the upper 50s. Northeast winds 15 to 20 miles an hour with gusts up to 30 miles an hour. Chance of rain 70%. Monday, partly sunny. Highs in the mid-70s.

Monday night through Tuesday night, partly cloudy. Lows in the mid-50s. Highs in the upper 70s. Wednesday and Wednesday night, mostly clear. Highs in the upper 70s. Lows in the upper 50s. Thursday and Thursday night, partly cloudy. Highs in the upper 70s. Lows in the upper 50s. Friday, mostly sunny. A chance of showers in the afternoon. Highs around 80. Chance of rain 30%. Again, the forecast for Peoria and surrounding areas of central Illinois for the rest of tonight, mostly cloudy. A slight chance of showers until midnight, then a chance of showers after midnight. Lows in the lower 60s. West winds around 5 miles an hour. Chance of rain 30%. The time is currently 12:02 a.m. Central Daylight Time. 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Now for the official National Weather Service forecast for Peoria and surrounding areas of central Illinois. Rest of tonight, mostly cloudy. A slight chance of showers until midnight, then a chance of showers after midnight. Lows in the lower 60s. West winds around 5 miles an hour. Chance of rain 30%. Saturday, sunny. Highs in the lower 80s. West winds 5 to 10 miles an hour. Saturday night, partly cloudy. A slight chance of showers after midnight. Lows around 60. North winds around 5 miles an hour, becoming east after midnight. Chance of rain 20%. Sunday, showers with a chance of thunderstorms. Highs in the mid-70s. East winds 10 to 15 miles an hour with gusts up to 25 miles an hour. Chance of rain near 100%. Sunday night, a chance of thunderstorms. Showers likely until midnight, then a chance of showers after midnight. Lows in the upper 50s. Northeast winds 15 to 20 miles an hour with gusts up to 30 miles an hour. Chance of rain 70%. Monday, partly sunny. Highs in the mid-70s. Monday night through Tuesday night, partly cloudy. Lows in the mid-50s. Highs in the upper 70s. Wednesday and Wednesday night, mostly clear. Highs in the upper 70s. Lows in the upper 50s. Thursday and Thursday night, partly cloudy. Highs in the upper 70s. Lows in the upper 50s. Friday, mostly sunny. A chance of showers in the afternoon. Highs around 80. Chance of rain 30%. Again, the forecast for Peoria and surrounding areas of central Illinois for the rest of tonight, mostly cloudy. A slight chance of showers until midnight, then a chance of showers after midnight. Lows in the lower 60s. West winds around 5 miles an hour. Chance of rain 30%. At midnight in Peoria, skies were mostly cloudy. The temperature was 65 degrees, the dew point was 59, and the relative humidity was 81%. The wind was calm. The pressure was 29.99 inches and falling. Around central and western Illinois, it was partly cloudy, with a temperature of 65 at Bloomington and 62 at Moline. It was mostly cloudy, with a temperature of 63 at Galesburg, 67 at Quincy, 66 at Springfield, and 65 at Pontiac. It was cloudy, with a temperature of 64 at Lakin, and 65 at Macomb. And once again at midnight in Peoria, under mostly cloudy skies, the temperature was 65. Here is a river flood statement. The flood warning continues for the Illinois River at Henry. Until Monday morning. At 8:45 p.m. Friday, the stage was 23.0 feet. The river is expected to rise to a crest of 23.1 feet just after midnight tonight. It will then fall below flood stage early Monday morning. Here is a river flood statement. The flood warning continues for the Illinois River at Peoria. Until Friday, June 26th. At 8:45 p.m. Friday, the stage was 19.5 feet. The river is expected to rise to a crest of 19.5 feet just after midnight tonight. It will then fall below flood stage Friday, June 26th. Here is a river flood statement. The flood warning continues for the Illinois River near Havana. Until further notice. At 8:45 p.m. Friday, the stage was 18.1 feet.

forecast for Peoria and surrounding areas of central Illinois. Rest of tonight, mostly cloudy with a 30% chance of showers. Lows in the lower 60s. West winds around 5 miles an hour. Saturday, sunny. Highs in the lower 80s. Northwest winds 5 to 10 miles an hour. Saturday night, partly cloudy until midnight, then becoming mostly cloudy. Lows around 60. North winds around 5 miles an hour, becoming east after midnight. Sunday, a chance of showers in the morning, then showers with a chance of thunderstorms in the afternoon. Highs in the mid-70s. East winds 10 to 15 miles an hour with gusts up to 25 miles an hour. Chance of rain near 100%. Sunday night, a chance of thunderstorms. Showers likely until midnight, then a chance of showers after midnight. Lows in the upper 50s. Northeast winds 15 to 20 miles an hour with gusts up to 30 miles an hour. Chance of rain 70%. Monday, partly sunny. Highs in the mid-70s. Monday night through Tuesday night, partly cloudy. Lows in the mid-50s. Highs in the upper 70s. Wednesday and Wednesday night, mostly clear. Highs in the upper 70s. Lows in the upper 50s. Thursday and Thursday night, partly cloudy. Highs in the upper 70s. Lows in the upper 50s. Friday, mostly sunny. A chance of showers in the afternoon. Highs around 80. Chance of rain 30%. Again, the forecast for Peoria and surrounding areas of central Illinois for the rest of tonight, mostly cloudy with a 30% chance of showers. Lows in the lower 60s. West winds around 5 miles an hour. 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At midnight in Peoria, skies were mostly cloudy. The temperature was 65 degrees, the dew point was 59, and the relative humidity was 81%. The wind was calm. The pressure was 29.99 inches and falling. Around central and western Illinois, at Moline, it was partly cloudy, with a temperature of 62. It was mostly cloudy, with a temperature of 65 at Bloomington, 63 at Galesburg, 66 at Springfield, and 65 at Pontiac. It was cloudy, with a temperature of 64 at Lakin, 65 at Macomb, and 67 at Quincy. And once again at midnight in Peoria, under mostly cloudy skies, the temperature was 65. Here is a river flood statement. The flood warning continues for the Illinois River at Henry. Until Monday morning. At 8:45 p.m. Friday, the stage was 23.0 feet. The river is expected to rise to a crest of 23.1 feet just after midnight tonight. It will then fall below flood stage early Monday morning. Here is a river flood statement. The flood warning continues for the Illinois River at Peoria. Until Friday, June 26th. At 8:45 p.m. Friday, the stage was 19.5 feet. The river is expected to rise to a crest of 19.5 feet just after midnight tonight. It will then fall below flood stage Friday, June 26th. Here is a river flood statement. The flood warning continues for the Illinois River near Havana. Until further notice. At 8:45 p.m. Friday, the stage was 18.1 feet. The river is expected to rise to a crest of 18.5 feet early Sunday afternoon. Looking elsewhere around the Midwest at midnight, Chicago was partly cloudy, and 65. Indianapolis was mostly cloudy, and 67. St. Louis was cloudy, and 76. Kansas City reported thunder, and 67. Des Moines was clear, and 60. Milwaukee was clear, and 65. The time is currently 12:17 a.m. Central Daylight Time. 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

Now for the official National Weather Service forecast for Peoria and surrounding areas of central Illinois. Rest of tonight, mostly cloudy with a 30% chance of showers. Lows in the lower 60s. West winds around 5 miles an hour. Saturday, sunny. Highs in the lower 80s. Northwest winds 5 to 10 miles an hour. Saturday night, partly cloudy until midnight, then becoming mostly cloudy. Lows around 60. North winds around 5 miles an hour, becoming east after midnight. Sunday, a chance of showers in the morning, then showers with a chance of thunderstorms in the afternoon. Highs in the mid-70s. East winds 10 to 15 miles an hour with gusts up to 25 miles an hour. Chance of rain near 100%. Sunday night, a chance of thunderstorms. Showers likely until midnight, then a chance of showers after midnight. Lows in the upper 50s. Northeast winds 15 to 20 miles an hour with gusts up to 30 miles an hour. Chance of rain 70%. Monday, partly sunny. Highs in the mid-70s. Monday night through Tuesday night, partly cloudy. Lows in the mid-50s. Highs in the upper 70s. Wednesday and Wednesday night, mostly clear. Highs in the upper 70s. Lows in the upper 50s. Thursday and Thursday night, partly cloudy. Highs in the upper 70s. Lows in the upper 50s. Friday, mostly sunny. A chance of showers in the afternoon. Highs around 80. Chance of rain 30%. Again, the forecast for Peoria and surrounding areas of central Illinois for the rest of tonight, mostly cloudy with a 30% chance of showers. Lows in the lower 60s. West winds around 5 miles an hour. At midnight in Peoria, skies were mostly cloudy. The temperature was 65 degrees, the dew point was 59, and the relative humidity was 81%. The wind was calm. The pressure was 29.99 inches and falling. Around central and western Illinois, at Moline, it was partly cloudy, with a temperature of 62. It was mostly cloudy, with a temperature of 65 at Bloomington, 63 at Galesburg, 66 at Springfield, and 65 at Pontiac. It was cloudy, with a temperature of 64 at Lakin, 65 at Macomb, and 67 at Quincy. And once again at midnight in Peoria, under mostly cloudy skies, the temperature was 65. Looking elsewhere around the Midwest at midnight, Chicago was partly cloudy, and 65. Indianapolis was mostly cloudy, and 67. St. Louis was cloudy, and 76. Kansas City reported thunder, and 67. Des Moines was clear, and 60. Milwaukee was clear, and 65. The time is currently 12:20 a.m. Central Daylight Time. 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Now for the official National Weather Service forecast for Peoria and surrounding areas of central Illinois. Rest of tonight, mostly cloudy with a 30% chance of showers. Lows in the lower 60s. West winds around 5 miles an hour. Saturday, sunny. Highs in the lower 80s. Northwest winds 5 to 10 miles an hour. Saturday night, partly cloudy until midnight, then becoming mostly cloudy. Lows around 60. North winds around 5 miles an hour, becoming east after midnight. Sunday, a chance of showers in the morning, then showers with a chance of thunderstorms in the afternoon. Highs in the mid-70s. East winds 10 to 15 miles an hour with gusts up to 25 miles an hour. Chance of rain near 100%. Sunday night, a chance of thunderstorms. Showers likely until midnight, then a chance of showers after midnight. Lows in the upper 50s. Northeast winds 15 to 20 miles an hour with gusts up to 30 miles an hour. Chance of rain 70%. Monday, partly sunny. Highs in the mid-70s. Monday night through Tuesday night, partly cloudy. Lows in the mid-50s. Highs in the upper 70s. Wednesday and Wednesday night, mostly clear. Highs in the upper 70s. Lows in the upper 50s. Thursday and Thursday night, partly cloudy. Highs in the upper 70s. Lows in the upper 50s. Friday,

mostly sunny. A chance of showers in the afternoon. Highs around 80. Chance of rain 30%. Again, the forecast for Peoria and surrounding areas of central Illinois for the rest of tonight, mostly cloudy with a 30% chance of showers. Lows in the lower 60s. West winds around 5 miles an hour. At midnight in Peoria, skies were mostly cloudy. The temperature was 65 degrees, the dew point was 59, and the relative humidity was 81%. The wind was calm. The pressure was 29.99 inches and falling. Around central and western Illinois, at Moline, it was partly cloudy, with a temperature of 62. It was mostly cloudy, with a temperature of 65 at Bloomington, 63 at Galesburg, 66 at Springfield, and 65 at Pontiac. It was cloudy, with a temperature of 64 at Lakin, 65 at Macomb, and 67 at Quincy. And once again at midnight in Peoria, under mostly cloudy skies, the temperature was 65. Looking elsewhere around the Midwest at midnight, Chicago was partly cloudy, and 65. Indianapolis was mostly cloudy, and 67. St. Louis was cloudy, and 76. Kansas City reported thunder, and 67. Des Moines was clear, and 60. Milwaukee was clear, and 65. The time is currently 12:23 a.m. Central Daylight Time. 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Now for the official National Weather Service forecast for Peoria and surrounding areas of central Illinois. Rest of tonight, mostly cloudy with a 30% chance of showers. Lows in the lower 60s. West winds around 5 miles an hour. Saturday, sunny. Highs in the lower 80s. Northwest winds 5 to 10 miles an hour. Saturday night, partly cloudy until midnight, then becoming mostly cloudy. Lows around 60. North winds around 5 miles an hour, becoming east after midnight. Sunday, a chance of showers in the morning, then showers with a chance of thunderstorms in the afternoon. Highs in the mid-70s. East winds 10 to 15 miles an hour with gusts up to 25 miles an hour. Chance of rain near 100%. Sunday night, a chance of thunderstorms. Showers likely until midnight, then a chance of showers after midnight. Lows in the upper 50s. Northeast winds 15 to 20 miles an hour with gusts up to 30 miles an hour. Chance of rain 70%. Monday, partly sunny. Highs in the mid-70s. Monday night through Tuesday night, partly cloudy. Lows in the mid-50s. Highs in the upper 70s. Wednesday and Wednesday night, mostly clear. Highs in the upper 70s. Lows in the upper 50s. Thursday and Thursday night, partly cloudy. Highs in the upper 70s. Lows in the upper 50s. Friday, mostly sunny. A chance of showers in the afternoon. Highs around 80. Chance of rain 30%. Again, the forecast for Peoria and surrounding areas of central Illinois for the rest of tonight, mostly cloudy with a 30% chance of showers. Lows in the lower 60s. West winds around 5 miles an hour. Here is a river flood statement. The flood warning continues for the Illinois River at Henry until Monday morning. At 8:45 p.m. Friday, the stage was 23.0 feet. The river is expected to rise to a crest of 23.1 feet just after midnight tonight. It will then fall below flood stage early Monday morning. Here is a river flood statement. The flood warning continues for the Illinois River at Peoria until Friday, June 26th. At 8:45 p.m. Friday, the stage was 19.5 feet. The river is expected to rise to a crest of 19.5 feet just after midnight tonight. It will then fall below flood stage Friday, June 26th. Here is a river flood statement. The flood warning continues for the Illinois River near Havana until further notice. At 8:45 p.m. Friday, the stage was 18.1 feet. The river is expected to rise to a crest of 18.5 feet early Sunday afternoon. At midnight in Peoria, skies were mostly cloudy. The temperature was 65 degrees, the dew point was 59, and the relative humidity was 81%.

was calm. The pressure was 29.99 inches and falling. Around central and western Illinois, at Moline, it was partly cloudy, with a temperature of 62. It was mostly cloudy, with a temperature of 65 at Bloomington, 63 at Galesburg, 66 at Springfield, and 65 at Pontiac. It was cloudy, with a temperature of 64 at Lakin, 65 at Macomb, and 67 at Quincy. And once again at midnight in Peoria, under mostly cloudy skies, the temperature was 65. Looking elsewhere around the Midwest at midnight, Chicago was partly cloudy, and 65. Indianapolis was mostly cloudy, and 67. St. Louis was cloudy, and 76. Kansas City was cloudy, and 66. Des Moines was clear, and 60. Milwaukee was clear, and 65. The time is currently 12:28 a.m. Central Daylight Time. 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Now for the official National Weather Service forecast for Peoria and surrounding areas of central Illinois. Rest of tonight, mostly cloudy with a 30% chance of showers. Lows in the lower 60s. West winds around 5 miles an hour. Saturday, sunny. Highs in the lower 80s. Northwest winds 5 to 10 miles an hour. Saturday night, partly cloudy until midnight, then becoming mostly cloudy. Lows around 60. North winds around 5 miles an hour, becoming east after midnight. Sunday, a chance of showers in the morning, then showers with a chance of thunderstorms in the afternoon. Highs in the mid-70s. East winds 10 to 15 miles an hour with gusts up to 25 miles an hour. Chance of rain near 100%. Sunday night, a chance of thunderstorms. Showers likely until midnight, then a chance of showers after midnight. Lows in the upper 50s. Northeast winds 15 to 20 miles an hour with gusts up to 30 miles an hour. Chance of rain 70%. Monday, partly sunny. Highs in the mid-70s. Monday night through Tuesday night, partly cloudy. Lows in the mid-50s. Highs in the upper 70s. Wednesday and Wednesday night, mostly clear. Highs in the upper 70s. Lows in the upper 50s. Thursday and Thursday night, partly cloudy. Highs in the upper 70s. Lows in the upper 50s. Friday, mostly sunny. A chance of showers in the afternoon. Highs around 80. Chance of rain 30%. Again, the forecast for Peoria and surrounding areas of central Illinois for the rest of tonight, mostly cloudy with a 30% chance of showers. Lows in the lower 60s. West winds around 5 miles an hour. At midnight in Peoria, skies were mostly cloudy. The temperature was 65 degrees, the dew point was 59, and the relative humidity was 81%. The wind was calm. The pressure was 29.99 inches and falling. Around central and western Illinois, at Moline, it was partly cloudy, with a temperature of 62. It was mostly cloudy, with a temperature of 65 at Bloomington, 63 at Galesburg, 66 at Springfield, and 65 at Pontiac. It was cloudy, with a temperature of 64 at Lakin, 65 at Macomb, and 67 at Quincy. And once again at midnight in Peoria, under mostly cloudy skies, the temperature was 65. Looking elsewhere around the Midwest at midnight, Chicago was partly cloudy, and 65. Indianapolis was mostly cloudy, and 67. St. Louis was cloudy, and 76. Kansas City was cloudy, and 66. Des Moines was clear, and 60. Milwaukee was clear, and 65. The time is currently 12:31 a.m. Central Daylight Time. 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Now for the official National Weather Service forecast for Peoria and surrounding areas of central Illinois. Rest of tonight, mostly cloudy with a 30% chance of showers. Lows in the lower 60s. West winds around 5 miles an hour. Saturday, sunny. Highs in the lower 80s. Northwest winds 5 to 10 miles an hour. Saturday night, partly cloudy until midnight, then becoming mostly cloudy.

Lows around 60. North winds around 5 miles an hour, becoming east after midnight. Sunday, a chance of showers in the morning, then showers with a chance of thunderstorms in the afternoon. Highs in the mid-70s. East winds 10 to 15 miles an hour with gusts up to 25 miles an hour. Chance of rain near 100%. Sunday night, a chance of thunderstorms. Showers likely until midnight, then a chance of showers after midnight. Lows in the upper 50s. Northeast winds 15 to 20 miles an hour with gusts up to 30 miles an hour. Chance of rain 70%. Monday, partly sunny. Highs in the mid-70s. Monday night through Tuesday night, partly cloudy. Lows in the mid-50s. Highs in the mid-70s. Monday night through Tuesday night, partly cloudy. Lows in the mid-50s. Highs in the upper 70s. Wednesday and Wednesday night, mostly clear. Highs in the upper 70s. Lows in the upper 50s. Thursday and Thursday night, partly cloudy. Highs in the upper 70s. Lows in the upper 50s. Friday, mostly sunny. A chance of showers in the afternoon. Highs around 80. Chance of rain 30%. Again, the forecast for Peoria and surrounding areas of central Illinois for the rest of tonight, mostly cloudy with a 30% chance of showers. Lows in the lower 60s. West winds around 5 miles an hour. At midnight in Peoria, skies were mostly cloudy. The temperature was 65 degrees, the dew point was 59, and the relative humidity was 81%. The wind was calm. The pressure was 29.99 inches and falling. Around central and western Illinois, at Moline, it was partly cloudy, with a temperature of 62. It was mostly cloudy, with a temperature of 65 at Bloomington, 63 at Galesburg, 66 at Springfield, and 65 at Pontiac. It was cloudy, with a temperature of 64 at Lakin, 65 at Macomb, and 67 at Quincy. And once again at midnight in Peoria, under mostly cloudy skies, the temperature was 65. Looking elsewhere around the Midwest at midnight, Chicago was partly cloudy, and 65. Indianapolis was mostly cloudy, and 67. St. Louis was cloudy, and 76. Kansas City was cloudy, and 66. Des Moines was clear, and 60. Milwaukee was clear, and 65. Here is a river flood statement. The flood warning continues for the Illinois River at Henry. Until Monday morning. At 8:45 p.m. Friday, the stage was 23.0 feet. The river is expected to rise to a crest of 23.1 feet just after midnight tonight. It will then fall below flood stage early Monday morning. Here is a river flood statement. The flood warning continues for the Illinois River at Peoria. Until Friday, June 26th. At 8:45 p.m. Friday, the stage was 19.5 feet. The river is expected to rise to a crest of 19.5 feet just after midnight tonight. It will then fall below flood stage Friday, June 26th. Here is a river flood statement. The flood warning continues for the Illinois River near Havana. Until further notice. At 8:45 p.m. Friday, the stage was 18.1 feet. The river is expected to rise to a crest of 18.5 feet early Sunday afternoon. The time is currently 12:36 a.m. Central Daylight Time. 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Now for the official National Weather Service forecast for Peoria and surrounding areas of central Illinois. Rest of tonight, mostly cloudy with a 30% chance of showers. Lows in the lower 60s. West winds around 5 miles an hour. Saturday, sunny. Highs in the lower 80s. Northwest winds 5 to 10 miles an hour. Saturday night, partly cloudy until midnight, then becoming mostly cloudy. Lows around 60. North winds around 5 miles an hour, becoming east after midnight. Sunday, a chance of showers in the morning, then showers with a chance of thunderstorms in the afternoon. Highs in the mid-70s. East winds 10 to 15 miles an hour with gusts up to 25 miles an hour. Chance of rain near 100%. Sunday night, a chance of thunderstorms.

showers likely until midnight, then a chance of showers after midnight. Lows in the upper 50s. Northeast winds 15 to 20 miles an hour with gusts up to 30 miles an hour. Chance of rain 70%. Monday, partly sunny. Highs in the mid-70s. Monday night through Tuesday night, partly cloudy. Lows in the mid-50s. Highs in the upper 70s. Wednesday and Wednesday night, mostly clear. Highs in the upper 70s. Lows in the upper 50s. Thursday and Thursday night, partly cloudy. Highs in the upper 70s. Lows in the upper 50s. Friday, mostly sunny. A chance of showers in the afternoon. Highs around 80. Chance of rain 30%. Again, the forecast for Peoria and surrounding areas of central Illinois for the rest of tonight, mostly cloudy with a 30% chance of showers. Lows in the lower 60s. West winds around 5 miles an hour. At midnight in Peoria, skies were mostly cloudy. The temperature was 65 degrees, the dew point was 59, and the relative humidity was 81%. The wind was calm. The pressure was 29.99 inches and falling. Around central and western Illinois, at Moline, it was partly cloudy, with a temperature of 62. It was mostly cloudy, with a temperature of 65 at Bloomington, 63 at Galesburg, 66 at Springfield, and 65 at Pontiac. It was cloudy, with a temperature of 64 at Lakin, 65 at Macomb, and 67 at Quincy. And once again at midnight in Peoria, under mostly cloudy skies, the temperature was 65. Looking elsewhere around the Midwest at midnight, Chicago was partly cloudy, and 65. Indianapolis was mostly cloudy, and 67. St. Louis was cloudy, and 76. Kansas City was cloudy, and 66. Des Moines was clear, and 60. Milwaukee was clear, and 65. The time is currently 12:39 a.m. Central Daylight Time. 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Now for the official National Weather Service forecast for Peoria and surrounding areas of central Illinois. Rest of tonight, mostly cloudy with a 30% chance of showers. Lows in the lower 60s. West winds around 5 miles an hour. Saturday, sunny. Highs in the lower 80s. Northwest winds 5 to 10 miles an hour. Saturday night, partly cloudy until midnight, then becoming mostly cloudy. Lows around 60. North winds around 5 miles an hour, becoming east after midnight. Sunday, a chance of showers in the morning, then showers with a chance of thunderstorms in the afternoon. Highs in the mid-70s. East winds 10 to 15 miles an hour with gusts up to 25 miles an hour. Chance of rain near 100%. Sunday night, a chance of thunderstorms. Showers likely until midnight, then a chance of showers after midnight. Lows in the upper 50s. Northeast winds 15 to 20 miles an hour with gusts up to 30 miles an hour. Chance of rain 70%. Monday, partly sunny. Highs in the mid-70s. Monday night through Tuesday night, partly cloudy. Lows in the mid-50s. Highs in the upper 70s. Wednesday and Wednesday night, mostly clear. Highs in the upper 70s. Lows in the upper 50s. Thursday and Thursday night, partly cloudy. Highs in the upper 70s. Lows in the upper 50s. Friday, mostly sunny. A chance of showers in the afternoon. Highs around 80. Chance of rain 30%. Again, the forecast for Peoria and surrounding areas of central Illinois for the rest of tonight, mostly cloudy with a 30% chance of showers. Lows in the lower 60s. West winds around 5 miles an hour. At midnight in Peoria, skies were mostly cloudy. The temperature was 65 degrees, the dew point was 59, and the relative humidity was 81%. The wind was calm. The pressure was 29.99 inches and falling. Around central and western Illinois, at Moline, it was partly cloudy, with a temperature of 62. It was mostly cloudy, with a temperature of 65 at Bloomington, 63 at Galesburg, 66 at Springfield, and 65 at Pontiac.

it was cloudy, with a temperature of 64 at Lakin, 65 at Macomb, and 67 at Quincy. And once again at midnight in Peoria, under mostly cloudy skies, the temperature was 65. Looking elsewhere around the Midwest at midnight, Chicago was partly cloudy, and 65. Indianapolis was mostly cloudy, and 67. St. Louis was cloudy, and 76. Kansas City was cloudy, and 66. Des Moines was clear, and 60. Milwaukee was clear, and 65. The time is currently 12:42 a.m. Central Daylight Time. 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Now for the official National Weather Service forecast for Peoria and surrounding areas of central Illinois. Rest of tonight, mostly cloudy with a 30% chance of showers. Lows in the lower 60s. West winds around 5 miles an hour. Saturday, sunny. Highs in the lower 80s. Northwest winds 5 to 10 miles an hour. Saturday night, partly cloudy until midnight, then becoming mostly cloudy. Lows around 60. North winds around 5 miles an hour, becoming east after midnight. Sunday, a chance of showers in the morning, then showers with a chance of thunderstorms in the afternoon. Highs in the mid-70s. East winds 10 to 15 miles an hour with gusts up to 25 miles an hour. Chance of rain near 100%. Sunday night, a chance of thunderstorms. Showers likely until midnight, then a chance of showers after midnight. Lows in the upper 50s. Northeast winds 15 to 20 miles an hour with gusts up to 30 miles an hour. Chance of rain 70%. Monday, partly sunny. Highs in the mid-70s. Monday night through Tuesday night, partly cloudy. Lows in the mid-50s. Highs in the upper 70s. Wednesday and Wednesday night, mostly clear. Highs in the upper 70s. Lows in the upper 50s. Thursday and Thursday night, partly cloudy. Highs in the upper 70s. Lows in the upper 50s. Friday, mostly sunny. A chance of showers in the afternoon. Highs around 80. Chance of rain 30%. Again, the forecast for Peoria and surrounding areas of central Illinois for the rest of tonight, mostly cloudy with a 30% chance of showers. Lows in the lower 60s. West winds around 5 miles an hour. Here is a river flood statement. The flood warning continues for the Illinois River at Henry until Monday morning. At 8:45 p.m. Friday, the stage was 23.0 feet. The river is expected to rise to a crest of 23.1 feet just after midnight tonight. It will then fall below flood stage early Monday morning. Here is a river flood statement. The flood warning continues for the Illinois River at Peoria until Friday, June 26th. At 8:45 p.m. Friday, the stage was 19.5 feet. The river is expected to rise to a crest of 19.5 feet just after midnight tonight. It will then fall below flood stage Friday, June 26th. Here is a river flood statement. The flood warning continues for the Illinois River near Havana until further notice. At 8:45 p.m. Friday, the stage was 18.1 feet. The river is expected to rise to a crest of 18.5 feet early Sunday afternoon. At midnight in Peoria, skies were mostly cloudy. The temperature was 65 degrees, the dew point was 59, and the relative humidity was 81%. The wind was calm. The pressure was 29.99 inches and falling. Around central and western Illinois, at Moline, it was partly cloudy, with a temperature of 62. It was mostly cloudy, with a temperature of 65 at Bloomington, 63 at Galesburg, 66 at Springfield, and 65 at Pontiac. It was cloudy, with a temperature of 64 at Lakin, 65 at Macomb, and 67 at Quincy. And once again at midnight in Peoria, under mostly cloudy skies, the temperature was 65. Looking elsewhere around the Midwest at midnight, Chicago was partly cloudy, and 65. Indianapolis was mostly cloudy, and 67. St. Louis was cloudy, and 76. Kansas City was cloudy, and 66. Des Moines was clear, and 60.

Milwaukee was clear in 65. The time is currently 12:47 a.m. Central Daylight Time. 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Now for the official National Weather Service forecast for Peoria and surrounding areas of central Illinois. Rest of tonight, mostly cloudy with a 30% chance of showers. Lows in the lower 60s. West winds around 5 miles an hour. Saturday, sunny. Highs in the lower 80s. Northwest winds 5 to 10 miles an hour. Saturday night, partly cloudy until midnight, then becoming mostly cloudy. Lows around 60. North winds around 5 miles an hour, becoming east after midnight. Sunday, a chance of showers in the morning, then showers with a chance of thunderstorms in the afternoon. Highs in the mid-70s. East winds 10 to 15 miles an hour with gusts up to 25 miles an hour. Chance of rain near 100%. Sunday night, a chance of thunderstorms. Showers likely until midnight, then a chance of showers after midnight. Lows in the upper 50s. Northeast winds 15 to 20 miles an hour with gusts up to 30 miles an hour. Chance of rain 70%. Monday, partly sunny. Highs in the mid-70s. Monday night through Tuesday night, partly cloudy. Lows in the mid-50s. Highs in the upper 70s. Wednesday and Wednesday night, mostly clear. Highs in the upper 70s. Lows in the upper 50s. Thursday and Thursday night, partly cloudy. Highs in the upper 70s. Lows in the upper 50s. Friday, mostly sunny. A chance of showers in the afternoon. Highs around 80. Chance of rain 30%. Again, the forecast for Peoria and surrounding areas of central Illinois for the rest of tonight, mostly cloudy with a 30% chance of showers. Lows in the lower 60s. West winds around 5 miles an hour. At midnight in Peoria, skies were mostly cloudy. The temperature was 65 degrees, the dew point was 59, and the relative humidity was 81%. The wind was calm. The pressure was 29.99 inches and falling. Around central and western Illinois, at Moline, it was partly cloudy, with a temperature of 62. It was mostly cloudy, with a temperature of 65 at Bloomington, 63 at Galesburg, 66 at Springfield, and 65 at Pontiac. It was cloudy, with a temperature of 64 at Lakin, 65 at Macomb, and 67 at Quincy. And once again at midnight in Peoria, under mostly cloudy skies, the temperature was 65. Looking elsewhere around the Midwest at midnight, Chicago was partly cloudy, and 65. Indianapolis was mostly cloudy, and 67. St. Louis was cloudy, and 76. Kansas City was cloudy, and 66. Des Moines was clear, and 60. Milwaukee was clear, and 65. The time is currently 12:50 a.m. Central Daylight Time. 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Now for the official National Weather Service forecast for Peoria and surrounding areas of central Illinois. Rest of tonight, mostly cloudy with a 30% chance of showers. Lows in the lower 60s. West winds around 5 miles an hour. Saturday, sunny. Highs in the lower 80s. Northwest winds 5 to 10 miles an hour. Saturday night, partly cloudy until midnight, then becoming mostly cloudy. Lows around 60. North winds around 5 miles an hour, becoming east after midnight. Sunday, a chance of showers in the morning, then showers with a chance of thunderstorms in the afternoon. Highs in the mid-70s. East winds 10 to 15 miles an hour with gusts up to 25 miles an hour. Chance of rain near 100%. Sunday night, a chance of thunderstorms. Showers likely until midnight, then a chance of showers after midnight. Lows in the upper 50s. Northeast winds 15 to 20 miles an hour with gusts up to 30 miles an hour. Chance of rain 70%. Monday, partly sunny. Highs in the mid-70s. Monday night through Tuesday night, partly cloudy. Lows in the mid-50s. Highs in the upper 70s. Wednesday and Wednesday night, mostly cloudy.

highs in the upper 70s, lows in the upper 50s. Thursday and Thursday night, partly cloudy. Highs in the upper 70s, lows in the upper 50s. Friday, mostly sunny. A chance of showers in the afternoon. Highs around 80. Chance of rain 30%. Again, the forecast for Peoria and surrounding areas of central Illinois for the rest of tonight, mostly cloudy with a 30% chance of showers. Lows in the lower 60s. West winds around 5 miles an hour. At midnight in Peoria, skies were mostly cloudy. The temperature was 65 degrees, the dew point was 59, and the relative humidity was 81%. The wind was calm. The pressure was 29.99 inches and falling. Around central and western Illinois, at Moline, it was partly cloudy, with a temperature of 62. It was mostly cloudy, with a temperature of 65 at Bloomington, 63 at Galesburg, 66 at Springfield, and 65 at Pontiac. It was cloudy, with a temperature of 64 at Lakin, 65 at Macomb, and 67 at Quincy. And once again at midnight in Peoria, under mostly cloudy skies, the temperature was 65. Looking elsewhere around the Midwest at midnight, Chicago was partly cloudy, and 65. Indianapolis was mostly cloudy, and 67. St. Louis was cloudy, and 76. Kansas City was cloudy, and 66. Des Moines was clear, and 60. Milwaukee was clear, and 65. The time is currently 12:54 a.m. Central Daylight Time. 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Now for the official National Weather Service forecast for Peoria and surrounding areas of central Illinois. Rest of tonight, mostly cloudy with a 30% chance of showers. Lows in the lower 60s. West winds around 5 miles an hour. Saturday, sunny. Highs in the lower 80s. Northwest winds 5 to 10 miles an hour. Saturday night, partly cloudy until midnight, then becoming mostly cloudy. Lows around 60. North winds around 5 miles an hour, becoming east after midnight. Sunday, a chance of showers in the morning, then showers with a chance of thunderstorms in the afternoon. Highs in the mid-70s. East winds 10 to 15 miles an hour with gusts up to 25 miles an hour. Chance of rain near 100%. Sunday night, a chance of thunderstorms. Showers likely until midnight, then a chance of showers after midnight. Lows in the upper 50s. Northeast winds 15 to 20 miles an hour with gusts up to 30 miles an hour. Chance of rain 70%. Monday, partly sunny. Highs in the mid-70s. Monday night through Tuesday night, partly cloudy. Lows in the mid-50s. Highs in the upper 70s. Wednesday and Wednesday night, mostly clear. Highs in the upper 70s. Lows in the upper 50s. Thursday and Thursday night, partly cloudy. Highs in the upper 70s. Lows in the upper 50s. Friday, mostly sunny. A chance of showers in the afternoon. Highs around 80. Chance of rain 30%. Again, the forecast for Peoria and surrounding areas of central Illinois for the rest of tonight, mostly cloudy with a 30% chance of showers. Lows in the lower 60s. West winds around 5 miles an hour. Here is a river flood statement. The flood warning continues for the Illinois River at Henry until Monday morning. At 8:45 p.m. Friday, the stage was 23.0 feet. The river is expected to rise to a crest of 23.1 feet just after midnight tonight. It will then fall below flood stage early Monday morning. Here is a river flood statement. The flood warning continues for the Illinois River at Peoria until Friday, June 26th. At 8:45 p.m. Friday, the stage was 19.5 feet. The river is expected to rise to a crest of 19.5 feet just after midnight tonight. It will then fall below flood stage Friday, June 26th. Here is a river flood statement. The flood warning continues for the Illinois River near Havana until further notice. At 8:45 p.m. Friday, the stage was 18.1 feet.
the river is expected to rise to a crest of 18.5 feet early Sunday afternoon. At midnight in Peoria, skies were mostly cloudy. The temperature was 65 degrees, the dew point was 59, and the relative humidity was 81%. The wind was calm. The pressure was 29.99 inches and falling. Around central and western Illinois, at Moline, it was partly cloudy, with a temperature of 62. It was mostly cloudy, with a temperature of 65 at Bloomington, 63 at Galesburg, 66 at Springfield, and 65 at Pontiac. It was cloudy, with a temperature of 64 at Lakin, 65 at Macomb, and 67 at Quincy. And once again at midnight in Peoria, under mostly cloudy skies, the temperature was 65. Looking elsewhere around the Midwest at midnight, Chicago was partly cloudy, and 65. Indianapolis was mostly cloudy, and 67. St. Louis was cloudy, and 76. Kansas City was cloudy, and 66. Des Moines was clear, and 60. Milwaukee was clear, and 65. The time is currently 12:58 a.m. Central Daylight Time. 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Now for the official National Weather Service forecast for Peoria and surrounding areas of central Illinois. Rest of tonight, mostly cloudy with a 30% chance of showers. Lows in the lower 60s. West winds around 5 miles an hour. Saturday, sunny. Highs in the lower 80s. Northwest winds 5 to 10 miles an hour. Saturday night, partly cloudy until midnight, then becoming mostly cloudy. Lows around 60. North winds around 5 miles an hour, becoming east after midnight. Sunday, a chance of showers in the morning, then showers with a chance of thunderstorms in the afternoon. Highs in the mid-70s. East winds 10 to 15 miles an hour with gusts up to 25 miles an hour. Chance of rain near 100%. Sunday night, a chance of thunderstorms. Showers likely until midnight, then a chance of showers after midnight. Lows in the upper 50s. Northeast winds 15 to 20 miles an hour with gusts up to 30 miles an hour. Chance of rain 70%. Monday, partly sunny. Highs in the mid-70s. Monday night through Tuesday night, partly cloudy. Lows in the mid-50s. Highs in the upper 70s. Wednesday and Wednesday night, mostly clear. Highs in the upper 70s. Lows in the upper 50s. Thursday and Thursday night, partly cloudy. Highs in the upper 70s. Lows in the upper 50s. Friday, mostly sunny. A chance of showers in the afternoon. Highs around 80. Chance of rain 30%. Again, the forecast for Peoria and surrounding areas of central Illinois for the rest of tonight, mostly cloudy with a 30% chance of showers. Lows in the lower 60s. West winds around 5 miles an hour. The time is currently 1 a.m. Central Daylight Time. 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Now for the official National Weather Service forecast for Peoria and surrounding areas of central Illinois. Rest of tonight, mostly cloudy with a 30% chance of showers. Lows in the lower 60s. West winds around 5 miles an hour. Saturday, sunny. Highs in the lower 80s. Northwest winds 5 to 10 miles an hour. Saturday night, partly cloudy until midnight, then becoming mostly cloudy. Lows around 60. North winds around 5 miles an hour, becoming east after midnight. Sunday, a chance of showers in the morning, then showers with a chance of thunderstorms in the afternoon. Highs in the mid-70s. East winds 10 to 15 miles an hour with gusts up to 25 miles an hour. Chance of rain near 100%. Sunday night, a chance of thunderstorms. Showers likely until midnight, then a chance of showers after midnight. Lows in the upper 50s. Northeast winds 15 to 20 miles an hour with gusts up to 30 miles an hour. Chance of rain 70%. Monday, partly sunny. Highs in the mid-70s. Monday night through Tuesday night, partly cloudy. Lows in the mid-50s. Highs in the upper 70s.
Wednesday and Wednesday night, mostly clear.

highs in the upper 70s, lows in the upper 50s. Thursday and Thursday night, partly cloudy. Highs in the upper 70s, lows in the upper 50s. Friday, mostly sunny. A chance of showers in the afternoon. Highs around 80. Chance of rain 30%. Again, the forecast for Peoria and surrounding areas of central Illinois for the rest of tonight, mostly cloudy with a 30% chance of showers. Lows in the lower 60s. West winds around 5 miles an hour. The time is currently 1:02 a.m. Central Daylight Time. 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Now for the official National Weather Service forecast for Peoria and surrounding areas of central Illinois. Rest of tonight, mostly cloudy with a 30% chance of showers. Lows in the lower 60s. West winds around 5 miles an hour. Saturday, sunny. Highs in the lower 80s. Northwest winds 5 to 10 miles an hour. Saturday night, partly cloudy until midnight, then becoming mostly cloudy. Lows around 60. North winds around 5 miles an hour, becoming east after midnight. Sunday, a chance of showers in the morning, then showers with a chance of thunderstorms in the afternoon. Highs in the mid-70s. East winds 10 to 15 miles an hour with gusts up to 25 miles an hour. Chance of rain near 100%. Sunday night, a chance of thunderstorms. Showers likely until midnight, then a chance of showers after midnight. Lows in the upper 50s. Northeast winds 15 to 20 miles an hour with gusts up to 30 miles an hour. Chance of rain 70%. Monday, partly sunny. Highs in the mid-70s. Monday night through Tuesday night, partly cloudy. Lows in the mid-50s. Highs in the upper 70s. Wednesday and Wednesday night, mostly clear. Highs in the upper 70s. Lows in the upper 50s. Thursday and Thursday night, partly cloudy. Highs in the upper 70s. Lows in the upper 50s. Friday, mostly sunny. A chance of showers in the afternoon. Highs around 80. Chance of rain 30%. Again, the forecast for Peoria and surrounding areas of central Illinois for the rest of tonight, mostly cloudy with a 30% chance of showers. Lows in the lower 60s. West winds around 5 miles an hour. Here is a river flood statement. The flood warning continues for the Illinois River at Henry until Monday morning. At 8:45 p.m. Friday, the stage was 23.0 feet. The river is expected to rise to a crest of 23.1 feet just after midnight tonight. It will then fall below flood stage early Monday morning. Here is a river flood statement. The flood warning continues for the Illinois River at Peoria until Friday, June 26th. At 8:45 p.m. Friday, the stage was 19.5 feet. The river is expected to rise to a crest of 19.5 feet just after midnight tonight. It will then fall below flood stage Friday, June 26th. Here is a river flood statement. The flood warning continues for the Illinois River near Havana until further notice. At 8:45 p.m. Friday, the stage was 18.1 feet. The river is expected to rise to a crest of 18.5 feet early Sunday afternoon. At 1 a.m. in Peoria, skies were mostly cloudy. The temperature was 65 degrees, the dew point was 60, and the relative humidity was 84%. The wind was southwest at 3 miles an hour. The pressure was 29.98 inches and falling. Around central and western Illinois, at Moline, it was partly cloudy, with a temperature of 62. It was mostly cloudy, with a temperature of 66 at Bloomington, 64 at Lakin, and 64 at Macomb. It was cloudy, with a temperature of 66 at Quincy, and 67 at Springfield. And once again at 1 a.m. in Peoria, under mostly cloudy skies, the temperature was 65. The time is currently 1:06 a.m. Central Daylight Time. 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Now for the official National Weather Service forecast for Peoria and surrounding areas of central Illinois. Rest of tonight, mostly cloudy with a 30% chance of showers.

lows in the lower 60s. West winds around 5 miles an hour. Saturday, sunny. Highs in the lower 80s. Northwest winds 5 to 10 miles an hour. Saturday night, partly cloudy until midnight, then becoming mostly cloudy. Lows around 60. North winds around 5 miles an hour, becoming east after midnight. Sunday, a chance of showers in the morning, then showers with a chance of thunderstorms in the afternoon. Highs in the mid-70s. East winds 10 to 15 miles an hour with gusts up to 25 miles an hour. Chance of rain near 100%. Sunday night, a chance of thunderstorms. Showers likely until midnight, then a chance of showers after midnight. Lows in the upper 50s. Northeast winds 15 to 20 miles an hour with gusts up to 30 miles an hour. Chance of rain 70%. Monday, partly sunny. Highs in the mid-70s. Monday night through Tuesday night, partly cloudy. Lows in the mid-50s. Highs in the upper 70s. Wednesday and Wednesday night, mostly clear. Highs in the upper 70s. Lows in the upper 50s. Thursday and Thursday night, partly cloudy. Highs in the upper 70s. Lows in the upper 50s. Friday, mostly sunny. A chance of showers in the afternoon. Highs around 80. Chance of rain 30%. Again, the forecast for Peoria and surrounding areas of central Illinois for the rest of tonight, mostly cloudy with a 30% chance of showers. Lows in the lower 60s. West winds around 5 miles an hour. At 1 a.m. in Peoria, skies were mostly cloudy. The temperature was 65 degrees, the dew point was 60, and the relative humidity was 84%. The wind was southwest at 3 miles an hour. The pressure was 29.98 inches and falling. Around central and western Illinois, at Moline, it was partly cloudy, with a temperature of 62. It was mostly cloudy, with a temperature of 66 at Bloomington, 64 at Lakin, and 64 at Macomb. It was cloudy, with a temperature of 66 at Quincy, and 67 at Springfield. And once again at 1 a.m. in Peoria, under mostly cloudy skies, the temperature was 65. Looking elsewhere around the Midwest at 1 a.m., Chicago was mostly cloudy, and 65. Indianapolis was mostly cloudy, and 65. St. Louis was cloudy, and 74. Kansas City was cloudy, and 65. Des Moines was clear, and 58. Milwaukee was partly cloudy, and 64. The time is currently 1:10 a.m. Central Daylight Time. 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Now for the official National Weather Service forecast for Peoria and surrounding areas of central Illinois. Rest of tonight, mostly cloudy with a 30% chance of showers. Lows in the lower 60s. West winds around 5 miles an hour. Saturday, sunny. Highs in the lower 80s. Northwest winds 5 to 10 miles an hour. Saturday night, partly cloudy until midnight, then becoming mostly cloudy. Lows around 60. North winds around 5 miles an hour, becoming east after midnight. Sunday, a chance of showers in the morning, then showers with a chance of thunderstorms in the afternoon. Highs in the mid-70s. East winds 10 to 15 miles an hour with gusts up to 25 miles an hour. Chance of rain near 100%. Sunday night, a chance of thunderstorms. Showers likely until midnight, then a chance of showers after midnight. Lows in the upper 50s. Northeast winds 15 to 20 miles an hour with gusts up to 30 miles an hour. Chance of rain 70%. Monday, partly sunny. Highs in the mid-70s. Monday night through Tuesday night, partly cloudy. Lows in the mid-50s. Highs in the upper 70s. Wednesday and Wednesday night, mostly clear. Highs in the upper 70s. Lows in the upper 50s. Thursday and Thursday night, partly cloudy. Highs in the upper 70s. Lows in the upper 50s. Friday, mostly sunny. A chance of showers in the afternoon. Highs around 80. Chance of rain 30%. Again, the forecast for Peoria and surrounding areas of central Illinois for the rest of tonight,

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Looking elsewhere around the Midwest at 1 a.m., Chicago was mostly cloudy and 65. Indianapolis was mostly cloudy and 65. St. Louis was cloudy and 74. Kansas City was cloudy and 65. Des Moines was clear and 58. Milwaukee was partly cloudy and 64. The time is currently 1:14 a.m. Central Daylight Time. 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Now for the official National Weather Service forecast for Peoria and surrounding areas of central Illinois. Rest of tonight, mostly cloudy with a 30% chance of showers. Lows in the lower 60s. West winds around 5 miles an hour. Saturday, sunny. Highs in the lower 80s. Northwest winds 5 to 10 miles an hour. Saturday night, partly cloudy until midnight, then becoming mostly cloudy. Lows around 60. North winds around 5 miles an hour, becoming east after midnight. Sunday, a chance of showers in the morning, then showers with a chance of thunderstorms in the afternoon. Highs in the mid-70s. East winds 10 to 15 miles an hour with gusts up to 25 miles an hour. Chance of rain near 100%. Sunday night, a chance of thunderstorms. Showers likely until midnight, then a chance of showers after midnight. Lows in the upper 50s. Northeast winds 15 to 20 miles an hour with gusts up to 30 miles an hour. Chance of rain 70%. Monday, partly sunny. Highs in the mid-70s. Monday night through Tuesday night, partly cloudy. Lows in the mid-50s. Highs in the upper 70s. Wednesday and Wednesday night, mostly clear. Highs in the upper 70s. Lows in the upper 50s. Thursday and Thursday night, partly cloudy. Highs in the upper 70s. Lows in the upper 50s. Friday, mostly sunny. A chance of showers in the afternoon. Highs around 80. Chance of rain 30%. Again, the forecast for Peoria and surrounding areas of central Illinois for the rest of tonight, mostly cloudy with a 30% chance of showers. Lows in the lower 60s. West winds around 5 miles an hour. Here is a river flood statement. The flood warning continues for the Illinois River at Henry until Monday morning. At 8:45 p.m. Friday, the stage was 23.0 feet. The river is expected to rise to a crest of 23.1 feet just after midnight tonight. It will then fall below flood stage early Monday morning. Here is a river flood statement. The flood warning continues for the Illinois River at Peoria until Friday, June 26th. At 8:45 p.m. Friday, the stage was 19.5 feet. The river is expected to rise to a crest of 19.5 feet just after midnight tonight. It will then fall below flood stage Friday, June 26th. Here is a river flood statement. The flood warning continues for the Illinois River near Havana until further notice. At 8:45 p.m. Friday, the stage was 18.1 feet. The river is expected to rise to a crest of 18.5 feet early Sunday afternoon. At 1 a.m. in Peoria, skies were mostly cloudy. The temperature was 65 degrees, the dew point was 60, and the relative humidity was 84%. The wind was southwest at 3 miles an hour. The pressure was 29.98 inches and falling. Around central and western Illinois, it was partly cloudy, with a temperature of 62 at Moline and 63 at Galesburg. It was mostly cloudy, with a temperature of 66 at Bloomington, 64 at Lakin, 64 at Macomb, 66 at Quincy, and 66 at Pontiac. At Springfield, it was cloudy, with a temperature of 67,

and once again at 1 a.m. in Peoria, under mostly cloudy skies, the temperature was 65. Looking elsewhere around the Midwest at 1 a.m., Chicago was mostly cloudy, and 65. Indianapolis was mostly cloudy, and 65. St. Louis was cloudy, and 74. Kansas City was cloudy, and 65. Des Moines was clear, and 58. Milwaukee was partly cloudy, and 64. The time is currently 1:18 a.m. Central Daylight Time. 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Now for the official National Weather Service forecast for Peoria and surrounding areas of central Illinois. Rest of tonight, mostly cloudy with a 30% chance of showers. Lows in the lower 60s. West winds around 5 miles an hour. Saturday, sunny. Highs in the lower 80s. Northwest winds 5 to 10 miles an hour. Saturday night, partly cloudy until midnight, then becoming mostly cloudy. Lows around 60. North winds around 5 miles an hour, becoming east after midnight. Sunday, a chance of showers in the morning, then showers with a chance of thunderstorms in the afternoon. Highs in the mid-70s. East winds 10 to 15 miles an hour with gusts up to 25 miles an hour. Chance of rain near 100%. Sunday night, a chance of thunderstorms. Showers likely until midnight, then a chance of showers after midnight. Lows in the upper 50s. Northeast winds 15 to 20 miles an hour with gusts up to 30 miles an hour. Chance of rain 70%. Monday, partly sunny. Highs in the mid-70s. Monday night through Tuesday night, partly cloudy. Lows in the mid-50s. Highs in the upper 70s. Wednesday and Wednesday night, mostly clear. Highs in the upper 70s. Lows in the upper 50s. Thursday and Thursday night, partly cloudy. Highs in the upper 70s. Lows in the upper 50s. Friday, mostly sunny. A chance of showers in the afternoon. Highs around 80. Chance of rain 30%. Again, the forecast for Peoria and surrounding areas of central Illinois for the rest of tonight, mostly cloudy with a 30% chance of showers. Lows in the lower 60s. West winds around 5 miles an hour. At 1 a.m. in Peoria, skies were mostly cloudy. The temperature was 65 degrees, the dew point was 60, and the relative humidity was 84%. The wind was southwest at 3 miles an hour. The pressure was 29.98 inches and falling. Around central and western Illinois, it was partly cloudy, with a temperature of 62 at Moline and 63 at Galesburg. It was mostly cloudy, with a temperature of 66 at Bloomington, 64 at Lakin, 64 at Macomb, 66 at Quincy, and 66 at Pontiac. At Springfield, it was cloudy, with a temperature of 67. And once again at 1 a.m. in Peoria, under mostly cloudy skies, the temperature was 65. Looking elsewhere around the Midwest at 1 a.m., Chicago was mostly cloudy, and 65. Indianapolis was mostly cloudy, and 65. St. Louis was cloudy, and 74. Kansas City was cloudy, and 65. Des Moines was clear, and 58. Milwaukee was partly cloudy, and 64. The time is currently 1:22 a.m. Central Daylight Time. 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Now for the official National Weather Service forecast for Peoria and surrounding areas of central Illinois. Rest of tonight, mostly cloudy with a 30% chance of showers. Lows in the lower 60s. West winds around 5 miles an hour. Saturday, sunny. Highs in the lower 80s. Northwest winds 5 to 10 miles an hour. Saturday night, partly cloudy until midnight, then becoming mostly cloudy. Lows around 60. North winds around 5 miles an hour, becoming east after midnight. Sunday, a chance of showers in the morning, then showers with a chance of thunderstorms in the afternoon. Highs in the mid-70s. East winds 10 to 15 miles an hour with gusts up to 25 miles an hour. Chance of rain near 100%. Sunday night, a chance of thunderstorms.

showers likely until midnight, then a chance of showers after midnight. Lows in the upper 50s. Northeast winds 15 to 20 miles an hour with gusts up to 30 miles an hour. Chance of rain 70%. Monday, partly sunny. Highs in the mid-70s. Monday night through Tuesday night, partly cloudy. Lows in the mid-50s. Highs in the upper 70s. Wednesday and Wednesday night, mostly clear. Highs in the upper 70s. Lows in the upper 50s. Thursday and Thursday night, partly cloudy. Highs in the upper 70s. Lows in the upper 50s. Friday, mostly sunny. A chance of showers in the afternoon. Highs around 80. Chance of rain 30%. Again, the forecast for Peoria and surrounding areas of central Illinois for the rest of tonight, mostly cloudy with a 30% chance of showers. Lows in the lower 60s. West winds around 5 miles an hour. At 1 a.m. in Peoria, skies were mostly cloudy. The temperature was 65 degrees, the dew point was 60, and the relative humidity was 84%. The wind was southwest at 3 miles an hour. The pressure was 29.98 inches and falling. Around central and western Illinois, it was partly cloudy, with a temperature of 62 at Moline and 63 at Galesburg. It was mostly cloudy, with a temperature of 66 at Bloomington, 64 at Lakin, 64 at Macomb, 66 at Quincy, and 66 at Pontiac. At Springfield, it was cloudy, with a temperature of 67. And once again at 1 a.m. in Peoria, under mostly cloudy skies, the temperature was 65. Here is a river flood statement. The flood warning continues for the Illinois River at Henry. Until Monday morning. At 8:45 p.m. Friday, the stage was 23.0 feet. The river is expected to rise to a crest of 23.1 feet just after midnight tonight. It will then fall below flood stage early Monday morning. Here is a river flood statement. The flood warning continues for the Illinois River at Peoria. Until Friday, June 26th. At 8:45 p.m. Friday, the stage was 19.5 feet. The river is expected to rise to a crest of 19.5 feet just after midnight tonight. It will then fall below flood stage Friday, June 26th. Here is a river flood statement. The flood warning continues for the Illinois River near Havana. Until further notice. At 8:45 p.m. Friday, the stage was 18.1 feet. The river is expected to rise to a crest of 18.5 feet early Sunday afternoon. The time is currently 1:26 a.m. Central Daylight Time. 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Now for the official National Weather Service forecast for Peoria and surrounding areas of central Illinois. Rest of tonight, mostly cloudy with a 30% chance of showers. Lows in the lower 60s. West winds around 5 miles an hour. Saturday, sunny. Highs in the lower 80s. Northwest winds 5 to 10 miles an hour. Saturday night, partly cloudy until midnight, then becoming mostly cloudy. Lows around 60. North winds around 5 miles an hour, becoming east after midnight. Sunday, a chance of showers in the morning, then showers with a chance of thunderstorms in the afternoon. Highs in the mid-70s. East winds 10 to 15 miles an hour with gusts up to 25 miles an hour. Chance of rain near 100%. Sunday night, a chance of thunderstorms. Showers likely until midnight, then a chance of showers after midnight. Lows in the upper 50s. Northeast winds 15 to 20 miles an hour with gusts up to 30 miles an hour. Chance of rain 70%. Monday, partly sunny. Highs in the mid-70s. Monday night through Tuesday night, partly cloudy. Lows in the mid-50s. Highs in the upper 70s. Wednesday and Wednesday night, mostly clear. Highs in the upper 70s. Lows in the upper 50s. Thursday and Thursday night, partly cloudy. Highs in the upper 70s. Lows in the upper 50s. Friday, mostly sunny. A chance of showers in the afternoon. Highs around 80. Chance of rain 30%. Again, the forecast for Peoria and surrounding areas of central Illinois.

Parkway for the rest of tonight, mostly cloudy with a 30% chance of showers. Lows in the lower 60s. West winds around 5 miles an hour. At 1 a.m. in Peoria, skies were mostly cloudy. The temperature was 65 degrees, the dew point was 60, and the relative humidity was 84%. The wind was southwest at 3 miles an hour. The pressure was 29.98 inches and falling. Around central and western Illinois, it was partly cloudy, with a temperature of 62 at Moline and 63 at Galesburg. It was mostly cloudy, with a temperature of 66 at Bloomington, 64 at Lakin, 64 at Macomb, 66 at Quincy, and 66 at Pontiac. At Springfield, it was cloudy, with a temperature of 67. And once again at 1 a.m. in Peoria, under mostly cloudy skies, the temperature was 65. The time is currently 1:29 a.m. Central Daylight Time. 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Now for the official National Weather Service forecast for Peoria and surrounding areas of central Illinois. Rest of tonight, mostly cloudy with a 30% chance of showers. Near steady temperature in the lower 60s. West winds around 5 miles an hour. Saturday, sunny. Highs in the lower 80s. Northwest winds 5 to 10 miles an hour. Saturday night, partly cloudy until midnight, then becoming mostly cloudy. Lows in the upper 50s. North winds around 5 miles an hour, becoming east after midnight. Sunday, showers in the morning, then showers with a chance of thunderstorms in the afternoon. Some thunderstorms may produce heavy rainfall in the afternoon. Locally heavy rainfall possible in the afternoon. Cooler with highs in the lower 70s. East winds 10 to 15 miles an hour with gusts up to 25 miles an hour. Chance of rain near 100%. Sunday night, showers likely with a chance of thunderstorms until midnight, then a chance of showers after midnight. Some thunderstorms may produce heavy rainfall until midnight. Lows in the upper 50s. Northeast winds 15 to 20 miles an hour with gusts up to 30 miles an hour. Chance of rain 70%. Monday, partly sunny. Highs in the mid-70s. Monday night through Wednesday, mostly clear. Lows in the mid-50s. Highs in the upper 70s. Wednesday night and Thursday, partly cloudy. Lows in the upper 50s. Highs in the upper 70s. Thursday night, mostly clear until midnight, then becoming partly cloudy. Lows in the upper 50s. Friday, mostly sunny. Highs in the upper 70s. Again, the forecast for Peoria and surrounding areas of central Illinois for the rest of tonight, mostly cloudy with a 30% chance of showers. Near steady temperature in the lower 60s. West winds around 5 miles an hour. At 1 a.m. in Peoria, skies were mostly cloudy. The temperature was 65 degrees, the dew point was 60, and the relative humidity was 84%. The wind was southwest at 3 miles an hour. The pressure was 29.98 inches and falling. Around central and western Illinois, it was partly cloudy, with a temperature of 62 at Moline and 63 at Galesburg. It was mostly cloudy, with a temperature of 66 at Bloomington, 64 at Lakin, 64 at Macomb, 66 at Quincy, and 66 at Pontiac. At Springfield, it was cloudy, with a temperature of 67. And once again at 1 a.m. in Peoria, under mostly cloudy skies, the temperature was 65. Looking elsewhere around the Midwest at 1 a.m., Chicago was mostly cloudy, and 65. Indianapolis was mostly cloudy, and 65. St. Louis was cloudy, and 74. Kansas City was cloudy, and 65. Des Moines was clear, and 58. Milwaukee was partly cloudy, and 64. The time is currently 1:32 a.m. Central Daylight Time. 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Now for the official National Weather Service forecast for Peoria and surrounding areas of central Illinois. Rest of tonight, mostly cloudy with a 30% chance of showers. Near steady temperature in the lower 60s. West winds around 5 miles an hour. Saturday, sunny.

highs in the lower 80s. Northwest winds 5 to 10 miles an hour. In the lower 60s. West winds around 5 miles an hour. Saturday, sunny. Highs in the lower 80s. Northwest winds 5 to 10 miles an hour. Saturday night, partly cloudy until midnight, then becoming mostly cloudy. Lows in the upper 50s. North winds around 5 miles an hour, becoming east after midnight. Sunday, showers in the morning, then showers with a chance of thunderstorms in the afternoon. Some thunderstorms may produce heavy rainfall in the afternoon. Locally heavy rainfall possible in the afternoon. Cooler with highs in the lower 70s. East winds 10 to 15 miles an hour with gusts up to 25 miles an hour. Chance of rain near 100%. Sunday night, showers likely with a chance of thunderstorms until midnight, then a chance of showers after midnight. Some thunderstorms may produce heavy rainfall until midnight. Lows in the upper 50s. Northeast winds 15 to 20 miles an hour with gusts up to 30 miles an hour. Chance of rain 70%. Monday, partly sunny. Highs in the mid 70s. Monday night through Wednesday, mostly clear. Lows in the mid 50s. Highs in the upper 70s. Wednesday night and Thursday, partly cloudy. Lows in the upper 50s. Highs in the upper 70s. Thursday night, mostly clear until midnight, then becoming partly cloudy. Lows in the upper 50s. Friday, mostly sunny. Highs in the upper 70s. Again, the forecast for Peoria and surrounding areas of central Illinois for the rest of tonight, mostly cloudy with a 30% chance of showers. Near steady temperature in the lower 60s. West winds around 5 miles an hour. At 1 a.m. in Peoria, skies were mostly cloudy. The temperature was 65 degrees, the dew point was 60, and the relative humidity was 84%. The wind was southwest at 3 miles an hour. The pressure was 29.98 inches and falling. Around central and western Illinois, it was partly cloudy, with a temperature of 62 at Moline and 63 at Galesburg. It was mostly cloudy, with a temperature of 66 at Bloomington, 64 at Lakin, 64 at Macomb, 66 at Quincy, and 66 at Pontiac. At Springfield, it was cloudy, with a temperature of 67. And once again at 1 a.m. in Peoria, under mostly cloudy skies, the temperature was 65. Here is a river flood statement. The flood warning continues for the Illinois River at Henry. Until Monday morning. At 8:45 p.m. Friday, the stage was 23.0 feet. The river is expected to rise to a crest of 23.1 feet just after midnight tonight. It will then fall below flood stage early Monday morning. Here is a river flood statement. The flood warning continues for the Illinois River at Peoria. Until Friday, June 26. At 8:45 p.m. Friday, the stage was 19.5 feet. The river is expected to rise to a crest of 19.5 feet just after midnight tonight. It will then fall below flood stage Friday, June 26. Here is a river flood statement. The flood warning continues for the Illinois River near Havana. Until further notice. At 8:45 p.m. Friday, the stage was 18.1 feet. The river is expected to rise to a crest of 18.5 feet early Sunday afternoon. Looking elsewhere around the Midwest at 1 a.m., Chicago was mostly cloudy, and 65. Indianapolis was mostly cloudy, and 65. St. Louis was cloudy, and 74. Kansas City was cloudy, and 65. Des Moines was clear, and 58. Milwaukee was partly cloudy, and 64. The time is currently 1:37 a.m. Central Daylight Time. 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Now for the official National Weather Service forecast for Peoria and surrounding areas of central Illinois. Rest of tonight, mostly cloudy with a 30% chance of showers. Near steady temperature in the lower 60s. West winds around 5 miles an hour. Saturday, sunny. Highs in the lower 80s. Northwest winds 5 to 10 miles an hour. Saturday night, partly cloudy until midnight, then becoming mostly cloudy.

lows in the upper 50s. North winds around 5 miles an hour, becoming east after midnight. Sunday, showers in the morning, then showers with a chance of thunderstorms in the afternoon. Some thunderstorms may produce heavy rainfall in the afternoon. Locally heavy rainfall possible in the afternoon. Cooler with highs in the lower 70s. East winds 10 to 15 miles an hour with gusts up to 25 miles an hour. Chance of rain near 100%. Sunday night, showers likely with a chance of thunderstorms until midnight, then a chance of showers after midnight. Some thunderstorms may produce heavy rainfall until midnight. Lows in the upper 50s. Northeast winds 15 to 20 miles an hour with gusts up to 30 miles an hour. Chance of rain 70%. Monday, partly sunny. Highs in the mid-70s. Monday night through Wednesday, mostly clear. Lows in the mid-50s. Highs in the upper 70s. Wednesday night and Thursday, partly cloudy. Lows in the upper 50s. Highs in the upper 70s. Thursday night, mostly clear until midnight, then becoming partly cloudy. Lows in the upper 50s. Friday, mostly sunny. Highs in the upper 70s. Again, the forecast for Peoria and surrounding areas of central Illinois for the rest of tonight, mostly cloudy with a 30% chance of showers. Near steady temperature in the lower 60s. West winds around 5 miles an hour. At 1 a.m. in Peoria, skies were mostly cloudy. The temperature was 65 degrees, the dew point was 60, and the relative humidity was 84%. The wind was southwest at 3 miles an hour. The pressure was 29.98 inches and falling. Around central and western Illinois, it was partly cloudy, with a temperature of 62 at Moline and 63 at Galesburg. It was mostly cloudy, with a temperature of 66 at Bloomington, 64 at Lakin, 64 at Macomb, 66 at Quincy, and 66 at Pontiac. At Springfield, it was cloudy, with a temperature of 67. And once again at 1 a.m. in Peoria, under mostly cloudy skies, the temperature was 65. Looking elsewhere around the Midwest at 1 a.m., Chicago was mostly cloudy, and 65. Indianapolis was mostly cloudy, and 65. St. Louis was cloudy, and 74. Kansas City was cloudy, and 65. Des Moines was clear, and 58. Milwaukee was partly cloudy, and 64. The time is currently 1:40 a.m. Central Daylight Time. 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Now for the official National Weather Service forecast for Peoria and surrounding areas of central Illinois. Rest of tonight, mostly cloudy with a 30% chance of showers. Near steady temperature in the lower 60s. West winds around 5 miles an hour. Saturday, sunny. Highs in the lower 80s. Northwest winds 5 to 10 miles an hour. Saturday night, partly cloudy until midnight, then becoming mostly cloudy. Lows in the upper 50s. North winds around 5 miles an hour, becoming east after midnight. Sunday, showers in the morning, then showers with a chance of thunderstorms in the afternoon. Some thunderstorms may produce heavy rainfall in the afternoon. Locally heavy rainfall possible in the afternoon. Cooler with highs in the lower 70s. East winds 10 to 15 miles an hour with gusts up to 25 miles an hour. Chance of rain near 100%. Sunday night, showers likely with a chance of thunderstorms until midnight, then a chance of showers after midnight. Some thunderstorms may produce heavy rainfall until midnight. Lows in the upper 50s. Northeast winds 15 to 20 miles an hour with gusts up to 30 miles an hour. Chance of rain 70%. Monday, partly sunny. Highs in the mid-70s. Monday night through Wednesday, mostly clear. Lows in the mid-50s. Highs in the upper 70s. Wednesday night and Thursday, partly cloudy. Lows in the upper 50s. Highs in the upper 70s. Thursday night, mostly clear until midnight, then becoming partly cloudy. Lows in the upper 50s. Friday, mostly sunny. Highs in the upper 70s. Again, the forecast for Peoria and surrounding areas of central Illinois for the rest of tonight.

mostly cloudy with a 30% chance of showers. Near steady temperature in the lower 60s. West winds around 5 miles an hour. At 1 a.m. in Peoria, skies were mostly cloudy. The temperature was 65 degrees, the dew point was 60, and the relative humidity was 84%. The wind was southwest at 3 miles an hour. The pressure was 29.98 inches and falling. Around central and western Illinois, it was partly cloudy, with a temperature of 62 at Moline and 63 at Galesburg. It was mostly cloudy, with a temperature of 66 at Bloomington, 64 at Lakin, 64 at Macomb, 66 at Quincy, and 66 at Pontiac. At Springfield, it was cloudy, with a temperature of 67. And once again at 1 a.m. in Peoria, under mostly cloudy skies, the temperature was 65. Looking elsewhere around the Midwest at 1 a.m., Chicago was mostly cloudy, and 65. Indianapolis was mostly cloudy, and 65. St. Louis was cloudy, and 74. Kansas City was cloudy, and 65. Des Moines was clear, and 58. Milwaukee was partly cloudy, and 64. The time is currently 1:44 a.m. Central Daylight Time. 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Now for the official National Weather Service forecast for Peoria and surrounding areas of central Illinois. Rest of tonight, mostly cloudy with a 30% chance of showers. Near steady temperature in the lower 60s. West winds around 5 miles an hour. Saturday, sunny. Highs in the lower 80s. Northwest winds 5 to 10 miles an hour. Saturday night, partly cloudy until midnight, then becoming mostly cloudy. Lows in the upper 50s. North winds around 5 miles an hour, becoming east after midnight. Sunday, showers in the morning, then showers with a chance of thunderstorms in the afternoon. Some thunderstorms may produce heavy rainfall in the afternoon. Locally heavy rainfall possible in the afternoon. Cooler with highs in the lower 70s. East winds 10 to 15 miles an hour with gusts up to 25 miles an hour. Chance of rain near 100%. Sunday night, showers likely with a chance of thunderstorms until midnight, then a chance of showers after midnight. Some thunderstorms may produce heavy rainfall until midnight. Lows in the upper 50s. Northeast winds 15 to 20 miles an hour with gusts up to 30 miles an hour. Chance of rain 70%. Monday, partly sunny. Highs in the mid-70s. Monday night through Wednesday, mostly clear. Lows in the mid-50s. Highs in the upper 70s. Wednesday night and Thursday, partly cloudy. Lows in the upper 50s. Highs in the upper 70s. Thursday night, mostly clear until midnight, then becoming partly cloudy. Lows in the upper 50s. Friday, mostly sunny. Highs in the upper 70s. Again, the forecast for Peoria and surrounding areas of central Illinois for the rest of tonight, mostly cloudy with a 30% chance of showers. Near steady temperature in the lower 60s. West winds around 5 miles an hour. Here is a river flood statement. The flood warning continues for the Illinois River at Henry. Until Monday morning. At 8:45 p.m. Friday, the stage was 23.0 feet. The river is expected to rise to a crest of 23.1 feet just after midnight tonight. It will then fall below flood stage early Monday morning. Here is a river flood statement. The flood warning continues for the Illinois River at Peoria. Until Friday, June 26th. At 8:45 p.m. Friday, the stage was 19.5 feet. The river is expected to rise to a crest of 19.5 feet just after midnight tonight. It will then fall below flood stage Friday, June 26th. Here is a river flood statement. The flood warning continues for the Illinois River near Havana. Until further notice. At 8:45 p.m. Friday, the stage was 18.1 feet. The river is expected to rise to a crest of 18.5 feet early Sunday afternoon. At 1 a.m. in Peoria, skies were mostly cloudy. The temperature was 65 degrees, the dew point was 60, and the relative humidity was 84%. The wind was southwest at 3 miles an hour.
the pressure was 29.98 inches and falling. Around central and western Illinois, it was partly cloudy, with a temperature of 62 at Moline and 63 at Galesburg. It was mostly cloudy, with a temperature of 66 at Bloomington, 64 at Lakin, 64 at Macomb, 66 at Quincy, and 66 at Pontiac. At Springfield, it was cloudy, with a temperature of 67. And once again at 1 a.m. in Peoria, under mostly cloudy skies, the temperature was 65. Looking elsewhere around the Midwest at 1 a.m., Chicago was mostly cloudy, and 65. Indianapolis was mostly cloudy, and 65. St. Louis was cloudy, and 74. Kansas City was cloudy, and 65. Des Moines was clear, and 58. Milwaukee was partly cloudy, and 64. Here is a flood statement. What flooding caused by excessive rainfall is possible? Where portions of central, east central, southeast, and west central Illinois, including the following counties in central Illinois: Christian, DeWitt, Logan, Macon, Mason, Menard, Piatt, Sangamon, and Shelby. In east central Illinois, Champaign, Clark, Coles, Cumberland, Douglas, Edgar, Moultrie, and Vermilion. In southeast Illinois, Clay, Crawford, Effingham, Jasper, Lawrence, and Richland. In west central Illinois, Cass, Fulton, Morgan, Schuyler, and Scott. When, from Sunday morning through late Sunday night. The following impacts are expected: excessive runoff may result in flooding of rivers, creeks, streams, and other low-lying and flood-prone locations. Additional details: rainfall amounts of 1 to 3 inches are expected with locally higher amounts possible. http://, for safety information, visit www.weather.gov/safety/flood. You should monitor later forecasts and be alert for possible flood warnings. Those living in areas prone to flooding should be prepared to take action should flooding develop. The following is a summary of watches, warnings, and advisories in effect. For the WXJ71 listening area, a flood watch has been issued from 7 a.m. Sunday until 1 a.m. Monday for the following counties: Fulton and Mason. The time is currently 1:50 a.m. Central Daylight Time. 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Now for the official National Weather Service forecast for Peoria and surrounding areas of central Illinois. Rest of tonight, mostly cloudy with a 30% chance of showers. Near steady temperature in the lower 60s. West winds around 5 miles an hour. Saturday, sunny. Highs in the lower 80s. Northwest winds 5 to 10 miles an hour. Saturday night, partly cloudy until midnight, then becoming mostly cloudy. Lows in the upper 50s. North winds around 5 miles an hour, becoming east after midnight. Sunday, showers in the morning, then showers with a chance of thunderstorms in the afternoon. Some thunderstorms may produce heavy rainfall in the afternoon. Locally heavy rainfall possible in the afternoon. Cooler with highs in the lower 70s. East winds 10 to 15 miles an hour with gusts up to 25 miles an hour. Chance of rain near 100%. Sunday night, showers likely with a chance of thunderstorms until midnight, then a chance of showers after midnight. Some thunderstorms may produce heavy rainfall until midnight. Lows in the upper 50s. Northeast winds 15 to 20 miles an hour with gusts up to 30 miles an hour. Chance of rain 70%. Monday, partly sunny. Highs in the mid-70s. Monday night through Wednesday, mostly clear. Lows in the mid-50s. Highs in the upper 70s. Wednesday night and Thursday, partly cloudy. Lows in the upper 50s. Highs in the upper 70s. Thursday night, mostly clear until midnight, then becoming partly cloudy. Lows in the upper 50s. Friday, mostly sunny. Highs in the upper 70s. Again, the forecast for Peoria and surrounding areas of central Illinois for the rest of tonight: mostly cloudy with a 30% chance of showers. Near steady temperature in the lower 60s. West winds around 5 miles an hour. At 1 a.m. in Peoria, skies were mostly cloudy. The temperature was 65 degrees, the dew point was 60.

and the relative humidity was 84%. The wind was southwest at 3 miles an hour. The pressure was 29.98 inches and falling. Around central and western Illinois, it was partly cloudy, with a temperature of 62 at Moline and 63 at Galesburg. It was mostly cloudy, with a temperature of 66 at Bloomington, 64 at Lakin, 64 at Macomb, 66 at Quincy, and 66 at Pontiac. At Springfield, it was cloudy, with a temperature of 67. And once again at 1 a.m. in Peoria, under mostly cloudy skies, the temperature was 65. Looking elsewhere around the Midwest at 1 a.m., Chicago was mostly cloudy, and 65. Indianapolis was mostly cloudy, and 65. St. Louis was cloudy, and 74. Kansas City was cloudy, and 65. Des Moines was clear, and 58. Milwaukee was partly cloudy, and 64. Here is a flood statement. What flooding caused by excessive rainfall is possible? Where portions of central, east central, southeast, and west central Illinois, including the following counties in central Illinois: Christian, DeWitt, Logan, Macon, Mason, Menard, Piatt, Sangamon, and Shelby. In east central Illinois, Champaign, Clark, Coles, Cumberland, Douglas, Edgar, Moultrie, and Vermilion. In southeast Illinois, Clay, Crawford, Effingham, Jasper, Lawrence, and Richland. In west central Illinois, Cass, Fulton, Morgan, Schuyler, and Scott. When, from Sunday morning through late Sunday night. The following impacts are expected: excessive runoff may result in flooding of rivers, creeks, streams, and other low-lying and flood-prone locations. Additional details: rainfall amounts of 1 to 3 inches are expected with locally higher amounts possible. http://, for safety information, visit www.weather.gov/safety/flood. You should monitor later forecasts and be alert for possible flood warnings. Those living in areas prone to flooding should be prepared to take action should flooding develop. Here is a river flood statement. The flood warning continues for the Illinois River at Henry until Monday morning. At 8:45 p.m. Friday, the stage was 23.0 feet. The river is expected to rise to a crest of 23.1 feet just after midnight tonight. It will then fall below flood stage early Monday morning. Here is a river flood statement. The flood warning continues for the Illinois River at Peoria until Friday, June 26th. At 8:45 p.m. Friday, the stage was 19.5 feet. The river is expected to rise to a crest of 19.5 feet just after midnight tonight. It will then fall below flood stage Friday, June 26th. Here is a river flood statement. The flood warning continues for the Illinois River near Havana until further notice. At 8:45 p.m. Friday, the stage was 18.1 feet. The river is expected to rise to a crest of 18.5 feet early Sunday afternoon. The following is a summary of watches, warnings, and advisories in effect. For the WXJ71 listening area, a flood watch has been issued from 7 a.m. Sunday until 1 a.m. Monday for the following counties: Fulton and Mason. The time is currently 1:56 a.m. Central Daylight Time. 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Now for the official National Weather Service forecast for Peoria and surrounding areas of central Illinois. Rest of tonight, mostly cloudy with a 30% chance of showers. Near steady temperature in the lower 60s. West winds around 5 miles an hour. Saturday, sunny. Highs in the lower 80s. Northwest winds 5 to 10 miles an hour. Saturday night, partly cloudy until midnight, then becoming mostly cloudy. Lows in the upper 50s. North winds around 5 miles an hour, becoming east after midnight. Sunday, showers in the morning, then showers with a chance of thunderstorms in the afternoon. Some thunderstorms may produce heavy rainfall in the afternoon. Locally heavy rainfall possible in the afternoon. Cooler with highs in the lower 70s. East winds 10 to 15 miles an hour with gusts up to 25 miles an hour. Chance of rain near 100%. Sunday night, showers likely with a chance of thunderstorms until midnight,
then a chance of showers after midnight. Some thunderstorms may produce heavy rainfall until midnight. Lows in the upper 50s. Northeast winds 15 to 20 miles an hour with gusts up to 30 miles an hour. Chance of rain 70%. Monday, partly sunny. Highs in the mid-70s. Monday night through Wednesday, mostly clear. Lows in the mid-50s. Highs in the upper 70s. Wednesday night and Thursday, partly cloudy. Lows in the upper 50s. Highs in the upper 70s. Thursday night, mostly clear until midnight, then becoming partly cloudy. Lows in the upper 50s. Friday, mostly sunny. Highs in the upper 70s. Again, the forecast for Peoria and surrounding areas of central Illinois for the rest of tonight, mostly cloudy with a 30% chance of showers. Near steady temperature in the lower 60s. West winds around 5 miles an hour. At 1 a.m. in Peoria, skies were mostly cloudy. The temperature was 65 degrees, the dew point was 60, and the relative humidity was 84%. The wind was southwest at 3 miles an hour. The pressure was 29.98 inches and falling. Around central and western Illinois, it was partly cloudy, with a temperature of 62 at Moline and 63 at Galesburg. It was mostly cloudy, with a temperature of 66 at Bloomington, 64 at Lakin, 64 at Macomb, 66 at Quincy, and 66 at Pontiac. At Springfield, it was cloudy, with a temperature of 67. And once again at 1 a.m. in Peoria, under mostly cloudy skies, the temperature was 65. Looking elsewhere around the Midwest at 1 a.m., Chicago was mostly cloudy, and 65. Indianapolis was mostly cloudy, and 65. St. Louis was cloudy, and 74. Kansas City was cloudy, and 65. Des Moines was clear, and 58. Milwaukee was partly cloudy, and 64. Here is a flood statement. What flooding caused by excessive rainfall is possible? Where portions of central, east central, southeast, and west central Illinois, including the following counties in central Illinois: Christian, DeWitt, Logan, Macon, Mason, Menard, Piatt, Sangamon, and Shelby. In east central Illinois: Champaign, Clark, Coles, Cumberland, Douglas, Edgar, Moultrie, and Vermilion. In southeast Illinois: Clay, Crawford, Effingham, Jasper, Lawrence, and Richland. In west central Illinois: Cass, Fulton, Morgan, Schuyler, and Scott. When, from Sunday morning through late Sunday night. The following impacts are expected: excessive runoff may result in flooding of rivers, creeks, streams, and other low-lying and flood-prone locations. Additional details: rainfall amounts of 1 to 3 inches are expected with locally higher amounts possible. http://, for safety information, visit www.weather.gov/safety/flood. You should monitor later forecasts and be alert for possible flood warnings. Those living in areas prone to flooding should be prepared to take action should flooding develop. The following is a summary of watches, warnings, and advisories in effect. For the WXJ71 listening area, a flood watch has been issued from 7 a.m. Sunday until 1 a.m. Monday for the following counties: Fulton and Mason. The time is currently 2:01 a.m. Central Daylight Time. 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Now for the official National Weather Service forecast for Peoria and surrounding areas of central Illinois. Rest of tonight, mostly cloudy with a 30% chance of showers. Near steady temperature in the lower 60s. West winds around 5 miles an hour. Saturday, sunny. Highs in the lower 80s. Northwest winds 5 to 10 miles an hour. Saturday night, partly cloudy until midnight, then becoming mostly cloudy. Lows in the upper 50s. North winds around 5 miles an hour, becoming east after midnight. Sunday, showers in the morning, then showers with a chance of thunderstorms in the afternoon. Some thunderstorms may produce heavy rainfall in the afternoon. Locally heavy rainfall possible in the afternoon. Cooler with highs in the lower 70s. East winds 10 to 15 miles an hour with gusts up to 25 miles an hour.
chance of rain near 100%.

Sunday night, showers likely with a chance of thunderstorms until midnight, then a chance of showers after midnight. Some thunderstorms may produce heavy rainfall until midnight. Lows in the upper 50s. Northeast winds 15 to 20 miles an hour with gusts up to 30 miles an hour. Chance of rain 70%. Monday, partly sunny. Highs in the mid-70s. Monday night through Wednesday, mostly clear. Lows in the mid-50s. Highs in the upper 70s. Wednesday night and Thursday, partly cloudy. Lows in the upper 50s. Highs in the upper 70s. Thursday night, mostly clear until midnight, then becoming partly cloudy. Lows in the upper 50s. Friday, mostly sunny. Highs in the upper 70s. Again, the forecast for Peoria and surrounding areas of central Illinois for the rest of tonight, mostly cloudy with a 30% chance of showers. Near steady temperature in the lower 60s. West winds around 5 miles an hour. At 2 a.m. in Peoria, skies were cloudy. The temperature was 66 degrees, the dew point was 59, and the relative humidity was 78%. The wind was southwest at 5 miles an hour. The pressure was 29.97 inches and falling. Around central and western Illinois, it was partly cloudy, with a temperature of 61 at Moline and 62 at Galesburg. It was mostly cloudy, with a temperature of 67 at Bloomington, 63 at Lakin, and 65 at Quincy. It was cloudy, with a temperature of 65 at Macomb and 67 at Springfield. And once again at 2 a.m. in Peoria, under cloudy skies, the temperature was 66. Here is a flood statement. What flooding caused by excessive rainfall is possible? Where portions of central, east central, southeast, and west central Illinois, including the following counties in central Illinois: Christian, DeWitt, Logan, Macon, Mason, Menard, Piatt, Sangamon, and Shelby. In east central Illinois, Champaign, Clark, Coles, Cumberland, Douglas, Edgar, Moultrie, and Vermilion. In southeast Illinois, Clay, Crawford, Effingham, Jasper, Lawrence, and Richland. In west central Illinois, Cass, Fulton, Morgan, Schuyler, and Scott. When, from Sunday morning through late Sunday night. The following impacts are expected: excessive runoff may result in flooding of rivers, creeks, streams, and other low-lying and flood-prone locations. Additional details: rainfall amounts of 1 to 3 inches are expected with locally higher amounts possible. http://, for safety information, visit www.weather.gov/safety/flood. You should monitor later forecasts and be alert for possible flood warnings. Those living in areas prone to flooding should be prepared to take action should flooding develop. Here is a river flood statement. The flood warning continues for the Illinois River at Henry until Monday morning. At 8:45 p.m. Friday, the stage was 23.0 feet. The river is expected to rise to a crest of 23.1 feet just after midnight tonight. It will then fall below flood stage early Monday morning. Here is a river flood statement. The flood warning continues for the Illinois River at Peoria until Friday, June 26th. At 8:45 p.m. Friday, the stage was 19.5 feet. The river is expected to rise to a crest of 19.5 feet just after midnight tonight. It will then fall below flood stage Friday, June 26th. Here is a river flood statement. The flood warning continues for the Illinois River near Havana until further notice. At 8:45 p.m. Friday, the stage was 18.1 feet. The river is expected to rise to a crest of 18.5 feet early Sunday afternoon. The following is a summary of watches, warnings, and advisories in effect. For the WXJ71 listening area, a flood watch has been issued from 7 a.m. Sunday until 1 a.m. Monday for the following counties: Fulton and Mason. The time is currently 2:07 a.m. Central Daylight Time. 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Now for the official National Weather Service forecast for Peoria and surrounding areas of central Illinois. Rest of tonight, mostly cloudy with a 30% chance of showers. Near steady temperature in the lower 60s.

west winds around 5 miles an hour. Saturday, sunny. Highs in the lower 80s. Northwest winds 5 to 10 miles an hour. Saturday night, partly cloudy until midnight, then becoming mostly cloudy. Lows in the upper 50s. North winds around 5 miles an hour, becoming east after midnight. Sunday, showers in the morning, then showers with a chance of thunderstorms in the afternoon. Some thunderstorms may produce heavy rainfall in the afternoon. Locally heavy rainfall possible in the afternoon. Cooler with highs in the lower 70s. East winds 10 to 15 miles an hour with gusts up to 25 miles an hour. Chance of rain near 100%. Sunday night, showers likely with a chance of thunderstorms until midnight, then a chance of showers after midnight. Some thunderstorms may produce heavy rainfall until midnight. Lows in the upper 50s. Northeast winds 15 to 20 miles an hour with gusts up to 30 miles an hour. Chance of rain 70%. Monday, partly sunny. Highs in the mid-70s. Monday night through Wednesday, mostly clear. Lows in the mid-50s. Highs in the upper 70s. Wednesday night and Thursday, partly cloudy. Lows in the upper 50s. Highs in the upper 70s. Thursday night, mostly clear until midnight, then becoming partly cloudy. Lows in the upper 50s. Friday, mostly sunny. Highs in the upper 70s. Again, the forecast for Peoria and surrounding areas of central Illinois for the rest of tonight, mostly cloudy with a 30% chance of showers. Near steady temperature in the lower 60s. West winds around 5 miles an hour. At 2 a.m. in Peoria, skies were cloudy. The temperature was 66 degrees, the dew point was 59, and the relative humidity was 78%. The wind was southwest at 5 miles an hour. The pressure was 29.97 inches and falling. Around central and western Illinois, it was partly cloudy, with a temperature of 61 at Moline and 62 at Galesburg. It was mostly cloudy, with a temperature of 67 at Bloomington, 63 at Lakin, and 65 at Quincy. It was cloudy, with a temperature of 65 at Macomb and 67 at Springfield. And once again at 2 a.m. in Peoria, under cloudy skies, the temperature was 66. Looking elsewhere around the Midwest at 2 a.m., Chicago was mostly cloudy and 65. Indianapolis was cloudy and 66. St. Louis was cloudy and 72. Kansas City was cloudy and 65. Des Moines was clear and 58. Milwaukee was mostly cloudy and 63. Here is a flood statement. What? Flooding caused by excessive rainfall is possible. Where? Portions of central, east central, southeast, and west central Illinois, including the following counties, in central Illinois: Christian, DeWitt, Logan, Macon, Mason, Menard, Piatt, Sangamon, and Shelby. In east central Illinois: Champaign, Clark, Coles, Cumberland, Douglas, Edgar, Moultrie, and Vermilion. In southeast Illinois: Clay, Crawford, Effingham, Jasper, Lawrence, and Richland. In west central Illinois: Cass, Fulton, Morgan, Schuyler, and Scott. When? From Sunday morning through late Sunday night. The following impacts are expected. Excessive runoff may result in flooding of rivers, creeks, streams, and other low-lying and flood-prone locations. Additional details: rainfall amounts of 1 to 3 inches are expected with locally higher amounts possible. http://, for safety information, visit www.weather.gov/safety/flood. You should monitor later forecasts and be alert for possible flood warnings. Those living in areas prone to flooding should be prepared to take action should flooding develop. The following is a summary of watches, warnings, and advisories in effect. For the WXJ71 listening area, a flood watch has been issued from 7 a.m. Sunday until 1 a.m. Monday for the following counties: Fulton and Mason. The time is currently 2:12 a.m. Central Daylight Time. 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Now for the official National Weather Service forecast for Peoria and surrounding areas of central Illinois. Rest of tonight, mostly cloudy with a 30% chance of showers.

storms may produce heavy rainfall until midnight. Lows in the upper 50s. Northeast winds 15 to 20 miles an hour with gusts up to 30 miles an hour. Chance of rain 70%. Monday, partly sunny. Highs in the mid-70s. Monday night through Wednesday, mostly clear. Lows in the mid-50s. Highs in the upper 70s. Wednesday night and Thursday, partly cloudy. Lows in the upper 50s. Highs in the upper 70s. Thursday night, mostly clear until midnight, then becoming partly cloudy. Lows in the upper 50s. Friday, mostly sunny. Highs in the upper 70s. Again, the forecast for Peoria and surrounding areas of central Illinois for the rest of tonight, mostly cloudy with a 30% chance of showers. Near steady temperature in the lower 60s. West winds around 5 miles an hour. 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WXJ71 is part of the All Hazards Network of NOAA Weather Radio. Here is a river flood statement. The flood warning continues for the Illinois River at Henry until Monday morning. At 8:45 p.m. Friday, the stage was 23.0 feet. The river is expected to rise to a crest of 23.1 feet just after midnight tonight. It will then fall below flood stage early Monday morning. Here is a river flood statement. The flood warning continues for the Illinois River at Peoria until Friday, June 26th. At 8:45 p.m. Friday, the stage was 19.5 feet. The river is expected to rise to a crest of 19.5 feet just after midnight tonight. It will then fall below flood stage Friday, June 26th. Here is a river flood statement. The flood warning continues for the Illinois River near Havana until further notice. At 8:45 p.m. Friday, the stage was 18.1 feet. The river is expected to rise to a crest of 18.5 feet early Sunday afternoon. At 2 a.m. in Peoria, skies were cloudy. The temperature was 66 degrees, the dew point was 59, and the relative humidity was 78%. The wind was southwest at 5 miles an hour. The pressure was 29.97 inches and falling. Around central and western Illinois, it was partly cloudy, with a temperature of 61 at Moline, 62 at Galesburg, and 63 at Lakin. It was mostly cloudy, with a temperature of 67 at Bloomington, and 65 at Pontiac. It was cloudy, with a temperature of 65 at Macomb, 65 at Quincy, and 67 at Springfield. And once again at 2 a.m. in Peoria, under cloudy skies, the temperature was 66. Looking elsewhere around the Midwest at 2 a.m., Chicago was mostly cloudy, and 65. Indianapolis was cloudy, and 66. St. Louis was cloudy, and 72. Kansas City was cloudy, and 65. Des Moines was clear, and 58. Milwaukee was mostly cloudy, and 63. Here is a flood statement. What flooding caused by excessive rainfall is possible? Where? Portions of central, east-central, southeast, and west-central Illinois, including the following counties, in central Illinois: Christian, DeWitt, Logan, Macon, Mason, Menard, Piatt, Sangamon, and Shelby. In east-central Illinois: Champaign, Clark, Coles, Cumberland, Douglas, Edgar, Moultrie, and Vermilion. In southeast Illinois: Clay, Crawford, Effingham, Jasper, Lawrence, and Richland. In west-central Illinois: Cass, Fulton, Morgan, Schuyler, and Scott. When, from Sunday morning through late Sunday night. The following impacts are expected: excessive runoff may result in flooding of rivers, creeks, streams, and other low-lying and flood-prone locations. Additional details: rainfall amounts of 1 to 3 inches are expected with locally higher amounts possible. http://for safety information, visit www.weather.gov/safety.

flash flood. You should monitor later forecasts and be alert for possible flood warnings. Those living in areas prone to flooding should be prepared to take action should flooding develop. The following is a summary of watches, warnings, and advisories in effect. For the WXJ71 listening area, a flood watch has been issued from 7 a.m. Sunday until 1 a.m. Monday for the following counties, Fulton and Mason. The time is currently 2:19 a.m. Central Daylight Time. 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Now for the official National Weather Service forecast for Peoria and surrounding areas of central Illinois. Rest of tonight, mostly cloudy with a 30% chance of showers. Near steady temperature in the lower 60s. West winds around 5 miles an hour. Saturday, sunny. Highs in the lower 80s. Northwest winds 5 to 10 miles an hour. Saturday night, partly cloudy until midnight, then becoming mostly cloudy. Lows in the upper 50s. North winds around 5 miles an hour, becoming east after midnight. Sunday, showers in the morning, then showers with a chance of thunderstorms in the afternoon. Some thunderstorms may produce heavy rainfall in the afternoon. Locally heavy rainfall possible in the afternoon. Cooler with highs in the lower 70s. East winds 10 to 15 miles an hour with gusts up to 25 miles an hour. Chance of rain near 100%. Sunday night, showers likely with a chance of thunderstorms until midnight, then a chance of showers after midnight. Some thunderstorms may produce heavy rainfall until midnight. Lows in the upper 50s. Northeast winds 15 to 20 miles an hour with gusts up to 30 miles an hour. Chance of rain 70%. Monday, partly sunny. Highs in the mid-70s. Monday night through Wednesday, mostly clear. Lows in the mid-50s. Highs in the upper 70s. Wednesday night and Thursday, partly cloudy. Lows in the upper 50s. Highs in the upper 70s. Thursday night, mostly clear until midnight, then becoming partly cloudy. Lows in the upper 50s. Friday, mostly sunny. Highs in the upper 70s. Again, the forecast for Peoria and surrounding areas of central Illinois for the rest of tonight, mostly cloudy with a 30% chance of showers. Near steady temperature in the lower 60s. West winds around 5 miles an hour. At 2 a.m. in Peoria, skies were cloudy. The temperature was 66 degrees, the dew point was 59, and the relative humidity was 78%. The wind was southwest at 5 miles an hour. The pressure was 29.97 inches and falling. Around central and western Illinois, it was partly cloudy, with a temperature of 62 at Galesburg and 63 at Lakin. It was mostly cloudy, with a temperature of 67 at Bloomington, 62 at Moline, and 65 at Pontiac. It was cloudy, with a temperature of 65 at Macomb, 65 at Quincy, and 67 at Springfield. And once again at 2 a.m. in Peoria, under cloudy skies, the temperature was 66. Looking elsewhere around the Midwest at 2 a.m., Chicago was mostly cloudy, and 65. Indianapolis was cloudy, and 66. St. Louis was cloudy, and 72. Kansas City was cloudy, and 65. Des Moines was clear, and 58. Milwaukee was mostly cloudy, and 63. Here is a flood statement. What? Flooding caused by excessive rainfall is possible. Where? Portions of central, east central, southeast, and west central Illinois, including the following counties, in central Illinois, Christian, DeWitt, Logan, Macon, Mason, Menard, Piatt, Sangamon, and Shelby. In east central Illinois, Champaign, Clark, Coles, Cumberland, Douglas, Edgar, Moultrie, and Vermilion. In southeast Illinois, Clay, Crawford, Effingham, Jasper, Lawrence, and Richland. In west central Illinois, Cass, Fulton, Morgan, Schuyler, and Scott. When, from Sunday morning through late Sunday night. The following impacts are expected. Excessive runoff may result in flooding of rivers, creeks, streams, and other low-lying and flood-prone locations. Additional details, rainfall amounts of 1 to 3 inches are expected with locally higher amounts possible. http://for safety information

www.weather.gov/safety/flood. You should monitor later forecasts and be alert for possible flood warnings. Those living in areas prone to flooding should be prepared to take action should flooding develop. The following is a summary of watches, warnings, and advisories in effect. For the WXJ71 listening area, a flood watch has been issued from 7 a.m. Sunday until 1 a.m. Monday for the following counties, Fulton and Mason. The time is currently 2:24 a.m. Central Daylight Time. 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Now for the official National Weather Service forecast for Peoria and surrounding areas of central Illinois. Rest of tonight, mostly cloudy with a 30% chance of showers. Near steady temperature in the lower 60s. West winds around 5 miles an hour. Saturday, sunny. Highs in the lower 80s. Northwest winds 5 to 10 miles an hour. Saturday night, partly cloudy until midnight, then becoming mostly cloudy. Lows in the upper 50s. North winds around 5 miles an hour, becoming east after midnight. Sunday, showers in the morning, then showers with a chance of thunderstorms in the afternoon. Some thunderstorms may produce heavy rainfall in the afternoon. Locally heavy rainfall possible in the afternoon. Cooler with highs in the lower 70s. East winds 10 to 15 miles an hour with gusts up to 25 miles an hour. Chance of rain near 100%. Sunday night, showers likely with a chance of thunderstorms until midnight, then a chance of showers after midnight. Some thunderstorms may produce heavy rainfall until midnight. Lows in the upper 50s. Northeast winds 15 to 20 miles an hour with gusts up to 30 miles an hour. Chance of rain 70%. Monday, partly sunny. Highs in the mid-70s. Monday night through Wednesday, mostly clear. Lows in the mid-50s. Highs in the upper 70s. Wednesday night and Thursday, partly cloudy. Lows in the upper 50s. Highs in the upper 70s. Thursday night, mostly clear until midnight, then becoming partly cloudy. Lows in the upper 50s. Friday, mostly sunny. Highs in the upper 70s. Again, the forecast for Peoria and surrounding areas of central Illinois for the rest of tonight, mostly cloudy with a 30% chance of showers. Near steady temperature in the lower 60s. West winds around 5 miles an hour. Here is a river flood statement. The flood warning continues for the Illinois River at Henry until Monday morning. At 8:45 p.m. Friday, the stage was 23.0 feet. The river is expected to rise to a crest of 23.1 feet just after midnight tonight. It will then fall below flood stage early Monday morning. Here is a river flood statement. The flood warning continues for the Illinois River at Peoria until Friday, June 26th. At 8:45 p.m. Friday, the stage was 19.5 feet. The river is expected to rise to a crest of 19.5 feet just after midnight tonight. It will then fall below flood stage Friday, June 26th. Here is a river flood statement. The flood warning continues for the Illinois River near Havana until further notice. At 8:45 p.m. Friday, the stage was 18.1 feet. The river is expected to rise to a crest of 18.5 feet early Sunday afternoon. At 2 a.m. in Peoria, skies were cloudy. The temperature was 66 degrees, the dew point was 59, and the relative humidity was 78%. The wind was southwest at 5 miles an hour. The pressure was 29.97 inches and falling. Around central and western Illinois, it was partly cloudy, with a temperature of 62 at Galesburg and 63 at Lakin. It was mostly cloudy, with a temperature of 67 at Bloomington, 62 at Moline, and 65 at Pontiac. It was cloudy, with a temperature of 65 at Macomb, 65 at Quincy, and 67 at Springfield. And once again at 2 a.m. in Peoria, under cloudy skies, the temperature was 66. Looking elsewhere around the Midwest at 2 a.m., Chicago was mostly cloudy, and 65. Indianapolis was cloudy, and 66. St. Louis was cloudy, and 72. Kansas City was cloudy, and 66.

55. Des Moines was clear, and 58. Milwaukee was mostly cloudy, and 63. Here is a flood statement. What flooding caused by excessive rainfall is possible? Where portions of central, east central, southeast, and west central Illinois, including the following counties in central Illinois: Christian, DeWitt, Logan, Macon, Mason, Menard, Piatt, Sangamon, and Shelby. In east central Illinois: Champaign, Clark, Coles, Cumberland, Douglas, Edgar, Moultrie, and Vermilion. In southeast Illinois: Clay, Crawford, Effingham, Jasper, Lawrence, and Richland. In west central Illinois: Cass, Fulton, Morgan, Schuyler, and Scott. When, from Sunday morning through late Sunday night. The following impacts are expected: excessive runoff may result in flooding of rivers, creeks, streams, and other low-lying and flood-prone locations. Additional details: rainfall amounts of 1 to 3 inches are expected with locally higher amounts possible. http://, for safety information, visit www.weather.gov/safety/flood. You should monitor later forecasts and be alert for possible flood warnings. Those living in areas prone to flooding should be prepared to take action should flooding develop. The following is a summary of watches, warnings, and advisories in effect. For the WXJ71 listening area, a flood watch has been issued from 7 a.m. Sunday until 1 a.m. Monday for the following counties: Fulton and Mason. The time is currently 2:30 a.m. Central Daylight Time. 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Now for the official National Weather Service forecast for Peoria and surrounding areas of central Illinois. Rest of tonight, mostly cloudy with a 30% chance of showers. Near steady temperature in the lower 60s. West winds around 5 miles an hour. Saturday, sunny. Highs in the lower 80s. Northwest winds 5 to 10 miles an hour. Saturday night, partly cloudy until midnight, then becoming mostly cloudy. Lows in the upper 50s. North winds around 5 miles an hour, becoming east after midnight. Sunday, showers in the morning, then showers with a chance of thunderstorms in the afternoon. Some thunderstorms may produce heavy rainfall in the afternoon. Locally heavy rainfall possible in the afternoon. Cooler with highs in the lower 70s. East winds 10 to 15 miles an hour with gusts up to 25 miles an hour. Chance of rain near 100%. Sunday night, showers likely with a chance of thunderstorms until midnight, then a chance of showers after midnight. Some thunderstorms may produce heavy rainfall until midnight. Lows in the upper 50s. Northeast winds 15 to 20 miles an hour with gusts up to 30 miles an hour. Chance of rain 70%. Monday, partly sunny. Highs in the mid-70s. Monday night through Wednesday, mostly clear. Lows in the mid-50s. Highs in the upper 70s. Wednesday night and Thursday, partly cloudy. Lows in the upper 50s. Highs in the upper 70s. Thursday night, mostly clear until midnight, then becoming partly cloudy. Lows in the upper 50s. Friday, mostly sunny. Highs in the upper 70s. Again, the forecast for Peoria and surrounding areas of central Illinois for the rest of tonight: mostly cloudy with a 30% chance of showers. Near steady temperature in the lower 60s. West winds around 5 miles an hour. At 2 a.m. in Peoria, skies were cloudy. The temperature was 66 degrees, the dew point was 59, and the relative humidity was 78%. The wind was southwest at 5 miles an hour. The pressures were cloudy. The temperature was 66 degrees, the dew point was 59, and the relative humidity was 78%. The wind was southwest at 5 miles an hour. The pressure was 29.97 inches and falling. Around central and western Illinois, it was partly cloudy, with a temperature of 62 at Galesburg and 63 at Lakin. It was mostly cloudy, with a temperature of 67 at Bloomington, 62 at Moline, and 65 at Pontiac. It was cloudy, with a temperature of 65 at Macomb, 65 at Quincy, and 67 at Springfield. And once again at 2 a.m. in Peoria, under cloudy skies, the temperature was 60.

Looking elsewhere around the Midwest at 2 a.m., Chicago was mostly cloudy and 65. Indianapolis was cloudy and 66. St. Louis was cloudy and 72. Kansas City was cloudy and 65. Des Moines was clear and 58. Milwaukee was mostly cloudy and 63. Here is a flood statement. What flooding caused by excessive rainfall is possible? Where portions of central, east central, southeast, and west central Illinois, including the following counties in central Illinois: Christian, DeWitt, Logan, Macon, Mason, Menard, Piatt, Sangamon, and Shelby. In east central Illinois, Champaign, Clark, Coles, Cumberland, Douglas, Edgar, Moultrie, and Vermilion. In southeast Illinois, Clay, Crawford, Effingham, Jasper, Lawrence, and Richland. In west central Illinois, Cass, Fulton, Morgan, Schuyler, and Scott. When, from Sunday morning through late Sunday night. The following impacts are expected: excessive runoff may result in flooding of rivers, creeks, streams, and other low-lying and flood-prone locations. Additional details: rainfall amounts of 1 to 3 inches are expected with locally higher amounts possible. http://, for safety information, visit www.weather.gov/safety/flood. You should monitor later forecasts and be alert for possible flood warnings. Those living in areas prone to flooding should be prepared to take action should flooding develop. Here is a river flood statement. The flood warning continues for the Illinois River at Henry until Monday morning. At 8:45 p.m. Friday, the stage was 23.0 feet. The river is expected to rise to a crest of 23.1 feet just after midnight tonight. It will then fall below flood stage early Monday morning. Here is a river flood statement. The flood warning continues for the Illinois River at Peoria until Friday, June 26th. At 8:45 p.m. Friday, the stage was 19.5 feet. The river is expected to rise to a crest of 19.5 feet just after midnight tonight. It will then fall below flood stage Friday, June 26th. Here is a river flood statement. The flood warning continues for the Illinois River near Havana until further notice. At 8:45 p.m. Friday, the stage was 18.1 feet. The river is expected to rise to a crest of 18.5 feet early Sunday afternoon. The following is a summary of watches, warnings, and advisories in effect. For the WXJ71 listening area, a flood watch has been issued from 7 a.m. Sunday until 1 a.m. Monday for the following counties: Fulton and Mason. The time is currently 2:36 a.m. Central Daylight Time. 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Now for the official National Weather Service forecast for Peoria and surrounding areas of central Illinois. Rest of tonight, mostly cloudy with a 30% chance of showers. Near steady temperature in the lower 60s. West winds around 5 miles an hour. Saturday, sunny. Highs in the lower 80s. Northwest winds 5 to 10 miles an hour. Saturday night, partly cloudy until midnight, then becoming mostly cloudy. Lows in the upper 50s. North winds around 5 miles an hour, becoming east after midnight. Sunday, showers in the morning, then showers with a chance of thunderstorms in the afternoon. Some thunderstorms may produce heavy rainfall in the afternoon. Locally heavy rainfall possible in the afternoon. Cooler with highs in the lower 70s. East winds 10 to 15 miles an hour with gusts up to 25 miles an hour. Chance of rain near 100%. Sunday night, showers likely with a chance of thunderstorms until midnight, then a chance of showers after midnight. Some thunderstorms may produce heavy rainfall until midnight. Lows in the upper 50s. Northeast winds 15 to 20 miles an hour with gusts up to 30 miles an hour. Chance of rain 70%. Monday, partly sunny. Highs in the mid-70s. Monday night through Wednesday, mostly clear. Lows in the mid-50s. Highs in the upper 70s. Wednesday night and Thursday, partly cloudy. Lows in the upper 50s. Highs in the upper 70s. Thursday night, mostly clear until midnight.

then becoming partly cloudy. Lows in the upper 50s. Friday, mostly sunny. Highs in the upper 70s. Again, the forecast for Peoria and surrounding areas of central Illinois for the rest of tonight, mostly cloudy with a 30% chance of showers. Near steady temperature in the lower 60s. West winds around 5 miles an hour. At 2 a.m. in Peoria, skies were cloudy. The temperature was 66 degrees, the dew point was 59, and the relative humidity was 78%. The wind was southwest at 5 miles an hour. The pressure was 29.97 inches and falling. Around central and western Illinois, it was partly cloudy, with a temperature of 62 at Galesburg and 63 at Lakin. It was mostly cloudy, with a temperature of 67 at Bloomington, 62 at Moline, and 65 at Pontiac. It was cloudy, with a temperature of 65 at Macomb, 65 at Quincy, and 67 at Springfield. And once again at 2 a.m. in Peoria, under cloudy skies, the temperature was 66. Looking elsewhere around the Midwest at 2 a.m., Chicago was mostly cloudy, and 65. Indianapolis was cloudy, and 66. St. Louis was cloudy, and 72. Kansas City was cloudy, and 65. Des Moines was clear, and 58. Milwaukee was mostly cloudy, and 63. Here is a flood statement. What? Flooding caused by excessive rainfall is possible. Where? Portions of central, east central, southeast, and west central Illinois, including the following counties, in central Illinois, Christian, DeWitt, Logan, Macon, Mason, Menard, Piatt, Sangamon, and Shelby. In east central Illinois, Champaign, Clark, Coles, Cumberland, Douglas, Edgar, Moultrie, and Vermilion. In southeast Illinois, Clay, Crawford, Effingham, Jasper, Lawrence, and Richland. In west central Illinois, Cass, Fulton, Morgan, Schuyler, and Scott. When? From Sunday morning through late Sunday night. The following impacts are expected. Excessive runoff may result in flooding of rivers, creeks, streams, and other low-lying and flood-prone locations. Additional details, rainfall amounts of 1 to 3 inches are expected with locally higher amounts possible. http://, for safety information, visit www.weather.gov/safety/flood. You should monitor later forecasts and be alert for possible flood warnings. Those living in areas prone to flooding should be prepared to take action should flooding develop. The following is a summary of watches, warnings, and advisories in effect. For the WXJ71 listening area, a flood watch has been issued from 7 a.m. Sunday until 1 a.m. Monday for the following counties, Fulton and Mason. The time is currently 2:41 a.m. Central Daylight Time. 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Now for the official National Weather Service forecast for Peoria and surrounding areas of central Illinois. Rest of tonight, mostly cloudy with a 30% chance of showers. Near steady temperature in the lower 60s. West winds around 5 miles an hour. Saturday, sunny. Highs in the lower 80s. Northwest winds 5 to 10 miles an hour. Saturday night, partly cloudy until midnight, then becoming mostly cloudy. Lows in the upper 50s. North winds around 5 miles an hour, becoming east after midnight. Sunday, showers in the morning, then showers with a chance of thunderstorms in the afternoon. Some thunderstorms may produce heavy rainfall in the afternoon. Locally heavy rainfall possible in the afternoon. Cooler with highs in the lower 70s. East winds 10 to 15 miles an hour with gusts up to 25 miles an hour. Chance of rain near 100%. Sunday night, showers likely with a chance of thunderstorms until midnight, then a chance of showers after midnight. Some thunderstorms may produce heavy rainfall until midnight. Lows in the upper 50s. Northeast winds 15 to 20 miles an hour with gusts up to 30 miles an hour. Chance of rain 70%. Monday, partly sunny. Highs in the mid-70s. Monday night through Wednesday, mostly clear. Lows in the mid-50s. Highs in the upper 70s. Wednesday night and Thursday, partly cloudy. Lows in the upper 50s. Highs in the upper

70s. Thursday night, mostly clear until midnight, then becoming partly cloudy. Lows in the upper 50s. Friday, mostly sunny. Highs in the upper 70s. Again, the forecast for Peoria and surrounding areas of central Illinois for the rest of tonight, mostly cloudy with a 30% chance of showers. Near steady temperature in the lower 60s. West winds around 5 miles an hour. At 2 a.m. in Peoria, skies were cloudy. The temperature was 66 degrees, the dew point was 59, and the relative humidity was 78%. The wind was southwest at 5 miles an hour. The pressure was 29.97 inches and falling. Around central and western Illinois, it was partly cloudy, with a temperature of 62 at Galesburg and 63 at Lakin. It was mostly cloudy, with a temperature of 67 at Bloomington, 62 at Moline, and 65 at Pontiac. It was cloudy, with a temperature of 65 at Macomb, 65 at Quincy, and 67 at Springfield. And once again at 2 a.m. in Peoria, under cloudy skies, the temperature was 66. Looking elsewhere around the Midwest at 2 a.m., Chicago was mostly cloudy, and 65. Indianapolis was cloudy, and 66. St. Louis was cloudy, and 72. Kansas City was cloudy, and 65. Des Moines was clear, and 58. Milwaukee was mostly cloudy, and 63. Here is a river flood statement. The flood warning continues for the Illinois River at Henry. Until Monday morning. At 8:45 p.m. Friday, the stage was 23.0 feet. The river is expected to rise to a crest of 23.1 feet just after midnight tonight. It will then fall below flood stage early Monday morning. Here is a river flood statement. The flood warning continues for the Illinois River at Peoria. Until Friday, June 26th. At 8:45 p.m. Friday, the stage was 19.5 feet. The river is expected to rise to a crest of 19.5 feet just after midnight tonight. It will then fall below flood stage Friday, June 26th. Here is a river flood statement. The flood warning continues for the Illinois River near Havana. Until further notice. At 8:45 p.m. Friday, the stage was 18.1 feet. The river is expected to rise to a crest of 18.5 feet early Sunday afternoon. Here is a flood statement. What? Flooding caused by excessive rainfall is possible. Where? Portions of central, east central, southeast, and west central Illinois, including the following counties, in central Illinois, Christian, DeWitt, Logan, Macon, Mason, Menard, Piatt, Sangamon, and Shelby. In east central Illinois, Champaign, Clark, Coles, Cumberland, Douglas, Edgar, Moultrie, and Vermilion. In southeast Illinois, Clay, Crawford, Effingham, Jasper, Lawrence, and Richland. In west central Illinois, Cass, Fulton, Morgan, Schuyler, and Scott. When, from Sunday morning through late Sunday night. The following impacts are expected. Excessive runoff may result in flooding of rivers, creeks, streams, and other low-lying and flood-prone locations. Additional details, rainfall amounts of 1 to 3 inches are expected with locally higher amounts possible. http://, for safety information, visit www.weather.gov/safety/flood. You should monitor later forecasts and be alert for possible flood warnings. Those living in areas prone to flooding should be prepared to take action should flooding develop. The following is a summary of watches, warnings, and advisories in effect. For the WXJ71 listening area, a flood watch has been issued from 7 a.m. Sunday until 1 a.m. Monday for the following counties, Fulton and Mason. The time is currently 2:48 a.m. Central Daylight Time. 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Now for the official National Weather Service forecast for Peoria and surrounding areas of central Illinois. Rest of tonight, mostly cloudy with a 30% chance of showers. Near steady temperature in the lower 60s. West winds around 5 miles an hour. Saturday, sunny. Highs in the lower 80s. Northwest winds 5 to 10 miles an hour. Saturday night, partly cloudy until midnight, then becoming mostly cloudy. Lows in the upper 50s.
North winds around 5 miles an hour, becoming east after midnight. Sunday, showers in the morning, then showers with a chance of thunderstorms in the afternoon. Some thunderstorms may produce heavy rainfall in the afternoon. Locally heavy rainfall possible in the afternoon. Cooler with highs in the lower 70s. East winds 10 to 15 miles an hour with gusts up to 25 miles an hour. Chance of rain near 100%. Sunday night, showers likely with a chance of thunderstorms until midnight, then a chance of showers after midnight. Some thunderstorms may produce heavy rainfall until midnight. Lows in the upper 50s. Northeast winds 15 to 20 miles an hour with gusts up to 30 miles an hour. Chance of rain 70%. Monday, partly sunny. Highs in the mid-70s. Monday night through Wednesday, mostly clear. Lows in the mid-50s. Highs in the upper 70s. Wednesday night and Thursday, partly cloudy. Lows in the upper 50s. Highs in the upper 70s. Thursday night, mostly clear until midnight, then becoming partly cloudy. Lows in the upper 50s. Friday, mostly sunny. Highs in the upper 70s. Again, the forecast for Peoria and surrounding areas of central Illinois for the rest of tonight, mostly cloudy with a 30% chance of showers. Near steady temperature in the lower 60s. West winds around 5 miles an hour. At 2 a.m. in Peoria, skies were cloudy. The temperature was 66 degrees, the dew point was 59, and the relative humidity was 78%. The wind was southwest at 5 miles an hour. The pressure was 29.97 inches and falling. Around central and western Illinois, it was partly cloudy, with a temperature of 62 at Galesburg and 63 at Lakin. It was mostly cloudy, with a temperature of 67 at Bloomington, 62 at Moline, and 65 at Pontiac. It was cloudy, with a temperature of 65 at Macomb, 65 at Quincy, and 67 at Springfield. And once again at 2 a.m. in Peoria, under cloudy skies, the temperature was 66. Looking elsewhere around the Midwest at 2 a.m., Chicago was mostly cloudy, and 65. Indianapolis was cloudy, and 66. St. Louis was cloudy, and 72. Kansas City was cloudy, and 65. Des Moines was clear, and 58. Milwaukee was mostly cloudy, and 63. Here is a flood statement. What, flooding caused by excessive rainfall is possible. Where, portions of central, east central, southeast, and west central Illinois, including the following counties, in central Illinois, Christian, DeWitt, Logan, Macon, Mason, Menard, Piatt, Sangamon, and Shelby. In east central Illinois, Champaign, Clark, Coles, Cumberland, Douglas, Edgar, Moultrie, and Vermilion. In southeast Illinois, Clay, Crawford, Effingham, Jasper, Lawrence, and Richland. In west central Illinois, Cass, Fulton, Morgan, Schuyler, and Scott. When, from Sunday morning through late Sunday night. The following impacts are expected. Excessive runoff may result in flooding of rivers, creeks, streams, and other low-lying and flood-prone locations. Additional details, rainfall amounts of 1 to 3 inches are expected with locally higher amounts possible. http://, for safety information, visit www.weather.gov/safety/flood. You should monitor later forecasts and be alert for possible flood warnings. Those living in areas prone to flooding should be prepared to take action should flooding develop. The following is a summary of watches, warnings, and advisories in effect. For the WXJ71 listening area, a flood watch has been issued from 7 a.m. Sunday until 1 a.m. Monday for the following counties, Fulton and Mason. The time is currently 2:53 a.m. Central Daylight Time. 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Now for the official National Weather Service forecast for Peoria and surrounding areas of central Illinois. Rest of tonight, mostly cloudy with a 30% chance of showers. Near steady temperature in the lower 60s. West winds around 5 miles an hour. Saturday, sunny. Highs in the lower 80s. Northwest winds 5 to 10 miles an hour. Saturday night, partly cloudy until midnight,

then becoming mostly cloudy. Lows in the upper 50s. North winds around 5 miles an hour, becoming east after midnight. Sunday, showers in the morning, then showers with a chance of thunderstorms in the afternoon. Some thunderstorms may produce heavy rainfall in the afternoon. Locally heavy rainfall possible in the afternoon. Cooler with highs in the lower 70s. East winds 10 to 15 miles an hour with gusts up to 25 miles an hour. Chance of rain near 100%. Sunday night, showers likely with a chance of thunderstorms until midnight, then a chance of showers after midnight. Some thunderstorms may produce heavy rainfall until midnight. Lows in the upper 50s. Northeast winds 15 to 20 miles an hour with gusts up to 30 miles an hour. Chance of rain 70%. Monday, partly sunny. Highs in the mid-70s. Monday night through Wednesday, mostly clear. Lows in the mid-50s. Highs in the upper 70s. Wednesday night and Thursday, partly cloudy. Lows in the upper 50s. Highs in the upper 70s. Thursday night, mostly clear until midnight, then becoming partly cloudy. Lows in the upper 50s. Friday, mostly sunny. Highs in the upper 70s. Again, the forecast for Peoria and surrounding areas of central Illinois for the rest of tonight, mostly cloudy with a 30% chance of showers. Near steady temperature in the lower 60s. West winds around 5 miles an hour. Here is a river flood statement. The flood warning continues for the Illinois River at Henry. Until Monday morning. At 8:45 p.m. Friday, the stage was 23.0 feet. The river is expected to rise to a crest of 23.1 feet just after midnight tonight. It will then fall below flood stage early Monday morning. Here is a river flood statement. The flood warning continues for the Illinois River at Peoria. Until Friday, June 26th. At 8:45 p.m. Friday, the stage was 19.5 feet. The river is expected to rise to a crest of 19.5 feet just after midnight tonight. It will then fall below flood stage Friday, June 26th. Here is a river flood statement. The flood warning continues for the Illinois River near Havana. Until further notice. At 8:45 p.m. Friday, the stage was 18.1 feet. The river is expected to rise to a crest of 18.5 feet early Sunday afternoon. At 2 a.m. in Peoria, skies were cloudy. The temperature was 66 degrees. The dew point was 59, and the relative humidity was 78%. The wind was southwest at 5 miles an hour. The pressure was 29.97 inches and falling. Around central and western Illinois, it was partly cloudy, with a temperature of 62 at Galesburg and 63 at Lakin. It was mostly cloudy, with a temperature of 67 at Bloomington, 62 at Moline, and 65 at Pontiac. It was cloudy, with a temperature of 65 at Macomb, 65 at Quincy, and 67 at Springfield. And once again at 2 a.m. in Peoria, under cloudy skies, the temperature was 66. Looking elsewhere around the Midwest at 2 a.m., Chicago was mostly cloudy, and 65. Indianapolis was cloudy, and 66. St. Louis was cloudy, and 72. Kansas City was cloudy, and 65. Des Moines was clear, and 58. Milwaukee was mostly cloudy, and 63. Here is a flood statement. What, flooding caused by excessive rainfall is possible. Where, portions of central, east central, southeast, and west central Illinois, including the following counties, in central Illinois, Christian, DeWitt, Logan, Macon, Mason, Menard, Piatt, Sangamon, and Shelby. In east central Illinois, Champaign, Clark, Coles, Cumberland, Douglas, Edgar, Moultrie, and Vermilion. In southeast Illinois, Clay, Crawford, Effingham, Jasper, Lawrence, and Richland. In west central Illinois, Cass, Fulton, Morgan, Schuyler, and Scott. When, from Sunday morning through late Sunday night. The following impacts are expected. Excessive runoff may result in flooding of rivers, creeks, streams, and other low-lying and flood-prone locations. Additional details, rainfall amounts of 1 to 3 inches are expected with locally higher amounts possible. http://for safety information, visit
www.weather.gov/safety/flood. You should monitor later forecasts and be alert for possible flood warnings. Those living in areas prone to flooding should be prepared to take action should flooding develop. The following is a summary of watches, warnings, and advisories in effect. For the WXJ71 listening area, a flood watch has been issued from 7 a.m. Sunday until 1 a.m. Monday for the following counties, Fulton and Mason. The time is currently 2:59 a.m. Central Daylight Time. 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Now for the official National Weather Service forecast for Peoria and surrounding areas of central Illinois. Rest of tonight, mostly cloudy with a 30% chance of showers. Near steady temperature in the lower 60s. West winds around 5 miles an hour. Saturday, sunny. Highs in the lower 80s. Northwest winds 5 to 10 miles an hour. Saturday night, partly cloudy until midnight, then becoming mostly cloudy. Lows in the upper 50s. North winds around 5 miles an hour, becoming east after midnight. Sunday, showers in the morning, then showers with a chance of thunderstorms in the afternoon. Some thunderstorms may produce heavy rainfall in the afternoon. Locally heavy rainfall possible in the afternoon. Cooler with highs in the lower 70s. East winds 10 to 15 miles an hour with gusts up to 25 miles an hour. Chance of rain near 100%. Sunday night, showers likely with a chance of thunderstorms until midnight, then a chance of showers after midnight. Some thunderstorms may produce heavy rainfall until midnight. Lows in the upper 50s. Northeast winds 15 to 20 miles an hour with gusts up to 30 miles an hour. Chance of rain 70%. Monday, partly sunny. Highs in the mid-70s. Monday night through Wednesday, mostly clear. Lows in the mid-50s. Highs in the upper 70s. Wednesday night and Thursday, partly cloudy. Lows in the upper 50s. Highs in the upper 70s. Thursday night, mostly clear until midnight, then becoming partly cloudy. Lows in the upper 50s. Friday, mostly sunny. Highs in the upper 70s. Again, the forecast for Peoria and surrounding areas of central Illinois for the rest of tonight, mostly cloudy with a 30% chance of showers. Near steady temperature in the lower 60s. West winds around 5 miles an hour. Here is a flood statement. What? Flooding caused by excessive rainfall is possible. Where? Portions of central, east central, southeast, and west central Illinois, including the following counties, in central Illinois, Christian, DeWitt, Logan, Macon, Mason, Menard, Piatt, Sangamon, and Shelby. In east central Illinois, Champaign, Clark, Coles, Cumberland, Douglas, Edgar, Moultrie, and Vermilion. In southeast Illinois, Clay, Crawford, Effingham, Jasper, Lawrence, and Richland. In west central Illinois, Cass, Fulton, Morgan, Schuyler, and Scott. When? From Sunday morning through late Sunday night. The following impacts are expected. Excessive runoff may result in flooding of rivers, creeks, streams, and other low-lying and flood-prone locations. Additional details, rainfall amounts of 1 to 3 inches are expected with locally higher amounts possible. http://. For safety information, visit www.weather.gov/safety/flood. You should monitor later forecasts and be alert for possible flood warnings. Those living in areas prone to flooding should be prepared to take action should flooding develop. The following is a summary of watches, warnings, and advisories in effect. For the WXJ71 listening area, a flood watch has been issued from 7 a.m. Sunday until 1 a.m. Monday for the following counties, Fulton and Mason. The time is currently 3:03 a.m. Central Daylight Time. 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Now for the official National Weather Service forecast for Peoria and surrounding areas of central Illinois. Rest of tonight, mostly cloudy with a 30% chance of showers. Near steady temperature in the lower 60s. West winds around 5 miles an hour. Saturday, sunny. Highs in the lower 80s.
Northwest winds 5.

10 miles an hour. Saturday night, partly cloudy until midnight, then becoming mostly cloudy. Lows in the upper 50s. North winds around 5 miles an hour, becoming east after midnight. Sunday, showers in the morning, then showers with a chance of thunderstorms in the afternoon. Some thunderstorms may produce heavy rainfall in the afternoon. Locally heavy rainfall possible in the afternoon. Cooler with highs in the lower 70s. East winds 10 to 15 miles an hour with gusts up to 25 miles an hour. Chance of rain near 100%. Sunday night, showers likely with a chance of thunderstorms until midnight, then a chance of showers after midnight. Some thunderstorms may produce heavy rainfall until midnight. Lows in the upper 50s. Northeast winds 15 to 20 miles an hour with gusts up to 30 miles an hour. Chance of rain 70%. Monday, partly sunny. Highs in the mid-70s. Monday night through Wednesday, mostly clear. Lows in the mid-50s. Highs in the upper 70s. Wednesday night and Thursday, partly cloudy. Lows in the upper 50s. Highs in the upper 70s. Thursday night, mostly clear until midnight, then becoming partly cloudy. Lows in the upper 50s. Friday, mostly sunny. Highs in the upper 70s. Again, the forecast for Peoria and surrounding areas of central Illinois for the rest of tonight, mostly cloudy with a 30% chance of showers. Near steady temperature in the lower 60s. West winds around 5 miles an hour. Here is a river flood statement. The flood warning continues for the Illinois River at Henry until Monday morning. At 8:45 p.m. Friday, the stage was 23.0 feet. The river is expected to rise to a crest of 23.1 feet just after midnight tonight. It will then fall below flood stage early Monday morning. Here is a river flood statement. The flood warning continues for the Illinois River at Peoria until Friday, June 26th. At 8:45 p.m. Friday, the stage was 19.5 feet. The river is expected to rise to a crest of 19.5 feet just after midnight tonight. It will then fall below flood stage Friday, June 26th. Here is a river flood statement. The flood warning continues for the Illinois River near Havana until further notice. At 8:45 p.m. Friday, the stage was 18.1 feet. The river is expected to rise to a crest of 18.5 feet early Sunday afternoon. At 3 a.m. in Peoria, skies were cloudy. The temperature was 66 degrees, the dew point was 60, and the relative humidity was 81%. The wind was west at 5 miles an hour. The pressure was 29.98 inches and rising. Around central and western Illinois, at Moline, it was partly cloudy, with a temperature of 61. At Lakin, it was mostly cloudy, with a temperature of 63. It was cloudy, with a temperature of 67 at Bloomington, 63 at Galesburg, and 65 at Macomb. Under cloudy skies, Quincy reported 66, Springfield reported 65, and Pontiac reported 67. And once again at 3 a.m. in Peoria, under cloudy skies, the temperature was 66. The following is a summary of watches, warnings, and advisories in effect. For the WXJ71 listening area, a flood watch has been issued from 7 a.m. Sunday until 1 a.m. Monday for the following counties, Fulton and Mason. The time is currently 3:07 a.m. Central Daylight Time. 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Now for the official National Weather Service forecast for Peoria and surrounding areas of central Illinois. Rest of tonight, mostly cloudy with a 30% chance of showers. Near steady temperature in the lower 60s. West winds around 5 miles an hour. Saturday, sunny. Highs in the lower 80s. Northwest winds 5 to 10 miles an hour. Saturday night, partly cloudy until midnight, then becoming mostly cloudy. Lows in the upper 50s. North winds around 5 miles an hour, becoming east after midnight. Sunday, showers in the morning, then showers with a chance of thunderstorms in the afternoon. Some thunderstorms may produce heavy rainfall in the afternoon. Locally heavy rainfall possible in the afternoon. Cooler with highs in the low.

or 70s. East winds 10 to 15 miles an hour with gusts up to 25 miles an hour. Chance of rain near 100%. Sunday night, showers likely with a chance of thunderstorms until midnight, then a chance of showers after midnight. Some thunderstorms may produce heavy rainfall until midnight. Lows in the upper 50s. Northeast winds 15 to 20 miles an hour with gusts up to 30 miles an hour. Chance of rain 70%. Monday, partly sunny. Highs in the mid-70s. Monday night through Wednesday, mostly clear. Lows in the mid-50s. Highs in the upper 70s. Wednesday night and Thursday, partly cloudy. Lows in the upper 50s. Highs in the upper 70s. Thursday night, mostly clear until midnight, then becoming partly cloudy. Lows in the upper 50s. Friday, mostly sunny. Highs in the upper 70s. Again, the forecast for Peoria and surrounding areas of central Illinois for the rest of tonight, mostly cloudy with a 30% chance of showers. Near steady temperature in the lower 60s. West winds around 5 miles an hour. At 3 a.m. in Peoria, skies were cloudy. The temperature was 66 degrees, the dew point was 60, and the relative humidity was 81%. The wind was west at 5 miles an hour. The pressure was 29.98 inches and rising. Around central and western Illinois, at Moline, it was partly cloudy, with a temperature of 61. At Lakin, it was mostly cloudy, with a temperature of 63. It was cloudy, with a temperature of 67 at Bloomington, 63 at Galesburg, and 65 at Macomb. Under cloudy skies, Quincy reported 66, Springfield reported 65, and Pontiac reported 67. And once again at 3 a.m. in Peoria, under cloudy skies, the temperature was 66. Looking elsewhere around the Midwest at 3 a.m., Chicago was partly cloudy, and 65. Indianapolis was mostly cloudy, and 65. St. Louis was cloudy, and 74. Kansas City was cloudy, and 66. Des Moines was clear, and 56. Milwaukee was partly cloudy, and 61. Here is a flood statement. What? Flooding caused by excessive rainfall is possible. Where? Portions of central, east central, southeast, and west central Illinois, including the following counties, in central Illinois, Christian, DeWitt, Logan, Macon, Mason, Menard, Piatt, Sangamon, and Shelby. In east central Illinois, Champaign, Clark, Coles, Cumberland, Douglas, Edgar, Moultrie, and Vermilion. In southeast Illinois, Clay, Crawford, Effingham, Jasper, Lawrence, and Richland. In west central Illinois, Cass, Fulton, Morgan, Schuyler, and Scott. When, from Sunday morning through late Sunday night. The following impacts are expected. Excessive runoff may result in flooding of rivers, creeks, streams, and other low-lying and flood-prone locations. Additional details, rainfall amounts of 1 to 3 inches are expected with locally higher amounts possible. http://, for safety information, visit www.weather.gov/safety/flood. You should monitor later forecasts and be alert for possible flood warnings. Those living in areas prone to flooding should be prepared to take action should flooding develop. The following is a summary of watches, warnings, and advisories in effect. For the WXJ71 listening area, a flood watch has been issued from 7 a.m. Sunday until 1 a.m. Monday for the following counties, Fulton and Mason. The time is currently 3:12 a.m. Central Daylight Time. 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Now for the official National Weather Service forecast for Peoria and surrounding areas of central Illinois.

midnight, then a chance of showers after midnight. Some thunderstorms may produce heavy rainfall until midnight. Lows in the upper 50s. Northeast winds 15 to 20 miles an hour with gusts up to 30 miles an hour. Chance of rain 70%. Monday, partly sunny. Highs in the mid-70s. Monday night through Wednesday, mostly clear. Lows in the mid-50s. Highs in the upper 70s. Wednesday night and Thursday, partly cloudy. Lows in the upper 50s. Highs in the upper 70s. Thursday night, mostly clear until midnight, then becoming partly cloudy. Lows in the upper 50s. Friday, mostly sunny. Highs in the upper 70s. Again, the forecast for Peoria and surrounding areas of central Illinois for the rest of tonight, mostly cloudy with a 30% chance of showers. Near steady temperature in the lower 60s. West winds around 5 miles an hour. Here is a river flood statement. The flood warning continues for the Illinois River at Henry until Monday morning. At 8:45 p.m. Friday, the stage was 23.0 feet. The river is expected to rise to a crest of 23.1 feet just after midnight tonight. It will then fall below flood stage early Monday morning. Here is a river flood statement. The flood warning continues for the Illinois River at Peoria until Friday, June 26th. At 8:45 p.m. Friday, the stage was 19.5 feet. The river is expected to rise to a crest of 19.5 feet just after midnight tonight. It will then fall below flood stage Friday, June 26th. Here is a river flood statement. The flood warning continues for the Illinois River near Havana until further notice. At 8:45 p.m. Friday, the stage was 18.1 feet. The river is expected to rise to a crest of 18.5 feet early Sunday afternoon. At 3 a.m. in Peoria, skies were cloudy. The temperature was 66 degrees, the dew point was 60, and the relative humidity was 81%. The wind was west at 5 miles an hour. The pressure was 29.98 inches and rising. Around central and western Illinois, at Moline, it was partly cloudy, with a temperature of 61. At Lakin, it was mostly cloudy, with a temperature of 63. It was cloudy, with a temperature of 67 at Bloomington, 63 at Galesburg, and 65 at Macomb. Under cloudy skies, Quincy reported 66, Springfield reported 65, and Pontiac reported 67. And once again at 3 a.m. in Peoria, under cloudy skies, the temperature was 66. Looking elsewhere around the Midwest at 3 a.m., Chicago was partly cloudy, and 65. Indianapolis was mostly cloudy, and 65. St. Louis was cloudy, and 74. Kansas City was cloudy, and 66. Des Moines was clear, and 56. Milwaukee was partly cloudy, and 61. Here is a flood statement. What flooding caused by excessive rainfall is possible? Where portions of central, east central, southeast, and west central Illinois, including the following counties in central Illinois: Christian, DeWitt, Logan, Macon, Mason, Menard, Piatt, Sangamon, and Shelby. In east central Illinois, Champaign, Clark, Coles, Cumberland, Douglas, Edgar, Moultrie, and Vermilion. In southeast Illinois, Clay, Crawford, Effingham, Jasper, Lawrence, and Richland. In west central Illinois, Cass, Fulton, Morgan, Schuyler, and Scott. When, from Sunday morning through late Sunday night. The following impacts are expected: excessive runoff may result in flooding of rivers, creeks, streams, and other low-lying and flood-prone locations. Additional details: rainfall amounts of 1 to 3 inches are expected with locally higher amounts possible. http://, for safety information, visit www.weather.gov/safety/flood. You should monitor later forecasts and be alert for possible flood warnings. Those living in areas prone to flooding should be prepared to take action should flooding develop. The following is a summary of watches, warnings, and advisories in effect. For the WXJ71 listening area, a flood watch has been issued from 7 a.m. Sunday until 1 a.m. Monday for the following counties: Fulton and Mason. The time is currently 3:19.

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Now for the official National Weather Service forecast for Peoria and surrounding areas of central Illinois. Rest of tonight, mostly cloudy with a 30% chance of showers. Near steady temperature in the lower 60s. West winds around 5 miles an hour. Saturday, sunny. Highs in the lower 80s. Northwest winds 5 to 10 miles an hour. Saturday night, partly cloudy until midnight, then becoming mostly cloudy. Lows in the upper 50s. North winds around 5 miles an hour, becoming east after midnight. Sunday, showers in the morning, then showers with a chance of thunderstorms in the afternoon. Some thunderstorms may produce heavy rainfall in the afternoon. Locally heavy rainfall possible in the afternoon. Cooler with highs in the lower 70s. East winds 10 to 15 miles an hour with gusts up to 25 miles an hour. Chance of rain near 100%. Sunday night, showers likely with a chance of thunderstorms until midnight, then a chance of showers after midnight. Some thunderstorms may produce heavy rainfall until midnight. Lows in the upper 50s. Northeast winds 15 to 20 miles an hour with gusts up to 30 miles an hour. Chance of rain 70%. Monday, partly sunny. Highs in the mid-70s. Monday night through Wednesday, mostly clear. Lows in the mid-50s. Highs in the upper 70s. Wednesday night and Thursday, partly cloudy. Lows in the upper 50s. Highs in the upper 70s. Thursday night, mostly clear until midnight, then becoming partly cloudy. Lows in the upper 50s. Friday, mostly sunny. Highs in the upper 70s. Again, the forecast for Peoria and surrounding areas of central Illinois for the rest of tonight, mostly cloudy with a 30% chance of showers. Near steady temperature in the lower 60s. West winds around 5 miles an hour. At 3 a.m. in Peoria, skies were cloudy. The temperature was 66 degrees, the dew point was 60, and the relative humidity was 81%. The wind was west at 5 miles an hour. The pressure was 29.98 inches and rising. Around central and western Illinois, at Moline, it was partly cloudy, with a temperature of 61. At Lakin, it was mostly cloudy, with a temperature of 63. It was cloudy, with a temperature of 67 at Bloomington, 63 at Galesburg, and 65 at Macomb. Under cloudy skies, Quincy reported 66, Springfield reported 65, and Pontiac reported 67. And once again at 3 a.m. in Peoria, under cloudy skies, the temperature was 66. Looking elsewhere around the Midwest at 3 a.m., Chicago was partly cloudy, and 65. Indianapolis was mostly cloudy, and 65. St. Louis was cloudy, and 74. Kansas City was cloudy, and 66. Des Moines was clear, and 56. Milwaukee was partly cloudy, and 61. Here is a flood statement. What? Flooding caused by excessive rainfall is possible. Where? Portions of central, east central, southeast, and west central Illinois, including the following counties, in central Illinois, Christian, DeWitt, Logan, Macon, Mason, Menard, Piatt, Sangamon, and Shelby. In east central Illinois, Champaign, Clark, Coles, Cumberland, Douglas, Edgar, Moultrie, and Vermilion. In southeast Illinois, Clay, Crawford, Effingham, Jasper, Lawrence, and Richland. In west central Illinois, Cass, Fulton, Morgan, Schuyler, and Scott. When? From Sunday morning through late Sunday night. The following impacts are expected. Excessive runoff may result in flooding of rivers, creeks, streams, and other low-lying and flood-prone locations. Additional details, rainfall amounts of 1 to 3 inches are expected with locally higher amounts possible. http://, for safety information, visit www.weather.gov/safety/flood. You should monitor later forecasts and be alert for possible flood warnings. Those living in areas prone to flooding should be prepared to take action should flooding develop. The following is a summary of watches, warnings, and advisories in effect. For the WXJ71 listening area, a flood watch has been issued.

from 7 a.m. Sunday until 1 a.m. Monday for the following counties, Fulton and Mason. The time is currently 3:24 a.m. Central Daylight Time. 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Here is a river flood statement. The flood warning continues for the Illinois River at Henry until Monday morning. At 8:45 p.m. Friday, the stage was 23.0 feet. The river is expected to rise to a crest of 23.1 feet just after midnight tonight. It will then fall below flood stage early Monday morning. Here is a river flood statement. The flood warning continues for the Illinois River at Peoria until Friday, June 26th. At 8:45 p.m. Friday, the stage was 19.5 feet. The river is expected to rise to a crest of 19.5 feet just after midnight tonight. It will then fall below flood stage Friday, June 26th. Here is a river flood statement. The flood warning continues for the Illinois River near Havana until further notice. At 8:45 p.m. Friday, the stage was 18.1 feet. The river is expected to rise to a crest of 18.5 feet early Sunday afternoon. The following is a summary of watches, warnings, and advisories in effect. For the WXJ71 listening area, a flood watch has been issued from 7 a.m. Sunday until 1 a.m. Monday for the following counties, Fulton and Mason. The time is currently 3:26 a.m. Central Daylight Time. 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Now for the official National Weather Service forecast for Peoria and surrounding areas of central Illinois. Rest of tonight, mostly cloudy with a 30% chance of showers. Near steady temperature in the lower 60s. West winds around 5 miles an hour. Saturday, sunny. Highs in the lower 80s. Northwest winds 5 to 10 miles an hour. Saturday night, partly cloudy until midnight, then becoming mostly cloudy. Lows in the upper 50s. North winds around 5 miles an hour, becoming east after midnight. Sunday, showers in the morning, then showers with a chance of thunderstorms in the afternoon. Some thunderstorms may produce heavy rainfall in the afternoon. Locally heavy rainfall possible in the afternoon. Cooler with highs in the lower 70s. East winds 10 to 15 miles an hour with gusts up to 25 miles an hour. Chance of rain near 100%. Sunday night, showers likely with a chance of thunderstorms until midnight, then a chance of showers after midnight. Some thunderstorms may produce heavy rainfall until midnight. Lows in the upper 50s. Northeast winds 15 to 20 miles an hour with gusts up to 30 miles an hour. Chance of rain 70%. Monday, partly sunny. Highs in the mid-70s. Monday night through Wednesday, mostly clear. Lows in the mid-50s. Highs in the upper 70s. Wednesday night and Thursday, partly cloudy. Lows in the upper 50s. Highs in the upper 70s. Thursday night, mostly clear until midnight, then becoming partly cloudy. Lows in the upper 50s. Friday, mostly sunny. Highs in the upper 70s. Again, the forecast for Peoria and surrounding areas of central Illinois for the rest of tonight, mostly cloudy with a 30% chance of showers. Near steady temperature in the lower 60s. West winds around 5 miles an hour. At 3 a.m. in Peoria, skies were cloudy. The temperature was 66 degrees, the dew point was 60, and the relative humidity was 81%. The wind was west at 5 miles an hour. The pressure was 29.98 inches and rising. Around central and western Illinois, at Moline, it was partly cloudy, with a temperature of 61. At Lakin, it was mostly cloudy, with a temperature of 63. It was cloudy, with a temperature of 67 at Bloomington, 63 at Galesburg, and 65 at Macomb. Under cloudy skies, Quincy reported 66, Springfield reported 65, and Pontiac reported 67. And once again at 3 a.m. in Peoria, under cloudy skies, the temperature was 66. Looking elsewhere around the Midwest at 3 a.m., Chicago was partly cloudy, and 65. Indianapolis was mostly cloudy, and 65.

St. Louis was cloudy and 74. Kansas City was cloudy and 66. Des Moines was clear and 56. Milwaukee was partly cloudy and 61. Here is a flood statement. What flooding caused by excessive rainfall is possible? Where portions of central, east central, southeast, and west central Illinois, including the following counties in central Illinois: Christian, DeWitt, Logan, Macon, Mason, Menard, Piatt, Sangamon, and Shelby. In east central Illinois, Champaign, Clark, Coles, Cumberland, Douglas, Edgar, Moultrie, and Vermilion. In southeast Illinois, Clay, Crawford, Effingham, Jasper, Lawrence, and Richland. In west central Illinois, Cass, Fulton, Morgan, Schuyler, and Scott. When, from Sunday morning through late Sunday night. The following impacts are expected. Excessive runoff may result in flooding of rivers, creeks, streams, and other low-lying and flood-prone locations. Additional details, rainfall amounts of 1 to 3 inches are expected with locally higher amounts possible. http://for safety information, visit www.weather.gov/safety/flood. You should monitor later forecasts and be alert for possible flood warnings. Those living in areas prone to flooding should be prepared to take action should flooding develop. The following is a summary of watches, warnings, and advisories in effect. For the WXJ71 listening area, a flood watch has been issued from 7 a.m. Sunday until 1 a.m. Monday for the following counties, Fulton and Mason. The time is currently 3:31 a.m. Central Daylight Time. 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Now for the official National Weather Service forecast for Peoria and surrounding areas of central Illinois. Rest of tonight, mostly cloudy with a 30% chance of showers. Near steady temperature in the lower 60s. West winds around 5 miles an hour. Saturday, sunny. Highs in the lower 80s. Northwest winds 5 to 10 miles an hour. Saturday night, partly cloudy until midnight, then becoming mostly cloudy. Lows in the upper 50s. North winds around 5 miles an hour, becoming east after midnight. Sunday, showers in the morning, then showers with a chance of thunderstorms in the afternoon. Some thunderstorms may produce heavy rainfall in the afternoon. Locally heavy rainfall possible in the afternoon. Cooler with highs in the lower 70s. East winds 10 to 15 miles an hour with gusts up to 25 miles an hour. Chance of rain near 100%. Sunday night, showers likely with a chance of thunderstorms until midnight, then a chance of showers after midnight. Some thunderstorms may produce heavy rainfall until midnight. Lows in the upper 50s. Northeast winds 15 to 20 miles an hour with gusts up to 30 miles an hour. Chance of rain 70%. Monday, partly sunny. Highs in the mid-70s. Monday night through Wednesday, mostly clear. Lows in the mid-50s. Highs in the upper 70s. Wednesday night and Thursday, partly cloudy. Monday night through Wednesday, mostly clear. Lows in the mid-50s. Highs in the upper 70s. Wednesday night and Thursday, partly cloudy. Lows in the upper 50s. Highs in the upper 70s. Thursday night, mostly clear until midnight, then becoming partly cloudy. Lows in the upper 50s. Friday, mostly sunny. Highs in the upper 70s. Again, the forecast for Peoria and surrounding areas of central Illinois for the rest of tonight, mostly cloudy with a 30% chance of showers. Near steady temperature in the lower 60s. West winds around 5 miles an hour. At 3 a.m. in Peoria, skies were cloudy. The temperature was 66 degrees, the dew point was 60, and the relative humidity was 81%. The wind was west at 5 miles an hour. The pressure was 29.98 inches and rising. Around central and western Illinois, at Moline, it was partly cloudy, with a temperature of 61. At Lakin, it was mostly cloudy, with a temperature of 63. It was cloudy, with a temperature of 67 at Bloomington, 63 at Galesburg, and 65 at Macomb. Under cloudy skies, Quincy reported 66, Springfield reported 65, and

Maniac reported 67. And once again at 3 a.m. in Peoria, under cloudy skies, the temperature was 66. Looking elsewhere around the Midwest at 3 a.m., Chicago was partly cloudy, and 65. Indianapolis was mostly cloudy, and 65. St. Louis was cloudy, and 74. Kansas City was cloudy, and 66. Des Moines was clear, and 56. Milwaukee was partly cloudy, and 61. Here is a river flood statement. The flood warning continues for the Illinois River at Henry until Monday morning. At 8:45 p.m. Friday, the stage was 23.0 feet. The river is expected to rise to a crest of 23.1 feet just after midnight tonight. It will then fall below flood stage early Monday morning. Here is a river flood statement. The flood warning continues for the Illinois River at Peoria until Friday, June 26th. At 8:45 p.m. Friday, the stage was 19.5 feet. The river is expected to rise to a crest of 19.5 feet just after midnight tonight. It will then fall below flood stage Friday, June 26th. Here is a river flood statement. The flood warning continues for the Illinois River near Havana until further notice. At 8:45 p.m. Friday, the stage was 18.1 feet. The river is expected to rise to a crest of 18.5 feet early Sunday afternoon. Here is a flood statement. What flooding caused by excessive rainfall is possible? Where portions of central, east central, southeast, and west central Illinois, including the following counties in central Illinois: Christian, DeWitt, Logan, Macon, Mason, Menard, Piatt, Sangamon, and Shelby. In east central Illinois: Champaign, Clark, Coles, Cumberland, Douglas, Edgar, Moultrie, and Vermilion. In southeast Illinois: Clay, Crawford, Effingham, Jasper, Lawrence, and Richland. In west central Illinois: Cass, Fulton, Morgan, Schuyler, and Scott. When, from Sunday morning through late Sunday night, the following impacts are expected: excessive runoff may result in flooding of rivers, creeks, streams, and other low-lying and flood-prone locations. Additional details: rainfall amounts of 1 to 3 inches are expected with locally higher amounts possible. http://for safety information, visit www.weather.gov/safety/flood. You should monitor later forecasts and be alert for possible flood warnings. Those living in areas prone to flooding should be prepared to take action should flooding develop. The following is a summary of watches, warnings, and advisories in effect for the WXJ71 listening area. A flood watch has been issued from 7 a.m. Sunday until 1 a.m. Monday for the following counties: Fulton and Mason. The time is currently 3:37 a.m. Central Daylight Time. 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Now for the official National Weather Service forecast for Peoria and surrounding areas of central Illinois. Rest of tonight, mostly cloudy with a 30% chance of showers. Near steady temperature in the lower 60s. West winds around 5 miles an hour. Saturday, sunny. Highs in the lower 80s. Northwest winds 5 to 10 miles an hour. Saturday night, partly cloudy until midnight, then becoming mostly cloudy. Lows in the upper 50s. North winds around 5 miles an hour, becoming east after midnight. Sunday, showers in the morning, then showers with a chance of thunderstorms in the afternoon. Some thunderstorms may produce heavy rainfall in the afternoon. Locally heavy rainfall possible in the afternoon. Cooler with highs in the lower 70s. East winds 10 to 15 miles an hour with gusts up to 25 miles an hour. Chance of rain near 100%. Sunday night, showers likely with a chance of thunderstorms until midnight, then a chance of showers after midnight. Some thunderstorms may produce heavy rainfall until midnight. Lows in the upper 50s. Northeast winds 15 to 20 miles an hour with gusts up to 30 miles an hour. Chance of rain 70%. Monday, partly sunny. Highs in the mid-70s. Monday night through Wednesday, mostly clear. Lows in the mid-50s. Highs in the upper 70s. Wednesday night and Thursday, partly cloudy.

lows in the upper 50s. Highs in the upper 70s. Thursday night, mostly clear until midnight, then becoming partly cloudy. Lows in the upper 50s. Friday, mostly sunny. Highs in the upper 70s. Again, the forecast for Peoria and surrounding areas of central Illinois for the rest of tonight, mostly cloudy with a 30% chance of showers. Near steady temperature in the lower 60s. West winds around 5 miles an hour. Now for the official National Weather Service forecast for Peoria and surrounding areas of central Illinois. Today, sunny. Highs in the lower 80s. Northwest winds 5 to 10 miles an hour. Tonight, partly cloudy until midnight, then becoming mostly cloudy. Lows in the upper 50s. North winds around 5 miles an hour, becoming east after midnight. Sunday, showers with a slight chance of thunderstorms in the morning, then showers with a chance of thunderstorms in the afternoon. Some thunderstorms may produce heavy rainfall. Locally heavy rainfall possible in the afternoon. Cooler with highs in the lower 70s. East winds 10 to 15 miles an hour with gusts up to 25 miles an hour. Chance of rain near 100%. Sunday night, showers likely with a chance of thunderstorms until midnight, then a chance of showers after midnight. Some thunderstorms may produce heavy rainfall until midnight. Lows in the upper 50s. Northeast winds 15 to 20 miles an hour with gusts up to 30 miles an hour. Chance of rain 70%. Monday, partly sunny. Highs in the mid-70s. North winds 10 to 15 miles an hour. Monday night through Wednesday, mostly clear. Lows in the mid-50s. Highs in the upper 70s. Wednesday night and Thursday, partly cloudy. Lows in the upper 50s. Highs in the upper 70s. Thursday night, mostly clear until midnight, then becoming partly cloudy. Lows in the upper 50s. Friday, mostly sunny. Highs in the upper 70s. Again, the forecast for Peoria and surrounding areas of central Illinois for today, sunny. Highs in the lower 80s. Northwest winds 5 to 10 miles an hour. At 3 a.m. in Peoria, skies were cloudy. The temperature was 66 degrees, the dew point was 60, and the relative humidity was 81%. The wind was west at 5 miles an hour. The pressure was 29.98 inches and rising. Around central and western Illinois, at Moline, it was partly cloudy, with a temperature of 61. At Lakin, it was mostly cloudy, with a temperature of 63. It was cloudy, with a temperature of 67 at Bloomington, 63 at Galesburg, and 65 at Macomb. Under cloudy skies, Quincy reported 66, Springfield reported 65, and Pontiac reported 67. And once again at 3 a.m. in Peoria, under cloudy skies, the temperature was 66. Looking elsewhere around the Midwest at 3 a.m., Chicago was partly cloudy, and 65. Indianapolis was mostly cloudy, and 65. St. Louis was cloudy, and 74. Kansas City was cloudy, and 66. Des Moines was clear, and 56. Milwaukee was partly cloudy, and 61. Here is a flood statement. What? Flooding caused by excessive rainfall is possible. Where? Portions of central, east central, southeast, and west central Illinois, including the following counties, in central Illinois, Christian, DeWitt, Logan, Macon, Mason, Menard, Piatt, Sangamon, and Shelby. In east central Illinois, Champaign, Clark, Coles, Cumberland, Douglas, Edgar, Moultrie, and Vermilion. In southeast Illinois, Clay, Crawford, Effingham, Jasper, Lawrence, and Richland. In west central Illinois, Cass, Fulton, Morgan, Schuyler, and Scott. When? From Sunday morning through late Sunday night. The following impacts are expected. Excessive runoff may result in flooding of rivers, creeks, streams, and other low-lying and flood-prone locations. Additional details, rainfall amounts of 1 to 3 inches are expected with locally higher amounts possible. http://, for safety information, visit www.weather.gov/safety/flood. You should monitor later forecasts and be alert for possible flood warnings. Those living in areas prone to flooding should be prepared to take action.

Hogan, Macon, Mason, Menard, Pyatt, Sangamon, and Shelby. In East Central Illinois, Champaign, Clark, Coles, Cumberland, Douglas, Edgar, Moultrie, and Vermilion. In Southeast Illinois, Clay, Crawford, Effingham, Jasper, Lawrence, and Richland. In West Central Illinois, Cass, Fulton, Morgan, Schuyler, and Scott. When, from Sunday morning through late Sunday night. The following impacts are expected. Excessive runoff may result in flooding of rivers, creeks, streams, and other low-lying and flood-prone locations. Additional details, rainfall amounts of 1 to 3 inches are expected with locally higher amounts possible. http://for safety information, visit www.weather.gov/safety/flood. You should monitor later forecasts and be alert for possible flood warnings. Those living in areas prone to flooding should be prepared to take action should flooding develop. Here is a river flood statement. The flood warning continues for the Illinois River at Henry until Monday morning. At 8:45 p.m. Friday, the stage was 23.0 feet. The river is expected to rise to a crest of 23.1 feet just after midnight tonight. It will then fall below flood stage early Monday morning. Here is a river flood statement. The flood warning continues for the Illinois River at Peoria until Friday, June 26th. At 8:45 p.m. Friday, the stage was 19.5 feet. The river is expected to rise to a crest of 19.5 feet just after midnight tonight. It will then fall below flood stage Friday, June 26th. Here is a river flood statement. The flood warning continues for the Illinois River near Havana until further notice. At 8:45 p.m. Friday, the stage was 18.1 feet. The river is expected to rise to a crest of 18.5 feet early Sunday afternoon. The following is a summary of watches, warnings, and advisories in effect. For the WXJ71 listening area, a flood watch has been issued from 7 a.m. Sunday until 1 a.m. Monday for the following counties, Fulton and Mason. The time is currently 3:56 a.m. Central Daylight Time. 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Now for the official National Weather Service forecast for Peoria and surrounding areas of central Illinois. Today, sunny. Highs in the lower 80s. Northwest winds 5 to 10 miles an hour. Tonight, partly cloudy until midnight, then becoming mostly cloudy. Lows in the upper 50s. North winds around 5 miles an hour, becoming east after midnight. Sunday, showers with a slight chance of thunderstorms in the morning, then showers with a chance of thunderstorms in the afternoon. Some thunderstorms may produce heavy rainfall. Locally heavy rainfall possible in the afternoon. Cooler with highs in the lower 70s. East winds 10 to 15 miles an hour with gusts up to 25 miles an hour. Chance of rain near 100%. Sunday night, showers likely with a chance of thunderstorms until midnight, then a chance of showers after midnight. Some thunderstorms may produce heavy rainfall until midnight. Lows in the upper 50s. Northeast winds 15 to 20 miles an hour with gusts up to 30 miles an hour. Chance of rain 70%. Monday, partly sunny. Highs in the mid-70s. North winds 10 to 15 miles an hour. Monday night through Wednesday, mostly clear. Lows in the mid-50s. Highs in the upper 70s. Wednesday night and Thursday, partly cloudy. Lows in the upper 50s. Highs in the upper 70s. Thursday night, mostly clear until midnight, then becoming partly cloudy. Lows in the upper 50s. Friday, mostly sunny. Highs in the upper 70s. Again, the forecast for Peoria and surrounding areas of central Illinois for today, sunny. Highs in the lower 80s. Northwest winds 5 to 10 miles an hour. At 3 a.m. in Peoria, skies were cloudy. The temperature was 66 degrees, the dew point was 60, and the relative humidity was 81%. The wind was west at 5 miles an hour. The pressure was 29.98 inches and rising. Around central and western Illinois, at Moline, it was partly cloudy, with a temperature of 61. At Lakin, it was mostly cloudy.

a temperature of 63. It was cloudy, with a temperature of 67 at Bloomington, 63 at Galesburg, and 65 at Macomb. Under cloudy skies, Quincy reported 66, Springfield reported 65, and Pontiac reported 67. And once again at 3 a.m. in Peoria, under cloudy skies, the temperature was 66. Looking elsewhere around the Midwest at 3 a.m., Chicago was partly cloudy, and 65. Indianapolis was mostly cloudy, and 65. St. Louis was cloudy, and 74. Kansas City was cloudy, and 66. Des Moines was clear, and 56. Milwaukee was partly cloudy, and 61. Here is a flood statement. What flooding caused by excessive rainfall is possible? Where portions of central, east central, southeast, and west central Illinois, including the following counties in central Illinois: Christian, DeWitt, Logan, Macon, Mason, Menard, Piatt, Sangamon, and Shelby. In east central Illinois, Champaign, Clark, Coles, Cumberland, Douglas, Edgar, Moultrie, and Vermilion. In southeast Illinois, Clay, Crawford, Effingham, Jasper, Lawrence, and Richland. In west central Illinois, Cass, Fulton, Morgan, Schuyler, and Scott. When, from Sunday morning through late Sunday night. The following impacts are expected: excessive runoff may result in flooding of rivers, creeks, streams, and other low-lying and flood-prone locations. Additional details: rainfall amounts of 1 to 3 inches are expected with locally higher amounts possible. http://, for safety information, visit www.weather.gov/safety/flood. You should monitor later forecasts and be alert for possible flood warnings. Those living in areas prone to flooding should be prepared to take action should flooding develop. The following is a summary of watches, warnings, and advisories in effect. For the WXJ71 listening area, a flood watch has been issued from 7 a.m. Sunday until 1 a.m. Monday for the following counties: Fulton and Mason. The time is currently 4:01 a.m. Central Daylight Time. 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Now for the official National Weather Service forecast for Peoria and surrounding areas of central Illinois. Today, sunny. Highs in the lower 80s. Northwest winds 5 to 10 miles an hour. Tonight, partly cloudy until midnight, then becoming mostly cloudy. Lows in the upper 50s. North winds around 5 miles an hour, becoming east after midnight. Sunday, showers with a slight chance of thunderstorms in the morning, then showers with a chance of thunderstorms in the afternoon. Some thunderstorms may produce heavy rainfall. Locally heavy rainfall possible in the afternoon. Cooler with highs in the lower 70s. East winds 10 to 15 miles an hour with gusts up to 25 miles an hour. Chance of rain near 100%. Sunday night, showers likely with a chance of thunderstorms until midnight, then a chance of showers after midnight. Some thunderstorms may produce heavy rainfall until midnight. Lows in the upper 50s. Northeast winds 15 to 20 miles an hour with gusts up to 30 miles an hour. Chance of rain 70%. Monday, partly sunny. Highs in the mid-70s. North winds 10 to 15 miles an hour. Monday night through Wednesday, mostly clear. Lows in the mid-50s. Highs in the upper 70s. Wednesday night and Thursday, partly cloudy. Lows in the upper 50s. Highs in the upper 70s. Thursday night, mostly clear until midnight, then becoming partly cloudy. Lows in the upper 50s. Friday, mostly sunny. Highs in the upper 70s. Again, the forecast for Peoria and surrounding areas of central Illinois for today: sunny. Highs in the lower 80s. Northwest winds 5 to 10 miles an hour. At 4 a.m. in Peoria, skies were cloudy. The temperature was 67 degrees, the dew point was 61, and the relative humidity was 81%. The wind was northwest at 3 miles an hour. The pressure was 29.99 inches and rising. Around central and western Illinois, at Moline, it was clear, with a temperature of 59. At Lakin, it was partly cloudy, with a temperature of 62.
At Pontiac, it was mostly cloudy, with a temperature of 64. It was cloudy, with a temperature of 67 at Bloomington, 65 at Macomb, 66 at Quincy, and 66 at Springfield. And once again at 4 a.m. in Peoria, under cloudy skies, the temperature was 67. Here is a flood statement. What flooding caused by excessive rainfall is possible? Where portions of central, east central, southeast, and west central Illinois, including the following counties in central Illinois: Christian, DeWitt, Logan, Macon, Mason, Menard, Piatt, Sangamon, and Shelby. In east central Illinois: Champaign, Clark, Coles, Cumberland, Douglas, Edgar, Moultrie, and Vermilion. In southeast Illinois: Clay, Crawford, Effingham, Jasper, Lawrence, and Richland. In west central Illinois: Cass, Fulton, Morgan, Schuyler, and Scott. When, from Sunday morning through late Sunday night. The following impacts are expected: excessive runoff may result in flooding of rivers, creeks, streams, and other low-lying and flood-prone locations. Additional details: rainfall amounts of 1 to 3 inches are expected with locally higher amounts possible. http://, for safety information, visit www.weather.gov/safety/flood. You should monitor later forecasts and be alert for possible flood warnings. Those living in areas prone to flooding should be prepared to take action should flooding develop. Here is a river flood statement. The flood warning continues for the Illinois River at Henry until Monday morning. At 8:45 p.m. Friday, the stage was 23.0 feet. The river is expected to rise to a crest of 23.1 feet just after midnight tonight. It will then fall below flood stage early Monday morning. Here is a river flood statement. The flood warning continues for the Illinois River at Peoria until Friday, June 26th. At 8:45 p.m. Friday, the stage was 19.5 feet. The river is expected to rise to a crest of 19.5 feet just after midnight tonight. It will then fall below flood stage Friday, June 26th. Here is a river flood statement. The flood warning continues for the Illinois River near Havana until further notice. At 8:45 p.m. Friday, the stage was 18.1 feet. The river is expected to rise to a crest of 18.5 feet early Sunday afternoon. The following is a summary of watches, warnings, and advisories in effect. For the WXJ71 listening area, a flood watch has been issued from 7 a.m. Sunday until 1 a.m. Monday for the following counties: Fulton and Mason. The time is currently 4:07 a.m. Central Daylight Time. 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Now for the official National Weather Service forecast for Peoria and surrounding areas of central Illinois. Today, sunny. Highs in the lower 80s. Northwest winds 5 to 10 miles an hour. Tonight, partly cloudy until midnight, then becoming mostly cloudy. Lows in the upper 50s. North winds around 5 miles an hour, becoming east after midnight. Sunday, showers with a slight chance of thunderstorms in the morning, then showers with a chance of thunderstorms in the afternoon. Some thunderstorms may produce heavy rainfall. Locally heavy rainfall possible in the afternoon. Cooler with highs in the lower 70s. East winds 10 to 15 miles an hour with gusts up to 25 miles an hour. Chance of rain near 100%. Sunday night, showers likely with a chance of thunderstorms until midnight, then a chance of showers after midnight. Some thunderstorms may produce heavy rainfall until midnight. Lows in the upper 50s. Northeast winds 15 to 20 miles an hour with gusts up to 30 miles an hour. Chance of rain 70%. Monday, partly sunny. Highs in the mid-70s. North winds 10 to 15 miles an hour. Monday night through Wednesday, mostly clear. Lows in the mid-50s. Highs in the upper 70s. Wednesday night and Thursday, partly cloudy. Lows in the upper 50s. Highs in the upper 70s. Thursday night, mostly clear until midnight, then becoming partly cloudy. Lows in the upper 50s. Friday, mostly sunny. Highs in the upper 70s.
Again, the forecast for Peoria and surrounding areas.

of central Illinois for today, sunny. Highs in the lower 80s. Northwest winds 5 to 10 miles an hour. At 4 a.m. in Peoria, skies were cloudy. The temperature was 67 degrees, the dew point was 61, and the relative humidity was 81%. The wind was northwest at 3 miles an hour. The pressure was 29.99 inches and rising. Around central and western Illinois, at Moline, it was clear, with a temperature of 59. At Lakin, it was partly cloudy, with a temperature of 62. At Pontiac, it was mostly cloudy, with a temperature of 64. It was cloudy, with a temperature of 67 at Bloomington, 65 at Macomb, 66 at Quincy, and 66 at Springfield. And once again at 4 a.m. in Peoria, under cloudy skies, the temperature was 67. Looking elsewhere around the Midwest at 4 a.m., Chicago was partly cloudy, and 64. Indianapolis was cloudy, and 65. St. Louis was cloudy, and 72. Kansas City was cloudy, and 65. Des Moines was clear, and 56. Milwaukee was clear, and 61. Here is a flood statement. What? Flooding caused by excessive rainfall is possible. Where? Portions of central, east central, southeast, and west central Illinois, including the following counties, in central Illinois, Christian, DeWitt, Logan, Macon, Mason, Menard, Piatt, Sangamon, and Shelby. In east central Illinois, Champaign, Clark, Coles, Cumberland, Douglas, Edgar, Moultrie, and Vermilion. In southeast Illinois, Clay, Crawford, Effingham, Jasper, Lawrence, and Richland. In west central Illinois, Cass, Fulton, Morgan, Schuyler, and Scott. When? From Sunday morning through late Sunday night. The following impacts are expected. Excessive runoff may result in flooding of rivers, creeks, streams, and other low-lying and flood-prone locations. Additional details, rainfall amounts of 1 to 3 inches are expected with locally higher amounts possible. http://, for safety information, visit www.weather.gov/safety/flood. You should monitor later forecasts and be alert for possible flood warnings. Those living in areas prone to flooding should be prepared to take action should flooding develop. The following is a summary of watches, warnings, and advisories in effect. For the WXJ71 listening area, a flood watch has been issued from 7 a.m. Sunday until 1 a.m. Monday for the following counties, Fulton and Mason. The time is currently 4:12 a.m. Central Daylight Time. 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Now for the official National Weather Service forecast for Peoria and surrounding areas of central Illinois. Today, sunny. Highs in the lower 80s. Northwest winds 5 to 10 miles an hour. Tonight, partly cloudy until midnight, then becoming mostly cloudy. Lows in the upper 50s. North winds around 5 miles an hour, becoming east after midnight. Sunday, showers with a slight chance of thunderstorms in the morning, then showers with a chance of thunderstorms in the afternoon. Some thunderstorms may produce heavy rainfall. Locally heavy rainfall possible in the afternoon. Cooler with highs in the lower 70s. East winds 10 to 15 miles an hour with gusts up to 25 miles an hour. Chance of rain near 100%. Sunday night, showers likely with a chance of thunderstorms until midnight, then a chance of showers after midnight. Some thunderstorms may produce heavy rainfall until midnight. Lows in the upper 50s. Northeast winds 15 to 20 miles an hour with gusts up to 30 miles an hour. Chance of rain 70%. Monday, partly sunny. Highs in the mid-70s. North winds 10 to 15 miles an hour. Monday night through Wednesday, mostly clear. Lows in the mid-50s. Highs in the upper 70s. Wednesday night and Thursday, partly cloudy. Lows in the upper 50s. Highs in the upper 70s. Thursday night, mostly clear until midnight, then becoming partly cloudy. Lows in the upper 50s. Friday, mostly sunny. Highs in the upper 70s. Again, the forecast for Peoria and surrounding areas of central Illinois for today, sunny. Highs in the lower 80s. Northwest.

midnight tonight. It will then fall below flood stage early Monday morning. Here is a river flood statement. The flood warning continues for the Illinois River at Peoria until Friday, June 26th. At 8:45 p.m. Friday, the stage was 19.5 feet. The river is expected to rise to a crest of 19.5 feet just after midnight tonight. It will then fall below flood stage Friday, June 26th. Here is a river flood statement. The flood warning continues for the Illinois River near Havana until further notice. At 8:45 p.m. Friday, the stage was 18.1 feet. The river is expected to rise to a crest of 18.5 feet early Sunday afternoon. The following is a summary of watches, warnings, and advisories in effect. For the WXJ71 listening area, a flood watch has been issued from 7 a.m. Sunday until 1 a.m. Monday for the following counties, Fulton and Mason. The time is currently 4:16 a.m. Central Daylight Time. 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Now for the official National Weather Service forecast for Peoria and surrounding areas of central Illinois. Today, sunny. Highs in the lower 80s. Northwest winds 5 to 10 miles an hour. Tonight, partly cloudy until midnight, then becoming mostly cloudy. Lows in the upper 50s. North winds around 5 miles an hour, becoming east after midnight. Sunday, showers with a slight chance of thunderstorms in the morning, then showers with a chance of thunderstorms in the afternoon. Some thunderstorms may produce heavy rainfall. Locally heavy rainfall possible in the afternoon. Cooler with highs in the lower 70s. East winds 10 to 15 miles an hour with gusts up to 25 miles an hour. Chance of rain near 100%. Sunday night, showers likely with a chance of thunderstorms until midnight, then a chance of showers after midnight. Some thunderstorms may produce heavy rainfall until midnight. Lows in the upper 50s. Northeast winds 15 to 20 miles an hour with gusts up to 30 miles an hour. Chance of rain 70%. Monday, partly sunny. Highs in the mid-70s. North winds 10 to 15 miles an hour. Monday night through Wednesday, mostly clear. Lows in the mid-50s. Highs in the upper 70s. Wednesday night and Thursday, partly cloudy. Lows in the upper 50s. Highs in the upper 70s. Thursday night, mostly clear until midnight, then becoming partly cloudy. Lows in the upper 50s. Friday, mostly sunny. Highs in the upper 70s. Again, the forecast for Peoria and surrounding areas of central Illinois for today, sunny. Highs in the lower 80s. Northwest winds 5 to 10 miles an hour. At 4 a.m. in Peoria, skies were cloudy. The temperature was 67 degrees, the dew point was 61, and the relative humidity was 81%. The wind was northwest at 3 miles an hour. The pressure was 29.99 inches and rising. Around central and western Illinois, at Moline, it was clear, with a temperature of 59. At Lakin, it was partly cloudy, with a temperature of 62. At Pontiac, it was mostly cloudy, with a temperature of 64. It was cloudy, with a temperature of 67 at Bloomington, 62 at Galesburg, 65 at Macomb, 66 at Quincy, and 66 at Springfield. And once again at 4 a.m. in Peoria, under cloudy skies, the temperature was 67. Looking elsewhere around the Midwest at 4 a.m., Chicago was partly cloudy, and 64. Indianapolis was cloudy, and 65. St. Louis was cloudy, and 72. Kansas City was cloudy, and 65. Des Moines was clear, and 56. Milwaukee was clear, and 61. Here is a flood statement. What? Flooding caused by excessive rainfall is possible. Where? Portions of central, east central, southeast, and west central Illinois, including the following counties, in central Illinois, Christian, DeWitt, Logan, Macon, Mason, Menard, Piatt, Sangamon, and Shelby. In east central Illinois, Champaign, Clark, Coles, Cumberland, Douglas, Edgar, Moultrie, and Vermilion. In southeast Illinois, Clay, Crawford, Effingham, Jasper, Lawrence, and Richland.

in West Central Illinois, Cass, Fulton, Morgan, Schuyler, and Scott. When, from Sunday morning through late Sunday night. The following impacts are expected. Excessive runoff may result in flooding of rivers, creeks, streams, and other low-lying and flood-prone locations. Additional details, rainfall amounts of 1 to 3 inches are expected with locally higher amounts possible. http://, for safety information, visit www.weather.gov/safety/flood. You should monitor later forecasts and be alert for possible flood warnings. Those living in areas prone to flooding should be prepared to take action should flooding develop. The following is a summary of watches, warnings, and advisories in effect. For the WXJ71 listening area, a flood watch has been issued from 7 a.m. Sunday until 1 a.m. Monday for the following counties, Fulton and Mason. The time is currently 4:21 a.m. Central Daylight Time. 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Now for the official National Weather Service forecast for Peoria and surrounding areas of Central Illinois. Today, sunny. Highs in the lower 80s. Northwest winds 5 to 10 miles an hour. Tonight, partly cloudy until midnight, then becoming mostly cloudy. Lows in the upper 50s. North winds around 5 miles an hour, becoming east after midnight. Sunday, showers with a slight chance of thunderstorms in the morning, then showers with a chance of thunderstorms in the afternoon. Some thunderstorms may produce heavy rainfall. Locally heavy rainfall possible in the afternoon. Cooler with highs in the lower 70s. East winds 10 to 15 miles an hour with gusts up to 25 miles an hour. Chance of rain near 100%. Sunday night, showers likely with a chance of thunderstorms until midnight, then a chance of showers after midnight. Some thunderstorms may produce heavy rainfall until midnight. Lows in the upper 50s. Northeast winds 15 to 20 miles an hour with gusts up to 30 miles an hour. Chance of rain 70%. Monday, partly sunny. Highs in the mid-70s. North winds 10 to 15 miles an hour. Monday night through Wednesday, mostly clear. Lows in the mid-50s. Highs in the upper 70s. Wednesday night and Thursday, partly cloudy. Lows in the upper 50s. Highs in the upper 70s. Thursday night, mostly clear until midnight, then becoming partly cloudy. Lows in the upper 50s. Friday, mostly sunny. Highs in the upper 70s. Again, the forecast for Peoria and surrounding areas of Central Illinois for today, sunny. Highs in the lower 80s. Northwest winds 5 to 10 miles an hour. At 4 a.m. in Peoria, skies were cloudy. The temperature was 67 degrees, the dew point was 61, and the relative humidity was 81%. The wind was northwest at 3 miles an hour. The pressure was 29.99 inches and rising. Around central and western Illinois, at Moline, it was clear, with a temperature of 59. At Lakin, it was partly cloudy, with a temperature of 62. At Pontiac, it was mostly cloudy, with a temperature of 64. It was cloudy, with a temperature of 67 at Bloomington, 62 at Galesburg, 65 at Macomb, 66 at Quincy, and 66 at Springfield. And once again at 4 a.m. in Peoria, under cloudy skies, the temperature was 67. Looking elsewhere around the Midwest at 4 a.m., Chicago was partly cloudy, and 64. Indianapolis was cloudy, and 65. St. Louis was cloudy, and 72. Kansas City was cloudy, and 65. Des Moines was clear, and 56. Milwaukee was clear, and 61. Here is a flood statement. What? Flooding caused by excessive rainfall is possible. Where? Portions of central, east central, southeast, and west central Illinois, including the following counties, in central Illinois, Christian, DeWitt, Logan, Macon, Mason, Menard, Piatt, Sangamon, and Shelby. In east central Illinois, Champaign, Clark, Coles, Cumberland, Douglas, Edgar, Moultrie, and Vermilion. In southeast Illinois, Clay, Crawford, Effingham, Jasper, Lawrence, and Richland. In west central Illinois, Cass, Fulton, Morgan,
Skyler and Scott. When, from Sunday morning through late Sunday night. The following impacts are expected. Excessive runoff may result in flooding of rivers, creeks, streams, and other low-lying and flood-prone locations. Additional details, rainfall amounts of 1 to 3 inches are expected with locally higher amounts possible. http://, for safety information, visit www.weather.gov/safety/flood. You should monitor later forecasts and be alert for possible flood warnings. Those living in areas prone to flooding should be prepared to take action should flooding develop. Here is a river flood statement. The flood warning continues for the Illinois River at Henry until Monday morning. At 8:45 p.m. Friday, the stage was 23.0 feet. The river is expected to rise to a crest of 23.1 feet just after midnight tonight. It will then fall below flood stage early Monday morning. Here is a river flood statement. The flood warning continues for the Illinois River at Peoria until Friday, June 26th. At 8:45 p.m. Friday, the stage was 19.5 feet. The river is expected to rise to a crest of 19.5 feet just after midnight tonight. It will then fall below flood stage Friday, June 26th. Here is a river flood statement. The flood warning continues for the Illinois River near Havana until further notice. At 8:45 p.m. Friday, the stage was 18.1 feet. The river is expected to rise to a crest of 18.5 feet early Sunday afternoon. The following is a summary of watches, warnings, and advisories in effect. For the WXJ71 listening area, a flood watch has been issued from 7 a.m. Sunday until 1 a.m. Monday for the following counties, Fulton and Mason. The time is currently 4:27 a.m. Central Daylight Time. 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Now for the official National Weather Service forecast for Peoria and surrounding areas of central Illinois. Today, sunny. Highs in the lower 80s. Northwest winds 5 to 10 miles an hour. Tonight, partly cloudy until midnight, then becoming mostly cloudy. Lows in the upper 50s. North winds around 5 miles an hour, becoming east after midnight. Sunday, showers with a slight chance of thunderstorms in the morning, then showers with a chance of thunderstorms in the afternoon. Some thunderstorms may produce heavy rainfall. Locally heavy rainfall possible in the afternoon. Cooler with highs in the lower 70s. East winds 10 to 15 miles an hour with gusts up to 25 miles an hour. Chance of rain near 100%. Sunday night, showers likely with a chance of thunderstorms until midnight, then a chance of showers after midnight. Some thunderstorms may produce heavy rainfall until midnight. Lows in the upper 50s. Northeast winds 15 to 20 miles an hour with gusts up to 30 miles an hour. Chance of rain 70%. Monday, partly sunny. Highs in the mid-70s. North winds 10 to 15 miles an hour. Monday night through Wednesday, mostly clear. Lows in the mid-50s. Highs in the upper 70s. Wednesday night and Thursday, partly cloudy. Lows in the upper 50s. Highs in the upper 70s. Thursday night, mostly clear until midnight, then becoming partly cloudy. Lows in the upper 50s. Friday, mostly sunny. Highs in the upper 70s. Again, the forecast for Peoria and surrounding areas of central Illinois for today, sunny. Highs in the lower 80s. Northwest winds 5 to 10 miles an hour. At 4 a.m. in Peoria, skies were cloudy. The temperature was 67 degrees, the dew point was 61, and the relative humidity was 81%. The wind was northwest at 3 miles an hour. The pressure was 29.99 inches and rising. Around central and western Illinois, at Moline, it was clear, with a temperature of 59. At Lakin, it was partly cloudy, with a temperature of 62. At Pontiac, it was mostly cloudy, with a temperature of 64. It was cloudy, with a temperature of 67 at Bloomington, 62 at Galesburg, 65 at Macomb, 66 at Quincy, and 66 at Springfield. And once again at 4 a.m. in Peoria, under cloudy skies, the temperature was 67.

Looking elsewhere around the Midwest at 4 a.m., Chicago was partly cloudy, and 64. Indianapolis was cloudy, and 65. St. Louis was cloudy, and 72. Kansas City was cloudy, and 65. Des Moines was clear, and 56. Milwaukee was clear, and 61. Here is a flood statement. What? Flooding caused by excessive rainfall is possible. Where? Portions of central, east central, southeast, and west central Illinois, including the following counties, in central Illinois, Christian, DeWitt, Logan, Macon, Mason, Menard, Piatt, Sangamon, and Shelby. In east central Illinois, Champaign, Clark, Coles, Cumberland, Douglas, Edgar, Moultrie, and Vermilion. In southeast Illinois, Clay, Crawford, Effingham, Jasper, Lawrence, and Richland. In west central Illinois, Cass, Fulton, Morgan, Schuyler, and Scott. When? From Sunday morning through late Sunday night. The following impacts are expected. Excessive runoff may result in flooding of rivers, creeks, streams, and other low-lying and flood-prone locations. Additional details, rainfall amounts of 1 to 3 inches are expected with locally higher amounts possible. http://, for safety information, visit www.weather.gov/safety/flood. You should monitor later forecasts and be alert for possible flood warnings. Those living in areas prone to flooding should be prepared to take action should flooding develop. The following is a summary of watches, warnings, and advisories in effect. For the WXJ71 listening area, a flood watch has been issued from 7 a.m. Sunday until 1 a.m. Monday for the following counties, Fulton and Mason. The time is currently 4:32 a.m. Central Daylight Time. 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Now for the official National Weather Service forecast for Peoria and surrounding areas of central Illinois. Today, sunny. Highs in the lower 80s. Northwest winds 5 to 10 miles an hour. Tonight, partly cloudy until midnight, then becoming mostly cloudy. Lows in the upper 50s. North winds around 5 miles an hour, becoming east after midnight. Sunday, showers with a slight chance of thunderstorms in the morning, then showers with a chance of thunderstorms in the afternoon. Some thunderstorms may produce heavy rainfall. Low coming east after midnight. Sunday, showers with a slight chance of thunderstorms in the morning, then showers with a chance of thunderstorms in the afternoon. Some thunderstorms may produce heavy rainfall. Locally heavy rainfall possible in the afternoon. Cooler with highs in the lower 70s. East winds 10 to 15 miles an hour with gusts up to 25 miles an hour. Chance of rain near 100%. Sunday night, showers likely with a chance of thunderstorms until midnight, then a chance of showers after midnight. Some thunderstorms may produce heavy rainfall until midnight. Lows in the upper 50s. Northeast winds 15 to 20 miles an hour with gusts up to 30 miles an hour. Chance of rain 70%. Monday, partly sunny. Highs in the mid-70s. North winds 10 to 15 miles an hour. Monday night through Wednesday, mostly clear. Lows in the mid-50s. Highs in the upper 70s. Wednesday night and Thursday, partly cloudy. Lows in the upper 50s. Highs in the upper 70s. Thursday night, mostly clear until midnight, then becoming partly cloudy. Lows in the upper 50s. Friday, mostly sunny. Highs in the upper 70s. Again, the forecast for Peoria and surrounding areas of central Illinois for today, sunny. Highs in the lower 80s. Northwest winds 5 to 10 miles an hour. At 4 a.m. in Peoria, skies were cloudy. The temperature was 67 degrees, the dew point was 61, and the relative humidity was 81%. The wind was northwest at 3 miles an hour. The pressure was 29.99 inches and rising. Around central and western Illinois, at Moline, it was clear, with a temperature of 59. At Lakin, it was partly cloudy, with a temperature of 62. At Pontiac, it was mostly cloudy, with a temperature of 64. It was cloudy, with a temperature of 67 at Bloomington, 62 at Galesburg, 65 at Macomb.

66 at Quincy, and 66 at Springfield. And once again at 4 a.m. in Peoria, under cloudy skies, the temperature was 67. Here is a river flood statement. The flood warning continues for the Illinois River at Henry until Monday morning. At 8:45 p.m. Friday, the stage was 23.0 feet. The river is expected to rise to a crest of 23.1 feet just after midnight tonight. It will then fall below flood stage early Monday morning. Here is a river flood statement. The flood warning continues for the Illinois River at Peoria until Friday, June 26th. At 8:45 p.m. Friday, the stage was 19.5 feet. The river is expected to rise to a crest of 19.5 feet just after midnight tonight. It will then fall below flood stage Friday, June 26th. Here is a river flood statement. The flood warning continues for the Illinois River near Havana until further notice. At 8:45 p.m. Friday, the stage was 18.1 feet. The river is expected to rise to a crest of 18.5 feet early Sunday afternoon. Looking elsewhere around the Midwest at 4 a.m., Chicago was partly cloudy, and 64. Indianapolis was cloudy, and 65. St. Louis was cloudy, and 72. Kansas City was cloudy, and 65. Des Moines was clear, and 56. Milwaukee was clear, and 61. Here is a flood statement. What flooding caused by excessive rainfall is possible? Where portions of central, east central, southeast, and west central Illinois, including the following counties in central Illinois: Christian, DeWitt, Logan, Macon, Mason, Menard, Piatt, Sangamon, and Shelby. In east central Illinois: Champaign, Clark, Coles, Cumberland, Douglas, Edgar, Moultrie, and Vermilion. In southeast Illinois: Clay, Crawford, Effingham, Jasper, Lawrence, and Richland. In west central Illinois: Cass, Fulton, Morgan, Schuyler, and Scott. When, from Sunday morning through late Sunday night. The following impacts are expected: excessive runoff may result in flooding of rivers, creeks, streams, and other low-lying and flood-prone locations. Additional details: rainfall amounts of 1 to 3 inches are expected with locally higher amounts possible. http://, for safety information, visit www.weather.gov/safety/flood. You should monitor later forecasts and be alert for possible flood warnings. Those living in areas prone to flooding should be prepared to take action should flooding develop. The following is a summary of watches, warnings, and advisories in effect. For the WXJ71 listening area, a flood watch has been issued from 7 a.m. Sunday until 1 a.m. Monday for the following counties: Fulton and Mason. The time is currently 4:38 a.m. Central Daylight Time. 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Now for the official National Weather Service forecast for Peoria and surrounding areas of central Illinois. Today, sunny. Highs in the lower 80s. Northwest winds 5 to 10 miles an hour. Tonight, partly cloudy until midnight, then becoming mostly cloudy. Lows in the upper 50s. North winds around 5 miles an hour, becoming east after midnight. Sunday, showers with a slight chance of thunderstorms in the morning, then showers with a chance of thunderstorms in the afternoon. Some thunderstorms may produce heavy rainfall. Locally heavy rainfall possible in the afternoon. Cooler with highs in the lower 70s. East winds 10 to 15 miles an hour with gusts up to 25 miles an hour. Chance of rain near 100%. Sunday night, showers likely with a chance of thunderstorms until midnight, then a chance of showers after midnight. Some thunderstorms may produce heavy rainfall until midnight. Lows in the upper 50s. Northeast winds 15 to 20 miles an hour with gusts up to 30 miles an hour. Chance of rain 70%. Monday, partly sunny. Highs in the mid-70s. North winds 10 to 15 miles an hour. Monday night through Wednesday, mostly clear. Lows in the mid-50s. Highs in the upper 70s. Wednesday night and Thursday, partly cloudy. Lows in the upper 50s. Highs in the upper 70s. Thursday night,

mostly clear until midnight, then becoming partly cloudy. Lows in the upper 50s. Friday, mostly sunny. Highs in the upper 70s. Again, the forecast for Peoria and surrounding areas of central Illinois for today, sunny. Highs in the lower 80s. Northwest winds 5 to 10 miles an hour. Now for the official National Weather Service forecast for Peoria and surrounding areas of central Illinois. Today, sunny. Highs in the lower 80s. Northwest winds 5 to 10 miles an hour. Tonight, partly cloudy until midnight, then becoming mostly cloudy. Lows in the upper 50s. North winds around 5 miles an hour, becoming east after midnight. Sunday, showers with a slight chance of thunderstorms in the morning, then showers with a chance of thunderstorms in the afternoon. Some thunderstorms may produce heavy rainfall. Locally heavy rainfall possible in the afternoon. Cooler with highs in the lower 70s. East winds 10 to 15 miles an hour with gusts up to 25 miles an hour. Chance of rain near 100%. Sunday night, showers likely with a chance of thunderstorms until midnight, then a chance of showers after midnight. Some thunderstorms may produce heavy rainfall until midnight. Lows in the upper 50s. Northeast winds 15 to 20 miles an hour with gusts up to 30 miles an hour. Chance of rain 70%. Monday, partly sunny. Highs in the mid-70s. North winds 10 to 15 miles an hour. Monday night through Wednesday, mostly clear. Lows in the mid-50s. Highs in the upper 70s. Wednesday night and Thursday, partly cloudy. Lows in the upper 50s. Highs in the upper 70s. Thursday night, mostly clear until midnight, then becoming partly cloudy. Lows in the upper 50s. Friday, mostly sunny. Highs in the upper 70s. Again, the forecast for Peoria and surrounding areas of central Illinois for today, sunny. Highs in the lower 80s. Northwest winds 5 to 10 miles an hour. At 4 a.m. in Peoria, skies were cloudy. The temperature was 67 degrees, the dew point was 61, and the relative humidity was 81%. The wind was northwest at 3 miles an hour. The pressure was 29.99 inches and rising. Around central and western Illinois, at Moline, it was clear, with a temperature of 59. At Lakin, it was partly cloudy, with a temperature of 62. At Pontiac, it was mostly cloudy, with a temperature of 64. It was cloudy, with a temperature of 67 at Bloomington, 62 at Galesburg, 65 at Macomb, 66 at Quincy, and 66 at Springfield. And once again at 4 a.m. in Peoria, under cloudy skies, the temperature was 67. Looking elsewhere around the Midwest at 4 a.m., Chicago was partly cloudy, and 64. Indianapolis was cloudy, and 65. St. Louis was cloudy, and 72. Kansas City was cloudy, and 65. Des Moines was clear, and 56. Milwaukee was clear, and 61. Here is a flood statement. What? Flooding caused by excessive rainfall is possible. Where? Portions of central, east central, southeast, and west central Illinois, including the following counties, in central Illinois, Christian, DeWitt, Logan, Macon, Mason, Menard, Piatt, Sangamon, and Shelby. In east central Illinois, Champaign, Clark, Coles, Cumberland, Douglas, Edgar, Moultrie, and Vermilion. In southeast Illinois, Clay, Crawford, Effingham, Jasper, Lawrence, and Richland. In west central Illinois, Cass, Fulton, Morgan, Schuyler, and Scott. When? From Sunday morning through late Sunday night. The following impacts are expected. Excessive runoff may result in flooding of rivers, creeks, streams, and other low-lying and flood-prone locations. Additional details, rainfall amounts of 1 to 3 inches are expected with locally higher amounts possible. http://, for safety information, visit www.weather.gov/safety/flood. You should monitor later forecasts and be alert for possible flood warnings. Those living in areas prone to flooding should be prepared to take action should flooding develop. The following is a summary of watches, warnings, and advisories in effect. For the WXJ71 listening area, a flood watch has

Clay, Crawford, Effingham, Jasper, Lawrence, and Richland. In West Central Illinois, Cass, Fulton, Morgan, Schuyler, and Scott. When, from Sunday morning through late Sunday night. The following impacts are expected. Excessive runoff may result in flooding of rivers, creeks, streams, and other low-lying and flood-prone locations. Additional details, rainfall amounts of 1 to 3 inches are expected with locally higher amounts possible. http://, for safety information, visit www.weather.gov/safety/flood. You should monitor later forecasts and be alert for possible flood warnings. Those living in areas prone to flooding should be prepared to take action should flooding develop. Here is a river flood statement. The flood warning continues for the Illinois River at Henry until Monday morning. At 8:45 p.m. Friday, the stage was 23.0 feet. The river is expected to rise to a crest of 23.1 feet just after midnight tonight. It will then fall below flood stage early Monday morning. Here is a river flood statement. The flood warning continues for the Illinois River at Peoria until Friday, June 26th. At 8:45 p.m. Friday, the stage was 19.5 feet. The river is expected to rise to a crest of 19.5 feet just after midnight tonight. It will then fall below flood stage Friday, June 26th. Here is a river flood statement. The flood warning continues for the Illinois River near Havana until further notice. At 8:45 p.m. Friday, the stage was 18.1 feet. The river is expected to rise to a crest of 18.5 feet early Sunday afternoon. The following is a summary of watches, warnings, and advisories in effect. For the WXJ71 listening area, a flood watch has been issued from 7 a.m. Sunday until 1 a.m. Monday for the following counties, Fulton and Mason. The time is currently 4:57 a.m. Central Daylight Time. 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Now for the official National Weather Service forecast for Peoria and surrounding areas of central Illinois. Today, sunny. Highs in the lower 80s. Northwest winds 5 to 10 miles an hour. Tonight, partly cloudy until midnight, then becoming mostly cloudy. Lows in the upper 50s. North winds around 5 miles an hour, becoming east after midnight. Sunday, showers with a slight chance of thunderstorms in the morning, then showers with a chance of thunderstorms in the afternoon. Some thunderstorms may produce heavy rainfall. Locally heavy rainfall possible in the afternoon. Cooler with highs in the lower 70s. East winds 10 to 15 miles an hour with gusts up to 25 miles an hour. Chance of rain near 100%. Sunday night, showers likely with a chance of thunderstorms until midnight, then a chance of showers after midnight. Some thunderstorms may produce heavy rainfall until midnight. Lows in the upper 50s. Northeast winds 15 to 20 miles an hour with gusts up to 30 miles an hour. Chance of rain 70%. Monday, partly sunny. Highs in the mid-70s. North winds 10 to 15 miles an hour. Monday night through Wednesday, mostly clear. Lows in the mid-50s. Highs in the upper 70s. Wednesday night and Thursday, partly cloudy. Lows in the upper 50s. Highs in the upper 70s. Thursday night, mostly clear until midnight, then becoming partly cloudy. Lows in the upper 50s. Friday, mostly sunny. Highs in the upper 70s. Again, the forecast for Peoria and surrounding areas of central Illinois for today, sunny. Highs in the lower 80s. Northwest winds 5 to 10 miles an hour. At 4 a.m. in Peoria, skies were cloudy. The temperature was 67 degrees, the dew point was 61, and the relative humidity was 81%. The wind was northwest at 3 miles an hour. The pressure was 29.99 inches and rising. Around central and western Illinois, at Moline, it was clear, with a temperature of 59. At Lakin, it was partly cloudy, with a temperature of 62. At Pontiac, it was mostly cloudy, with a temperature of 64. It was cloudy, with a temperature of 67 at Bloomington, 62 at Galesburg, 65 at Macomb, 66 at Quincy,

1066 at Springfield, and once again at 4 a.m. in Peoria, under cloudy skies, the temperature was 67. The Peoria, Illinois climate summary for yesterday, June 19, 2026. Yesterday's high temperature of 79 degrees occurred at 3:45 p.m. The normal high is 84. Yesterday's low temperature of 57 degrees occurred at 4:51 a.m. The normal low is 64. A trace of precipitation fell yesterday, which brings the monthly total to 6.67 inches. This is 4.24 inches above the normal amount of 2.43 inches for June. The total precipitation for the year now stands at 20.67 inches, which is 2.82 inches above normal. There were 3 cooling degree days yesterday, which is 6 below normal. This brings the monthly total to 110, which is minus 26 below normal. The yearly total since January 1st is 235, which is 3 below normal. Yesterday the maximum wind observed was 13 miles an hour from the west. The highest wind gust observed was 19 miles per hour from the west, which occurred at 2:28 p.m. The average wind speed was less than 5 miles per hour yesterday. The normal high temperature for today is 85 degrees, and the normal low is 64. The record high for today is 100, which occurred in 1934, and the record low is 46, which occurred in 1980. Sunrise today is at 5:28 a.m. and sunset is at 8:33 p.m. Here is a flood statement. What? Flooding caused by excessive rainfall is possible. Where? Portions of central, east central, southeast, and west central Illinois, including the following counties, in central Illinois: Christian, DeWitt, Logan, Macon, Mason, Menard, Piatt, Sangamon, and Shelby. In east central Illinois: Champaign, Clark, Coles, Cumberland, Douglas, Edgar, Moultrie, and Vermilion. In southeast Illinois: Clay, Crawford, Effingham, Jasper, Lawrence, and Richland. In west central Illinois: Cass, Fulton, Morgan, Schuyler, and Scott. When? From Sunday morning through late Sunday night. The following impacts are expected: excessive runoff may result in flooding of rivers, creeks, streams, and other low-lying and flood-prone locations. Additional details: rainfall amounts of 1 to 3 inches are expected with locally higher amounts possible. http://, for safety information, visit www.weather.gov/safety/flood. You should monitor later forecasts and be alert for possible flood warnings. Those living in areas prone to flooding should be prepared to take action should flooding develop. The following is a summary of watches, warnings, and advisories in effect. For the WXJ71 listening area, a flood watch has been issued from 7 a.m. Sunday until 1 a.m. Monday for the following counties: Fulton and Mason. And now a discussion of hazardous weather conditions for the following counties in Illinois: Fulton, Knox, Marshall, Mason, McLean, Peoria, Stark, Tazewell, and Woodford. This hazardous weather outlook is for central Illinois, east central Illinois, southeast Illinois, and west central Illinois. For today and tonight, several rivers are in minor to moderate flood today, including portions of the Illinois, Sangamon, Wabash, and Little Wabash rivers. Otherwise, no hazardous weather is expected at this time. For Sunday through Friday, heavy rain, with 1.5 to 3 inches and locally higher amounts, is expected Sunday and may produce flash flooding in urban and low-lying flood-prone areas. Additionally, scattered thunderstorms could become severe Sunday afternoon and evening, with a risk for locally damaging wind gusts and possibly a few tornadoes. Several rivers will continue in minor to moderate flood for many days, including portions of the Illinois, Wabash, Little Wabash, and Sangamon rivers. Spotter information statement: spotter activation is not anticipated through tonight. The time is currently 5:04 a.m. Central Daylight Time. 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Now for the official National Weather Service forecast for Peoria and surrounding areas of central Illinois. Today, sunny. Highs in the lower 80s. Northwest winds 5 to 10 miles an hour. Tonight, partly cloudy until midnight, then becoming mostly cloudy. Lows in the upper 50s. North winds around 5 miles an hour, becoming east after midnight.

showers with a slight chance of thunderstorms in the morning, then showers with a chance of thunderstorms in the afternoon. Some thunderstorms may produce heavy rainfall. Locally heavy rainfall possible in the afternoon. Cooler with highs in the lower 70s. East winds 10 to 15 miles an hour with gusts up to 25 miles an hour. Chance of rain near 100%. Sunday night, showers likely with a chance of thunderstorms until midnight, then a chance of showers after midnight. Some thunderstorms may produce heavy rainfall until midnight. Lows in the upper 50s. Northeast winds 15 to 20 miles an hour with gusts up to 30 miles an hour. Chance of rain 70%. Monday, partly sunny. Highs in the mid-70s. North winds 10 to 15 miles an hour. Monday night through Wednesday, mostly clear. Lows in the mid-50s. Highs in the upper 70s. Wednesday night and Thursday, partly cloudy. Lows in the upper 50s. Highs in the upper 70s. Thursday night, mostly clear until midnight, then becoming partly cloudy. Lows in the upper 50s. Friday, mostly sunny. Highs in the upper 70s. Again, the forecast for Peoria and surrounding areas of central Illinois for today, sunny. Highs in the lower 80s. Northwest winds 5 to 10 miles an hour. Here is a river flood statement. The flood warning continues for the Illinois River at Henry. Until Monday morning. At 8:45 p.m. Friday, the stage was 23.0 feet. The river is expected to rise to a crest of 23.1 feet just after midnight tonight. It will then fall below flood stage early Monday morning. Here is a river flood statement. The flood warning continues for the Illinois River at Peoria. Until Friday, June 26th. At 8:45 p.m. Friday, the stage was 19.5 feet. The river is expected to rise to a crest of 19.5 feet just after midnight tonight. It will then fall below flood stage Friday, June 26th. Here is a river flood statement. The flood warning continues for the Illinois River near Havana. Until further notice. At 8:45 p.m. Friday, the stage was 18.1 feet. The river is expected to rise to a crest of 18.5 feet early Sunday afternoon. The following is a summary of watches, warnings, and advisories in effect. For the WXJ71 listening area, a flood watch has been issued from 7 a.m. Sunday until 1 a.m. Monday for the following counties, Fulton and Mason. And now a discussion of hazardous weather conditions for the following counties in Illinois, Fulton, Knox, Marshall, Mason, McLean, Peoria, Stark, Tazewell, and Woodford. This hazardous weather outlook is for Central Illinois, East Central Illinois, Southeast Illinois, and West Central Illinois. For today and tonight, several rivers are in minor to moderate flood today, including portions of the Illinois, Sangamon, Wabash, and Little Wabash rivers. Otherwise, no hazardous weather is expected at this time. For Sunday through Friday, heavy rain, with 1.5 to 3 inches and locally higher amounts, is expected Sunday and may produce flash flooding in urban and low-lying flood-prone areas. Additionally, scattered thunderstorms could become severe Sunday afternoon and evening, with a risk for locally damaging wind gusts and possibly a few tornadoes. Several rivers will continue in minor to moderate flood for many days, including portions of the Illinois, Wabash, Little Wabash, and Sangamon rivers. Spotter information statement, spotter activation is not anticipated through tonight. The time is currently 5:09 a.m. Central Daylight Time. 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Now for the official National Weather Service forecast for Peoria and surrounding areas of central Illinois. Today, sunny. Highs in the lower 80s. Northwest winds 5 to 10 miles an hour. Tonight, partly cloudy until midnight, then becoming mostly cloudy. Lows in the upper 50s. North winds around 5 miles an hour, becoming east after midnight. Sunday, showers with a slight chance of thunderstorms in the morning, then showers with a chance of thunderstorms in the afternoon. Some thunderstorms may produce heavy rainfall. Locally heavy rainfall possible in the afternoon. Cooler with highs in the lower 70s. East winds 10 to 15 miles an hour with gusts up to 25 miles.

an hour. Chance of rain near 100%. Sunday night, showers likely with a chance of thunderstorms until midnight, then a chance of showers after midnight. Some thunderstorms may produce heavy rainfall until midnight. Lows in the upper 50s. Northeast winds 15 to 20 miles an hour with gusts up to 30 miles an hour. Chance of rain 70%. Monday, partly sunny. Highs in the mid-70s. North winds 10 to 15 miles an hour. Monday night through Wednesday, mostly clear. Lows in the mid-50s. Highs in the upper 70s. Wednesday night and Thursday, partly cloudy. Lows in the upper 50s. Highs in the upper 70s. Thursday night, mostly clear until midnight, then becoming partly cloudy. Lows in the upper 50s. Friday, mostly sunny. Highs in the upper 70s. Again, the forecast for Peoria and surrounding areas of central Illinois for today, sunny. Highs in the lower 80s. Northwest winds 5 to 10 miles an hour. At 5 a.m. in Peoria, skies were mostly cloudy. The temperature was 64 degrees, the dew point was 60, and the relative humidity was 87%. The wind was north at 7 miles an hour. The pressure was 30.01 inches and rising. Around central and western Illinois, at Bloomington, rain was falling, with a temperature of 66. At Moline, it was clear, with a temperature of 58. At Lakin, it was mostly cloudy, with a temperature of 62. It was cloudy, with a temperature of 64 at Macomb, 66 at Quincy, and 66 at Springfield. And once again at 5 a.m. in Peoria, under mostly cloudy skies, the temperature was 64. At 5 a.m. in Peoria, skies were mostly cloudy. The temperature was 64 degrees, the dew point was 60, and the relative humidity was 87%. The wind was north at 7 miles an hour. The pressure was 30.01 inches and rising. Around central and western Illinois, at Bloomington, rain was falling, with a temperature of 66. It was clear, with a temperature of 58 at Moline, and 59 at Galesburg. It was mostly cloudy, with a temperature of 62 at Lakin, and 63 at Pontiac. It was cloudy, with a temperature of 64 at Macomb, 66 at Quincy, and 66 at Springfield. And once again at 5 a.m. in Peoria, under mostly cloudy skies, the temperature was 64. Looking elsewhere around the Midwest at 5 a.m., Chicago was partly cloudy, and 61. Indianapolis was mostly cloudy, and 66. St. Louis was cloudy, and 71. Kansas City was cloudy, and 65. Des Moines was partly cloudy, and 55. Milwaukee was partly cloudy, and 60. Here is a flood statement. What flooding caused by excessive rainfall is possible? Where portions of central, east central, southeast, and west central Illinois, including the following counties, in central Illinois, Christian, DeWitt, Logan, Macon, Mason, Menard, Piatt, Sangamon, and Shelby. In east central Illinois, Champaign, Clark, Coles, Cumberland, Douglas, Edgar, Moultrie, and Vermilion. In southeast Illinois, Clay, Crawford, Effingham, Jasper, Lawrence, and Richland. In west central Illinois, Cass, Fulton, Morgan, Schuyler, and Scott. When, from Sunday morning through late Sunday night. The following impacts are expected. Excessive runoff may result in flooding of rivers, creeks, streams, and other low-lying and flood-prone locations. Additional details, rainfall amounts of 1 to 3 inches are expected with locally higher amounts possible. http://, for safety information, visit www.weather.gov/safety/flood. You should monitor later forecasts and be alert for possible flood warnings. Those living in areas prone to flooding should be prepared to take action should flooding develop. 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

25, which is 3 below normal. Yesterday, the maximum wind observed was 13 miles an hour from the west. The highest wind gust observed was 19 miles per hour from the west, which occurred at 2:28 p.m. The average wind speed was less than 5 miles per hour yesterday. The normal high temperature for today is 85 degrees, and the normal low is 64. The record high for today is 100, which occurred in 1934, and the record low is 46, which occurred in 1980. Sunrise today is at 5:28 a.m. and sunset is at 8:33 p.m. Here is a river flood statement. The flood warning continues for the Illinois River at Henry until Monday morning. At 8:45 p.m. Friday, the stage was 23.0 feet. The river is expected to rise to a crest of 23.1 feet just after midnight tonight. It will then fall below flood stage early Monday morning. The following is a summary of watches, warnings, and advisories in effect. For the WXJ71 listening area, a flood watch has been issued from 7 a.m. Sunday until 1 a.m. Monday for the following counties, Fulton and Mason. And now a discussion of hazardous weather conditions for the following counties in Illinois: Fulton, Knox, Marshall, Mason, McLean, Peoria, Stark, Tazewell, and Woodford. This hazardous weather outlook is for Central Illinois, East Central Illinois, Southeast Illinois, and West Central Illinois. For today and tonight, several rivers are in minor to moderate flood today, including portions of the Illinois, Sangamon, Wabash, and Little Wabash rivers. Otherwise, no hazardous weather is expected at this time. For Sunday through Friday, heavy rain, with 1.5 to 3 inches and locally higher amounts, is expected Sunday and may produce flash flooding in urban and low-lying flood-prone areas. Additionally, scattered thunderstorms could become severe Sunday afternoon and evening, with a risk for locally damaging wind gusts and possibly a few tornadoes. Several rivers will continue in minor to moderate flood for many days, including portions of the Illinois, Wabash, Little Wabash, and Sangamon rivers. Spotter information statement: spotter activation is not anticipated through tonight. The time is currently 5:18 a.m. Central Daylight Time. 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Now for the official National Weather Service forecast for Peoria and surrounding areas of Central Illinois. Today, sunny. Highs in the lower 80s. Northwest winds 5 to 10 miles an hour. Tonight, partly cloudy until midnight, then becoming mostly cloudy. Lows in the upper 50s. North winds around 5 miles an hour, becoming east after midnight. Sunday, showers with a slight chance of thunderstorms in the morning, then showers with a chance of thunderstorms in the afternoon. Some thunderstorms may produce heavy rainfall. Locally heavy rainfall possible in the afternoon. Cooler with highs in the lower 70s. East winds 10 to 15 miles an hour with gusts up to 25 miles an hour. Chance of rain near 100%. Sunday night, showers likely with a chance of thunderstorms until midnight, then a chance of showers after midnight. Some thunderstorms may produce heavy rainfall until midnight. Lows in the upper 50s. Northeast winds 15 to 20 miles an hour with gusts up to 30 miles an hour. Chance of rain 70%. Monday, partly sunny. Highs in the mid-70s. North winds 10 to 15 miles an hour. Monday night through Wednesday, mostly clear. Lows in the mid-50s. Highs in the upper 70s. Wednesday night and Thursday, partly cloudy. Lows in the upper 50s. Highs in the upper 70s. Thursday night, mostly clear until midnight, then becoming partly cloudy. Lows in the upper 50s. Friday, mostly sunny. Highs in the upper 70s. Again, the forecast for Peoria and surrounding areas of Central Illinois for today: sunny. Highs in the lower 80s. Northwest winds 5 to 10 miles an hour. At 5 a.m. in Peoria, skies were mostly cloudy. The temperature was 64 degrees, the dew point was 60, and the relative humidity was 87%. The wind was north at 7 miles an hour. The pressure was 30.01 inches and rising. Around central and western Illinois, at Bloomington, rain was falling, with a temperature of 66. It was clear, with a temperature

58 at Moline, and 59 at Galesburg. It was mostly cloudy, with a temperature of 62 at Lakin, and 63 at Pontiac. It was cloudy, with a temperature of 64 at Macomb, 66 at Quincy, and 66 at Springfield. And once again at 5 a.m. in Peoria, under mostly cloudy skies, the temperature was 64. Looking elsewhere around the Midwest at 5 a.m., Chicago was partly cloudy, and 61. Indianapolis was mostly cloudy, and 66. St. Louis was cloudy, and 71. Kansas City was cloudy, and 65. Des Moines was partly cloudy, and 55. Milwaukee was partly cloudy, and 60. Here is a flood statement. What flooding caused by excessive rainfall is possible? Where portions of central, east central, southeast, and west central Illinois, including the following counties in central Illinois: Christian, DeWitt, Logan, Macon, Mason, Menard, Piatt, Sangamon, and Shelby. In east central Illinois, Champaign, Clark, Coles, Cumberland, Douglas, Edgar, Moultrie, and Vermilion. In southeast Illinois, Clay, Crawford, Effingham, Jasper, Lawrence, and Richland. In west central Illinois, Cass, Fulton, Morgan, Schuyler, and Scott. When, from Sunday morning through late Sunday night. The following impacts are expected: excessive runoff may result in flooding of rivers, creeks, streams, and other low-lying and flood-prone locations. Additional details: rainfall amounts of 1 to 3 inches are expected with locally higher amounts possible. http://, for safety information, visit www.weather.gov/safety/flood. You should monitor later forecasts and be alert for possible flood warnings. Those living in areas prone to flooding should be prepared to take action should flooding develop. The following is a summary of watches, warnings, and advisories in effect. For the WXJ71 listening area, a flood watch has been issued from 7 a.m. Sunday until 1 a.m. Monday for the following counties: Fulton and Mason. And now a discussion of hazardous weather conditions for the following counties in Illinois: Fulton, Knox, Marshall, Mason, McLean, Peoria, Stark, Tazewell, and Woodford. This hazardous weather outlook is for central Illinois, east central Illinois, southeast Illinois, and west central Illinois. For today and tonight, several rivers are in minor to moderate flood today, including portions of the Illinois, Sangamon, Wabash, and Little Wabash rivers. Otherwise, no hazardous weather is expected at this time. For Sunday through Friday, heavy rain, with 1.5 to 3 inches and locally higher amounts, is expected Sunday and may produce flash flooding in urban and low-lying flood-prone areas. Additionally, scattered thunderstorms could become severe Sunday afternoon and evening, with a risk for locally damaging wind gusts and possibly a few tornadoes. Several rivers will continue in minor to moderate flood for many days, including portions of the Illinois, Wabash, Little Wabash, and Sangamon rivers. Spotter information statement: spotter activation is not anticipated through tonight. The time is currently 5:24 a.m. Central Daylight Time. 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Now for the official National Weather Service forecast for Peoria and surrounding areas of central Illinois. Today, sunny. Highs in the lower 80s. Northwest winds 5 to 10 miles an hour. Tonight, partly cloudy until midnight, then becoming mostly cloudy. Lows in the upper 50s. North winds around 5 miles an hour, becoming east after midnight. Sunday, showers with a slight chance of thunderstorms in the morning, then showers with a chance of thunderstorms in the afternoon. Some thunderstorms may produce heavy rainfall. Locally heavy rainfall possible in the afternoon. Cooler with highs in the lower 70s. East winds 10 to 15 miles an hour with gusts up to 25 miles an hour. Chance of rain near 100%. Sunday night, showers likely with a chance of thunderstorms until midnight, then a chance of showers after midnight. Some thunderstorms may produce heavy rainfall until midnight. Lows in the upper 50s. Northeast winds 15 to 20 miles an hour with gusts up to 30 miles an hour. Chance of rain 70%. Monday, partly sunny. Highs in the mid-70s. North winds 10 to 15 miles

Power. Monday night through Wednesday, mostly clear. Lows in the mid-50s. Highs in the upper 70s. Wednesday night and Thursday, partly cloudy. Lows in the upper 50s. Highs in the upper 70s. Thursday night, mostly clear until midnight, then becoming partly cloudy. Lows in the upper 50s. Friday, mostly sunny. Highs in the upper 70s. Again, the forecast for Peoria and surrounding areas of central Illinois for today, sunny. Highs in the lower 80s. Northwest winds 5 to 10 miles an hour. At 5 a.m. in Peoria, skies were mostly cloudy. The temperature was 64 degrees, the dew point was 60, and the relative humidity was 87%. The wind was north at 7 miles an hour. The pressure was 30.01 inches and rising. Around central and western Illinois, at Bloomington, rain was falling, with a temperature of 66. It was clear, with a temperature of 58 at Moline, and 59 at Galesburg. It was mostly cloudy, with a temperature of 62 at Lakin, and 63 at Pontiac. It was cloudy, with a temperature of 64 at Macomb, 66 at Quincy, and 66 at Springfield. And once again at 5 a.m. in Peoria, under mostly cloudy skies, the temperature was 64. Looking elsewhere around the Midwest at 5 a.m., Chicago was partly cloudy, and 61. Indianapolis was mostly cloudy, and 66. St. Louis was cloudy, and 71. Kansas City was cloudy, and 65. Des Moines was partly cloudy, and 55. Milwaukee was partly cloudy, and 60. Here is a flood statement. What? Flooding caused by excessive rainfall is possible. Where? Portions of central, east central, southeast, and west central Illinois, including the following counties, in central Illinois, Christian, DeWitt, Logan, Macon, Mason, Menard, Piatt, Sangamon, and Shelby. In east central Illinois, Champaign, Clark, Coles, Cumberland, Douglas, Edgar, Moultrie, and Vermilion. In southeast Illinois, Clay, Crawford, Effingham, Jasper, Lawrence, and Richland. In west central Illinois, Cass, Fulton, Morgan, Schuyler, and Scott. When? From Sunday morning through late Sunday night. The following impacts are expected. Excessive runoff may result in flooding of rivers, creeks, streams, and other low-lying and flood-prone locations. Additional details, rainfall amounts of 1 to 3 inches are expected with locally higher amounts possible. http://, for safety information, visit www.weather.gov/safety/flood. You should monitor later forecasts and be alert for possible flood warnings. Those living in areas prone to flooding should be prepared to take action should flooding develop. The following is a summary of watches, warnings, and advisories in effect. For the WXJ71 listening area, a flood watch has been issued from 7 a.m. Sunday until 1 a.m. Monday for the following counties, Fulton and Mason. And now a discussion of hazardous weather conditions for the following counties in Illinois, Fulton, Knox, Marshall, Mason, McLean, Peoria, Stark, Tazewell, and Woodford. This hazardous weather outlook is for central Illinois, east central Illinois, southeast Illinois, and west central Illinois. For today and tonight, several rivers are in minor to moderate flood today, including portions of the Illinois, Sangamon, Wabash, and Little Wabash rivers. Otherwise, no hazardous weather is expected at this time. For Sunday through Friday, heavy rain, with 1.5 to 3 inches and locally higher amounts, is expected Sunday and may produce flash flooding in urban and low-lying flood-prone areas. Additionally, scattered thunderstorms could become severe Sunday afternoon and evening, with a risk for locally damaging wind gusts and possibly a few tornadoes. Several rivers will continue in minor to moderate flood for many days, including portions of the Illinois, Wabash, Little Wabash, and Sangamon rivers. Spotter information statement, spotter activation is not anticipated through tonight. The Peoria, Illinois climate summary for yesterday, June 19, 2026. Yesterday's high temperature of 79 degrees occurred at 3:45 p.m. The normal high is 84. Yesterday's low temperature of 57 degrees occurred at 4:51 a.m. The normal low is 64. A trace of precipitation fell yesterday, which brings the monthly

totaled to 6.67 inches. This is 4.24 inches above the normal amount of 2.43 inches for June. The total precipitation for the year now stands at 20.67 inches, which is 2.82 inches above normal. There were 3 cooling degree days yesterday, which is 6 below normal. This brings the monthly total to 110, which is minus 26 below normal. The yearly total since January 1st is 235, which is 3 below normal. Yesterday the maximum wind observed was 13 miles an hour from the west. The highest wind gust observed was 19 miles per hour from the west, which occurred at 2:20 p.m. The average wind speed was less than 5 miles per hour yesterday. The normal high temperature for today is 85 degrees, and the normal low is 64. The record high for today is 100, which occurred in 1934, and the record low is 46, which occurred in 1980. Sunrise today is at 5:28 a.m. and sunset is at 8:33 p.m. The time is currently 5:32 a.m. Central Daylight Time. 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Now for the official National Weather Service forecast for Peoria and surrounding areas of central Illinois. Today, sunny. Highs in the lower 80s. Northwest winds 5 to 10 miles an hour. Tonight, partly cloudy until midnight, then becoming mostly cloudy. Lows in the upper 50s. North winds around 5 miles an hour, becoming east after midnight. Sunday, showers with a slight chance of thunderstorms in the morning, then showers with a chance of thunderstorms in the afternoon. Some thunderstorms may produce heavy rainfall. Locally heavy rainfall possible in the afternoon. Cooler with highs in the lower 70s. East winds 10 to 15 miles an hour with gusts up to 25 miles an hour. Heavy rainfall. Locally heavy rainfall possible in the afternoon. Cooler with highs in the lower 70s. East winds 10 to 15 miles an hour with gusts up to 25 miles an hour. Chance of rain near 100%. Sunday night, showers likely with a chance of thunderstorms until midnight, then a chance of showers after midnight. Some thunderstorms may produce heavy rainfall until midnight. Lows in the upper 50s. Northeast winds 15 to 20 miles an hour with gusts up to 30 miles an hour. Chance of rain 70%. Monday, partly sunny. Highs in the mid-70s. North winds 10 to 15 miles an hour. Monday night through Wednesday, mostly clear. Lows in the mid-50s. Highs in the upper 70s. Wednesday night and Thursday, partly cloudy. Lows in the upper 50s. Highs in the upper 70s. Thursday night, mostly clear until midnight, then becoming partly cloudy. Lows in the upper 50s. Friday, mostly sunny. Highs in the upper 70s. Again, the forecast for Peoria and surrounding areas of central Illinois for today, sunny. Highs in the lower 80s. Northwest winds 5 to 10 miles an hour. At 5 a.m. in Peoria, skies were mostly cloudy. The temperature was 64 degrees, the dew point was 60, and the relative humidity was 87%. The wind was north at 7 miles an hour. The pressure was 30.01 inches and rising. Around central and western Illinois, at Bloomington, rain was falling, with a temperature of 66. It was clear, with a temperature of 58 at Moline, and 59 at Galesburg. It was mostly cloudy, with a temperature of 62 at Lakin, and 63 at Pontiac. It was cloudy, with a temperature of 64 at Macomb, 66 at Quincy, and 66 at Springfield. And once again at 5 a.m. in Peoria, under mostly cloudy skies, the temperature was 64. Looking elsewhere around the Midwest at 5 a.m., Chicago was partly cloudy, and 61. Indianapolis was mostly cloudy, and 66. St. Louis was cloudy, and 71. Kansas City was cloudy, and 65. Des Moines was partly cloudy, and 55. Milwaukee was partly cloudy, and 60. Here is a flood statement. What? Flooding caused by excessive rainfall is possible. Where? Portions of central, east central, southeast, and west central Illinois, including the following counties, in central Illinois: Christian, DeWitt, Logan, Macon, Mason, Menard,

Sangamon and Shelby. In East Central Illinois, Champaign, Clark, Coles, Cumberland, Douglas, Edgar, Moultrie, and Vermilion. In Southeast Illinois, Clay, Crawford, Effingham, Jasper, Lawrence, and Richland. In West Central Illinois, Cass, Fulton, Morgan, Schuyler, and Scott. When, from Sunday morning through late Sunday night. The following impacts are expected. Excessive runoff may result in flooding of rivers, creeks, streams, and other low-lying and flood-prone locations. Additional details, rainfall amounts of 1 to 3 inches are expected with locally higher amounts possible. http://, for safety information, visit www.weather.gov/safety/flood. You should monitor later forecasts and be alert for possible flood warnings. Those living in areas prone to flooding should be prepared to take action should flooding develop. The following is a summary of watches, warnings, and advisories in effect. For the WXJ71 listening area, a flood watch has been issued from 7 a.m. Sunday until 1 a.m. Monday for the following counties, Fulton and Mason. And now a discussion of hazardous weather conditions for the following counties in Illinois, Fulton, Knox, Marshall, Mason, McLean, Peoria, Stark, Tazewell, and Woodford. This hazardous weather outlook is for Central Illinois, East Central Illinois, Southeast Illinois, and West Central Illinois. For today and tonight, several rivers are in minor to moderate flood today, including portions of the Illinois, Sangamon, Wabash, and Little Wabash rivers. Otherwise, no hazardous weather is expected at this time. For Sunday through Friday, heavy rain, with 1.5 to 3 inches and locally higher amounts, is expected Sunday and may produce flash flooding in urban and low-lying flood-prone areas. Additionally, scattered thunderstorms could become severe Sunday afternoon and evening, with a risk for locally damaging wind gusts and possibly a few tornadoes. Several rivers will continue in minor to moderate flood for many days, including portions of the Illinois, Wabash, Little Wabash, and Sangamon rivers. Spotter information statement. Spotter activation is not anticipated through tonight. The time is currently 5:38 a.m. Central Daylight Time. 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Now for the official National Weather Service forecast for Peoria and surrounding areas of Central Illinois. Today, sunny. Highs in the lower 80s. Northwest winds 5 to 10 miles an hour. Tonight, partly cloudy until midnight, then becoming mostly cloudy. Lows in the upper 50s. North winds around 5 miles an hour, becoming east after midnight. Sunday, showers with a slight chance of thunderstorms in the morning, then showers with a chance of thunderstorms in the afternoon. Some thunderstorms may produce heavy rainfall. Locally heavy rainfall possible in the afternoon. Cooler with highs in the lower 70s. East winds 10 to 15 miles an hour with gusts up to 25 miles an hour. Chance of rain near 100%. Sunday night, showers likely with a chance of thunderstorms until midnight, then a chance of showers after midnight. Some thunderstorms may produce heavy rainfall until midnight. Lows in the upper 50s. Northeast winds 15 to 20 miles an hour with gusts up to 30 miles an hour. Chance of rain 70%. Monday, partly sunny. Highs in the mid-70s. North winds 10 to 15 miles an hour. Monday night through Wednesday, mostly clear. Lows in the mid-50s. Highs in the upper 70s. Wednesday night and Thursday, partly cloudy. Lows in the upper 50s. Highs in the upper 70s. Thursday night, mostly clear until midnight. Then becoming partly cloudy. Lows in the upper 50s. Friday, mostly sunny. Highs in the upper 70s. Again, the forecast for Peoria and surrounding areas of Central Illinois for today, sunny. Highs in the lower 80s. Northwest winds 5 to 10 miles an hour. At 5 a.m. in Peoria, skies were mostly cloudy. The temperature was 64 degrees, the dew point was 60, and the relative humidity was 87%. The wind was north at 7 miles an hour. The pressure was 30.01 inches and rising. Around central and western Illinois, at Bloomington, rain was falling, with a temperature of 66. It was clear.

a temperature of 58 at Moline and 59 at Galesburg. It was mostly cloudy, with a temperature of 62 at Lakin and 63 at Pontiac. It was cloudy, with a temperature of 64 at Macomb, 66 at Quincy, and 66 at Springfield. And once again at 5 a.m. in Peoria, under mostly cloudy skies, the temperature was 64. Looking elsewhere around the Midwest at 5 a.m., Chicago was partly cloudy, and 61. Indianapolis was mostly cloudy, and 66. St. Louis was cloudy, and 71. Kansas City was cloudy, and 65. Des Moines was partly cloudy, and 55. Milwaukee was partly cloudy, and 60. Here is a flood statement. What? Flooding caused by excessive rainfall is possible. Where? Portions of central, east central, southeast, and west central Illinois, including the following counties, in central Illinois: Christian, DeWitt, Logan, Macon, Mason, Menard, Piatt, Sangamon, and Shelby. In east central Illinois: Champaign, Clark, Coles, Cumberland, Douglas, Edgar, Moultrie, and Vermilion. In southeast Illinois: Clay, Crawford, Effingham, Jasper, Lawrence, and Richland. In west central Illinois: Cass, Fulton, Morgan, Schuyler, and Scott. When? From Sunday morning through late Sunday night. The following impacts are expected. Excessive runoff may result in flooding of rivers, creeks, streams, and other low-lying and flood-prone locations. Additional details: rainfall amounts of 1 to 3 inches are expected with locally higher amounts possible. http://for safety information, visit www.weather.gov/safety/flood. You should monitor later forecasts and be alert for possible flood warnings. Those living in areas prone to flooding should be prepared to take action should flooding develop. The following is a summary of watches, warnings, and advisories in effect. For the WXJ71 listening area, a flood watch has been issued from 7 a.m. Sunday until 1 a.m. Monday for the following counties: Fulton and Mason. And now a discussion of hazardous weather conditions for the following counties in Illinois: Fulton, Knox, Marshall, Mason, McLean, Peoria, Stark, Tazewell, and Woodford. This hazardous weather outlook is for central Illinois, east central Illinois, southeast Illinois, and west central Illinois. For today and tonight, several rivers are in minor to moderate flood today, including portions of the Illinois, Sangamon, Wabash, and Little Wabash rivers. Otherwise, no hazardous weather is expected at this time. For Sunday through Friday, heavy rain, with 1.5 to 3 inches and locally higher amounts, is expected Sunday and may produce flash flooding in urban and low-lying flood-prone areas. Additionally, scattered thunderstorms could become severe Sunday afternoon and evening, with a risk for locally damaging wind gusts and possibly a few tornadoes. Several rivers will continue in minor to moderate flood for many days, including portions of the Illinois, Wabash, Little Wabash, and Sangamon rivers. Spotter information statement: spotter activation is not anticipated through tonight. The time is currently 5:44 a.m. Central Daylight Time. 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Now for the official National Weather Service forecast for Peoria and surrounding areas of central Illinois. Today, sunny. Highs in the lower 80s. Northwest winds 5 to 10 miles an hour. Tonight, partly cloudy until midnight, then becoming mostly cloudy. Lows in the upper 50s. North winds around 5 miles an hour, becoming east after midnight. Sunday, showers with a slight chance of thunderstorms in the morning, then showers with a chance of thunderstorms in the afternoon. Some thunderstorms may produce heavy rainfall. Locally heavy rainfall possible in the afternoon. Cooler with highs in the lower 70s. East winds 10 to 15 miles an hour with gusts up to 25 miles an hour. Chance of rain near 100%. Sunday night, showers likely with a chance of thunderstorms until midnight, then a chance of showers after midnight. Some thunderstorms may produce heavy rainfall until midnight. Lows in the upper 50s. Northeast winds 15 to 20 miles an hour with gusts up to 30 miles an hour. Chance of rain 70%. Monday, partly sunny. Highs in the mid-70s. North winds 10 to 15.

15 miles an hour. Monday night through Wednesday, mostly clear. Lows in the mid-50s. Highs in the upper 70s. Wednesday night and Thursday, partly cloudy. Lows in the upper 50s. Highs in the upper 70s. Thursday night, mostly clear until midnight, then becoming partly cloudy. Lows in the upper 50s. Friday, mostly sunny. Highs in the upper 70s. Again, the forecast for Peoria and surrounding areas of central Illinois for today, sunny. Highs in the lower 80s. Northwest winds 5 to 10 miles an hour. The Peoria, Illinois climate summary for yesterday, June 19, 2026. Yesterday's high temperature of 79 degrees occurred at 3:45 p.m. The normal high is 84. Yesterday's low temperature of 57 degrees occurred at 4:51 a.m. The normal low is 64. A trace of precipitation fell yesterday, which brings the monthly total to 6.67 inches. This is 4.24 inches above the normal amount of 2.43 inches for June. The total precipitation for the year now stands at 20.67 inches, which is 2.82 inches above normal. There were 3 cooling degree days yesterday, which is 6 below normal. This brings the monthly total to 110, which is minus 26 below normal. The yearly total since January 1st is 235, which is 3 below normal. Yesterday the maximum wind observed was 13 miles an hour from the west. The highest wind gust observed was 19 miles per hour from the west, which occurred at 2:28 p.m. The average wind speed was less than 5 miles per hour yesterday. The normal high temperature for today is 85 degrees, and the normal low is 64. The record high for today is 100, which occurred in 1934, and the record low is 46, which occurred in 1980. Sunrise today is at 5:28 a.m. and sunset is at 8:33 p.m. At 5 a.m. in Peoria, skies were mostly cloudy. The temperature was 64 degrees, the dew point was 60, and the relative humidity was 87%. The wind was north at 7 miles an hour. The pressure was 30.01 inches and rising. Around central and western Illinois, at Bloomington, rain was falling, with a temperature of 66. It was clear, with a temperature of 58 at Moline, and 59 at Galesburg. It was mostly cloudy, with a temperature of 62 at Lakin, and 63 at Pontiac. It was cloudy, with a temperature of 64 at Macomb, 66 at Quincy, and 66 at Springfield. And once again at 5 a.m. in Peoria, under mostly cloudy skies, the temperature was 64. Looking elsewhere around the Midwest at 5 a.m., Chicago was partly cloudy, and 61. Indianapolis was mostly cloudy, and 66. St. Louis was cloudy, and 71. Kansas City was cloudy, and 65. Des Moines was partly cloudy, and 55. Milwaukee was partly cloudy, and 60. Here is a flood statement. What flooding caused by excessive rainfall is possible? Where portions of central, east central, southeast, and west central Illinois, including the following counties in central Illinois: Christian, DeWitt, Logan, Macon, Mason, Menard, Piatt, Sangamon, and Shelby. In east central Illinois, Champaign, Clark, Coles, Cumberland, Douglas, Edgar, Moultrie, and Vermilion. In southeast Illinois, Clay, Crawford, Effingham, Jasper, Lawrence, and Richland. In west central Illinois, Cass, Fulton, Morgan, Schuyler, and Scott. When, from Sunday morning through late Sunday night. The following impacts are expected: excessive runoff may result in flooding of rivers, creeks, streams, and other low-lying and flood-prone locations. Additional details: rainfall amounts of 1 to 3 inches are expected with locally higher amounts possible. http://, for safety information, visit www.weather.gov/safety/flood. You should monitor later forecasts and be alert for possible flood warnings. Those living in areas prone to flooding should be prepared to take action should flooding develop. The following is a summary of watches, warnings, and advisories in effect. For the WXJ71 listening area, a flood watch has been issued from 7 a.m. Sunday until 1 a.m. Monday for the following counties: Fulton and Mason. And now a discussion of hazard.

This weather conditions for the following counties in Illinois: Fulton, Knox, Marshall, Mason, McLean, Peoria, Stark, Tazewell, and Woodford. This hazardous weather outlook is for Central Illinois, East Central Illinois, Southeast Illinois, and West Central Illinois. For today and tonight, several rivers are in minor to moderate flood today, including portions of the Illinois, Sangamon, Wabash, and Little Wabash rivers. Otherwise, no hazardous weather is expected at this time. For Sunday through Friday, heavy rain, with 1.5 to 3 inches and locally higher amounts, is expected Sunday and may produce flash flooding in urban and low-lying flood-prone areas. Additionally, scattered thunderstorms could become severe Sunday afternoon and evening, with a risk for locally damaging wind gusts and possibly a few tornadoes. Several rivers will continue in minor to moderate flood for many days, including portions of the Illinois, Wabash, Little Wabash, and Sangamon rivers. Spotter information statement: spotter activation is not anticipated through tonight. The time is currently 5:52 a.m. Central Daylight Time. 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Now for the official National Weather Service forecast for Peoria and surrounding areas of Central Illinois. Today, sunny. Highs in the lower 80s. Northwest winds 5 to 10 miles an hour. Tonight, partly cloudy until midnight, then becoming mostly cloudy. Lows in the upper 50s. North winds around 5 miles an hour, becoming east after midnight. Sunday, showers with a slight chance of thunderstorms in the morning, then showers with a chance of thunderstorms in the afternoon. Some thunderstorms may produce heavy rainfall. Locally heavy rainfall possible in the afternoon. Cooler with highs in the lower 70s. East winds 10 to 15 miles an hour with gusts up to 25 miles an hour. Chance of rain near 100%. Sunday night, showers likely with a chance of thunderstorms until midnight, then a chance of showers after midnight. Some thunderstorms may produce heavy rainfall until midnight. Lows in the upper 50s. Northeast winds 15 to 20 miles an hour with gusts up to 30 miles an hour. Chance of rain 70%. Monday, partly sunny. Highs in the mid-70s. North winds 10 to 15 miles an hour. Monday night through Wednesday, mostly clear. Lows in the mid-50s. Highs in the upper 70s. Wednesday night and Thursday, partly cloudy. Lows in the upper 50s. Highs in the upper 70s. Thursday night, mostly clear until midnight, then becoming partly cloudy. Lows in the upper 50s. Friday, mostly sunny. Highs in the upper 70s. Again, the forecast for Peoria and surrounding areas of Central Illinois for today: sunny. Highs in the lower 80s. Northwest winds 5 to 10 miles an hour. At 5 a.m. in Peoria, skies were mostly cloudy. The temperature was 64 degrees, the dew point was 60, and the relative humidity was 87%. The wind was north at 7 miles an hour. The pressure was 30.01 inches and rising. Around central and western Illinois, at Bloomington, rain was falling, with a temperature of 66. It was clear, with a temperature of 58 at Moline, and 59 at Galesburg. It was mostly cloudy, with a temperature of 62 at Lakin, and 63 at Pontiac. It was cloudy, with a temperature of 64 at Macomb, 66 at Quincy, and 66 at Springfield. And once again at 5 a.m. in Peoria, under mostly cloudy skies, the temperature was 64. Looking elsewhere around the Midwest at 5 a.m., Chicago was partly cloudy, and 61. Indianapolis was mostly cloudy, and 66. St. Louis was cloudy, and 71. Kansas City was cloudy, and 65. Des Moines was partly cloudy, and 55. Milwaukee was partly cloudy, and 60. Here is a flood statement. What? Flooding caused by excessive rainfall is possible. Where? Portions of central, east central, southeast, and west central Illinois, including the following counties in central Illinois: Christian, DeWitt, Logan, Macon, Mason, Menard, Piatt, Sangamon, and Shelby. In east central Illinois: Champaign, Clark, Coles, Cumberland, Douglas, Edgar, Moultrie, and Vermilion. In southeast Illinois: Clay,

Crawford, Effingham, Jasper, Lawrence, and Richland. In West Central Illinois, Cass, Fulton, Morgan, Schuyler, and Scott. When, from Sunday morning through late Sunday night. The following impacts are expected. Excessive runoff may result in flooding of rivers, creeks, streams, and other low-lying and flood-prone locations. Additional details, rainfall amounts of 1 to 3 inches are expected with locally higher amounts possible. http://, for safety information, visit www.weather.gov/safety/flood. You should monitor later forecasts and be alert for possible flood warnings. Those living in areas prone to flooding should be prepared to take action should flooding develop. The following is a summary of watches, warnings, and advisories in effect. For the WXJ71 listening area, a flood watch has been issued from 7 a.m. Sunday until 1 a.m. Monday for the following counties, Fulton and Mason. And now a discussion of hazardous weather conditions for the following counties in Illinois, Fulton, Knox, Marshall, Mason, McLean, Peoria, Stark, Tazewell, and Woodford. This hazardous weather outlook is for Central Illinois, East Central Illinois, Southeast Illinois, and West Central Illinois. For today and tonight, several rivers are in minor to moderate flood today, including portions of the Illinois, Sangamon, Wabash, and Little Wabash rivers. Otherwise, no hazardous weather is expected at this time. For Sunday through Friday, heavy rain, with 1.5 to 3 inches and locally higher amounts, is expected Sunday and may produce flash flooding in urban and low-lying flood-prone areas. Additionally, scattered thunderstorms could become severe Sunday afternoon and evening, with a risk for locally damaging wind gusts and possibly a few tornadoes. Several rivers will continue in minor to moderate flood for many days, including portions of the Illinois, Wabash, Little Wabash, and Sangamon rivers. Spotter information statement. Spotter activation is not anticipated through tonight. The time is currently 5:58 a.m. Central Daylight Time. 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Now for the official National Weather Service forecast for Peoria and surrounding areas of Central Illinois. Today, sunny. Highs in the lower 80s. Northwest winds 5 to 10 miles an hour. Tonight, partly cloudy until midnight, then becoming mostly cloudy. Lows in the upper 50s. North winds around 5 miles an hour, becoming east after midnight. Sunday, showers with a slight chance of thunderstorms in the morning, then showers with a chance of thunderstorms in the afternoon. Some thunderstorms may produce heavy rainfall. Locally heavy rainfall possible in the afternoon. Cooler with highs in the lower 70s. East winds 10 to 15 miles an hour with gusts up to 25 miles an hour. Chance of rain near 100%. Sunday night, showers likely with a chance of thunderstorms until midnight, then a chance of showers after midnight. Some thunderstorms may produce heavy rainfall until midnight. Lows in the upper 50s. Northeast winds 15 to 20 miles an hour with gusts up to 30 miles an hour. Chance of rain 70%. Monday, partly sunny. Highs in the mid-70s. North winds 10 to 15 miles an hour. Monday night through Wednesday, mostly clear. Lows in the mid-50s. Highs in the upper 70s. Wednesday night and Thursday, partly cloudy. Lows in the upper 50s. Highs in the upper 70s. Thursday night, mostly clear until midnight, then becoming partly cloudy. Lows in the upper 50s. Friday, mostly sunny. Highs in the upper 70s. Again, the forecast for Peoria and surrounding areas of Central Illinois for today, sunny. Highs in the lower 80s. Northwest winds 5 to 10 miles an hour. The Peoria, Illinois climate summary for yesterday, June 19, 2026. Yesterday's high temperature of 79 degrees occurred at 3:45 p.m. The normal high is 84. Yesterday's low temperature of 57 degrees occurred at 4:51 a.m. The normal low is 64. A trace of precipitation fell yesterday, which brings the monthly total to 6.67 inches. This is 4.24 inches above the normal amount of 2.43 inches for June. The total precipitation for the year now stands at 20.67 inches, which is

2.82 inches above normal. There were 3 cooling degree days yesterday, which is 6 below normal. This brings the monthly total to 110, which is minus 26 below normal. The yearly total since January 1st is 235, which is 3 below normal. Yesterday the maximum wind observed was 13 miles an hour from the west. The highest wind gust observed was 19 miles per hour from the west, which occurred at 2:28 p.m. The average wind speed was less than 5 miles per hour yesterday. The normal high temperature for today is 85 degrees, and the normal low is 64. The record high for today is 100, which occurred in 1934, and the record low is 46, which occurred in 1980. Sunrise today is at 5:28 a.m. and sunset is at 8:33 p.m. Here is a flood statement. What? Flooding caused by excessive rainfall is possible. Where? Portions of central, east central, southeast, and west central Illinois, including the following counties, in central Illinois: Christian, DeWitt, Logan, Macon, Mason, Menard, Piatt, Sangamon, and Shelby. In east central Illinois: Champaign, Clark, Coles, Cumberland, Douglas, Edgar, Moultrie, and Vermilion. In southeast Illinois: Clay, Crawford, Effingham, Jasper, Lawrence, and Richland. In west central Illinois: Cass, Fulton, Morgan, Schuyler, and Scott. When? From Sunday morning through late Sunday night. The following impacts are expected: excessive runoff may result in flooding of rivers, creeks, streams, and other low-lying and flood-prone locations. Additional details: rainfall amounts of 1 to 3 inches are expected with locally higher amounts possible. http://, for safety information, visit www.weather.gov/safety/flood. You should monitor later forecasts and be alert for possible flood warnings. Those living in areas prone to flooding should be prepared to take action should flooding develop. The following is a summary of watches, warnings, and advisories in effect. For the WXJ71 listening area, a flood watch has been issued from 7 a.m. Sunday until 1 a.m. Monday for the following counties, Fulton and Mason. And now a discussion of hazardous weather conditions for the following counties in Illinois: Fulton, Knox, Marshall, Mason, McLean, Peoria, Stark, Tazewell, and Woodford. This hazardous weather outlook is for central Illinois, east central Illinois, southeast Illinois, and west central Illinois. For today and tonight, several rivers are in minor to moderate flood today, including portions of the Illinois, Sangamon, Wabash, and Little Wabash rivers. Otherwise, no hazardous weather is expected at this time. For Sunday through Friday, heavy rain, with 1.5 to 3 inches and locally higher amounts, is expected Sunday and may produce flash flooding in urban and low-lying flood-prone areas. Additionally, scattered thunderstorms could become severe Sunday afternoon and evening, with a risk for locally damaging wind gusts and possibly a few tornadoes. Several rivers will continue in minor to moderate flood for many days, including portions of the Illinois, Wabash, Little Wabash, and Sangamon rivers. Spotter information statement: spotter activation is not anticipated through tonight. The time is currently 6:04 a.m. Central Daylight Time. 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Now for the official National Weather Service forecast for Peoria and surrounding areas of central Illinois. Today, sunny. Highs in the lower 80s. Northwest winds 5 to 10 miles an hour. Tonight, partly cloudy until midnight, then becoming mostly cloudy. Lows in the upper 50s. North winds around 5 miles an hour, becoming east after midnight. Sunday, showers with a slight chance of thunderstorms in the morning, then showers with a chance of thunderstorms in the afternoon. Some thunderstorms may produce heavy rainfall. Locally heavy rainfall possible in the afternoon. Cooler with highs in the lower 70s. East winds 10 to 15 miles an hour with gusts up to 25 miles an hour. Chance of rain near 100%. Sunday night, showers likely with a chance of thunderstorms until midnight, then a chance of showers after midnight. Some thunderstorms may produce heavy rainfall until midnight. Lows in the upper 50s. Northeast winds 15 to 20 miles an hour with gusts up to 30 miles an hour. Chance of rain 70%.
Monday, partly sunny. Highs in the mid-70s. North winds 10 to 15 miles an hour. Monday night through Wednesday, mostly clear. Lows in the mid-50s. Highs in the upper 70s. Wednesday night and Thursday, partly cloudy. Lows in the upper 50s. Highs in the upper 70s. Thursday night, mostly clear until midnight, then becoming partly cloudy. Lows in the upper 50s. Friday, mostly sunny. Highs in the upper 70s. Again, the forecast for Peoria and surrounding areas of central Illinois for today, sunny. Highs in the lower 80s. Northwest winds 5 to 10 miles an hour. At 6 a.m. in Peoria, skies were mostly cloudy. The temperature was 63 degrees, the dew point was 59, and the relative humidity was 87%. The wind was northwest at 6 miles an hour. The pressure was 30.01 inches and steady. Around central and western Illinois, it was clear, with a temperature of 57 at Moline, 57 at Galesburg, and 62 at Lakin. At Macomb, it was partly cloudy, with a temperature of 61. It was cloudy, with a temperature of 64 at Bloomington, 66 at Quincy, 67 at Springfield, and 62 at Pontiac. And once again at 6 a.m. in Peoria, under mostly cloudy skies, the temperature was 63. Looking elsewhere around the Midwest at 6 a.m., Chicago was partly cloudy, and 61. Indianapolis was cloudy, and 66. St. Louis was cloudy, and 70. Kansas City was mostly cloudy, and 63. Des Moines was partly cloudy, and 57. Milwaukee was clear, and 60. Here is a flood statement. What flooding caused by excessive rainfall is possible? Where portions of central, east central, southeast, and west central Illinois, including the following counties, in central Illinois, Christian, DeWitt, Logan, Macon, Mason, Menard, Piatt, Sangamon, and Shelby. In east central Illinois, Champaign, Clark, Coles, Cumberland, Douglas, Edgar, Moultrie, and Vermilion. In southeast Illinois, Clay, Crawford, Effingham, Jasper, Lawrence, and Richland. In west central Illinois, Cass, Fulton, Morgan, Schuyler, and Scott. When, from Sunday morning through late Sunday night. The following impacts are expected. Excessive runoff may result in flooding of rivers, creeks, streams, and other low-lying and flood-prone locations. Additional details, rainfall amounts of 1 to 3 inches are expected with locally higher amounts possible. http://, for safety information, visit www.weather.gov/safety/flood. You should monitor later forecasts and be alert for possible flood warnings. Those living in areas prone to flooding should be prepared to take action should flooding develop. The following is a summary of watches, warnings, and advisories in effect. For the WXJ71 listening area, a flood watch has been issued from 7 a.m. Sunday until 1 a.m. Monday for the following counties, Fulton and Mason. And now a discussion of hazardous weather conditions for the following counties in Illinois, Fulton, Knox, Marshall, Mason, McLean, Peoria, Stark, Tazewell, and Woodford. This hazardous weather outlook is for central Illinois, east central Illinois, southeast Illinois, and west central Illinois. For today and tonight, several rivers are in minor to moderate flood today, including portions of the Illinois, Sangamon, Wabash, and Little Wabash rivers. Otherwise, no hazardous weather is expected at this time. For Sunday through Friday, heavy rain, with 1.5 to 3 inches and locally higher amounts, is expected Sunday and may produce flash flooding in urban and low-lying flood-prone areas. Additionally, scattered thunderstorms could become severe Sunday afternoon and evening, with a risk for locally damaging wind gusts and possibly a few tornadoes. Several rivers will continue in minor to moderate flood for many days, including portions of the Illinois, Wabash, Little Wabash, and Sangamon rivers. Spotter information statement, spotter activation is not anticipated through tonight. The time is currently 6:10 a.m. Central Daylight Time. 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Now for the official National Weather Service forecast for Peoria and surrounding areas of central Illinois. Today, sunny.
Highs in the lower 80s.

northwest winds 5 to 10 miles an hour. Tonight, partly cloudy until midnight, then becoming mostly cloudy. Lows in the upper 50s. North winds around 5 miles an hour, becoming east after midnight. Sunday, showers with a slight chance of thunderstorms in the morning, then showers with a chance of thunderstorms in the afternoon. Some thunderstorms may produce heavy rainfall. Locally heavy rainfall possible in the afternoon. Cooler with highs in the lower 70s. East winds 10 to 15 miles an hour with gusts up to 25 miles an hour. Chance of rain near 100%. Sunday night, showers likely with a chance of thunderstorms until midnight, then a chance of showers after midnight. Some thunderstorms may produce heavy rainfall until midnight. Lows in the upper 50s. Northeast winds 15 to 20 miles an hour with gusts up to 30 miles an hour. Chance of rain 70%. Monday, partly sunny. Highs in the mid-70s. North winds 10 to 15 miles an hour. Monday night through Wednesday, mostly clear. Lows in the mid-50s. Highs in the upper 70s. Wednesday night and Thursday, partly cloudy. Lows in the upper 50s. Highs in the upper 70s. Thursday night, mostly clear until midnight, then becoming partly cloudy. Lows in the upper 50s. Friday, mostly sunny. Highs in the upper 70s. Again, the forecast for Peoria and surrounding areas of central Illinois for today, sunny. Highs in the lower 80s. Northwest winds 5 to 10 miles an hour. At 6 a.m. in Peoria, skies were mostly cloudy. The temperature was 63 degrees, the dew point was 59, and the relative humidity was 87%. The wind was northwest at 6 miles an hour. The pressure was 30.01 inches and steady. Around central and western Illinois, it was clear, with a temperature of 57 at Moline, 57 at Galesburg, and 62 at Lakin. At Macomb, it was partly cloudy, with a temperature of 61. It was cloudy, with a temperature of 64 at Bloomington, 66 at Quincy, 67 at Springfield, and 62 at Pontiac. And once again at 6 a.m. in Peoria, under mostly cloudy skies, the temperature was 63. 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WXJ71 is part of the All Hazards Network of NOAA Weather Radio. Looking elsewhere around the Midwest at 6 a.m., Chicago was partly cloudy, and 61. Indianapolis was cloudy, and 66. St. Louis was cloudy, and 70. Kansas City was mostly cloudy, and 63. Des Moines was partly cloudy, and 57. Milwaukee was clear, and 60. Here is a flood statement. What? Flooding caused by excessive rainfall is possible. Where? Portions of central, east central, southeast, and west central Illinois, including the following counties, in central Illinois: Christian, DeWitt, Logan, Macon, Mason, Menard, Piatt, Sangamon, and Shelby. In east central Illinois: Champaign, Clark, Coles, Cumberland, Douglas, Edgar, Moultrie, and Vermilion. In southeast Illinois: Clay, Crawford, Effingham, Jasper, Lawrence, and Richland. In west central Illinois: Cass, Fulton, Morgan, Schuyler, and Scott. When? From Sunday morning through late Sunday night. The following impacts are expected: excessive runoff may result in flooding of rivers, creeks, streams, and other low-lying and flood-prone locations. Additional details: rainfall amounts of 1 to 3 inches are expected with locally higher amounts possible. http://, for safety information, visit www.weather.gov/safety/flood. You should monitor later forecasts and be alert for possible flood warnings. Those living in areas prone to flooding should be prepared to take action should flooding develop. The Peoria, Illinois climate summary for yesterday, June 19, 2026. Yesterday's high

the average wind speed was less than 5 miles per hour yesterday. The normal high temperature for today is 85 degrees, and the normal low is 64. The record high for today is 100, which occurred in 1934, and the record low is 46, which occurred in 1980. Sunrise today is at 5:28 a.m. and sunset is at 8:33 p.m. The following is a summary of watches, warnings, and advisories in effect. For the WXJ71 listening area, a flood watch has been issued from 7 a.m. Sunday until 1 a.m. Monday for the following counties, Fulton and Mason. And now a discussion of hazardous weather conditions for the following counties in Illinois: Fulton, Knox, Marshall, Mason, McLean, Peoria, Stark, Tazewell, and Woodford. This hazardous weather outlook is for Central Illinois, East Central Illinois, Southeast Illinois, and West Central Illinois. For today and tonight, several rivers are in minor to moderate flood today, including portions of the Illinois, Sangamon, Wabash, and Little Wabash rivers. Otherwise, no hazardous weather is expected at this time. For Sunday through Friday, heavy rain, with 1.5 to 3 inches and locally higher amounts, is expected Sunday and may produce flash flooding in urban and low-lying flood-prone areas. Additionally, scattered thunderstorms could become severe Sunday afternoon and evening, with a risk for locally damaging wind gusts and possibly a few tornadoes. Several rivers will continue in minor to moderate flood for many days, including portions of the Illinois, Wabash, Little Wabash, and Sangamon rivers. Spotter information statement: spotter activation is not anticipated through tonight. The time is currently 6:18 a.m. Central Daylight Time. 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Now for the official National Weather Service forecast for Peoria and surrounding areas of Central Illinois. Today, sunny. Highs in the lower 80s. Northwest winds 5 to 10 miles an hour. Tonight, partly cloudy until midnight, then becoming mostly cloudy. Lows in the upper 50s. North winds around 5 miles an hour, becoming east after midnight. Sunday, showers with a slight chance of thunderstorms in the morning, then showers with a chance of thunderstorms in the afternoon. Some thunderstorms may produce heavy rainfall. Locally heavy rainfall possible in the afternoon. Cooler with highs in the lower 70s. East winds 10 to 15 miles an hour with gusts up to 25 miles an hour. Chance of rain near 100%. Sunday night, showers likely with a chance of thunderstorms until midnight, then a chance of showers after midnight. Some thunderstorms may produce heavy rainfall until midnight. Lows in the upper 50s. Northeast winds 15 to 20 miles an hour with gusts up to 30 miles an hour. Chance of rain 70%. Monday, partly sunny. Highs in the mid-70s. North winds 10 to 15 miles an hour. Monday night through Wednesday, mostly clear. Lows in the mid-50s. Highs in the upper 70s. Wednesday night and Thursday, partly cloudy. Lows in the upper 50s. Highs in the upper 70s. Thursday night, mostly clear until midnight, then becoming partly cloudy. Lows in the upper 50s. Friday, mostly sunny. Highs in the upper 70s. Again, the forecast for Peoria and surrounding areas of Central Illinois for today: sunny. Highs in the lower 80s. Northwest winds 5 to 10 miles an hour. At 6 a.m. in Peoria, skies were mostly cloudy. The temperature was 63 degrees, the dew point was 59, and the relative humidity was 87%. The wind was northwest at 6 miles an hour. The pressure was 30.01 inches and steady. Around central and western Illinois, it was clear, with a temperature of 57 at Moline, 57 at Galesburg, and 62 at Lakin. At Macomb, it was partly cloudy, with a temperature of 61. It was cloudy, with a temperature of 64 at Bloomington, 66 at Quincy, 67 at Springfield, and 62 at Pontiac. And once again at 6 a.m. in Peoria, under mostly cloudy skies, the temperature was 63. At 6 a.m. in Peoria, skies were mostly cloudy. The temperature was 63 degrees, the dew point was 59, and the relative humidity was 87%. The wind was northwest at 6 miles an hour.

temperature was 30.01 inches and steady. Around central and western Illinois, it was clear, with a temperature of 57 at Moline, 57 at Galesburg, 62 at Lakin, and 61 at Macomb. It was cloudy, with a temperature of 64 at Bloomington, 66 at Quincy, 67 at Springfield, and 62 at Pontiac. And once again at 6 a.m. in Peoria, under mostly cloudy skies, the temperature was 63. Looking elsewhere around the Midwest at 6 a.m., Chicago was partly cloudy, and 61. Indianapolis was cloudy, and 66. St. Louis was cloudy, and 70. Kansas City was mostly cloudy, and 63. Des Moines was partly cloudy, and 57. Milwaukee was clear, and 60. Here is a flood statement. What flooding caused by excessive rainfall is possible? Where portions of central, east central, southeast, and west central Illinois, including the following counties in central Illinois: Christian, DeWitt, Logan, Macon, Mason, Menard, Piatt, Sangamon, and Shelby. In east central Illinois, Champaign, Clark, Coles, Cumberland, Douglas, Edgar, Moultrie, and Vermilion. In southeast Illinois, Clay, Crawford, Effingham, Jasper, Lawrence, and Richland. In west central Illinois, Cass, Fulton, Morgan, Schuyler, and Scott. When, from Sunday morning through late Sunday night. The following impacts are expected: excessive runoff may result in flooding of rivers, creeks, streams, and other low-lying and flood-prone locations. Additional details: rainfall amounts of 1 to 3 inches are expected with locally higher amounts possible. http://, for safety information, visit www.weather.gov/safety/flood. You should monitor later forecasts and be alert for possible flood warnings. Those living in areas prone to flooding should be prepared to take action should flooding develop. The following is a summary of watches, warnings, and advisories in effect. For the WXJ71 listening area, a flood watch has been issued from 7 a.m. Sunday until 1 a.m. Monday for the following counties: Fulton and Mason. And now a discussion of hazardous weather conditions for the following counties in Illinois: Fulton, Knox, Marshall, Mason, McLean, Peoria, Stark, Tazewell, and Woodford. This hazardous weather outlook is for central Illinois, east central Illinois, southeast Illinois, and west central Illinois. For today and tonight, several rivers are in minor to moderate flood today, including portions of the Illinois, Sangamon, Wabash, and Little Wabash rivers. Otherwise, no hazardous weather is expected at this time. For Sunday through Friday, heavy rain, with 1.5 to 3 inches and locally higher amounts, is expected Sunday and may produce flash flooding in urban and low-lying flood-prone areas. Additionally, scattered thunderstorms could become severe Sunday afternoon and evening, with a risk for locally damaging wind gusts and possibly a few tornadoes. Several rivers will continue in minor to moderate flood for many days, including portions of the Illinois, Wabash, Little Wabash, and Sangamon rivers. Spotter information statement: spotter activation is not anticipated through tonight. The time is currently 6:25 a.m. Central Daylight Time. 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Now for the official National Weather Service forecast for Peoria and surrounding areas of central Illinois. Today, sunny. Highs in the lower 80s. Northwest winds 5 to 10 miles an hour. Tonight, partly cloudy until midnight, then becoming mostly cloudy. Lows in the upper 50s. North winds around 5 miles an hour, becoming east after midnight. Sunday, showers with a slight chance of thunderstorms in the morning, then showers with a chance of thunderstorms in the afternoon. Some thunderstorms may produce heavy rainfall. Locally heavy rainfall possible in the afternoon. Cooler with highs in the lower 70s. East winds 10 to 15 miles an hour with gusts up to 25 miles an hour. Chance of rain near 100%. Sunday night, showers likely with a chance of thunderstorms until midnight, then a chance of showers after midnight. Some thunderstorms may produce heavy rainfall until midnight. Lows in the upper 50s. Northeast winds 15 to 20 miles an hour with gusts up to 30 miles an hour. Chance of rain 70%. Monday, partly

Sunny. Highs in the mid-70s. North winds 10 to 15 miles an hour. Monday night through Wednesday, mostly clear. Lows in the mid-50s. Highs in the upper 70s. Wednesday night and Thursday, partly cloudy. Lows in the upper 50s. Highs in the upper 70s. Thursday night, mostly clear until midnight, then becoming partly cloudy. Lows in the upper 50s. Friday, mostly sunny. Highs in the upper 70s. Again, the forecast for Peoria and surrounding areas of central Illinois for today, sunny. Highs in the lower 80s. Northwest winds 5 to 10 miles an hour. At 6 a.m. in Peoria, skies were mostly cloudy. The temperature was 63 degrees, the dew point was 59, and the relative humidity was 87%. The wind was northwest at 6 miles an hour. The pressure was 30.01 inches and steady. Around central and western Illinois, it was clear, with a temperature of 57 at Moline, 57 at Galesburg, 62 at Lakin, and 61 at Macomb. It was cloudy, with a temperature of 64 at Bloomington, 66 at Quincy, 67 at Springfield, and 62 at Pontiac. And once again at 6 a.m. in Peoria, under mostly cloudy skies, the temperature was 63. Looking elsewhere around the Midwest at 6 a.m., Chicago was partly cloudy, and 61. Indianapolis was cloudy, and 66. St. Louis was cloudy, and 70. Kansas City was mostly cloudy, and 63. Des Moines was partly cloudy, and 57. Milwaukee was clear, and 60. Here is a flood statement. What flooding caused by excessive rainfall is possible? Where portions of central, east central, southeast, and west central Illinois, including the following counties, in central Illinois, Christian, DeWitt, Logan, Macon, Mason, Menard, Piatt, Sangamon, and Shelby. In east central Illinois, Champaign, Clark, Coles, Cumberland, Douglas, Edgar, Moultrie, and Vermilion. In southeast Illinois, Clay, Crawford, Effingham, Jasper, Lawrence, and Richland. In west central Illinois, Cass, Fulton, Morgan, Schuyler, and Scott. When, from Sunday morning through late Sunday night. The following impacts are expected. Excessive runoff may result in flooding of rivers, creeks, streams, and other low-lying and flood-prone locations. Additional details, rainfall amounts of 1 to 3 inches are expected with locally higher amounts possible. http://, for safety information, visit www.weather.gov/safety/flood. You should monitor later forecasts and be alert for possible flood warnings. Those living in areas prone to flooding should be prepared to take action should flooding develop. The Peoria, Illinois climate summary for yesterday, June 19, 2026. Yesterday's high temperature of 79 degrees occurred at 3:45 p.m. The normal high is 84. Yesterday's low temperature of 57 degrees occurred at 4:51 a.m. The normal low is 64. A trace of precipitation fell yesterday, which brings the monthly total to 6.67 inches. This is 4.24 inches above the normal amount of 2.43 inches for June. The total precipitation for the year now stands at 20.67 inches, which is 2.82 inches above normal. There were 3 cooling degree days yesterday, which is 6 below normal. This brings the monthly total to 110, which is minus 26 below normal. The yearly total since January 1st is 235, which is 3 below normal. Yesterday the maximum wind observed was 13 miles an hour from the west. The highest wind gust observed was 19 miles per hour from the west, which occurred at 2:28 p.m. The average wind speed was less than 5 miles per hour yesterday. The normal high temperature for today is 85 degrees, and the normal low is 64. The record high for today is 100, which occurred in 1934, and the record low is 46, which occurred in 1980. Sunrise today is at 5:28 a.m. and sunset is at 8:33 p.m. The following is a summary of watches, warnings, and advisories in effect. For the WXJ71 listening area, a flood watch has been issued from 7 a.m. Sunday until 1 a.m. Monday for the following counties, Fulton and Mason. And now a discussion of hazardous weather conditions,

for the following counties in Illinois: Fulton, Knox, Marshall, Mason, McLean, Peoria, Stark, Tazewell, and Woodford. This hazardous weather outlook is for Central Illinois, East Central Illinois, Southeast Illinois, and West Central Illinois. For today and tonight, several rivers are in minor to moderate flood today, including portions of the Illinois, Sangamon, Wabash, and Little Wabash rivers. Otherwise, no hazardous weather is expected at this time. For Sunday through Friday, heavy rain, with 1.5 to 3 inches and locally higher amounts, is expected Sunday and may produce flash flooding in urban and low-lying flood-prone areas. Additionally, scattered thunderstorms could become severe Sunday afternoon and evening, with a risk for locally damaging wind gusts and possibly a few tornadoes. Several rivers will continue in minor to moderate flood for many days, including portions of the Illinois, Wabash, Little Wabash, and Sangamon rivers. Spotter information statement. Spotter activation is not anticipated through tonight. The time is currently 6:33 a.m. Session statement. Spotter activation is not anticipated through tonight. The time is currently 6:33 a.m. Central Daylight Time. 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Now for the official National Weather Service forecast for Peoria and surrounding areas of Central Illinois. Today, sunny. Highs in the lower 80s. Northwest winds 5 to 10 miles an hour. Tonight, partly cloudy until midnight, then becoming mostly cloudy. Lows in the upper 50s. North winds around 5 miles an hour, becoming east after midnight. Sunday, showers with a slight chance of thunderstorms in the morning, then showers with a chance of thunderstorms in the afternoon. Some thunderstorms may produce heavy rainfall. Locally heavy rainfall possible in the afternoon. Cooler with highs in the lower 70s. East winds 10 to 15 miles an hour with gusts up to 25 miles an hour. Chance of rain near 100%. Sunday night, showers likely with a chance of thunderstorms until midnight, then a chance of showers after midnight. Some thunderstorms may produce heavy rainfall until midnight. Lows in the upper 50s. Northeast winds 15 to 20 miles an hour with gusts up to 30 miles an hour. Chance of rain 70%. Monday, partly sunny. Highs in the mid-70s. North winds 10 to 15 miles an hour. Monday night through Wednesday, mostly clear. Lows in the mid-50s. Highs in the upper 70s. Wednesday night and Thursday, partly cloudy. Lows in the upper 50s. Highs in the upper 70s. Thursday night, mostly clear until midnight, then becoming partly cloudy. Lows in the upper 50s. Friday, mostly sunny. Highs in the upper 70s. Again, the forecast for Peoria and surrounding areas of Central Illinois for today, sunny. Highs in the lower 80s. Northwest winds 5 to 10 miles an hour. At 6 a.m. in Peoria, skies were mostly cloudy. The temperature was 63 degrees, the dew point was 59, and the relative humidity was 87%. The wind was northwest at 6 miles an hour. The pressure was 30.01 inches and steady. Around central and western Illinois, it was clear, with a temperature of 57 at Moline, 57 at Galesburg, 62 at Lakin, and 61 at Macomb. It was cloudy, with a temperature of 64 at Bloomington, 66 at Quincy, 67 at Springfield, and 62 at Pontiac. And once again at 6 a.m. in Peoria, under mostly cloudy skies, the temperature was 63. Looking elsewhere around the Midwest at 6 a.m., Chicago was partly cloudy, and 61. Indianapolis was cloudy, and 66. St. Louis was cloudy, and 70. Kansas City was mostly cloudy, and 63. Des Moines was partly cloudy, and 57. Milwaukee was clear, and 60. Here is a flood statement. What flooding caused by excessive rainfall is possible? Where portions of central, east central, southeast, and west central Illinois, including the following counties in central Illinois: Christian, DeWitt, Logan, Macon, Mason, Menard, Piatt, Sangamon, and Shelby. In east central Illinois, Champaign, Clark, Coles, Cumberland, Douglas, Edgar, Moultrie, and Vermilion. In southeast Illinois,

Clay, Crawford, Effingham, Jasper, Lawrence, and Richland. In West Central Illinois, Cass, Fulton, Morgan, Schuyler, and Scott. When, from Sunday morning through late Sunday night. The following impacts are expected. Excessive runoff may result in flooding of rivers, creeks, streams, and other low-lying and flood-prone locations. Additional details, rainfall amounts of 1 to 3 inches are expected with locally higher amounts possible. http://, for safety information, visit www.weather.gov/safety/flood. You should monitor later forecasts and be alert for possible flood warnings. Those living in areas prone to flooding should be prepared to take action should flooding develop. The following is a summary of watches, warnings, and advisories in effect. For the WXJ71 listening area, a flood watch has been issued from 7 a.m. Sunday until 1 a.m. Monday for the following counties, Fulton and Mason. And now a discussion of hazardous weather conditions for the following counties in Illinois, Fulton, Knox, Marshall, Mason, McLean, Peoria, Stark, Tazewell, and Woodford. This hazardous weather outlook is for Central Illinois, East Central Illinois, Southeast Illinois, and West Central Illinois. For today and tonight, several rivers are in minor to moderate flood today, including portions of the Illinois, Sangamon, Wabash, and Little Wabash rivers. Otherwise, no hazardous weather is expected at this time. For Sunday through Friday, heavy rain, with 1.5 to 3 inches and locally higher amounts, is expected Sunday and may produce flash flooding in urban and low-lying flood-prone areas. Additionally, scattered thunderstorms could become severe Sunday afternoon and evening, with a risk for locally damaging wind gusts and possibly a few tornadoes. Several rivers will continue in minor to moderate flood for many days, including portions of the Illinois, Wabash, Little Wabash, and Sangamon rivers. Spotter information statement. Spotter activation is not anticipated through tonight. The time is currently 6:39 a.m. Central Daylight Time. 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Now for the official National Weather Service forecast for Peoria and surrounding areas of Central Illinois. Today, sunny. Highs in the lower 80s. Northwest winds 5 to 10 miles an hour. Tonight, partly cloudy until midnight, then becoming mostly cloudy. Lows in the upper 50s. North winds around 5 miles an hour, becoming east after midnight. Sunday, showers with a slight chance of thunderstorms in the morning, then showers with a chance of thunderstorms in the afternoon. Some thunderstorms may produce heavy rainfall. Locally heavy rainfall possible in the afternoon. Cooler with highs in the lower 70s. East winds 10 to 15 miles an hour with gusts up to 25 miles an hour. Chance of rain near 100%. Sunday night, showers likely with a chance of thunderstorms until midnight, then a chance of showers after midnight. Some thunderstorms may produce heavy rainfall until midnight. Lows in the upper 50s. Northeast winds 15 to 20 miles an hour with gusts up to 30 miles an hour. Chance of rain 70%. Monday, partly sunny. Highs in the mid-70s. North winds 10 to 15 miles an hour. Monday night through Wednesday, mostly clear. Lows in the mid-50s. Highs in the upper 70s. Wednesday night and Thursday, partly cloudy. Lows in the upper 50s. Highs in the upper 70s. Thursday night, mostly clear until midnight, then becoming partly cloudy. Lows in the upper 50s. Friday, mostly sunny. Highs in the upper 70s. Again, the forecast for Peoria and surrounding areas of Central Illinois for today, sunny. Highs in the lower 80s. Northwest winds 5 to 10 miles an hour. At 6 a.m. in Peoria, skies were mostly cloudy. The temperature was 63 degrees, the dew point was 59, and the relative humidity was 87%. The wind was northwest at 6 miles an hour. The pressure was 30.01 inches and steady. Around central and western Illinois, it was clear, with a temperature of 57 at Moline, 57 at Galesburg, 62 at Lakin, and 61 at Macomb. It was cloudy, with a temperature of 64 at Bloomington, 66 at Quincy, 67 at Springfield, and 62 at Pontiac.

and once again at 6 a.m. in Peoria, under mostly cloudy skies, the temperature was 63. Looking elsewhere around the Midwest at 6 a.m., Chicago was partly cloudy, and 61. Indianapolis was cloudy, and 66. St. Louis was cloudy, and 70. Kansas City was mostly cloudy, and 63. Des Moines was partly cloudy, and 57. Milwaukee was clear, and 60. Here is a flood statement. What flooding caused by excessive rainfall is possible? Where portions of central, east central, southeast, and west central Illinois, including the following counties in central Illinois: Christian, DeWitt, Logan, Macon, Mason, Menard, Piatt, Sangamon, and Shelby. In east central Illinois, Champaign, Clark, Coles, Cumberland, Douglas, Edgar, Moultrie, and Vermilion. In southeast Illinois, Clay, Crawford, Effingham, Jasper, Lawrence, and Richland. In west central Illinois, Cass, Fulton, Morgan, Schuyler, and Scott. When? From Sunday morning through late Sunday night. The following impacts are expected. Excessive runoff may result in flooding of rivers, creeks, streams, and other low-lying and flood-prone locations. Additional details, rainfall amounts of 1 to 3 inches are expected with locally higher amounts possible. http://for safety information, visit www.weather.gov/safety/flood. You should monitor later forecasts and be alert for possible flood warnings. Those living in areas prone to flooding should be prepared to take action should flooding develop. The following is a summary of watches, warnings, and advisories in effect. For the WXJ71 listening area, a flood watch has been issued from 7 a.m. Sunday until 1 a.m. Monday for the following counties, Fulton and Mason. And now a discussion of hazardous weather conditions for the following counties in Illinois: Fulton, Knox, Marshall, Mason, McLean, Peoria, Stark, Tazewell, and Woodford. This hazardous weather outlook is for central Illinois, east central Illinois, southeast Illinois, and west central Illinois. For today and tonight, several rivers are in minor to moderate flood today, including portions of the Illinois, Sangamon, Wabash, and Little Wabash rivers. Otherwise, no hazardous weather is expected at this time. For Sunday through Friday, heavy rain, with 1.5 to 3 inches and locally higher amounts, is expected Sunday and may produce flash flooding in urban and low-lying flood-prone areas. Additionally, scattered thunderstorms could become severe Sunday afternoon and evening, with a risk for locally damaging wind gusts and possibly a few tornadoes. Several rivers will continue in minor to moderate flood for many days, including portions of the Illinois, Wabash, Little Wabash, and Sangamon rivers. Spotter information statement. Spotter activation is not anticipated through tonight. The Peoria, Illinois climate summary for yesterday, June 19, 2026. Yesterday's high temperature of 79 degrees occurred at 3:45 p.m. The normal high is 84. Yesterday's low temperature of 57 degrees occurred at 4:51 a.m. The normal low is 64. A trace of precipitation fell yesterday, which brings the monthly total to 6.67 inches. This is 4.24 inches above the normal amount of 2.43 inches for June. The total precipitation for the year now stands at 20.67 inches, which is 2.82 inches above normal. There were 3 cooling degree days yesterday, which is 6 below normal. This brings the monthly total to 110, which is minus 26 below normal. The yearly total since January 1st is 235, which is 3 below normal. Yesterday the maximum wind observed was 13 miles an hour from the west. The highest wind gust observed was 19 miles per hour from the west, which occurred at 2:28 p.m. The average wind speed was less than 5 miles per hour yesterday. The normal high temperature for today is 85 degrees, and the normal low is 64. The record high for today is 100, which occurred in 1934, and the record low is 46, which occurred in 1980. Sunrise today is at 5:28 a.m. and sunset is at 8:33 p.m. The time is currently 6:46 a.m. Central Daylight Time. 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
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Today, sunny. Highs in the lower 80s. Northwest winds 5 to 10 miles an hour. Tonight, partly cloudy until midnight, then becoming mostly cloudy. Lows in the upper 50s. North winds around 5 miles an hour, becoming east after midnight. Sunday, showers with a slight chance of thunderstorms in the morning, then showers with a chance of thunderstorms in the afternoon. Some thunderstorms may produce heavy rainfall. Locally heavy rainfall possible in the afternoon. Cooler with highs in the lower 70s. East winds 10 to 15 miles an hour with gusts up to 25 miles an hour. Chance of rain near 100%. Sunday night, showers likely with a chance of thunderstorms until midnight, then a chance of showers after midnight. Some thunderstorms may produce heavy rainfall until midnight. Lows in the upper 50s. Northeast winds 15 to 20 miles an hour with gusts up to 30 miles an hour. Chance of rain 70%. Monday, partly sunny. Highs in the mid-70s. North winds 10 to 15 miles an hour. Monday night through Wednesday, mostly clear. Lows in the mid-50s. Highs in the upper 70s. Wednesday night and Thursday, partly cloudy. Lows in the upper 50s. Highs in the upper 70s. Thursday night, mostly clear until midnight, then becoming partly cloudy. Lows in the upper 50s. Friday, mostly sunny. Highs in the upper 70s. Again, the forecast for Peoria and surrounding areas of central Illinois for today, sunny. Highs in the lower 80s. Northwest winds 5 to 10 miles an hour. At 6 a.m. in Peoria, skies were mostly cloudy. The temperature was 63 degrees, the dew point was 59, and the relative humidity was 87%. The wind was northwest at 6 miles an hour. The pressure was 30.01 inches and steady. Around central and western Illinois, it was clear, with a temperature of 57 at Moline, 57 at Galesburg, 62 at Lakin, and 61 at Macomb. It was cloudy, with a temperature of 64 at Bloomington, 66 at Quincy, 67 at Springfield, and 62 at Pontiac. And once again at 6 a.m. in Peoria, under mostly cloudy skies, the temperature was 63. Looking elsewhere around the Midwest at 6 a.m., Chicago was partly cloudy, and 61. Indianapolis was cloudy, and 66. St. Louis was cloudy, and 70. Kansas City was mostly cloudy, and 63. Des Moines was partly cloudy, and 57. Milwaukee was clear, and 60. Here is a flood statement. What flooding caused by excessive rainfall is possible? Where portions of central, east central, southeast, and west central Illinois, including the following counties, in central Illinois, Christian, DeWitt, Logan, Macon, Mason, Menard, Piatt, Sangamon, and Shelby. In east central Illinois, Champaign, Clark, Coles, Cumberland, Douglas, Edgar, Moultrie, and Vermilion. In southeast Illinois, Clay, Crawford, Effingham, Jasper, Lawrence, and Richland. In west central Illinois, Cass, Fulton, Morgan, Schuyler, and Scott. When, from Sunday morning through late Sunday night. The following impacts are expected. Excessive runoff may result in flooding of rivers, creeks, streams, and other low-lying and flood-prone locations. Additional details, rainfall amounts of 1 to 3 inches are expected with locally higher amounts possible. http://for safety information, visit www.weather.gov/safety/flood. You should monitor later forecasts and be alert for possible flood warnings. Those living in areas prone to flooding should be prepared to take action should flooding develop. The following is a summary of watches, warnings, and advisories in effect. For the WXJ71 listening area, a flood watch has been issued from 7 a.m. Sunday until 1 a.m. Monday for the following counties, Fulton and Mason. And now a discussion of hazardous weather conditions for the following counties in Illinois, Fulton, Knox, Marshall, Mason, McLean, Peoria, Stark, Tazewell, and Woodford. This hazardous weather outlook is for central Illinois, east central Illinois, southeast Illinois, and west central Illinois.
for today and tonight. Several rivers are in minor to moderate flood today.

including portions of the Illinois, Sangamon, Wabash, and Little Wabash Rivers. Otherwise, no hazardous weather is expected at this time. For Sunday through Friday, heavy rain, with 1.5 to 3 inches and locally higher amounts, is expected Sunday and may produce flash flooding in urban and low-lying flood-prone areas. Additionally, scattered thunderstorms could become severe Sunday afternoon and evening, with a risk for locally damaging wind gusts and possibly a few tornadoes. Several rivers will continue in minor to moderate flood for many days, including portions of the Illinois, Wabash, Little Wabash, and Sangamon Rivers. Spotter Information Statement. Spotter activation is not anticipated through tonight. The time is currently 6:52 a.m. Central Daylight Time. 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Now for the official National Weather Service forecast for Peoria and surrounding areas of Central Illinois. Today, sunny. Highs in the lower 80s. Northwest winds 5 to 10 miles an hour. Tonight, partly cloudy until midnight, then becoming mostly cloudy. Lows in the upper 50s. North winds around 5 miles an hour, becoming east after midnight. Sunday, showers with a slight chance of thunderstorms in the morning, then showers with a chance of thunderstorms in the afternoon. Some thunderstorms may produce heavy rainfall. Locally heavy rainfall possible in the afternoon. Cooler with highs in the lower 70s. East winds 10 to 15 miles an hour with gusts up to 25 miles an hour. Chance of rain near 100%. Sunday night, showers likely with a chance of thunderstorms until midnight, then a chance of showers after midnight. Some thunderstorms may produce heavy rainfall until midnight. Lows in the upper 50s. Northeast winds 15 to 20 miles an hour with gusts up to 30 miles an hour. Chance of rain 70%. Monday, partly sunny. Highs in the mid-70s. North winds 10 to 15 miles an hour. Monday night through Wednesday, mostly clear. Lows in the mid-50s. Highs in the upper 70s. Wednesday night and Thursday, partly cloudy. Lows in the upper 50s. Highs in the upper 70s. Thursday night, mostly clear until midnight, then becoming partly cloudy. Lows in the upper 50s. Friday, mostly sunny. Highs in the upper 70s. Again, the forecast for Peoria and surrounding areas of Central Illinois for today, sunny. Highs in the lower 80s. Northwest winds 5 to 10 miles an hour. At 6 a.m. in Peoria, skies were mostly cloudy. The temperature was 63 degrees, the dew point was 59, and the relative humidity was 87%. The wind was northwest at 6 miles an hour. The pressure was 30.01 inches and steady. Around central and western Illinois, it was clear, with a temperature of 57 at Moline, 57 at Galesburg, 62 at Lakin, and 61 at Macomb. It was cloudy, with a temperature of 64 at Bloomington, 66 at Quincy, 67 at Springfield, and 62 at Pontiac. And once again at 6 a.m. in Peoria, under mostly cloudy skies, the temperature was 63. Looking elsewhere around the Midwest at 6 a.m., Chicago was partly cloudy, and 61. Indianapolis was cloudy, and 66. St. Louis was cloudy, and 70. Kansas City was mostly cloudy, and 63. Des Moines was partly cloudy, and 57. Milwaukee was clear, and 60. Here is a flood statement. What? Flooding caused by excessive rainfall is possible. Where? Portions of central, east central, southeast, and west central Illinois, including the following counties, in central Illinois, Christian, DeWitt, Logan, Macon, Mason, Menard, Piatt, Sangamon, and Shelby. In east central Illinois, Champaign, Clark, Coles, Cumberland, Douglas, Edgar, Moultrie, and Vermilion. In southeast Illinois, Clay, Crawford, Effingham, Jasper, Lawrence, and Richland. In west central Illinois, Cass, Fulton, Morgan, Schuyler, and Scott. When? From Sunday morning through late Sunday night. The following impacts are expected. Excessive runoff may result in flooding of rivers, creeks, streams, and other low-lying and flood-prone locations. Additional details, rainfall amounts of 1 to 3 inches are expected with locally higher amounts

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Those living in areas prone to flooding should be prepared to take action should flooding develop. The following is a summary of watches, warnings, and advisories in effect. For the WXJ71 listening area, a flood watch has been issued from 7 a.m. Sunday until 1 a.m. Monday for the following counties, Fulton and Mason. And now a discussion of hazardous weather conditions for the following counties in Illinois, Fulton, Knox, Marshall, Mason, McLean, Peoria, Stark, Tazewell, and Woodford. This hazardous weather outlook is for Central Illinois, East Central Illinois, Southeast Illinois, and West Central Illinois. For today and tonight, several rivers are in minor to moderate flood today, including portions of the Illinois, Sangamon, Wabash, and Little Wabash rivers. Otherwise, no hazardous weather is expected at this time. For Sunday through Friday, heavy rain, with 1.5 to 3 inches and locally higher amounts, is expected Sunday and may produce flash flooding in urban and low-lying flood-prone areas. Additionally, scattered thunderstorms could become severe Sunday afternoon and evening, with a risk for locally damaging wind gusts and possibly a few tornadoes. Several rivers will continue in minor to moderate flood for many days, including portions of the Illinois, Wabash, Little Wabash, and Sangamon rivers. Spotter information statement. Spotter activation is not anticipated through tonight. The time is currently 6:58 a.m. Central Daylight Time. 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Now for the official National Weather Service forecast for Peoria and surrounding areas of Central Illinois. Today, sunny. Highs in the lower 80s. Northwest winds 5 to 10 miles an hour. Tonight, partly cloudy until midnight, then becoming mostly cloudy. Lows in the upper 50s. North winds around 5 miles an hour, becoming east after midnight. Sunday, showers with a slight chance of thunderstorms in the morning, then showers with a chance of thunderstorms in the afternoon. Some thunderstorms may produce heavy rainfall. Locally heavy rainfall possible in the afternoon. Cooler with highs in the lower 70s. East winds 10 to 15 miles an hour with gusts up to 25 miles an hour. Chance of rain near 100%. Sunday night, showers likely with a chance of thunderstorms until midnight, then a chance of showers after midnight. Some thunderstorms may produce heavy rainfall until midnight. Lows in the upper 50s. Northeast winds 15 to 20 miles an hour with gusts up to 30 miles an hour. Chance of rain 70%. Monday, partly sunny. Highs in the mid-70s. North winds 10 to 15 miles an hour. Monday night through Wednesday, mostly clear. Lows in the mid-50s. Highs in the upper 70s. Wednesday night and Thursday, partly cloudy. Lows in the upper 50s. Highs in the upper 70s. Thursday night, mostly clear until midnight, then becoming partly cloudy. Lows in the upper 50s. Friday, mostly sunny. Highs in the upper 70s. Again, the forecast for Peoria and surrounding areas of Central Illinois for today, sunny. Highs in the lower 80s. Northwest winds 5 to 10 miles an hour. The Peoria, Illinois climate summary for yesterday, June 19, 2026. Yesterday's high temperature of 79 degrees occurred at 3:45 p.m. The normal high is 84. Yesterday's low temperature of 57 degrees occurred at 4:51 a.m. The normal low is 64. A trace of precipitation fell yesterday, which brings the monthly total to 6.67 inches. This is 4.24 inches above the normal amount of 2.43 inches for June. The total precipitation for the year now stands at 20.67 inches, which is 2.82 inches above normal. There were 3 cooling degree days yesterday, which is 6 below normal. This brings the monthly total to 110, which is minus 26 below normal. The yearly total since January 1st is 235, which is 3 below normal. Yesterday the maximum wind observed was 13 miles an hour from the west. The highest wind gust observed was 19 miles per hour from the west, which occurred

2:20 p.m. The average wind speed was less than 5 miles per hour yesterday. The normal high temperature for today is 85 degrees, and the normal low is 64. The record high for today is 100, which occurred in 1934, and the record low is 46, which occurred in 1980. Sunrise today is at 5:28 a.m. and sunset is at 8:33 p.m. Here is a flood statement. What? Flooding caused by excessive rainfall is possible. Where? Portions of central, east central, southeast, and west central Illinois, including the following counties, in central Illinois: Christian, DeWitt, Logan, Macon, Mason, Menard, Piatt, Sangamon, and Shelby. In east central Illinois: Champaign, Clark, Coles, Cumberland, Douglas, Edgar, Moultrie, and Vermilion. In southeast Illinois: Clay, Crawford, Effingham, Jasper, Lawrence, and Richland. In west central Illinois: Cass, Fulton, Morgan, Schuyler, and Scott. When? From Sunday morning through late Sunday night. The following impacts are expected. Excessive runoff may result in flooding of rivers, creeks, streams, and other low-lying and flood-prone locations. Additional details: rainfall amounts of 1 to 3 inches are expected with locally higher amounts possible. http://, for safety information, visit www.weather.gov/safety/flood. You should monitor later forecasts and be alert for possible flood warnings. Those living in areas prone to flooding should be prepared to take action should flooding develop. The following is a summary of watches, warnings, and advisories in effect. For the WXJ71 listening area, a flood watch has been issued from 7 a.m. Sunday until 1 a.m. Monday for the following counties, Fulton and Mason. And now a discussion of hazardous weather conditions for the following counties in Illinois: Fulton, Knox, Marshall, Mason, McLean, Peoria, Stark, Tazewell, and Woodford. This hazardous weather outlook is for central Illinois, east central Illinois, southeast Illinois, and west central Illinois. For today and tonight, several rivers are in minor to moderate flood today, including portions of the Illinois, Sangamon, Wabash, and Little Wabash rivers. Otherwise, no hazardous weather is expected at this time. For Sunday through Friday, heavy rain, with 1.5 to 3 inches and locally higher amounts, is expected Sunday and may produce flash flooding in urban and low-lying flood-prone areas. Additionally, scattered thunderstorms could become severe Sunday afternoon and evening, with a risk for locally damaging wind gusts and possibly a few tornadoes. Several rivers will continue in minor to moderate flood for many days, including portions of the Illinois, Wabash, Little Wabash, and Sangamon rivers. Spotter information statement: spotter activation is not anticipated through tonight. The time is currently 7:05 a.m. Central Daylight Time. 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Now for the official National Weather Service forecast for Peoria and surrounding areas of central Illinois. Today, sunny. Highs in the lower 80s. Northwest winds 5 to 10 miles an hour. Tonight, partly cloudy until midnight, then becoming mostly cloudy. Lows in the upper 50s. North winds around 5 miles an hour, becoming east after midnight. Sunday, showers with a slight chance of thunderstorms in the morning, then showers with a chance of thunderstorms in the afternoon. Some thunderstorms may produce heavy rainfall. Locally heavy rainfall possible in the afternoon. Cooler with highs in the lower 70s. East winds 10 to 15 miles an hour with gusts up to 25 miles an hour. Chance of rain near 100%. Sunday night, showers likely with a chance of thunderstorms until midnight, then a chance of showers after midnight. Some thunderstorms may produce heavy rainfall until midnight. Lows in the upper 50s. Northeast winds 15 to 20 miles an hour with gusts up to 30 miles an hour. Chance of rain 70%. Monday, partly sunny. Highs in the mid-70s. North winds 10 to 15 miles an hour. Monday night through Wednesday, mostly clear. Lows in the mid-50s. Highs in the upper 70s. Wednesday night and Thursday, partly cloudy. Lows in the upper 50s. Highs in the upper 70s. Thursday night, mostly clear until midnight, then becoming partly cloudy.

in the upper 50s. Friday, mostly sunny. Highs in the upper 70s. Again, the forecast for Peoria and surrounding areas of central Illinois for today, sunny. Highs in the lower 80s. Northwest winds 5 to 10 miles an hour. At 7 a.m. in Peoria, skies were cloudy. The temperature was 64 degrees, the dew point was 58, and the relative humidity was 80%. The wind was northwest at 8 miles an hour. The pressure was 30.03 inches and rising. Around central and western Illinois, it was sunny, with a temperature of 61 at Moline, 61 at Galesburg, and 64 at Lakin. It was partly sunny, with a temperature of 62 at Macomb, and 68 at Springfield. It was cloudy, with a temperature of 65 at Bloomington, and 65 at Quincy. And once again at 7 a.m. in Peoria, under cloudy skies, the temperature was 64. Looking elsewhere around the Midwest at 7 a.m., Chicago was mostly sunny, and 63. Indianapolis was cloudy, and 67. St. Louis was cloudy, and 71. Kansas City was mostly sunny, and 65. Des Moines was mostly sunny, and 56. Milwaukee was mostly sunny, and 61. Here is a flood statement. What flooding caused by excessive rainfall is possible? Where portions of central, east central, southeast, and west central Illinois, including the following counties in central Illinois, Christian, DeWitt, Logan, Macon, Mason, Lenard, Piatt, Sangamon, and Shelby. In east central Illinois, Champaign, Clark, Coles, Cumberland, Douglas, Edgar, Moultrie, and Vermilion. In southeast Illinois, Clay, Crawford, Effingham, Jasper, Lawrence, and Richland. In west central Illinois, Cass, Fulton, Morgan, Schuyler, and Scott. When, from Sunday morning through late Sunday night. The following impacts are expected. Excessive runoff may result in flooding of rivers, creeks, streams, and other low-lying and flood-prone locations. Additional details, rainfall amounts of 1 to 3 inches are expected with locally higher amounts possible. http://for safety information, visit www.weather.gov/safety/flood. You should monitor later forecasts and be alert for possible flood warnings. Those living in areas prone to flooding should be prepared to take action should flooding develop. The following is a summary of watches, warnings, and advisories in effect. For the WXJ71 listening area, a flood watch has been issued from 7 a.m. Sunday until 1 a.m. Monday for the following counties, Fulton and Mason. And now a discussion of hazardous weather conditions for the following counties in Illinois, Fulton, Knox, Marshall, Mason, McLean, Peoria, Stark, Tazewell, and Woodford. This hazardous weather outlook is for central Illinois, east central Illinois, southeast Illinois, and west central Illinois. For today and tonight, several rivers are in minor to moderate flood today, including portions of the Illinois, Sangamon, Wabash, and Little Wabash rivers. Otherwise, no hazardous weather is expected at this time. For Sunday through Friday, heavy rain, with 1.5 to 3 inches and locally higher amounts, is expected Sunday and may produce flash flooding in urban and low-lying flood-prone areas. Additionally, scattered thunderstorms could become severe Sunday afternoon and evening, with a risk for locally damaging wind gusts and possibly a few tornadoes. Several rivers will continue in minor to moderate flood for many days, including portions of the Illinois, Wabash, Little Wabash, and Sangamon rivers. Spotter information statement, spotter activation is not anticipated through tonight. The time is currently 7:11 a.m. Central Daylight Time. 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Now for the official National Weather Service forecast for Peoria and surrounding areas of central Illinois. Today, sunny. Highs in the lower 80s. Northwest winds 5 to 10 miles an hour. Tonight, partly cloudy until midnight, then becoming mostly cloudy. Lows in the upper 50s. North winds around 5 miles an hour, becoming east after midnight. Sunday, showers with a slight chance of thunderstorms in the morning, then showers with a chance of thunderstorms in the afternoon. Some thunderstorms may produce heavy rainfall. Locally heavy rainfall possible in the afternoon.

cooler with highs in the lower 70s. East winds 10 to 15 miles an hour with gusts up to 25 miles an hour. Chance of rain near 100%. Sunday night, showers likely with a chance of thunderstorms until midnight, then a chance of showers after midnight. Some thunderstorms may produce heavy rainfall until midnight. Lows in the upper 50s. Northeast winds 15 to 20 miles an hour with gusts up to 30 miles an hour. Chance of rain 70%. Monday, partly sunny. Highs in the mid-70s. North winds 10 to 15 miles an hour. Monday night through Wednesday, mostly clear. Lows in the mid-50s. Highs in the upper 70s. Wednesday night and Thursday, partly cloudy. Lows in the upper 50s. Highs in the upper 70s. Thursday night, mostly clear until midnight, then becoming partly cloudy. Lows in the upper 50s. Friday, mostly sunny. Highs in the upper 70s. Again, the forecast for Peoria and surrounding areas of central Illinois for today, sunny. Highs in the lower 80s. Northwest winds 5 to 10 miles an hour. 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At 7 a.m. in Peoria, skies were cloudy. The temperature was 64 degrees, the dew point was 58, and the relative humidity was 80%. The wind was northwest at 8 miles an hour. The pressure was 30.03 inches and rising. Around central and western Illinois, it was sunny, with a temperature of 61 at Moline, 61 at Galesburg, and 64 at Lacon. At Pontiac, it was mostly sunny, with a temperature of 64. It was partly sunny, with a temperature of 62 at Macomb, and 68 at Springfield. It was cloudy, with a temperature of 65 at Bloomington, and 65 at Quincy. And once again at 7 a.m. in Peoria, under cloudy skies, the temperature was 64. Looking elsewhere around the Midwest at 7 a.m., Chicago was mostly sunny, and 63. Indianapolis was cloudy, and 67. St. Louis was cloudy, and 71. Kansas City was mostly sunny, and 65. Des Moines was mostly sunny, and 56. Milwaukee was mostly sunny, and 61. Here is a flood statement. What flooding caused by excessive rainfall is possible? Where portions of central, east central, southeast, and west central Illinois, including the following counties in central Illinois: Christian, DeWitt, Logan, Macon, Mason, Menard, Piatt, Sangamon, and Shelby. In east central Illinois, Champaign, Clark, Coles, Cumberland, Douglas, Edgar, Moultrie, and Vermilion. In southeast Illinois, Clay, Crawford, Effingham, Jasper, Lawrence, and Richland. In west central Illinois, Cass, Fulton, Morgan, Schuyler, and Scott. When, from Sunday morning through late Sunday night. The following impacts are expected: excessive runoff may result in flooding of rivers, creeks, streams, and other low-lying and flood-prone locations. Additional details: rainfall amounts of 1 to 3 inches are expected with locally higher amounts possible. http://, for safety information, visit www.weather.gov/safety/flood. You should monitor later forecasts and be alert for possible flood warnings. Those living in areas prone to flooding should be prepared to take action should flooding develop. The Peoria, Illinois climate summary for yesterday, June 19, 2026. Yesterday's high temperature of 79 degrees occurred at 3:45 p.m. The normal high is 84. Yesterday's low temperature of 57 degrees occurred at 4:51 a.m. The normal low is 64. A trace of precipitation fell yesterday, which brings the monthly total to 6.67 inches. This is 4.24 inches above the normal amount of 2.43 inches for June. The total precipitation for the

Celsius at 8:33 p.m. The following is a summary of watches, warnings, and advisories in effect. For the WXJ71 listening area, a flood watch has been issued from 7 a.m. Sunday until 1 a.m. Monday for the following counties, Fulton and Mason. And now a discussion of hazardous weather conditions for the following counties in Illinois, Fulton, Knox, Marshall, Mason, McLean, Peoria, Stark, Tazewell, and Woodford. This hazardous weather outlook is for Central Illinois, East Central Illinois, Southeast Illinois, and West Central Illinois. For today and tonight, several rivers are in minor to moderate flood today, including portions of the Illinois, Sangamon, Wabash, and Little Wabash rivers. Otherwise, no hazardous weather is expected at this time. For Sunday through Friday, heavy rain, with 1.5 to 3 inches and locally higher amounts, is expected Sunday and may produce flash flooding in urban and low-lying flood-prone areas. Additionally, scattered thunderstorms could become severe Sunday afternoon and evening, with a risk for locally damaging wind gusts and possibly a few tornadoes. Several rivers will continue in minor to moderate flood for many days, including portions of the Illinois, Wabash, Little Wabash, and Sangamon rivers. Spotter information statement. Spotter activation is not anticipated through tonight. The time is currently 7:19 a.m. Central Daylight Time. 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Now for the official National Weather Service forecast for Peoria and surrounding areas of Central Illinois. Today, sunny. Highs in the lower 80s. Northwest winds 5 to 10 miles an hour. Tonight, partly cloudy until midnight, then becoming mostly cloudy. Lows in the upper 50s. North winds around 5 miles an hour, becoming east after midnight. Sunday, showers with a slight chance of thunderstorms in the morning, then showers with a chance of thunderstorms in the afternoon. Some thunderstorms may produce heavy rainfall. Locally heavy rainfall possible in the afternoon. Cooler with highs in the lower 70s. East winds 10 to 15 miles an hour with gusts up to 25 miles an hour. Chance of rain near 100%. Sunday night, showers likely with a chance of thunderstorms until midnight, then a chance of showers after midnight. Some thunderstorms may produce heavy rainfall until midnight. Lows in the upper 50s. Northeast winds 15 to 20 miles an hour with gusts up to 30 miles an hour. Chance of rain 70%. Monday, partly sunny. Highs in the mid-70s. North winds 10 to 15 miles an hour. Monday night through Wednesday, mostly clear. Lows in the mid-50s. Highs in the upper 70s. Wednesday night and Thursday, partly cloudy. Lows in the upper 50s. Highs in the upper 70s. Thursday night, mostly clear until midnight, then becoming partly cloudy. Lows in the upper 50s. Friday, mostly sunny. Highs in the upper 70s. Again, the forecast for Peoria and surrounding areas of Central Illinois for today, sunny. Highs in the lower 80s. Northwest winds 5 to 10 miles an hour. At 7 a.m. in Peoria, skies were cloudy. The temperature was 64 degrees, the dew point was 58, and the relative humidity was 80%. The wind was northwest at 8 miles an hour. The pressure was 30.03 inches and rising. Around central and western Illinois, it was sunny, with a temperature of 61 at Moline, 61 at Galesburg, and 64 at Lakin. At Pontiac, it was mostly sunny, with a temperature of 64. It was partly sunny, with a temperature of 62 at Macomb, and 68 at Springfield. It was cloudy, with a temperature of 65 at Bloomington, and 65 at Quincy. And once again at 7 a.m. in Peoria, under cloudy skies, the temperature was 64. At 7 a.m. in Peoria, skies were cloudy. The temperature was 64 degrees, the dew point was 58, and the relative humidity was 80%. The wind was northwest at 8 miles an hour. The pressure was 30.03 inches and rising. Around central and western Illinois, it was sunny, with a temperature of 61 at Moline, 61 at Galesburg, and 64 at Lakin. At Pontiac, it was mostly sunny, with a temperature of 64. At Springfield, it was partly sunny, with a temperature of 68,

it was cloudy, with a temperature of 65 at Bloomington, 63 at Macomb, and 65 at Quincy. And once again at 7 a.m. in Peoria, under cloudy skies, the temperature was 64. Looking elsewhere around the Midwest at 7 a.m., Chicago was mostly sunny, and 63. Indianapolis was cloudy, and 67. St. Louis was cloudy, and 71. Kansas City was mostly sunny, and 65. Des Moines was mostly sunny, and 56. Milwaukee was mostly sunny, and 61. Here is a flood statement. What flooding caused by excessive rainfall is possible? Where portions of central, east central, southeast, and west central Illinois, including the following counties in central Illinois: Christian, DeWitt, Logan, Macon, Mason, Menard, Piatt, Sangamon, and Shelby. In east central Illinois, Champaign, Clark, Coles, Cumberland, Douglas, Edgar, Moultrie, and Vermilion. In southeast Illinois, Clay, Crawford, Effingham, Jasper, Lawrence, and Richland. In west central Illinois, Cass, Fulton, Morgan, Schuyler, and Scott. When, from Sunday morning through late Sunday night. The following impacts are expected: excessive runoff may result in flooding of rivers, creeks, streams, and other low-lying and flood-prone locations. Additional details: rainfall amounts of 1 to 3 inches are expected with locally higher amounts possible. http://, for safety information, visit www.weather.gov/safety/flood. You should monitor later forecasts and be alert for possible flood warnings. Those living in areas prone to flooding should be prepared to take action should flooding develop. The following is a summary of watches, warnings, and advisories in effect. For the WXJ71 listening area, a flood watch has been issued from 7 a.m. Sunday until 1 a.m. Monday for the following counties: Fulton and Mason. And now a discussion of hazardous weather conditions for the following counties in Illinois: Fulton, Knox, Marshall, Mason, McLean, Peoria, Stark, Tazewell, and Woodford. This hazardous weather outlook is for central Illinois, east central Illinois, southeast Illinois, and west central Illinois. For today and tonight, several rivers are in minor to moderate flood today, including portions of the Illinois, Sangamon, Wabash, and Little Wabash rivers. Otherwise, no hazardous weather is expected at this time. For Sunday through Friday, heavy rain, with 1.5 to 3 inches and locally higher amounts, is expected Sunday and may produce flash flooding in urban and low-lying flood-prone areas. Additionally, scattered thunderstorms could become severe Sunday afternoon and evening, with a risk for locally damaging wind gusts and possibly a few tornadoes. Several rivers will continue in minor to moderate flood for many days, including portions of the Illinois, Wabash, Little Wabash, and Sangamon rivers. Spotter information statement: spotter activation is not anticipated through tonight. The time is currently 7:26 a.m. Central Daylight Time. 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Now for the official National Weather Service forecast for Peoria and surrounding areas of central Illinois. Today, sunny. Highs in the lower 80s. Northwest winds 5 to 10 miles an hour. Tonight, partly cloudy until midnight, then becoming mostly cloudy. Lows in the upper 50s. North winds around 5 miles an hour, becoming east after midnight. Sunday, showers with a slight chance of thunderstorms in the morning, then showers with a chance of thunderstorms in the afternoon. Some thunderstorms may produce heavy rainfall. Locally heavy rainfall possible in the afternoon. Cooler with highs in the lower 70s. East winds 10 to 15 miles an hour with gusts up to 25 miles an hour. Chance of rain near 100%. Sunday night, showers likely with a chance of thunderstorms until midnight, then a chance of showers after midnight. Some thunderstorms may produce heavy rainfall until midnight. Lows in the upper 50s. Northeast winds 15 to 20 miles an hour with gusts up to 30 miles an hour. Chance of rain 70%. Monday, partly sunny. Highs in the mid-70s. North winds 10 to 15 miles an hour. Monday night through Wednesday, mostly clear. Lows in the mid-50s. Highs in the upper 70s. Wednesday night and

Thursday, partly cloudy. Lows in the upper 50s. Highs in the upper 70s. Thursday night, mostly clear until midnight, then becoming partly cloudy. Lows in the upper 50s. Friday, mostly sunny. Highs in the upper 70s. Again, the forecast for Peoria and surrounding areas of central Illinois for today, sunny. Highs in the lower 80s. Northwest winds 5 to 10 miles an hour. At 7 a.m. in Peoria, skies were cloudy. The temperature was 64 degrees, the dew point was 58, and the relative humidity was 80%. The wind was northwest at 8 miles an hour. The pressure was 30.03 inches and rising. Around central and western Illinois, it was sunny, with a temperature of 61 at Moline, 61 at Galesburg, and 64 at Lakin. At Pontiac, it was mostly sunny, with a temperature of 64. At Springfield, it was partly sunny, with a temperature of 68. It was cloudy, with a temperature of 65 at Bloomington, 63 at Macomb, and 65 at Quincy. And once again at 7 a.m. in Peoria, under cloudy skies, the temperature was 64. Looking elsewhere around the Midwest at 7 a.m., Chicago was mostly sunny, and 63. Indianapolis was cloudy, and 67. St. Louis was cloudy, and 71. Kansas City was mostly sunny, and 65. Des Moines was mostly sunny, and 56. Milwaukee was mostly sunny, and 61. Here is a flood statement. What flooding caused by excessive rainfall is possible? Where portions of central, east central, southeast, and west central Illinois, including the following counties in central Illinois: Christian, DeWitt, Logan, Macon, Mason, Menard, Piatt, Sangamon, and Shelby. In east central Illinois, Champaign, Clark, Coles, Cumberland, Douglas, Edgar, Moultrie, and Vermilion. In southeast Illinois, Clay, Crawford, Effingham, Jasper, Lawrence, and Richland. In west central Illinois, Cass, Fulton, Morgan, Schuyler, and Scott. When, from Sunday morning through late Sunday night. The following impacts are expected: excessive runoff may result in flooding of rivers, creeks, streams, and other low-lying and flood-prone locations. Additional details: rainfall amounts of 1 to 3 inches are expected with locally higher amounts possible. http://, for safety information, visit www.weather.gov/safety/flood. You should monitor later forecasts and be alert for possible flood warnings. Those living in areas prone to flooding should be prepared to take action should flooding develop. The Peoria, Illinois climate summary for yesterday, June 19, 2026. Yesterday's high temperature of 79 degrees occurred at 3:45 p.m. The normal high is 84. Yesterday's low temperature of 57 degrees occurred at 4:51 a.m. The normal low is 64. A trace of precipitation fell yesterday, which brings the monthly total to 6.67 inches. This is 4.24 inches above the normal amount of 2.43 inches for June. The total precipitation for the year now stands at 20.67 inches, which is 2.82 inches above normal. There were 3 cooling degree days yesterday, which is 6 below normal. This brings the monthly total to 110, which is minus 26 below normal. The yearly total since January 1st is 235, which is 3 below normal. Yesterday the maximum wind observed was 13 miles an hour from the west. The highest wind gust observed was 19 miles per hour from the west, which occurred at 2:28 p.m. The average wind speed was less than 5 miles per hour yesterday. The normal high temperature for today is 85 degrees, and the normal low is 64. The record high for today is 100, which occurred in 1934, and the record low is 46, which occurred in 1980. Sunrise today is at 5:28 a.m. and sunset is at 8:33 p.m. The following is a summary of watches, warnings, and advisories in effect. For the WXJ71 listening area, a flood watch has been issued from 7 a.m. Sunday until 1 a.m. Monday for the following counties, Fulton and Mason. And now a discussion of hazardous weather conditions for the following counties in Illinois: Fulton, Knox, Marshall, Mason, McLean, Peoria, Stark, Tazewell, and Woodford. This hazardous

The outlook is for Central Illinois, East Central Illinois, Southeast Illinois, and West Central Illinois. For today and tonight, several rivers are in minor to moderate flood today, including portions of the Illinois, Sangamon, Wabash, and Little Wabash rivers. Otherwise, no hazardous weather is expected at this time. For Sunday through Friday, heavy rain, with 1.5 to 3 inches and locally higher amounts, is expected Sunday and may produce flash flooding. Hazardous weather is expected at this time. For Sunday through Friday, heavy rain, with 1.5 to 3 inches and locally higher amounts, is expected Sunday and may produce flash flooding in urban and low-lying flood-prone areas. Additionally, scattered thunderstorms could become severe Sunday afternoon and evening, with a risk for locally damaging wind gusts and possibly a few tornadoes. Several rivers will continue in minor to moderate flood for many days, including portions of the Illinois, Wabash, Little Wabash, and Sangamon rivers. Spotter information statement. Spotter activation is not anticipated through tonight. The time is currently 7:33 a.m. Central Daylight Time. 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Now for the official National Weather Service forecast for Peoria and surrounding areas of Central Illinois. Today, sunny. Highs in the lower 80s. Northwest winds 5 to 10 miles an hour. Tonight, partly cloudy until midnight, then becoming mostly cloudy. Lows in the upper 50s. North winds around 5 miles an hour, becoming east after midnight. Sunday, showers with a slight chance of thunderstorms in the morning, then showers with a chance of thunderstorms in the afternoon. Some thunderstorms may produce heavy rainfall. Locally heavy rainfall possible in the afternoon. Cooler with highs in the lower 70s. East winds 10 to 15 miles an hour with gusts up to 25 miles an hour. Chance of rain near 100%. Sunday night, showers likely with a chance of thunderstorms until midnight, then a chance of showers after midnight. Some thunderstorms may produce heavy rainfall until midnight. Lows in the upper 50s. Northeast winds 15 to 20 miles an hour with gusts up to 30 miles an hour. Chance of rain 70%. Monday, partly sunny. Highs in the mid-70s. North winds 10 to 15 miles an hour. Monday night through Wednesday, mostly clear. Lows in the mid-50s. Highs in the upper 70s. Wednesday night and Thursday, partly cloudy. Lows in the upper 50s. Highs in the upper 70s. Thursday night, mostly clear until midnight, then becoming partly cloudy. Lows in the upper 50s. Friday, mostly sunny. Highs in the upper 70s. Again, the forecast for Peoria and surrounding areas of Central Illinois for today, sunny. Highs in the lower 80s. Northwest winds 5 to 10 miles an hour. At 7 a.m. in Peoria, skies were cloudy. The temperature was 64 degrees, the dew point was 58, and the relative humidity was 80%. The wind was northwest at 8 miles an hour. The pressure was 30.03 inches and rising. Around central and western Illinois, it was sunny, with a temperature of 61 at Moline, 61 at Galesburg, and 64 at Lakin. At Pontiac, it was mostly sunny, with a temperature of 64. At Springfield, it was partly sunny, with a temperature of 68. It was cloudy, with a temperature of 65 at Bloomington, 63 at Macomb, and 65 at Quincy. And once again at 7 a.m. in Peoria, under cloudy skies, the temperature was 64. Looking elsewhere around the Midwest at 7 a.m., Chicago was mostly sunny, and 63. Indianapolis was cloudy, and 67. St. Louis was cloudy, and 71. Kansas City was mostly sunny, and 65. Des Moines was mostly sunny, and 56. Milwaukee was mostly sunny, and 61. Here is a flood statement. What? Flooding caused by excessive rainfall is possible. Where? Portions of central, east central, southeast, and west central Illinois, including the following counties, in central Illinois, Christian, DeWitt, Logan, Macon, Mason, Menard, Piatt, Sangamon, and Shelby. In east central Illinois, Champaign, Clark, Coles, Cumberland, Douglas, Edgar, Moultrie, and Vermilion. In southeast Illinois, Clay, Crawford, Effingham,

Jasper, Lawrence, and Richland. In West Central Illinois, Cass, Fulton, Morgan, Schuyler, and Scott. When, from Sunday morning through late Sunday night. The following impacts are expected. Excessive runoff may result in flooding of rivers, creeks, streams, and other low-lying and flood-prone locations. Additional details, rainfall amounts of 1 to 3 inches are expected with locally higher amounts possible. http://, for safety information, visit www.weather.gov/safety/flood. You should monitor later forecasts and be alert for possible flood warnings. Those living in areas prone to flooding should be prepared to take action should flooding develop. The following is a summary of watches, warnings, and advisories in effect. For the WXJ71 listening area, a flood watch has been issued from 7 a.m. Sunday until 1 a.m. Monday for the following counties, Fulton and Mason. And now a discussion of hazardous weather conditions for the following counties in Illinois, Fulton, Knox, Marshall, Mason, McLean, Peoria, Stark, Tazewell, and Woodford. This hazardous weather outlook is for Central Illinois, East Central Illinois, Southeast Illinois, and West Central Illinois. For today and tonight, several rivers are in minor to moderate flood today, including portions of the Illinois, Sangamon, Wabash, and Little Wabash rivers. Otherwise, no hazardous weather is expected at this time. For Sunday through Friday, heavy rain, with 1.5 to 3 inches and locally higher amounts, is expected Sunday and may produce flash flooding in urban and low-lying flood-prone areas. Additionally, scattered thunderstorms could become severe Sunday afternoon and evening, with a risk for locally damaging wind gusts and possibly a few tornadoes. Several rivers will continue in minor to moderate flood for many days, including portions of the Illinois, Wabash, Little Wabash, and Sangamon rivers. Spotter information statement. Spotter activation is not anticipated through tonight. The time is currently 7:39 a.m. Central Daylight Time. 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Now for the official National Weather Service forecast for Peoria and surrounding areas of Central Illinois. Today, sunny. Highs in the lower 80s. Northwest winds 5 to 10 miles an hour. Tonight, partly cloudy until midnight, then becoming mostly cloudy. Lows in the upper 50s. North winds around 5 miles an hour, becoming east after midnight. Sunday, showers with a slight chance of thunderstorms in the morning, then showers with a chance of thunderstorms in the afternoon. Some thunderstorms may produce heavy rainfall. Locally heavy rainfall possible in the afternoon. Cooler with highs in the lower 70s. East winds 10 to 15 miles an hour with gusts up to 25 miles an hour. Chance of rain near 100%. Sunday night, showers likely with a chance of thunderstorms until midnight, then a chance of showers after midnight. Some thunderstorms may produce heavy rainfall until midnight. Lows in the upper 50s. Northeast winds 15 to 20 miles an hour with gusts up to 30 miles an hour. Chance of rain 70%. Monday, partly sunny. Highs in the mid-70s. North winds 10 to 15 miles an hour. Monday night through Wednesday, mostly clear. Lows in the mid-50s. Highs in the upper 70s. Wednesday night and Thursday, partly cloudy. Lows in the upper 50s. Highs in the upper 70s. Thursday night, mostly clear until midnight, then becoming partly cloudy. Lows in the upper 50s. Friday, mostly sunny. Highs in the upper 70s. Again, the forecast for Peoria and surrounding areas of Central Illinois for today, sunny. Highs in the lower 80s. Northwest winds 5 to 10 miles an hour. At 7 a.m. in Peoria, skies were cloudy. The temperature was 64 degrees, the dew point was 58, and the relative humidity was 80%. The wind was northwest at 8 miles an hour. The pressure was 30.03 inches and rising. Around central and western Illinois, it was sunny, with a temperature of 61 at Moline, 61 at Galesburg, and 64 at Lakin. At Pontiac, it was mostly sunny, with a temperature of 64. At Springfield, it was partly sunny, with a temperature of 68. It was cloudy, with a temperature of 65 at Bloomington, 63

Macomb and 65 at Quincy. And once again at 7 a.m. in Peoria, under cloudy skies, the temperature was 64. Looking elsewhere around the Midwest at 7 a.m., Chicago was mostly sunny and 63. Indianapolis was cloudy and 67. St. Louis was cloudy and 71. Kansas City was mostly sunny and 65. Des Moines was mostly sunny and 56. Milwaukee was mostly sunny and 61. Here is a flood statement. What flooding caused by excessive rainfall is possible? Where portions of central, east central, southeast, and west central Illinois, including the following counties in central Illinois: Christian, DeWitt, Logan, Macon, Mason, Menard, Piatt, Sangamon, and Shelby. In east central Illinois: Champaign, Clark, Coles, Cumberland, Douglas, Edgar, Moultrie, and Vermilion. In southeast Illinois: Clay, Crawford, Effingham, Jasper, Lawrence, and Richland. In west central Illinois: Cass, Fulton, Morgan, Schuyler, and Scott. When, from Sunday morning through late Sunday night. The following impacts are expected: excessive runoff may result in flooding of rivers, creeks, streams, and other low-lying and flood-prone locations. Additional details: rainfall amounts of 1 to 3 inches are expected with locally higher amounts possible. http://, for safety information, visit www.weather.gov/safety/flood. You should monitor later forecasts and be alert for possible flood warnings. Those living in areas prone to flooding should be prepared to take action should flooding develop. The following is a summary of watches, warnings, and advisories in effect. For the WXJ71 listening area, a flood watch has been issued from 7 a.m. Sunday until 1 a.m. Monday for the following counties: Fulton and Mason. And now a discussion of hazardous weather conditions for the following counties in Illinois: Fulton, Knox, Marshall, Mason, McLean, Peoria, Stark, Tazewell, and Woodford. This hazardous weather outlook is for central Illinois, east central Illinois, southeast Illinois, and west central Illinois. For today and tonight, several rivers are in minor to moderate flood today, including portions of the Illinois, Sangamon, Wabash, and Little Wabash rivers. Otherwise, no hazardous weather is expected at this time. For Sunday through Friday, heavy rain, with 1.5 to 3 inches and locally higher amounts, is expected Sunday and may produce flash flooding in urban and low-lying flood-prone areas. Additionally, scattered thunderstorms could become severe Sunday afternoon and evening, with a risk for locally damaging wind gusts and possibly a few tornadoes. Several rivers will continue in minor to moderate flood for many days, including portions of the Illinois, Wabash, Little Wabash, and Sangamon rivers. Spotter information statement: spotter activation is not anticipated through tonight. The Peoria, Illinois climate summary for yesterday, June 19, 2026. Yesterday's high temperature of 79 degrees occurred at 3:45 p.m. The normal high is 84. Yesterday's low temperature of 57 degrees occurred at 4:51 a.m. The normal low is 64. A trace of precipitation fell yesterday, which brings the monthly total to 6.67 inches. This is 4.24 inches above the normal amount of 2.43 inches for June. The total precipitation for the year now stands at 20.67 inches, which is 2.82 inches above normal. There were 3 cooling degree days yesterday, which is 6 below normal. This brings the monthly total to 110, which is minus 26 below normal. The yearly total since January 1st is 235, which is 3 below normal. Yesterday the maximum wind observed was 13 miles an hour from the west. The highest wind gust observed was 19 miles per hour from the west, which occurred at 2:28 p.m. The average wind speed was less than 5 miles per hour yesterday. The normal high temperature for today is 85 degrees, and the normal low is 64. The record high for today is 100, which occurred in 1934, and the record low is 46, which occurred in 1980. Sunrise today is at 5:28 a.m. and sunset is at 8:33 p.m. The time is currently 7:47 a.m. Central Daylight Time. 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
Now for the official National Weather Service forecast for Peoria and surrounding areas of central Illinois. Today, sunny. Highs in the lower 80s. Northwest winds 5 to 10 miles an hour. Tonight, partly cloudy until midnight, then becoming mostly cloudy. Lows in the upper 50s. North winds around 5 miles an hour, becoming east after midnight. Sunday, showers with a slight chance of thunderstorms in the morning, then showers with a chance of thunderstorms in the afternoon. Some thunderstorms may produce heavy rainfall. Locally heavy rainfall possible in the afternoon. Cooler with highs in the lower 70s. East winds 10 to 15 miles an hour with gusts up to 25 miles an hour. Chance of rain near 100%. Sunday night, showers likely with a chance of thunderstorms until midnight, then a chance of showers after midnight. Some thunderstorms may produce heavy rainfall until midnight. Lows in the upper 50s. Northeast winds 15 to 20 miles an hour with gusts up to 30 miles an hour. Chance of rain 70%. Monday, partly sunny. Highs in the mid-70s. North winds 10 to 15 miles an hour. Monday night through Wednesday, mostly clear. Lows in the mid-50s. Highs in the upper 70s. Wednesday night and Thursday, partly cloudy. Lows in the upper 50s. Highs in the upper 70s. Thursday night, mostly clear until midnight, then becoming partly cloudy. Lows in the upper 50s. Friday, mostly sunny. Highs in the upper 70s. Again, the forecast for Peoria and surrounding areas of central Illinois for today, sunny. Highs in the lower 80s. Northwest winds 5 to 10 miles an hour. At 7 a.m. in Peoria, skies were cloudy. The temperature was 64 degrees, the dew point was 58, and the relative humidity was 80%. The wind was northwest at 8 miles an hour. The pressure was 30.03 inches and rising. Around central and western Illinois, it was sunny, with a temperature of 61 at Moline, 61 at Galesburg, and 64 at Lakin. At Pontiac, it was mostly sunny, with a temperature of 64. At Springfield, it was partly sunny, with a temperature of 68. It was cloudy, with a temperature of 65 at Bloomington, 63 at Macomb, and 65 at Quincy. And once again at 7 a.m. in Peoria, under cloudy skies, the temperature was 64. Looking elsewhere around the Midwest at 7 a.m., Chicago was mostly sunny, and 63. Indianapolis was cloudy, and 67. St. Louis was cloudy, and 71. Kansas City was mostly sunny, and 65. Des Moines was mostly sunny, and 56. Milwaukee was mostly sunny, and 61. Here is a flood statement. What? Flooding caused by excessive rainfall is possible. Where? Portions of central, east central, southeast, and west central Illinois, including the following counties, in central Illinois, Christian, DeWitt, Logan, Macon, Mason, Menard, Piatt, Sangamon, and Shelby. In east central Illinois, Champaign, Clark, Coles, Cumberland, Douglas, Edgar, Moultrie, and Vermilion. In southeast Illinois, Clay, Crawford, Effingham, Jasper, Lawrence, and Richland. In west central Illinois, Cass, Fulton, Morgan, Schuyler, and Scott. When? From Sunday morning through late Sunday night. The following impacts are expected. Excessive runoff may result in flooding of rivers, creeks, streams, and other low-lying and flood-prone locations. Additional details, rainfall amounts of 1 to 3 inches are expected with locally higher amounts possible. http://, for safety information, visit www.weather.gov/safety/flood. You should monitor later forecasts and be alert for possible flood warnings. Those living in areas prone to flooding should be prepared to take action should flooding develop. The following is a summary of watches, warnings, and advisories in effect. For the WXJ71 listening area, a flood watch has been issued from 7 a.m. Sunday until 1 a.m. Monday for the following counties, Fulton and Mason. And now a discussion of hazardous weather conditions for the following counties in Illinois, Fulton, Knox, Marshall, Mason, McLean, Peoria, Stark, Tazewell, and Woodford.
This hazardous weather outlook is for Central Illinois, East Central Illinois, Southeast

Illinois, and West Central Illinois. For today and tonight, several rivers are in minor to moderate flood today, including portions of the Illinois, Sangamon, Wabash, and Little Wabash rivers. Otherwise, no hazardous weather is expected at this time. For Sunday through Friday, heavy rain, with 1.5 to 3 inches and locally higher amounts, is expected Sunday and may produce flash flooding in urban and low-lying flood-prone areas. Additionally, scattered thunderstorms could become severe Sunday afternoon and evening, with a risk for locally damaging wind gusts and possibly a few tornadoes. Several rivers will continue in minor to moderate flood for many days, including portions of the Illinois, Wabash, Little Wabash, and Sangamon rivers. Spotter information statement. Spotter activation is not anticipated through tonight. The time is currently 7:53 a.m. Central Daylight Time. 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Now for the official National Weather Service forecast for Peoria and surrounding areas of central Illinois. Today, sunny. Highs in the lower 80s. Northwest winds 5 to 10 miles an hour. Tonight, partly cloudy until midnight, then becoming mostly cloudy. Lows in the upper 50s. North winds around 5 miles an hour, becoming east after midnight. Sunday, showers with a slight chance of thunderstorms in the morning, then showers with a chance of thunderstorms in the afternoon. Some thunderstorms may produce heavy rainfall. Locally heavy rainfall possible in the afternoon. Cooler with highs in the lower 70s. East winds 10 to 15 miles an hour with gusts up to 25 miles an hour. Chance of rain near 100%. Sunday night, showers likely with a chance of thunderstorms until midnight, then a chance of showers after midnight. Some thunderstorms may produce heavy rainfall until midnight. Lows in the upper 50s. Northeast winds 15 to 20 miles an hour with gusts up to 30 miles an hour. Chance of rain 70%. Monday, partly sunny. Highs in the mid-70s. North winds 10 to 15 miles an hour. Monday night through Wednesday, mostly clear. Lows in the mid-50s. Highs in the upper 70s. Wednesday night and Thursday, partly cloudy. Lows in the upper 50s. Highs in the upper 70s. Thursday night, mostly clear until midnight, then becoming partly cloudy. Lows in the upper 50s. Friday, mostly sunny. Highs in the upper 70s. Again, the forecast for Peoria and surrounding areas of central Illinois for today, sunny. Highs in the lower 80s. Northwest winds 5 to 10 miles an hour. At 7 a.m. in Peoria, skies were cloudy. The temperature was 64 degrees, the dew point was 58, and the relative humidity was 80%. The wind was northwest at 8 miles an hour. The pressure was 30.03 inches and rising. Around central and western Illinois, it was sunny, with a temperature of 61 at Moline, 61 at Galesburg, and 64 at Lakin. At Pontiac, it was mostly sunny, with a temperature of 64. At Springfield, it was partly sunny, with a temperature of 68. It was cloudy, with a temperature of 65 at Bloomington, 63 at Macomb, and 65 at Quincy. And once again at 7 a.m. in Peoria, under cloudy skies, the temperature was 64. Looking elsewhere around the Midwest at 7 a.m., Chicago was mostly sunny, and 63. Indianapolis was cloudy, and 67. St. Louis was cloudy, and 71. Kansas City was mostly sunny, and 65. Des Moines was mostly sunny, and 56. Milwaukee was mostly sunny, and 61. Here is a flood statement. What? Flooding caused by excessive rainfall is possible. Where? Portions of central, east central, southeast, and west central Illinois, including the following counties, in central Illinois, Christian, DeWitt, Logan, Macon, Mason, Menard, Piatt, Sangamon, and Shelby. In east central Illinois, Champaign, Clark, Coles, Cumberland, Douglas, Edgar, Moultrie, and Vermilion. In southeast Illinois, Clay, Crawford, Effingham, Jasper, Lawrence, and Richland. In west central Illinois, Cass, Fulton, Morgan, Schuyler, and Scott. When? From Sunday morning through late Sunday night. The following impacts are expected. Excessive runoff may

result in flooding of rivers, creeks, streams, and other low-lying and flood-prone locations. Additional details, rainfall amounts of 1 to 3 inches are expected with locally higher amounts possible. http://, for safety information, visit www.weather.gov/safety/flood. You should monitor later forecasts and be alert for possible flood warnings. Those living in areas prone to flooding should be prepared to take action should flooding develop. The following is a summary of watches, warnings, and advisories in effect. For the WXJ71 listening area, a flood watch has been issued from 7 a.m. Sunday until 1 a.m. Monday for the following counties, Fulton and Mason. And now a discussion of hazardous weather conditions for the following counties in Illinois, Fulton, Knox, Marshall, Mason, McLean, Peoria, Stark, Tazewell, and Woodford. This hazardous weather outlook is for Central Illinois, East Central Illinois, Southeast Illinois, and West Central Illinois. For today and tonight, several rivers are in minor to moderate flood today, including portions of the Illinois, Sangamon, Wabash, and Little Wabash rivers. Otherwise, no hazardous weather is expected at this time. For Sunday through Friday, heavy rain, with 1.5 to 3 inches and locally higher amounts, is expected Sunday and may produce flash flooding in urban and low-lying flood-prone areas. Additionally, scattered thunderstorms could become severe Sunday afternoon and evening, with a risk for locally damaging wind gusts and possibly a few tornadoes. Several rivers will continue in minor to moderate flood for many days, including portions of the Illinois, Wabash, Little Wabash, and Sangamon rivers. Spotter information statement. Spotter activation is not anticipated through tonight. The time is currently 7:59 a.m. Central Daylight Time. 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Now for the official National Weather Service forecast for Peoria and surrounding areas of Central Illinois. Today, sunny. Highs in the lower 80s. Northwest winds 5 to 10 miles an hour. Tonight, partly cloudy until midnight, then becoming mostly cloudy. Lows in the upper 50s. North winds around 5 miles an hour, becoming east after midnight. Sunday, showers with a slight chance of thunderstorms in the morning, then showers with a chance of thunderstorms in the afternoon. Some thunderstorms may produce heavy rainfall. Locally heavy rainfall possible in the afternoon. Cooler with highs in the lower 70s. East winds 10 to 15 miles an hour with gusts up to 25 miles an hour. Chance of rain near 100%. Sunday night, showers likely with a chance of thunderstorms until midnight, then a chance of showers after midnight. Some thunderstorms may produce heavy rainfall until midnight. Lows in the upper 50s. Northeast winds 15 to 20 miles an hour with gusts up to 30 miles an hour. Chance of rain 70%. Monday, partly sunny. Highs in the mid-70s. North winds 10 to 15 miles an hour. Monday night through Wednesday, mostly clear. Lows in the mid-50s. Highs in the upper 70s. Wednesday night and Thursday, partly cloudy. Lows in the upper 50s. Highs in the upper 70s. Thursday night, mostly clear until midnight, then becoming partly cloudy. Lows in the upper 50s. Friday, mostly sunny. Highs in the upper 70s. Again, the forecast for Peoria and surrounding areas of Central Illinois for today, sunny. Highs in the lower 80s. Northwest winds 5 to 10 miles an hour. The Peoria, Illinois climate summary for yesterday, June 19, 2026. Yesterday's high temperature of 79 degrees occurred at 3:45 p.m. The normal high is 84. Yesterday's low temperature of 57 degrees occurred at 4:51 a.m. The normal low is 64. A trace of precipitation fell yesterday, which brings the monthly total to 6.67 inches. This is 4.24 inches above the normal amount of 2.43 inches for June. The total precipitation for the year now stands at 20.67 inches, which is 2.82 inches above normal. There were 3 cooling degree days yesterday, which is 6 below normal. This brings the monthly total to 110, which is minus 26 below normal. The yearly total since January 1st is 235.

which is 3 below normal. Yesterday, the maximum wind observed was 13 miles an hour from the west. The highest wind gust observed was 19 miles per hour from the west, which occurred at 2:20 p.m. The average wind speed was less than 5 miles per hour yesterday. The normal high temperature for today is 85 degrees, and the normal low is 64. The record high for today is 100, which occurred in 1934, and the record low is 46, which occurred in 1980. Sunrise today is at 5:28 a.m. and sunset is at 8:33 p.m. Here is a flood statement. What? Flooding caused by excessive rainfall is possible. Where? Portions of central, east central, southeast, and west central Illinois, including the following counties, in central Illinois: Christian, DeWitt, Logan, Macon, Mason, Menard, Piatt, Sangamon, and Shelby. In east central Illinois: Champaign, Clark, Coles, Cumberland, Douglas, Edgar, Moultrie, and Vermilion. In southeast Illinois: Clay, Crawford, Effingham, Jasper, Lawrence, and Richland. In west central Illinois: Cass, Fulton, Morgan, Schuyler, and Scott. When? From Sunday morning through late Sunday night. The following impacts are expected. Excessive runoff may result in flooding of rivers, creeks, streams, and other low-lying and flood-prone locations. Additional details: rainfall amounts of 1 to 3 inches are expected with locally higher amounts possible. http://for safety information, visit www.weather.gov/safety/flood. You should monitor later forecasts and be alert for possible flood warnings. Those living in areas prone to flooding should be prepared to take action should flooding develop. The following is a summary of watches, warnings, and advisories in effect. For the WXJ71 listening area, a flood watch has been issued from 7 a.m. Sunday until 1 a.m. Monday for the following counties: Fulton and Mason. And now a discussion of hazardous weather conditions for the following counties in Illinois: Fulton, Knox, Marshall, Mason, McLean, Peoria, Stark, Tazewell, and Woodford. This hazardous weather outlook is for central Illinois, east central Illinois, southeast Illinois, and west central Illinois. For today and tonight, several rivers are in minor to moderate flood today, including portions of the Illinois, Sangamon, Wabash, and Little Wabash rivers. Otherwise, no hazardous weather is expected at this time. For Sunday through Friday, heavy rain, with 1.5 to 3 inches and locally higher amounts, is expected Sunday and may produce flash flooding in urban and low-lying flood-prone areas. Additionally, scattered thunderstorms could become severe Sunday afternoon and evening, with a risk for locally damaging wind gusts and possibly a few tornadoes. Several rivers will continue in minor to moderate flood for many days, including portions of the Illinois, Wabash, Little Wabash, and Sangamon rivers. Spotter information statement: spotter activation is not anticipated through tonight. The time is currently 8:05 a.m. Central Daylight Time. 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Now for the official National Weather Service forecast for Peoria and surrounding areas of central Illinois. Today, sunny. Highs in the lower 80s. Northwest winds 5 to 10 miles an hour. Tonight, partly cloudy until midnight, then becoming mostly cloudy. Lows in the upper 50s. North winds around 5 miles an hour, becoming east after midnight. Sunday, showers with a slight chance of thunderstorms in the morning, then showers with a chance of thunderstorms in the afternoon. Some thunderstorms may produce heavy rainfall. Locally heavy rainfall possible in the afternoon. Cooler with highs in the lower 70s. East winds 10 to 15 miles an hour with gusts up to 25 miles an hour. Chance of rain near 100%. Sunday night, showers likely with a chance of thunderstorms until midnight, then a chance of showers after midnight. Some thunderstorms may produce heavy rainfall until midnight. Lows in the upper 50s. Northeast winds 15 to 20 miles an hour with gusts up to 30 miles an hour. Chance of rain 70%. Monday, partly sunny. Highs in the mid-70s. North winds 10 to 15 miles an hour. Monday night through Wednesday, mostly clear. Lows in the mid-50s. Highs in the upper 70s. Wednesday night and Thursday, partly clear.

cloudy. Lows in the upper 50s. Highs in the upper 70s. Thursday night, mostly clear until midnight, then becoming partly cloudy. Lows in the upper 50s. Friday, mostly sunny. Highs in the upper 70s. Again, the forecast for Peoria and surrounding areas of central Illinois for today, sunny. Highs in the lower 80s. Northwest winds 5 to 10 miles an hour. At 8 a.m. in Peoria, skies were mostly sunny. The temperature was 67 degrees, the dew point was 57, and the relative humidity was 70%. The wind was variable at 7 miles an hour. The pressure was 30.03 inches and steady. Around central and western Illinois, it was sunny, with a temperature of 64 at Moline, 65 at Galesburg, 66 at Lakin, and 67 at Pontiac. It was partly sunny, with a temperature of 66 at Quincy, and 68 at Springfield. It was cloudy, with a temperature of 66 at Bloomington, and 65 at Macomb. And once again at 8 a.m. in Peoria, under mostly sunny skies, the temperature was 67. Looking elsewhere around the Midwest at 8 a.m., Chicago was mostly sunny, and 65. Indianapolis was partly sunny, and 69. St. Louis was mostly sunny, and 72. Kansas City was mostly sunny, and 68. Des Moines was mostly sunny, and 62. Milwaukee was mostly sunny, and 63. Here is a flood statement. What? Flooding caused by excessive rainfall is possible. Where? Portions of central, east central, southeast, and west central Illinois, including the following counties, in central Illinois, Christian, DeWitt, Logan, Macon, Mason, Menard, Piatt, Sangamon, and Shelby. In east central Illinois, Champaign, Clark, Coles, Cumberland, Douglas, Edgar, Moultrie, and Vermilion. In southeast Illinois, Clay, Crawford, Effingham, Jasper, Lawrence, and Richland. In west central Illinois, Cass, Fulton, Morgan, Schuyler, and Scott. When? From Sunday morning through late Sunday night. The following impacts are expected. Excessive runoff may result in flooding of rivers, creeks, streams, and other low-lying and flood-prone locations. Additional details, rainfall amounts of 1 to 3 inches are expected with locally higher amounts possible. http://, for safety information, visit www.weather.gov/safety/flood. You should monitor later forecasts and be alert for possible flood warnings. Those living in areas prone to flooding should be prepared to take action should flooding develop. The following is a summary of watches, warnings, and advisories in effect. For the WXJ71 listening area, a flood watch has been issued from 7 a.m. Sunday until 1 a.m. Monday for the following counties, Fulton and Mason. And now a discussion of hazardous weather conditions for the following counties in Illinois, Fulton, Knox, Marshall, Mason, McLean, Peoria, Stark, Tazewell, and Woodford. This hazardous weather outlook is for central Illinois, east central Illinois, southeast Illinois, and west central Illinois. For today and tonight, several rivers are in minor to moderate flood today, including portions of the Illinois, Sangamon, Wabash, and Little Wabash rivers. Otherwise, no hazardous weather is expected at this time. For Sunday through Friday, heavy rain, with 1.5 to 3 inches and locally higher amounts, is expected Sunday and may produce flash flooding in urban and low-lying flood-prone areas. Additionally, scattered thunderstorms could become severe Sunday afternoon and evening, with a risk for locally damaging wind gusts and possibly a few tornadoes. Several rivers will continue in minor to moderate flood for many days, including portions of the Illinois, Wabash, Little Wabash, and Sangamon rivers. Spotter information statement. Spotter activation is not anticipated through tonight. The time is currently 8:11 a.m. Central Daylight Time. 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Now for the official National Weather Service forecast for Peoria and surrounding areas of central Illinois. Today, sunny. Highs in the lower 80s. Northwest winds 5 to 10 miles an hour. Tonight, partly cloudy until midnight, then becoming mostly cloudy. Lows in the upper 50s. North winds around 5 miles an hour, becoming east after midnight.

Sunday, showers with a slight chance of thunderstorms in the morning, then showers with a chance of thunderstorms in the afternoon. Some thunderstorms may produce heavy rainfall. Locally heavy rainfall possible in the afternoon. Cooler with highs in the lower 70s. East winds 10 to 15 miles an hour with gusts up to 25 miles an hour. Chance of rain near 100%. Sunday night, showers likely with a chance of thunderstorms until midnight, then a chance of showers after midnight. Some thunderstorms may produce heavy rainfall until midnight. Lows in the upper 50s. Northeast winds 15 to 20 miles an hour with gusts up to 30 miles an hour. Chance of rain 70%. Monday, partly sunny. Highs in the mid-70s. North winds 10 to 15 miles an hour. Monday night through Wednesday, mostly clear. Lows in the mid-50s. Highs in the upper 70s. Wednesday night and Thursday, partly cloudy. Lows in the upper 50s. Highs in the upper 70s. Thursday night, mostly clear until midnight, then becoming partly cloudy. Lows in the upper 50s. Friday, mostly sunny. Highs in the upper 70s. Again, the forecast for Peoria and surrounding areas of central Illinois for today, sunny. Highs in the lower 80s. Northwest winds 5 to 10 miles an hour. 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At 8 a.m. in Peoria, skies were mostly sunny. The temperature was 67 degrees, the dew point was 57, and the relative humidity was 70%. The wind was variable at 7 miles an hour. The pressure was 30.03 inches and steady. Around central and western Illinois, it was sunny, with a temperature of 64 at Moline, 65 at Galesburg, 66 at Lakin, and 67 at Pontiac. It was partly sunny, with a temperature of 66 at Quincy, and 68 at Springfield. It was cloudy, with a temperature of 66 at Bloomington, and 65 at Macomb. And once again at 8 a.m. in Peoria, under mostly sunny skies, the temperature was 67. The Peoria, Illinois climate summary for yesterday, June 19, 2026. Yesterday's high temperature of 79 degrees occurred at 3:45 p.m. The normal high is 84. Yesterday's low temperature of 57 degrees occurred at 4:51 a.m. The normal low is 64. A trace of precipitation fell yesterday, which brings the monthly total to 6.67 inches. This is 4.24 inches above the normal amount of 2.43 inches for June. The total precipitation for the year now stands at 20.67 inches, which is 2.82 inches above normal. There were 3 cooling degree days yesterday, which is 6 below normal. This brings the monthly total to 110, which is minus 26 below normal. The yearly total since January 1st is 235, which is 3 below normal. Yesterday the maximum wind observed was 13 miles an hour from the west. The highest wind gust observed was 19 miles per hour from the west, which occurred at 2:28 p.m. The average wind speed was less than 5 miles per hour yesterday. The normal high temperature for today is 85 degrees, and the normal low is 64. The record high for today is 100, which occurred in 1934, and the record low is 46, which occurred in 1980. Sunrise today is at 5:28 a.m. and sunset is at 8:33 p.m. Looking elsewhere around the Midwest at 8 a.m., Chicago was mostly sunny, and 65. Indianapolis was partly sunny, and 69. St. Louis was mostly sunny, and 72. Kansas City was mostly sunny, and 68. Des Moines was mostly sunny, and 62. Milwaukee was mostly sunny, and 63. Here is a flood statement. What? Flooding caused by excessive rainfall is possible. Where? Portions of central, east central, southeast,

flood. You should monitor later forecasts and be alert for possible flood warnings. Those living in areas prone to flooding should be prepared to take action should flooding develop. The following is a summary of watches, warnings, and advisories in effect. For the WXJ71 listening area, a flood watch has been issued from 7 a.m. Sunday until 1 a.m. Monday for the following counties, Fulton and Mason. And now a discussion of hazardous weather conditions for the following counties in Illinois, Fulton, Knox, Marshall, Mason, McLean, Peoria, Stark, Tazewell, and Woodford. This hazardous weather outlook is for Central Illinois, East Central Illinois, Southeast Illinois, and West Central Illinois. For today and tonight, several rivers are in minor to moderate flood today, including portions of the Illinois, Sangamon, Wabash, and Little Wabash rivers. Otherwise, no hazardous weather is expected at this time. For Sunday through Friday, heavy rain, with 1.5 to 3 inches and locally higher amounts, is expected Sunday and may produce flash flooding in urban and low-lying flood-prone areas. Additionally, scattered thunderstorms could become severe Sunday afternoon and evening, with a risk for locally damaging wind gusts and possibly a few tornadoes. Several rivers will continue in minor to moderate flood for many days, including portions of the Illinois, Wabash, Little Wabash, and Sangamon rivers. Spotter information statement. Spotter activation is not anticipated through tonight. The time is currently 8:20 a.m. Central Daylight Time. 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Now for the official National Weather Service forecast for Peoria and surrounding areas of Central Illinois. Today, sunny. Highs in the lower 80s. Northwest winds 5 to 10 miles an hour. Tonight, partly cloudy until midnight, then becoming mostly cloudy. Lows in the upper 50s. North winds around 5 miles an hour, becoming east after midnight. Sunday, showers with a slight chance of thunderstorms in the morning, then showers with a chance of thunderstorms in the afternoon. Some thunderstorms may produce heavy rainfall. Locally heavy rainfall possible in the afternoon. Cooler with highs in the lower 70s. East winds 10 to 15 miles an hour with gusts up to 25 miles an hour. Chance of rain near 100%. Sunday night, showers likely with a chance of thunderstorms until midnight, then a chance of showers after midnight. Some thunderstorms may produce heavy rainfall until midnight. Lows in the upper 50s. Northeast winds 15 to 20 miles an hour with gusts up to 30 miles an hour. Chance of rain 70%. Monday, partly sunny. Highs in the mid-70s. North winds 10 to 15 miles an hour. Monday night through Wednesday, mostly clear. Lows in the mid-50s. Highs in the upper 70s. Wednesday night and Thursday, partly cloudy. Lows in the upper 50s. Highs in the upper 70s. Thursday night, mostly clear until midnight, then becoming partly cloudy. Lows in the upper 50s. Friday, mostly sunny. Highs in the upper 70s. Again, the forecast for Peoria and surrounding areas of Central Illinois for today, sunny. Highs in the lower 80s. Northwest winds 5 to 10 miles an hour. At 8 a.m. in Peoria, skies were mostly sunny. The temperature was 67 degrees, the dew point was 57, and the relative humidity was 70%. The wind was variable at 7 miles an hour. The pressure was 30.03 inches and steady. Around central and western Illinois, it was sunny, with a temperature of 64 at Moline, 65 at Galesburg, 66 at Lakin, and 67 at Pontiac. It was partly sunny, with a temperature of 66 at Quincy, and 68 at Springfield. It was cloudy, with a temperature of 66 at Bloomington, and 66 at Macomb. And once again at 8 a.m. in Peoria, under mostly sunny skies, the temperature was 67. Looking elsewhere around the Midwest at 8 a.m., Chicago was mostly sunny, and 65. Indianapolis was partly sunny, and 69. St. Louis was mostly sunny, and 72. Kansas City was mostly sunny, and 68. Des Moines was mostly sunny, and 62. Milwaukee was mostly sunny, and 63. Here is a flood statement. What? Flooding.

caused by excessive rainfall is possible. Where portions of central, east central, southeast, and west central Illinois, including the following counties in central Illinois: Christian, DeWitt, Logan, Macon, Mason, Menard, Piatt, Sangamon, and Shelby. In east central Illinois, Champaign, Clark, Coles, Cumberland, Douglas, Edgar, Moultrie, and Vermilion. In southeast Illinois, Clay, Crawford, Effingham, Jasper, Lawrence, and Richland. In west central Illinois, Cass, Fulton, Morgan, Schuyler, and Scott. When, from Sunday morning through late Sunday night. The following impacts are expected: excessive runoff may result in flooding of rivers, creeks, streams, and other low-lying and flood-prone locations. Additional details: rainfall amounts of 1 to 3 inches are expected with locally higher amounts possible. For safety information, visit www.weather.gov/safety/flood. You should monitor later forecasts and be alert for possible flood warnings. Those living in areas prone to flooding should be prepared to take action should flooding develop. The following is a summary of watches, warnings, and advisories in effect. For the WXJ71 listening area, a flood watch has been issued from 7 a.m. Sunday until 1 a.m. Monday for the following counties: Fulton and Mason. And now a discussion of hazardous weather conditions for the following counties in Illinois: Fulton, Knox, Marshall, Mason, McLean, Peoria, Stark, Tazewell, and Woodford. This hazardous weather outlook is for central Illinois, east central Illinois, southeast Illinois, and west central Illinois. For today and tonight, several rivers are in minor to moderate flood today, including portions of the Illinois, Sangamon, Wabash, and Little Wabash rivers. Otherwise, no hazardous weather is expected at this time. For Sunday through Friday, heavy rain, with 1.5 to 3 inches and locally higher amounts, is expected Sunday and may produce flash flooding in urban and low-lying flood-prone areas. Additionally, scattered thunderstorms could become severe Sunday afternoon and evening, with a risk for locally damaging wind gusts and possibly a few tornadoes. Several rivers will continue in minor to moderate flood for many days, including portions of the Illinois, Wabash, Little Wabash, and Sangamon rivers. Spotter information statement: spotter activation is not anticipated through tonight. The time is currently 8:26 a.m. Central Daylight Time. 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Now for the official National Weather Service forecast for Peoria and surrounding areas of central Illinois. Today, sunny. Highs in the lower 80s. Northwest winds 5 to 10 miles an hour. Tonight, partly cloudy until midnight, then becoming mostly cloudy. Lows in the upper 50s. North winds around 5 miles an hour, becoming east after midnight. Sunday, showers with a slight chance of thunderstorms in the morning, then showers with a chance of thunderstorms in the afternoon. Some thunderstorms may produce heavy rainfall. Locally heavy rainfall possible in the afternoon. Cooler with highs in the lower 70s. East winds 10 to 15 miles an hour with gusts up to 25 miles an hour. Chance of rain near 100%. Sunday night, showers likely with a chance of thunderstorms until midnight, then a chance of showers after midnight. Some thunderstorms may produce heavy rainfall until midnight. Lows in the upper 50s. Northeast winds 15 to 20 miles an hour with gusts up to 30 miles an hour. Chance of rain 70%. Monday, partly sunny. Highs in the mid-70s. North winds 10 to 15 miles an hour. Monday night through Wednesday, mostly clear. Lows in the mid-50s. Highs in the upper 70s. Wednesday night and Thursday, partly cloudy. Lows in the upper 50s. Highs in the upper 70s. Thursday night, mostly clear until midnight, then becoming partly cloudy. Lows in the upper 50s. Friday, mostly sunny. Highs in the upper 70s. Again, the forecast for Peoria and surrounding areas of central Illinois for today: sunny. Highs in the lower 80s. Northwest winds 5 to 10 miles an hour. At 8 a.m. in Peoria, skies were mostly sunny. The temperature was 67 degrees, the dew point was 57, and the relative humidity was 70%.

The wind was variable at 7 miles an hour. The pressure was 30.03 inches and steady. Around central and western Illinois, it was sunny, with a temperature of 64 at Moline, 65 at Galesburg, 66 at Lakin, and 67 at Pontiac. It was partly sunny, with a temperature of 66 at Quincy, and 68 at Springfield. It was cloudy, with a temperature of 66 at Bloomington, and 66 at Macomb. And once again at 8 a.m. in Peoria, under mostly sunny skies, the temperature was 67. Looking elsewhere around the Midwest at 8 a.m., Chicago was mostly sunny, and 65. Indianapolis was partly sunny, and 69. St. Louis was mostly sunny, and 72. Kansas City was mostly sunny, and 68. Des Moines was mostly sunny, and 62. Milwaukee was mostly sunny, and 63. Here is a flood statement. What flooding caused by excessive rainfall is possible? Where portions of central, east central, southeast, and west central Illinois, including the following counties in central Illinois: Christian, DeWitt, Logan, Macon, Mason, Menard, Piatt, Sangamon, and Shelby. In east central Illinois: Champaign, Clark, Coles, Cumberland, Douglas, Edgar, Moultrie, and Vermilion. In southeast Illinois: Clay, Crawford, Effingham, Jasper, Lawrence, and Richland. In west central Illinois: Cass, Fulton, Morgan, Schuyler, and Scott. When, from Sunday morning through late Sunday night. The following impacts are expected: excessive runoff may result in flooding of rivers, creeks, streams, and other low-lying and flood-prone locations. Additional details: rainfall amounts of 1 to 3 inches are expected with locally higher amounts possible. http://, for safety information, visit www.weather.gov/safety/flood. You should monitor later forecasts and be alert for possible flood warnings. Those living in areas prone to flooding should be prepared to take action should flooding develop. The Peoria, Illinois climate summary for yesterday, June 19, 2026. Yesterday's high temperature of 79 degrees occurred at 3:45 p.m. The normal high is 84. Yesterday's low temperature of 57 degrees occurred at 4:51 a.m. The normal low is 64. A trace of precipitation fell yesterday, which brings the monthly total to 6.67 inches. This is 4.24 inches above the normal amount of 2.43 inches for June. The total precipitation for the year now stands at 20.67 inches, which is 2.82 inches above normal. There were 3 cooling degree days yesterday, which is 6 below normal. This brings the monthly total to 110, which is minus 26 below normal. The yearly total since January 1st is 235, which is 3 below normal. Yesterday the maximum wind observed was 13 miles an hour from the west. The highest wind gust observed was 19 miles per hour from the west, which occurred at 2:28 p.m. The average wind speed was less than 5 miles per hour yesterday. The normal high temperature for today is 85 degrees, and the normal low is 64. The record high for today is 100, which occurred in 1934, and the record low is 46, which occurred in 1980. Sunrise today is at 5:28 a.m. and sunset is at 8:33 p.m. The following is a summary of watches, warnings, and advisories in effect. For the WXJ71 listening area, a flood watch has been issued from 7 a.m. Sunday until 1 a.m. Monday for the following counties: Fulton and Mason. And now a discussion of hazardous weather conditions for the following counties in Illinois: Fulton, Knox, Marshall, Mason, McLean, Peoria, Stark, Tazewell, and Woodford. This hazardous weather outlook is for central Illinois, east central Illinois, southeast Illinois, and west central Illinois. For today and tonight, several rivers are in minor to moderate flood today, including portions of the Illinois, Sangamon, Wabash, and Little Wabash rivers. Otherwise, no hazardous weather is expected at this time. For Sunday through Friday, heavy rain, with 1.5 to 3 inches and locally higher amounts, and Little Wabash rivers. Otherwise, no hazardous weather is expected at this time. For Sunday through Friday, heavy rain, with 1.5 to 3 inches and locally higher amounts, is expected Sunday and may produce flash flooding in urban and low-lying flood-prone areas.

Additionally, scattered thunderstorms could become severe Sunday afternoon and evening, with a risk for locally damaging wind gusts and possibly a few tornadoes. Several rivers will continue in minor to moderate flood for many days, including portions of the Illinois, Wabash, Little Wabash, and Sangamon rivers. Spotter information statement. Spotter activation is not anticipated through tonight. The time is currently 8:33 a.m. Central Daylight Time. 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Now for the official National Weather Service forecast for Peoria and surrounding areas of central Illinois. Today, sunny. Highs in the lower 80s. Northwest winds 5 to 10 miles an hour. Tonight, partly cloudy until midnight, then becoming mostly cloudy. Lows in the upper 50s. North winds around 5 miles an hour, becoming east after midnight. Sunday, showers with a slight chance of thunderstorms in the morning, then showers with a chance of thunderstorms in the afternoon. Some thunderstorms may produce heavy rainfall. Locally heavy rainfall possible in the afternoon. Cooler with highs in the lower 70s. East winds 10 to 15 miles an hour with gusts up to 25 miles an hour. Chance of rain near 100%. Sunday night, showers likely with a chance of thunderstorms until midnight, then a chance of showers after midnight. Some thunderstorms may produce heavy rainfall until midnight. Lows in the upper 50s. Northeast winds 15 to 20 miles an hour with gusts up to 30 miles an hour. Chance of rain 70%. Monday, partly sunny. Highs in the mid-70s. North winds 10 to 15 miles an hour. Monday night through Wednesday, mostly clear. Lows in the mid-50s. Highs in the upper 70s. Wednesday night and Thursday, partly cloudy. Lows in the upper 50s. Highs in the upper 70s. Thursday night, mostly clear until midnight, then becoming partly cloudy. Lows in the upper 50s. Friday, mostly sunny. Highs in the upper 70s. Again, the forecast for Peoria and surrounding areas of central Illinois for today, sunny. Highs in the lower 80s. Northwest winds 5 to 10 miles an hour. At 8 a.m. in Peoria, skies were mostly sunny. The temperature was 67 degrees, the dew point was 57, and the relative humidity was 70%. The wind was variable at 7 miles an hour. The pressure was 30.03 inches and steady. Around central and western Illinois, it was sunny, with a temperature of 64 at Moline, 65 at Galesburg, 66 at Lakin, and 67 at Pontiac. It was partly sunny, with a temperature of 66 at Quincy, and 68 at Springfield. It was cloudy, with a temperature of 66 at Bloomington, and 66 at Macomb. And once again at 8 a.m. in Peoria, under mostly sunny skies, the temperature was 67. Looking elsewhere around the Midwest at 8 a.m., Chicago was mostly sunny, and 65. Indianapolis was partly sunny, and 69. St. Louis was mostly sunny, and 72. Kansas City was mostly sunny, and 68. Des Moines was mostly sunny, and 62. Milwaukee was mostly sunny, and 63. Here is a flood statement. What? Flooding caused by excessive rainfall is possible. Where? Portions of central, east central, southeast, and west central Illinois, including the following counties, in central Illinois, Christian, DeWitt, Logan, Macon, Mason, Menard, Piatt, Sangamon, and Shelby. In east central Illinois, Champaign, Clark, Coles, Cumberland, Douglas, Edgar, Moultrie, and Vermilion. In southeast Illinois, Clay, Crawford, Effingham, Jasper, Lawrence, and Richland. In west central Illinois, Cass, Fulton, Morgan, Schuyler, and Scott. When? From Sunday morning through late Sunday night. The following impacts are expected. Excessive runoff may result in flooding of rivers, creeks, streams, and other low-lying and flood-prone locations. Additional details, rainfall amounts of 1 to 3 inches are expected with locally higher amounts possible. http://, for safety information, visit www.weather.gov/safety/flood. You should monitor later forecasts and be alert for possible flood warnings.
Those living in areas prone to flooding should be prepared to take action should flooding develop. The following is a summary of watches, warnings, and advisories in effect. For the WXJ71 listening area, a flood watch has been issued from 7 a.m. Sunday until 1 a.m. Monday for the following counties, Fulton and Mason. And now a discussion of hazardous weather conditions for the following counties in Illinois, Fulton, Knox, Marshall, Mason, McLean, Peoria, Stark, Tazewell, and Woodford. This hazardous weather outlook is for Central Illinois, East Central Illinois, Southeast Illinois, and West Central Illinois. For today and tonight, several rivers are in minor to moderate flood today, including portions of the Illinois, Sangamon, Wabash, and Little Wabash rivers. Otherwise, no hazardous weather is expected at this time. For Sunday through Friday, heavy rain, with 1.5 to 3 inches and locally higher amounts, is expected Sunday and may produce flash flooding in urban and low-lying flood-prone areas. Additionally, scattered thunderstorms could become severe Sunday afternoon and evening, with a risk for locally damaging wind gusts and possibly a few tornadoes. Several rivers will continue in minor to moderate flood for many days, including portions of the Illinois, Wabash, Little Wabash, and Sangamon rivers. Spotter information statement. Spotter activation is not anticipated through tonight. The time is currently 8:39 a.m. Central Daylight Time. 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Now for the official National Weather Service forecast for Peoria and surrounding areas of Central Illinois. Rest of today, sunny. Highs in the lower 80s. Northwest winds 5 to 10 miles an hour. Tonight, partly cloudy until midnight, then becoming mostly cloudy. Lows in the upper 50s. North winds around 5 miles an hour, becoming east after midnight. Sunday, showers and thunderstorms. Locally heavy rainfall possible. Cooler with highs in the lower 70s. East winds 10 to 15 miles an hour with gusts up to 25 miles an hour. Chance of rain near 100%. Sunday night, showers likely with a chance of thunderstorms until midnight, then a chance of showers after midnight. Some thunderstorms may produce heavy rainfall until midnight. Lows in the upper 50s. Northeast winds 15 to 20 miles an hour with gusts up to 30 miles an hour. Chance of rain 70%. Monday, partly sunny. Highs in the mid-70s. North winds 10 to 15 miles an hour. Monday night through Wednesday, mostly clear. Lows in the mid-50s. Highs in the upper 70s. Wednesday night and Thursday, partly cloudy. Lows in the upper 50s. Highs in the upper 70s. Thursday night, mostly clear until midnight, then becoming partly cloudy. Lows in the upper 50s. Friday, mostly sunny. Highs in the upper 70s. Again, the forecast for Peoria and surrounding areas of Central Illinois for the rest of today, sunny. Highs in the lower 80s. Northwest winds 5 to 10 miles an hour. At 8 a.m. in Peoria, skies were mostly sunny. The temperature was 67 degrees, the dew point was 57, and the relative humidity was 70%. The wind was variable at 7 miles an hour. The pressure was 30.03 inches and steady. Around central and western Illinois, it was sunny, with a temperature of 64 at Moline, 65 at Galesburg, 66 at Lakin, and 67 at Pontiac. It was partly sunny, with a temperature of 66 at Quincy, and 68 at Springfield. It was cloudy, with a temperature of 66 at Bloomington, and 66 at Macomb. And once again at 8 a.m. in Peoria, under mostly sunny skies, the temperature was 67. Looking elsewhere around the Midwest at 8 a.m., Chicago was mostly sunny, and 65. Indianapolis was partly sunny, and 69. St. Louis was mostly sunny, and 72. Kansas City was mostly sunny, and 68. Des Moines was mostly sunny, and 62. Milwaukee was mostly sunny, and 63. Here is a flood statement. What? Flooding caused by excessive rainfall is possible. Where? Portions of central, east central, southeast, and west central Illinois, including the following counties, in central Illinois, Christian, DeWitt,
Logan, Macon, Mason, Menard, Pyatt, Sangamon,

and Shelby. In East Central Illinois, Champaign, Clark, Coles, Cumberland, Douglas, Edgar, Moultrie, and Vermilion. In Southeast Illinois, Clay, Crawford, Effingham, Jasper, Lawrence, and Richland. In West Central Illinois, Cass, Fulton, Morgan, Schuyler, and Scott. When, from Sunday morning through late Sunday night. The following impacts are expected. Excessive runoff may result in flooding of rivers, creeks, streams, and other low-lying and flood-prone locations. Additional details, rainfall amounts of 1 to 3 inches are expected with locally higher amounts possible. http://, for safety information, visit www.weather.gov/safety/flood. You should monitor later forecasts and be alert for possible flood warnings. Those living in areas prone to flooding should be prepared to take action should flooding develop. The following is a summary of watches, warnings, and advisories in effect. For the WXJ71 listening area, a flood watch has been issued from 7 a.m. Sunday until 1 a.m. Monday for the following counties, Fulton and Mason. And now a discussion of hazardous weather conditions for the following counties in Illinois, Fulton, Knox, Marshall, Mason, McLean, Peoria, Stark, Tazewell, and Woodford. This hazardous weather outlook is for Central Illinois, East Central Illinois, Southeast Illinois, and West Central Illinois. For today and tonight, several rivers are in minor to moderate flood today, including portions of the Illinois, Sangamon, Wabash, and Little Wabash rivers. Otherwise, no hazardous weather is expected at this time. For Sunday through Friday, heavy rain, with 1.5 to 3 inches and locally higher amounts, is expected Sunday and may produce flash flooding in urban and low-lying flood-prone areas. Additionally, scattered thunderstorms could become severe Sunday afternoon and evening, with a risk for locally damaging wind gusts and possibly a few tornadoes. Several rivers will continue in minor to moderate flood for many days, including portions of the Illinois, Wabash, Little Wabash, and Sangamon rivers. Spotter information statement. Spotter activation is not anticipated through tonight. The Peoria, Illinois climate summary for yesterday, June 19, 2026. Yesterday's high temperature of 79 degrees occurred at 3:45 p.m. The normal high is 84. Yesterday's low temperature of 57 degrees occurred at 4:51 a.m. The normal low is 64. A trace of precipitation fell yesterday, which brings the monthly total to 6.67 inches. This is 4.24 inches above the normal amount of 2.43 inches for June. The total precipitation for the year now stands at 20.67 inches, which is 2.82 inches above normal. There were 3 cooling degree days yesterday, which is 6 below normal. This brings the monthly total to 110, which is minus 26 below normal. The yearly total since January 1st is 235, which is 3 below normal. Yesterday the maximum wind observed was 13 miles an hour from the west. The highest wind gust observed was 19 miles per hour from the west, which occurred at 2:28 p.m. The average wind speed was less than 5 miles per hour yesterday. The normal high temperature for today is 85 degrees, and the normal low is 64. The record high for today is 100, which occurred in 1934, and the record low is 46, which occurred in 1980. Sunrise today is at 5:28 a.m. and sunset is at 8:33 p.m. The time is currently 8:47 a.m. Central Daylight Time. 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Rest of today, sunny. Highs in the lower 80s. Northwest winds 5 to 10 miles an hour. Tonight, partly cloudy until midnight, then becoming mostly cloudy. Lows in the upper 50s. North winds around 5 miles an hour, becoming east after midnight. Sunday, showers and thunderstorms. Locally heavy rainfall possible. Cooler with highs in the lower 70s. East winds 10 to 15 miles an hour with gusts up to 25 miles an hour. Chance of rain near 100%. Sunday night, showers likely with a chance of thunderstorms until midnight, then a chance of showers after midnight. Some thunderstorms may produce heavy rainfall until midnight.
lows in the upper 50s. Northeast winds 15 to 20 miles an hour with gusts up to 30 miles an hour. Chance of rain 70%. Monday, partly sunny. Highs in the mid-70s. North winds 10 to 15 miles an hour. Monday night through Wednesday, mostly clear. Lows in the mid-50s. Highs in the upper 70s. Wednesday night and Thursday, partly cloudy. Lows in the upper 50s. Highs in the upper 70s. Thursday night, mostly clear until midnight, then becoming partly cloudy. Lows in the upper 50s. Friday, mostly sunny. Highs in the upper 70s. Again, the forecast for Peoria and surrounding areas of central Illinois for the rest of today, sunny. Highs in the lower 80s. Northwest winds 5 to 10 miles an hour. At 8 a.m. in Peoria, skies were mostly sunny. The temperature was 67 degrees, the dew point was 57, and the relative humidity was 70%. The wind was variable at 7 miles an hour. The pressure was 30.03 inches and steady. Around central and western Illinois, it was sunny, with a temperature of 64 at Moline, 65 at Galesburg, 66 at Lakin, and 67 at Pontiac. It was partly sunny, with a temperature of 66 at Quincy, and 68 at Springfield. It was cloudy, with a temperature of 66 at Bloomington, and 66 at Macomb. And once again at 8 a.m. in Peoria, under mostly sunny skies, the temperature was 67. Looking elsewhere around the Midwest at 8 a.m., Chicago was mostly sunny, and 65. Indianapolis was partly sunny, and 69. St. Louis was mostly sunny, and 72. Kansas City was mostly sunny, and 68. Des Moines was mostly sunny, and 62. Milwaukee was mostly sunny, and 63. Here is a flood statement. What flooding caused by excessive rainfall is possible? Where portions of central, east central, southeast, and west central Illinois, including the following counties in central Illinois: Christian, DeWitt, Logan, Macon, Mason, Menard, Piatt, Sangamon, and Shelby. In east central Illinois, Champaign, Clark, Coles, Cumberland, Douglas, Edgar, Moultrie, and Vermilion. In southeast Illinois, Clay, Crawford, Effingham, Jasper, Lawrence, and Richland. In west central Illinois, Cass, Fulton, Morgan, Schuyler, and Scott. When, from Sunday morning through late Sunday night. The following impacts are expected: excessive runoff may result in flooding of rivers, creeks, streams, and other low-lying and flood-prone locations. Additional details: rainfall amounts of 1 to 3 inches are expected with locally higher amounts possible. http://. 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You should monitor later forecasts and be alert for possible flood warnings. Those living in areas prone to flooding should be prepared to take action should flooding develop. The following is a summary of watches, warnings, and advisories in effect. For the WXJ71 listening area, a flood watch has been issued from 7 a.m. Sunday until 1 a.m. Monday for the following counties: Fulton and Mason. And now a discussion of hazardous weather conditions for the following counties in Illinois: Fulton, Knox, Marshall, Mason, McLean, Peoria, Stark, Tazewell, and Woodford. This hazardous weather outlook is for central Illinois, east central Illinois, southeast Illinois, and west central Illinois. For today and tonight, several rivers are in minor to moderate flood today, including portions of the Illinois, Sangamon, Wabash, and Little Wabash rivers. Otherwise, no hazardous weather is expected at this time. For Sunday through Friday, heavy rain, with 1.5 to 3 inches and locally higher amounts, is expected Sunday and may produce flash flooding in urban and low-lying flood-prone areas. Additionally, scattered thunderstorms could become severe Sunday afternoon and evening, with a risk for locally damaging wind gusts and possibly a few tornadoes. Several rivers will continue in minor to moderate flood for many days, including portions of the Illinois, Wabash, Little Wabash, and Sangamon rivers. Spotter information statement: spotter activation is not anticipated through tonight. The time is currently 8:53 a.m. Central Daylight Time. 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

now for the official National Weather Service forecast for Peoria and surrounding areas of central Illinois. Rest of today, sunny. Highs in the lower 80s. Northwest winds 5 to 10 miles an hour. Tonight, partly cloudy until midnight, then becoming mostly cloudy. Lows in the upper 50s. North winds around 5 miles an hour, becoming east after midnight. Sunday, showers and thunderstorms. Locally heavy rainfall possible. Cooler with highs in the lower 70s. East winds 10 to 15 miles an hour with gusts up to 25 miles an hour. Chance of rain near 100%. Sunday night, showers likely with a chance of thunderstorms until midnight, then a chance of showers after midnight. Some thunderstorms may produce heavy rainfall until midnight. Lows in the upper 50s. Northeast winds 15 to 20 miles an hour with gusts up to 30 miles an hour. Chance of rain 70%. Monday, partly sunny. Highs in the mid-70s. North winds 10 to 15 miles an hour. Monday night through Wednesday, mostly clear. Lows in the mid-50s. Highs in the upper 70s. Wednesday night and Thursday, partly cloudy. Lows in the upper 50s. Highs in the upper 70s. Thursday night, mostly clear until midnight, then becoming partly cloudy. Lows in the upper 50s. Friday, mostly sunny. Highs in the upper 70s. Again, the forecast for Peoria and surrounding areas of central Illinois for the rest of today, sunny. Highs in the lower 80s. Northwest winds 5 to 10 miles an hour. At 8 a.m. in Peoria, skies were mostly sunny. The temperature was 67 degrees, the dew point was 57, and the relative humidity was 70%. The wind was variable at 7 miles an hour. The pressure was 30.03 inches and steady. Around central and western Illinois, it was sunny, with a temperature of 64 at Moline, 65 at Galesburg, 66 at Lakin, and 67 at Pontiac. It was partly sunny, with a temperature of 66 at Quincy, and 68 at Springfield. It was cloudy, with a temperature of 66 at Bloomington, and 66 at Macomb. And once again at 8 a.m. in Peoria, under mostly sunny skies, the temperature was 67. Looking elsewhere around the Midwest at 8 a.m., Chicago was mostly sunny, and 65. Indianapolis was partly sunny, and 69. St. Louis was mostly sunny, and 72. Kansas City was mostly sunny, and 68. Des Moines was mostly sunny, and 62. Milwaukee was mostly sunny, and 63. Here is a flood statement. What flooding caused by excessive rainfall is possible? Where portions of central, east central, southeast, and west central Illinois, including the following counties in central Illinois: Christian, DeWitt, Logan, Macon, Mason, Menard, Piatt, Sangamon, and Shelby. In east central Illinois, Champaign, Clark, Coles, Cumberland, Douglas, Edgar, Moultrie, and Vermilion. In southeast Illinois, Clay, Crawford, Effingham, Jasper, Lawrence, and Richland. In west central Illinois, Cass, Fulton, Morgan, Schuyler, and Scott. When, from Sunday morning through late Sunday night. The following impacts are expected: excessive runoff may result in flooding of rivers, creeks, streams, and other low-lying and flood-prone locations. Additional details: rainfall amounts of 1 to 3 inches are expected with locally higher amounts possible. http://, for safety information, visit www.weather.gov/safety/flood. You should monitor later forecasts and be alert for possible flood warnings. Those living in areas prone to flooding should be prepared to take action should flooding develop. The following is a summary of watches, warnings, and advisories in effect. For the WXJ71 listening area, a flood watch has been issued from 7 a.m. Sunday until 1 a.m. Monday for the following counties: Fulton and Mason. And now a discussion of hazardous weather conditions for the following counties in Illinois: Fulton, Knox, Marshall, Mason, McLean, Peoria, Stark, Tazewell, and Woodford. This hazardous weather outlook is for central Illinois, east central Illinois, southeast Illinois, and west central Illinois. For today and tonight, several rivers are in minor to moderate flood today.

including portions of the Illinois, Sangamon, Wabash, and Little Wabash Rivers. Otherwise, no hazardous weather is expected at this time. For Sunday through Friday, heavy rain, with 1.5 to 3 inches and locally higher amounts, is expected Sunday and may produce flash flooding in urban and low-lying flood-prone areas. Additionally, scattered thunderstorms could become severe Sunday afternoon and evening, with a risk for locally damaging wind gusts and possibly a few tornadoes. Several rivers will continue in minor to moderate flood for many days, including portions of the Illinois, Wabash, Little Wabash, and Sangamon Rivers. Spotter Information Statement: Spotter activation is not anticipated through tonight. The time is currently 8:59 a.m. Central Daylight Time. 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Now for the official National Weather Service forecast for Peoria and surrounding areas of central Illinois. Rest of today, sunny. Highs in the lower 80s. Northwest winds 5 to 10 miles an hour. Tonight, partly cloudy until midnight, then becoming mostly cloudy. Lows in the upper 50s. North winds around 5 miles an hour, becoming east after midnight. Sunday, showers and thunderstorms. Locally heavy rainfall possible. Cooler with highs in the lower 70s. East winds 10 to 15 miles an hour with gusts up to 25 miles an hour. Chance of rain near 100%. Sunday night, showers likely with a chance of thunderstorms until midnight, then a chance of showers after midnight. Some thunderstorms may produce heavy rainfall until midnight. Lows in the upper 50s. Northeast winds 15 to 20 miles an hour with gusts up to 30 miles an hour. Chance of rain 70%. Monday, partly sunny. Highs in the mid-70s. North winds 10 to 15 miles an hour. Monday night through Wednesday, mostly clear. Lows in the mid-50s. Highs in the upper 70s. Wednesday night and Thursday, partly cloudy. Lows in the upper 50s. Highs in the upper 70s. Thursday night, mostly clear until midnight, then becoming partly cloudy. Lows in the upper 50s. Friday, mostly sunny. Highs in the upper 70s. Again, the forecast for Peoria and surrounding areas of central Illinois for the rest of today, sunny. Highs in the lower 80s. Northwest winds 5 to 10 miles an hour. Here is a flood statement. What? Flooding caused by excessive rainfall is possible. Where? Portions of central, east central, southeast, and west central Illinois, including the following counties, in central Illinois: Christian, DeWitt, Logan, Macon, Mason, Menard, Piatt, Sangamon, and Shelby. In east central Illinois: Champaign, Clark, Coles, Cumberland, Douglas, Edgar, Moultrie, and Vermilion. In southeast Illinois: Clay, Crawford, Effingham, Jasper, Lawrence, and Richland. In west central Illinois: Cass, Fulton, Morgan, Schuyler, and Scott. When? From Sunday morning through late Sunday night. The following impacts are expected: excessive runoff may result in flooding of rivers, creeks, streams, and other low-lying and flood-prone locations. Additional details: rainfall amounts of 1 to 3 inches are expected with locally higher amounts possible. http://for safety information, visit www.weather.gov/safety/flood. You should monitor later forecasts and be alert for possible flood warnings. Those living in areas prone to flooding should be prepared to take action should flooding develop. The following is a summary of watches, warnings, and advisories in effect. For the WXJ71 listening area, a flood watch has been issued from 7 a.m. Sunday until 1 a.m. Monday for the following counties: Fulton and Mason. The time is currently 9:02 a.m. Central Daylight Time. 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Now for the official National Weather Service forecast for Peoria and surrounding areas of central Illinois. Rest of today, sunny. Highs in the lower 80s. Northwest winds 5 to 10 miles an hour. Tonight, partly cloudy until midnight, then becoming mostly cloudy. Lows in the upper 50s. North winds around 5 miles an hour, becoming east after midnight. Sunday.

showers, and thunderstorms. Locally heavy rainfall possible. Cooler with highs in the lower 70s. East winds 10 to 15 miles an hour with gusts up to 25 miles an hour. Chance of rain near 100%. Sunday night, showers likely with a chance of thunderstorms until midnight, then a chance of showers after midnight. Some thunderstorms may produce heavy rainfall until midnight. Lows in the upper 50s. Northeast winds 15 to 20 miles an hour with gusts up to 30 miles an hour. Chance of rain 70%. Monday, partly sunny. Highs in the mid-70s. North winds 10 to 15 miles an hour. Monday night through Wednesday, mostly clear. Lows in the mid-50s. Highs in the upper 70s. Wednesday night and Thursday, partly cloudy. Lows in the upper 50s. Highs in the upper 70s. Thursday night, mostly clear until midnight, then becoming partly cloudy. Lows in the upper 50s. Friday, mostly sunny. Highs in the upper 70s. Again, the forecast for Peoria and surrounding areas of central Illinois for the rest of today, sunny. Highs in the lower 80s. Northwest winds 5 to 10 miles an hour. At 9 a.m. in Peoria, skies were sunny. The temperature was 69 degrees, the dew point was 57, and the relative humidity was 65%. The wind was northwest at 7 miles an hour. The pressure was 30.03 inches and steady. Around central and western Illinois, it was sunny, with a temperature of 66 at Moline, 67 at Galesburg, and 69 at Pontiac. At Bloomington, it was mostly sunny, with a temperature of 70. At Macomb, it was partly sunny, with a temperature of 69. It was cloudy, with a temperature of 68 at Quincy, and 69 at Springfield. And once again at 9 a.m. in Peoria, under sunny skies, the temperature was 69. Here is a flood statement. What flooding caused by excessive rainfall is possible? Where portions of central, east central, southeast, and west central Illinois, including the following counties in central Illinois: Christian, DeWitt, Logan, Macon, Mason, Menard, Piatt, Sangamon, and Shelby. In east central Illinois, Champaign, Clark, Coles, Cumberland, Douglas, Edgar, Moultrie, and Vermilion. In southeast Illinois, Clay, Crawford, Effingham, Jasper, Lawrence, and Richland. In west central Illinois, Cass, Fulton, Morgan, Schuyler, and Scott. When, from Sunday morning through late Sunday night. The following impacts are expected: excessive runoff may result in flooding of rivers, creeks, streams, and other low-lying and flood-prone locations. Additional details: rainfall amounts of 1 to 3 inches are expected with locally higher amounts possible. http://, for safety information, visit www.weather.gov/safety/flood. You should monitor later forecasts and be alert for possible flood warnings. Those living in areas prone to flooding should be prepared to take action should flooding develop. The following is a summary of watches, warnings, and advisories in effect. For the WXJ71 listening area, a flood watch has been issued from 7 a.m. Sunday until 1 a.m. Monday for the following counties: Fulton and Mason. The time is currently 9:07 a.m. Central Daylight Time. 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Now for the official National Weather Service forecast for Peoria and surrounding areas of central Illinois. Rest of today, sunny. Highs in the lower 80s. Northwest winds 5 to 10 miles an hour. Tonight, partly cloudy until midnight, then becoming mostly cloudy. Lows in the upper 50s. North winds around 5 miles an hour, becoming east after midnight. Sunday, showers and thunderstorms. Locally heavy rainfall possible. Cooler with highs in the lower 70s. East winds 10 to 15 miles an hour with gusts up to 25 miles an hour. Chance of rain near 100%. Sunday night, showers likely with a chance of thunderstorms until midnight, then a chance of showers after midnight. Some thunderstorms may produce heavy rainfall until midnight. Lows in the upper 50s. Northeast winds 15 to 20 miles an hour with gusts up to 30 miles an hour. Chance of rain 70%.

Monday, partly sunny. Highs in the mid-70s. North winds 10 to 15 miles an hour. Monday night through Wednesday, mostly clear. Lows in the mid-50s. Highs in the upper 70s. Wednesday night and Thursday, partly cloudy. Lows in the upper 50s. Highs in the upper 70s. Thursday night, mostly clear until midnight, then becoming partly cloudy. Lows in the upper 50s. Friday, mostly sunny. Highs in the upper 70s. Again, the forecast for Peoria and surrounding areas of central Illinois for the rest of today, sunny. Highs in the lower 80s. Northwest winds 5 to 10 miles an hour. At 9 a.m. in Peoria, skies were sunny. The temperature was 69 degrees, the dew point was 57, and the relative humidity was 65%. The wind was northwest at 7 miles an hour. The pressure was 30.03 inches and steady. Around central and western Illinois, it was sunny, with a temperature of 66 at Moline, 67 at Galesburg, and 69 at Pontiac. At Bloomington, it was mostly sunny, with a temperature of 70. At Macomb, it was partly sunny, with a temperature of 69. It was cloudy, with a temperature of 68 at Quincy, and 69 at Springfield. And once again at 9 a.m. in Peoria, under sunny skies, the temperature was 69. Looking elsewhere around the Midwest at 9 a.m., Chicago was mostly sunny, and 67. Indianapolis was mostly sunny, and 72. St. Louis was mostly sunny, and 77. Kansas City was mostly sunny, and 71. Des Moines was mostly sunny, and 66. Milwaukee was mostly sunny, and 65. Here is a flood statement. What? Flooding caused by excessive rainfall is possible. Where? Portions of central, east central, southeast, and west central Illinois, including the following counties, in central Illinois: Christian, DeWitt, Logan, Macon, Mason, Menard, Piatt, Sangamon, and Shelby. In east central Illinois: Champaign, Clark, Coles, Cumberland, Douglas, Edgar, Moultrie, and Vermilion. In southeast Illinois: Clay, Crawford, Effingham, Jasper, Lawrence, and Richland. In west central Illinois: Cass, Fulton, Morgan, Schuyler, and Scott. When? From Sunday morning through late Sunday night. The following impacts are expected. Excessive runoff may result in flooding of rivers, creeks, streams, and other low-lying and flood-prone locations. Additional details: rainfall amounts of 1 to 3 inches are expected, with locally higher amounts possible. http://for safety information, visit www.weather.gov/safety/flood. You should monitor later forecasts and be alert for possible flood warnings. Those living in areas prone to flooding should be prepared to take action should flooding develop. The following is a summary of watches, warnings, and advisories in effect. For the WXJ71 listening area, a flood watch has been issued from 7 a.m. Sunday until 1 a.m. Monday for the following counties: Fulton and Mason. The time is currently 9:11 a.m. Central Daylight Time. 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Now for the official National Weather Service forecast for Peoria and surrounding areas of central Illinois. Rest of today, sunny. Highs in the lower 80s. Northwest winds 5 to 10 miles an hour. Tonight, partly cloudy until midnight, then becoming mostly cloudy. Lows in the upper 50s. North winds around 5 miles an hour, becoming east after midnight. Sunday, showers and thunderstorms. Locally heavy rainfall possible. Cooler with highs in the lower 70s. East winds 10 to 15 miles an hour with gusts up to 25 miles an hour. Chance of rain near 100%. Sunday night, showers likely with a chance of thunderstorms until midnight, then a chance of showers after midnight. Some thunderstorms may produce heavy rainfall until midnight. Lows in the upper 50s. Northeast winds 15 to 20 miles an hour with gusts up to 30 miles an hour. Chance of rain 70%. Monday, partly sunny. Highs in the mid-70s. North winds 10 to 15 miles an hour. Monday night through Wednesday, mostly clear. Lows in the mid-50s.

50s. Highs in the upper 70s. Wednesday night and Thursday, partly cloudy. Lows in the upper 50s. Highs in the upper 70s. Thursday night, mostly clear until midnight, then becoming partly cloudy. Lows in the upper 50s. Friday, mostly sunny. Highs in the upper 70s. Again, the forecast for Peoria and surrounding areas of central Illinois for the rest of today, sunny. Highs in the lower 80s. Northwest winds 5 to 10 miles an hour. 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At 9 a.m. in Peoria, skies were sunny. The temperature was 69 degrees, the dew point was 57, and the relative humidity was 65%. The wind was northwest at 7 miles an hour. The pressure was 30.03 inches and steady. Around central and western Illinois, it was sunny, with a temperature of 66 at Moline, 67 at Galesburg, 67 at Lakin, and 69 at Pontiac. At Bloomington, it was mostly sunny, with a temperature of 70. At Macomb, it was partly sunny, with a temperature of 69. It was cloudy, with a temperature of 68 at Quincy, and 69 at Springfield. And once again at 9 a.m. in Peoria, under sunny skies, the temperature was 69. Looking elsewhere around the Midwest at 9 a.m., Chicago was mostly sunny, and 67. Indianapolis was mostly sunny, and 72. St. Louis was mostly sunny, and 77. Kansas City was mostly sunny, and 71. Des Moines was mostly sunny, and 66. Milwaukee was mostly sunny, and 65. Looking elsewhere around the Midwest at 9 a.m., Chicago was mostly sunny, and 67. Indianapolis was mostly sunny, and 72. St. Louis was mostly sunny, and 77. Kansas City was mostly sunny, and 71. Des Moines was mostly sunny, and 66. Milwaukee was mostly sunny, and 65. Here is a flood statement. What? Flooding caused by excessive rainfall is possible. Where? Portions of central, east central, southeast, and west central Illinois, including the following counties, in central Illinois: Christian, DeWitt, Logan, Macon, Mason, Menard, Piatt, Sangamon, and Shelby. In east central Illinois: Champaign, Clark, Coles, Cumberland, Douglas, Edgar, Moultrie, and Vermilion. In southeast Illinois: Clay, Crawford, Effingham, Jasper, Lawrence, and Richland. In west central Illinois: Cass, Fulton, Morgan, Schuyler, and Scott. When? From Sunday morning through late Sunday night. The following impacts are expected: excessive runoff may result in flooding of rivers, creeks, streams, and other low-lying and flood-prone locations. Additional details: rainfall amounts of 1 to 3 inches are expected, with locally higher amounts possible. http://, for safety information, visit www.weather.gov/safety/flood. You should monitor later forecasts and be alert for possible flood warnings. Those living in areas prone to flooding should be prepared to take action should flooding develop. The following is a summary of watches, warnings, and advisories in effect. For the WXJ71 listening area, a flood watch has been issued from 7 a.m. Sunday until 1 a.m. Monday for the following counties: Fulton and Mason. The time is currently 9:17 a.m. Central Daylight Time. 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Now for the official National Weather Service forecast for Peoria and surrounding areas of central Illinois. Rest of today, sunny. Highs in the lower 80s. Northwest winds 5 to 10 miles an hour. Tonight, partly cloudy until midnight, then becoming mostly cloudy. Lows in the upper 50s. North winds around 5 miles an hour.

partly cloudy. Lows in the upper 50s. Highs in the upper 70s. Thursday night, mostly clear until midnight, then becoming partly cloudy. Lows in the upper 50s. Friday, mostly sunny. Highs in the upper 70s. Again, the forecast for Peoria and surrounding areas of central Illinois for the rest of today, sunny. Highs in the lower 80s. Northwest winds 5 to 10 miles an hour. At 9 a.m. in Peoria, skies were sunny. The temperature was 69 degrees, the dew point was 57, and the relative humidity was 65%. The wind was northwest at 7 miles an hour. The pressure was 30.03 inches and steady. Around central and western Illinois, it was sunny, with a temperature of 66 at Moline, 67 at Galesburg, 67 at Lakin, and 69 at Pontiac. At Bloomington, it was mostly sunny, with a temperature of 70. At Macomb, it was partly sunny, with a temperature of 69. It was cloudy, with a temperature of 68 at Quincy, and 69 at Springfield. And once again at 9 a.m. in Peoria, under sunny skies, the temperature was 69. Looking elsewhere around the Midwest at 9 a.m., Chicago was mostly sunny, and 67. Indianapolis was mostly sunny, and 72. St. Louis was mostly sunny, and 77. Kansas City was mostly sunny, and 71. Des Moines was mostly sunny, and 66. Milwaukee was mostly sunny, and 65. Here is a flood statement. What? Flooding caused by excessive rainfall is possible. Where? Portions of central, east central, southeast, and west central Illinois, including the following counties, in central Illinois: Christian, DeWitt, Logan, Macon, Mason, Menard, Piatt, Sangamon, and Shelby. In east central Illinois: Champaign, Clark, Coles, Cumberland, Douglas, Edgar, Moultrie, and Vermilion. In southeast Illinois: Clay, Crawford, Effingham, Jasper, Lawrence, and Richland. In west central Illinois: Cass, Fulton, Morgan, Schuyler, and Scott. When? From Sunday morning through late Sunday night. The following impacts are expected: excessive runoff may result in flooding of rivers, creeks, streams, and other low-lying and flood-prone locations. Additional details: rainfall amounts of 1 to 3 inches are expected with locally higher amounts possible. http://, for safety information, visit www.weather.gov/safety/flood. You should monitor later forecasts and be alert for possible flood warnings. Those living in areas prone to flooding should be prepared to take action should flooding develop. The following is a summary of watches, warnings, and advisories in effect. For the WXJ71 listening area, a flood watch has been issued from 7 a.m. Sunday until 1 a.m. Monday for the following counties: Fulton and Mason. The time is currently 9:22 a.m. Central Daylight Time. 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Now for the official National Weather Service forecast for Peoria and surrounding areas of central Illinois. Rest of today, sunny. Highs in the lower 80s. Northwest winds 5 to 10 miles an hour. Tonight, partly cloudy until midnight, then becoming mostly cloudy. Lows in the upper 50s. North winds around 5 miles an hour, becoming east after midnight. Sunday, showers and thunderstorms. Locally heavy rainfall possible. Cooler with highs in the lower 70s. East winds 10 to 15 miles an hour with gusts up to 25 miles an hour. Chance of rain near 100%. Sunday night, showers likely with a chance of thunderstorms until midnight, then a chance of showers after midnight. Some thunderstorms may produce heavy rainfall until midnight. Lows in the upper 50s. Northeast winds 15 to 20 miles an hour with gusts up to 30 miles an hour. Chance of rain 70%. Monday, partly sunny. Highs in the mid-70s. North winds 10 to 15 miles an hour. Monday night through Wednesday, mostly clear. Lows in the mid-50s. Highs in the upper 70s. Wednesday night and Thursday, partly cloudy. Lows in the upper 50s. Highs in the upper 70s. Thursday night, mostly clear until midnight, then becoming partly cloudy.

lows in the upper 50s. Friday, mostly sunny. Highs in the upper 70s. Again, the forecast for Peoria and surrounding areas of central Illinois for the rest of today, sunny. Highs in the lower 80s. Northwest winds 5 to 10 miles an hour. At 9 a.m. in Peoria, skies were sunny. The temperature was 69 degrees, the dew point was 57, and the relative humidity was 65%. The wind was northwest at 7 miles an hour. The pressure was 30.03 inches and steady. Around central and western Illinois, it was sunny, with a temperature of 66 at Moline, 67 at Galesburg, 67 at Lakin, and 69 at Pontiac. At Bloomington, it was mostly sunny, with a temperature of 70. At Macomb, it was partly sunny, with a temperature of 69. It was cloudy, with a temperature of 68 at Quincy, and 69 at Springfield. And once again at 9 a.m. in Peoria, under sunny skies, the temperature was 69. Looking elsewhere around the Midwest at 9 a.m., Chicago was mostly sunny, and 67. Indianapolis was mostly sunny, and 72. St. Louis was mostly sunny, and 77. Kansas City was mostly sunny, and 71. Des Moines was mostly sunny, and 66. Milwaukee was mostly sunny, and 65. Here is a flood statement. What? Flooding caused by excessive rainfall is possible. Where? Portions of central, east central, southeast, and west central Illinois, including the following counties, in central Illinois, Christian, DeWitt, Logan, Macon, Mason, Menard, Piatt, Sangamon, and Shelby. In east central Illinois, Champaign, Clark, Coles, Cumberland, Douglas, Edgar, Moultrie, and Vermilion. In southeast Illinois, Clay, Crawford, Effingham, Jasper, Lawrence, and Richland. In west central Illinois, Cass, Fulton, Morgan, Schuyler, and Scott. When? From Sunday morning through late Sunday night. The following impacts are expected. Excessive runoff may result in flooding of rivers, creeks, streams, and other low-lying and flood-prone locations. Additional details, rainfall amounts of 1 to 3 inches are expected with locally higher amounts possible. http://, for safety information, visit www.weather.gov/safety/flood. You should monitor later forecasts and be alert for possible flood warnings. Those living in areas prone to flooding should be prepared to take action should flooding develop. The following is a summary of watches, warnings, and advisories in effect. For the WXJ71 listening area, a flood watch has been issued from 7 a.m. Sunday until 1 a.m. Monday for the following counties, Fulton and Mason. The time is currently 9:27 a.m. Central Daylight Time. 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Now for the official National Weather Service forecast for Peoria and surrounding areas of central Illinois. Rest of today, sunny. Highs in the lower 80s. Northwest winds 5 to 10 miles an hour. Tonight, partly cloudy until midnight, then becoming mostly cloudy. Lows in the upper 50s. North winds around 5 miles an hour, becoming east after midnight. Sunday, showers and thunderstorms. Locally heavy rainfall possible. Cooler with highs in the lower 70s. East winds 10 to 15 miles an hour with gusts up to 25 miles an hour. Chance of rain near 100%. Sunday night, showers likely with a chance of thunderstorms until midnight, then a chance of showers after midnight. Some thunderstorms may produce heavy rainfall until midnight. Lows in the upper 50s. Northeast winds 15 to 20 miles an hour with gusts up to 30 miles an hour. Chance of rain 70%. Monday, partly sunny. Highs in the mid-70s. North winds 10 to 15 miles an hour. Monday night through Wednesday, mostly clear. Lows in the mid-50s. Highs in the upper 70s. Wednesday night and Thursday, partly cloudy. Lows in the upper 50s. Highs in the upper 70s. Thursday night, mostly clear until midnight, then becoming partly cloudy. Lows in the upper 50s. Friday, mostly sunny. Highs in the upper 70s. Again, the forecast for Peoria and surrounding areas.

areas of central Illinois for the rest of today, sunny. Highs in the lower 80s. Northwest winds 5 to 10 miles an hour. At 9 a.m. in Peoria, skies were sunny. The temperature was 69 degrees, the dew point was 57, and the relative humidity was 65%. The wind was northwest at 7 miles an hour. The pressure was 30.03 inches and steady. Around central and western Illinois, it was sunny, with a temperature of 66 at Moline, 67 at Galesburg, 67 at Lakin, and 69 at Pontiac. At Bloomington, it was mostly sunny, with a temperature of 70. At Macomb, it was partly sunny, with a temperature of 69. It was cloudy, with a temperature of 68 at Quincy, and 69 at Springfield. And once again at 9 a.m. in Peoria, under sunny skies, the temperature was 69. Looking elsewhere around the Midwest at 9 a.m., Chicago was mostly sunny, and 67. Indianapolis was mostly sunny, and 72. St. Louis was mostly sunny, and 77. Kansas City was mostly sunny, and 71. Des Moines was mostly sunny, and 66. Milwaukee was mostly sunny, and 65. Here is a flood statement. What flooding caused by excessive rainfall is possible? Where portions of central, east central, southeast, and west central Illinois, including the following counties in central Illinois: Christian, DeWitt, Logan, Macon, Mason, Menard, Piatt, Sangamon, and Shelby. In east central Illinois, Champaign, Clark, Coles, Cumberland, Douglas, Edgar, Moultrie, and Vermilion. In southeast Illinois, Clay, Crawford, Effingham, Jasper, Lawrence, and Richland. In west central Illinois, Cass, Fulton, Morgan, Schuyler, and Scott. When, from Sunday morning through late Sunday night. The following impacts are expected: excessive runoff may result in flooding of rivers, creeks, streams, and other low-lying and flood-prone locations. Additional details: rainfall amounts of 1 to 3 inches are expected with locally higher amounts possible. http://for safety information, visit www.weather.gov/safety/flood. You should monitor later forecasts and be alert for possible flood warnings. Those living in areas prone to flooding should be prepared to take action should flooding develop. Here is a look at this morning's river stages and 24-hour changes. On the Illinois River, Morris is 9.9 feet, down 1.2 feet. La Salle is 21.5 feet, down 0.3 feet. Henry is 23.1 feet, up 0.1 feet. Peoria is 19.5 feet, up 0.1 feet. Havana is 18.3 feet, up 0.4 feet. Beardstown is 18.8 feet, up 0.6 feet. Maradosa is 16.9 feet, up 0.4 feet. On the Lamoine River, Colmar is 13.6 feet, down 5.7 feet. On the Mackinac River, Conderville is 11.0 feet, down 2.0 feet. On the Spoon River, London Mills is 9.8 feet, down 3.9 feet. The following is a summary of watches, warnings, and advisories in effect. For the WXJ71 listening area, a flood watch has been issued from 7 a.m. Sunday until 1 a.m. Monday for the following counties: Fulton and Mason. The time is currently 9:33 a.m. Central Daylight Time. 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Now for the official National Weather Service forecast for Peoria and surrounding areas of central Illinois. Rest of today, sunny. Highs in the lower 80s. Northwest winds 5 to 10 miles an hour. Tonight, partly cloudy until midnight, then becoming mostly cloudy. Lows in the upper 50s. North winds around 5 miles an hour, becoming east after midnight. Sunday, showers and thunderstorms. Locally heavy rainfall possible. Cooler with highs in the lower 70s. East winds 10 to 15 miles an hour with gusts up to 25 miles an hour. Chance of rain near 100%. Sunday night, showers likely with a chance of thunderstorms until midnight, then a chance of showers after midnight.

thunderstorms may produce heavy rainfall until midnight. Lows in the upper 50s. Northeast winds 15 to 20 miles an hour with gusts up to 30 miles an hour. Chance of rain 70%. Monday, partly sunny. Highs in the mid-70s. North winds 10 to 15 miles an hour. Monday night through Wednesday, mostly clear. Lows in the mid-50s. Highs in the upper 70s. Wednesday night and Thursday, partly cloudy. Lows in the upper 50s. Highs in the upper 70s. Thursday night, mostly clear until midnight, then becoming partly cloudy. Lows in the upper 50s. Friday, mostly sunny. Highs in the upper 70s. Again, the forecast for Peoria and surrounding areas of central Illinois for the rest of today, sunny. Highs in the lower 80s. Northwest winds 5 to 10 miles an hour. Here is a look at this morning's river stages and 24-hour changes. On the Illinois River, Morris is 9.9 feet, down 1.2 feet. La Salle is 21.5 feet, down 0.3 feet. Henry is 23.1 feet, up 0.1 feet. Peoria is 19.5 feet, up 0.1 feet. Havana is 18.3 feet, up 0.4 feet. Beardstown is 18.8 feet, up 0.6 feet. Maradosha is 16.9 feet, up 0.4 feet. On the Lamoine River, Colmar is 13.6 feet, down 5.7 feet. On the Mackinac River, Conderville is 11.0 feet, down 2.0 feet. On the Spoon River, London Mills is 9.8 feet, down 3.9 feet. At 9 a.m. in Peoria, skies were sunny. The temperature was 69 degrees, the dew point was 57, and the relative humidity was 65%. The wind was northwest at 7 miles an hour. The pressure was 30.03 inches and steady. Around central and western Illinois, it was sunny, with a temperature of 66 at Moline, 67 at Galesburg, 67 at Lakin, and 69 at Pontiac. At Bloomington, it was mostly sunny, with a temperature of 70. At Macomb, it was partly sunny, with a temperature of 69. It was cloudy, with a temperature of 68 at Quincy, and 69 at Springfield. And once again at 9 a.m. in Peoria, under sunny skies, the temperature was 69. Looking elsewhere around the Midwest at 9 a.m., Chicago was mostly sunny, and 67. Indianapolis was mostly sunny, and 72. St. Louis was mostly sunny, and 77. Kansas City was mostly sunny, and 71. Des Moines was mostly sunny, and 66. Milwaukee was mostly sunny, and 65. Here is a flood statement. What, flooding caused by excessive rainfall is possible. Where, portions of central, east central, southeast, and west central Illinois, including the following counties, in central Illinois, Christian, DeWitt, Logan, Macon, Mason, Menard, Piatt, Sangamon and Shelby. In east central Illinois, Champaign, Clark, Coles, Cumberland, Douglas, Edgar, Moultrie and Vermilion. In southeast Illinois, Clay, Crawford, Effingham, Jasper, Lawrence and Richland. In west central Illinois, Cass, Fulton, Morgan, Schuyler and Scott. When, from Sunday morning through late Sunday night. The following impacts are expected. Excessive runoff may result in flooding of rivers, creeks, streams, and other low-lying and flood-prone locations. Additional details, rainfall amounts of 1 to 3 inches are expected with locally higher amounts possible. http://, for safety information, visit www.weather.gov/safety/flood. You should monitor later forecasts and be alert for possible flood warnings. Those living in areas prone to flooding should be prepared to take action should flooding develop. The following is a summary of watches, warnings and advisories in effect. For the WXJ71 listening area, a flood watch has been issued from 7 a.m. Sunday until 1 a.m. Monday for the following counties, Fulton and Mason. The time is currently 9:38 a.m. Central Daylight Time. 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Now for the official National Weather Service forecast for Peoria and surrounding areas of central Illinois.
Rest of today, sunny. Highs in the lower 80s. Northwest winds 5 to 10 miles an hour. Tonight, partly cloudy until midnight, then becoming mostly cloudy. Lows in the upper 50s. North winds around 5 miles an hour, becoming east after midnight. Sunday, showers and thunderstorms. Locally heavy rainfall possible. Cooler with highs in the lower 70s. East winds 10 to 15 miles an hour with gusts up to 25 miles an hour. Chance of rain near 100%. Sunday night, showers likely with a chance of thunderstorms until midnight, then a chance of showers after midnight. Some thunderstorms may produce heavy rainfall until midnight. Lows in the upper 50s. Northeast winds 15 to 20 miles an hour with gusts up to 30 miles an hour. Chance of rain 70%. Monday, partly sunny. Highs in the mid-70s. North winds 10 to 15 miles an hour. Monday night through Wednesday, mostly clear. Lows in the mid-50s. Highs in the upper 70s. Wednesday night and Thursday, partly cloudy. Lows in the upper 50s. Highs in the upper 70s. Thursday night, mostly clear until midnight, then becoming partly cloudy. Lows in the upper 50s. Friday, mostly sunny. Highs in the upper 70s. Again, the forecast for Peoria and surrounding areas of central Illinois for the rest of today, sunny. Highs in the lower 80s. Northwest winds 5 to 10 miles an hour. At 9 a.m. in Peoria, skies were sunny. The temperature was 69 degrees, the dew point was 57, and the relative humidity was 65%. The wind was northwest at 7 miles an hour. The pressure was 30.03 inches and steady. Around central and western Illinois, it was sunny, with a temperature of 66 at Moline, 67 at Galesburg, 67 at Lakin, and 69 at Pontiac. At Bloomington, it was mostly sunny, with a temperature of 70. At Macomb, it was partly sunny, with a temperature of 69. It was cloudy, with a temperature of 68 at Quincy, and 69 at Springfield. And once again at 9 a.m. in Peoria, under sunny skies, the temperature was 69. Looking elsewhere around the Midwest at 9 a.m., Chicago was mostly sunny, and 67. Indianapolis was mostly sunny, and 72. St. Louis was mostly sunny, and 77. Kansas City was mostly sunny, and 71. Des Moines was mostly sunny, and 66. Milwaukee was mostly sunny, and 65. Here is a flood statement. What? Flooding caused by excessive rainfall is possible. Where? Portions of central, east central, southeast, and west central Illinois, including the following counties, in central Illinois: Christian, DeWitt, Logan, Macon, Mason, Menard, Piatt, Sangamon, and Shelby. In east central Illinois, Champaign, Clark, Coles, Cumberland, Douglas, Edgar, Moultrie, and Vermilion. In southeast Illinois, Clay, Crawford, Effingham, Jasper, Lawrence, and Richland. In west central Illinois, Cass, Fulton, Morgan, Schuyler, and Scott. When, from Sunday morning through late Sunday night. The following impacts are expected: excessive runoff may result in flooding of rivers, creeks, streams, and other low-lying and flood-prone locations. Additional details: rainfall amounts of 1 to 3 inches are expected with locally higher amounts possible. http://, for safety information, visit www.weather.gov/safety/flood. You should monitor later forecasts and be alert for possible flood warnings. Those living in areas prone to flooding should be prepared to take action should flooding develop. The following is a summary of watches, warnings, and advisories in effect. For the WXJ71 listening area, a flood watch has been issued from 7 a.m. Sunday until 1 a.m. Monday for the following counties, Fulton and Mason. The time is currently 9:43 a.m. Central Daylight Time. 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Now for the official National Weather Service forecast for Peoria and surrounding areas of central Illinois. Rest of today, sunny. Highs in the lower 80s. Northwest winds 5 to 10 miles an hour. Tonight, partly cloudy until midnight,
then become

Coming mostly cloudy. Lows in the upper 50s. North winds around 5 miles an hour, becoming east after midnight. Sunday, showers and thunderstorms. Locally heavy rainfall possible. Cooler with highs in the lower 70s. East winds 10 to 15 miles an hour with gusts up to 25 miles an hour. Chance of rain near 100%. Sunday night, showers likely with a chance of thunderstorms until midnight, then a chance of showers after midnight. Some thunderstorms may produce heavy rainfall until midnight. Lows in the upper 50s. Northeast winds 15 to 20 miles an hour with gusts up to 30 miles an hour. Chance of rain 70%. Monday, partly sunny. Highs in the mid-70s. North winds 10 to 15 miles an hour. Monday night through Wednesday, mostly clear. Lows in the mid-50s. Highs in the upper 70s. Wednesday night and Thursday, partly cloudy. Lows in the upper 50s. Highs in the upper 70s. Thursday night, mostly clear until midnight, then becoming partly cloudy. Lows in the upper 50s. Friday, mostly sunny. Highs in the upper 70s. Again, the forecast for Peoria and surrounding areas of central Illinois for the rest of today, sunny. Highs in the lower 80s. Northwest winds 5 to 10 miles an hour. Here is a look at this morning's river stages and 24-hour changes. On the Illinois River, Morris is 9.9 feet, down 1.2 feet. La Salle is 21.5 feet, down 0.3 feet. Henry is 23.1 feet, up 0.1 feet. Peoria is 19.5 feet, up 0.1 feet. Havana is 18.3 feet, up 0.4 feet. Beardstown is 18.8 feet, up 0.6 feet. Maradosa is 16.9 feet, up 0.4 feet. On the Lamoine River, Colmar is 13.6 feet, down 5.7 feet. On the Mackinac River, Conderville is 11.0 feet, down 2.0 feet. On the Spoon River, London Mills is 9.8 feet, down 3.9 feet. At 9 a.m. in Peoria, skies were sunny. The temperature was 69 degrees, the dew point was 57, and the relative humidity was 65%. The wind was northwest at 7 miles an hour. The pressure was 30.03 inches and steady. Around central and western Illinois, it was sunny, with a temperature of 66 at Moline, 67 at Galesburg, 67 at Lakin, and 69 at Pontiac. At Bloomington, it was mostly sunny, with a temperature of 70. At Macomb, it was partly sunny, with a temperature of 69. It was cloudy, with a temperature of 68 at Quincy, and 69 at Springfield. And once again at 9 a.m. in Peoria, under sunny skies, the temperature was 69. Looking elsewhere around the Midwest at 9 a.m., Chicago was mostly sunny, and 67. Indianapolis was mostly sunny, and 72. St. Louis was mostly sunny, and 77. Kansas City was mostly sunny, and 71. Des Moines was mostly sunny, and 66. Milwaukee was mostly sunny, and 65. Here is a flood statement. What, flooding caused by excessive rainfall is possible. Where, portions of central, east central, southeast, and west central Illinois, including the following counties, in central Illinois, Christian, DeWitt, Logan, Macon, Mason, Menard, Piatt, Sangamon and Shelby. In east central Illinois, Champaign, Clark, Coles, Cumberland, Douglas, Edgar, Moultrie and Vermilion. In southeast Illinois, Clay, Crawford, Effingham, Jasper, Lawrence and Richland. In west central Illinois, Cass, Fulton, Morgan, Schuyler and Scott. When, from Sunday morning through late Sunday night. The following impacts are expected. Excessive runoff may result in flooding of rivers, creeks, streams, and other low-lying and flood-prone locations. Additional details, rainfall amounts of 1 to 3 inches are expected with locally higher amounts possible. http://, for safety information, visit www.weather.gov/safety/flood. You should monitor later forecasts and be alert for possible flood warnings. Those living in areas prone to flooding should be prepared to take action should flooding develop. The following is a summary of watches,
Warnings and advisories in effect. For the WXJ71 listening area, a flood watch has been issued from 7 a.m. Sunday until 1 a.m. Monday for the following counties, Fulton and Mason. The time is currently 9:49 a.m. Central Daylight Time. 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Now for the official National Weather Service forecast for Peoria and surrounding areas of central Illinois. Rest of today, sunny. Highs in the lower 80s. Northwest winds 5 to 10 miles an hour. Tonight, partly cloudy until midnight, then becoming mostly cloudy. Lows in the upper 50s. North winds around 5 miles an hour, becoming east after midnight. Sunday, showers and thunderstorms. Locally heavy rainfall possible. Cooler with highs in the lower 70s. East winds 10 to 15 miles an hour with gusts up to 25 miles an hour. Chance of rain near 100%. Sunday night, showers likely with a chance of thunderstorms until midnight, then a chance of showers after midnight. Some thunderstorms may produce heavy rainfall until midnight. Lows in the upper 50s. Northeast winds 15 to 20 miles an hour with gusts up to 30 miles an hour. Chance of rain 70%. Monday, partly sunny. Highs in the mid-70s. North winds 10 to 15 miles an hour. Monday night through Wednesday, mostly clear. Lows in the mid-50s. Highs in the upper 70s. Wednesday night and Thursday, partly cloudy. Lows in the upper 50s. Highs in the upper 70s. Thursday night, mostly clear until midnight, then becoming partly cloudy. Lows in the upper 50s. Friday, mostly sunny. Highs in the upper 70s. Again, the forecast for Peoria and surrounding areas of central Illinois for the rest of today, sunny. Highs in the lower 80s. Northwest winds 5 to 10 miles an hour. At 9 a.m. in Peoria, skies were sunny. The temperature was 69 degrees, the dew point was 57, and the relative humidity was 65%. The wind was northwest at 7 miles an hour. The pressure was 30.03 inches and steady. Around central and western Illinois, it was sunny, with a temperature of 66 at Moline, 67 at Galesburg, 67 at Lakin, and 69 at Pontiac. At Bloomington, it was mostly sunny, with a temperature of 70. At Macomb, it was partly sunny, with a temperature of 69. It was cloudy, with a temperature of 68 at Quincy, and 69 at Springfield. And once again at 9 a.m. in Peoria, under sunny skies, the temperature was 69. Looking elsewhere around the Midwest at 9 a.m., Chicago was mostly sunny, and 67. Indianapolis was mostly sunny, and 72. St. Louis was mostly sunny, and 77. Kansas City was mostly sunny, and 71. Des Moines was mostly sunny, and 66. Milwaukee was mostly sunny, and 65. Here is a flood statement. What? Flooding caused by excessive rainfall is possible. Where? Portions of central, east central, southeast, and west central Illinois, including the following counties, in central Illinois, Christian, DeWitt, Logan, Macon, Mason, Menard, Piatt, Sangamon, and Shelby. In east central Illinois, Champaign, Clark, Coles, Cumberland, Douglas, Edgar, Moultrie, and Vermilion. In southeast Illinois, Clay, Crawford, Effingham, Jasper, Lawrence, and Richland. In west central Illinois, Cass, Fulton, Morgan, Schuyler, and Scott. When? From Sunday morning through late Sunday night. The following impacts are expected. Excessive runoff may result in flooding of rivers, creeks, streams, and other low-lying and flood-prone locations. Additional details, rainfall amounts of 1 to 3 inches are expected with locally higher amounts possible. http://, for safety information, visit www.weather.gov/safety/flood. You should monitor later forecasts and be alert for possible flood warnings. Those living in areas prone to flooding should be prepared to take action should flooding develop. The following is a summary of watches, warnings, and advisories in effect. For the WXJ71 listening area, a flood watch has been issued from 7 a.m. Sunday until 1 a.m. Monday for the

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Now for the official National Weather Service forecast for Peoria and surrounding areas of central Illinois. Rest of today, sunny. Highs in the lower 80s. Northwest winds 5 to 10 miles an hour. Tonight, partly cloudy until midnight, then becoming mostly cloudy. Lows in the upper 50s. North winds around 5 miles an hour, becoming east after midnight. Sunday, showers and thunderstorms. Locally heavy rainfall possible. Cooler with highs in the lower 70s. East winds 10 to 15 miles an hour with gusts up to 25 miles an hour. Chance of rain near 100%. Sunday night, showers likely with a chance of thunderstorms until midnight, then a chance of showers after midnight. Some thunderstorms may produce heavy rainfall until midnight. Lows in the upper 50s. Northeast winds 15 to 20 miles an hour with gusts up to 30 miles an hour. Chance of rain 70%. Monday, partly sunny. Highs in the mid-70s. North winds 10 to 15 miles an hour. Monday night through Wednesday, mostly clear. Lows in the mid-50s. Highs in the upper 70s. Wednesday night and Thursday, partly cloudy. Lows in the upper 50s. Highs in the upper 70s. Thursday night, mostly clear until midnight, then becoming partly cloudy. Lows in the upper 50s. Friday, mostly sunny. Highs in the upper 70s. Again, the forecast for Peoria and surrounding areas of central Illinois for the rest of today, sunny. Highs in the lower 80s. Northwest winds 5 to 10 miles an hour. Here is a look at this morning's river stages and 24-hour changes. On the Illinois River, Morris is 9.9 feet, down 1.2 feet. La Salle is 21.5 feet, down 0.3 feet. Henry is 23.1 feet, up 0.1 feet. Peoria is 19.5 feet, up 0.1 feet. Havana is 18.3 feet, up 0.4 feet. Beardstown is 18.8 feet, up 0.6 feet. Maradosa is 16.9 feet, up 0.4 feet. On the Lamoine River, Colmar is 13.6 feet, down 5.7 feet. On the Mackinac River, Conderville is 11.0 feet, down 2.0 feet. On the Spoon River, London Mills is 9.8 feet, down 3.9 feet. At 9 a.m. in Peoria, skies were sunny. The temperature was 69 degrees, the dew point was 57, and the relative humidity was 65%. The wind was northwest at 7 miles an hour. The pressure was 30.03 inches and steady. Around central and western Illinois, it was sunny, with a temperature of 66 at Moline, 67 at Galesburg, 67 at Lakin, and 69 at Pontiac. At Bloomington, it was mostly sunny, with a temperature of 70. At Macomb, it was partly sunny, with a temperature of 69. It was cloudy, with a temperature of 68 at Quincy, and 69 at Springfield. And once again at 9 a.m. in Peoria, under sunny skies, the temperature was 69. Looking elsewhere around the Midwest at 9 a.m., Chicago was mostly sunny, and 67. Indianapolis was mostly sunny, and 72. St. Louis was mostly sunny, and 77. Kansas City was mostly sunny, and 71. Des Moines was mostly sunny, and 66. Milwaukee was mostly sunny, and 65. Here is a flood statement. What flooding caused by excessive rainfall is possible? Where portions of central, east central, southeast, and west central Illinois, including the following counties in central Illinois, Christian, DeWitt, Logan, Macon, Mason, Menard, Piatt, Sangamon and Shelby. In east central Illinois, Champaign, Clark, Coles, Cumberland, Douglas, Edgar, Moultrie and Vermilion. In southeast Illinois, Clay, Crawford, Effingham, Jasper, Lawrence and Richland. In west central Illinois, Cass, Fulton, Morgan, Schuyler and Scott. When, from Sunday morning through late Sunday night. The following impacts are expected. Excessive runoff may result in flooding of rivers, creeks,

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You should monitor later forecasts and be alert for possible flood warnings. Those living in areas prone to flooding should be prepared to take action should flooding develop. The following is a summary of watches, warnings, and advisories in effect. For the WXJ71 listening area, a flood watch has been issued from 7 a.m. Sunday until 1 a.m. Monday for the following counties, Fulton and Mason. The time is currently 9:59 a.m. Central Daylight Time. 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Now for the official National Weather Service forecast for Peoria and surrounding areas of central Illinois. Rest of today, sunny. Highs in the lower 80s. Northwest winds 5 to 10 miles an hour. Tonight, partly cloudy until midnight, then becoming mostly cloudy. Lows in the upper 50s. North winds around 5 miles an hour, becoming east after midnight. Sunday, showers and thunderstorms. Locally heavy rainfall possible. Cooler with highs in the lower 70s. East winds 10 to 15 miles an hour with gusts up to 25 miles an hour. Chance of rain near 100%. Sunday night, showers likely with a chance of thunderstorms until midnight, then a chance of showers after midnight. Some thunderstorms may produce heavy rainfall until midnight. Lows in the upper 50s. Northeast winds 15 to 20 miles an hour with gusts up to 30 miles an hour. Chance of rain 70%. Monday, partly sunny. Highs in the mid-70s. North winds 10 to 15 miles an hour. Monday night through Wednesday, mostly clear. Lows in the mid-50s. Highs in the upper 70s. Wednesday night and Thursday, partly cloudy. Lows in the upper 50s. Highs in the upper 70s. Thursday night, mostly clear until midnight, then becoming partly cloudy. Lows in the upper 50s. Friday, mostly sunny. Highs in the upper 70s. Again, the forecast for Peoria and surrounding areas of central Illinois for the rest of today, sunny. Highs in the lower 80s. Northwest winds 5 to 10 miles an hour. Here is a flood statement. What? Flooding caused by excessive rainfall is possible. Where? Portions of central, east central, southeast, and west central Illinois, including the following counties, in central Illinois, Christian, DeWitt, Logan, Macon, Mason, Menard, Piatt, Sangamon, and Shelby. In east central Illinois, Champaign, Clark, Coles, Cumberland, Douglas, Edgar, Moultrie, and Vermilion. In southeast Illinois, Clay, Crawford, Effingham, Jasper, Lawrence, and Richland. In west central Illinois, Cass, Fulton, Morgan, Schuyler, and Scott. When? From Sunday morning through late Sunday night. The following impacts are expected. Excessive runoff may result in flooding of rivers, creeks, streams, and other low-lying and flood-prone locations. Additional details, rainfall amounts of 1 to 3 inches are expected with locally higher amounts possible. http://, for safety information, visit www.weather.gov/safety/flood. You should monitor later forecasts and be alert for possible flood warnings. Those living in areas prone to flooding should be prepared to take action should flooding develop. The following is a summary of watches, warnings, and advisories in effect. For the WXJ71 listening area, a flood watch has been issued from 7 a.m. Sunday until 1 a.m. Monday for the following counties, Fulton and Mason. The time is currently 10:03 a.m. Central Daylight Time. 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Now for the official National Weather Service forecast for Peoria and surrounding areas of central Illinois. Rest of today, sunny. Highs in the lower 80s. Northwest winds 5 to 10 miles an hour. Tonight, partly cloudy until midnight, then becoming mostly cloudy. Lows in the upper 50s. North winds around 5 miles an hour, becoming east after midnight.

Sunday, showers and thunderstorms. Locally heavy rainfall possible. Cooler with highs in the lower 70s. East winds 10 to 15 miles an hour with gusts up to 25 miles an hour. Chance of rain near 100%. Sunday night, showers likely with a chance of thunderstorms until midnight, then a chance of showers after midnight. Some thunderstorms may produce heavy rainfall until midnight. Lows in the upper 50s. Northeast winds 15 to 20 miles an hour with gusts up to 30 miles an hour. Chance of rain 70%. Monday, partly sunny. Highs in the mid-70s. North winds 10 to 15 miles an hour. Monday night through Wednesday, mostly clear. Lows in the mid-50s. Highs in the upper 70s. Wednesday night and Thursday, partly cloudy. Lows in the upper 50s. Highs in the upper 70s. Thursday night, mostly clear until midnight, then becoming partly cloudy. Lows in the upper 50s. Friday, mostly sunny. Highs in the upper 70s. Again, the forecast for Peoria and surrounding areas of central Illinois for the rest of today, sunny. Highs in the lower 80s. Northwest winds 5 to 10 miles an hour. Here is a look at this morning's river stages and 24-hour changes. On the Illinois River, Morris is 9.9 feet, down 1.2 feet. La Salle is 21.5 feet, down 0.3 feet. Henry is 23.1 feet, up 0.1 feet. Peoria is 19.5 feet, up 0.1 feet. Havana is 18.3 feet, up 0.4 feet. Beardstown is 18.8 feet, up 0.6 feet. Maradosa is 16.9 feet, up 0.4 feet. On the Lamoine River, Colmar is 13.6 feet, down 5.7 feet. On the Mackinac River, Conderville is 11.0 feet, down 2.0 feet. On the Spoon River, London Mills is 9.8 feet, down 3.9 feet. At 10 a.m. in Peoria, skies were sunny. The temperature was 72 degrees, the dew point was 58, and the relative humidity was 61%. The wind was west at 3 miles an hour. The pressure was 30.02 inches and falling. Around central and western Illinois, it was sunny, with a temperature of 72 at Bloomington, 71 at Moline, 70 at Galesburg, 70 at Lakin, and 71 at Pontiac. It was partly sunny, with a temperature of 71 at Macomb, and 71 at Springfield. At Quincy, it was cloudy, with a temperature of 69. And once again at 10 a.m. in Peoria, under sunny skies, the temperature was 72. The following is a summary of watches, warnings and advisories in effect. For the WXJ71 listening area, a flood watch has been issued from 7 a.m. Sunday until 1 a.m. Monday for the following counties, Fulton and Mason. The time is currently 10:07 a.m. Central Daylight Time. 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Now for the official National Weather Service forecast for Peoria and surrounding areas of central Illinois. Rest of today, sunny. Highs in the lower 80s. Northwest winds 5 to 10 miles an hour. Tonight, partly cloudy until midnight, then becoming mostly cloudy. Lows in the upper 50s. North winds around 5 miles an hour, becoming east after midnight. Sunday, showers and thunderstorms. Locally heavy rainfall possible. Cooler with highs in the lower 70s. East winds 10 to 15 miles an hour with gusts up to 25 miles an hour. Chance of rain near 100%. Sunday night, showers likely with a chance of thunderstorms until midnight, then a chance of showers after midnight. Some thunderstorms may produce heavy rainfall until midnight. Lows in the upper 50s. Northeast winds 15 to 20 miles an hour with gusts up to 30 miles an hour. Chance of rain 70%. Monday, partly sunny. Highs in the mid-70s. North winds 10 to 15 miles an hour. Monday night through Wednesday, mostly clear. Lows in the mid-50s. Highs in the upper 70s. Wednesday night and Thursday, partly cloudy. Lows in the upper 50s. Highs in the upper 70s. Thursday night, mostly clear until midnight, then becoming partly

partly cloudy. Lows in the upper 50s. Friday, mostly sunny. Highs in the upper 70s. Again, the forecast for Peoria and surrounding areas of central Illinois for the rest of today, sunny. Highs in the lower 80s. Northwest winds 5 to 10 miles an hour. At 10 a.m. in Peoria, skies were sunny. The temperature was 72 degrees, the dew point was 58, and the relative humidity was 61%. The wind was west at 3 miles an hour. The pressure was 30.02 inches and falling. Around central and western Illinois, it was sunny, with a temperature of 72 at Bloomington, 71 at Moline, 70 at Galesburg, 70 at Lakin, and 71 at Pontiac. It was partly sunny, with a temperature of 71 at Macomb, and 71 at Springfield. At Quincy, it was cloudy, with a temperature of 69. And once again at 10 a.m. in Peoria, under sunny skies, the temperature was 72. Looking elsewhere around the Midwest at 10 a.m., Chicago was mostly sunny, and 69. Indianapolis was partly sunny, and 75. St. Louis was mostly sunny, and 78. Kansas City was mostly sunny, and 75. Des Moines was mostly sunny, and 69. Milwaukee was mostly sunny, and 68. Here is a flood statement. What? Flooding caused by excessive rainfall is possible. Where? Portions of central, east central, southeast, and west central Illinois, including the following counties, in central Illinois: Christian, DeWitt, Logan, Macon, Mason, Menard, Piatt, Sangamon, and Shelby. In east central Illinois: Champaign, Clark, Coles, Cumberland, Douglas, Edgar, Moultrie, and Vermilion. In southeast Illinois: Clay, Crawford, Effingham, Jasper, Lawrence, and Richland. In west central Illinois: Cass, Fulton, Morgan, Schuyler, and Scott. When? From Sunday morning through late Sunday night. The following impacts are expected. Excessive runoff may result in flooding of rivers, creeks, streams, and other low-lying and flood-prone locations. Additional details: rainfall amounts of 1 to 3 inches are expected, with locally higher amounts possible. http://for safety information, visit www.weather.gov/safety/flood. You should monitor later forecasts and be alert for possible flood warnings. Those living in areas prone to flooding should be prepared to take action should flooding develop. The following is a summary of watches, warnings, and advisories in effect. For the WXJ71 listening area, a flood watch has been issued from 7 a.m. Sunday until 1 a.m. Monday for the following counties: Fulton and Mason. The time is currently 10:12 a.m. Central Daylight Time. 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Now for the official National Weather Service forecast for Peoria and surrounding areas of central Illinois. Rest of today, sunny. Highs in the lower 80s. Northwest winds 5 to 10 miles an hour. Tonight, partly cloudy until midnight, then becoming mostly cloudy. Lows in the upper 50s. North winds around 5 miles an hour, becoming east after midnight. Sunday, showers and thunderstorms. Locally heavy rainfall possible. Cooler with highs in the lower 70s. East winds 10 to 15 miles an hour with gusts up to 25 miles an hour. Chance of rain near 100%. Sunday night, showers likely with a chance of thunderstorms until midnight, then a chance of showers after midnight. Some thunderstorms may produce heavy rainfall until midnight. Lows in the upper 50s. Northeast winds 15 to 20 miles an hour with gusts up to 30 miles an hour. Chance of rain 70%. Monday, partly sunny. Highs in the mid-70s. North winds 10 to 15 miles an hour. Monday night through Wednesday, mostly clear. Lows in the mid-50s. Highs in the upper 70s. Wednesday night and Thursday, partly cloudy. Lows in the upper 50s. Highs in the upper 70s. Thursday night, mostly clear until midnight, then becoming partly cloudy. Lows in the upper 50s. Friday, mostly sunny. Highs in the upper 70s. Again, the forecast for Peoria and surrounding areas of central Illinois for the rest of today, sunny.

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Northwest winds 5 to 10 miles an hour. 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At 10 a.m. in Peoria, skies were sunny. The temperature was 72 degrees, the dew point was 58, and the relative humidity was 61%. The wind was west at 3 miles an hour. The pressure was 30.02 inches and falling. Around central and western Illinois, it was sunny, with a temperature of 72 at Bloomington, 71 at Moline, 70 at Galesburg, 70 at Lakin, and 71 at Pontiac. It was partly sunny, with a temperature of 71 at Macomb, and 71 at Springfield. At Quincy, it was cloudy, with a temperature of 69. And once again at 10 a.m. in Peoria, under sunny skies, the temperature was 72. Here is a look at this morning's river stages and 24-hour changes. On the Illinois River, Morris is 9.9 feet, down 1.2 feet. La Salle is 21.5 feet, down 0.3 feet. Henry is 23.1 feet, up 0.1 feet. Peoria is 19.5 feet, up 0.1 feet. Havana is 18.3 feet, up 0.4 feet. Beardstown is 18.8 feet, up 0.6 feet. Maradosa is 16.9 feet, up 0.4 feet. On the Lamoine River, Colmar is 13.6 feet, down 5.7 feet. On the Mackinac River, Conderville is 11.0 feet, down 2.0 feet. On the Spoon River, London Mills is 9.8 feet, down 3.9 feet. Looking elsewhere around the Midwest at 10 a.m., Chicago was mostly sunny, and 69. Indianapolis was partly sunny, and 75. St. Louis was mostly sunny, and 78. Kansas City was mostly sunny, and 75. Des Moines was mostly sunny, and 69. Milwaukee was mostly sunny, and 68. Here is a flood statement. What? Flooding caused by excessive rainfall is possible. Where? Portions of central, east central, southeast, and west central Illinois, including the following counties: in central Illinois, Christian, DeWitt, Logan, Macon, Mason, Menard, Piatt, Sangamon, and Shelby. In east central Illinois, Champaign, Clark, Coles, Cumberland, Douglas, Edgar, Moultrie, and Vermilion. In southeast Illinois, Clay, Crawford, Effingham, Jasper, Lawrence, and Richland. In west central Illinois, Cass, Fulton, Morgan, Schuyler, and Scott. When? From Sunday morning through late Sunday night. The following impacts are expected: excessive runoff may result in flooding of rivers, creeks, streams, and other low-lying and flood-prone locations. Additional details: rainfall amounts of 1 to 3 inches are expected with locally higher amounts possible. http://for safety information, visit www.weather.gov/safety/flood. You should monitor later forecasts and be alert for possible flood warnings. Those living in areas prone to flooding should be prepared to take action should flooding develop. The following is a summary of watches, warnings, and advisories in effect. For the WXJ71 listening area, a flood watch has been issued from 7 a.m. Sunday until 1 a.m. Monday for the following counties: Fulton and Mason. The time is currently 10:18 a.m. Central Daylight Time. 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Now for the official National Weather Service forecast for Peoria and surrounding areas of central Illinois. Rest of today, sunny. Highs in the lower 80s. Northwest winds 5 to 10 miles an hour. Tonight, partly cloudy until midnight, then becoming mostly cloudy. Lows in the upper 50s. North winds around 5 miles an hour, becoming east after midnight. Sunday, showers and thunderstorms.

upper 50s. Highs in the upper 70s. Thursday night, mostly clear until midnight, then becoming partly cloudy. Lows in the upper 50s. Friday, mostly sunny. Highs in the upper 70s. Again, the forecast for Peoria and surrounding areas of central Illinois for the rest of today, sunny. Highs in the lower 80s. Northwest winds 5 to 10 miles an hour. At 10 a.m. in Peoria, skies were sunny. The temperature was 72 degrees, the dew point was 58, and the relative humidity was 61%. The wind was west at 3 miles an hour. The pressure was 30.02 inches and falling. Around central and western Illinois, it was sunny, with a temperature of 72 at Bloomington, 71 at Moline, 70 at Galesburg, 70 at Lakin, and 71 at Pontiac. It was partly sunny, with a temperature of 71 at Macomb, and 71 at Springfield. At Quincy, it was cloudy, with a temperature of 69. And once again at 10 a.m. in Peoria, under sunny skies, the temperature was 72. Looking elsewhere around the Midwest at 10 a.m., Chicago was mostly sunny, and 69. Indianapolis was partly sunny, and 75. St. Louis was mostly sunny, and 78. Kansas City was mostly sunny, and 75. Des Moines was mostly sunny, and 69. Milwaukee was mostly sunny, and 68. Here is a flood statement. What? Flooding caused by excessive rainfall is possible. Where? Portions of central, east central, southeast, and west central Illinois, including the following counties, in central Illinois: Christian, DeWitt, Logan, Macon, Mason, Menard, Piatt, Sangamon, and Shelby. In east central Illinois: Champaign, Clark, Coles, Cumberland, Douglas, Edgar, Moultrie, and Vermilion. In southeast Illinois: Clay, Crawford, Effingham, Jasper, Lawrence, and Richland. In west central Illinois: Cass, Fulton, Morgan, Schuyler, and Scott. When? From Sunday morning through late Sunday night. The following impacts are expected. Excessive runoff may result in flooding of rivers, creeks, streams, and other low-lying and flood-prone locations. Additional details: rainfall amounts of 1 to 3 inches are expected, with locally higher amounts possible. http://for safety information, visit www.weather.gov/safety/flood. You should monitor later forecasts and be alert for possible flood warnings. Those living in areas prone to flooding should be prepared to take action should flooding develop. The following is a summary of watches, warnings, and advisories in effect. For the WXJ71 listening area, a flood watch has been issued from 7 a.m. Sunday until 1 a.m. Monday for the following counties: Fulton and Mason. The time is currently 10:23 a.m. Central Daylight Time. 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Now for the official National Weather Service forecast for Peoria and surrounding areas of central Illinois. Rest of today, sunny. Highs in the lower 80s. Northwest winds 5 to 10 miles an hour. Tonight, partly cloudy until midnight, then becoming mostly cloudy. Lows in the upper 50s. North winds around 5 miles an hour, becoming east after midnight. Sunday, showers and thunderstorms. Locally heavy rainfall possible. Cooler with highs in the lower 70s. East winds 10 to 15 miles an hour with gusts up to 25 miles an hour. Chance of rain near 100%. Sunday night, showers likely with a chance of thunderstorms until midnight, then a chance of showers after midnight. Some thunderstorms may produce heavy rainfall until midnight. Lows in the upper 50s. Northeast winds 15 to 20 miles an hour with gusts up to 30 miles an hour. Chance of rain 70%. Monday, partly sunny. Highs in the mid-70s. North winds 10 to 15 miles an hour. Monday night through Wednesday, mostly clear. Lows in the mid-50s. Highs in the upper 70s. Wednesday night and Thursday, partly cloudy. Lows in the upper 50s. Highs in the upper 70s. Thursday night, mostly clear until midnight, then becoming partly cloudy. Lows in the upper 50s. Friday, mostly sunny. Highs in the upper

70s. Again, the forecast for Peoria and surrounding areas of central Illinois for the rest of today, sunny. Highs in the lower 80s. Northwest winds 5 to 10 miles an hour. Here is a look at this morning's river stages and 24-hour changes. On the Illinois River, Morris is 9.9 feet, down 1.2 feet. La Salle is 21.5 feet, down 0.3 feet. Henry is 23.1 feet, up 0.1 feet. Peoria is 19.5 feet, up 0.1 feet. Havana is 18.3 feet, up 0.4 feet. Beardstown is 18.8 feet, up 0.6 feet. Maradosa is 16.9 feet, up 0.4 feet. On the Lamoine River, Colmar is 13.6 feet, down 5.7 feet. On the Mackinac River, Conderville is 11.0 feet, down 2.0 feet. On the Spoon River, London Mills is 9.8 feet, down 3.9 feet. At 10 a.m. in Peoria, skies were sunny. The temperature was 72 degrees, the dew point was 58, and the relative humidity was 61%. The wind was west at 3 miles an hour. The pressure was 30.02 inches and falling. Around central and western Illinois, it was sunny, with a temperature of 72 at Bloomington, 71 at Moline, 70 at Galesburg, 70 at Lakin, and 71 at Pontiac. It was partly sunny, with a temperature of 71 at Macomb, and 71 at Springfield. At Quincy, it was cloudy, with a temperature of 69. And once again at 10 a.m. in Peoria, under sunny skies, the temperature was 72. Looking elsewhere around the Midwest at 10 a.m., Chicago was mostly sunny, and 69. Indianapolis was partly sunny, and 75. St. Louis was mostly sunny, and 78. Kansas City was mostly sunny, and 75. Des Moines was mostly sunny, and 69. Milwaukee was mostly sunny, and 68. Here is a flood statement. What flooding caused by excessive rainfall is possible? Where portions of central, east central, southeast, and west central Illinois, including the following counties in central Illinois: Christian, DeWitt, Logan, Macon, Mason, Menard, Piatt, Sangamon, and Shelby. In east central Illinois, Champaign, Clark, Coles, Cumberland, Douglas, Edgar, Moultrie, and Vermilion. In southeast Illinois, Clay, Crawford, Effingham, Jasper, Lawrence, and Richland. In west central Illinois, Cass, Fulton, Morgan, Schuyler, and Scott. When, from Sunday morning through late Sunday night. The following impacts are expected: excessive runoff may result in flooding of rivers, creeks, streams, and other low-lying and flood-prone locations. Additional details: rainfall amounts of 1 to 3 inches are expected with locally higher amounts possible. 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You should monitor later forecasts and be alert for possible flood warnings. Those living in areas prone to flooding should be prepared to take action should flooding develop. The following is a summary of watches, warnings, and advisories in effect. For the WXJ71 listening area, a flood watch has been issued from 7 a.m. Sunday until 1 a.m. Monday for the following counties: Fulton and Mason. The time is currently 10:28 a.m. Central Daylight Time. 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Now for the official National Weather Service forecast for Peoria and surrounding areas of central Illinois. Rest of today, sunny. Highs in the lower 80s. Northwest winds 5 to 10 miles an hour. Tonight, partly cloudy until midnight, then becoming mostly cloudy. Lows in the upper 50s. North winds around 5 miles an hour, becoming east after midnight. Sunday, showers and thunderstorms. Locally heavy rainfall possible. Cooler with highs in the lower 70s. East winds 10 to 15 miles an hour with gusts up to 25 miles an hour. Chance of rain near 100%. Sunday night, showers likely with a chance of thunderstorms until midnight, then a chance of showers after midnight. Some thunderstorms may produce heavy rainfall until midnight. Lows in the upper 50s. Northeast winds 15 to 20 miles an hour.

Gusts up to 30 miles an hour. Chance of rain 70%. Monday, partly sunny. Highs in the mid-70s. North winds 10 to 15 miles an hour. Monday night through Wednesday, mostly clear. Lows in the mid-50s. Highs in the upper 70s. Wednesday night and Thursday, partly cloudy. Lows in the upper 50s. Highs in the upper 70s. Thursday night, mostly clear until midnight, then becoming partly cloudy. Lows in the upper 50s. Friday, mostly sunny. Highs in the upper 70s. Again, the forecast for Peoria and surrounding areas of central Illinois for the rest of today, sunny. Highs in the lower 80s. Northwest winds 5 to 10 miles an hour. At 10 a.m. in Peoria, skies were sunny. The temperature was 72 degrees, the dew point was 58, and the relative humidity was 61%. The wind was west at 3 miles an hour. The pressure was 30.02 inches and falling. Around central and western Illinois, it was sunny, with a temperature of 72 at Bloomington, 71 at Moline, 70 at Galesburg, 70 at Lakin, and 71 at Pontiac. It was partly sunny, with a temperature of 71 at Macomb, and 71 at Springfield. At Quincy, it was cloudy, with a temperature of 69. And once again at 10 a.m. in Peoria, under sunny skies, the temperature was 72. Looking elsewhere around the Midwest at 10 a.m., Chicago was mostly sunny, and 69. Indianapolis was partly sunny, and 75. St. Louis was mostly sunny, and 78. Kansas City was mostly sunny, and 75. Des Moines was mostly sunny, and 69. Milwaukee was mostly sunny, and 68. Here is a flood statement. What, flooding caused by excessive rainfall is possible? Where, portions of central, east central, southeast, and west central Illinois, including the following counties, in central Illinois, Christian, DeWitt, Logan, Macon, Mason, Menard, Piatt, Sangamon, and Shelby. In east central Illinois, Champaign, Clark, Coles, Cumberland, Douglas, Edgar, Moultrie, and Vermilion. In southeast Illinois, Clay, Crawford, Effingham, Jasper, Lawrence, and Richland. In west central Illinois, Cass, Fulton, Morgan, Schuyler, and Scott. When, from Sunday morning through late Sunday night. The following impacts are expected. Excessive runoff may result in flooding of rivers, creeks, streams, and other low-lying and flood-prone locations. Additional details, rainfall amounts of 1 to 3 inches are expected with locally higher amounts possible. http://for safety information, visit www.weather.gov/safety/flood. You should monitor later forecasts and be alert for possible flood warnings. Those living in areas prone to flooding should be prepared to take action/flood. You should monitor later forecasts and be alert for possible flood warnings. Those living in areas prone to flooding should be prepared to take action should flooding develop. The following is a summary of watches, warnings, and advisories in effect. For the WXJ71 listening area, a flood watch has been issued from 7 a.m. Sunday until 1 a.m. Monday for the following counties, Fulton and Mason. The time is currently 10:33 a.m. Central Daylight Time. 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Now for the official National Weather Service forecast for Peoria and surrounding areas of central Illinois. Rest of today, sunny. Highs in the lower 80s. Northwest winds 5 to 10 miles an hour. Tonight, partly cloudy until midnight, then becoming mostly cloudy. Lows in the upper 50s. North winds around 5 miles an hour, becoming east after midnight. Sunday, showers and thunderstorms. Locally heavy rainfall possible. Cooler with highs in the lower 70s. East winds 10 to 15 miles an hour with gusts up to 25 miles an hour. Chance of rain near 100%. Sunday night, showers likely with a chance of thunderstorms until midnight, then a chance of showers after midnight. Some thunderstorms may produce heavy rainfall until midnight. Lows in the upper 50s. Northeast winds 15 to 20 miles an hour with gusts up to 30 miles an hour. Chance of rain 70%.

Monday, partly sunny. Highs in the mid-70s. North winds 10 to 15 miles an hour. Monday night through Wednesday, mostly clear. Lows in the mid-50s. Highs in the upper 70s. Wednesday night and Thursday, partly cloudy. Lows in the upper 50s. Highs in the upper 70s. Thursday night, mostly clear until midnight, then becoming partly cloudy. Lows in the upper 50s. Friday, mostly sunny. Highs in the upper 70s. Again, the forecast for Peoria and surrounding areas of central Illinois for the rest of today, sunny. Highs in the lower 80s. Northwest winds 5 to 10 miles an hour. Here is a look at this morning's river stages and 24-hour changes. On the Illinois River, Morris is 9.9 feet, down 1.2 feet. La Salle is 21.5 feet, down 0.3 feet. Henry is 23.1 feet, up 0.1 feet. Peoria is 19.5 feet, up 0.1 feet. Havana is 18.3 feet, up 0.4 feet. Beardstown is 18.8 feet, up 0.6 feet. Maradosa is 16.9 feet, up 0.4 feet. On the Lamoille River, Colmar is 13.6 feet, down 5.7 feet. On the Mackinac River, Condorville is 11.0 feet, down 2.0 feet. On the Spoon River, London Mills is 9.8 feet, down 3.9 feet. At 10 a.m. in Peoria, skies were sunny. The temperature was 72 degrees, the dew point was 58, and the relative humidity was 61%. The wind was west at 3 miles an hour. The pressure was 30.02 inches and falling. Around central and western Illinois, it was sunny, with a temperature of 72 at Bloomington, 71 at Moline, 70 at Galesburg, 70 at Lakin, and 71 at Pontiac. It was partly sunny, with a temperature of 71 at Macomb, and 71 at Springfield. At Quincy, it was cloudy, with a temperature of 69. And once again at 10 a.m. in Peoria, under sunny skies, the temperature was 72. Looking elsewhere around the Midwest at 10 a.m., Chicago was mostly sunny, and 69. Indianapolis was partly sunny, and 75. St. Louis was mostly sunny, and 78. Kansas City was mostly sunny, and 75. Des Moines was mostly sunny, and 69. Milwaukee was mostly sunny, and 68. Here is a flood statement. What, flooding caused by excessive rainfall is possible? Where, portions of central, east central, southeast, and west central Illinois, including the following counties, in central Illinois, Christian, DeWitt, Logan, Macon, Mason, Menard, Piatt, Sangamon and Shelby. In east central Illinois, Champaign, Clark, Coles, Cumberland, Douglas, Edgar, Moultrie and Vermilion. In southeast Illinois, Clay, Crawford, Effingham, Jasper, Lawrence and Richland. In west central Illinois, Cass, Fulton, Morgan, Schuyler and Scott. When, from Sunday morning through late Sunday night. The following impacts are expected. Excessive runoff may result in flooding of rivers, creeks, streams, and other low-lying and flood-prone locations. Additional details, rainfall amounts of 1 to 3 inches are expected with locally higher amounts possible. http://for safety information, visit www.weather.gov/safety/flood. You should monitor later forecasts and be alert for possible flood warnings. Those living in areas prone to flooding should be prepared to take action should flooding develop. The following is a summary of watches, warnings and advisories in effect. For the WXJ71 listening area, a flood watch has been issued from 7 a.m. Sunday until 1 a.m. Monday for the following counties, Fulton and Mason. The time is currently 10:39 a.m. Central Daylight Time. 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Now for the official National Weather Service forecast for Peoria and surrounding areas of central Illinois. Rest of today, sunny. Highs in the lower 80s. Northwest winds 5 to 10 miles an hour. Tonight, partly cloudy until midnight, then becoming mostly cloudy. Lows in the upper 50s. North winds around 5 miles an hour.
becoming east after midnight. Sunday, showers and thunderstorms. Locally heavy rainfall possible. Cooler with highs in the lower 70s. East winds 10 to 15 miles an hour with gusts up to 25 miles an hour. Chance of rain near 100%. Sunday night, showers likely with a chance of thunderstorms until midnight, then a chance of showers after midnight. Some thunderstorms may produce heavy rainfall until midnight. Lows in the upper 50s. Northeast winds 15 to 20 miles an hour with gusts up to 30 miles an hour. Chance of rain 70%. Monday, partly sunny. Highs in the mid-70s. North winds 10 to 15 miles an hour. Monday night through Wednesday, mostly clear. Lows in the mid-50s. Highs in the upper 70s. Wednesday night and Thursday, partly cloudy. Lows in the upper 50s. Highs in the upper 70s. Thursday night, mostly clear until midnight, then becoming partly cloudy. Lows in the upper 50s. Friday, mostly sunny. Highs in the upper 70s. Again, the forecast for Peoria and surrounding areas of central Illinois for the rest of today, sunny. Highs in the lower 80s. Northwest winds 5 to 10 miles an hour. At 10 a.m. in Peoria, skies were sunny. The temperature was 72 degrees, the dew point was 58, and the relative humidity was 61%. The wind was west at 3 miles an hour. The pressure was 30.02 inches and falling. Around central and western Illinois, it was sunny, with a temperature of 72 at Bloomington, 71 at Moline, 70 at Galesburg, 70 at Lakin, and 71 at Pontiac. It was partly sunny, with a temperature of 71 at Macomb, and 71 at Springfield. At Quincy, it was cloudy, with a temperature of 69. And once again at 10 a.m. in Peoria, under sunny skies, the temperature was 72. Looking elsewhere around the Midwest at 10 a.m., Chicago was mostly sunny, and 69. Indianapolis was partly sunny, and 75. St. Louis was mostly sunny, and 78. Kansas City was mostly sunny, and 75. Des Moines was mostly sunny, and 69. Milwaukee was mostly sunny, and 68. Here is a flood statement. What? Flooding caused by excessive rainfall is possible. Where? Portions of central, east central, southeast, and west central Illinois, including the following counties, in central Illinois, Christian, DeWitt, Logan, Macon, Mason, Menard, Piatt, Sangamon, and Shelby. In east central Illinois, Champaign, Clark, Coles, Cumberland, Douglas, Edgar, Moultrie, and Vermilion. In southeast Illinois, Clay, Crawford, Effingham, Jasper, Lawrence, and Richland. In west central Illinois, Cass, Fulton, Morgan, Schuyler, and Scott. When, from Sunday morning through late Sunday night. The following impacts are expected. Excessive runoff may result in flooding of rivers, creeks, streams, and other low-lying and flood-prone locations. Additional details, rainfall amounts of 1 to 3 inches are expected with locally higher amounts possible. http://for safety information, visit www.weather.gov/safety/flood. You should monitor later forecasts and be alert for possible flood warnings. Those living in areas prone to flooding should be prepared to take action should flooding develop. The following is a summary of watches, warnings, and advisories in effect. For the WXJ71 listening area, a flood watch has been issued from 7 a.m. Sunday until 1 a.m. Monday for the following counties, Fulton and Mason. The time is currently 10:44 a.m. Central Daylight Time. 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Now for the official National Weather Service forecast for Peoria and surrounding areas of central Illinois. Rest of today, sunny. Highs in the lower 80s. Northwest winds 5 to 10 miles an hour. Tonight, partly cloudy until midnight, then becoming mostly cloudy. Lows in the upper 50s. North winds around 5 miles an hour, becoming east after midnight. Sunday, showers and thunderstorms. Locally heavy rainfall possible. Cooler with highs in the lower 70s.
east winds 10 to 15 miles an hour with gusts up to 25 miles an hour.

chance of rain near 100%. Sunday night, showers likely with a chance of thunderstorms until midnight, then a chance of showers after midnight. Some thunderstorms may produce heavy rainfall until midnight. Lows in the upper 50s. Northeast winds 15 to 20 miles an hour with gusts up to 30 miles an hour. Chance of rain 70%. Monday, partly sunny. Highs in the mid-70s. North winds 10 to 15 miles an hour. Monday night through Wednesday, mostly clear. Lows in the mid-50s. Highs in the upper 70s. Wednesday night and Thursday, partly cloudy. Lows in the upper 50s. Highs in the upper 70s. Thursday night, mostly clear until midnight, then becoming partly cloudy. Lows in the upper 50s. Friday, mostly sunny. Highs in the upper 70s. Again, the forecast for Peoria and surrounding areas of central Illinois for the rest of today, sunny. Highs in the lower 80s. Northwest winds 5 to 10 miles an hour. Here is a look at this morning's river stages and 24-hour changes. On the Illinois River, Morris is 9.9 feet, down 1.2 feet. La Salle is 21.5 feet, down 0.3 feet. Henry is 23.1 feet, up 0.1 feet. Peoria is 19.5 feet, up 0.1 feet. Havana is 18.3 feet, up 0.4 feet. Beardstown is 18.8 feet, up 0.6 feet. Maradosa is 16.9 feet, up 0.4 feet. On the Lamoine River, Colmar is 13.6 feet, down 5.7 feet. On the Mackinac River, Condorville is 11.0 feet, down 2.0 feet. On the Spoon River, London Mills is 9.8 feet, down 3.9 feet. At 10 a.m. in Peoria, skies were sunny. The temperature was 72 degrees, the dew point was 58, and the relative humidity was 61%. The wind was west at 3 miles an hour. The pressure was 30.02 inches and falling. Around central and western Illinois, it was sunny, with a temperature of 72 at Bloomington, 71 at Moline, 70 at Galesburg, 70 at Lakin, and 71 at Pontiac. It was partly sunny, with a temperature of 71 at Macomb, and 71 at Springfield. At Quincy, it was cloudy, with a temperature of 69. And once again at 10 a.m. in Peoria, under sunny skies, the temperature was 72. Looking elsewhere around the Midwest at 10 a.m., Chicago was mostly sunny, and 69. Indianapolis was partly sunny, and 75. St. Louis was mostly sunny, and 78. Kansas City was mostly sunny, and 75. Des Moines was mostly sunny, and 69. Milwaukee was mostly sunny, and 68. Here is a flood statement. What, flooding caused by excessive rainfall is possible. Where, portions of central, east central, southeast, and west central Illinois, including the following counties, in central Illinois, Christian, DeWitt, Logan, Macon, Mason, Menard, Piatt, Sangamon and Shelby. In east central Illinois, Champaign, Clark, Coles, Cumberland, Douglas, Edgar, Moultrie, and Vermilion. In southeast Illinois, Clay, Crawford, Effingham, Jasper, Lawrence, and Richland. In west central Illinois, Cass, Fulton, Morgan, Schuyler, and Scott. When, from Sunday morning through late Sunday night. The following impacts are expected. Excessive runoff may result in flooding of rivers, creeks, streams, and other low-lying and flood-prone locations. Additional details, rainfall amounts of 1 to 3 inches are expected with locally higher amounts possible. http://, for safety information, visit www.weather.gov/safety/flood. You should monitor later forecasts and be alert for possible flood warnings. Those living in areas prone to flooding should be prepared to take action should flooding develop. The following is a summary of watches, warnings, and advisories in effect. For the WXJ71 listening area, a flood watch has been issued from 7 a.m. Sunday until 1 a.m. Monday for the following counties, Fulton and Mason. The time is currently 10:49 a.m. Central Daylight Time. 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
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Rest of today, sunny. Highs in the lower 80s. Northwest winds 5 to 10 miles an hour. Tonight, partly cloudy until midnight, then becoming mostly cloudy. Lows in the upper 50s. North winds around 5 miles an hour, becoming east after midnight. Sunday, showers and thunderstorms. Locally heavy rainfall possible. Cooler with highs in the lower 70s. East winds 10 to 15 miles an hour with gusts up to 25 miles an hour. Chance of rain near 100%. Sunday night, showers likely with a chance of thunderstorms until midnight, then a chance of showers after midnight. Some thunderstorms may produce heavy rainfall until midnight. Lows in the upper 50s. Northeast winds 15 to 20 miles an hour with gusts up to 30 miles an hour. Chance of rain 70%. Monday, partly sunny. Highs in the mid-70s. North winds 10 to 15 miles an hour. Monday night through Wednesday, mostly clear. Lows in the mid-50s. Highs in the upper 70s. Wednesday night and Thursday, partly cloudy. Lows in the upper 50s. Highs in the upper 70s. Thursday night, mostly clear until midnight, then becoming partly cloudy. Lows in the upper 50s. Friday, mostly sunny. Highs in the upper 70s. Again, the forecast for Peoria and surrounding areas of central Illinois for the rest of today, sunny. Highs in the lower 80s. Northwest winds 5 to 10 miles an hour. At 10 a.m. in Peoria, skies were sunny. The temperature was 72 degrees, the dew point was 58, and the relative humidity was 61%. The wind was west at 3 miles an hour. The pressure was 30.02 inches and falling. Around central and western Illinois, it was sunny, with a temperature of 72 at Bloomington, 71 at Moline, 70 at Galesburg, 70 at Lakin, and 71 at Pontiac. It was partly sunny, with a temperature of 71 at Macomb, and 71 at Springfield. At Quincy, it was cloudy, with a temperature of 69. And once again at 10 a.m. in Peoria, under sunny skies, the temperature was 72. Looking elsewhere around the Midwest at 10 a.m., Chicago was mostly sunny, and 69. Indianapolis was partly sunny, and 75. St. Louis was mostly sunny, and 78. Kansas City was mostly sunny, and 75. Des Moines was mostly sunny, and 69. Milwaukee was mostly sunny, and 68. Here is a flood statement. What flooding caused by excessive rainfall is possible? Where portions of central, east central, southeast, and west central Illinois, including the following counties in central Illinois: Christian, DeWitt, Logan, Macon, Mason, Menard, Piatt, Sangamon, and Shelby. In east central Illinois, Champaign, Clark, Coles, Cumberland, Douglas, Edgar, Moultrie, and Vermilion. In southeast Illinois, Clay, Crawford, Effingham, Jasper, Lawrence, and Richland. In west central Illinois, Cass, Fulton, Morgan, Schuyler, and Scott. When, from Sunday morning through late Sunday night. The following impacts are expected: excessive runoff may result in flooding of rivers, creeks, streams, and other low-lying and flood-prone locations. Additional details: rainfall amounts of 1 to 3 inches are expected with locally higher amounts possible. http://for safety information, visit www.weather.gov/safety/flood. You should monitor later forecasts and be alert for possible flood warnings. Those living in areas prone to flooding should be prepared to take action should flooding develop. Here is a river flood statement. The flood warning continues for the Illinois River at Henry until Monday morning. At 9:45 a.m. Saturday, the stage was 23.1 feet. The river is expected to crest at 23.1 feet this afternoon. It will then fall below flood stage early Monday morning. Here is a river flood statement. The flood warning continues for the Illinois River at Peoria until Friday morning. At 9:45 a.m. Saturday, the stage was 19.5 feet. The river is expected to rise to a crest of 19.6 feet this evening.
It will then fall below flood stage early Friday morning.

Here is a river flood statement. The flood warning continues for the Illinois River near Havana until further notice. At 9:45 a.m. Saturday, the stage was 18.4 feet. The river is expected to rise to a crest of 18.6 feet Monday morning. Here is a look at this morning's river stages and 24-hour changes. On the Illinois River, Morris is 9.9 feet, down 1.2 feet. La Salle is 21.5 feet, down 0.3 feet. Henry is 23.1 feet, up 0.1 feet. Peoria is 19.5 feet, up 0.1 feet. Havana is 18.3 feet, up 0.4 feet. Beardstown is 18.8 feet, up 0.6 feet. Maradosa is 16.9 feet, up 0.4 feet. On the Lamoine River, Colmar is 13.6 feet, down 5.7 feet. On the Mackinac River, Conderville is 11.0 feet, down 2.0 feet. On the Spoon River, London Mills is 9.8 feet, down 3.9 feet. Here is a look at the Illinois River stages and the forecast for the next 3 days. River stages were recorded around 7 a.m. Forecasts are for 7 a.m. the next 3 days. At La Salle, flood stage is 20 feet. This morning's river stage was 21.5 feet. The forecast for La Salle is 21.0 feet on Sunday, 20.4 feet on Monday, at 19.8 feet on Tuesday. At Henry, flood stage is 23 feet. This morning's river stage was 23.1 feet. The forecast for Henry is 23.1 feet on Sunday, 22.9 feet on Monday, and 22.5 feet on Tuesday. At Peoria, flood stage is 18 feet. This morning's river stage was 19.5 feet. The forecast for Peoria is 19.6 feet on Sunday, 19.5 feet on Monday, at 19.2 feet on Tuesday. At Havana, flood stage is 14 feet. This morning's river stage was 18.3 feet. The forecast for Havana is 18.4 feet on Sunday, 18.6 feet on Monday, and 18.6 feet on Tuesday. The following is a summary of watches, warnings, and advisories in effect. For the WXJ71 listening area, a flood watch has been issued from 7 a.m. Sunday until 1 a.m. Monday for the following counties, Fulton and Mason. Here is a river flood statement. The flood warning continues for the Illinois River at Henry until Monday morning. At 9:45 a.m. Saturday, the stage was 23.1 feet. The river is expected to crest at 23.1 feet this afternoon. It will then fall below flood stage early Monday morning. Here is a river flood statement. The flood warning continues for the Illinois River at Peoria until Friday morning. At 9:45 a.m. Saturday, the stage was 19.5 feet. The river is expected to rise to a crest of 19.6 feet this evening. It will then fall below flood stage early Friday morning. Here is a river flood statement. The flood warning continues for the Illinois River near Havana until further notice. At 9:45 a.m. Saturday, the stage was 18.4 feet. The river is expected to rise to a crest of 18.6 feet Monday morning. The time is currently 10:58 a.m. Central Daylight Time. 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Now for the official National Weather Service forecast for Peoria and surrounding areas of central Illinois. Rest of today, sunny. Highs in the lower 80s. Northwest winds 5 to 10 miles an hour. Tonight, partly cloudy until midnight, then becoming mostly cloudy. Lows in the upper 50s. North winds around 5 miles an hour, becoming east after midnight. Sunday, showers and thunderstorms. Locally heavy rainfall possible. Cooler with highs in the lower 70s. East winds 10 to 15 miles an hour with gusts up to 25 miles an hour. Chance of rain near 100%. Sunday night, showers likely with a chance of thunderstorms until midnight, then a chance of showers after midnight. Some thunderstorms may produce heavy rainfall until midnight. Lows in the upper 50s. Northeast winds 15 to 20 miles an hour with gusts up to 30 miles an hour. Chance of rain 70%. Monday, partly

sunny. Highs in the mid-70s. North winds 10 to 15 miles an hour. Monday night through Wednesday, mostly clear. Lows in the mid-50s. Highs in the upper 70s. Wednesday night and Thursday, partly cloudy. Lows in the upper 50s. Highs in the upper 70s. Thursday night, mostly clear until midnight, then becoming partly cloudy. Lows in the upper 50s. Friday, mostly sunny. Highs in the upper 70s. Again, the forecast for Peoria and surrounding areas of central Illinois for the rest of today, sunny. Highs in the lower 80s. Northwest winds 5 to 10 miles an hour. Here is a flood statement. What? Flooding caused by excessive rainfall is possible. Where? Portions of central, east central, southeast, and west central Illinois, including the following counties, in central Illinois, Christian, DeWitt, Logan, Macon, Mason, Menard, Piatt, Sangamon, and Shelby. In east central Illinois, Champaign, Clark, Coles, Cumberland, Douglas, Edgar, Moultrie, and Vermilion. In southeast Illinois, Clay, Crawford, Effingham, Jasper, Lawrence, and Richland. In west central Illinois, Cass, Fulton, Morgan, Schuyler, and Scott. When? From Sunday morning through late Sunday night. The following impacts are expected. Excessive runoff may result in flooding of rivers, creeks, streams, and other low-lying and flood-prone locations. Additional details, rainfall amounts of 1 to 3 inches are expected with locally higher amounts possible. http://for safety information, visit www.weather.gov/safety/flood. You should monitor later forecasts and be alert for possible flood warnings. Those living in areas prone to flooding should be prepared to take action should flooding develop. The following is a summary of watches, warnings, and advisories in effect. For the WXJ71 listening area, a flood watch has been issued from 7 a.m. Sunday until 1 a.m. Monday for the following counties, Fulton and Mason. The time is currently 11:02 a.m. Central Daylight Time. 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Now for the official National Weather Service forecast for Peoria and surrounding areas of central Illinois. Rest of today, sunny. Highs in the lower 80s. Northwest winds 5 to 10 miles an hour. Tonight, partly cloudy until midnight, then becoming mostly cloudy. Lows in the upper 50s. North winds around 5 miles an hour, becoming east after midnight. Sunday, showers and thunderstorms. Locally heavy rainfall possible. Cooler with highs in the lower 70s. East winds 10 to 15 miles an hour with gusts up to 25 miles an hour. Chance of rain near 100%. Sunday night, showers likely with a chance of thunderstorms until midnight, then a chance of showers after midnight. Some thunderstorms may produce heavy rainfall until midnight. Lows in the upper 50s. Northeast winds 15 to 20 miles an hour with gusts up to 30 miles an hour. Chance of rain 70%. Monday, partly sunny. Highs in the mid-70s. North winds 10 to 15 miles an hour. Monday night through Wednesday, mostly clear. Lows in the mid-50s. Highs in the upper 70s. Wednesday night and Thursday, partly cloudy. Lows in the upper 50s. Highs in the upper 70s. Thursday night, mostly clear until midnight, then becoming partly cloudy. Lows in the upper 50s. Friday, mostly sunny. Highs in the upper 70s. Again, the forecast for Peoria and surrounding areas of central Illinois for the rest of today, sunny. Highs in the lower 80s. Northwest winds 5 to 10 miles an hour. At 11 a.m. in Peoria, skies were sunny. The temperature was 74 degrees, the dew point was 56, and the relative humidity was 53%. The wind was northwest at 5 miles an hour. The pressure was 30.01 inches and falling. Around central and western Illinois, it was sunny, with a temperature of 75 at Bloomington, 72 at Moline, 73 at Galesburg, 72 at Lakin, and 73 at Pontiac. It was mostly sunny, with a temperature of 74 at Macomb, and 75 at Springfield. At Quincy, it was cloudy,
with a temperature of 72. And once again at 11 a.m. in Peoria, under sunny skies, the temperature was 74. Here is a flood statement. What? Flooding caused by excessive rainfall is possible. Where? Portions of central, east central, southeast, and west central Illinois, including the following counties, in central Illinois: Christian, DeWitt, Logan, Macon, Mason, Menard, Piatt, Sangamon, and Shelby. In east central Illinois: Champaign, Clark, Coles, Cumberland, Douglas, Edgar, Moultrie, and Vermilion. In southeast Illinois: Clay, Crawford, Effingham, Jasper, Lawrence, and Richland. In west central Illinois: Cass, Fulton, Morgan, Schuyler, and Scott. When? From Sunday morning through late Sunday night. The following impacts are expected: excessive runoff may result in flooding of rivers, creeks, streams, and other low-lying and flood-prone locations. Additional details: rainfall amounts of 1 to 3 inches are expected with locally higher amounts possible. http://, for safety information, visit www.weather.gov/safety/flood. You should monitor later forecasts and be alert for possible flood warnings. Those living in areas prone to flooding should be prepared to take action should flooding develop. Here is a river flood statement. The flood warning continues for the Illinois River at Henry until Monday morning. At 9:45 a.m. Saturday, the stage was 23.1 feet. The river is expected to crest at 23.1 feet this afternoon. It will then fall below flood stage early Monday morning. Here is a river flood statement. The flood warning continues for the Illinois River at Peoria until Friday morning. At 9:45 a.m. Saturday, the stage was 19.5 feet. The river is expected to rise to a crest of 19.6 feet this evening. It will then fall below flood stage early Friday morning. Here is a river flood statement. The flood warning continues for the Illinois River near Havana until further notice. At 9:45 a.m. Saturday, the stage was 18.4 feet. The river is expected to rise to a crest of 18.6 feet Monday morning. Here is a look at this morning's river stages and 24-hour changes. On the Illinois River, Morris is 9.9 feet, down 1.2 feet. La Salle is 21.5 feet, down 0.3 feet. Henry is 23.1 feet, up 0.1 feet. Peoria is 19.5 feet, up 0.1 feet. Havana is 18.3 feet, up 0.4 feet. Beardstown is 18.8 feet, up 0.6 feet. Maradosha is 16.9 feet, up 0.4 feet. On the Lamoine River, Colmar is 13.6 feet, down 5.7 feet. On the Mackinac River, Conderville is 11.0 feet, down 2.0 feet. On the Spoon River, London Mills is 9.8 feet, down 3.9 feet. Here is a look at the Illinois River stages and the forecast for the next 3 days. River stages were recorded around 7 a.m. Forecasts are for 7 a.m. the next 3 days. At La Salle, flood stage is 20 feet. This morning's river stage was 21.5 feet. The forecast for La Salle is 21.0 feet on Sunday, 20.4 feet on Monday, at 19.8 feet on Tuesday. At Henry, flood stage is 23 feet. This morning's river stage was 23.1 feet. The forecast for Henry is 23.1 feet on Sunday, 22.9 feet on Monday, and 22.5 feet on Tuesday. At Peoria, flood stage is 18 feet. This morning's river stage was 19.5 feet. The forecast for Peoria is 19.6 feet on Sunday, 19.5 feet on Monday, at 19.2 feet on Tuesday. At Havana, flood stage is 14 feet. This morning's river stage was 18.3 feet. The forecast for Havana is 18.4 feet on Sunday, 18.6 feet on Monday, and 18.6 feet on Tuesday. The following is a summary of watches, warnings, and advisories in effect. For the WXJ71 listening area, a flood watch has been issued from 7 a.m. Sunday until 1 a.m. Monday for the following counties: Fulton and Mason. The time is currently 11:09 a.m. Central Daylight Time.
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Now for the official National Weather Service forecast for Peoria and surrounding areas of central Illinois. Rest of today, sunny. Highs in the lower 80s. Northwest winds 5 to 10 miles an hour. Tonight, partly cloudy until midnight, then becoming mostly cloudy. Lows in the upper 50s. North winds around 5 miles an hour, becoming east after midnight. Sunday, showers and thunderstorms. Locally heavy rainfall possible. Cooler with highs in the lower 70s. East winds 10 to 15 miles an hour with gusts up to 25 miles an hour. Chance of rain near 100%. Sunday night, showers likely with a chance of thunderstorms until midnight, then a chance of showers after midnight. Some thunderstorms may produce heavy rainfall until midnight. Lows in the upper 50s. Northeast winds 15 to 20 miles an hour with gusts up to 30 miles an hour. Chance of rain 70%. Monday, partly sunny. Highs in the mid-70s. North winds 10 to 15 miles an hour. Monday night through Wednesday, mostly clear. Lows in the mid-50s. Highs in the upper 70s. Wednesday night and Thursday, partly cloudy. Lows in the upper 50s. Highs in the upper 70s. Thursday night, mostly clear until midnight, then becoming partly cloudy. Lows in the upper 50s. Friday, mostly sunny. Highs in the upper 70s. Again, the forecast for Peoria and surrounding areas of central Illinois for the rest of today, sunny. Highs in the lower 80s. Northwest winds 5 to 10 miles an hour. At 11 a.m. in Peoria, skies were sunny. The temperature was 74 degrees, the dew point was 56, and the relative humidity was 53%. The wind was northwest at 5 miles an hour. The pressure was 30.01 inches and falling. Around central and western Illinois, it was sunny, with a temperature of 75 at Bloomington, 72 at Moline, 73 at Galesburg, 72 at Lakin, and 73 at Pontiac. It was mostly sunny, with a temperature of 74 at Macomb, and 75 at Springfield. At Quincy, it was cloudy, with a temperature of 72. And once again at 11 a.m. in Peoria, under sunny skies, the temperature was 74. Looking elsewhere around the Midwest at 11 a.m., Chicago was mostly sunny, and 72. Indianapolis was partly sunny, and 76. St. Louis was mostly sunny, and 80. Kansas City was mostly sunny, and 77. Des Moines was mostly sunny, and 72. Milwaukee was mostly sunny, and 69. Here is a flood statement. What? Flooding caused by excessive rainfall is possible. Where? Portions of central, east central, southeast, and west central Illinois, including the following counties, in central Illinois: Christian, DeWitt, Logan, Macon, Mason, Menard, Piatt, Sangamon, and Shelby. In east central Illinois: Champaign, Clark, Coles, Cumberland, Douglas, Edgar, Moultrie, and Vermilion. In southeast Illinois: Clay, Crawford, Effingham, Jasper, Lawrence, and Richland. In west central Illinois: Cass, Fulton, Morgan, Schuyler, and Scott. When? From Sunday morning through late Sunday night. The following impacts are expected. Excessive runoff may result in flooding of rivers, creeks, streams, and other low-lying and flood-prone locations. Additional details: rainfall amounts of 1 to 3 inches are expected with locally higher amounts possible. http://for safety information, visit www.weather.gov/safety/flood. You should monitor later forecasts and be alert for possible flood warnings. Those living in areas prone to flooding should be prepared to take action should flooding develop. 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

The following is a summary of watches, warnings, and advisories in effect. For the WXJ71 listening area, a flood watch has been issued from 7 a.m. Sunday until 1 a.m. Monday for the following counties, Fulton and Mason. Here is a river flood statement. The flood warning continues for the Illinois River at Henry until Monday morning. At 9:45 a.m. Saturday, the stage was 23.1 feet. The river is expected to crest at 23.1 feet this afternoon. It will then fall below flood stage early Monday morning. Here is a river flood statement. The flood warning continues for the Illinois River at Peoria until Friday morning. At 9:45 a.m. Saturday, the stage was 19.5 feet. The river is expected to rise to a crest of 19.6 feet this evening. It will then fall below flood stage early Friday morning. Here is a river flood statement. The flood warning continues for the Illinois River near Havana until further notice. At 9:45 a.m. Saturday, the stage was 18.4 feet. The river is expected to rise to a crest of 18.6 feet Monday morning. Here is a look at this morning's river stages and 24-hour changes. On the Illinois River, Morris is 9.9 feet, down 1.2 feet. La Salle is 21.5 feet, down 0.3 feet. Henry is 23.1 feet, up 0.1 feet. Peoria is 19.5 feet, up 0.1 feet. Havana is 18.3 feet, up 0.4 feet. Beardstown is 18.8 feet, up 0.6 feet. Maradosha is 16.9 feet, up 0.4 feet. On the Lamoine River, Colmar is 13.6 feet, down 5.7 feet. On the Mackinac River, Condorville is 11.0 feet, down 2.0 feet. On the Spoon River, London Mills is 9.8 feet, down 3.9 feet. Here is a look at the Illinois River stages and the forecast for the next 3 days. River stages were recorded around 7 a.m. Forecasts are for 7 a.m. the next 3 days. At La Salle, flood stage is 20 feet. This morning's river stage was 21.5 feet. The forecast for La Salle is 21.0 feet on Sunday, 20.4 feet on Monday, at 19.8 feet on Tuesday. At Henry, flood stage is 23 feet. This morning's river stage was 23.1 feet. The forecast for Henry is 23.1 feet on Sunday, 22.9 feet on Monday, and 22.5 feet on Tuesday. At Peoria, flood stage is 18 feet. This morning's river stage was 19.5 feet. The forecast for Peoria is 19.6 feet on Sunday, 19.5 feet on Monday, at 19.2 feet on Tuesday. At Havana, flood stage is 14 feet. This morning's river stage was 18.3 feet. The forecast for Havana is 18.4 feet on Sunday, 18.6 feet on Monday, and 18.6 feet on Tuesday. The time is currently 11:18 a.m. Central Daylight Time. 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Now for the official National Weather Service forecast for Peoria and surrounding areas of central Illinois. Rest of today, sunny. Highs in the lower 80s. Northwest winds 5 to 10 miles an hour. Tonight, partly cloudy until midnight, then becoming mostly cloudy. Lows in the upper 50s. North winds around 5 miles an hour, becoming east after midnight. Sunday, showers and thunderstorms. Locally heavy rainfall possible. Cooler with highs in the lower 70s. East winds 10 to 15 miles an hour with gusts up to 25 miles an hour. Chance of rain near 100%. Sunday night, showers likely with a chance of thunderstorms until midnight, then a chance of showers after midnight. Some thunderstorms may produce heavy rainfall until midnight. Lows in the upper 50s. Northeast winds 15 to 20 miles an hour with gusts up to 30 miles an hour. Chance of rain 70%. Monday, partly sunny. Highs in the mid-70s. North winds 10 to 15 miles an hour. Monday night through Wednesday, mostly clear. Lows in the mid-50s. Highs in the upper 70s. Wednesday night and Thursday, partly cloudy. Lows in the upper 50s.

Pontiac. It was mostly sunny, with a temperature of 74 at Macomb and 75 at Springfield. At Quincy, it was cloudy, with a temperature of 72. And once again at 11 a.m. in Peoria, under sunny skies, the temperature was 74. Looking elsewhere around the Midwest at 11 a.m., Chicago was mostly sunny, and 72. Indianapolis was partly sunny, and 76. St. Louis was mostly sunny, and 80. Kansas City was mostly sunny, and 77. Des Moines was mostly sunny, and 72. Milwaukee was mostly sunny, and 69. The following is a summary of watches, warnings, and advisories in effect. For the WXJ71 listening area, a flood watch has been issued from 7 a.m. Sunday until 1 a.m. Monday for the following counties, Fulton and Mason. The time is currently 11:21 a.m. Central Daylight Time. 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Now for the official National Weather Service forecast for Peoria and surrounding areas of central Illinois. Rest of today, sunny. Highs in the lower 80s. Northwest winds 5 to 10 miles an hour. Tonight, partly cloudy until midnight, then becoming mostly cloudy. Lows in the upper 50s. North winds around 5 miles an hour, becoming east after midnight. Sunday, showers and thunderstorms. Locally heavy rainfall possible. Cooler with highs in the lower 70s. East winds 10 to 15 miles an hour with gusts up to 25 miles an hour. Chance of rain near 100%. Sunday night, showers likely with a chance of thunderstorms until midnight, then a chance of showers after midnight. Some thunderstorms may produce heavy rainfall until midnight. Lows in the upper 50s. Northeast winds 15 to 20 miles an hour with gusts up to 30 miles an hour. Chance of rain 70%. Monday, partly sunny. Highs in the mid-70s. North winds 10 to 15 miles an hour. Monday night through Wednesday, mostly clear. Lows in the mid-50s. Highs in the upper 70s. Wednesday night and Thursday, partly cloudy. Lows in the upper 50s. Highs in the upper 70s. Thursday night, mostly clear until midnight, then becoming partly cloudy. Lows in the upper 50s. Friday, mostly sunny. Highs in the upper 70s. Again, the forecast for Peoria and surrounding areas of central Illinois for the rest of today, sunny. Highs in the lower 80s. Northwest winds 5 to 10 miles an hour. At 11 a.m. in Peoria, skies were sunny. The temperature was 74 degrees, the dew point was 56, and the relative humidity was 53%. The wind was northwest at 5 miles an hour. The pressure was 30.01 inches and falling. Around central and western Illinois, it was sunny, with a temperature of 75 at Bloomington, 72 at Moline, 73 at Galesburg, 72 at Lakin, and 73 at Pontiac. It was mostly sunny, with a temperature of 74 at Macomb, and 75 at Springfield. At Quincy, it was cloudy, with a temperature of 72. And once again at 11 a.m. in Peoria, under sunny skies, the temperature was 74. Looking elsewhere around the Midwest at 11 a.m., Chicago was mostly sunny, and 72. Indianapolis was partly sunny, and 76. St. Louis was mostly sunny, and 80. Kansas City was mostly sunny, and 77. Des Moines was mostly sunny, and 72. Milwaukee was mostly sunny, and 69. Looking elsewhere around the Midwest at 11 a.m., Chicago was mostly sunny, and 72. Indianapolis was partly sunny, and 76. St. Louis was mostly sunny, and 80. Kansas City was mostly sunny, and 77. Des Moines was mostly sunny, and 72. Milwaukee was mostly sunny, and 69. Here is a river flood statement. The flood warning continues for the Illinois River at Henry. Until Monday morning. At 9:45 a.m. Saturday, the stage was 23.1 feet. The river is expected to crest at 23.1 feet this afternoon. It will then fall below flood stage early Monday morning. Here is a river flood statement.

flood warning continues for the Illinois River at Peoria. Until Friday morning. At 9:45 a.m. Saturday, the stage was 19.5 feet. The river is expected to rise to a crest of 19.6 feet this evening. It will then fall below flood stage early Friday morning. Here is a river flood statement. The flood warning continues for the Illinois River near Havana. Until further notice. At 9:45 a.m. Saturday, the stage was 18.4 feet. The river is expected to rise to a crest of 18.6 feet Monday morning. Here is a look at this morning's river stages and 24-hour changes. On the Illinois River, Morris is 9.9 feet, down 1.2 feet. La Salle is 21.5 feet, down 0.3 feet. Henry is 23.1 feet, up 0.1 feet. Peoria is 19.5 feet, up 0.1 feet. Havana is 18.3 feet, up 0.4 feet. Beardstown is 18.8 feet, up 0.6 feet. Maradosa is 16.9 feet, up 0.4 feet. On the Lamoine River, Colmar is 13.6 feet, down 5.7 feet. On the Mackinac River, Condorville is 11.0 feet, down 2.0 feet. On the Spoon River, London Mills is 9.8 feet, down 3.9 feet. Here is a look at the Illinois River stages and the forecast for the next 3 days. River stages were recorded around 7 a.m. Forecasts are for 7 a.m. the next 3 days. At La Salle, flood stage is 20 feet. This morning's river stage was 21.5 feet. The forecast for La Salle is 21.0 feet on Sunday, 20.4 feet on Monday, at 19.8 feet on Tuesday. At Henry, flood stage is 23 feet. This morning's river stage was 23.1 feet. The forecast for Henry is 23.1 feet on Sunday, 22.9 feet on Monday, and 22.5 feet on Tuesday. At Peoria, flood stage is 18 feet. This morning's river stage was 19.5 feet. The forecast for Peoria is 19.6 feet on Sunday, 19.5 feet on Monday, at 19.2 feet on Tuesday. At Havana, flood stage is 14 feet. This morning's river stage was 18.3 feet. The forecast for Havana is 18.4 feet on Sunday, 18.6 feet on Monday, and 18.6 feet on Tuesday. Here is a flood statement. What? Flooding caused by excessive rainfall is possible. Where? Portions of central, east central, southeast, and west central Illinois, including the following counties, in central Illinois: Christian, DeWitt, Logan, Macon, Mason, Menard, Piatt, Sangamon, and Shelby. In east central Illinois: Champaign, Clark, Coles, Cumberland, Douglas, Edgar, Moultrie, and Vermilion. In southeast Illinois: Clay, Crawford, Effingham, Jasper, Lawrence, and Richland. In west central Illinois: Cass, Fulton, Morgan, Schuyler, and Scott. When? From Sunday morning through late Sunday night. The following impacts are expected. Excessive runoff may result in flooding of rivers, creeks, streams, and other low-lying and flood-prone locations. Additional details: rainfall amounts of 1 to 3 inches are expected with locally higher amounts possible. http://, for safety information, visit www.weather.gov/safety/flood. You should monitor later forecasts and be alert for possible flood warnings. Those living in areas prone to flooding should be prepared to take action should flooding develop. The following is a summary of watches, warnings, and advisories in effect. For the WXJ71 listening area, a flood watch has been issued from 7 a.m. Sunday until 1 a.m. Monday for the following counties, Fulton and Mason. The time is currently 11:30 a.m. Central Daylight Time. 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Now for the official National Weather Service forecast for Peoria and surrounding areas of central Illinois. Rest of today, sunny. Highs in the lower 80s. Northwest winds 5 to 10 miles an hour. Tonight, partly cloudy until midnight, then becoming mostly cloudy. Lows in the upper 50s. North winds around 5 miles an hour, becoming east after midnight. Sunday, showers and thunderstorms.

locally heavy rainfall possible. Cooler with highs in the lower 70s. East winds 10 to 15 miles an hour with gusts up to 25 miles an hour. Chance of rain near 100%. Sunday night, showers likely with a chance of thunderstorms until midnight, then a chance of showers after midnight. Some thunderstorms may produce heavy rainfall until midnight. Lows in the upper 50s. Northeast winds 15 to 20 miles an hour with gusts up to 30 miles an hour. Chance of rain 70%. Monday, partly sunny. Highs in the mid-70s. North winds 10 to 15 miles an hour. Monday night through Wednesday, mostly clear. Lows in the mid-50s. Highs in the upper 70s. Wednesday night and Thursday, partly cloudy. Lows in the upper 50s. Highs in the upper 70s. Thursday night, mostly clear until midnight, then becoming partly cloudy. Lows in the upper 50s. Friday, mostly sunny. Highs in the upper 70s. Again, the forecast for Peoria and surrounding areas of central Illinois for the rest of today, sunny. Highs in the lower 80s. Northwest winds 5 to 10 miles an hour. At 11 a.m. in Peoria, skies were sunny. The temperature was 74 degrees, the dew point was 56, and the relative humidity was 53%. The wind was northwest at 5 miles an hour. The pressure was 30.01 inches and falling. Around central and western Illinois, it was sunny, with a temperature of 75 at Bloomington, 72 at Moline, 73 at Galesburg, 72 at Lakin, and 73 at Pontiac. It was mostly sunny, with a temperature of 74 at Macomb, and 75 at Springfield. At Quincy, it was cloudy, with a temperature of 72. And once again at 11 a.m. in Peoria, under sunny skies, the temperature was 74. Looking elsewhere around the Midwest at 11 a.m., Chicago was mostly sunny, and 72. Indianapolis was partly sunny, and 76. St. Louis was mostly sunny, and 80. Kansas City was mostly sunny, and 77. Des Moines was mostly sunny, and 72. Des Moines was mostly sunny, and 80. Kansas City was mostly sunny, and 77. Des Moines was mostly sunny, and 72. Milwaukee was mostly sunny, and 69. Here is a flood statement. What, flooding caused by excessive rainfall is possible. Where, portions of central, east central, southeast, and west central Illinois, including the following counties, in central Illinois, Christian, DeWitt, Logan, Macon, Mason, Menard, Piatt, Sangamon, and Shelby. In east central Illinois, Champaign, Clark, Coles, Cumberland, Douglas, Edgar, Moultrie, and Vermilion. In southeast Illinois, Clay, Crawford, Effingham, Jasper, Lawrence, and Richland. In west central Illinois, Cass, Fulton, Morgan, Schuyler, and Scott. When, from Sunday morning through late Sunday night. The following impacts are expected. Excessive runoff may result in flooding of rivers, creeks, streams, and other low-lying and flood-prone locations. Additional details, rainfall amounts of 1 to 3 inches are expected with locally higher amounts possible. http://, for safety information, visit www.weather.gov/safety/flood. You should monitor later forecasts and be alert for possible flood warnings. Those living in areas prone to flooding should be prepared to take action should flooding develop. The following is a summary of watches, warnings, and advisories in effect. For the WXJ71 listening area, a flood watch has been issued from 7 a.m. Sunday until 1 a.m. Monday for the following counties, Fulton and Mason. The time is currently 11:34 a.m. Central Daylight Time. 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Here is a river flood statement. The flood warning continues for the Illinois River at Henry until Monday morning. At 9:45 a.m. Saturday, the state was 23.1 feet. The river is expected to crest at 23.1 feet this afternoon. It will then fall below flood stage early Monday morning. Here is a river flood statement. The flood warning continues for the Illinois River at Peoria until Friday morning. At 9:45 a.m. Saturday, the stage

was 19.5 feet. The river is expected to rise to a crest of 19.6 feet this evening. It will then fall below flood stage early Friday morning. Here is a river flood statement. The flood warning continues for the Illinois River near Havana until further notice. At 9:45 a.m. Saturday, the stage was 18.4 feet. The river is expected to rise to a crest of 18.6 feet Monday morning. Here is a look at this morning's river stages and 24-hour changes. On the Illinois River, Morris is 9.9 feet, down 1.2 feet. La Salle is 21.5 feet, down 0.3 feet. Henry is 23.1 feet, up 0.1 feet. Peoria is 19.5 feet, up 0.1 feet. Havana is 18.3 feet, up 0.4 feet. Beardstown is 18.8 feet, up 0.6 feet. Maradosha is 16.9 feet, up 0.4 feet. On the Lamoine River, Colmar is 13.6 feet, down 5.7 feet. On the Mackinac River, Condorville is 11.0 feet, down 2.0 feet. On the Spoon River, London Mills is 9.8 feet, down 3.9 feet. Here is a look at the Illinois River stages and the forecast for the next 3 days. River stages were recorded around 7 a.m. Forecasts are for 7 a.m. the next 3 days. At La Salle, flood stage is 20 feet. This morning's river stage was 21.5 feet. The forecast for La Salle is 21.0 feet on Sunday, 20.4 feet on Monday, at 19.8 feet on Tuesday. At Henry, flood stage is 23 feet. This morning's river stage was 23.1 feet. The forecast for Henry is 23.1 feet on Sunday, 22.9 feet on Monday, and 22.5 feet on Tuesday. At Peoria, flood stage is 18 feet. This morning's river stage was 19.5 feet. The forecast for Peoria is 19.6 feet on Sunday, 19.5 feet on Monday, at 19.2 feet on Tuesday. At Havana, flood stage is 14 feet. This morning's river stage was 18.3 feet. The forecast for Havana is 18.4 feet on Sunday, 18.6 feet on Monday, and 18.6 feet on Tuesday. Now for the official National Weather Service forecast for Peoria and surrounding areas of central Illinois. Rest of today, sunny. Highs in the lower 80s. Northwest winds 5 to 10 miles an hour. Tonight, partly cloudy until midnight, then becoming mostly cloudy. Lows in the upper 50s. North winds around 5 miles an hour, becoming east after midnight. Sunday, showers and thunderstorms. Locally heavy rainfall possible. Cooler with highs in the lower 70s. East winds 10 to 15 miles an hour with gusts up to 25 miles an hour. Chance of rain near 100%. Sunday night, showers likely with a chance of thunderstorms until midnight, then a chance of showers after midnight. Some thunderstorms may produce heavy rainfall until midnight. Lows in the upper 50s. Northeast winds 15 to 20 miles an hour with gusts up to 30 miles an hour. Chance of rain 70%. Monday, partly sunny. Highs in the mid-70s. North winds 10 to 15 miles an hour. Monday night through Wednesday, mostly clear. Lows in the mid-50s. Highs in the upper 70s. Wednesday night and Thursday, partly cloudy. Lows in the upper 50s. Highs in the upper 70s. Thursday night, mostly clear until midnight, then becoming partly cloudy. Lows in the upper 50s. Friday, mostly sunny. Highs in the upper 70s. Again, the forecast for Peoria and surrounding areas of central Illinois for the rest of today, sunny. Highs in the lower 80s. Northwest winds 5 to 10 miles an hour. At 11 a.m. in Peoria, skies were sunny. The temperature was 74 degrees, the dew point was 56, and the relative humidity was 53%. The wind was northwest at 5 miles an hour. The pressure was 30.01 inches and falling. Around central and western Illinois, it was sunny, with a temperature of 75 at Bloomington, 72 at Moline, 73 at Galesburg, 72 at Lakin, and 73 at Pontiac. It was mostly sunny.
with a temperature of 74 at Macomb and 75 at Springfield. At Quincy, it was cloudy, with a temperature of 72. And once again at 11 a.m. in Peoria, under sunny skies, the temperature was 74. Looking elsewhere around the Midwest at 11 a.m., Chicago was mostly sunny, and 72. Indianapolis was partly sunny, and 76. St. Louis was mostly sunny, and 80. Kansas City was mostly sunny, and 77. Des Moines was mostly sunny, and 72. Milwaukee was mostly sunny, and 69. Here is a flood statement. What flooding caused by excessive rainfall is possible? Where portions of central, east central, southeast, and west central Illinois, including the following counties in central Illinois: Christian, DeWitt, Logan, Macon, Mason, Menard, Piatt, Sangamon, and Shelby. In east central Illinois, Champaign, Clark, Coles, Cumberland, Douglas, Edgar, Moultrie, and Vermilion. In southeast Illinois, Clay, Crawford, Effingham, Jasper, Lawrence, and Richland. In west central Illinois, Cass, Fulton, Morgan, Schuyler, and Scott. When, from Sunday morning through late Sunday night. The following impacts are expected: excessive runoff may result in flooding of rivers, creeks, streams, and other low-lying and flood-prone locations. Additional details: rainfall amounts of 1 to 3 inches are expected with locally higher amounts possible. http://for safety information, visit www.weather.gov/safety/flood. You should monitor later forecasts and be alert for possible flood warnings. Those living in areas prone to flooding should be prepared to take action should flooding develop. The following is a summary of watches, warnings, and advisories in effect. For the WXJ71 listening area, a flood watch has been issued from 7 a.m. Sunday until 1 a.m. Monday for the following counties: Fulton and Mason. The time is currently 11:42 a.m. Central Daylight Time. 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Now for the official National Weather Service forecast for Peoria and surrounding areas of central Illinois. Rest of today, sunny. Highs in the lower 80s. Northwest winds 5 to 10 miles an hour. Tonight, partly cloudy until midnight, then becoming mostly cloudy. Lows in the upper 50s. North winds around 5 miles an hour, becoming east after midnight. Sunday, showers and thunderstorms. Locally heavy rainfall possible. Cooler with highs in the lower 70s. East winds 10 to 15 miles an hour with gusts up to 25 miles an hour. Chance of rain near 100%. Sunday night, showers likely with a chance of thunderstorms until midnight, then a chance of showers after midnight. Some thunderstorms may produce heavy rainfall until midnight. Lows in the upper 50s. Northeast winds 15 to 20 miles an hour with gusts up to 30 miles an hour. Chance of rain 70%. Monday, partly sunny. Highs in the mid-70s. North winds 10 to 15 miles an hour. Monday night through Wednesday, mostly clear. Lows in the mid-50s. Highs in the upper 70s. Wednesday night and Thursday, partly cloudy. Lows in the upper 50s. Highs in the upper 70s. Thursday night, mostly clear until midnight, then becoming partly cloudy. Lows in the upper 50s. Friday, mostly sunny. Highs in the upper 70s. Again, the forecast for Peoria and surrounding areas of central Illinois for the rest of today, sunny. Highs in the lower 80s. Northwest winds 5 to 10 miles an hour. At 11 a.m. in Peoria, skies were sunny. The temperature was 74 degrees, the dew point was 56, and the relative humidity was 53%. The wind was northwest at 5 miles an hour. The pressure was 30.01 inches and falling. Around central and western Illinois, it was sunny, with a temperature of 75 at Bloomington, 72 at Moline, 73 at Galesburg, 72 at Lakin, and 73 at Pontiac. It was mostly sunny, with a temperature of 74 at Macomb, and 75 at Springfield. At Quincy, it was cloudy, with a temperature of 72.
And once again at 11 a.m. in Peoria, under sunny skies, the temperature was 74.

Here is a river flood statement. The flood warning continues for the Illinois River at Henry until Monday morning. At 9:45 a.m. Saturday, the stage was 23.1 feet. The river is expected to crest at 23.1 feet this afternoon. It will then fall below flood stage early Monday morning. Here is a river flood statement. The flood warning continues for the Illinois River at Peoria until Friday morning. At 9:45 a.m. Saturday, the stage was 19.5 feet. The river is expected to rise to a crest of 19.6 feet this evening. It will then fall below flood stage early Friday morning. Here is a river flood statement. The flood warning continues for the Illinois River near Havana until further notice. At 9:45 a.m. Saturday, the stage was 18.4 feet. The river is expected to rise to a crest of 18.6 feet Monday morning. Here is a look at this morning's river stages and 24-hour changes. On the Illinois River, Morris is 9.9 feet, down 1.2 feet. La Salle is 21.5 feet, down 0.3 feet. Henry is 23.1 feet, up 0.1 feet. Peoria is 19.5 feet, up 0.1 feet. Havana is 18.3 feet, up 0.4 feet. Beardstown is 18.8 feet, up 0.6 feet. Maradosha is 16.9 feet, up 0.4 feet. On the Lamoine River, Colmar is 13.6 feet, down 5.7 feet. On the Mackinac River, Condorville is 11.0 feet, down 2.0 feet. On the Spoon River, London Mills is 9.8 feet, down 3.9 feet. Here is a look at the Illinois River stages and the forecast for the next 3 days. River stages were recorded around 7 a.m. Forecasts are for 7 a.m. the next 3 days. At La Salle, flood stage is 20 feet. This morning's river stage was 21.5 feet. The forecast for La Salle is 21.0 feet on Sunday, 20.4 feet on Monday, at 19.8 feet on Tuesday. At Henry, flood stage is 23 feet. This morning's river stage was 23.1 feet. The forecast for Henry is 23.1 feet on Sunday, 22.9 feet on Monday, and 22.5 feet on Tuesday. At Peoria, flood stage is 18 feet. This morning's river stage was 19.5 feet. The forecast for Peoria is 19.6 feet on Sunday, 19.5 feet on Monday, at 19.2 feet on Tuesday. At Havana, flood stage is 14 feet. This morning's river stage was 18.3 feet. The forecast for Havana is 18.4 feet on Sunday, 18.6 feet on Monday, and 18.6 feet on Tuesday. Looking elsewhere around the Midwest at 11 a.m., Chicago was mostly sunny, and 72. Indianapolis was partly sunny, and 76. St. Louis was mostly sunny, and 80. Kansas City was mostly sunny, and 77. Des Moines was mostly sunny, and 72. Milwaukee was mostly sunny, and 69. Here is a flood statement. What flooding caused by excessive rainfall is possible? Where portions of central, east central, southeast, and west central Illinois, including the following counties in central Illinois: Christian, DeWitt, Logan, Macon, Mason, Menard, Piatt, Sangamon, and Shelby. In east central Illinois, Champaign, Clark, Coles, Cumberland, Douglas, Edgar, Moultrie, and Vermilion. In southeast Illinois, Clay, Crawford, Effingham, Jasper, Lawrence, and Richland. In west central Illinois, Cass, Fulton, Morgan, Schuyler, and Scott. When, from Sunday morning through late Sunday night. The following impacts are expected: excessive runoff may result in flooding of rivers, creeks, streams, and other low-lying and flood-prone locations. Additional details: rainfall amounts of 1 to 3 inches are expected with locally higher amounts possible. http://. 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You should monitor later forecasts and be alert for possible flood warnings. Those living in areas prone to flooding should be prepared to take action should flooding develop. The following is a summary of watches, warnings, and advisories in effect. For the WXJ71 listening area,

flood watch has been issued from 7 a.m. Sunday until 1 a.m. Monday for the following counties, Fulton and Mason. The time is currently 11:50 a.m. Central Daylight Time. 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Now for the official National Weather Service forecast for Peoria and surrounding areas of Central Illinois. Rest of today, sunny. Highs in the lower 80s. Northwest winds 5 to 10 miles an hour. Tonight, partly cloudy until midnight, then becoming mostly cloudy. Lows in the upper 50s. North winds around 5 miles an hour, becoming east after midnight. Sunday, showers and thunderstorms. Locally heavy rainfall possible. Cooler with highs in the lower 70s. East winds 10 to 15 miles an hour with gusts up to 25 miles an hour. Chance of rain near 100%. Sunday night, showers likely with a chance of thunderstorms until midnight, then a chance of showers after midnight. Some thunderstorms may produce heavy rainfall until midnight. Lows in the upper 50s. Northeast winds 15 to 20 miles an hour with gusts up to 30 miles an hour. Chance of rain 70%. Monday, partly sunny. Highs in the mid-70s. North winds 10 to 15 miles an hour. Monday night through Wednesday, mostly clear. Lows in the mid-50s. Highs in the upper 70s. Wednesday night and Thursday, partly cloudy. Lows in the upper 50s. Highs in the upper 70s. Thursday night, mostly clear until midnight, then becoming partly cloudy. Lows in the upper 50s. Friday, mostly sunny. Highs in the upper 70s. Again, the forecast for Peoria and surrounding areas of Central Illinois for the rest of today, sunny. Highs in the lower 80s. Northwest winds 5 to 10 miles an hour. At 11 a.m. in Peoria, skies were sunny. The temperature was 74 degrees, the dew point was 56, and the relative humidity was 53%. The wind was northwest at 5 miles an hour. The pressure was 30.01 inches and falling. Around central and western Illinois, it was sunny, with a temperature of 75 at Bloomington, 72 at Moline, 73 at Galesburg, 72 at Lakin, and 73 at Pontiac. It was mostly sunny, with a temperature of 74 at Macomb, and 75 at Springfield. At Quincy, it was cloudy, with a temperature of 72. And once again at 11 a.m. in Peoria, under sunny skies, the temperature was 74. Looking elsewhere around the Midwest at 11 a.m., Chicago was mostly sunny, and 72. Indianapolis was partly sunny, and 76. St. Louis was mostly sunny, and 80. Kansas City was mostly sunny, and 77. Des Moines was mostly sunny, and 72. Milwaukee was mostly sunny, and 69. Here is a flood statement. What flooding caused by excessive rainfall is possible? Where portions of central, east central, southeast, and west central Illinois, including the following counties in central Illinois, Christian, DeWitt, Logan, Macon, Mason, Menard, Piatt, Sangamon, and Shelby. In east central Illinois, Champaign, Clark, Coles, Cumberland, Douglas, Edgar, Moultrie, and Vermilion. In southeast Illinois, Clay, Crawford, Effingham, Jasper, Lawrence, and Richland. In west central Illinois, Cass, Fulton, Morgan, Schuyler, and Scott. When, from Sunday morning through late Sunday night. The following impacts are expected. Excessive runoff may result in flooding of rivers, creeks, streams, and other low-lying and flood-prone locations. Additional details, rainfall amounts of 1 to 3 inches are expected with locally higher amounts possible. http://, for safety information, visit www.weather.gov/safety/flood. You should monitor later forecasts and be alert for possible flood warnings. Those living in areas prone to flooding should be prepared to take action should flooding develop. Here is a river flood statement. The flood warning continues for the Illinois River at Henry until Monday morning. At 9:45 a.m. Saturday, the stage was 23.1 feet. The river is expected to crest at 23.1 feet this afternoon. It will then fall below flood stage early Monday morning.
Here is a river flood statement. The flood warning continues for the Illinois River at Peoria. Until Friday morning. At 9:45 a.m. Saturday, the stage was 19.5 feet. The river is expected to rise to a crest of 19.6 feet this evening. It will then fall below flood stage early Friday morning. Here is a river flood statement. The flood warning continues for the Illinois River near Havana. Until further notice. At 9:45 a.m. Saturday, the stage was 18.4 feet. The river is expected to rise to a crest of 18.6 feet Monday morning. Here is a look at this morning's river stages and 24-hour changes. On the Illinois River, Morris is 9.9 feet, down 1.2 feet. La Salle is 21.5 feet, down 0.3 feet. Henry is 23.1 feet, up 0.1 feet. Peoria is 19.5 feet, up 0.1 feet. Havana is 18.3 feet, up 0.4 feet. Beardstown is 18.8 feet, up 0.6 feet. Maradosa is 16.9 feet, up 0.4 feet. On the Lamoine River, Colmar is 13.6 feet, down 5.7 feet. On the Mackinac River, Conderville is 11.0 feet, down 2.0 feet. On the Spoon River, London Mills is 9.8 feet, down 3.9 feet. Here is a look at the Illinois River stages and the forecast for the next 3 days. River stages were recorded around 7 a.m. Forecasts are for 7 a.m. the next 3 days. At La Salle, flood stage is 20 feet. This morning's river stage was 21.5 feet. The forecast for La Salle is 21.0 feet on Sunday, 20.4 feet on Monday, at 19.8 feet on Tuesday. At Henry, flood stage is 23 feet. This morning's river stage was 23.1 feet. The forecast for Henry is 23.1 feet on Sunday, 22.9 feet on Monday, and 22.5 feet on Tuesday. At Peoria, flood stage is 18 feet. This morning's river stage was 19.5 feet. The forecast for Peoria is 19.6 feet on Sunday, 19.5 feet on Monday, at 19.2 feet on Tuesday. At Havana, flood stage is 14 feet. This morning's river stage was 18.3 feet. The forecast for Havana is 18.4 feet on Sunday, 18.6 feet on Monday, and 18.6 feet on Tuesday. The following is a summary of watches, warnings, and advisories in effect. For the WXJ71 listening area, a flood watch has been issued from 7 a.m. Sunday until 1 a.m. Monday for the following counties, Fulton and Mason. The time is currently 11:58 a.m. Central Daylight Time. 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Now for the official National Weather Service forecast for Peoria and surrounding areas of Central Illinois. Rest of today, sunny. Highs in the lower 80s. Northwest winds 5 to 10 miles an hour. Tonight, partly cloudy until midnight, then becoming mostly cloudy. Lows in the upper 50s. North winds around 5 miles an hour, becoming east after midnight. Sunday, showers and thunderstorms. Locally heavy rainfall possible. Cooler with highs in the lower 70s. East winds 10 to 15 miles an hour with gusts up to 25 miles an hour. Chance of rain near 100%. Sunday night, showers likely with a chance of thunderstorms until midnight, then a chance of showers after midnight. Some thunderstorms may produce heavy rainfall until midnight. Lows in the upper 50s. Northeast winds 15 to 20 miles an hour with gusts up to 30 miles an hour. Chance of rain 70%. Monday, partly sunny. Highs in the mid-70s. North winds 10 to 15 miles an hour. Monday night through Wednesday, mostly clear. Lows in the mid-50s. Highs in the upper 70s. Wednesday night and Thursday, partly cloudy. Lows in the upper 50s. Highs in the upper 70s. Thursday night, mostly clear until midnight, then becoming partly cloudy. Lows in the upper 50s. Friday, mostly sunny. Highs in the upper 70s. Again, the forecast for Peoria and surrounding areas of Central Illinois for the rest of today, sunny.

highs in the lower 80s. Northwest winds 5 to 10 miles an hour. Now for the official National Weather Service forecast for Peoria and surrounding areas of central Illinois. Rest of today, sunny. Highs around 80. Northwest winds 5 to 10 miles an hour with gusts up to 20 miles an hour. Tonight, partly cloudy until midnight, then becoming mostly cloudy. Lows around 60. North winds around 5 miles an hour, becoming east after midnight. Sunday, showers and thunderstorms. Locally heavy rainfall possible. Cooler with highs around 70. East winds 5 to 10 miles an hour with gusts up to 20 miles an hour, increasing to 15 to 20 miles an hour with gusts up to 30 miles an hour in the afternoon. Chance of rain near 100%. Sunday night, cloudy. Showers and thunderstorms likely until midnight, then a chance of showers after midnight. Locally heavy rainfall possible until midnight. Lows in the upper 50s. Northeast winds 15 to 20 miles an hour with gusts up to 30 miles an hour. Chance of rain 70%. Monday, mostly cloudy in the morning, then becoming mostly sunny. Highs in the mid-70s. Northeast winds 10 to 15 miles an hour with gusts up to 25 miles an hour. Monday night through Wednesday, mostly clear. Lows in the mid-50s. Highs in the upper 70s. Wednesday night and Thursday, partly cloudy. Lows in the upper 50s. Highs in the upper 70s. Thursday night, mostly clear until midnight, then becoming partly cloudy. Lows in the upper 50s. Friday, mostly sunny. Highs in the upper 70s. Again, the forecast for Peoria and surrounding areas of central Illinois for the rest of today, sunny. Highs around 80. Northwest winds 5 to 10 miles an hour with gusts up to 20 miles an hour. Here is a flood statement. What? Flooding caused by excessive rainfall is possible. Where? Portions of central, east central, southeast, and west central Illinois, including the following counties, in central Illinois, Christian, DeWitt, Logan, Macon, Mason, Menard, Piatt, Sangamon, and Shelby. In east central Illinois, Champaign, Clark, Coles, Cumberland, Douglas, Edgar, Moultrie, and Vermilion. In southeast Illinois, Clay, Crawford, Effingham, Jasper, Lawrence, and Richland. In west central Illinois, Cass, Fulton, Morgan, Schuyler, and Scott. When? From Sunday morning through late Sunday night. The following impacts are expected. Excessive runoff may result in flooding of rivers, creeks, streams, and other low-lying and flood-prone locations. Additional details, rainfall amounts of 1 to 3 inches are expected with locally higher amounts possible. http://for safety information, visit www.weather.gov/safety/flood. You should monitor later forecasts and be alert for possible flood warnings. Those living in areas prone to flooding should be prepared to take action should flooding develop. The following is a summary of watches, warnings, and advisories in effect. For the WXJ71 listening area, a flood watch has been issued from 7 a.m. Sunday until 1 a.m. Monday for the following counties, Fulton and Mason. The time is currently 12:04 p.m. Central Daylight Time. 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Now for the official National Weather Service forecast for Peoria and surrounding areas of central Illinois. Rest of today, sunny. Highs around 80. Northwest winds 5 to 10 miles an hour with gusts up to 20 miles an hour. Tonight, partly cloudy until midnight, then becoming mostly cloudy. Lows around 60. North winds around 5 miles an hour, becoming east after midnight. Sunday, showers and thunderstorms. Locally heavy rainfall possible. Cooler with highs around 70. East winds 5 to 10 miles an hour with gusts up to 20 miles an hour, increasing to 15 to 20 miles an hour with gusts up to 30 miles an hour in the afternoon. Chance of rain near 100%. Sunday night, cloudy. Showers and thunderstorms likely until midnight, then a chance of showers after midnight. Locally heavy rainfall possible until midnight. Lows in the upper 50s.
Northeast winds 15 to 20 miles an hour with gusts up to 30 miles an hour. Chance of rain 70%. Monday, mostly cloudy in the morning, then becoming mostly sunny. Highs in the mid-70s. Northeast winds 10 to 15 miles an hour with gusts up to 25 miles an hour. Monday night through Wednesday, mostly clear. Lows in the mid-50s. Highs in the upper 70s. Wednesday night and Thursday, partly cloudy. Lows in the upper 50s. Highs in the upper 70s. Thursday night, mostly clear until midnight, then becoming partly cloudy. Lows in the upper 50s. Friday, mostly sunny. Highs in the upper 70s. Again, the forecast for Peoria and surrounding areas of central Illinois for the rest of today, sunny. Highs around 80. Northwest winds 5 to 10 miles an hour with gusts up to 20 miles an hour. Here is a river flood statement. The flood warning continues for the Illinois River at Henry until Monday morning. At 9:45 a.m. Saturday, the stage was 23.1 feet. The river is expected to crest at 23.1 feet this afternoon. It will then fall below flood stage early Monday morning. Here is a river flood statement. The flood warning continues for the Illinois River at Peoria until Friday morning. At 9:45 a.m. Saturday, the stage was 19.5 feet. The river is expected to rise to a crest of 19.6 feet this evening. It will then fall below flood stage early Friday morning. Here is a river flood statement. The flood warning continues for the Illinois River near Havana until further notice. At 9:45 a.m. Saturday, the stage was 18.4 feet. The river is expected to rise to a crest of 18.6 feet Monday morning. Here is a look at this morning's river stages and 24-hour changes. On the Illinois River, Morris is 9.9 feet, down 1.2 feet. LaSalle is 21.5 feet, down 0.3 feet. Henry is 23.1 feet, up 0.1 feet. Peoria is 19.5 feet, up 0.1 feet. Havana is 18.3 feet, up 0.4 feet. Beardstown is 18.8 feet, up 0.6 feet. Maradosa is 16.9 feet, up 0.4 feet. On the Lamoine River, Colmar is 13.6 feet, down 5.7 feet. On the Mackinac River, Conderville is 11.0 feet, down 2.0 feet. On the Spoon River, London Mills is 9.8 feet, down 3.9 feet. Here is a look at the Illinois River stages and the forecast for the next 3 days. River stages were recorded around 7 a.m. Forecasts are for 7 a.m. the next 3 days. At LaSalle, flood stage is 20 feet. This morning's river stage was 21.5 feet. The forecast for LaSalle is 21.0 feet on Sunday, 20.4 feet on Monday, at 19.8 feet on Tuesday. At Henry, flood stage is 23 feet. This morning's river stage was 23.1 feet. The forecast for Henry is 23.1 feet on Sunday, 22.9 feet on Monday, and 22.5 feet on Tuesday. At Peoria, flood stage is 18 feet. This morning's river stage was 19.5 feet. The forecast for Peoria is 19.6 feet on Sunday, 19.5 feet on Monday, at 19.2 feet on Tuesday. At Havana, flood stage is 14 feet. This morning's river stage was 18.3 feet. The forecast for Havana is 18.4 feet on Sunday, 18.6 feet on Monday, and 18.6 feet on Tuesday. The following is a summary of watches, warnings, and advisories in effect. For the WXJ71 listening area, a flood watch has been issued from 7 a.m. Sunday until 1 a.m. Monday for the following counties, Fulton and Mason. The time is currently 12:10 p.m. Central Daylight Time. 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Now for the official National Weather Service forecast for Peoria and surrounding areas of central Illinois. Rest of today, sunny. Highs around 80. Northwest winds 5 to 10 miles an hour with gusts up to 20 miles an hour. Tonight, partly cloudy until midnight, then becoming mostly cloudy.
Lows around 60.

with winds around 5 miles an hour, becoming east after midnight. Sunday, showers and thunderstorms. Locally heavy rainfall possible. Cooler with highs around 70. East winds 5 to 10 miles an hour with gusts up to 20 miles an hour, increasing to 15 to 20 miles an hour with gusts up to 30 miles an hour in the afternoon. Chance of rain near 100%. Sunday night, cloudy. Showers and thunderstorms likely until midnight, then a chance of showers after midnight. Locally heavy rainfall possible until midnight. Lows in the upper 50s. Northeast winds 15 to 20 miles an hour with gusts up to 30 miles an hour. Chance of rain 70%. Monday, mostly cloudy in the morning, then becoming mostly sunny. Highs in the mid-70s. Northeast winds 10 to 15 miles an hour with gusts up to 25 miles an hour. Monday night through Wednesday, mostly clear. Lows in the mid-50s. Highs in the upper 70s. Wednesday night and Thursday, partly cloudy. Lows in the upper 50s. Highs in the upper 70s. Thursday night, mostly clear until midnight, then becoming partly cloudy. Lows in the upper 50s. Friday, mostly sunny. Highs in the upper 70s. Again, the forecast for Peoria and surrounding areas of central Illinois for the rest of today, sunny. Highs around 80. Northwest winds 5 to 10 miles an hour with gusts up to 20 miles an hour. At noon in Peoria, skies were sunny. The temperature was 76 degrees, the dew point was 55, and the relative humidity was 48%. The wind was northwest at 9 miles an hour. The pressure was 30.01 inches and steady. Around central and western Illinois, it was sunny, with a temperature of 74 at Moline, 74 at Galesburg, 74 at Lakin, 76 at Macomb, and 75 at Pontiac. At Bloomington, it was mostly sunny, with a temperature of 77. At Quincy, it was partly sunny, with a temperature of 74. At Springfield, it was cloudy, with a temperature of 75. And once again at noon in Peoria, under sunny skies, the temperature was 76. 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Looking elsewhere around the Midwest at noon, Chicago was mostly sunny, and 73. Indianapolis was partly sunny, and 78. St. Louis was mostly sunny, and 81. Kansas City was mostly sunny, and 78. Des Moines was mostly sunny, and 75. Milwaukee was partly sunny, and 71. Here is a flood statement. What? Flooding caused by excessive rainfall is possible. Where? Portions of central, east central, southeast, and west central Illinois, including the following counties, in central Illinois: Christian, DeWitt, Logan, Macon, Mason, Menard, Piatt, Sangamon, and Shelby. In east central Illinois: Champaign, Clark, Coles, Cumberland, Douglas, Edgar, Moultrie, and Vermilion. In southeast Illinois: Clay, Crawford, Effingham, Jasper, Lawrence, and Richland. In west central Illinois: Cass, Fulton, Morgan, Schuyler, and Scott. When? From Sunday morning through late Sunday night. The following impacts are expected: excessive runoff may result in flooding of rivers, creeks, streams, and other low-lying and flood-prone locations. Additional details: rainfall amounts of 1 to 3 inches are expected with locally higher amounts possible. http://. 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You should monitor later forecasts and be alert for possible flood warnings. Those living in areas prone to flooding should be prepared to take action should flooding develop. Here is a river flood statement. The flood warning continues for the Illinois River at Henry until Monday morning. At 9:45 a.m. Saturday, the state

was 23.1 feet. The river is expected to crest at 23.1 feet this afternoon. It will then fall below flood stage early Monday morning. Here is a river flood statement. The flood warning continues for the Illinois River at Peoria until Friday morning. At 9:45 a.m. Saturday, the stage was 19.5 feet. The river is expected to rise to a crest of 19.6 feet this evening. It will then fall below flood stage early Friday morning. Here is a river flood statement. The flood warning continues for the Illinois River near Havana until further notice. At 9:45 a.m. Saturday, the stage was 18.4 feet. The river is expected to rise to a crest of 18.6 feet Monday morning. Here is a look at this morning's river stages and 24-hour changes. On the Illinois River, Morris is 9.9 feet, down 1.2 feet. La Salle is 21.5 feet, down 0.3 feet. Henry is 23.1 feet, up 0.1 feet. Peoria is 19.5 feet, up 0.1 feet. Havana is 18.3 feet, up 0.4 feet. Beardstown is 18.8 feet, up 0.6 feet. Maradosha is 16.9 feet, up 0.4 feet. On the Lamoine River, Colmar is 13.6 feet, down 5.7 feet. On the Mackinac River, Condorville is 11.0 feet, down 2.0 feet. On the Spoon River, London Mills is 9.8 feet, down 3.9 feet. Here is a look at the Illinois River stages and the forecast for the next 3 days. River stages were recorded around 7 a.m. Forecasts are for 7 a.m. the next 3 days. At La Salle, flood stage is 20 feet. This morning's river stage was 21.5 feet. The forecast for La Salle is 21.0 feet on Sunday, 20.4 feet on Monday, at 19.8 feet on Tuesday. At Henry, flood stage is 23 feet. This morning's river stage was 23.1 feet. The forecast for Henry is 23.1 feet on Sunday, 22.9 feet on Monday, and 22.5 feet on Tuesday. At Peoria, flood stage is 18 feet. This morning's river stage was 19.5 feet. The forecast for Peoria is 19.6 feet on Sunday, 19.5 feet on Monday, at 19.2 feet on Tuesday. At Havana, flood stage is 14 feet. This morning's river stage was 18.3 feet. The forecast for Havana is 18.4 feet on Sunday, 18.6 feet on Monday, and 18.6 feet on Tuesday. The following is a summary of watches, warnings, and advisories in effect. For the WXJ71 listening area, a flood watch has been issued from 7 a.m. Sunday until 1 a.m. Monday for the following counties, Fulton and Mason. The time is currently 12:18 p.m. Central Daylight Time. 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Now for the official National Weather Service forecast for Peoria and surrounding areas of central Illinois. Rest of today, sunny. Highs around 80. Northwest winds 5 to 10 miles an hour with gusts up to 20 miles an hour. Tonight, partly cloudy until midnight, then becoming mostly cloudy. Lows around 60. North winds around 5 miles an hour, becoming east after midnight. Sunday, showers and thunderstorms. Locally heavy rainfall possible. Cooler with highs around 70. East winds 5 to 10 miles an hour with gusts up to 20 miles an hour, increasing to 15 to 20 miles an hour with gusts up to 30 miles an hour in the afternoon. Chance of rain near 100%. Sunday night, cloudy. Showers and thunderstorms likely until midnight, then a chance of showers after midnight. Locally heavy rainfall possible until midnight. Lows in the upper 50s. Northeast winds 15 to 20 miles an hour with gusts up to 30 miles an hour. Chance of rain 70%. Monday, mostly cloudy in the morning, then becoming mostly sunny. Highs in the mid-70s. Northeast winds 10 to 15 miles an hour with gusts up to 25 miles an hour. Monday night through Wednesday, mostly clear. Lows in the mid-50s. Highs in the upper 70s. Wednesday night and Thursday, partly cloudy,

Galesburg, 74 at Lakin, 76 at Macomb, and 75 at Pontiac. At Bloomington, it was mostly sunny, with a temperature of 77. At Quincy, it was partly sunny, with a temperature of 74. At Springfield, it was cloudy, with a temperature of 75. And once again at noon in Peoria, under sunny skies, the temperature was 76. At noon in Peoria, skies were sunny. The temperature was 76 degrees, the dew point was 55, and the relative humidity was 48%. The wind was northwest at 9 miles an hour. The pressure was 30.01 inches and steady. Around central and western Illinois, it was sunny, with a temperature of 74 at Moline, 74 at Galesburg, 74 at Lakin, 76 at Macomb, and 75 at Pontiac. At Bloomington, it was mostly sunny, with a temperature of 77. At Quincy, it was partly sunny, with a temperature of 74. At Springfield, it was cloudy, with a temperature of 75. And once again at noon in Peoria, under sunny skies, the temperature was 76. Looking elsewhere around the Midwest at noon, Chicago was mostly sunny, and 73. Indianapolis was partly sunny, and 78. St. Louis was mostly sunny, and 81. Kansas City was mostly sunny, and 78. Des Moines was mostly sunny, and 75. Milwaukee was partly sunny, and 71. Here is a flood statement. What? Flooding caused by excessive rainfall is possible. Where? Portions of central, east central, southeast, and west central Illinois, including the following counties, in central Illinois: Christian, DeWitt, Logan, Macon, Mason, Menard, Piatt, Sangamon, and Shelby. In east central Illinois: Champaign, Clark, Coles, Cumberland, Douglas, Edgar, Moultrie, and Vermilion. In southeast Illinois: Clay, Crawford, Effingham, Jasper, Lawrence, and Richland. In west central Illinois: Cass, Fulton, Morgan, Schuyler, and Scott. When? From Sunday morning through late Sunday night. The following impacts are expected: excessive runoff may result in flooding of rivers, creeks, streams, and other low-lying and flood-prone locations. Additional details: rainfall amounts of 1 to 3 inches are expected with locally higher amounts possible. http://for safety information, visit www.weather.gov/safety/flood. You should monitor later forecasts and be alert for possible flood warnings. Those living in areas prone to flooding should be prepared to take action should flooding develop. The following is a summary of watches, warnings, and advisories in effect. For the WXJ71 listening area, a flood watch has been issued from 7 a.m. Sunday until 1 a.m. Monday for the following counties: Fulton and Mason. The time is currently 12:24 p.m. Central Daylight Time. 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Now for the official National Weather Service forecast for Peoria and surrounding areas of central Illinois. Rest of today, sunny. Highs around 80. Northwest winds 5 to 10 miles an hour with gusts up to 20 miles an hour. Tonight, partly cloudy until midnight, then becoming mostly cloudy. Lows around 60. North winds around 5 miles an hour, becoming east after midnight. Sunday, showers and thunderstorms. Locally heavy rainfall possible. Cooler with highs around 70. East winds 5 to 10 miles an hour with gusts up to 20 miles an hour, increasing to 15 to 20 miles an hour with gusts up to 30 miles an hour in the afternoon. Chance of rain near 100%. Sunday night, cloudy. Showers and thunderstorms likely until midnight, then a chance of showers after midnight. Locally heavy rainfall possible until midnight. Lows in the upper 50s. Northeast winds 15 to 20 miles an hour with gusts up to 30 miles an hour. Chance of rain 70%. Monday, mostly cloudy in the morning, then becoming mostly sunny. Highs in the mid-70s. Northeast winds 10 to 15 miles an hour with gusts up to 25 miles an hour. Monday night through Wednesday, mostly clear. Lows in the mid-50s. Highs in the upper 70s. Wednesday night and Thursday, partly cloudy. Lows in the upper 50s.

highs in the upper 70s. Thursday night, mostly clear until midnight, then becoming partly cloudy. Lows in the upper 50s. Friday, mostly sunny. Highs in the upper 70s. Again, the forecast for Peoria and surrounding areas of central Illinois for the rest of today, sunny. Highs around 80. Northwest winds 5 to 10 miles an hour with gusts up to 20 miles an hour. Here is a river flood statement. The flood warning continues for the Illinois River at Henry until Monday morning. At 9:45 a.m. Saturday, the stage was 23.1 feet. The river is expected to crest at 23.1 feet this afternoon. It will then fall below flood stage early Monday morning. Here is a river flood statement. The flood warning continues for the Illinois River at Peoria until Friday morning. At 9:45 a.m. Saturday, the stage was 19.5 feet. The river is expected to rise to a crest of 19.6 feet this evening. It will then fall below flood stage early Friday morning. Here is a river flood statement. The flood warning continues for the Illinois River near Havana until further notice. At 9:45 a.m. Saturday, the stage was 18.4 feet. The river is expected to rise to a crest of 18.6 feet Monday morning. Here is a look at the Illinois River stages and the forecast for the next 3 days. River stages were recorded around 7 a.m. Forecasts are for 7 a.m. the next 3 days. At LaSalle, flood stage is 20 feet. This morning's river stage was 21.5 feet. The forecast for LaSalle is 21.0 feet on Sunday, 20.4 feet on Monday, at 19.8 feet on Tuesday. At Henry, flood stage is 23 feet. This morning's river stage was 23.1 feet. The forecast for Henry is 23.1 feet on Sunday, 22.9 feet on Monday, and 22.5 feet on Tuesday. At Peoria, flood stage is 18 feet. This morning's river stage was 19.5 feet. The forecast for Peoria is 19.6 feet on Sunday, 19.5 feet on Monday, at 19.2 feet on Tuesday. At Havana, flood stage is 14 feet. This morning's river stage was 18.3 feet. The forecast for Havana is 18.4 feet on Sunday, 18.6 feet on Monday, and 18.6 feet on Tuesday. At noon in Peoria, skies were sunny. The temperature was 76 degrees, the dew point was 55, and the relative humidity was 48%. The wind was northwest at 9 miles an hour. The pressure was 30.01 inches and steady. Around central and western Illinois, it was sunny, with a temperature of 74 at Moline, 74 at Galesburg, 74 at Lakin, 76 at Macomb, and 75 at Pontiac. At Bloomington, it was mostly sunny, with a temperature of 77. At Quincy, it was partly sunny, with a temperature of 74. At Springfield, it was cloudy, with a temperature of 75. And once again at noon in Peoria, under sunny skies, the temperature was 76. Looking elsewhere around the Midwest at noon, Chicago was mostly sunny, and 73. Indianapolis was partly sunny, and 78. St. Louis was mostly sunny, and 81. Kansas City was mostly sunny, and 78. Des Moines was mostly sunny, and 75. Milwaukee was partly sunny, and 71. Here is a flood statement. What flooding caused by excessive rainfall is possible? Where portions of central, east central, southeast, and west central Illinois, including the following counties in central Illinois: Christian, DeWitt, Logan, Macon, Mason, Menard, Piatt, Sangamon, and Shelby. In east central Illinois, Champaign, Clark, Coles, Cumberland, Douglas, Edgar, Moultrie, and Vermilion. In southeast Illinois, Clay, Crawford, Effingham, Jasper, Lawrence, and Richland. In west central Illinois, Cass, Fulton, Morgan, Schuyler, and Scott. When, from Sunday morning through late Sunday night. The following impacts are expected: excessive runoff may result in flooding of rivers, creeks, streams, and other low-lying and flood-prone locations. Additional details: rainfall amounts of 1 to 3 inches are expected with locally higher amounts possible. http://for safety information

www.weather.gov/safety/flood. 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Those living in areas prone to flooding should be prepared to take action should flooding develop. The following is a summary of watches, warnings, and advisories in effect. For the WXJ71 listening area, a flood watch has been issued from 7 a.m. Sunday until 1 a.m. Monday for the following counties, Fulton and Mason. The time is currently 12:32 p.m. Central Daylight Time. 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Now for the official National Weather Service forecast for Peoria and surrounding areas of central Illinois. Rest of today, sunny. Highs around 80. Northwest winds 5 to 10 miles an hour with gusts up to 20 miles an hour. Tonight, partly cloudy until midnight, then becoming mostly cloudy. Lows around 60. North winds around 5 miles an hour, becoming east after midnight. Sunday, showers and thunderstorms. Locally heavy rainfall possible. Cooler with highs around 70. East winds 5 to 10 miles an hour with gusts up to 20 miles an hour, increasing to 15 to 20 miles an hour with gusts up to 30 miles an hour in the afternoon. Chance of rain near 100%. Sunday night, cloudy. Showers and thunderstorms likely until midnight, then a chance of rain near 100%. Sunday night, cloudy. Showers and thunderstorms likely until midnight, then a chance of showers after midnight. Locally heavy rainfall possible until midnight. Lows in the upper 50s. Northeast winds 15 to 20 miles an hour with gusts up to 30 miles an hour. Chance of rain 70%. Monday, mostly cloudy in the morning, then becoming mostly sunny. Highs in the mid-70s. Northeast winds 10 to 15 miles an hour with gusts up to 25 miles an hour. Monday night through Wednesday, mostly clear. Lows in the mid-50s. Highs in the upper 70s. Wednesday night and Thursday, partly cloudy. Lows in the upper 50s. Highs in the upper 70s. Thursday night, mostly clear until midnight, then becoming partly cloudy. Lows in the upper 50s. Friday, mostly sunny. Highs in the upper 70s. Again, the forecast for Peoria and surrounding areas of central Illinois for the rest of today, sunny. Highs around 80. Northwest winds 5 to 10 miles an hour with gusts up to 20 miles an hour. At noon in Peoria, skies were sunny. The temperature was 76 degrees, the dew point was 55, and the relative humidity was 48%. The wind was northwest at 9 miles an hour. The pressure was 30.01 inches and steady. Around central and western Illinois, it was sunny, with a temperature of 74 at Moline, 74 at Galesburg, 74 at Lakin, 76 at Macomb, and 75 at Pontiac. At Bloomington, it was mostly sunny, with a temperature of 77. At Quincy, it was partly sunny, with a temperature of 74. At Springfield, it was cloudy, with a temperature of 75. And once again at noon in Peoria, under sunny skies, the temperature was 76. Here is a river flood statement. The flood warning continues for the Illinois River at Henry until Monday morning. At 9:45 a.m. Saturday, the stage was 23.1 feet. The river is expected to crest at 23.1 feet this afternoon. It will then fall below flood stage early Monday morning. Here is a river flood statement. The flood warning continues for the Illinois River at Peoria until Friday morning. At 9:45 a.m. Saturday, the stage was 19.5 feet. The river is expected to rise to a crest of 19.6 feet this evening. It will then fall below flood stage early Friday morning. Here is a river flood statement. The flood warning continues for the Illinois River near Havana until further notice. At 9:45 a.m. Saturday, the stage was 18.4 feet. The river is expected to rise to a crest of 18.6 feet Monday morning. Here is a look at the Illinois River stages and the forecast for the next 3 days. River stages were recorded around 7 a.m. Forecasts are for 7 a.m. the next 3 days.

at LaSalle. Flood stage is 20 feet. This morning's river stage was 21.5 feet. The forecast for LaSalle is 21.0 feet on Sunday, 20.4 feet on Monday, at 19.8 feet on Tuesday. At Henry, flood stage is 23 feet. This morning's river stage was 23.1 feet. The forecast for Henry is 23.1 feet on Sunday, 22.9 feet on Monday, and 22.5 feet on Tuesday. At Peoria, flood stage is 18 feet. This morning's river stage was 19.5 feet. The forecast for Peoria is 19.6 feet on Sunday, 19.5 feet on Monday, at 19.2 feet on Tuesday. At Havana, flood stage is 14 feet. This morning's river stage was 18.3 feet. The forecast for Havana is 18.4 feet on Sunday, 18.6 feet on Monday, and 18.6 feet on Tuesday. Looking elsewhere around the Midwest at noon, Chicago was mostly sunny, and 73. Indianapolis was partly sunny, and 78. St. Louis was mostly sunny, and 81. Kansas City was mostly sunny, and 78. Des Moines was mostly sunny, and 75. Milwaukee was partly sunny, and 71. Here is a flood statement. What? Flooding caused by excessive rainfall is possible. Where? Portions of central, east central, southeast, and west central Illinois, including the following counties, in central Illinois: Christian, DeWitt, Logan, Macon, Mason, Menard, Piatt, Sangamon, and Shelby. In east central Illinois: Champaign, Clark, Coles, Cumberland, Douglas, Edgar, Moultrie, and Vermilion. In southeast Illinois: Clay, Crawford, Effingham, Jasper, Lawrence, and Richland. In west central Illinois: Cass, Fulton, Morgan, Schuyler, and Scott. When? From Sunday morning through late Sunday night. The following impacts are expected. Excessive runoff may result in flooding of rivers, creeks, streams, and other low-lying and flood-prone locations. Additional details: rainfall amounts of 1 to 3 inches are expected, with locally higher amounts possible. http://for safety information, visit www.weather.gov/safety/flood. You should monitor later forecasts and be alert for possible flood warnings. Those living in areas prone to flooding should be prepared to take action should flooding develop. The following is a summary of watches, warnings, and advisories in effect. For the WXJ71 listening area, a flood watch has been issued from 7 a.m. Sunday until 1 a.m. Monday for the following counties: Fulton and Mason. The time is currently 12:39 p.m. Central Daylight Time. 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Now for the official National Weather Service forecast for Peoria and surrounding areas of central Illinois. Rest of today, sunny. Highs around 80. Northwest winds 5 to 10 miles an hour with gusts up to 20 miles an hour. Tonight, partly cloudy until midnight, then becoming mostly cloudy. Lows around 60. North winds around 5 miles an hour, becoming east after midnight. Sunday, showers and thunderstorms. Locally heavy rainfall possible. Cooler with highs around 70. East winds 5 to 10 miles an hour with gusts up to 20 miles an hour, increasing to 15 to 20 miles an hour with gusts up to 30 miles an hour in the afternoon. Chance of rain near 100%. Sunday night, cloudy. Showers and thunderstorms likely until midnight, then a chance of showers after midnight. Locally heavy rainfall possible until midnight. Lows in the upper 50s. Northeast winds 15 to 20 miles an hour with gusts up to 30 miles an hour. Chance of rain 70%. Monday, mostly cloudy in the morning, then becoming mostly sunny. Highs in the mid-70s. Northeast winds 10 to 15 miles an hour with gusts up to 25 miles an hour. Monday night through Wednesday, mostly clear. Lows in the mid-50s. Highs in the upper 70s. Wednesday night and Thursday, partly cloudy. Lows in the upper 50s. Highs in the upper 70s. Thursday night, mostly clear until midnight, then becoming partly cloudy. Lows in the upper 50s. Friday, mostly sunny.
highs in the upper 70s. Again, the forecast for Peoria and surrounding areas of central Illinois for the rest of today, sunny. Highs around 80. Northwest winds 5 to 10 miles an hour with gusts up to 20 miles an hour. At noon in Peoria, skies were sunny. The temperature was 76 degrees, the dew point was 55, and the relative humidity was 48%. The wind was northwest at 9 miles an hour. The pressure was 30.01 inches and steady. Around central and western Illinois, it was sunny, with a temperature of 74 at Moline, 74 at Galesburg, 74 at Lakin, 76 at Macomb, and 75 at Pontiac. At Bloomington, it was mostly sunny, with a temperature of 77. At Quincy, it was partly sunny, with a temperature of 74. At Springfield, it was cloudy, with a temperature of 75. And once again at noon in Peoria, under sunny skies, the temperature was 76. Looking elsewhere around the Midwest at noon, Chicago was mostly sunny, and 73. Indianapolis was partly sunny, and 78. St. Louis was mostly sunny, and 81. Kansas City was mostly sunny, and 78. Des Moines was mostly sunny, and 75. Milwaukee was partly sunny, and 71. Here is a flood statement. What flooding caused by excessive rainfall is possible? Where portions of central, east central, southeast, and west central Illinois, including the following counties in central Illinois: Christian, DeWitt, Logan, Macon, Mason, Menard, Piatt, Sangamon, and Shelby. In east central Illinois, Champaign, Clark, Coles, Cumberland, Douglas, Edgar, Moultrie, and Vermilion. In southeast Illinois, Clay, Crawford, Effingham, Jasper, Lawrence, and Richland. In west central Illinois, Cass, Fulton, Morgan, Schuyler, and Scott. When, from Sunday morning through late Sunday night. The following impacts are expected: excessive runoff may result in flooding of rivers, creeks, streams, and other low-lying and flood-prone locations. Additional details: rainfall amounts of 1 to 3 inches are expected with locally higher amounts possible. http://, for safety information, visit www.weather.gov/safety/flood. You should monitor later forecasts and be alert for possible flood warnings. Those living in areas prone to flooding should be prepared to take action should flooding develop. The following is a summary of watches, warnings, and advisories in effect. For the WXJ71 listening area, a flood watch has been issued from 7 a.m. Sunday until 1 a.m. Monday for the following counties: Fulton and Mason. The time is currently 12:44 p.m. Central Daylight Time. 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Now for the official National Weather Service forecast for Peoria and surrounding areas of central Illinois. Rest of today, sunny. Highs around 80. Northwest winds 5 to 10 miles an hour with gusts up to 20 miles an hour. Tonight, partly cloudy until midnight, then becoming mostly cloudy. Lows around 60. North winds around 5 miles an hour, becoming east after midnight. Sunday, showers and thunderstorms. Locally heavy rainfall possible. Cooler with highs around 70. East winds 5 to 10 miles an hour with gusts up to 20 miles an hour, increasing to 15 to 20 miles an hour with gusts up to 30 miles an hour in the afternoon. Chance of rain near 100%. Sunday night, cloudy. Showers and thunderstorms likely until midnight, then a chance of showers after midnight. Locally heavy rainfall possible until midnight. Lows in the upper 50s. Northeast winds 15 to 20 miles an hour with gusts up to 30 miles an hour. Chance of rain 70%. Monday, mostly cloudy in the morning, then becoming mostly sunny. Highs in the mid-70s. Northeast winds 10 to 15 miles an hour with gusts up to 25 miles an hour. Monday night through Wednesday, mostly clear. Lows in the mid-50s. Highs in the upper 70s. Wednesday night and Thursday, partly cloudy. Lows in the upper 50s. Highs in the upper 70s. Thursday night, mostly clear until midnight, then becoming partly cloudy. Lows in the upper 50s.

50s. Friday, mostly sunny. Highs in the upper 70s. Again, the forecast for Peoria and surrounding areas of central Illinois for the rest of today, sunny. Highs around 80. Northwest winds 5 to 10 miles an hour with gusts up to 20 miles an hour. Here is a river flood statement. The flood warning continues for the Illinois River at Henry until Monday morning. At 9:45 a.m. Saturday, the stage was 23.1 feet. The river is expected to crest at 23.1 feet this afternoon. It will then fall below flood stage early Monday morning. Here is a river flood statement. The flood warning continues for the Illinois River at Peoria until Friday morning. At 9:45 a.m. Saturday, the stage was 19.5 feet. The river is expected to rise to a crest of 19.6 feet this evening. It will then fall below flood stage early Friday morning. Here is a river flood statement. The flood warning continues for the Illinois River near Havana until further notice. At 9:45 a.m. Saturday, the stage was 18.4 feet. The river is expected to rise to a crest of 18.6 feet Monday morning. Here is a look at the Illinois River stages and the forecast for the next 3 days. River stages were recorded around 7 a.m. Forecasts are for 7 a.m. the next 3 days. At LaSalle, flood stage is 20 feet. This morning's river stage was 21.5 feet. The forecast for LaSalle is 21.0 feet on Sunday, 20.4 feet on Monday, at 19.8 feet on Tuesday. At Henry, flood stage is 23 feet. This morning's river stage was 23.1 feet. The forecast for Henry is 23.1 feet on Sunday, 22.9 feet on Monday, and 22.5 feet on Tuesday. At Peoria, flood stage is 18 feet. This morning's river stage was 19.5 feet. The forecast for Peoria is 19.6 feet on Sunday, 19.5 feet on Monday, at 19.2 feet on Tuesday. At Havana, flood stage is 14 feet. This morning's river stage was 18.3 feet. The forecast for Havana is 18.4 feet on Sunday, 18.6 feet on Monday, and 18.6 feet on Tuesday. At noon in Peoria, skies were sunny. The temperature was 76 degrees, the dew point was 55, and the relative humidity was 48%. The wind was northwest at 9 miles an hour. The pressure was 30.01 inches and steady. Around central and western Illinois, it was sunny, with a temperature of 74 at Moline, 74 at Galesburg, 74 at Lakin, 76 at Macomb, and 75 at Pontiac. At Bloomington, it was mostly sunny, with a temperature of 77. At Quincy, it was partly sunny, with a temperature of 74. At Springfield, it was cloudy, with a temperature of 75. And once again at noon in Peoria, under sunny skies, the temperature was 76. Looking elsewhere around the Midwest at noon, Chicago was mostly sunny, and 73. Indianapolis was partly sunny, and 78. St. Louis was mostly sunny, and 81. Kansas City was mostly sunny, and 78. Des Moines was mostly sunny, and 75. Milwaukee was partly sunny, and 71. Here is a flood statement. What? Flooding caused by excessive rainfall is possible. Where? Portions of central, east central, southeast, and west central Illinois, including the following counties, in central Illinois: Christian, DeWitt, Logan, Macon, Mason, Menard, Piatt, Sangamon, and Shelby. In east central Illinois, Champaign, Clark, Coles, Cumberland, Douglas, Edgar, Moultrie, and Vermilion. In southeast Illinois, Clay, Crawford, Effingham, Jasper, Lawrence, and Richland. In west central Illinois, Cass, Fulton, Morgan, Schuyler, and Scott. When? From Sunday morning through late Sunday night. The following impacts are expected. Excessive runoff may result in flooding of rivers, creeks, streams, and other low-lying and flood-prone locations. Additional details, rainfall amounts of 1 to 3 inches are expected with locally higher amounts possible. http://, for safety information, visit www.weather.gov/safety/flood. You should monitor later forecasts and be alert for possible

Flood warnings. Those living in areas prone to flooding should be prepared to take action should flooding develop. The following is a summary of watches, warnings, and advisories in effect. For the WXJ71 listening area, a flood watch has been issued from 7 a.m. Sunday until 1 a.m. Monday for the following counties, Fulton and Mason. The following is a summary of watches, warnings, and advisories in effect. For the WXJ71 listening area, a flood watch remains in effect from 7 a.m. Sunday until 1 a.m. Monday, and now includes the following counties, Knox, Marshall, McLean, Peoria, Stark, Tazewell, and Woodford. A flood watch remains in effect from 7 a.m. Sunday until 1 a.m. Monday for the following counties, Fulton and Mason. The time is currently 12:52 p.m. Central Daylight Time. 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Now for the official National Weather Service forecast for Peoria and surrounding areas of central Illinois. Rest of today, sunny. Highs around 80. Northwest winds 5 to 10 miles an hour with gusts up to 20 miles an hour. Tonight, partly cloudy until midnight, then becoming mostly cloudy. Lows around 60. North winds around 5 miles an hour, becoming east after midnight. Sunday, showers and thunderstorms. Locally heavy rainfall possible. Cooler with highs around 70. East winds 5 to 10 miles an hour with gusts up to 20 miles an hour, increasing to 15 to 20 miles an hour with gusts up to 30 miles an hour in the afternoon. Chance of rain near 100%. Sunday night, cloudy. Showers and thunderstorms likely until midnight, then a chance of showers after midnight. Locally heavy rainfall possible until midnight. Lows in the upper 50s. Northeast winds 15 to 20 miles an hour with gusts up to 30 miles an hour. Chance of rain 70%. Monday, mostly cloudy in the morning, then becoming mostly sunny. Highs in the mid-70s. Northeast winds 10 to 15 miles an hour with gusts up to 25 miles an hour. Monday night through Wednesday, mostly clear. Lows in the mid-50s. Highs in the upper 70s. Wednesday night and Thursday, partly cloudy. Lows in the upper 50s. Highs in the upper 70s. Thursday night, mostly clear until midnight, then becoming partly cloudy. Lows in the upper 50s. Friday, mostly sunny. Highs in the upper 70s. Again, the forecast for Peoria and surrounding areas of central Illinois for the rest of today, sunny. Highs around 80. Northwest winds 5 to 10 miles an hour with gusts up to 20 miles an hour. At noon in Peoria, skies were sunny. The temperature was 76 degrees, the dew point was 55, and the relative humidity was 48%. The wind was northwest at 9 miles an hour. The pressure was 30.01 inches and steady. Around central and western Illinois, it was sunny, with a temperature of 74 at Moline, 74 at Galesburg, 74 at Lakin, 76 at Macomb, and 75 at Pontiac. At Bloomington, it was mostly sunny, with a temperature of 77. At Quincy, it was partly sunny, with a temperature of 74. At Springfield, it was cloudy, with a temperature of 75. And once again at noon in Peoria, under sunny skies, the temperature was 76. Here is a river flood statement. The flood warning continues for the Illinois River at Henry until Monday morning. At 9:45 a.m. Saturday, the stage was 23.1 feet. The river is expected to crest at 23.1 feet this afternoon. It will then fall below flood stage early Monday morning. Here is a river flood statement. The flood warning continues for the Illinois River at Peoria until Friday morning. At 9:45 a.m. Saturday, the stage was 19.5 feet. The river is expected to rise to a crest of 19.6 feet this evening. It will then fall below flood stage early Friday morning. Here is a river flood statement. The flood warning continues for the Illinois River near Havana until further notice. At 9:45 a.m. Saturday, the stage was 18.4 feet. The river is expected to rise to a crest of 18.6 feet Monday morning.
Here is a look at the Illinois River stages and the forecast for the next 3 days. River stages were recorded around 7 a.m. Forecasts are for 7 a.m. the next 3 days. At LaSalle, flood stage is 20 feet. This morning's river stage was 21.5 feet. The forecast for LaSalle is 21.0 feet on Sunday, 20.4 feet on Monday, at 19.8 feet on Tuesday. At Henry, flood stage is 23 feet. This morning's river stage was 23.1 feet. The forecast for Henry is 23.1 feet on Sunday, 22.9 feet on Monday, and 22.5 feet on Tuesday. At Peoria, flood stage is 18 feet. This morning's river stage was 19.5 feet. The forecast for Peoria is 19.6 feet on Sunday, 19.5 feet on Monday, at 19.2 feet on Tuesday. At Havana, flood stage is 14 feet. This morning's river stage was 18.3 feet. The forecast for Havana is 18.4 feet on Sunday, 18.6 feet on Monday, and 18.6 feet on Tuesday. Looking elsewhere around the Midwest at noon, Chicago was mostly sunny, and 73. Indianapolis was partly sunny, and 78. St. Louis was mostly sunny, and 81. Kansas City was mostly sunny, and 78. Des Moines was mostly sunny, and 75. Milwaukee was partly sunny, and 71. Here is a flood statement. What? Flooding caused by excessive rainfall continues to be possible. Where? Portions of central and west central Illinois, including the following counties, in central Illinois, Marshall, McLean, Peoria, Stark, Tazewell, and Woodford. In west central Illinois, Knox. When? From Sunday morning through late Sunday night. The following impacts are expected. Excessive runoff may result in flooding of rivers, creeks, streams, and other low-lying and flood-prone locations. Additional details, rainfall amounts of 1.50 to 2.50 inches are expected with locally higher amounts possible. http://, for safety information, visit www.weather.gov/safety/flood. You should monitor later forecasts and be alert for possible flood warnings. Those living in areas prone to flooding should be prepared to take action should flooding develop. Here is a flood statement. What? Flooding caused by excessive rainfall continues to be possible. Where? Portions of central, east central, southeast, and west central Illinois, including the following counties, in central Illinois, Christian, DeWitt, Logan, Macon, Mason, Menard, Piatt, Sangamon, and Shelby. In east central Illinois, Champaign, Clark, Coles, Cumberland, Douglas, Edgar, Moultrie, and Vermilion. In southeast Illinois, Clay, Crawford, Effingham, Jasper, Lawrence, and Richland. In west central Illinois, Cass, Fulton, Morgan, Schuyler, and Scott. When? From Sunday morning through late Sunday night. The following impacts are expected. Excessive runoff may result in flooding of rivers, creeks, streams, and other low-lying and flood-prone locations. Additional details, rainfall amounts of 1.50 to 2.50 inches are expected with locally higher amounts possible. http://, for safety information, visit www.weather.gov/safety/flood. You should monitor later forecasts and be alert for possible flood warnings. Those living in areas prone to flooding should be prepared to take action should flooding develop. The following is a summary of watches, warnings, and advisories in effect. For the WXJ71 listening area, a flood watch remains in effect from 7 a.m. Sunday until 1 a.m. Monday, and now includes the following counties, Knox, Marshall, McLean, Peoria, Stark, Tazewell, and Woodford. A flood watch remains in effect from 7 a.m. Sunday until 1 a.m. Monday for the following counties, Fulton and Mason. The time is currently 1 p.m. Central Daylight Time. 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Now for the official National Weather Service forecast for Peoria and surrounding areas of central Illinois. Rest of today, sunny. Near steady temperature in the upper 70s. Northwest winds 5 to 10 miles an hour with gusts up to 20 miles an hour. Tonight, partly cloudy until midnight,
then becoming mostly cloudy. Lows around

60. North winds around 5 miles an hour, becoming east after midnight. Sunday, showers and thunderstorms. Locally heavy rainfall possible. Cooler with highs around 70. East winds 5 to 10 miles an hour with gusts up to 20 miles an hour, increasing to 15 to 20 miles an hour with gusts up to 30 miles an hour in the afternoon. Chance of rain near 100%. Sunday night, cloudy. Showers and thunderstorms likely until midnight, then a chance of showers after midnight. Locally heavy rainfall possible until midnight. Lows in the upper 50s. Northeast winds 15 to 20 miles an hour with gusts up to 30 miles an hour. Chance of rain 70%. Monday, mostly cloudy in the morning, then becoming mostly sunny. Highs in the mid-70s. Northeast winds 10 to 15 miles an hour with gusts up to 25 miles an hour. Monday night through Wednesday, mostly clear. Lows in the mid-50s. Highs in the upper 70s. Wednesday night and Thursday, partly cloudy. Lows in the upper 50s. Highs in the upper 70s. Thursday night, mostly clear until midnight, then becoming partly cloudy. Lows in the upper 50s. Friday, mostly sunny. Highs in the upper 70s. Again, the forecast for Peoria and surrounding areas of central Illinois for the rest of today, sunny. Near steady temperature in the upper 70s. Northwest winds 5 to 10 miles an hour with gusts up to 20 miles an hour. Here is a flood statement. What? Flooding caused by excessive rainfall continues to be possible. Where? Portions of central and west central Illinois, including the following counties, in central Illinois, Marshall, McLean, Peoria, Stark, Tazewell, and Woodford. In west central Illinois, Knox. When? From Sunday morning through late Sunday night. The following impacts are expected. Excessive runoff may result in flooding of rivers, creeks, streams, and other low-lying and flood-prone locations. Additional details, rainfall amounts of 1.50 to 2.50 inches are expected with locally higher amounts possible. 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You should monitor later forecasts and be alert for possible flood warnings. Those living in areas prone to flooding should be prepared to take action should flooding develop. Here is a flood statement. What? Flooding caused by excessive rainfall continues to be possible. Where? Portions of central, east central, southeast, and west central Illinois, including the following counties, in central Illinois, Christian, DeWitt, Logan, Macon, Mason, Menard, Piatt, Sangamon and Shelby. In east central Illinois, Champaign, Clark, Coles, Cumberland, Douglas, Edgar, Moultrie, and Vermilion. In southeast Illinois, Clay, Crawford, Effingham, Jasper, Lawrence, and Richland. In west central Illinois, Cass, Fulton, Morgan, Schuyler, and Scott. When? From Sunday morning through late Sunday night. The following impacts are expected. Excessive runoff may result in flooding of rivers, creeks, streams, and other low-lying and flood-prone locations. Additional details, rainfall amounts of 1.50 to 2.50 inches are expected with locally higher amounts possible. For safety information, visit www.weather.gov/safety/flood. You should monitor later forecasts and be alert for possible flood warnings. Those living in areas prone to flooding should be prepared to take action should flooding develop. Here is a river flood statement. The flood warning continues for the Illinois River at Henry until Monday morning. At 9:45 a.m. Saturday, the stage was 23.1 feet. The river is expected to crest at 23.1 feet this afternoon. It will then fall below flood stage early Monday morning. Here is a river flood statement. The flood warning continues for the Illinois River at Peoria until Friday morning. At 9:45 a.m. Saturday, the stage was 19.5 feet. The river is expected to rise to a crest of 19.6 feet this evening. It will then fall below flood stage early Friday morning. Here is a river flood statement. The flood warning continues for the Illinois River near Havana until further notice.
At 9:45 a.m. Saturday, the stage was 18.4 feet. The river is expected to rise to a crest of 18.6 feet Monday morning. Here is a look at the Illinois River stages and the forecast for the next 3 days. River stages were recorded around 7 a.m. Forecasts are for 7 a.m. the next 3 days. At LaSalle, flood stage is 20 feet. This morning's river stage was 21.5 feet. The forecast for LaSalle is 21.0 feet on Sunday, 20.4 feet on Monday, at 19.8 feet on Tuesday. At Henry, flood stage is 23 feet. This morning's river stage was 23.1 feet. The forecast for Henry is 23.1 feet on Sunday, 22.9 feet on Monday, and 22.5 feet on Tuesday. At Peoria, flood stage is 18 feet. This morning's river stage was 19.5 feet. The forecast for Peoria is 19.6 feet on Sunday, 19.5 feet on Monday, at 19.2 feet on Tuesday. At Havana, flood stage is 14 feet. This morning's river stage was 18.3 feet. The forecast for Havana is 18.4 feet on Sunday, 18.6 feet on Monday, and 18.6 feet on Tuesday. The following is a summary of watches, warnings, and advisories in effect. For the WXJ71 listening area, a flood watch remains in effect from 7 a.m. Sunday until 1 a.m. Monday, and now includes the following counties: Knox, Marshall, McLean, Peoria, Stark, Tazewell, and Woodford. A flood watch remains in effect from 7 a.m. Sunday until 1 a.m. Monday for the following counties: Fulton and Mason. The time is currently 1:08 p.m. Central Daylight Time. 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Now for the official National Weather Service forecast for Peoria and surrounding areas of central Illinois. Rest of today, sunny. Near steady temperature in the upper 70s. Northwest winds 5 to 10 miles an hour with gusts up to 20 miles an hour. Tonight, partly cloudy until midnight, then becoming mostly cloudy. Lows around 60. North winds around 5 miles an hour, becoming east after midnight. Sunday, showers and thunderstorms. Locally heavy rainfall possible. Cooler with highs around 70. East winds 5 to 10 miles an hour with gusts up to 20 miles an hour, increasing to 15 to 20 miles an hour with gusts up to 30 miles an hour in the afternoon. Chance of rain near 100%. Sunday night, cloudy. Showers and thunderstorms likely until midnight, then a chance of showers after midnight. Locally heavy rainfall possible until midnight. Lows in the upper 50s. Northeast winds 15 to 20 miles an hour with gusts up to 30 miles an hour. Chance of rain 70%. Monday, mostly cloudy in the morning, then becoming mostly sunny. Highs in the mid-70s. Northeast winds 10 to 15 miles an hour with gusts up to 25 miles an hour. Monday night through Wednesday, mostly clear. Lows in the mid-50s. Highs in the upper 70s. Wednesday night and Thursday, partly cloudy. Lows in the upper 50s. Highs in the upper 70s. Thursday night, mostly clear until midnight, then becoming partly cloudy. Lows in the upper 50s. Friday, mostly sunny. Highs in the upper 70s. Again, the forecast for Peoria and surrounding areas of central Illinois for the rest of today, sunny. Near steady temperature in the upper 70s. Northwest winds 5 to 10 miles an hour with gusts up to 20 miles an hour. At 1 p.m. in Peoria, skies were sunny. The temperature was 77 degrees, the dew point was 54, and the relative humidity was 44%. The wind was northwest at 8 miles an hour. The pressure was 30.00 inches and falling. Around central and western Illinois, it was sunny, with a temperature of 76 at Moline and 75 at Galesburg. It was mostly sunny, with a temperature of 78 at Bloomington, 77 at Macomb, and 77 at Springfield. At Quincy, it was partly sunny, with a temperature of 76. And once again at 1 p.m. in Peoria, under sunny skies, the temperature was 77. Looking elsewhere around the Midwest at 1 p.m., Chicago was mostly sunny, and 74.
Indianapolis was mostly sunny and 79.

St. Louis was partly sunny and 82. Kansas City was partly sunny and 80. Des Moines was mostly sunny and 76. Milwaukee was partly sunny and 72. Here is a flood statement. What? Flooding caused by excessive rainfall continues to be possible. Where? Portions of central and west central Illinois, including the following counties in central Illinois: Marshall, McLean, Peoria, Stark, Tazewell, and Woodford. In west central Illinois, Knox. When? From Sunday morning through late Sunday night. The following impacts are expected. Excessive runoff may result in flooding of rivers, creeks, streams, and other low-lying and flood-prone locations. Additional details: rainfall amounts of 1.50 to 2.50 inches are expected, with locally higher amounts possible. http://, for safety information, visit www.weather.gov/safety/flood. You should monitor later forecasts and be alert for possible flood warnings. Those living in areas prone to flooding should be prepared to take action should flooding develop. Here is a flood statement. What? Flooding caused by excessive rainfall continues to be possible. Where? Portions of central, east central, southeast, and west central Illinois, including the following counties in central Illinois: Christian, DeWitt, Logan, Macon, Mason, Menard, Piatt, Sangamon, and Shelby. In east central Illinois: Champaign, Clark, Coles, Cumberland, Douglas, Edgar, Moultrie, and Vermilion. In southeast Illinois: Clay, Crawford, Effingham, Jasper, Lawrence, and Richland. In west central Illinois: Cass, Fulton, Morgan, Schuyler, and Scott. When? From Sunday morning through late Sunday night. The following impacts are expected. Excessive runoff may result in flooding of rivers, creeks, streams, and other low-lying and flood-prone locations. Additional details: rainfall amounts of 1.50 to 2.50 inches are expected, with locally higher amounts possible. http://, for safety information, visit www.weather.gov/safety/flood. You should monitor later forecasts and be alert for possible flood warnings. Those living in areas prone to flooding should be prepared to take action should flooding develop. 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The following is a summary of watches, warnings, and advisories in effect. For the WXJ71 listening area, a flood watch remains in effect from 7 a.m. Sunday until 1 a.m. Monday, and now includes the following counties: Knox, Marshall, McLean, Peoria, Stark, Tazewell, and Woodford. A flood watch remains in effect from 7 a.m. Sunday until 1 a.m. Monday for the following counties: Fulton and Mason. Here is a river flood statement. The flood warning continues for the Illinois River at Henry until Monday morning. At 9:45 a.m. Saturday, the stage was 23.1 feet. The river is expected to crest at 23.1 feet this afternoon. It will then fall below flood stage early Monday morning. Here is a river flood statement. The flood warning continues for the Illinois River at Peoria until Friday morning. At 9:45 a.m. Saturday, the stage was 19.5 feet. The river is expected to rise to a crest of 19.6 feet this evening. It will then fall below flood stage early Friday morning. Here is a river flood statement. The flood warning continues for the Illinois River near Havana until further notice. At 9:45 a.m. Saturday, the stage was 18.4 feet. The river is expected to rise to a crest of 18.6 feet Monday morning. Here is a look at the Illinois River stages and the forecast for the next 3 days. River stages were recorded around 7 a.m. Forecasts are for 7 a.m. the next 3 days. At LaSalle, flood stage is 20 feet. This morning's river stage

was 21.5 feet. The forecast for Los Angeles is 21.0 feet on Sunday, 20.4 feet on Monday, at 19.8 feet on Tuesday. At Henry, flood stage is 23 feet. This morning's river stage was 23.1 feet. The forecast for Henry is 23.1 feet on Sunday, 22.9 feet on Monday, and 22.5 feet on Tuesday. At Peoria, flood stage is 18 feet. This morning's river stage was 19.5 feet. The forecast for Peoria is 19.6 feet on Sunday, 19.5 feet on Monday, at 19.2 feet on Tuesday. At Havana, flood stage is 14 feet. This morning's river stage was 18.3 feet. The forecast for Havana is 18.4 feet on Sunday, 18.6 feet on Monday, and 18.6 feet on Tuesday. The time is currently 1:17 p.m. Central Daylight Time. 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Now for the official National Weather Service forecast for Peoria and surrounding areas of central Illinois. Rest of today, sunny. Near steady temperature in the upper 70s. Northwest winds 5 to 10 miles an hour with gusts up to 20 miles an hour. Tonight, partly cloudy until midnight, then becoming mostly cloudy. Lows around 60. North winds around 5 miles an hour, becoming east after midnight. Sunday, showers and thunderstorms. Locally heavy rainfall possible. Cooler with highs around 70. East winds 5 to 10 miles an hour with gusts up to 20 miles an hour, increasing to 15 to 20 miles an hour with gusts up to 30 miles an hour in the afternoon. Chance of rain near 100%. Sunday night, cloudy. Showers and thunderstorms likely until midnight, then a chance of showers after midnight. Locally heavy rainfall possible until midnight. Lows in the upper 50s. Northeast winds 15 to 20 miles an hour with gusts up to 30 miles an hour. Chance of rain 70%. Monday, mostly cloudy in the morning, then becoming mostly sunny. Highs in the mid-70s. Northeast winds 10 to 15 miles an hour with gusts up to 25 miles an hour. Monday night through Wednesday, mostly clear. Lows in the mid-50s. Highs in the upper 70s. Wednesday night and Thursday, partly cloudy. Lows in the upper 50s. Highs in the upper 70s. Thursday night, mostly clear until midnight, then becoming partly cloudy. Lows in the upper 50s. Friday, mostly sunny. Highs in the upper 70s. Again, the forecast for Peoria and surrounding areas of central Illinois for the rest of today, sunny. Near steady temperature in the upper 70s. Northwest winds 5 to 10 miles an hour with gusts up to 20 miles an hour. At 1 p.m. in Peoria, skies were sunny. The temperature was 77 degrees, the dew point was 54, and the relative humidity was 44%. The wind was northwest at 8 miles an hour. The pressure was 30.00 inches and falling. Around central and western Illinois, it was sunny, with a temperature of 76 at Moline, 75 at Galesburg, 75 at Lakin, and 76 at Pontiac. It was mostly sunny, with a temperature of 78 at Bloomington, 77 at Macomb, and 77 at Springfield. At Quincy, it was partly sunny, with a temperature of 76. And once again at 1 p.m. in Peoria, under sunny skies, the temperature was 77. Looking elsewhere around the Midwest at 1 p.m., Chicago was mostly sunny, and 74. Indianapolis was mostly sunny, and 79. St. Louis was partly sunny, and 82. Kansas City was partly sunny, and 80. Des Moines was mostly sunny, and 76. Milwaukee was partly sunny, and 72. Here is a flood statement. What? Flooding caused by excessive rainfall continues to be possible. Where? Portions of central and west central Illinois, including the following counties, in central Illinois, Marshall, McLean, Peoria, Stark, Tazewell, and Woodford. In west central Illinois, Knox. When? From Sunday morning through late Sunday night. The following impacts are expected. Excessive runoff may result in flooding of rivers, creeks, streams, and other low-lying and flood-prone locations.

the following counties, Fulton and Mason. The time is currently 1:22 p.m. Central Daylight Time. 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Now for the official National Weather Service forecast for Peoria and surrounding areas of central Illinois. Rest of today, sunny. Near steady temperature in the upper 70s. Northwest winds 5 to 10 miles an hour with gusts up to 20 miles an hour. Tonight, partly cloudy until midnight, then becoming mostly cloudy. Lows around 60. North winds around 5 miles an hour, becoming east after midnight. Sunday, showers and thunderstorms. Locally heavy rainfall possible. Cooler with highs around 70. East winds 5 to 10 miles an hour with gusts up to 20 miles an hour, increasing to 15 to 20 miles an hour with gusts up to 30 miles an hour in the afternoon. Chance of rain near 100%. Sunday night, cloudy. Showers and thunderstorms likely until midnight, then a chance of showers after midnight. Locally heavy rainfall possible until midnight. Lows in the upper 50s. Northeast winds 15 to 20 miles an hour with gusts up to 30 miles an hour. Chance of rain 70%. Monday, mostly cloudy in the morning, then becoming mostly sunny. Highs in the mid-70s. Northeast winds 10 to 15 miles an hour with gusts up to 25 miles an hour. Monday night through Wednesday, mostly clear. Lows in the mid-50s. Highs in the upper 70s. Wednesday night and Thursday, partly cloudy. Lows in the upper 50s. Highs in the upper 70s. Thursday night, mostly clear until midnight, then becoming partly cloudy. Lows in the upper 50s. Friday, mostly sunny. Highs in the upper 70s. Again, the forecast for Peoria and surrounding areas of central Illinois for the rest of today, sunny. Near steady temperature in the upper 70s. Northwest winds 5 to 10 miles an hour with gusts up to 20 miles an hour. At 1 p.m. in Peoria, skies were sunny. The temperature was 77 degrees, the dew point was 54, and the relative humidity was 44%. The wind was northwest at 8 miles an hour. The pressure was 30.00 inches and falling. Around central and western Illinois, it was sunny, with a temperature of 76 at Moline, 75 at Galesburg, 75 at Lakin, and 76 at Pontiac. It was mostly sunny, with a temperature of 78 at Bloomington, 78 at Macomb, and 77 at Springfield. At Quincy, it was partly sunny, with a temperature of 76. And once again at 1 p.m. in Peoria, under sunny skies, the temperature was 77. Here is a river flood statement. The flood warning continues for the Illinois River at Henry until Monday morning. At 9:45 a.m. Saturday, the stage was 23.1 feet. The river is expected to crest at 23.1 feet this afternoon. It will then fall below flood stage early Monday morning. Here is a river flood statement. The flood warning continues for the Illinois River at Peoria until Friday morning. At 9:45 a.m. Saturday, the stage was 19.5 feet. The river is expected to rise to a crest of 19.6 feet this evening. It will then fall below flood stage early Friday morning. Here is a river flood statement. The flood warning continues for the Illinois River near Havana until further notice. At 9:45 a.m. Saturday, the stage was 18.4 feet. The river is expected to rise to a crest of 18.6 feet Monday morning. Here is a look at the Illinois River stages and the forecast for the next 3 days. River stages were recorded around 7 a.m. Forecasts are for 7 a.m. the next 3 days. At LaSalle, flood stage is 20 feet. This morning's river stage was 21.5 feet. The forecast for LaSalle is 21.0 feet on Sunday, 20.4 feet on Monday, at 19.8 feet on Tuesday. At Henry, flood stage is 23 feet. This morning's river stage was 23.1 feet. The forecast for Henry is 23.1 feet on Sunday, 22.9 feet on Monday, and 22.5 feet on Tuesday. At Peoria, flood stage is 18 feet. This morning's river stage was 19.5 feet.

The forecast for Peoria is 19.6 feet on Sunday, 19.5 feet on Monday, at 19.2 feet on Tuesday. At Havana, flood stage is 14 feet. This morning's river stage was 18.3 feet. The forecast for Havana is 18.4 feet on Sunday, 18.6 feet on Monday, and 18.6 feet on Tuesday. Looking elsewhere around the Midwest at 1 p.m., Chicago was mostly sunny, and 74. Indianapolis was mostly sunny, and 79. St. Louis was partly sunny, and 82. Kansas City was partly sunny, and 80. Des Moines was mostly sunny, and 76. Milwaukee was partly sunny, and 72. Here is a flood statement. What? Flooding caused by excessive rainfall continues to be possible. Where? Portions of central and west central Illinois, including the following counties, in central Illinois, Marshall, McLean, Peoria, Stark, Tazewell, and Woodford. In west central Illinois, Knox. When? From Sunday morning through late Sunday night. The following impacts are expected. Excessive runoff may result in flooding of rivers, creeks, streams, and other low-lying and flood-prone locations. Additional details, rainfall amounts of 1.50 to 2.50 inches are expected with locally higher amounts possible. http://, for safety information, visit www.weather.gov/safety/flood. You should monitor later forecasts and be alert for possible flood warnings. Those living in areas prone to flooding should be prepared to take action should flooding develop. The following is a summary of watches, warnings, and advisories in effect. For the WXJ71 listening area, a flood watch remains in effect from 7 a.m. Sunday until 1 a.m. Monday, and now includes the following counties, Knox, Marshall, McLean, Peoria, Stark, Tazewell, and Woodford. A flood watch remains in effect from 7 a.m. Sunday until 1 a.m. Monday for the following counties, Fulton and Mason. The time is currently 1:29 p.m. Central Daylight Time. 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Now for the official National Weather Service forecast for Peoria and surrounding areas of central Illinois. Rest of today, sunny. Near steady temperature in the upper 70s. Northwest winds 5 to 10 miles an hour with gusts up to 20 miles an hour. Tonight, partly cloudy until midnight, then becoming mostly cloudy. Lows around 60. North winds around 5 miles an hour, becoming east after midnight. Sunday, showers and thunderstorms. Locally heavy rainfall possible. Cooler with highs around 70. East winds 5 to 10 miles an hour with gusts up to 20 miles an hour, increasing to 15 to 20 miles an hour with gusts up to 30 miles an hour in the afternoon. Chance of rain near 100%. Sunday night, cloudy. Showers and thunderstorms likely until midnight, then a chance of showers after midnight. Locally heavy rainfall possible until midnight. Lows in the upper 50s. Northeast winds 15 to 20 miles an hour with gusts up to 30 miles an hour. Chance of rain 70%. Monday, mostly cloudy in the morning, then becoming mostly sunny. Highs in the mid-70s. Northeast winds 10 to 15 miles an hour with gusts up to 25 miles an hour. Monday night through Tuesday night, mostly clear. Lows in the mid-50s. Highs in the upper 70s. Wednesday, mostly sunny. Highs in the upper 70s. Wednesday night, mostly clear. Lows in the upper 50s. Thursday, mostly sunny. Highs in the upper 70s. Thursday night, mostly clear. Lows in the upper 50s. Friday, mostly sunny. Highs around 80. Again, the forecast for Peoria and surrounding areas of central Illinois for the rest of today, sunny. Near steady temperature in the upper 70s. Northwest winds 5 to 10 miles an hour with gusts up to 20 miles an hour. At 1 p.m. in Peoria, skies were sunny. The temperature was 77 degrees. The dew point was 54, and the relative humidity was 44%. The wind was northwest at 8 miles an hour. The pressure was 30.00 inches and falling. Around central and western Illinois, it was

Sunny, with a temperature of 76 at Moline, 75 at Galesburg, 75 at Lakin, and 76 at Pontiac. It was mostly sunny, with a temperature of 78 at Bloomington, 78 at Macomb, and 77 at Springfield. At Quincy, it was partly sunny, with a temperature of 76. And once again at 1 p.m. in Peoria, under sunny skies, the temperature was 77. Looking elsewhere around the Midwest at 1 p.m., Chicago was mostly sunny, and 74. Indianapolis was mostly sunny, and 79. St. Louis was partly sunny, and 82. Kansas City was partly sunny, and 80. Des Moines was mostly sunny, and 76. Milwaukee was partly sunny, and 72. Here is a flood statement. What? Flooding caused by excessive rainfall continues to be possible. Partly sunny, and 72. Here is a flood statement. What? Flooding caused by excessive rainfall continues to be possible. Where? Portions of central and west central Illinois, including the following counties, in central Illinois, Marshall, McLean, Peoria, Stark, Tazewell, and Woodford. In west central Illinois, Knox. When? From Sunday morning through late Sunday night. The following impacts are expected. Excessive runoff may result in flooding of rivers, creeks, streams, and other low-lying and flood-prone locations. Additional details, rainfall amounts of 1.50 to 2.50 inches are expected with locally higher amounts possible. http://, for safety information, visit www.weather.gov/safety/flood. You should monitor later forecasts and be alert for possible flood warnings. Those living in areas prone to flooding should be prepared to take action should flooding develop. Here is a flood statement. What? Flooding caused by excessive rainfall continues to be possible. Where? Portions of central, east central, southeast, and west central Illinois, including the following counties, in central Illinois, Christian, DeWitt, Logan, Macon, Mason, Menard, Piatt, Sangamon, and Shelby. In east central Illinois, Champaign, Clark, Coles, Cumberland, Douglas, Edgar, Moultrie, and Vermilion. In southeast Illinois, Clay, Crawford, Effingham, Jasper, Lawrence, and Richland. In west central Illinois, Cass, Fulton, Morgan, Schuyler, and Scott. When? From Sunday morning through late Sunday night. The following impacts are expected. Excessive runoff may result in flooding of rivers, creeks, streams, and other low-lying and flood-prone locations. Additional details, rainfall amounts of 1.50 to 2.50 inches are expected with locally higher amounts possible. http://, for safety information, visit www.weather.gov/safety/flood. You should monitor later forecasts and be alert for possible flood warnings. Those living in areas prone to flooding should be prepared to take action should flooding develop. Here is a river flood statement. The flood warning continues for the Illinois River at Henry until Monday morning. At 9:45 a.m. Saturday, the stage was 23.1 feet. The river is expected to crest at 23.1 feet this afternoon. It will then fall below flood stage early Monday morning. Here is a river flood statement. The flood warning continues for the Illinois River at Peoria until Friday morning. At 9:45 a.m. Saturday, the stage was 19.5 feet. The river is expected to rise to a crest of 19.6 feet this evening. It will then fall below flood stage early Friday morning. Here is a river flood statement. The flood warning continues for the Illinois River near Havana until further notice. At 9:45 a.m. Saturday, the stage was 18.4 feet. The river is expected to rise to a crest of 18.6 feet Monday morning. Here is a look at the Illinois River stages and the forecast for the next 3 days. River stages were recorded around 7 a.m. Forecasts are for 7 a.m. the next 3 days. At LaSalle, flood stage is 20 feet. This morning's river stage was 21.5 feet. The forecast for LaSalle is 21.0 feet on Sunday, 20.4 feet on Monday, at 19.8 feet on Tuesday. At Henry, flood stage is 23 feet. This morning's river stage was 23.1 feet. The forecast for Henry is

23.1 feet on Sunday, 22.9 feet on Monday, and 22.5 feet on Tuesday. At Peoria, flood stage is 18 feet. This morning's river stage was 19.5 feet. The forecast for Peoria is 19.6 feet on Sunday, 19.5 feet on Monday, at 19.2 feet on Tuesday. At Havana, flood stage is 14 feet. This morning's river stage was 18.3 feet. The forecast for Havana is 18.4 feet on Sunday, 18.6 feet on Monday, and 18.6 feet on Tuesday. The following is a summary of watches, warnings, and advisories in effect. For the WXJ71 listening area, a flood watch remains in effect from 7 a.m. Sunday until 1 a.m. Monday, and now includes the following counties: Knox, Marshall, McLean, Peoria, Stark, Tazewell, and Woodford. A flood watch remains in effect from 7 a.m. Sunday until 1 a.m. Monday for the following counties: Fulton and Mason. The time is currently 1:38 p.m. Central Daylight Time. 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Now for the official National Weather Service forecast for Peoria and surrounding areas of Central Illinois. Rest of today, sunny. Near steady temperature in the upper 70s. Northwest winds 5 to 10 miles an hour with gusts up to 20 miles an hour. Tonight, partly cloudy until midnight, then becoming mostly cloudy. Lows around 60. North winds around 5 miles an hour, becoming east after midnight. Sunday, showers and thunderstorms. Locally heavy rainfall possible. Cooler with highs around 70. East winds 5 to 10 miles an hour with gusts up to 20 miles an hour, increasing to 15 to 20 miles an hour with gusts up to 30 miles an hour in the afternoon. Chance of rain near 100%. Sunday night, cloudy. Showers and thunderstorms likely until midnight, then a chance of showers after midnight. Locally heavy rainfall possible until midnight. Lows in the upper 50s. Northeast winds 15 to 20 miles an hour with gusts up to 30 miles an hour. Chance of rain 70%. Monday, mostly cloudy in the morning, then becoming mostly sunny. Highs in the mid-70s. Northeast winds 10 to 15 miles an hour with gusts up to 25 miles an hour. Monday night through Tuesday night, mostly clear. Lows in the mid-50s. Highs in the upper 70s. Wednesday, mostly sunny. Highs in the upper 70s. Wednesday night, mostly clear. Lows in the upper 50s. Thursday, mostly sunny. Highs in the upper 70s. Thursday night, mostly clear. Lows in the upper 50s. Friday, mostly sunny. Highs around 80. Again, the forecast for Peoria and surrounding areas of Central Illinois for the rest of today, sunny. Near steady temperature in the upper 70s. Northwest winds 5 to 10 miles an hour with gusts up to 20 miles an hour. At 1 p.m. in Peoria, skies were sunny. The temperature was 77 degrees, the dew point was 54, and the relative humidity was 44%. The wind was northwest at 8 miles an hour. The pressure was 30.00 inches and falling. Around central and western Illinois, it was sunny, with a temperature of 76 at Moline, 75 at Galesburg, 75 at Lakin, and 76 at Pontiac. It was mostly sunny, with a temperature of 78 at Bloomington, 78 at Macomb, and 77 at Springfield. At Quincy, it was partly sunny, with a temperature of 76. And once again at 1 p.m. in Peoria, under sunny skies, the temperature was 77. Looking elsewhere around the Midwest at 1 p.m., Chicago was mostly sunny, and 74. Indianapolis was mostly sunny, and 79. St. Louis was partly sunny, and 82. Kansas City was partly sunny, and 80. Des Moines was mostly sunny, and 76. Milwaukee was partly sunny, and 72. Here is a flood statement. What? Flooding caused by excessive rainfall continues to be possible. Where, portions of central and west central Illinois, including the following counties, in central Illinois, Marshall, McLean, Peoria, Stark, Tazewell, and Woodford. In west central Illinois, Knox,

when, from Sunday morning through late Sunday night. The following impacts are expected. Excessive runoff may result in flooding of rivers, creeks, streams, and other low-lying and flood-prone locations. Additional details, rainfall amounts of 1.50 to 2.50 inches are expected with locally higher amounts possible. http://for safety information, visit www.weather.gov/safety/flood. You should monitor later forecasts and be alert for possible flood warnings. Those living in areas prone to flooding should be prepared to take action should flooding develop. Here is a flood statement. What? Flooding caused by excessive rainfall continues to be possible. Where? Portions of central, east central, southeast, and west central Illinois, including the following counties, in central Illinois, Christian, DeWitt, Logan, Macon, Mason, Menard, Piatt, Sangamon, and Shelby. In east central Illinois, Champaign, Clark, Coles, Cumberland, Douglas, Edgar, Moultrie, and Vermilion. In southeast Illinois, Clay, Crawford, Effingham, Jasper, Lawrence, and Richland. In west central Illinois, Cass, Fulton, Morgan, Schuyler, and Scott. When, from Sunday morning through late Sunday night. The following impacts are expected. Excessive runoff may result in flooding of rivers, creeks, streams, and other low-lying and flood-prone locations. Additional details, rainfall amounts of 1.50 to 2.50 inches are expected with locally higher amounts possible. http://for safety information, visit www.weather.gov/safety/flood. You should monitor later forecasts and be alert for possible flood warnings. Those living in areas prone to flooding should be prepared to take action should flooding develop. The following is a summary of watches, warnings, and advisories in effect. For the WXJ71 listening area, a flood watch remains in effect from 7 a.m. Sunday until 1 a.m. Monday, and now includes the following counties, Knox, Marshall, McLean, Peoria, Stark, Tazewell, and Woodford. A flood watch remains in effect from 7 a.m. Sunday until 1 a.m. Monday for the following counties, Fulton and Mason. The time is currently 1:44 p.m. Central Daylight Time. 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Now for the official National Weather Service forecast for Peoria and surrounding areas of central Illinois. Rest of today, sunny. Near steady temperature in the upper 70s. Northwest winds 5 to 10 miles an hour with gusts up to 20 miles an hour. Tonight, partly cloudy until midnight, then becoming mostly cloudy. Lows around 60. North winds around 5 miles an hour, becoming east after midnight. Sunday, showers and thunderstorms. Locally heavy rainfall possible. Cooler with highs around 70. East winds 5 to 10 miles an hour with gusts up to 20 miles an hour, increasing to 15 to 20 miles an hour with gusts up to 30 miles an hour in the afternoon. Chance of rain near 100%. Sunday night, cloudy. Showers and thunderstorms likely until midnight, then a chance of showers after midnight. Locally heavy rainfall possible until midnight. Lows in the upper 50s. Northeast winds 15 to 20 miles an hour with gusts up to 30 miles an hour. Chance of rain 70%. Monday, mostly cloudy in the morning, then becoming mostly sunny. Highs in the mid-70s. Northeast winds 10 to 15 miles an hour with gusts up to 25 miles an hour. Monday night through Tuesday night, mostly clear. Lows in the mid-50s. Highs in the upper 70s. Wednesday, mostly sunny. Highs in the upper 70s. Wednesday night, mostly clear. Lows in the upper 50s. Thursday, mostly sunny. Highs in the upper 70s. Thursday night, mostly clear. Lows in the upper 50s. Friday, mostly sunny. Highs around 80. Again, the forecast for Peoria and surrounding areas of central Illinois for the rest of today, sunny. Near steady temperature in the upper 70s. Northwest winds 5 to 10 miles an hour with gusts up to 20 miles an hour. Here is a river flood statement. The flood warning continues for the Illinois River at Henry until Monday morning at 9.

8:45 a.m. Saturday, the stage was 23.1 feet. The river is expected to crest at 23.1 feet this afternoon. It will then fall below flood stage early Monday morning. Here is a river flood statement. The flood warning continues for the Illinois River at Peoria until Friday morning. At 9:45 a.m. Saturday, the stage was 19.5 feet. The river is expected to rise to a crest of 19.6 feet this evening. It will then fall below flood stage early Friday morning. Here is a river flood statement. The flood warning continues for the Illinois River near Havana until further notice. At 9:45 a.m. Saturday, the stage was 18.4 feet. The river is expected to rise to a crest of 18.6 feet Monday morning. Here is a look at the Illinois River stages and the forecast for the next 3 days. River stages were recorded around 7 a.m. Forecasts are for 7 a.m. the next 3 days. At La Salle, flood stage is 20 feet. This morning's river stage was 21.5 feet. The forecast for La Salle is 21.0 feet on Sunday, 20.4 feet on Monday, at 19.8 feet on Tuesday. At Henry, flood stage is 23 feet. This morning's river stage was 23.1 feet. The forecast for Henry is 23.1 feet on Sunday, 22.9 feet on Monday, and 22.5 feet on Tuesday. At Peoria, flood stage is 18 feet. This morning's river stage was 19.5 feet. The forecast for Peoria is 19.6 feet on Sunday, 19.5 feet on Monday, at 19.2 feet on Tuesday. At Havana, flood stage is 14 feet. This morning's river stage was 18.3 feet. The forecast for Havana is 18.4 feet on Sunday, 18.6 feet on Monday, and 18.6 feet on Tuesday. At 1 p.m. in Peoria, skies were sunny. The temperature was 77 degrees, the dew point was 54, and the relative humidity was 44%. The wind was northwest at 8 miles an hour. The pressure was 30.00 inches and falling. Around central and western Illinois, it was sunny, with a temperature of 76 at Moline, 75 at Galesburg, 75 at Lakin, and 76 at Pontiac. It was mostly sunny, with a temperature of 78 at Bloomington, 78 at Macomb, and 77 at Springfield. At Quincy, it was partly sunny, with a temperature of 76. And once again at 1 p.m. in Peoria, under sunny skies, the temperature was 77. Looking elsewhere around the Midwest at 1 p.m., Chicago was mostly sunny, and 74. Indianapolis was mostly sunny, and 79. St. Louis was partly sunny, and 82. Kansas City was partly sunny, and 80. Des Moines was mostly sunny, and 76. Milwaukee was partly sunny, and 72. Here is a flood statement. What? Flooding caused by excessive rainfall continues to be possible. Where? Portions of central and west central Illinois, including the following counties, in central Illinois, Marshall, McLean, Peoria, Stark, Tazewell and Woodford. In west central Illinois, Knox. When? From Sunday morning through late Sunday night. The following impacts are expected. Excessive runoff may result in flooding of rivers, creeks, streams, and other low-lying and flood-prone locations. Additional details, rainfall amounts of 1.50 to 2.50 inches are expected with locally higher amounts possible. http://, for safety information, visit www.weather.gov/safety/flood. You should monitor later forecasts and be alert for possible flood warnings. Those living in areas prone to flooding should be prepared to take action should flooding develop. Here is a flood statement. What? Flooding caused by excessive rainfall continues to be possible. Where? Portions of central, east central, southeast, and west central Illinois, including the following counties, in central Illinois, Christian, DeWitt, Logan, Macon, Mason, Menard, Piatt, Sangamon, and Shelby. In east central Illinois, Champaign, Clark, Coles, Cumberland, Douglas, Edgar, Moultrie, and Vermilion. In southeast Illinois, Clay, Crawford, Effingham, Jasper, Lawrence, and Richland. In west central Illinois, Cass, Fulton, Morgan, Schuyler, and Scott. When?

from Sunday morning through late Sunday night. The following impacts are expected. 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You should monitor later forecasts and be alert for possible flood warnings. Those living in areas prone to flooding should be prepared to take action should flooding develop. The following is a summary of watches, warnings, and advisories in effect. For the WXJ71 listening area, a flood watch remains in effect from 7 a.m. Sunday until 1 a.m. Monday, and now includes the following counties: Knox, Marshall, McLean, Peoria, Stark, Tazewell, and Woodford. A flood watch remains in effect from 7 a.m. Sunday until 1 a.m. Monday for the following counties: Fulton and Mason. The time is currently 1:53 p.m. Central Daylight Time. 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Now for the official National Weather Service forecast for Peoria and surrounding areas of central Illinois. Rest of today, sunny. Near steady temperature in the upper 70s. Northwest winds 5 to 10 miles an hour with gusts up to 20 miles an hour. Tonight, partly cloudy until midnight, then becoming mostly cloudy. Lows around 60. North winds around 5 miles an hour, becoming east after midnight. Sunday, showers and thunderstorms. Locally heavy rainfall possible. Cooler with highs around 70. East winds 5 to 10 miles an hour with gusts up to 20 miles an hour, increasing to 15 to 20 miles an hour with gusts up to 30 miles an hour in the afternoon. Chance of rain near 100%. Sunday night, cloudy. Showers and thunderstorms likely until midnight, then a chance of showers after midnight. Locally heavy rainfall possible until midnight. Lows in the upper 50s. Northeast winds 15 to 20 miles an hour with gusts up to 30 miles an hour. Chance of rain 70%. Monday, mostly cloudy in the morning, then becoming mostly sunny. Highs in the mid-70s. Northeast winds 10 to 15 miles an hour with gusts up to 25 miles an hour. Monday night through Tuesday night, mostly clear. Lows in the mid-50s. Highs in the upper 70s. Wednesday, mostly sunny. Highs in the upper 70s. Wednesday night, mostly clear. Lows in the upper 50s. Thursday, mostly sunny. Highs in the upper 70s. Thursday night, mostly clear. Lows in the upper 50s. Friday, mostly sunny. Highs around 80. Again, the forecast for Peoria and surrounding areas of central Illinois for the rest of today, sunny. Near steady temperature in the upper 70s. Northwest winds 5 to 10 miles an hour with gusts up to 20 miles an hour. Here is a river flood statement. The flood warning continues for the Illinois River at Henry until Monday morning. At 9:45 a.m. Saturday, the stage was 23.1 feet. The river is expected to crest at 23.1 feet this afternoon. It will then fall below flood stage early Monday morning. Here is a river flood statement. The flood warning continues for the Illinois River at Peoria until Friday morning. At 9:45 a.m. Saturday, the stage was 19.5 feet. The river is expected to rise to a crest of 19.6 feet this evening. It will then fall below flood stage early Friday morning. Here is a river flood statement. The flood warning continues for the Illinois River near Havana until further notice. At 9:45 a.m. Saturday, the stage was 18.4 feet. The river is expected to rise to a crest of 18.6 feet Monday morning. At 1 p.m. in Peoria, skies were sunny. The temperature was 77 degrees, the dew point was 54, and the relative humidity was 44%. The wind was northwest at 8 miles an hour. The pressure was 30.00 inches and falling. Around central and western Illinois, it was sunny, with a temperature of 76 at Moline, 75 at Galesburg, 75 at Lakin, and 76 at Pontiac.
It was mostly sunny, with a temperature of 78 at Bloomington, 78 at Macomb, and 77 at Springfield. At Quincy, it was partly sunny, with a temperature of 76. And once again at 1 p.m. in Peoria, under sunny skies, the temperature was 77. Looking elsewhere around the Midwest at 1 p.m., Chicago was mostly sunny, and 74. Indianapolis was mostly sunny, and 79. St. Louis was partly sunny, and 82. Kansas City was partly sunny, and 80. Des Moines was mostly sunny, and 76. Milwaukee was partly sunny, and 72. Here is a flood statement. What? Flooding caused by excessive rainfall continues to be possible. Where? Portions of central and west central Illinois, including the following counties, in central Illinois, Marshall, McLean, Peoria, Stark, Tazewell, and Woodford. In west central Illinois, Knox. When? From Sunday morning through late Sunday night. The following impacts are expected. Excessive runoff may result in flooding of rivers, creeks, streams, and other low-lying and flood-prone locations. Additional details, rainfall amounts of 1.50 to 2.50 inches are expected with locally higher amounts possible. http://, for safety information, visit www.weather.gov/safety/flood. You should monitor later forecasts and be alert for possible flood warnings. Those living in areas prone to flooding should be prepared to take action should flooding develop. Here is a flood statement. What? Flooding caused by excessive rainfall continues to be possible. Where? Portions of central, east central, southeast, and west central Illinois, including the following counties, in central Illinois, Christian, DeWitt, Logan, Macon, Mason, Menard, Piatt, Sangamon, and Shelby. In east central Illinois, Champaign, Clark, Coles, Cumberland, Douglas, Edgar, Moultrie, and Vermilion. In southeast Illinois, Clay, Crawford, Effingham, Jasper, Lawrence, and Richland. In west central Illinois, Cass, Fulton, Morgan, Schuyler, and Scott. When? From Sunday morning through late Sunday night. The following impacts are expected. Excessive runoff may result in flooding of rivers, creeks, streams, and other low-lying and flood-prone locations. Additional details, rainfall amounts of 1.50 to 2.50 inches are expected with locally higher amounts possible. http://, for safety information, visit www.weather.gov/safety/flood. You should monitor later forecasts and be alert for possible flood warnings. Those living in areas prone to flooding should be prepared to take action should flooding develop. The following is a summary of watches, warnings, and advisories in effect. For the WXJ71 listening area, a flood watch remains in effect from 7 a.m. Sunday until 1 a.m. Monday, and now includes the following counties, Knox, Marshall, McLean, Peoria, Stark, Tazewell, and Woodford. A flood watch remains in effect from 7 a.m. Sunday until 1 a.m. Monday for the following counties, Fulton and Mason. The time is currently 2 p.m. Central Daylight Time. 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Now for the official National Weather Service forecast for Peoria and surrounding areas of central Illinois. Rest of today, sunny. Near steady temperature in the upper 70s. Northwest winds 5 to 10 miles an hour with gusts up to 20 miles an hour. Tonight, partly cloudy until midnight, then becoming mostly cloudy. Lows around 60. North winds around 5 miles an hour, becoming east after midnight. Sunday, showers and thunderstorms. Locally heavy rainfall possible. Cooler with highs around 70. East winds 5 to 10 miles an hour with gusts up to 20 miles an hour, increasing to 15 to 20 miles an hour with gusts up to 30 miles an hour in the afternoon. Chance of rain near 100%. Sunday night, cloudy. Showers and thunderstorms likely until midnight, then a chance of showers after midnight. Locally heavy rainfall possible until midnight. Lows in the upper 50s. Northeast winds 15 to 20 miles an hour with gusts up to 30 miles an hour. Chance of rain 70%. Monday, mostly cloudy in the morning, then becoming mostly sunny,

is in the mid-70s. Northeast winds 10 to 15 miles an hour with gusts up to 25 miles an hour. Monday night through Tuesday night, mostly clear. Lows in the mid-50s. Highs in the upper 70s. Wednesday, mostly sunny. Highs in the upper 70s. Wednesday night, mostly clear. Lows in the upper 50s. Thursday, mostly sunny. Highs in the upper 70s. Thursday night, mostly clear. Lows in the upper 50s. Friday, mostly sunny. Highs around 80. Again, the forecast for Peoria and surrounding areas of central Illinois for the rest of today, sunny. Near steady temperature in the upper 70s. Northwest winds 5 to 10 miles an hour with gusts up to 20 miles an hour. Here is a flood statement. What? Flooding caused by excessive rainfall continues to be possible. Where? Portions of central and west central Illinois, including the following counties, in central Illinois, Marshall, McLean, Peoria, Stark, Tazewell, and Woodford. In west central Illinois, Knox. When? From Sunday morning through late Sunday night. The following impacts are expected. Excessive runoff may result in flooding of rivers, creeks, streams, and other low-lying and flood-prone locations. Additional details, rainfall amounts of 1.50 to 2.50 inches are expected with locally higher amounts possible. http://for safety information, visit www.weather.gov/safety/flood. You should monitor later forecasts and be alert for possible flood warnings. Those living in areas prone to flooding should be prepared to take action should flooding develop. Here is a flood statement. What? Flooding caused by excessive rainfall continues to be possible. Where? Portions of central, east central, southeast, and west central Illinois, including the following counties, in central Illinois, Christian, DeWitt, Logan, Macon, Mason, Menard, Piatt, Sangamon, and Shelby. In east central Illinois, Champaign, Clark, Coles, Cumberland, Douglas, Edgar, Moultrie, and Vermilion. In southeast Illinois, Clay, Crawford, Effingham, Jasper, Lawrence, and Richland. In west central Illinois, Cass, Fulton, Morgan, Schuyler, and Scott. When? From Sunday morning through late Sunday night. The following impacts are expected. Excessive runoff may result in flooding of rivers, creeks, streams, and other low-lying and flood-prone locations. Additional details, rainfall amounts of 1.50 to 2.50 inches are expected with locally higher amounts possible. http://for safety information, visit www.weather.gov/safety/flood. You should monitor later forecasts and be alert for possible flood warnings. Those living in areas prone to flooding should be prepared to take action should flooding develop. Here is a river flood statement. The flood warning continues for the Illinois River at Henry until Monday morning. At 9:45 a.m. Saturday, the stage was 23.1 feet. The river is expected to crest at 23.1 feet this afternoon. It will then fall below flood stage early Monday morning. Here is a river flood statement. The flood warning continues for the Illinois River at Peoria until Friday morning. At 9:45 a.m. Saturday, the stage was 19.5 feet. The river is expected to rise to a crest of 19.6 feet this evening. It will then fall below flood stage early Friday morning. Here is a river flood statement. The flood warning continues for the Illinois River near Havana until further notice. At 9:45 a.m. Saturday, the stage was 18.4 feet. The river is expected to rise to a crest of 18.6 feet Monday morning. The following is a summary of watches, warnings, and advisories in effect. For the WXJ71 listening area, a flood watch remains in effect from 7 a.m. Sunday until 1 a.m. Monday, and now includes the following counties, Knox, Marshall, McLean, Peoria, Stark, Tazewell, and Woodford. A flood watch remains in effect from 7 a.m. Sunday until 1 a.m. Monday for the following counties, Fulton and Mason. And now a discussion of hazardous weather conditions for the following counties in Illinois, Fulton, Knox, Marshall, Mason, McLean, Peoria, Stark, Tazewell, and Woodford.
This hazardous weather outlook is for Central Illinois, East Central Illinois, Southeast Illinois, and West Central Illinois. For tonight, several rivers are in minor to moderate flood tonight, including portions of the Illinois, Sangamon, Wabash, and Little Wabash rivers. Otherwise, no hazardous weather is expected at this time. For Sunday through Friday, heavy rain, with 1.5 to 3 inches and locally higher amounts, is expected Sunday and may produce flash flooding in urban and low-lying flood-prone areas. Additionally, scattered thunderstorms could become severe Sunday afternoon and evening, with a risk for locally damaging wind gusts and possibly a few tornadoes. Several rivers will continue in minor to moderate flood for many days, including portions of the Illinois, Wabash, Little Wabash, and Sangamon rivers. Spotter information statement. Spotter activation is not anticipated tonight. The time is currently 2:07 p.m. Central Daylight Time. 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Now for the official National Weather Service forecast for Peoria and surrounding areas of Central Illinois. Rest of today, sunny. Near steady temperature in the upper 70s. Northwest winds 5 to 10 miles an hour with gusts up to 20 miles an hour. Tonight, partly cloudy until midnight, then becoming mostly cloudy. Lows around 60. North winds around 5 miles an hour, becoming east after midnight. Sunday, showers and thunderstorms. Locally heavy rainfall possible. Cooler with highs around 70. East winds 5 to 10 miles an hour with gusts up to 20 miles an hour, increasing to 15 to 20 miles an hour with gusts up to 30 miles an hour in the afternoon. Chance of rain near 100%. Sunday night, cloudy. Showers and thunderstorms likely until midnight, then a chance of showers after midnight. Locally heavy rainfall possible until midnight. Lows in the upper 50s. Northeast winds 15 to 20 miles an hour with gusts up to 30 miles an hour. Chance of rain 70%. Monday, mostly cloudy in the morning, then becoming mostly sunny. Highs in the mid-70s. Northeast winds 10 to 15 miles an hour with gusts up to 25 miles an hour. Monday night through Tuesday night, mostly clear. Lows in the mid-50s. Highs in the upper 70s. Wednesday, mostly sunny. Highs in the upper 70s. Wednesday night, mostly clear. Lows in the upper 50s. Thursday, mostly sunny. Highs in the upper 70s. Thursday night, mostly clear. Lows in the upper 50s. Friday, mostly sunny. Highs around 80. Again, the forecast for Peoria and surrounding areas of Central Illinois for the rest of today, sunny. Near steady temperature in the upper 70s. Northwest winds 5 to 10 miles an hour with gusts up to 20 miles an hour. At 2 p.m. in Peoria, skies were mostly sunny. The temperature was 78 degrees, the dew point was 54, and the relative humidity was 43%. The wind was northwest at 8 miles an hour, gusting to 18. The pressure was 29.99 inches and falling. Around central and western Illinois, it was sunny, with a temperature of 76 at Galesburg, 79 at Macomb, 78 at Quincy, and 79 at Springfield. It was mostly sunny, with a temperature of 78 at Bloomington, 77 at Moline, 76 at Lakin, and 77 at Pontiac. And once again at 2 p.m. in Peoria, under mostly sunny skies, the temperature was 78. Looking elsewhere around the Midwest at 2 p.m., Chicago was partly sunny, and 74. Indianapolis was partly sunny, and 77. St. Louis was partly sunny, and 85. Kansas City was cloudy, and 80. Des Moines was partly sunny, and 78. Milwaukee was partly sunny, and 73. Here is a flood statement. What? Flooding caused by excessive rainfall continues to be possible. Where? Portions of central and west central Illinois, including the following counties, in central Illinois, Marshall, McLean, Peoria, Stark, Tazewell, and Woodford. In west central Illinois, Knox. When? From Sunday morning through late Sunday night. The following impacts are expected. Excessive runoff may result in flooding of rivers, creeks, streams,
and other low-lying and flood-prone locations. Additional details

Rainfall amounts of 1.50 to 2.50 inches are expected, with locally higher amounts possible. http://, for safety information, visit www.weather.gov/safety/flood. You should monitor later forecasts and be alert for possible flood warnings. Those living in areas prone to flooding should be prepared to take action should flooding develop. Here is a flood statement. What? Flooding caused by excessive rainfall continues to be possible. Where? Portions of central, east central, southeast, and west central Illinois, including the following counties in central Illinois: Christian, DeWitt, Logan, Macon, Mason, Menard, Piatt, Sangamon, and Shelby. In east central Illinois: Champaign, Clark, Coles, Cumberland, Douglas, Edgar, Moultrie, and Vermilion. In southeast Illinois: Clay, Crawford, Effingham, Jasper, Lawrence, and Richland. In west central Illinois: Cass, Fulton, Morgan, Schuyler, and Scott. When? From Sunday morning through late Sunday night. The following impacts are expected. Excessive runoff may result in flooding of rivers, creeks, streams, and other low-lying and flood-prone locations. Additional details: rainfall amounts of 1.50 to 2.50 inches are expected, with locally higher amounts possible. http://, for safety information, visit www.weather.gov/safety/flood. You should monitor later forecasts and be alert for possible flood warnings. Those living in areas prone to flooding should be prepared to take action should flooding develop. 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The following is a summary of watches, warnings, and advisories in effect. For the WXJ71 listening area, a flood watch remains in effect from 7 a.m. Sunday until 1 a.m. Monday, and now includes the following counties: Knox, Marshall, McLean, Peoria, Stark, Tazewell, and Woodford. A flood watch remains in effect from 7 a.m. Sunday until 1 a.m. Monday for the following counties: Fulton and Mason. And now a discussion of hazardous weather conditions for the following counties in Illinois: Fulton, Knox, Marshall, Mason, McLean, Peoria, Stark, Tazewell, and Woodford. This hazardous weather outlook is for central Illinois, east central Illinois, southeast Illinois, and west central Illinois. For tonight, several rivers are in minor to moderate flood tonight, including portions of the Illinois, Sangamon, Wabash, and Little Wabash rivers. Otherwise, no hazardous weather is expected at this time. For Sunday through Friday, heavy rain, with 1.5 to 3 inches and locally higher amounts, is expected Sunday and may produce flash flooding in urban and low-lying flood-prone areas. Additionally, scattered thunderstorms could become severe Sunday afternoon and evening, with a risk for locally damaging wind gusts and possibly a few tornadoes. Several rivers will continue in minor to moderate flood for many days, including portions of the Illinois, Wabash, Little Wabash, and Sangamon rivers. Spotter information statement: spotter activation is not anticipated tonight. Here is a river flood statement. The flood warning continues for the Illinois River at Henry until Monday morning. At 9:45 a.m. Saturday, the stage was 23.1 feet. The river is expected to crest at 23.1 feet this afternoon. It will then fall below flood stage early Monday morning. Here is a river flood statement. The flood warning continues for the Illinois River at Peoria until Friday morning. At 9:45 a.m. Saturday, the stage was 19.5 feet. The river is expected to rise to a crest of 19.6 feet this evening. It will then fall below flood stage early Friday morning. Here is a river flood statement. The flood warning continues for the Illinois River near Havana until further notice. At 9:45 a.m. Saturday, the stage was 18.4 feet. The river is expected to rise to a crest of 18.6

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Now for the official National Weather Service forecast for Peoria and surrounding areas of central Illinois. Rest of today, sunny. Near steady temperature in the upper 70s. Northwest winds 5 to 10 miles an hour with gusts up to 20 miles an hour. Tonight, partly cloudy until midnight, then becoming mostly cloudy. Lows around 60. North winds around 5 miles an hour, becoming east after midnight. Sunday, showers and thunderstorms. Locally heavy rainfall possible. Cooler with highs around 70. East winds 5 to 10 miles an hour with gusts up to 20 miles an hour, increasing to 15 to 20 miles an hour with gusts up to 30 miles an hour in the afternoon. Chance of rain near 100%. Sunday night, cloudy. Showers and thunderstorms likely until midnight, then a chance of showers after midnight. Locally heavy rainfall possible until midnight. Lows in the upper 50s. Northeast winds 15 to 20 miles an hour with gusts up to 30 miles an hour. Chance of rain 70%. Monday, mostly cloudy in the morning, then becoming mostly sunny. Highs in the mid-70s. Northeast winds 10 to 15 miles an hour with gusts up to 25 miles an hour. Monday night through Tuesday night, mostly clear. Lows in the mid-50s. Highs in the upper 70s. Wednesday, mostly sunny. Highs in the upper 70s. Wednesday night, mostly clear. Lows in the upper 50s. Thursday, mostly sunny. Highs in the upper 70s. Thursday night, mostly clear. Lows in the upper 50s. Friday, mostly sunny. Highs around 80. Again, the forecast for Peoria and surrounding areas of central Illinois for the rest of today, sunny. Near steady temperature in the upper 70s. Northwest winds 5 to 10 miles an hour with gusts up to 20 miles an hour. At 2 p.m. in Peoria, skies were mostly sunny. The temperature was 78 degrees, the dew point was 54, and the relative humidity was 43%. The wind was northwest at 8 miles an hour, gusting to 18. The pressure was 29.99 inches and falling. Around central and western Illinois, it was sunny, with a temperature of 76 at Galesburg, 79 at Macomb, 78 at Quincy, and 79 at Springfield. It was mostly sunny, with a temperature of 78 at Bloomington, 77 at Moline, 76 at Lakin, and 77 at Pontiac. And once again at 2 p.m. in Peoria, under mostly sunny skies, the temperature was 78. Looking elsewhere around the Midwest at 2 p.m., Chicago was partly sunny, and 74. Indianapolis was partly sunny, and 77. St. Louis was partly sunny, and 85. Kansas City was cloudy, and 80. Des Moines was partly sunny, and 78. Milwaukee was partly sunny, and 73. Here is a flood statement. What? Flooding caused by excessive rainfall continues to be possible. Where? Portions of central and west central Illinois, including the following counties, in central Illinois, Marshall, McLean, Peoria, Stark, Tazewell, and Woodford. In west central Illinois, Knox. When? From Sunday morning through late Sunday night. The following impacts are expected. Excessive runoff may result in flooding of rivers, creeks, streams, and other low-lying and flood-prone locations. Additional details, rainfall amounts of 1.50 to 2.50 inches are expected with locally higher amounts possible. http://for safety information, visit www.weather.gov/safety/flood. You should monitor later forecasts and be alert for possible flood warnings. Those living in areas prone to flooding should be prepared to take action should flooding develop. The following is a summary of watches, warnings, and advisories in effect. For the WXJ71 listening area, a flood watch remains in effect from 7 a.m. Sunday until 1 a.m. Monday, and now includes the following counties, Knox, Marshall, McLean, Peoria, Stark, Tazewell, and Woodford. A flood watch remains in effect from 7 a.m. Sunday until 1 a.m. Monday for the

Robert flood for many days, including portions of the Illinois, Wabash, Little Wabash, and Sangamon Rivers. Spotter information statement. Spotter activation is not anticipated tonight. The time is currently 2:23 p.m. Central Daylight Time. 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Now for the official National Weather Service forecast for Peoria and surrounding areas of central Illinois. Rest of today, sunny. Near steady temperature in the upper 70s. Northwest winds 5 to 10 miles an hour with gusts up to 20 miles an hour. Tonight, partly cloudy until midnight, then becoming mostly cloudy. Lows around 60. North winds around 5 miles an hour, becoming east after midnight. Sunday, showers and thunderstorms. Locally heavy rainfall possible. Cooler with highs around 70. East winds 5 to 10 miles an hour with gusts up to 20 miles an hour, increasing to 15 to 20 miles an hour with gusts up to 30 miles an hour in the afternoon. Chance of rain near 100%. Sunday night, cloudy. Showers and thunderstorms likely until midnight, then a chance of showers after midnight. Locally heavy rainfall possible until midnight. Lows in the upper 50s. Northeast winds 15 to 20 miles an hour with gusts up to 30 miles an hour. Chance of rain 70%. Monday, mostly cloudy in the morning, then becoming mostly sunny. Highs in the mid-70s. Northeast winds 10 to 15 miles an hour with gusts up to 25 miles an hour. Monday night through Tuesday night, mostly clear. Lows in the mid-50s. Highs in the upper 70s. Wednesday, mostly sunny. Highs in the upper 70s. Wednesday night, mostly clear. Lows in the upper 50s. Thursday, mostly sunny. Highs in the upper 70s. Thursday night, mostly clear. Lows in the upper 50s. Friday, mostly sunny. Highs around 80. Again, the forecast for Peoria and surrounding areas of central Illinois for the rest of today, sunny. Near steady temperature in the upper 70s. Northwest winds 5 to 10 miles an hour with gusts up to 20 miles an hour. Here is a river flood statement. The flood warning continues for the Illinois River at Henry until Monday morning. At 9:45 a.m. Saturday, the stage was 23.1 feet. The river is expected to crest at 23.1 feet this afternoon. It will then fall below flood stage early Monday morning. Here is a river flood statement. The flood warning continues for the Illinois River at Peoria until Friday morning. At 9:45 a.m. Saturday, the stage was 19.5 feet. The river is expected to rise to a crest of 19.6 feet this evening. It will then fall below flood stage early Friday morning. Here is a river flood statement. The flood warning continues for the Illinois River near Havana until further notice. At 9:45 a.m. Saturday, the stage was 18.4 feet. The river is expected to rise to a crest of 18.6 feet Monday morning. At 2 p.m. in Peoria, skies were mostly sunny. The temperature was 78 degrees, the dew point was 54, and the relative humidity was 43%. The wind was northwest at 8 miles an hour, gusting to 18. The pressure was 29.99 inches and falling. Around central and western Illinois, it was sunny, with a temperature of 76 at Galesburg, 79 at Macomb, 78 at Quincy, and 79 at Springfield. It was mostly sunny, with a temperature of 78 at Bloomington, 77 at Moline, 76 at Lakin, and 77 at Pontiac. And once again at 2 p.m. in Peoria, under mostly sunny skies, the temperature was 78. Looking elsewhere around the Midwest at 2 p.m., Chicago was partly sunny, and 74. Indianapolis was partly sunny, and 77. St. Louis was partly sunny, and 85. Kansas City was cloudy, and 80. Des Moines was partly sunny, and 78. Milwaukee was partly sunny, and 73. Here is a flood statement. What? Flooding caused by excessive rainfall continues to be possible. Where? Portions of central and west central Illinois, including the following counties, in central Illinois,

Marshall, McLean, Peoria, Stark, Tazewell, and Woodford. In west central Illinois, Knox. When, from Sunday morning through late Sunday night. The following impacts are expected. Excessive runoff may result in flooding of rivers, creeks, streams, and other low-lying and flood-prone locations. Additional details, rainfall amounts of 1.50 to 2.50 inches are expected with locally higher amounts possible. http://for safety information, visit www.weather.gov/safety/flood. You should monitor later forecasts and be alert for possible flood warnings. Those living in areas prone to flooding should be prepared to take action should flooding develop. Here is a flood statement. What? Flooding caused by excessive rainfall continues to be possible. Where? Portions of central, east central, southeast, and west central Illinois, including the following counties, in central Illinois, Christian, DeWitt, Logan, Macon, Mason, Menard, Piatt, Sangamon, and Shelby. In east central Illinois, Champaign, Clark, Coles, Cumberland, Douglas, Edgar, Moultrie, and Vermilion. In southeast Illinois, Clay, Crawford, Effingham, Jasper, Lawrence, and Richland. In west central Illinois, Cass, Fulton, Morgan, Schuyler, and Scott. When, from Sunday morning through late Sunday night. The following impacts are expected. Excessive runoff may result in flooding of rivers, creeks, streams, and other low-lying and flood-prone locations. Additional details, rainfall amounts of 1.50 to 2.50 inches are expected with locally higher amounts possible. http://for safety information, visit www.weather.gov/safety/flood. You should monitor later forecasts and be alert for possible flood warnings. Those living in areas prone to flooding should be prepared to take action should flooding develop. The following is a summary of watches, warnings, and advisories in effect. For the WXJ71 listening area, a flood watch remains in effect from 7 a.m. Sunday until 1 a.m. Monday, and now includes the following counties, Knox, Marshall, McLean, Peoria, Stark, Tazewell, and Woodford. A flood watch remains in effect from 7 a.m. Sunday until 1 a.m. Monday for the following counties, Fulton and Mason. And now a discussion of hazardous weather conditions for the following counties in Illinois, Fulton, Knox, Marshall, Mason, McLean, Peoria, Stark, Tazewell, and Woodford. This hazardous weather outlook is for central Illinois, east central Illinois, southeast Illinois, and west central Illinois. For tonight, several rivers are in minor to moderate flood tonight, including portions of the Illinois, Sangamon, Wabash, and Little Wabash rivers. Otherwise, no hazardous weather is expected at this time. For Sunday through Friday, heavy rain, with 1.5 to 3 inches and locally higher amounts, is expected Sunday and may produce flash flooding in urban and low-lying flood-prone areas. Additionally, scattered thunderstorms could become severe Sunday afternoon and evening, with a risk for locally damaging wind gusts and possibly a few tornadoes. Several rivers will continue in minor to moderate flood for many days, including portions of the Illinois, Wabash, Little Wabash, and Sangamon rivers. Spotter information statement, spotter activation is not anticipated tonight. The time is currently 2:31 p.m. Central Daylight Time. 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Now for the official National Weather Service forecast for Peoria and surrounding areas of central Illinois. Rest of today, sunny. Near steady temperature in the upper 70s. Northwest winds 5 to 10 miles an hour with gusts up to 20 miles an hour. Tonight, partly cloudy until midnight, then becoming mostly cloudy. Lows around 60. North winds around 5 miles an hour, becoming east after midnight. Sunday, showers and thunderstorms. Locally heavy rainfall possible. Cooler with highs around 70. East winds 5 to 10 miles an hour with gusts up to 20 miles an hour, increasing to 15 to 20 miles an hour with gusts up to 30 miles an hour in the afternoon. Chance of rain near 100%. Sunday night, cloudy. Showers and thunderstorms likely until midnight, then a chance of showers after midnight. Locally heavy rainfall possible until midnight. Lows in the upper 50s.

northeast winds 15 to 20 miles an hour with gusts up to 30 miles an hour. Chance of rain 70%. Monday, mostly cloudy in the morning, then becoming mostly sunny. Highs in the 20 miles an hour with gusts up to 30 miles an hour. Chance of rain 70%. Monday, mostly cloudy in the morning, then becoming mostly sunny. Highs in the mid-70s. Northeast winds 10 to 15 miles an hour with gusts up to 25 miles an hour. Monday night through Tuesday night, mostly clear. Lows in the mid-50s. Highs in the upper 70s. Wednesday, mostly sunny. Highs in the upper 70s. Wednesday night, mostly clear. Lows in the upper 50s. Thursday, mostly sunny. Highs in the upper 70s. Thursday night, mostly clear. Lows in the upper 50s. Friday, mostly sunny. Highs around 80. Again, the forecast for Peoria and surrounding areas of central Illinois for the rest of today, sunny. Near steady temperature in the upper 70s. Northwest winds 5 to 10 miles an hour with gusts up to 20 miles an hour. At 2 p.m. in Peoria, skies were mostly sunny. The temperature was 78 degrees, the dew point was 54, and the relative humidity was 43%. The wind was northwest at 8 miles an hour, gusting to 18. The pressure was 29.99 inches and falling. Around central and western Illinois, it was sunny, with a temperature of 76 at Galesburg, 79 at Macomb, 78 at Quincy, and 79 at Springfield. It was mostly sunny, with a temperature of 78 at Bloomington, 77 at Moline, 76 at Lakin, and 77 at Pontiac. And once again at 2 p.m. in Peoria, under mostly sunny skies, the temperature was 78. Looking elsewhere around the Midwest at 2 p.m., Chicago was partly sunny, and 74. Indianapolis was partly sunny, and 77. St. Louis was partly sunny, and 85. Kansas City was cloudy, and 80. Des Moines was partly sunny, and 78. Milwaukee was partly sunny, and 73. Here is a river flood statement. The flood warning continues for the Illinois River at Henry. Until Monday morning. At 9:45 a.m. Saturday, the stage was 23.1 feet. The river is expected to crest at 23.1 feet this afternoon. It will then fall below flood stage early Monday morning. Here is a river flood statement. The flood warning continues for the Illinois River at Peoria. Until Friday morning. At 9:45 a.m. Saturday, the stage was 19.5 feet. The river is expected to rise to a crest of 19.6 feet this evening. It will then fall below flood stage early Friday morning. Here is a river flood statement. The flood warning continues for the Illinois River near Havana. Until further notice. At 9:45 a.m. Saturday, the stage was 18.4 feet. The river is expected to rise to a crest of 18.6 feet Monday morning. Here is a flood statement. What? Flooding caused by excessive rainfall continues to be possible. Where? Portions of central and west central Illinois, including the following counties, in central Illinois, Marshall, McLean, Peoria, Stark, Tazewell, and Woodford. In west central Illinois, Knox. When? From Sunday morning through late Sunday night. The following impacts are expected. Excessive runoff may result in flooding of rivers, creeks, streams, and other low-lying and flood-prone locations. Additional details, rainfall amounts of 1.50 to 2.50 inches are expected with locally higher amounts possible. http://, for safety information, visit www.weather.gov/safety/flood. You should monitor later forecasts and be alert for possible flood warnings. Those living in areas prone to flooding should be prepared to take action should flooding develop. Here is a flood statement. What? Flooding caused by excessive rainfall continues to be possible. Where? Portions of central, east central, southeast, and west central Illinois, including the following counties, in central Illinois, Christian, DeWitt, Logan, Macon, Mason, Menard, Piatt, Sangamon, and Shelby. In east central Illinois, Champaign, Clark, Coles, Cumberland, Douglas, Edgar, Moultrie, and Vermilion,

in southeast Illinois, Clay, Crawford, Effingham, Jasper, Lawrence, and Richland. In west central Illinois, Cass, Fulton, Morgan, Schuyler, and Scott. When, from Sunday morning through late Sunday night. The following impacts are expected. Excessive runoff may result in flooding of rivers, creeks, streams, and other low-lying and flood-prone locations. Additional details, rainfall amounts of 1.50 to 2.50 inches are expected with locally higher amounts possible. http://for safety information, visit www.weather.gov/safety/flood. You should monitor later forecasts and be alert for possible flood warnings. Those living in areas prone to flooding should be prepared to take action should flooding develop. The following is a summary of watches, warnings, and advisories in effect. For the WXJ71 listening area, a flood watch remains in effect from 7 a.m. Sunday until 1 a.m. Monday, and now includes the following counties: Knox, Marshall, McLean, Peoria, Stark, Tazewell, and Woodford. A flood watch remains in effect from 7 a.m. Sunday until 1 a.m. Monday for the following counties: Fulton and Mason. And now a discussion of hazardous weather conditions for the following counties in Illinois: Fulton, Knox, Marshall, Mason, McLean, Peoria, Stark, Tazewell, and Woodford. This hazardous weather outlook is for central Illinois, east central Illinois, southeast Illinois, and west central Illinois. For tonight, several rivers are in minor to moderate flood tonight, including portions of the Illinois, Sangamon, Wabash, and Little Wabash rivers. Otherwise, no hazardous weather is expected at this time. For Sunday through Friday, heavy rain, with 1.5 to 3 inches and locally higher amounts, is expected Sunday and may produce flash flooding in urban and low-lying flood-prone areas. Additionally, scattered thunderstorms could become severe Sunday afternoon and evening, with a risk for locally damaging wind gusts and possibly a few tornadoes. Several rivers will continue in minor to moderate flood for many days, including portions of the Illinois, Wabash, Little Wabash, and Sangamon rivers. Spotter information statement. Spotter activation is not anticipated tonight. The time is currently 2:40 p.m. Central Daylight Time. 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Now for the official National Weather Service forecast for Peoria and surrounding areas of central Illinois. Rest of today, sunny. Near steady temperature in the upper 70s. Northwest winds 5 to 10 miles an hour with gusts up to 20 miles an hour. Tonight, partly cloudy until midnight, then becoming mostly cloudy. Lows around 60. North winds around 5 miles an hour, becoming east after midnight. Sunday, showers and thunderstorms. Locally heavy rainfall possible. Cooler with highs around 70. East winds 5 to 10 miles an hour with gusts up to 20 miles an hour, increasing to 15 to 20 miles an hour with gusts up to 30 miles an hour in the afternoon. Chance of rain near 100%. Sunday night, cloudy. Showers and thunderstorms likely until midnight, then a chance of showers after midnight. Locally heavy rainfall possible until midnight. Lows in the upper 50s. Northeast winds 15 to 20 miles an hour with gusts up to 30 miles an hour. Chance of rain 70%. Monday, mostly cloudy in the morning, then becoming mostly sunny. Highs in the mid-70s. Northeast winds 10 to 15 miles an hour with gusts up to 25 miles an hour. Monday night through Tuesday night, mostly clear. Lows in the mid-50s. Highs in the upper 70s. Wednesday, mostly sunny. Highs in the upper 70s. Wednesday night, mostly clear. Lows in the upper 50s. Thursday, mostly sunny. Highs in the upper 70s. Thursday night, mostly clear. Lows in the upper 50s. Friday, mostly sunny. Highs around 80. Again, the forecast for Peoria and surrounding areas of central Illinois for the rest of today, sunny. Near steady temperature in the upper 70s. Northwest winds 5 to 10 miles an hour with gusts up to 20 miles an hour. At 2 p.m. in Peoria, skies were mostly sunny. The temperature was 78 degrees, the dew point was 54, and the relative humidity was 43%.

wind was northwest at 8 miles an hour, gusting to 18. The pressure was 29.99 inches and falling. Around central and western Illinois, it was sunny, with a temperature of 76 at Galesburg, 79 at Macomb, 78 at Quincy, and 79 at Springfield. It was mostly sunny, with a temperature of 78 at Bloomington, 77 at Moline, 76 at Lakin, and 77 at Pontiac. And once again at 2 p.m. in Peoria, under mostly sunny skies, the temperature was 78. Looking elsewhere around the Midwest at 2 p.m., Chicago was partly sunny, and 74. Indianapolis was partly sunny, and 77. St. Louis was partly sunny, and 85. Kansas City was cloudy, and 80. Des Moines was partly sunny, and 78. Milwaukee was partly sunny, and 73. Here is a flood statement. What? Flooding caused by excessive rainfall continues to be possible. Where? Portions of central and west central Illinois, including the following counties, in central Illinois, Marshall, McLean, Peoria, Stark, Tazewell, and Woodford. In west central Illinois, Knox. When? From Sunday morning through late Sunday night. The following impacts are expected. Excessive runoff may result in flooding of rivers, creeks, streams, and other low-lying and flood-prone locations. Additional details, rainfall amounts of 1.50 to 2.50 inches are expected with locally higher amounts possible. http://, for safety information, visit www.weather.gov/safety/flood. You should monitor later forecasts and be alert for possible flood warnings. Those living in areas prone to flooding should be prepared to take action should flooding develop. Here is a flood statement. What? Flooding caused by excessive rainfall continues to be possible. Where? Portions of central, east central, southeast, and west central Illinois, including the following counties, in central Illinois, Christian, DeWitt, Logan, Macon, Mason, Menard, Piatt, Sangamon, and Shelby. In east central Illinois, Champaign, Clark, Coles, Cumberland, Douglas, Edgar, Moultrie, and Vermilion. In southeast Illinois, Clay, Crawford, Effingham, Jasper, Lawrence, and Richland. In west central Illinois, Cass, Fulton, Morgan, Schuyler, and Scott. When? From Sunday morning through late Sunday night. The following impacts are expected. Excessive runoff may result in flooding of rivers, creeks, streams, and other low-lying and flood-prone locations. Additional details, rainfall amounts of 1.50 to 2.50 inches are expected with locally higher amounts possible. http://, for safety information, visit www.weather.gov/safety/flood. You should monitor later forecasts and be alert for possible flood warnings. Those living in areas prone to flooding should be prepared to take action should flooding develop. Here is a river flood statement. The flood warning continues for the Illinois River at Henry until Monday morning. At 9:45 a.m. Saturday, the stage was 23.1 feet. The river is expected to crest at 23.1 feet this afternoon. It will then fall below flood stage early Monday morning. Here is a river flood statement. The flood warning continues for the Illinois River at Peoria until Friday morning. At 9:45 a.m. Saturday, the stage was 19.5 feet. The river is expected to rise to a crest of 19.6 feet this evening. It will then fall below flood stage early Friday morning. Here is a river flood statement. The flood warning continues for the Illinois River near Havana until further notice. At 9:45 a.m. Saturday, the stage was 18.4 feet. The river is expected to rise to a crest of 18.6 feet Monday morning. The following is a summary of watches, warnings, and advisories in effect. For the WXJ71 listening area, a flood watch remains in effect from 7 a.m. Sunday until 1 a.m. Monday, and now includes the following counties, Knox, Marshall, McLean, Peoria, Stark, Tazewell, and Woodford. A flood watch remains in effect from 7 a.m. Sunday until 1 a.m. Monday for the following counties, Fulton and Mason. And now a discussion of hazardous weather conditions for the following counties in Illinois, Fulton, Knox, Marshall, Mason, McLean.

Peoria, Stark, Tazewell, and Woodford. This hazardous weather outlook is for Central Illinois, East Central Illinois, Southeast Illinois, and West Central Illinois. For tonight, several rivers are in minor to moderate flood tonight, including portions of the Illinois, Sangamon, Wabash, and Little Wabash rivers. Otherwise, no hazardous weather is expected at this time. For Sunday through Friday, heavy rain, with 1.5 to 3 inches and locally higher amounts, is expected Sunday and may produce flash flooding in urban and low-lying flood-prone areas. Additionally, scattered thunderstorms could become severe Sunday afternoon and evening, with a risk for locally damaging wind gusts and possibly a few tornadoes. Several rivers will continue in minor to moderate flood for many days, including portions of the Illinois, Wabash, Little Wabash, and Sangamon rivers. Spotter information statement. Spotter activation is not anticipated tonight. The time is currently 2:48 p.m. Central Daylight Time. 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Now for the official National Weather Service forecast for Peoria and surrounding areas of Central Illinois. Rest of today, sunny. Near steady temperature in the upper 70s. Northwest winds 5 to 10 miles an hour with gusts up to 20 miles an hour. Tonight, partly cloudy until midnight, then becoming mostly cloudy. Lows around 60. North winds around 5 miles an hour, becoming east after midnight. Sunday, showers and thunderstorms. Locally heavy rainfall possible. Cooler with highs around 70. East winds 5 to 10 miles an hour with gusts up to 20 miles an hour, increasing to 15 to 20 miles an hour with gusts up to 30 miles an hour in the afternoon. Chance of rain near 100%. Sunday night, cloudy. Showers and thunderstorms likely until midnight, then a chance of showers after midnight. Locally heavy rainfall possible until midnight. Lows in the upper 50s. Northeast winds 15 to 20 miles an hour with gusts up to 30 miles an hour. Chance of rain 70%. Monday, mostly cloudy in the morning, then becoming mostly sunny. Highs in the mid-70s. Northeast winds 10 to 15 miles an hour with gusts up to 25 miles an hour. Monday night through Tuesday night, mostly clear. Lows in the mid-50s. Highs in the upper 70s. Wednesday, mostly sunny. Highs in the upper 70s. Wednesday night, mostly clear. Lows in the upper 50s. Thursday, mostly sunny. Highs in the upper 70s. Thursday night, mostly clear. Lows in the upper 50s. Friday, mostly sunny. Highs around 80. Again, the forecast for Peoria and surrounding areas of Central Illinois for the rest of today, sunny. Near steady temperature in the upper 70s. Northwest winds 5 to 10 miles an hour with gusts up to 20 miles an hour. At 2 p.m. in Peoria, skies were mostly sunny. The temperature was 78 degrees, the dew point was 54, and the relative humidity was 43%. The wind was northwest at 8 miles an hour, gusting to 18. The pressure was 29.99 inches and falling. Around central and western Illinois, it was sunny, with a temperature of 76 at Galesburg, 79 at Macomb, 78 at Quincy, and 79 at Springfield. It was mostly sunny, with a temperature of 78 at Bloomington, 77 at Moline, 76 at Lakin, and 77 at Pontiac. And once again at 2 p.m. in Peoria, under mostly sunny skies, the temperature was 78. Looking elsewhere around the Midwest at 2 p.m., Chicago was partly sunny, and 74. Indianapolis was partly sunny, and 77. St. Louis was partly sunny, and 85. Kansas City was cloudy, and 80. Des Moines was partly sunny, and 78. Milwaukee was partly sunny, and 73. Here is a flood statement. What? Flooding caused by excessive rainfall continues to be possible. Where? Portions of central and west central Illinois, including the following counties, in central Illinois, Marshall, McLean, Peoria, Stark, Tazewell, and Woodford. In west central Illinois, Knox. When, from Sunday morning through late Sunday night. The following impacts are expected. Excessive runoff may result in flooding of rivers,

creeks, streams, and other low-lying and flood-prone locations. Additional details, rainfall amounts of 1.50 to 2.50 inches are expected with locally higher amounts possible. http://for safety information, visit www.weather.gov/safety/flood. You should monitor later forecasts and be alert for possible flood warnings. Those living in areas prone to flooding should be prepared to take action should flooding develop. Here is a flood statement. What? Flooding caused by excessive rainfall continues to be possible. Where? Portions of central, east central, southeast, and west central Illinois, including the following counties in central Illinois: Christian, DeWitt, Logan, Macon, Mason, Menard, Piatt, Sangamon, and Shelby. In east central Illinois: Champaign, Clark, Coles, Cumberland, Douglas, Edgar, Moultrie, and Vermilion. In southeast Illinois: Clay, Crawford, Effingham, Jasper, Lawrence, and Richland. In west central Illinois: Cass, Fulton, Morgan, Schuyler, and Scott. When? From Sunday morning through late Sunday night. The following impacts are expected. Excessive runoff may result in flooding of rivers, creeks, streams, and other low-lying and flood-prone locations. Additional details, rainfall amounts of 1.50 to 2.50 inches are expected with locally higher amounts possible. http://for safety information, visit www.weather.gov/safety/flood. You should monitor later forecasts and be alert for possible flood warnings. Those living in areas prone to flooding should be prepared to take action should flooding develop. The following is a summary of watches, warnings, and advisories in effect. For the WXJ71 listening area, a flood watch remains in effect from 7 a.m. Sunday until 1 a.m. Monday, and now includes the following counties: Knox, Marshall, McLean, Peoria, Stark, Tazewell, and Woodford. A flood watch remains in effect from 7 a.m. Sunday until 1 a.m. Monday for the following counties: Fulton and Mason. Here is a river flood statement. The flood warning continues for the Illinois River at Henry until Monday morning. At 9:45 a.m. Saturday, the stage was 23.1 feet. The river is expected to crest at 23.1 feet this afternoon. It will then fall below flood stage early Monday morning. Here is a river flood statement. The flood warning continues for the Illinois River at Peoria until Friday morning. At 9:45 a.m. Saturday, the stage was 19.5 feet. The river is expected to rise to a crest of 19.6 feet this evening. It will then fall below flood stage early Friday morning. Here is a river flood statement. The flood warning continues for the Illinois River near Havana until further notice. At 9:45 a.m. Saturday, the stage was 18.4 feet. The river is expected to rise to a crest of 18.6 feet Monday morning. And now a discussion of hazardous weather conditions for the following counties in Illinois: Fulton, Knox, Marshall, Mason, McLean, Peoria, Stark, Tazewell, and Woodford. This hazardous weather outlook is for central Illinois, east central Illinois, southeast Illinois, and west central Illinois. For tonight, several rivers are in minor to moderate flood tonight, including portions of the Illinois, Sangamon, Wabash, and Little Wabash rivers. Otherwise, no hazardous weather is expected at this time. For Sunday through Friday, heavy rain, with 1.5 to 3 inches and locally higher amounts, is expected Sunday and may produce flash flooding in urban and low-lying flood-prone areas. Additionally, scattered thunderstorms could become severe Sunday afternoon and evening, with a risk for locally damaging wind gusts and possibly a few tornadoes. Several rivers will continue in minor to moderate flood for many days, including portions of the Illinois, Wabash, Little Wabash, and Sangamon rivers. Spotter information statement. Spotter activation is not anticipated tonight. The time is currently 2:57 p.m. Central Daylight Time. 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Now for the official National Weather Service forecast for Peoria and surrounding areas of central Illinois. Rest of today, sunny. Near steady temperature in the upper 70s. Northwest winds 5 to 10 miles an hour with gusts up to 20 miles an hour.
Tonight, partly cloudy until midnight, then becoming mostly cloudy. Lows around 60. North winds around 5 miles an hour, becoming east after midnight. Sunday, showers and thunderstorms. Locally heavy rainfall possible. Cooler with highs around 70. East winds 5 to 10 miles an hour with gusts up to 20 miles an hour, increasing to 15 to 20 miles an hour with gusts up to 30 miles an hour in the afternoon. Chance of rain near 100%. Sunday night, cloudy. Showers and thunderstorms likely until midnight, then a chance of showers after midnight. Locally heavy rainfall possible until midnight. Lows in the upper 50s. Northeast winds 15 to 20 miles an hour with gusts up to 30 miles an hour. Chance of rain 70%. Monday, mostly cloudy in the morning, then becoming mostly sunny. Highs in the mid-70s. Northeast winds 10 to 15 miles an hour with gusts up to 25 miles an hour. Monday night through Tuesday night, mostly clear. Lows in the mid-50s. Highs in the upper 70s. Wednesday, mostly sunny. Highs in the upper 70s. Wednesday night, mostly clear. Lows in the upper 50s. Thursday, mostly sunny. Highs in the upper 70s. Thursday night, mostly clear. Lows in the upper 50s. Friday, mostly sunny. Highs around 80. Again, the forecast for Peoria and surrounding areas of central Illinois for the rest of today, sunny. Near steady temperature in the upper 70s. Northwest winds 5 to 10 miles an hour with gusts up to 20 miles an hour. At 2 p.m. in Peoria, skies were mostly sunny. The temperature was 78 degrees, the dew point was 54, and the relative humidity was 43%. The wind was northwest at 8 miles an hour, gusting to 18. The pressure was 29.99 inches and falling. Around central and western Illinois, it was sunny, with a temperature of 76 at Galesburg, 79 at Macomb, 78 at Quincy, and 79 at Springfield. It was mostly sunny, with a temperature of 78 at Bloomington, 77 at Moline, 76 at Lakin, and 77 at Pontiac. And once again at 2 p.m. in Peoria, under mostly sunny skies, the temperature was 78. Here is a flood statement. What? Flooding caused by excessive rainfall continues to be possible. Where? Portions of central and west central Illinois, including the following counties, in central Illinois, Marshall, McLean, Peoria, Stark, Tazewell, and Woodford. In west central Illinois, Knox. When? From Sunday morning through late Sunday night. The following impacts are expected. Excessive runoff may result in flooding of rivers, creeks, streams, and other low-lying and flood-prone locations. Additional details, rainfall amounts of 1.50 to 2.50 inches are expected with locally higher amounts possible. http://, for safety information, visit www.weather.gov/safety/flood. You should monitor later forecasts and be alert for possible flood warnings. Those living in areas prone to flooding should be prepared to take action should flooding develop. Here is a flood statement. What? Flooding caused by excessive rainfall continues to be possible. Where? Portions of central, east central, southeast, and west central Illinois, including the following counties, in central Illinois, Christian, DeWitt, Logan, Macon, Mason, Menard, Piatt, Sangamon, and Shelby. In east central Illinois, Champaign, Clark, Coles, Cumberland, Douglas, Edgar, Moultrie, and Vermilion. In southeast Illinois, Clay, Crawford, Effingham, Jasper, Lawrence, and Richland. In west central Illinois, Cass, Fulton, Morgan, Schuyler, and Scott. When? From Sunday morning through late Sunday night. The following impacts are expected. Excessive runoff may result in flooding of rivers, creeks, streams, and other low-lying and flood-prone locations. Additional details, rainfall amounts of 1.50 to 2.50 inches are expected with locally higher amounts possible. http://, for safety information, visit www.weather.gov/safety/flood. You should monitor later forecasts and be alert for possible flood warnings. Those living in areas prone to flooding should be prepared to take action should flooding develop.

The following is a summary of watches, warnings, and advisories in effect. For the WXJ71 listening area, a flood watch remains in effect from 7 a.m. Sunday until 1 a.m. Monday, and now includes the following counties: Knox, Marshall, McLean, Peoria, Stark, Tazewell, and Woodford. A flood watch remains in effect from 7 a.m. Sunday until 1 a.m. Monday for the following counties: Fulton and Mason. And now a discussion of hazardous weather conditions for the following counties in Illinois: Fulton, Knox, Marshall, Mason, McLean, Peoria, Stark, Tazewell, and Woodford. This hazardous weather outlook is for Central Illinois, East Central Illinois, Southeast Illinois, and West Central Illinois. For tonight, several rivers are in minor to moderate flood tonight, including portions of the Illinois, Sangamon, Wabash, and Little Wabash rivers. Otherwise, no hazardous weather is expected at this time. For Sunday through Friday, heavy rain, with 1.5 to 3 inches and locally higher amounts, is expected Sunday and may produce flash flooding in urban and low-lying flood-prone areas. Additionally, scattered thunderstorms could become severe Sunday afternoon and evening, with a risk for locally damaging wind gusts and possibly a few tornadoes. Several rivers will continue in minor to moderate flood for many days, including portions of the Illinois, Wabash, Little Wabash, and Sangamon rivers. Spotter information statement: spotter activation is not anticipated tonight. The time is currently 3:04 p.m. Central Daylight Time. 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Now for the official National Weather Service forecast for Peoria and surrounding areas of Central Illinois. Rest of today, sunny. Near steady temperature in the upper 70s. Northwest winds 5 to 10 miles an hour with gusts up to 20 miles an hour. Tonight, partly cloudy until midnight, then becoming mostly cloudy. Lows around 60. North winds around 5 miles an hour, becoming east after midnight. Sunday, showers and thunderstorms. Locally heavy rainfall possible. Cooler with highs around 70. East winds 5 to 10 miles an hour with gusts up to 20 miles an hour, increasing to 15 to 20 miles an hour with gusts up to 30 miles an hour in the afternoon. Chance of rain near 100%. Sunday night, cloudy. Showers and thunderstorms likely until midnight, then a chance of showers after midnight. Locally heavy rainfall possible until midnight. Lows in the upper 50s. Northeast winds 15 to 20 miles an hour with gusts up to 30 miles an hour. Chance of rain 70%. Monday, mostly cloudy in the morning, then becoming mostly sunny. Highs in the mid-70s. Northeast winds 10 to 15 miles an hour with gusts up to 25 miles an hour. Monday night through Tuesday night, mostly clear. Lows in the mid-50s. Highs in the upper 70s. Wednesday, mostly sunny. Highs in the upper 70s. Wednesday night, mostly clear. Lows in the upper 50s. Thursday, mostly sunny. Highs in the upper 70s. Thursday night, mostly clear. Lows in the upper 50s. Friday, mostly sunny. Highs around 80. Again, the forecast for Peoria and surrounding areas of Central Illinois for the rest of today: sunny. Near steady temperature in the upper 70s. Northwest winds 5 to 10 miles an hour with gusts up to 20 miles an hour. Here is a river flood statement. The flood warning continues for the Illinois River at Henry until Monday morning. At 9:45 a.m. Saturday, the stage was 23.1 feet. The river is expected to crest at 23.1 feet this afternoon. It will then fall below flood stage early Monday morning. Here is a river flood statement. The flood warning continues for the Illinois River at Peoria until Friday morning. At 9:45 a.m. Saturday, the stage was 19.5 feet. The river is expected to rise to a crest of 19.6 feet this evening. It will then fall below flood stage early Friday morning. Here is a river flood statement. The flood warning continues for the Illinois River near Havana until further notice. At 9:45 a.m. Saturday, the stage was 18.4 feet. The river is expected to rise to a crest of 18.6 feet Monday morning.
The following is a summary of watches, warnings, and advisories in effect. For the WXJ71 listening area, a flood watch remains in effect from 7 a.m. Sunday until 1 a.m. Monday, and now includes the following counties: Knox, Marshall, McLean, Peoria, Stark, Tazewell, and Woodford. A flood watch remains in effect from 7 a.m. Sunday until 1 a.m. Monday for the following counties: Fulton and Mason. And now a discussion of hazardous weather conditions for the following counties in Illinois: Fulton, Knox, Marshall, Mason, McLean, Peoria, Stark, Tazewell, and Woodford. This hazardous weather outlook is for Central Illinois, East Central Illinois, Southeast Illinois, and West Central Illinois. For tonight, several rivers are in minor to moderate flood tonight, including portions of the Illinois, Sangamon, Wabash, and Little Wabash rivers. Otherwise, no hazardous weather is expected at this time. For Sunday through Friday, heavy rain, with 1.5 to 3 inches and locally higher amounts, is expected Sunday and may produce flash flooding in urban and low-lying flood-prone areas. Additionally, scattered thunderstorms could become severe Sunday afternoon and evening, with a risk for locally damaging wind gusts and possibly a few tornadoes. Several rivers will continue in minor to moderate flood for many days, including portions of the Illinois, Wabash, Little Wabash, and Sangamon rivers. Spotter information statement: spotter activation is not anticipated tonight. The time is currently 3:09 p.m. Central Daylight Time. 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Now for the official National Weather Service forecast for Peoria and surrounding areas of Central Illinois. Rest of today, sunny. Near steady temperature in the upper 70s. Northwest winds 5 to 10 miles an hour with gusts up to 20 miles an hour. Tonight, partly cloudy until midnight, then becoming mostly cloudy. Lows around 60. North winds around 5 miles an hour, becoming east after midnight. Sunday, showers and thunderstorms. Locally heavy rainfall possible. Cooler with highs around 70. East winds 5 to 10 miles an hour with gusts up to 20 miles an hour, increasing to 15 to 20 miles an hour with gusts up to 30 miles an hour in the afternoon. Chance of rain near 100%. Sunday night, cloudy. Showers and thunderstorms likely until midnight, then a chance of showers after midnight. Locally heavy rainfall possible until midnight. Lows in the upper 50s. Northeast winds 15 to 20 miles an hour with gusts up to 30 miles an hour. Chance of rain 70%. Monday, mostly cloudy in the morning, then becoming mostly sunny. Highs in the mid-70s. Northeast winds 10 to 15 miles an hour with gusts up to 25 miles an hour. Monday night through Tuesday night, mostly clear. Lows in the mid-50s. Highs in the upper 70s. Wednesday, mostly sunny. Highs in the upper 70s. Wednesday night, mostly clear. Lows in the upper 50s. Thursday, mostly sunny. Highs in the upper 70s. Thursday night, mostly clear. Lows in the upper 50s. Friday, mostly sunny. Highs around 80. Again, the forecast for Peoria and surrounding areas of Central Illinois for the rest of today: sunny. Near steady temperature in the upper 70s. Northwest winds 5 to 10 miles an hour with gusts up to 20 miles an hour. At 3 p.m. in Peoria, skies were sunny. The temperature was 78 degrees, the dew point was 52, and the relative humidity was 40%. The wind was west at 12 miles an hour. The pressure was 29.98 inches and falling. Around central and western Illinois, it was sunny, with a temperature of 79 at Bloomington, 76 at Lakin, 78 at Springfield, and 78 at Pontiac. It was mostly sunny, with a temperature of 76 at Moline, 76 at Galesburg, 79 at Macomb, and 79 at Quincy. And once again at 3 p.m. in Peoria, under sunny skies, the temperature was 78. Looking elsewhere around the Midwest at 3 p.m., Chicago was partly sunny, and 75. Indianapolis was partly sunny, and 79. St. Louis was partly sunny, and 83. Kansas City was cloudy, and 80. Des Moines was

partly sunny and 79. Milwaukee was partly sunny and 73. Here is a flood statement. What flooding caused by excessive rainfall continues to be possible. Where portions of central and west central Illinois, including the following counties in central Illinois, Marshall, McLean, Peoria, Stark, Tazewell, and Woodford. In west central Illinois, Knox. When, from Sunday morning through late Sunday night. The following impacts are expected. Excessive runoff may result in flooding of rivers, creeks, streams, and other low-lying and flood-prone locations. Additional details, rainfall amounts of 1.50 to 2.50 inches are expected with locally higher amounts possible. http://, for safety information, visit www.weather.gov/safety/flood. You should monitor later forecasts and be alert for possible flood warnings. Those living in areas prone to flooding should be prepared to take action should flooding develop. 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WXJ71 is part of the All Hazards Network of NOAA Weather Radio. Here is a flood statement. What flooding caused by excessive rainfall continues to be possible. Where portions of central, east central, southeast, and west central Illinois, including the following counties in central Illinois, Christian, DeWitt, Logan, Macon, Mason, Menard, Piatt, Sangamon, and Shelby. In east central Illinois, Champaign, Clark, Coles, Cumberland, Douglas, Edgar, Moultrie, and Vermilion. In southeast Illinois, Clay, Crawford, Effingham, Jasper, Lawrence, and Richland. In west central Illinois, Cass, Fulton, Morgan, Schuyler, and Scott. When, from Sunday morning through late Sunday night. The following impacts are expected. Excessive runoff may result in flooding of rivers, creeks, streams, and other low-lying and flood-prone locations. Additional details, rainfall amounts of 1.50 to 2.50 inches are expected with locally higher amounts possible. http://, for safety information, visit www.weather.gov/safety/flood. You should monitor later forecasts and be alert for possible flood warnings. Those living in areas prone to flooding should be prepared to take action should flooding develop. Here is a river flood statement. The flood warning continues for the Illinois River at Henry until Monday morning. At 9:45 a.m. Saturday, the stage was 23.1 feet. The river is expected to crest at 23.1 feet this afternoon. It will then fall below flood stage early Monday morning. Here is a river flood statement. The flood warning continues for the Illinois River at Peoria until Friday morning. At 9:45 a.m. Saturday, the stage was 19.5 feet. The river is expected to rise to a crest of 19.6 feet this evening. It will then fall below flood stage early Friday morning. Here is a river flood statement. The flood warning continues for the Illinois River near Havana until further notice. At 9:45 a.m. Saturday, the stage was 18.4 feet. The river is expected to rise to a crest of 18.6 feet Monday morning. The following is a summary of watches, warnings, and advisories in effect. For the WXJ71 listening area, a flood watch remains in effect from 7 a.m. Sunday until 1 a.m. Monday, and now includes the following counties: Knox, Marshall, McLean, Peoria, Stark, Tazewell, and Woodford. A flood watch remains in effect from 7 a.m. Sunday until 1 a.m. Monday for the following counties: Fulton and Mason. And now a discussion of hazardous weather conditions for the following counties in Illinois: Fulton, Knox, Marshall, Mason, McLean, Peoria, Stark, Tazewell, and Woodford. This hazardous weather outlook is for central Illinois, east central Illinois, southeast Illinois, and west central Illinois. For tonight, several rivers are in minor to moderate flood tonight, including portions of the Illinois.

Sangamon, Wabash, and Little Wabash Rivers. Otherwise, no hazardous weather is expected at this time. For Sunday through Friday, heavy rain, with 1.5 to 3 inches and locally higher amounts, is expected Sunday and may produce flash flooding in urban and low-lying flood-prone areas. Additionally, scattered thunderstorms could become severe Sunday afternoon and evening, with a risk for locally damaging wind gusts and possibly a few tornadoes. Several rivers will continue in minor to moderate flood for many days, including portions of the Illinois, Wabash, Little Wabash, and Sangamon Rivers. Spotter Information Statement, spotter activation is not anticipated tonight. The time is currently 3:18 p.m. Central Daylight Time. 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Now for the official National Weather Service forecast for Peoria and surrounding areas of central Illinois. Rest of today, sunny. Near steady temperature in the upper 70s. Northwest winds 5 to 10 miles an hour with gusts up to 20 miles an hour. Tonight, partly cloudy until midnight, then becoming mostly cloudy. Lows around 60. North winds around 5 miles an hour, becoming east after midnight. Sunday, showers and thunderstorms. Locally heavy rainfall possible. Cooler with highs around 70. East winds 5 to 10 miles an hour with gusts up to 20 miles an hour, increasing to 15 to 20 miles an hour with gusts up to 30 miles an hour in the afternoon. Chance of rain near 100%. Sunday night, cloudy. Showers and thunderstorms likely until midnight, then a chance of showers after midnight. Locally heavy rainfall possible until midnight. Lows in the upper 50s. Northeast winds 15 to 20 miles an hour with gusts up to 30 miles an hour. Chance of rain 70%. Monday, mostly cloudy in the morning, then becoming mostly sunny. Highs in the mid-70s. Northeast winds 10 to 15 miles an hour with gusts up to 25 miles an hour. Monday night through Tuesday night, mostly clear. Lows in the mid-50s. Highs in the upper 70s. Wednesday, mostly sunny. Highs in the upper 70s. Wednesday night, mostly clear. Lows in the upper 50s. Thursday, mostly sunny. Highs in the upper 70s. Thursday night, mostly clear. Lows in the upper 50s. Friday, mostly sunny. Highs around 80. Again, the forecast for Peoria and surrounding areas of central Illinois for the rest of today, sunny. Near steady temperature in the upper 70s. Northwest winds 5 to 10 miles an hour with gusts up to 20 miles an hour. At 3 p.m. in Peoria, skies were sunny. The temperature was 78 degrees, the dew point was 52, and the relative humidity was 40%. The wind was west at 12 miles an hour. The pressure was 29.98 inches and falling. Around central and western Illinois, it was sunny, with a temperature of 79 at Bloomington, 76 at Lakin, 78 at Springfield, and 78 at Pontiac. It was mostly sunny, with a temperature of 76 at Moline, 76 at Galesburg, 79 at Macomb, and 79 at Quincy. And once again at 3 p.m. in Peoria, under sunny skies, the temperature was 78. At 3 p.m. in Peoria, skies were sunny. The temperature was 78 degrees, the dew point was 52, and the relative humidity was 40%. The wind was west at 12 miles an hour. The pressure was 29.98 inches and falling. Around central and western Illinois, it was sunny, with a temperature of 79 at Bloomington, 76 at Lakin, 78 at Springfield, and 78 at Pontiac. It was mostly sunny, with a temperature of 76 at Moline, 76 at Galesburg, 77 at Macomb, and 79 at Quincy. And once again at 3 p.m. in Peoria, under sunny skies, the temperature was 78. Looking elsewhere around the Midwest at 3 p.m., Chicago was partly sunny, and 75. Indianapolis was partly sunny, and 79. St. Louis was partly sunny, and 83. Kansas City was cloudy, and 80. Des Moines was partly sunny, and 79. Milwaukee was partly sunny, and 73. Here is a flood statement. What? Flooding.

Here is a flood statement. What? Flooding caused by excessive rainfall continues to be possible. Where? Portions of central, east central, southeast, and west central Illinois, including the following counties, in central Illinois: Christian, DeWitt, Logan, Macon, Mason, Menard, Piatt, Sangamon, and Shelby. In east central Illinois: Champaign, Clark, Coles, Cumberland, Douglas, Edgar, Moultrie, and Vermilion. In southeast Illinois: Clay, Crawford, Effingham, Jasper, Lawrence, and Richland. In west central Illinois: Cass, Fulton, Morgan, Schuyler, and Scott. When? From Sunday morning through late Sunday night. The following impacts are expected. Excessive runoff may result in flooding of rivers, creeks, streams, and other low-lying and flood-prone locations. Additional details: rainfall amounts of 1.50 to 2.50 inches are expected, with locally higher amounts possible. http://, for safety information, visit www.weather.gov/safety/flood. You should monitor later forecasts and be alert for possible flood warnings. Those living in areas prone to flooding should be prepared to take action should flooding develop. Here is a river flood statement. The flood warning continues for the Illinois River at Henry until Monday morning. At 9:45 a.m. Saturday, the stage was 23.1 feet. The river is expected to crest at 23.1 feet this afternoon. It will then fall below flood stage early Monday morning. Here is a river flood statement. The flood warning continues for the Illinois River at Peoria until Friday morning. At 9:45 a.m. Saturday, the stage was 19.5 feet. The river is expected to rise to a crest of 19.6 feet this evening. It will then fall below flood stage early Friday morning. Here is a river flood statement. The flood warning continues for the Illinois River near Havana until further notice. At 9:45 a.m. Saturday, the stage was 18.4 feet. The river is expected to rise to a crest of 18.6 feet Monday morning. The following is a summary of watches, warnings, and advisories in effect. For the WXJ71 listening area, a flood watch remains in effect from 7 a.m. Sunday until 1 a.m. Monday, and now includes the following counties: Knox, Marshall, McLean, Peoria, Stark, Tazewell, and Woodford. A flood watch remains in effect from 7 a.m. Sunday until 1 a.m. Monday for the following counties: Fulton and Mason. And now a discussion of hazardous weather conditions for the following counties in Illinois: Fulton, Knox, Marshall, Mason, McLean, Peoria, Stark, Tazewell, and Woodford. This hazardous weather outlook is for central Illinois, east central Illinois, southeast Illinois, and west central Illinois. For tonight, several rivers are in minor to moderate flood tonight, including portions of the Illinois, Sangamon, Wabash, and Little Wabash rivers. Otherwise, no hazardous weather is expected at this time. For Sunday through Friday, heavy rain, with 1.5 to 3 inches and locally higher amounts, is expected Sunday and may produce flash flooding in urban and low-lying flood-prone areas. Additionally, scattered thunderstorms could become severe Sunday afternoon and evening, with a risk for locally damaging wind gusts and possibly a few tornadoes. Several rivers will continue in minor to moderate flood for many days, including portions of the Illinois, Wabash, Little Wabash, and Sangamon rivers. Spotter information statement: spotter activation is not anticipated tonight. The time is currently 3:27 p.m. Central Daylight Time. 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Now for the official National Weather Service forecast for Peoria and surrounding areas of central Illinois. Rest of today, sunny. Near steady temperature in the upper 70s. Northwest winds 5 to 10 miles an hour with gusts up to 20 miles an hour. Tonight, partly cloudy until midnight, then becoming mostly cloudy. Lows around 60. North winds around 5 miles an hour, becoming east after midnight. Sunday, showers and thunderstorms. Locally heavy rainfall possible. Cooler with highs around 70. East winds 5 to 10 miles an hour with gusts up to 20 miles an hour, increasing to 15 to 20 miles an hour with gusts up to 30 miles an hour in the afternoon. Chance of rain near 100.

100%. Sunday night, cloudy. Showers and thunderstorms likely until midnight, then a chance of showers after midnight. Locally heavy rainfall possible until midnight. Lows in the upper 50s. Northeast winds 15 to 20 miles an hour with gusts up to 30 miles an hour. Chance of rain 70%. Monday, mostly cloudy in the morning, then becoming mostly sunny. Highs in the mid-70s. Northeast winds 10 to 15 miles an hour with gusts up to 25 miles an hour. Monday night through Tuesday night, mostly clear. Lows in the mid-50s. Highs in the upper 70s. Wednesday, mostly sunny. Highs in the upper 70s. Wednesday night, mostly clear. Lows in the upper 50s. Thursday, mostly sunny. Highs in the upper 70s. Thursday night, mostly clear. Lows in the upper 50s. Friday, mostly sunny. Highs around 80. Again, the forecast for Peoria and surrounding areas of central Illinois for the rest of today, sunny. Near steady temperature in the upper 70s. Northwest winds 5 to 10 miles an hour with gusts up to 20 miles an hour. At 3 p.m. in Peoria, skies were sunny. The temperature was 78 degrees, the dew point was 52, and the relative humidity was 40%. The wind was west at 12 miles an hour. The pressure was 29.98 inches and falling. Around central and western Illinois, it was sunny, with a temperature of 79 at Bloomington, 76 at Lakin, 78 at Springfield, and 78 at Pontiac. It was mostly sunny, with a temperature of 76 at Moline, 76 at Galesburg, 77 at Macomb, and 79 at Quincy. And once again at 3 p.m. in Peoria, under sunny skies, the temperature was 78. Looking elsewhere around the Midwest at 3 p.m., Chicago was partly sunny, and 75. Indianapolis was partly sunny, and 79. St. Louis was partly sunny, and 83. Kansas City was cloudy, and 80. Des Moines was partly sunny, and 79. Milwaukee was partly sunny, and 73. Here is a flood statement. What? Flooding caused by excessive rainfall continues to be possible. Where? Portions of central and west central Illinois, including the following counties, in central Illinois, Marshall, McLean, Peoria, Stark, Tazewell, and Woodford. In west central Illinois, Knox. When? From Sunday morning through late Sunday night. The following impacts are expected. Excessive runoff may result in flooding of rivers, creeks, streams, and other low-lying and flood-prone locations. Additional details, rainfall amounts of 1.50 to 2.50 inches are expected with locally higher amounts possible. http://, for safety information, visit www.weather.gov/safety/flood. You should monitor later forecasts and be alert for possible flood warnings. Those living in areas prone to flooding should be prepared to take action should flooding develop. Here is a flood statement. What? Flooding caused by excessive rainfall continues to be possible. Where? Portions of central, east central, southeast, and west central Illinois, including the following counties, in central Illinois, Christian, DeWitt, Logan, Macon, Mason, Menard, Piatt, Sangamon, and Shelby. In east central Illinois, Champaign, Clark, Coles, Cumberland, Douglas, Edgar, Moultrie, and Vermilion. In southeast Illinois, Clay, Crawford, Effingham, Jasper, Lawrence, and Richland. In west central Illinois, Cass, Fulton, Morgan, Schuyler, and Scott. When? From Sunday morning through late Sunday night. The following impacts are expected. Excessive runoff may result in flooding of rivers, creeks, streams, and other low-lying and flood-prone locations. Additional details, rainfall amounts of 1.50 to 2.50 inches are... Additional details, rainfall amounts of 1.50 to 2.50 inches are expected with locally higher amounts possible. http://, for safety information, visit www.weather.gov/safety/flood. You should monitor later forecasts and be alert for possible flood warnings. Those living in areas prone to flooding should be prepared to take action should flooding develop. The following is a summary of watches, warnings, and advisories in effect.

for the WXJ71 listening area. A flood watch remains in effect from 7 a.m. Sunday until 1 a.m. Monday, and now includes the following counties: Knox, Marshall, McLean, Peoria, Stark, Tazewell, and Woodford. A flood watch remains in effect from 7 a.m. Sunday until 1 a.m. Monday for the following counties: Fulton and Mason. And now a discussion of hazardous weather conditions for the following counties in Illinois: Fulton, Knox, Marshall, Mason, McLean, Peoria, Stark, Tazewell, and Woodford. This hazardous weather outlook is for Central Illinois, East Central Illinois, Southeast Illinois, and West Central Illinois. For tonight, several rivers are in minor to moderate flood tonight, including portions of the Illinois, Sangamon, Wabash, and Little Wabash rivers. Otherwise, no hazardous weather is expected at this time. For Sunday through Friday, heavy rain, with 1.5 to 3 inches and locally higher amounts, is expected Sunday and may produce flash flooding in urban and low-lying flood-prone areas. Additionally, scattered thunderstorms could become severe Sunday afternoon and evening, with a risk for locally damaging wind gusts and possibly a few tornadoes. Several rivers will continue in minor to moderate flood for many days, including portions of the Illinois, Wabash, Little Wabash, and Sangamon rivers. Spotter information statement: spotter activation is not anticipated tonight. Here is a river flood statement. The flood warning continues for the Illinois River at Henry until Monday morning. At 9:45 a.m. Saturday, the stage was 23.1 feet. The river is expected to crest at 23.1 feet this afternoon. It will then fall below flood stage early Monday morning. Here is a river flood statement. The flood warning continues for the Illinois River at Peoria until Friday morning. At 9:45 a.m. Saturday, the stage was 19.5 feet. The river is expected to rise to a crest of 19.6 feet this evening. It will then fall below flood stage early Friday morning. Here is a river flood statement. The flood warning continues for the Illinois River near Havana until further notice. At 9:45 a.m. Saturday, the stage was 18.4 feet. The river is expected to rise to a crest of 18.6 feet Monday morning. The time is currently 3:36 p.m. Central Daylight Time. 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Now for the official National Weather Service forecast for Peoria and surrounding areas of Central Illinois. Rest of today, sunny. Near steady temperature in the upper 70s. Northwest winds 5 to 10 miles an hour with gusts up to 20 miles an hour. Tonight, partly cloudy until midnight, then becoming mostly cloudy. Lows around 60. North winds around 5 miles an hour, becoming east after midnight. Sunday, showers and thunderstorms. Locally heavy rainfall possible. Cooler with highs around 70. East winds 5 to 10 miles an hour with gusts up to 20 miles an hour, increasing to 15 to 20 miles an hour with gusts up to 30 miles an hour in the afternoon. Chance of rain near 100%. Sunday night, cloudy. Showers and thunderstorms likely until midnight, then a chance of showers after midnight. Locally heavy rainfall possible until midnight. Lows in the upper 50s. Northeast winds 15 to 20 miles an hour with gusts up to 30 miles an hour. Chance of rain 70%. Monday, mostly cloudy in the morning, then becoming mostly sunny. Highs in the mid-70s. Northeast winds 10 to 15 miles an hour with gusts up to 25 miles an hour. Monday night through Tuesday night, mostly clear. Lows in the mid-50s. Highs in the upper 70s. Wednesday, mostly sunny. Highs in the upper 70s. Wednesday night, mostly clear. Lows in the upper 50s. Thursday, mostly sunny. Highs in the upper 70s. Thursday night, mostly clear. Lows in the upper 50s. Friday, mostly sunny. Highs around 80. Again, the forecast for Peoria and surrounding areas of Central Illinois for the rest of today: sunny. Near steady temperature in the upper 70s. Northwest winds 5 to 10 miles an hour with gusts up to 20 miles an hour. At 3 p.m. in Peoria, skies were sunny,

The temperature was 78 degrees, the dew point was 52, and the relative humidity was 40%. The wind was west at 12 miles an hour. The pressure was 29.98 inches and falling. Around central and western Illinois, it was sunny, with a temperature of 79 at Bloomington, 76 at Lakin, 78 at Springfield, and 78 at Pontiac. It was mostly sunny, with a temperature of 76 at Moline, 76 at Galesburg, 77 at Macomb, and 79 at Quincy. And once again at 3 p.m. in Peoria, under sunny skies, the temperature was 78. Looking elsewhere around the Midwest at 3 p.m., Chicago was partly sunny, and 75. Indianapolis was partly sunny, and 79. St. Louis was partly sunny, and 83. Kansas City was cloudy, and 80. Des Moines was partly sunny, and 79. Milwaukee was partly sunny, and 73. Here is a flood statement. What? Flooding caused by excessive rainfall continues to be possible. Where? Portions of central and west central Illinois, including the following counties, in central Illinois, Marshall, McLean, Peoria, Stark, Tazewell, and Woodford. In west central Illinois, Knox. When? From Sunday morning through late Sunday night. The following impacts are expected. Excessive runoff may result in flooding of rivers, creeks, streams, and other low-lying and flood-prone locations. Additional details, rainfall amounts of 1.50 to 2.50 inches are expected with locally higher amounts possible. http://for safety information, visit www.weather.gov/safety/flood. You should monitor later forecasts and be alert for possible flood warnings. Those living in areas prone to flooding should be prepared to take action should flooding develop. Here is a flood statement. What? Flooding caused by excessive rainfall continues to be possible. Where? Portions of central, east central, southeast, and west central Illinois, including the following counties, in central Illinois, Christian, DeWitt, Logan, Macon, Mason, Menard, Piatt, Sangamon, and Shelby. In east central Illinois, Champaign, Clark, Coles, Cumberland, Douglas, Edgar, Moultrie, and Vermilion. In southeast Illinois, Clay, Crawford, Effingham, Jasper, Lawrence, and Richland. In west central Illinois, Cass, Fulton, Morgan, Schuyler, and Scott. When? From Sunday morning through late Sunday night. The following impacts are expected. Excessive runoff may result in flooding of rivers, creeks, streams, and other low-lying and flood-prone locations. Additional details, rainfall amounts of 1.50 to 2.50 inches are expected with locally higher amounts possible. http://for safety information, visit www.weather.gov/safety/flood. You should monitor later forecasts and be alert for possible flood warnings. Those living in areas prone to flooding should be prepared to take action should flooding develop. The following is a summary of watches, warnings, and advisories in effect. For the WXJ71 listening area, a flood watch remains in effect from 7 a.m. Sunday until 1 a.m. Monday, and now includes the following counties, Knox, Marshall, McLean, Peoria, Stark, Tazewell, and Woodford. A flood watch remains in effect from 7 a.m. Sunday until 1 a.m. Monday for the following counties, Fulton and Mason. And now a discussion of hazardous weather conditions for the following counties in Illinois, Fulton, Knox, Marshall, Mason, McLean, Peoria, Stark, Tazewell, and Woodford. This hazardous weather outlook is for central Illinois, east central Illinois, southeast Illinois, and west central Illinois. For tonight, several rivers are in minor to moderate flood tonight, including portions of the Illinois, Sangamon, Wabash, and Little Wabash rivers. Otherwise, no hazardous weather is expected at this time. For Sunday through Friday, heavy rain, with 1.5 to 3 inches and locally higher amounts, is expected Sunday and may produce flash flooding in urban and low-lying flood-prone areas. Additionally, scattered thunderstorms could become severe Sunday afternoon and evening, with a risk for locally damaging wind gusts and possibly a few tornadoes. Several rivers will continue in minor to moderate flood for many days, including portions of the Illinois, Wabash, Little Wabash, and Sangamon rivers. Spotter information statement. Spotter activation is not anticipated.

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Now for the official National Weather Service forecast for Peoria and surrounding areas of central Illinois. Rest of today, sunny. Near steady temperature in the upper 70s. Northwest winds 5 to 10 miles an hour with gusts up to 20 miles an hour. Tonight, partly cloudy until midnight, then becoming mostly cloudy. Lows around 60. North winds around 5 miles an hour, becoming east after midnight. Sunday, showers and thunderstorms. Locally heavy rainfall possible. Cooler with highs around 70. East winds 5 to 10 miles an hour with gusts up to 20 miles an hour, increasing to 15 to 20 miles an hour with gusts up to 30 miles an hour in the afternoon. Chance of rain near 100%. Sunday night, cloudy. Showers and thunderstorms likely until midnight, then a chance of showers after midnight. Locally heavy rainfall possible until midnight. Lows in the upper 50s. Northeast winds 15 to 20 miles an hour with gusts up to 30 miles an hour. Chance of rain 70%. Monday, mostly cloudy in the morning, then becoming mostly sunny. Highs in the mid-70s. Northeast winds 10 to 15 miles an hour with gusts up to 25 miles an hour. Monday night through Tuesday night, mostly clear. Lows in the mid-50s. Highs in the upper 70s. Wednesday, mostly sunny. Highs in the upper 70s. Wednesday night, mostly clear. Lows in the upper 50s. Thursday, mostly sunny. Highs in the upper 70s. Thursday night, mostly clear. Lows in the upper 50s. Friday, mostly sunny. Highs around 80. Again, the forecast for Peoria and surrounding areas of central Illinois for the rest of today, sunny. Near steady temperature in the upper 70s. Northwest winds 5 to 10 miles an hour with gusts up to 20 miles an hour. Here is a river flood statement. The flood warning continues for the Illinois River at Henry until Monday morning. At 9:45 a.m. Saturday, the stage was 23.1 feet. The river is expected to crest at 23.1 feet this afternoon. It will then fall below flood stage early Monday morning. Here is a river flood statement. The flood warning continues for the Illinois River at Peoria until Friday morning. At 9:45 a.m. Saturday, the stage was 19.5 feet. The river is expected to rise to a crest of 19.6 feet this evening. It will then fall below flood stage early Friday morning. Here is a river flood statement. The flood warning continues for the Illinois River near Havana until further notice. At 9:45 a.m. Saturday, the stage was 18.4 feet. The river is expected to rise to a crest of 18.6 feet Monday morning. At 3 p.m. in Peoria, skies were sunny. The temperature was 78 degrees, the dew point was 52, and the relative humidity was 40%. The wind was west at 12 miles an hour. The pressure was 29.98 inches and falling. Around central and western Illinois, it was sunny, with a temperature of 79 at Bloomington, 76 at Lakin, 78 at Springfield, and 78 at Pontiac. It was mostly sunny, with a temperature of 76 at Moline, 76 at Galesburg, 77 at Macomb, and 79 at Quincy. And once again at 3 p.m. in Peoria, under sunny skies, the temperature was 78. Looking elsewhere around the Midwest at 3 p.m., Chicago was partly sunny, and 75. Indianapolis was partly sunny, and 79. St. Louis was partly sunny, and 83. Kansas City was cloudy, and 80. Des Moines was partly sunny, and 79. Milwaukee was partly sunny, and 73. Here is a flood statement. What? Flooding caused by excessive rainfall continues to be possible. Where? Portions of central and west central Illinois, including the following counties, in central Illinois, Marshall, McLean, Peoria, Stark, Tazewell, and Woodford. In west central Illinois, Knox. When? From Sunday morning through late Sunday night. The following impacts are expected, excessive.

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You should monitor later forecasts and be alert for possible flood warnings. Those living in areas prone to flooding should be prepared to take action should flooding develop. Here is a flood statement. What? Flooding caused by excessive rainfall continues to be possible. Where? Portions of central, east central, southeast, and west central Illinois, including the following counties, in central Illinois, Christian, DeWitt, Logan, Macon, Mason, Menard, Piatt, Sangamon, and Shelby. In east central Illinois, Champaign, Clark, Coles, Cumberland, Douglas, Edgar, Moultrie, and Vermilion. In southeast Illinois, Clay, Crawford, Effingham, Jasper, Lawrence, and Richland. In west central Illinois, Cass, Fulton, Morgan, Schuyler, and Scott. When? From Sunday morning through late Sunday night. The following impacts are expected. Excessive runoff may result in flooding of rivers, creeks, streams, and other low-lying and flood-prone locations. Additional details, rainfall amounts of 1.50 to 2.50 inches are expected with locally higher amounts possible. http://for safety information, visit www.weather.gov/safety/flood. You should monitor later forecasts and be alert for possible flood warnings. Those living in areas prone to flooding should be prepared to take action should flooding develop. The following is a summary of watches, warnings, and advisories in effect. For the WXJ71 listening area, a flood watch remains in effect from 7 a.m. Sunday until 1 a.m. Monday, and now includes the following counties, Knox, Marshall, McLean, Peoria, Stark, Tazewell, and Woodford. A flood watch remains in effect from 7 a.m. Sunday until 1 a.m. Monday for the following counties, Fulton and Mason. And now a discussion of hazardous weather conditions for the following counties in Illinois, Fulton, Knox, Marshall, Mason, McLean, Peoria, Stark, Tazewell, and Woodford. This hazardous weather outlook is for central Illinois, east central Illinois, southeast Illinois, and west central Illinois. For tonight, several rivers are in minor to moderate flood tonight, including portions of the Illinois, Sangamon, Wabash, and Little Wabash rivers. Otherwise, no hazardous weather is expected at this time. For Sunday through Friday, heavy rain, with 1.5 to 3 inches and locally higher amounts, is expected Sunday and may produce flash flooding in urban and low-lying flood-prone areas. Additionally, scattered thunderstorms could become severe Sunday afternoon and evening, with a risk for locally damaging wind gusts and possibly a few tornadoes. Several rivers will continue in minor to moderate flood for many days, including portions of the Illinois, Wabash, Little Wabash, and Sangamon rivers. Spotter information statement, spotter activation is not anticipated tonight. The time is currently 3:52 p.m. Central Daylight Time. 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Now for the official National Weather Service forecast for Peoria and surrounding areas of central Illinois. Rest of today, sunny. Near steady temperature in the upper 70s. Northwest winds 5 to 10 miles an hour with gusts up to 20 miles an hour. Tonight, partly cloudy until midnight, then becoming mostly cloudy. Lows around 60. North winds around 5 miles an hour, becoming east after midnight. Sunday, showers and thunderstorms. Locally heavy rainfall possible. Cooler with highs around 70. East winds 5 to 10 miles an hour with gusts up to 20 miles an hour, increasing to 15 to 20 miles an hour with gusts up to 30 miles an hour in the afternoon. Chance of rain near 100%. Sunday night, cloudy. Showers and thunderstorms likely until midnight, then a chance of showers after midnight. Locally heavy rainfall possible until midnight. Lows in the upper 50s. Northeast winds 15 to 20 miles an hour with gusts up to 30 miles an hour. Chance of rain 70%. Monday, mostly cloudy in the morning, then becoming mostly sunny. Highs in the mid-

70s. Northeast winds 10 to 15 miles an hour with gusts up to 25 miles an hour. Monday night through Tuesday night, mostly clear. Lows in the mid-50s. Highs in the upper 70s. Wednesday, mostly sunny. Highs in the upper 70s. Wednesday night, mostly clear. Lows in the upper 50s. Thursday, mostly sunny. Highs in the upper 70s. Thursday night, mostly clear. Lows in the upper 50s. Friday, mostly sunny. Highs around 80. Again, the forecast for Peoria and surrounding areas of central Illinois for the rest of today, sunny. Near steady temperature in the upper 70s. Northwest winds 5 to 10 miles an hour with gusts up to 20 miles an hour. At 3 p.m. in Peoria, skies were sunny. The temperature was 78 degrees, the dew point was 52, and the relative humidity was 40%. The wind was west at 12 miles an hour. The pressure was 29.98 inches and falling. Around central and western Illinois, it was sunny, with a temperature of 79 at Bloomington, 76 at Lakin, 78 at Springfield, and 78 at Pontiac. It was mostly sunny, with a temperature of 76 at Moline, 76 at Galesburg, 77 at Macomb, and 79 at Quincy. And once again at 3 p.m. in Peoria, under sunny skies, the temperature was 78. Here is a river flood statement. The flood warning continues for the Illinois River at Henry until Monday morning. At 9:45 a.m. Saturday, the stage was 23.1 feet. The river is expected to crest at 23.1 feet this afternoon. It will then fall below flood stage early Monday morning. Here is a river flood statement. The flood warning continues for the Illinois River at Peoria until Friday morning. At 9:45 a.m. Saturday, the stage was 19.5 feet. The river is expected to rise to a crest of 19.6 feet this evening. It will then fall below flood stage early Friday morning. Here is a river flood statement. The flood warning continues for the Illinois River near Havana until further notice. At 9:45 a.m. Saturday, the stage was 18.4 feet. The river is expected to rise to a crest of 18.6 feet Monday morning. Looking elsewhere around the Midwest at 3 p.m., Chicago was partly sunny and 75. Indianapolis was partly sunny and 79. St. Louis was partly sunny and 83. Kansas City was cloudy and 80. Des Moines was partly sunny and 79. Milwaukee was partly sunny and 73. Here is a flood statement. What? Flooding caused by excessive rainfall continues to be possible. Where? Portions of central and west central Illinois, including the following counties, in central Illinois, Marshall, McLean, Peoria, Stark, Tazewell, and Woodford. In west central Illinois, Knox. When? From Sunday morning through late Sunday night. The following impacts are expected. Excessive runoff may result in flooding of rivers, creeks, streams, and other low-lying and flood-prone locations. Additional details, rainfall amounts of 1.50 to 2.50 inches are expected with locally higher amounts possible. http://, for safety information, visit www.weather.gov/safety/flood. You should monitor later forecasts and be alert for possible flood warnings. Those living in areas prone to flooding should be prepared to take action should flooding develop. Here is a flood statement. What? Flooding caused by excessive rainfall continues to be possible. Where? Portions of central, east central, southeast, and west central Illinois, including the following counties, in central Illinois, Christian, DeWitt, Logan, Macon, Mason, Menard, Piatt, Sangamon, and Shelby. In east central Illinois, Champaign, Clark, Coles, Cumberland, Douglas, Edgar, Moultrie, and Vermilion. In southeast Illinois, Clay, Crawford, Effingham, Jasper, Lawrence, and Richland. In west central Illinois, Cass, Fulton, Morgan, Schuyler, and Scott. When? From Sunday morning through late Sunday night. The following impacts are expected. Excessive runoff may result in flooding of rivers, creeks, streams, and other low-lying and flood-prone locations.
Additional details. Rainfall amounts of 1.50 to 2.50 inches are expected with locally higher amounts possible. http://for safety information, visit www.weather.gov/safety/flood. You should monitor later forecasts and be alert for possible flood warnings. Those living in areas prone to flooding should be prepared to take action should flooding develop. The following is a summary of watches, warnings, and advisories in effect. For the WXJ71 listening area, a flood watch remains in effect from 7 a.m. Sunday until 1 a.m. Monday, and now includes the following counties: Knox, Marshall, McLean, Peoria, Stark, Tazewell, and Woodford. A flood watch remains in effect from 7 a.m. Sunday until 1 a.m. Monday for the following counties: Fulton and Mason. And now a discussion of hazardous weather conditions for the following counties in Illinois: Fulton, Knox, Marshall, Mason, McLean, Peoria, Stark, Tazewell, and Woodford. This hazardous weather outlook is for Central Illinois, East Central Illinois, Southeast Illinois, and West Central Illinois. For tonight, several rivers are in minor to moderate flood tonight, including portions of the Illinois, Sangamon, Wabash, and Little Wabash rivers. Otherwise, no hazardous weather is expected at this time. For Sunday through Friday, heavy rain, with 1.5 to 3 inches and locally higher amounts, is expected Sunday and may produce flash flooding in urban and low-lying flood-prone areas. Additionally, scattered thunderstorms could become severe Sunday afternoon and evening, with a risk for locally damaging wind gusts and possibly a few tornadoes. Several rivers will continue in minor to moderate flood for many days, including portions of the Illinois, Wabash, Little Wabash, and Sangamon rivers. Spotter information statement. Spotter activation is not anticipated tonight. The time is currently 4 p.m. Central Daylight Time. 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Now for the official National Weather Service forecast for Peoria and surrounding areas of Central Illinois. Rest of today, sunny. Near steady temperature in the upper 70s. Northwest winds 5 to 10 miles an hour with gusts up to 20 miles an hour. Tonight, partly cloudy until midnight, then becoming mostly cloudy. Lows around 60. North winds around 5 miles an hour, becoming east after midnight. Sunday, showers and thunderstorms. Locally heavy rainfall possible. Cooler with highs around 70. East winds 5 to 10 miles an hour with gusts up to 20 miles an hour, increasing to 15 to 20 miles an hour with gusts up to 30 miles an hour in the afternoon. Chance of rain near 100%. Sunday night, cloudy. Showers and thunderstorms likely until midnight, then a chance of showers after midnight. Locally heavy rainfall possible until midnight. Lows in the upper 50s. Northeast winds 15 to 20 miles an hour with gusts up to 30 miles an hour. Chance of rain 70%. Monday, mostly cloudy in the morning, then becoming mostly sunny. Highs in the mid-70s. Northeast winds 10 to 15 miles an hour with gusts up to 25 miles an hour. Monday night through Tuesday night, mostly clear. Lows in the mid-50s. Highs in the upper 70s. Wednesday, mostly sunny. Highs in the upper 70s. Wednesday night, mostly clear. Lows in the upper 50s. Thursday, mostly sunny. Highs in the upper 70s. Thursday night, mostly clear. Lows in the upper 50s. Friday, mostly sunny. Highs around 80. Again, the forecast for Peoria and surrounding areas of Central Illinois for the rest of today, sunny. Near steady temperature in the upper 70s. Northwest winds 5 to 10 miles an hour with gusts up to 20 miles an hour. Here is a flood statement. What? Flooding caused by excessive rainfall continues to be possible. Where? Portions of central and west central Illinois, including the following counties, in central Illinois: Marshall, McLean, Peoria, Stark, Tazewell, and Woodford. In west central Illinois: Knox. When? From Sunday morning through late Sunday night. The following impacts are expected. Excessive runoff may result in flooding of rivers, creeks, streams, and other low-lying and flood-prone locations.
Additional details, rainfall amounts of 1.50 to 2.50.

Douglas, Edgar, Moultrie, and Vermilion. In southeast Illinois, Clay, Crawford, Effingham, Jasper, Lawrence, and Richland. In west central Illinois, Cass, Fulton, Morgan, Schuyler, and Scott. When, from Sunday morning through late Sunday night. The following impacts are expected. Excessive runoff may result in flooding of rivers, creeks, streams, and other low-lying and flood-prone locations. Additional details, rainfall amounts of 1.50 to 2.50 inches are expected with locally higher amounts possible. http://, for safety information, visit www.weather.gov/safety/flood. You should monitor later forecasts and be alert for possible flood warnings. Those living in areas prone to flooding should be prepared to take action should flooding develop. Here is a river flood statement. The flood warning continues for the Illinois River at Henry until Monday morning. At 9:45 a.m. Saturday, the stage was 23.1 feet. The river is expected to crest at 23.1 feet this afternoon. It will then fall below flood stage early Monday morning. Here is a river flood statement. The flood warning continues for the Illinois River at Peoria until Friday morning. At 9:45 a.m. Saturday, the stage was 19.5 feet. The river is expected to rise to a crest of 19.6 feet this evening. It will then fall below flood stage early Friday morning. Here is a river flood statement. The flood warning continues for the Illinois River near Havana until further notice. At 9:45 a.m. Saturday, the stage was 18.4 feet. The river is expected to rise to a crest of 18.6 feet Monday morning. The following is a summary of watches, warnings, and advisories in effect. For the WXJ71 listening area, a flood watch remains in effect from 7 a.m. Sunday until 1 a.m. Monday, and now includes the following counties: Knox, Marshall, McLean, Peoria, Stark, Tazewell, and Woodford. A flood watch remains in effect from 7 a.m. Sunday until 1 a.m. Monday for the following counties: Fulton and Mason. And now a discussion of hazardous weather conditions for the following counties in Illinois: Fulton, Knox, Marshall, Mason, McLean, Peoria, Stark, Tazewell, and Woodford. This hazardous weather outlook is for central Illinois, east central Illinois, southeast Illinois, and west central Illinois. For tonight, several rivers are in minor to moderate flood tonight, including portions of the Illinois, Sangamon, Wabash, and Little Wabash rivers. Otherwise, no hazardous weather is expected at this time. For Sunday through Friday, heavy rain, with 1.5 to 3 inches and locally higher amounts, is expected Sunday and may produce flash flooding in urban and low-lying flood-prone areas. Additionally, scattered thunderstorms could become severe Sunday afternoon and evening, with a risk for locally damaging wind gusts and possibly a few tornadoes. Several rivers will continue in minor to moderate flood for many days, including portions of the Illinois, Wabash, Little Wabash, and Sangamon rivers. Spotter information statement: spotter activation is not anticipated tonight. The time is currently 4:08 p.m. Central Daylight Time. 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Now for the official National Weather Service forecast for Peoria and surrounding areas of central Illinois. Rest of today, sunny. Near steady temperature in the upper 70s. Northwest winds 5 to 10 miles an hour with gusts up to 20 miles an hour. Tonight, partly cloudy until midnight, then becoming mostly cloudy. Lows around 60. North winds around 5 miles an hour, becoming east after midnight. Sunday, showers and thunderstorms. Locally heavy rainfall possible. Cooler with highs around 70. East winds 5 to 10 miles an hour with gusts up to 20 miles an hour, increasing to 15 to 20 miles an hour with gusts up to 30 miles an hour in the afternoon. Chance of rain near 100%. Sunday night, cloudy. Showers and thunderstorms likely until midnight, then a chance of showers after midnight. Locally heavy rainfall possible until midnight. Lows in the upper 50s. Northeast winds 15 to 20 miles an hour with gusts up to 30 miles an hour. Chance of rain 70%. Monday, mostly cloudy in the morning, then becoming mostly sunny.

highs in the mid-70s. Northeast winds 10 to 15 miles an hour with gusts up to 25 miles an hour. Monday night through Tuesday night, mostly clear. Lows in the mid-50s. Highs in the upper 70s. Wednesday, mostly sunny. Highs in the upper 70s. Wednesday night, mostly clear. Lows in the upper 50s. Thursday, mostly sunny. Highs in the upper 70s. Thursday night, mostly clear. Lows in the upper 50s. Friday, mostly sunny. Highs around 80. Again, the forecast for Peoria and surrounding areas of central Illinois for the rest of today, sunny. Near steady temperature in the upper 70s. Northwest winds 5 to 10 miles an hour with gusts up to 20 miles an hour. At 4 p.m. in Peoria, skies were mostly sunny. The temperature was 78 degrees, the dew point was 55, and the relative humidity was 44%. The wind was variable at 7 miles an hour. The pressure was 29.97 inches and falling. Around central and western Illinois, it was sunny, with a temperature of 79 at Bloomington and 79 at Springfield. It was mostly sunny, with a temperature of 76 at Galesburg, 79 at Macomb, and 80 at Quincy. At Moline, it was partly sunny, with a temperature of 78. And once again at 4 p.m. in Peoria, under mostly sunny skies, the temperature was 78. Looking elsewhere around the Midwest at 4 p.m., Chicago was partly sunny, and 76. Indianapolis was partly sunny, and 79. St. Louis was partly sunny, and 82. Kansas City was cloudy, and 80. Des Moines was partly sunny, and 79. Milwaukee was partly sunny, and 74. Here is a flood statement. What? Flooding caused by excessive rainfall continues to be possible. Where? Portions of central and west central Illinois, including the following counties, in central Illinois, Marshall, McLean, Peoria, Stark, Tazewell, and Woodford. In west central Illinois, Knox. When? From Sunday morning through late Sunday night. The following impacts are expected. Excessive runoff may result in flooding of rivers, creeks, streams, and other low-lying and flood-prone locations. Additional details, rainfall amounts of 1.50 to 2.50 inches are expected with locally higher amounts possible. http://, for safety information, visit www.weather.gov/safety/flood. You should monitor later forecasts and be alert for possible flood warnings. Those living in areas prone to flooding should be prepared to take action should flooding develop. Here is a flood statement. What? Flooding caused by excessive rainfall continues to be possible. Where? Portions of central, east central, southeast, and west central Illinois, including the following counties, in central Illinois, Christian, DeWitt, Logan, Macon, Mason, Menard, Piatt, Sangamon, and Shelby. In east central Illinois, Champaign, Clark, Coles, Cumberland, Douglas, Edgar, Moultrie, and Vermilion. In southeast Illinois, Clay, Crawford, Effingham, Jasper, Lawrence, and Richland. In west central Illinois, Cass, Fulton, Morgan, Schuyler, and Scott. When? From Sunday morning through late Sunday night. The following impacts are expected. Excessive runoff may result in flooding of rivers, creeks, streams, and other low-lying and flood-prone locations. Additional details, rainfall amounts of 1.50 to 2.50 inches are expected with locally higher amounts possible. http://, for safety information, visit www.weather.gov/safety/flood. You should monitor later forecasts and be alert for possible flood warnings. Those living in areas prone to flooding should be prepared to take action should flooding develop. 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

The following is a summary of watches, warnings, and advisories in effect. For the WXJ71 listening area, a flood watch remains in effect from 7 a.m. Sunday until 1 a.m. Monday, and now includes the following counties: Knox, Marshall, McLean, Peoria, Stark, Tazewell, and Woodford. A flood watch remains in effect from 7 a.m. Sunday until 1 a.m. Monday for the following counties: Fulton and Mason. Here is a river flood statement. The flood warning continues for the Illinois River at Henry until Monday morning. At 9:45 a.m. Saturday, the stage was 23.1 feet. The river is expected to crest at 23.1 feet this afternoon. It will then fall below flood stage early Monday morning. Here is a river flood statement. The flood warning continues for the Illinois River at Peoria until Friday morning. At 9:45 a.m. Saturday, the stage was 19.5 feet. The river is expected to rise to a crest of 19.6 feet this evening. It will then fall below flood stage early Friday morning. Here is a river flood statement. The flood warning continues for the Illinois River near Havana until further notice. At 9:45 a.m. Saturday, the stage was 18.4 feet. The river is expected to rise to a crest of 18.6 feet Monday morning. And now a discussion of hazardous weather conditions for the following counties in Illinois: Fulton, Knox, Marshall, Mason, McLean, Peoria, Stark, Tazewell, and Woodford. This hazardous weather outlook is for Central Illinois, East Central Illinois, Southeast Illinois, and West Central Illinois. For tonight, several rivers are in minor to moderate flood tonight, including portions of the Illinois, Sangamon, Wabash, and Little Wabash rivers. Otherwise, no hazardous weather is expected at this time. For Sunday through Friday, heavy rain, with 1.5 to 3 inches and locally higher amounts, is expected Sunday and may produce flash flooding in urban and low-lying flood-prone areas. Additionally, scattered thunderstorms could become severe Sunday afternoon and evening, with a risk for locally damaging wind gusts and possibly a few tornadoes. Several rivers will continue in minor to moderate flood for many days, including portions of the Illinois, Wabash, Little Wabash, and Sangamon rivers. Spotter information statement: spotter activation is not anticipated tonight. The time is currently 4:17 p.m. Central Daylight Time. 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Now for the official National Weather Service forecast for Peoria and surrounding areas of Central Illinois. Rest of today, sunny. Near steady temperature in the upper 70s. Northwest winds 5 to 10 miles an hour with gusts up to 20 miles an hour. Tonight, partly cloudy until midnight, then becoming mostly cloudy. Lows around 60. North winds around 5 miles an hour, becoming east after midnight. Sunday, showers and thunderstorms. Locally heavy rainfall possible. Cooler with highs around 70. East winds 5 to 10 miles an hour with gusts up to 20 miles an hour, increasing to 15 to 20 miles an hour with gusts up to 30 miles an hour in the afternoon. Chance of rain near 100%. Sunday night, cloudy. Showers and thunderstorms likely until midnight, then a chance of showers after midnight. Locally heavy rainfall possible until midnight. Lows in the upper 50s. Northeast winds 15 to 20 miles an hour with gusts up to 30 miles an hour. Chance of rain 70%. Monday, mostly cloudy in the morning, then becoming mostly sunny. Highs in the mid-70s. Northeast winds 10 to 15 miles an hour with gusts up to 25 miles an hour. Monday night through Tuesday night, mostly clear. Lows in the mid-50s. Highs in the upper 70s. Wednesday, mostly sunny. Highs in the upper 70s. Wednesday night, mostly clear. Lows in the upper 50s. Thursday, mostly sunny. Highs in the upper 70s. Thursday night, mostly clear. Lows in the upper 50s. Friday, mostly sunny. Highs around 80. Again, the forecast for Peoria and surrounding areas of Central Illinois for the rest of today: sunny. Near steady temperature in the upper 70s. Northwest winds 5 to 10 miles an hour with gusts up to 20.

50 miles an hour. At 4 p.m. in Peoria, skies were mostly sunny. The temperature was 78 degrees, the dew point was 55, and the relative humidity was 44%. The wind was variable at 7 miles an hour. The pressure was 29.97 inches and falling. Around central and western Illinois, it was sunny, with a temperature of 79 at Bloomington and 79 at Springfield. It was mostly sunny, with a temperature of 76 at Galesburg, 77 at Lakin, 79 at Macomb, 80 at Quincy, and 77 at Pontiac. At Moline, it was partly sunny, with a temperature of 78. And once again at 4 p.m. in Peoria, under mostly sunny skies, the temperature was 78. Looking elsewhere around the Midwest at 4 p.m., Chicago was partly sunny, and 76. Indianapolis was partly sunny, and 79. St. Louis was partly sunny, and 82. Kansas City was cloudy, and 80. Des Moines was partly sunny, and 79. Milwaukee was partly sunny, and 74. Here is a flood statement. What? Flooding caused by excessive rainfall continues to be possible. Where? Portions of central and west central Illinois, including the following counties, in central Illinois, Marshall, McLean, Peoria, Stark, Tazewell, and Woodford. In west central Illinois, Knox. When? From Sunday morning through late Sunday night. The following impacts are expected. Excessive runoff may result in flooding of rivers, creeks, streams, and other low-lying and flood-prone locations. Additional details, rainfall amounts of 1.50 to 2.50 inches are expected with locally higher amounts possible. http://, for safety information, visit www.weather.gov/safety/flood. You should monitor later forecasts and be alert for possible flood warnings. Those living in areas prone to flooding should be prepared to take action should flooding develop. Here is a flood statement. What? Flooding caused by excessive rainfall continues to be possible. Where? Portions of central, east central, southeast, and west central Illinois, including the following counties, in central Illinois, Christian, DeWitt, Logan, Macon, Mason, Menard, Piatt, Sangamon, and Shelby. In east central Illinois, Champaign, Clark, Coles, Cumberland, Douglas, Edgar, Moultrie, and Vermilion. In southeast Illinois, Clay, Crawford, Effingham, Jasper, Lawrence, and Richland. In west central Illinois, Cass, Fulton, Morgan, Schuyler, and Scott. When? From Sunday morning through late Sunday night. The following impacts are expected. Excessive runoff may result in flooding of rivers, creeks, streams, and other low-lying and flood-prone locations. Additional details, rainfall amounts of 1.50 to 2.50 inches are expected with locally higher amounts possible. http://, for safety information, visit www.weather.gov/safety/flood. You should monitor later forecasts and be alert for possible flood warnings. Those living in areas prone to flooding should be prepared to take action should flooding develop. The following is a summary of watches, warnings, and advisories in effect. For the WXJ71 listening area, a flood watch remains in effect from 7 a.m. Sunday until 1 a.m. Monday, and now includes the following counties, Knox, Marshall, McLean, Peoria, Stark, Tazewell, and Woodford. A flood watch remains in effect from 7 a.m. Sunday until 1 a.m. Monday for the following counties, Fulton and Mason. And now a discussion of hazardous weather conditions for the following counties in Illinois, Fulton, Knox, Marshall, Mason, McLean, Peoria, Stark, Tazewell, and Woodford. This hazardous weather outlook is for central Illinois, east central Illinois, southeast Illinois, and west central Illinois.

Wabash, and Sangamon Rivers. Spotter information statement. Spotter activation is not anticipated tonight. The time is currently 4:24 p.m. Central Daylight Time. 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Now for the official National Weather Service forecast for Peoria and surrounding areas of central Illinois. Rest of today, sunny. Near steady temperature in the upper 70s. Northwest winds 5 to 10 miles an hour with gusts up to 20 miles an hour. Tonight, partly cloudy until midnight, then becoming mostly cloudy. Lows around 60. North winds around 5 miles an hour, becoming east after midnight. Sunday, showers and thunderstorms. Locally heavy rainfall possible. Cooler with highs around 70. East winds 5 to 10 miles an hour with gusts up to 20 miles an hour, increasing to 15 to 20 miles an hour with gusts up to 30 miles an hour in the afternoon. Chance of rain near 100%. Sunday night, cloudy. Showers and thunderstorms likely until midnight, then a chance of showers after midnight. Locally heavy rainfall possible until midnight. Lows in the upper 50s. Northeast winds 15 to 20 miles an hour with gusts up to 30 miles an hour. Chance of rain 70%. Monday, mostly cloudy in the morning, then becoming mostly sunny. Highs in the mid-70s. Northeast winds 10 to 15 miles an hour with gusts up to 25 miles an hour. Monday night through Tuesday night, mostly clear. Lows in the mid-50s. Highs in the upper 70s. Wednesday, mostly sunny. Highs in the upper 70s. Wednesday night, mostly clear. Lows in the upper 50s. Thursday, mostly sunny. Highs in the upper 70s. Thursday night, mostly clear. Lows in the upper 50s. Friday, mostly sunny. Highs around 80. Again, the forecast for Peoria and surrounding areas of central Illinois for the rest of today, sunny. Near steady temperature in the upper 70s. Northwest winds 5 to 10 miles an hour with gusts up to 20 miles an hour. Here is a river flood statement. The flood warning continues for the Illinois River at Henry until Monday morning. At 9:45 a.m. Saturday, the stage was 23.1 feet. The river is expected to crest at 23.1 feet this afternoon. It will then fall below flood stage early Monday morning. Here is a river flood statement. The flood warning continues for the Illinois River at Peoria until Friday morning. At 9:45 a.m. Saturday, the stage was 19.5 feet. The river is expected to rise to a crest of 19.6 feet this evening. It will then fall below flood stage early Friday morning. Here is a river flood statement. The flood warning continues for the Illinois River near Havana until further notice. At 9:45 a.m. Saturday, the stage was 18.4 feet. The river is expected to rise to a crest of 18.6 feet Monday morning. At 4 p.m. in Peoria, skies were mostly sunny. The temperature was 78 degrees, the dew point was 55, and the relative humidity was 44%. The wind was variable at 7 miles an hour. The pressure was 29.97 inches and falling. Around central and western Illinois, it was sunny, with a temperature of 79 at Bloomington and 79 at Springfield. It was mostly sunny, with a temperature of 76 at Galesburg, 77 at Lakin, 80 at Macomb, 80 at Quincy, and 77 at Pontiac. At Moline, it was partly sunny, with a temperature of 78. And once again at 4 p.m. in Peoria, under mostly sunny skies, the temperature was 78. Looking elsewhere around the Midwest at 4 p.m., Chicago was partly sunny, and 76. Indianapolis was partly sunny, and 79. St. Louis was partly sunny, and 82. Kansas City was cloudy, and 80. Des Moines was partly sunny, and 79. Milwaukee was partly sunny, and 74. Here is a flood statement. What? Flooding caused by excessive rainfall continues to be possible. Where? Portions of central and west central Illinois, including the following counties, in central Illinois, Marshall, McLean, Peoria, Stark, Tazewell,

Woodford in West Central Illinois, Knox. When, from Sunday morning through late Sunday night. The following impacts are expected. Excessive runoff may result in flooding of rivers, creeks, streams, and other low-lying and flood-prone locations. Additional details, rainfall amounts of 1.50 to 2.50 inches are expected with locally higher amounts possible. http://for safety information, visit www.weather.gov/safety/flood. You should monitor later forecasts and be alert for possible flood warnings. Those living in areas prone to flooding should be prepared to take action should flooding develop. Here is a flood statement. What? Flooding caused by excessive rainfall continues to be possible. Where? Portions of central, east central, southeast, and west central Illinois, including the following counties, in central Illinois, Christian, DeWitt, Logan, Macon, Mason, Menard, Piatt, Sangamon, and Shelby. In east central Illinois, Champaign, Clark, Coles, Cumberland, Douglas, Edgar, Moultrie, and Vermilion. In southeast Illinois, Clay, Crawford, Effingham, Jasper, Lawrence, and Richland. In west central Illinois, Cass, Fulton, Morgan, Schuyler, and Scott. When, from Sunday morning through late Sunday night. The following impacts are expected. Excessive runoff may result in flooding of rivers, creeks, streams, and other low-lying and flood-prone locations. Additional details, rainfall amounts of 1.50 to 2.50 inches are expected with locally higher amounts possible. http://for safety information, visit www.weather.gov/safety/flood. You should monitor later forecasts and be alert for possible flood warnings. Those living in areas prone to flooding should be prepared to take action should flooding develop. The following is a summary of watches, warnings, and advisories in effect. For the WXJ71 listening area, a flood watch remains in effect from 7 a.m. Sunday until 1 a.m. Monday, and now includes the following counties, Knox, Marshall, McLean, Peoria, Stark, Tazewell, and Woodford. A flood watch remains in effect from 7 a.m. Sunday until 1 a.m. Monday for the following counties, Fulton and Mason. And now a discussion of hazardous weather conditions for the following counties in Illinois, Fulton, Knox, Marshall, Mason, McLean, Peoria, Stark, Tazewell, and Woodford. This hazardous weather outlook is for central Illinois, east central Illinois, southeast Illinois, and west central Illinois. For tonight, several rivers are in minor to moderate flood tonight, including portions of the Illinois, Sangamon, Wabash, and Little Wabash rivers. Otherwise, no hazardous weather is expected at this time. For Sunday through Friday, heavy rain, with 1.5 to 3 inches and locally higher amounts, is expected Sunday and may produce flash flooding in urban and low-lying flood-prone areas. Additionally, scattered thunderstorms could become severe Sunday afternoon and evening, with a risk for locally damaging wind gusts and possibly a few tornadoes. Several rivers will continue in minor to moderate flood for many days, including portions of the Illinois, Wabash, Little Wabash, and Sangamon rivers. Spotter information statement, spotter activation is not anticipated tonight. The time is currently 4 in portions of the Illinois, Wabash, Little Wabash, and Sangamon rivers. Spotter information statement, spotter activation is not anticipated tonight. The time is currently 4:33 p.m. Central Daylight Time. 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Now for the official National Weather Service forecast for Peoria and surrounding areas of central Illinois. Rest of today, sunny. Near steady temperature in the upper 70s. Northwest winds 5 to 10 miles an hour with gusts up to 20 miles an hour. Tonight, partly cloudy until midnight, then becoming mostly cloudy. Lows around 60. North winds around 5 miles an hour, becoming east after midnight. Sunday, showers and thunderstorms. Locally heavy rainfall possible. Cooler with highs around 70. East winds 5 to 10 miles an hour with gusts up to 20 miles an hour, increasing to 15 to 20 miles an hour with gusts up to 30 miles an hour in the afternoon. Chance of rain near 100%. Sunday night, cloudy. Showers and thunderstorms likely.

until midnight, then a chance of showers after midnight. Locally heavy rainfall possible until midnight. Lows in the upper 50s. Northeast winds 15 to 20 miles an hour with gusts up to 30 miles an hour. Chance of rain 70%. Monday, mostly cloudy in the morning, then becoming mostly sunny. Highs in the mid-70s. Northeast winds 10 to 15 miles an hour with gusts up to 25 miles an hour. Monday night through Tuesday night, mostly clear. Lows in the mid-50s. Highs in the upper 70s. Wednesday, mostly sunny. Highs in the upper 70s. Wednesday night, mostly clear. Lows in the upper 50s. Thursday, mostly sunny. Highs in the upper 70s. Thursday night, mostly clear. Lows in the upper 50s. Friday, mostly sunny. Highs around 80. Again, the forecast for Peoria and surrounding areas of central Illinois for the rest of today, sunny. Near steady temperature in the upper 70s. Northwest winds 5 to 10 miles an hour with gusts up to 20 miles an hour. Here is a river flood statement. The flood warning continues for the Illinois River at Henry until Monday morning. At 9:45 a.m. Saturday, the stage was 23.1 feet. The river is expected to crest at 23.1 feet this afternoon. It will then fall below flood stage early Monday morning. Here is a river flood statement. The flood warning continues for the Illinois River at Peoria until Friday morning. At 9:45 a.m. Saturday, the stage was 19.5 feet. The river is expected to rise to a crest of 19.6 feet this evening. It will then fall below flood stage early Friday morning. Here is a river flood statement. The flood warning continues for the Illinois River near Havana until further notice. At 9:45 a.m. Saturday, the stage was 18.4 feet. The river is expected to rise to a crest of 18.6 feet Monday morning. At 4 p.m. in Peoria, skies were mostly sunny. The temperature was 78 degrees, the dew point was 55, and the relative humidity was 44%. The wind was variable at 7 miles an hour. The pressure was 29.97 inches and falling. Around central and western Illinois, it was sunny, with a temperature of 79 at Bloomington and 79 at Springfield. It was mostly sunny, with a temperature of 76 at Galesburg, 77 at Lakin, 80 at Macomb, 80 at Quincy, and 77 at Pontiac. At Moline, it was partly sunny, with a temperature of 78. And once again at 4 p.m. in Peoria, under mostly sunny skies, the temperature was 78. Looking elsewhere around the Midwest at 4 p.m., Chicago was partly sunny, and 76. Indianapolis was partly sunny, and 79. St. Louis was partly sunny, and 82. Kansas City was cloudy, and 80. Des Moines was partly sunny, and 79. Milwaukee was partly sunny, and 74. Here is a flood statement. What? Flooding caused by excessive rainfall continues to be possible. Where? Portions of central and west central Illinois, including the following counties, in central Illinois, Marshall, McLean, Peoria, Stark, Tazewell, and Woodford. In west central Illinois, Knox. When, from Sunday morning through late Sunday night. The following impacts are expected. Excessive runoff may result in flooding of rivers, creeks, streams, and other low-lying and flood-prone locations. Additional details, rainfall amounts of 1.50 to 2.50 inches are expected with locally higher amounts possible. http://, for safety information, visit www.weather.gov/safety/flood. You should monitor later forecasts and be alert for possible flood warnings. Those living in areas prone to flooding should be prepared to take action should flooding develop. Here is a flood statement. What? Flooding caused by excessive rainfall continues to be possible. Where? Portions of central, east central, southeast, and west central Illinois, including the following counties, in central Illinois, Christian, DeWitt, Logan, Macon, Mason, Menard, Piatt, Sangamon, and Shelby. In east central Illinois, Champaign, Clark, Coles, Cumberland, Douglas, Edgar, Moultrie, and Vermilion. In southeast Illinois,

Clay, Crawford, Effingham, Jasper, Lawrence, and Richland. In West Central Illinois, Cass, Fulton, Morgan, Schuyler, and Scott. When, from Sunday morning through late Sunday night. The following impacts are expected. Excessive runoff may result in flooding of rivers, creeks, streams, and other low-lying and flood-prone locations. Additional details, rainfall amounts of 1.50 to 2.50 inches are expected with locally higher amounts possible. http://, for safety information, visit www.weather.gov/safety/flood. You should monitor later forecasts and be alert for possible flood warnings. Those living in areas prone to flooding should be prepared to take action should flooding develop. The following is a summary of watches, warnings, and advisories in effect. For the WXJ71 listening area, a flood watch remains in effect from 7 a.m. Sunday until 1 a.m. Monday, and now includes the following counties: Knox, Marshall, McLean, Peoria, Stark, Tazewell, and Woodford. A flood watch remains in effect from 7 a.m. Sunday until 1 a.m. Monday for the following counties: Fulton and Mason. And now a discussion of hazardous weather conditions for the following counties in Illinois: Fulton, Knox, Marshall, Mason, McLean, Peoria, Stark, Tazewell, and Woodford. This hazardous weather outlook is for Central Illinois, East Central Illinois, Southeast Illinois, and West Central Illinois. For tonight, several rivers are in minor to moderate flood tonight, including portions of the Illinois, Sangamon, Wabash, and Little Wabash rivers. Otherwise, no hazardous weather is expected at this time. For Sunday through Friday, heavy rain, with 1.5 to 3 inches and locally higher amounts, is expected Sunday and may produce flash flooding in urban and low-lying flood-prone areas. Additionally, scattered thunderstorms could become severe Sunday afternoon and evening, with a risk for locally damaging wind gusts and possibly a few tornadoes. Several rivers will continue in minor to moderate flood for many days, including portions of the Illinois, Wabash, Little Wabash, and Sangamon rivers. Spotter information statement. Spotter activation is not anticipated tonight. The time is currently 4:41 p.m. Central Daylight Time. 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Now for the official National Weather Service forecast for Peoria and surrounding areas of Central Illinois. Rest of today, sunny. Near steady temperature in the upper 70s. Northwest winds 5 to 10 miles an hour with gusts up to 20 miles an hour. Tonight, partly cloudy until midnight, then becoming mostly cloudy. Lows around 60. North winds around 5 miles an hour, becoming east after midnight. Sunday, showers and thunderstorms. Locally heavy rainfall possible. Cooler with highs around 70. East winds 5 to 10 miles an hour with gusts up to 20 miles an hour, increasing to 15 to 20 miles an hour with gusts up to 30 miles an hour in the afternoon. Chance of rain near 100%. Sunday night, cloudy. Showers and thunderstorms likely until midnight, then a chance of showers after midnight. Locally heavy rainfall possible until midnight. Lows in the upper 50s. Northeast winds 15 to 20 miles an hour with gusts up to 30 miles an hour. Chance of rain 70%. Monday, mostly cloudy in the morning, then becoming mostly sunny. Highs in the mid-70s. Northeast winds 10 to 15 miles an hour with gusts up to 25 miles an hour. Monday night through Tuesday night, mostly clear. Lows in the mid-50s. Highs in the upper 70s. Wednesday, mostly sunny. Highs in the upper 70s. Wednesday night, mostly clear. Lows in the upper 50s. Thursday, mostly sunny. Highs in the upper 70s. Thursday night, mostly clear. Lows in the upper 50s. Friday, mostly sunny. Highs around 80. Again, the forecast for Peoria and surrounding areas of Central Illinois for the rest of today, sunny. Near steady temperature in the upper 70s. Northwest winds 5 to 10 miles an hour with gusts up to 20 miles an hour. At 4 p.m. in Peoria, skies were mostly sunny. The temperature was 78 degrees, the dew point was 55, and the relative humidity was 44%.

was variable at 7 miles an hour. The pressure was 29.97 inches and falling. Around central and western Illinois, it was sunny, with a temperature of 79 at Bloomington and 79 at Springfield. It was mostly sunny, with a temperature of 76 at Galesburg, 77 at Lakin, 80 at Macomb, 80 at Quincy, and 77 at Pontiac. At Moline, it was partly sunny, with a temperature of 78. And once again at 4 p.m. in Peoria, under mostly sunny skies, the temperature was 78. Looking elsewhere around the Midwest at 4 p.m., Chicago was partly sunny, and 76. Indianapolis was partly sunny, and 79. St. Louis was partly sunny, and 82. Kansas City was cloudy, and 80. Des Moines was partly sunny, and 79. Milwaukee was partly sunny, and 74. Here is a river flood statement. The flood warning continues for the Illinois River at Henry until Monday morning. At 9:45 a.m. Saturday, the stage was 23.1 feet. The river is expected to crest at 23.1 feet this afternoon. It will then fall below flood stage early Monday morning. Here is a river flood statement. The flood warning continues for the Illinois River at Peoria until Friday morning. At 9:45 a.m. Saturday, the stage was 19.5 feet. The river is expected to rise to a crest of 19.6 feet this evening. It will then fall below flood stage early Friday morning. Here is a river flood statement. The flood warning continues for the Illinois River near Havana until further notice. At 9:45 a.m. Saturday, the stage was 18.4 feet. The river is expected to rise to a crest of 18.6 feet Monday morning. Here is a flood statement. What? Flooding caused by excessive rainfall continues to be possible. Where? Portions of central and west central Illinois, including the following counties, in central Illinois, Marshall, McLean, Peoria, Stark, Tazewell, and Woodford. In west central Illinois, Knox. When, from Sunday morning through late Sunday night. The following impacts are expected. Excessive runoff may result in flooding of rivers, creeks, streams, and other low-lying and flood-prone locations. Additional details, rainfall amounts of 1.50 to 2.50 inches are expected with locally higher amounts possible. http://for safety information, visit www.weather.gov/safety/flood. You should monitor later forecasts and be alert for possible flood warnings. Those living in areas prone to flooding should be prepared to take action should flooding develop. Here is a flood statement. What? Flooding caused by excessive rainfall continues to be possible. Where? Portions of central, east central, southeast, and west central Illinois, including the following counties, in central Illinois, Christian, DeWitt, Logan, Macon, Mason, Menard, Piatt, Sangamon, and Shelby. In east central Illinois, Champaign, Clark, Coles, Cumberland, Douglas, Edgar, Moultrie, and Vermilion. In southeast Illinois, Clay, Crawford, Effingham, Jasper, Lawrence, and Richland. In west central Illinois, Cass, Fulton, Morgan, Schuyler, and Scott. When, from Sunday morning through late Sunday night. The following impacts are expected. Excessive runoff may result in flooding of rivers, creeks, streams, and other low-lying and flood-prone locations. Additional details, rainfall amounts of 1.50 to 2.50 inches are expected with locally higher amounts possible. http://for safety information, visit www.weather.gov/safety/flood. You should monitor later forecasts and be alert for possible flood warnings. Those living in areas prone to flooding should be prepared to take action should flooding develop. The following is a summary of watches, warnings, and advisories in effect. For the WXJ71 listening area, a flood watch remains in effect from 7 a.m. Sunday until 1 a.m. Monday, and now includes the following counties, Knox, Marshall, McLean, Peoria, Stark, Tazewell, and Woodford. A flood watch remains in effect from 7 a.m. Sunday until 1 a.m. Monday for the following counties, Fulton and Mason. And now a discussion of hazardous weather conditions for the following counties in Illinois, Fulton, Knox, Marshall, Mason, McLean,

Peoria, Stark, Tazewell, and Woodford. This hazardous weather outlook is for Central Illinois, East Central Illinois, Southeast Illinois, and West Central Illinois. For tonight, several rivers are in minor to moderate flood tonight, including portions of the Illinois, Sangamon, Wabash, and Little Wabash rivers. Otherwise, no hazardous weather is expected at this time. For Sunday through Friday, heavy rain, with 1.5 to 3 inches and locally higher amounts, is expected Sunday and may produce flash flooding in urban and low-lying flood-prone areas. Additionally, scattered thunderstorms could become severe Sunday afternoon and evening, with a risk for locally damaging wind gusts and possibly a few tornadoes. Several rivers will continue in minor to moderate flood for many days, including portions of the Illinois, Wabash, Little Wabash, and Sangamon rivers. Spotter information statement. Spotter activation is not anticipated tonight. The time is currently 4:50 p.m. Central Daylight Time. 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Now for the official National Weather Service forecast for Peoria and surrounding areas of Central Illinois. Rest of today, sunny. Near steady temperature in the upper 70s. Northwest winds 5 to 10 miles an hour with gusts up to 20 miles an hour. Tonight, partly cloudy until midnight, then becoming mostly cloudy. Lows around 60. North winds around 5 miles an hour, becoming east after midnight. Sunday, showers and thunderstorms. Locally heavy rainfall possible. Cooler with highs around 70. East winds 5 to 10 miles an hour with gusts up to 20 miles an hour, increasing to 15 to 20 miles an hour with gusts up to 30 miles an hour in the afternoon. Chance of rain near 100%. Sunday night, cloudy. Showers and thunderstorms likely until midnight, then a chance of showers after midnight. Locally heavy rainfall possible until midnight. Lows in the upper 50s. Northeast winds 15 to 20 miles an hour with gusts up to 30 miles an hour. Chance of rain 70%. Monday, mostly cloudy in the morning, then becoming mostly sunny. Highs in the mid-70s. Northeast winds 10 to 15 miles an hour with gusts up to 25 miles an hour. Monday night through Tuesday night, mostly clear. Lows in the mid-50s. Highs in the upper 70s. Wednesday, mostly sunny. Highs in the upper 70s. Wednesday night, mostly clear. Lows in the upper 50s. Thursday, mostly sunny. Highs in the upper 70s. Thursday night, mostly clear. Lows in the upper 50s. Friday, mostly sunny. Highs around 80. Again, the forecast for Peoria and surrounding areas of Central Illinois for the rest of today, sunny. Near steady temperature in the upper 70s. Northwest winds 5 to 10 miles an hour with gusts up to 20 miles an hour. At 4 p.m. in Peoria, skies were mostly sunny. The temperature was 78 degrees, the dew point was 55, and the relative humidity was 44%. The wind was variable at 7 miles an hour. The pressure was 29.97 inches and falling. Around central and western Illinois, it was sunny, with a temperature of 79 at Bloomington and 79 at Springfield. It was mostly sunny, with a temperature of 76 at Galesburg, 77 at Lakin, 80 at Macomb, 80 at Quincy, and 77 at Pontiac. At Moline, it was partly sunny, with a temperature of 78. And once again at 4 p.m. in Peoria, under mostly sunny skies, the temperature was 78. Looking elsewhere around the Midwest at 4 p.m., Chicago was partly sunny, and 76. Indianapolis was partly sunny, and 79. St. Louis was partly sunny, and 82. Kansas City was cloudy, and 80. Des Moines was partly sunny, and 79. Milwaukee was partly sunny, and 74. Here is a flood statement. What? Flooding caused by excessive rainfall continues to be possible. Where? Portions of central and west central Illinois, including the following counties, in central Illinois, Marshall, McLean, Peoria, Stark, Tazewell, and Woodford. In west central Illinois, Knox. When? From Sunday morning through late Sunday night. The following impacts are expected. Excessive runoff may result in flooding of

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You should monitor later forecasts and be alert for possible flood warnings. Those living in areas prone to flooding should be prepared to take action should flooding develop. Here is a flood statement. What? Flooding caused by excessive rainfall continues to be possible. Where? Portions of central, east central, southeast, and west central Illinois, including the following counties, in central Illinois: Christian, DeWitt, Logan, Macon, Mason, Menard, Piatt, Sangamon, and Shelby. In east central Illinois: Champaign, Clark, Coles, Cumberland, Douglas, Edgar, Moultrie, and Vermilion. In southeast Illinois: Clay, Crawford, Effingham, Jasper, Lawrence, and Richland. In west central Illinois: Cass, Fulton, Morgan, Schuyler, and Scott. When? From Sunday morning through late Sunday night. The following impacts are expected. Excessive runoff may result in flooding of rivers, creeks, streams, and other low-lying and flood-prone locations. Additional details, rainfall amounts of 1.50 to 2.50 inches are expected with locally higher amounts possible. http://for safety information, visit www.weather.gov/safety/flood. You should monitor later forecasts and be alert for possible flood warnings. Those living in areas prone to flooding should be prepared to take action should flooding develop. Here is a river flood statement. The flood warning continues for the Illinois River at Henry until Monday morning. At 9:45 a.m. Saturday, the stage was 23.1 feet. The river is expected to crest at 23.1 feet this afternoon. It will then fall below flood stage early Monday morning. Here is a river flood statement. The flood warning continues for the Illinois River at Peoria until Friday morning. At 9:45 a.m. Saturday, the stage was 19.5 feet. The river is expected to rise to a crest of 19.6 feet this evening. It will then fall below flood stage early Friday morning. Here is a river flood statement. The flood warning continues for the Illinois River near Havana until further notice. At 9:45 a.m. Saturday, the stage was 18.4 feet. The river is expected to rise to a crest of 18.6 feet Monday morning. The following is a summary of watches, warnings, and advisories in effect. For the WXJ71 listening area, a flood watch remains in effect from 7 a.m. Sunday until 1 a.m. Monday, and now includes the following counties: Knox, Marshall, McLean, Peoria, Stark, Tazewell, and Woodford. A flood watch remains in effect from 7 a.m. Sunday until 1 a.m. Monday for the following counties: Fulton and Mason. And now a discussion of hazardous weather conditions for the following counties in Illinois: Fulton, Knox, Marshall, Mason, McLean, Peoria, Stark, Tazewell, and Woodford. This hazardous weather outlook is for central Illinois, east central Illinois, southeast Illinois, and west central Illinois. For tonight, several rivers are in minor to moderate flood tonight, including portions of the Illinois, Sangamon, Wabash, and Little Wabash rivers. Otherwise, no hazardous weather is expected at this time. For Sunday through Friday, heavy rain, with 1.5 to 3 inches and locally higher amounts, is expected Sunday and may produce flash flooding in urban and low-lying flood-prone areas. Additionally, scattered thunderstorms could become severe Sunday afternoon and evening, with a risk for locally damaging wind gusts and possibly a few tornadoes. Several rivers will continue in minor to moderate flood for many days, including portions of the Illinois, Wabash, Little Wabash, and Sangamon rivers. Spotter information statement. Spotter activation is not anticipated tonight. The time is currently 4:58 p.m. Central Daylight Time. 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Now for the official National Weather Service forecast for Peoria and surrounding areas of central Illinois. Rest of today, sunny. Near steady temperature in the upper 70s. Northwest winds 5 to 10 miles an hour with gusts up to 20 miles an hour.

Tonight, partly cloudy until midnight, then becoming mostly cloudy. Lows around 60. North winds around 5 miles an hour, becoming east after midnight. Sunday, showers and thunderstorms. Locally heavy rainfall possible. Cooler with highs around 70. East winds 5 to 10 miles an hour with gusts up to 20 miles an hour, increasing to 15 to 20 miles an hour with gusts up to 30 miles an hour in the afternoon. Chance of rain near 100%. Sunday night, cloudy. Showers and thunderstorms likely until midnight, then a chance of showers after midnight. Locally heavy rainfall possible until midnight. Lows in the upper 50s. Northeast winds 15 to 20 miles an hour with gusts up to 30 miles an hour. Chance of rain 70%. Monday, mostly cloudy in the morning, then becoming mostly sunny. Highs in the mid-70s. Northeast winds 10 to 15 miles an hour with gusts up to 25 miles an hour. Monday night through Tuesday night, mostly clear. Lows in the mid-50s. Highs in the upper 70s. Wednesday, mostly sunny. Highs in the upper 70s. Wednesday night, mostly clear. Lows in the upper 50s. Thursday, mostly sunny. Highs in the upper 70s. Thursday night, mostly clear. Lows in the upper 50s. Friday, mostly sunny. Highs around 80. Again, the forecast for Peoria and surrounding areas of central Illinois for the rest of today, sunny. Near steady temperature in the upper 70s. Northwest winds 5 to 10 miles an hour with gusts up to 20 miles an hour. Here is a flood statement. What? Flooding caused by excessive rainfall continues to be possible. Where? Portions of central and west central Illinois, including the following counties, in central Illinois, Marshall, McLean, Peoria, Stark, Tazewell, and Woodford. In west central Illinois, Knox. When? From Sunday morning through late Sunday night. The following impacts are expected. Excessive runoff may result in flooding of rivers, creeks, streams, and other low-lying and flood-prone locations. Additional details, rainfall amounts of 1.50 to 2.50 inches are expected with locally higher amounts possible. http://for safety information, visit www.weather.gov/safety/flood. You should monitor later forecasts and be alert for possible flood warnings. Those living in areas prone to flooding should be prepared to take action should flooding develop. Here is a flood statement. What? Flooding caused by excessive rainfall continues to be possible. Where? Portions of central, east central, southeast, and west central Illinois, including the following counties, in central Illinois, Christian, DeWitt, Logan, Macon, Mason, Menard, Piatt, Sangamon, and Shelby. In east central Illinois, Champaign, Clark, Coles, Cumberland, Douglas, Edgar, Moultrie, and Vermilion. In southeast Illinois, Clay, Crawford, Effingham, Jasper, Lawrence, and Richland. In west central Illinois, Cass, Fulton, Morgan, Schuyler, and Scott. When? From Sunday morning through late Sunday night. The following impacts are expected. Excessive runoff may result in flooding of rivers, creeks, streams, and other low-lying and flood-prone locations. Additional details, rainfall amounts of 1.50 to 2.50 inches are expected with locally higher amounts possible. http://for safety information, visit www.weather.gov/safety/flood. You should monitor later forecasts and be alert for possible flood warnings. Those living in areas prone to flooding should be prepared to take action should flooding develop. The following is a summary of watches, warnings, and advisories in effect. For the WXJ71 listening area, a flood watch remains in effect from 7 a.m. Sunday until 1 a.m. Monday, and now includes the following counties, Knox, Marshall, McLean, Peoria, Stark, Tazewell, and Woodford. A flood watch remains in effect from 7 a.m. Sunday until 1 a.m. Monday for the following counties, Fulton and Mason. And now a discussion of hazardous weather conditions for the following counties in Illinois, Fulton, Knox, Marshall, Mason, McLean, Peoria, Stark, Tazewell, and Woodford. This hazardous weather outlook is for central Illinois, east central Illinois,

southeast Illinois and west central Illinois. For tonight, several rivers are in minor to moderate flood tonight, including portions of the Illinois, Sangamon, Wabash, and Little Wabash rivers. Otherwise, no hazardous weather is expected at this time. For Sunday through Friday, heavy rain, with 1.5 to 3 inches and locally higher amounts, is expected Sunday and may produce flash flooding in urban and low-lying flood-prone areas. Additionally, scattered thunderstorms could become severe Sunday afternoon and evening, with a risk for locally damaging wind gusts and possibly a few tornadoes. Several rivers will continue in minor to moderate flood for many days, including portions of the Illinois, Wabash, Little Wabash, and Sangamon rivers. Spotter information statement. Spotter activation is not anticipated tonight. Here is a river flood statement. The flood warning continues for the Illinois River at Henry until Monday morning. At 9:45 a.m. Saturday, the stage was 23.1 feet. The river is expected to crest at 23.1 feet this afternoon. It will then fall below flood stage early Monday morning. Here is a river flood statement. The flood warning continues for the Illinois River at Peoria until Friday morning. At 9:45 a.m. Saturday, the stage was 19.5 feet. The river is expected to rise to a crest of 19.6 feet this evening. It will then fall below flood stage early Friday morning. Here is a river flood statement. The flood warning continues for the Illinois River near Havana until further notice. At 9:45 a.m. Saturday, the stage was 18.4 feet. The river is expected to rise to a crest of 18.6 feet Monday morning. The time is currently 5:06 p.m. Central Daylight Time. 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Now for the official National Weather Service forecast for Peoria and surrounding areas of central Illinois. Rest of today, sunny. Near steady temperature in the upper 70s. Northwest winds 5 to 10 miles an hour with gusts up to 20 miles an hour. Tonight, partly cloudy until midnight, then becoming mostly cloudy. Lows around 60. North winds around 5 miles an hour, becoming east after midnight. Sunday, showers and thunderstorms. Locally heavy rainfall possible. Cooler with highs around 70. East winds 5 to 10 miles an hour with gusts up to 20 miles an hour. Increasing to 15 to 20 miles an hour with gusts up to 30 miles an hour in the afternoon. Chance of rain near 100%. Sunday night, cloudy. Showers and thunderstorms likely until midnight, then a chance of showers after midnight. Locally heavy rainfall possible until midnight. Lows in the upper 50s. Northeast winds 15 to 20 miles an hour with gusts up to 30 miles an hour. Chance of rain 70%. Monday, mostly cloudy in the morning, then becoming mostly sunny. Highs in the mid-70s. Northeast winds 10 to 15 miles an hour with gusts up to 25 miles an hour. Monday night through Tuesday night, mostly clear. Lows in the mid-50s. Highs in the upper 70s. Wednesday, mostly sunny. Highs in the upper 70s. Wednesday night, mostly clear. Lows in the upper 50s. Thursday, mostly sunny. Highs in the upper 70s. Thursday night, mostly clear. Lows in the upper 50s. Friday, mostly sunny. Highs around 80. Again, the forecast for Peoria and surrounding areas of central Illinois for the rest of today, sunny. Near steady temperature in the upper 70s. Northwest winds 5 to 10 miles an hour with gusts up to 20 miles an hour. The following is a summary of watches, warnings, and advisories in effect. For the WXJ71 listening area, a flood watch remains in effect from 7 a.m. Sunday until 1 a.m. Monday, and now includes the following counties: Knox, Marshall, McLean, Peoria, Stark, Tazewell, and Woodford. A flood watch remains in effect from 7 a.m. Sunday until 1 a.m. Monday for the following counties: Fulton and Mason. And now a discussion of hazardous weather conditions for the following counties in Illinois: Fulton, Knox, Marshall, Mason, McLean, Peoria, Stark, Tazewell, and Woodford. This hazardous weather outlook is for central Illinois, east central Illinois,

southeast Illinois and west central Illinois. For tonight, several rivers are in minor to moderate flood tonight, including portions of the Illinois, Sangamon, Wabash, and Little Wabash rivers. Otherwise, no hazardous weather is expected at this time. For Sunday through Friday, heavy rain, with 1.5 to 3 inches and locally higher amounts, is expected Sunday and may produce flash flooding in urban and low-lying flood-prone areas. Additionally, scattered thunderstorms could become severe Sunday afternoon and evening, with a risk for locally damaging wind gusts and possibly a few tornadoes. Several rivers will continue in minor to moderate flood for many days, including portions of the Illinois, Wabash, Little Wabash, and Sangamon rivers. Spotter information statement. Spotter activation is not anticipated tonight. The time is currently 5:10 p.m. Central Daylight Time. 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Now for the official National Weather Service forecast for Peoria and surrounding areas of central Illinois. Rest of today, sunny. Near steady temperature in the upper 70s. Northwest winds 5 to 10 miles an hour with gusts up to 20 miles an hour. Tonight, partly cloudy until midnight, then becoming mostly cloudy. Lows around 60. North winds around 5 miles an hour, becoming east after midnight. Sunday, showers and thunderstorms. Locally heavy rainfall possible. Cooler with highs around 70. East winds 5 to 10 miles an hour with gusts up to 20 miles an hour, increasing to 15 to 20 miles an hour with gusts up to 30 miles an hour in the afternoon. Chance of rain near 100%. Sunday night, cloudy. Showers and thunderstorms likely until midnight, then a chance of showers after midnight. Locally heavy rainfall possible until midnight. Lows in the upper 50s. Northeast winds 15 to 20 miles an hour with gusts up to 30 miles an hour. Chance of rain 70%. Monday, mostly cloudy in the morning, then becoming mostly sunny. Highs in the mid-70s. Northeast winds 10 to 15 miles an hour with gusts up to 25 miles an hour. Monday night through Tuesday night, mostly clear. Lows in the mid-50s. Highs in the upper 70s. Wednesday, mostly sunny. Highs in the upper 70s. Wednesday night, mostly clear. Lows in the upper 50s. Thursday, mostly sunny. Highs in the upper 70s. Thursday night, mostly clear. Lows in the upper 50s. Friday, mostly sunny. Highs around 80. Again, the forecast for Peoria and surrounding areas of central Illinois for the rest of today, sunny. Near steady temperature in the upper 70s. Northwest winds 5 to 10 miles an hour with gusts up to 20 miles an hour. At 5 p.m. in Peoria, skies were mostly sunny. The temperature was 78 degrees, the dew point was 53, and the relative humidity was 41%. The wind was northwest at 9 miles an hour. The pressure was 29.97 inches and steady. Around central and western Illinois, it was sunny, with a temperature of 78 at Moline and 77 at Pontiac. It was mostly sunny, with a temperature of 77 at Galesburg, 76 at Lakin, and 80 at Springfield. It was partly sunny, with a temperature of 79 at Bloomington, 79 at Macomb, and 80 at Quincy. And once again at 5 p.m. in Peoria, under mostly sunny skies, the temperature was 78. 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Looking elsewhere around the Midwest at 5 p.m., Chicago was partly sunny, and 75. Indianapolis was mostly sunny, and 79. St. Louis was partly sunny, and 84. Kansas City was cloudy, and 81. Des Moines was partly sunny, and 78. Milwaukee was partly sunny,
and 75. The Peoria, Illinois climate summary for this evening, as of 4 p.m., June 20, 2026. Today's high temperature was 79 degrees. The normal high is 85. The record high is 100 degrees, which was set in 1934. Today's low temperature was 62 degrees. The normal low is 64. The record low is 46 degrees, which was set in 1980. A trace of precipitation fell today, which brings the monthly total to 6.67 inches. The total precipitation for the year now stands at 20.67 inches. Sunset tonight is at 8:33 p.m. Sunrise tomorrow is at 5:28 a.m. Here is a river flood statement. The flood warning continues for the Illinois River at Henry until Monday morning. At 9:45 a.m. Saturday, the stage was 23.1 feet. The river is expected to crest at 23.1 feet this afternoon. It will then fall below flood stage early Monday morning. Here is a river flood statement. The flood warning continues for the Illinois River at Peoria until Friday morning. At 9:45 a.m. Saturday, the stage was 19.5 feet. The river is expected to rise to a crest of 19.6 feet this evening. It will then fall below flood stage early Friday morning. Here is a river flood statement. The flood warning continues for the Illinois River near Havana until further notice. At 9:45 a.m. Saturday, the stage was 18.4 feet. The river is expected to rise to a crest of 18.6 feet Monday morning. Here is a flood statement. What flooding caused by excessive rainfall continues to be possible? Where portions of central and west central Illinois, including the following counties in central Illinois, Marshall, McLean, Peoria, Stark, Tazewell, and Woodford. In west central Illinois, Knox. When, from Sunday morning through late Sunday night. The following impacts are expected. Excessive runoff may result in flooding of rivers, creeks, streams, and other low-lying and flood-prone locations. Additional details, rainfall amounts of 1.50 to 2.50 inches are expected with locally higher amounts possible. http://, for safety information, visit www.weather.gov/safety/flood. You should monitor later forecasts and be alert for possible flood warnings. Those living in areas prone to flooding should be prepared to take action should flooding develop. Here is a flood statement. What flooding caused by excessive rainfall continues to be possible? Where portions of central, east central, southeast, and west central Illinois, including the following counties in central Illinois, Christian, DeWitt, Logan, Macon, Mason, Menard, Piatt, Sangamon, and Shelby. In east central Illinois, Champaign, Clark, Coles, Cumberland, Douglas, Edgar, Moultrie, and Vermilion. In southeast Illinois, Clay, Crawford, Effingham, Jasper, Lawrence, and Richland. In west central Illinois, Cass, Fulton, Morgan, Schuyler, and Scott. When, from Sunday morning through late Sunday night. The following impacts are expected. Excessive runoff may result in flooding of rivers, creeks, streams, and other low-lying and flood-prone locations. Additional details, rainfall amounts of 1.50 to 2.50 inches are expected with locally higher amounts possible. http://, for safety information, visit www.weather.gov/safety/flood. You should monitor later forecasts and be alert for possible flood warnings. Those living in areas prone to flooding should be prepared to take action should flooding develop. The following is a summary of watches, warnings, and advisories in effect. For the WXJ71 listening area, a flood watch remains in effect from 7 a.m. Sunday until 1 a.m. Monday, and now includes the following counties, Knox, Marshall, McLean, Peoria, Stark, Tazewell, and Woodford. A flood watch remains in effect from 7 a.m. Sunday until 1 a.m. Monday for the following counties, Fulton and Mason. And now a discussion of hazardous weather conditions for the following counties in Illinois, Fulton, Knox, Marshall, Mason, McLean, Peoria, Stark, Tazewell, and Woodford. This hazardous weather outlook is for central Illinois, east central Illinois, southeast Illinois, and west central Illinois. For tonight, several rivers are in minor

moderate flood tonight, including portions of the Illinois, Sangamon, Wabash, and Little Wabash rivers. Otherwise, no hazardous weather is expected at this time. For Sunday through Friday, heavy rain, with 1.5 to 3 inches and locally higher amounts, is expected Sunday and may produce flash flooding in urban and low-lying flood-prone areas. Additionally, scattered thunderstorms could become severe Sunday afternoon and evening, with a risk for locally damaging wind gusts and possibly a few tornadoes. Several rivers will continue in minor to moderate flood for many days, including portions of the Illinois, Wabash, Little Wabash, and Sangamon rivers. Spotter information statement, spotter activation is not anticipated tonight. The Peoria, Illinois climate summary for this evening, as of 4 p.m., June 20, 2026. Today's high temperature was 79 degrees. The normal high is 85. The record high is 100 degrees, which was set in 1934. Today's low temperature was 62 degrees. The normal low is 64. The record low is 46 degrees, which was set in 1980. A trace of precipitation fell today, which brings the monthly total to 6.67 inches. The total precipitation for the year now stands at 20.67 inches. Sunset tonight is at 8:33 p.m. Sunrise tomorrow is at 5:28 a.m. The time is currently 5:20 p.m. Central Daylight Time. 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Now for the official National Weather Service forecast for Peoria and surrounding areas of Central Illinois. Rest of today, sunny. Near steady temperature in the upper 70s. Northwest winds 5 to 10 miles an hour with gusts up to 20 miles an hour. Tonight, partly cloudy until midnight, then becoming mostly cloudy. Lows around 60. North winds around 5 miles an hour, becoming east after midnight. Sunday, showers and thunderstorms. Locally heavy rainfall possible. Cooler with highs around 70. East winds 5 to 10 miles an hour with gusts up to 20 miles an hour, increasing to 15 to 20 miles an hour with gusts up to 30 miles an hour in the afternoon. Chance of rain near 100%. Sunday night, cloudy. Showers and thunderstorms likely until midnight, then a chance of showers after midnight. Locally heavy rainfall possible until midnight. Lows in the upper 50s. Northeast winds 15 to 20 miles an hour with gusts up to 30 miles an hour. Chance of rain 70%. Monday, mostly cloudy in the morning, then becoming mostly sunny. Highs in the mid-70s. Northeast winds 10 to 15 miles an hour with gusts up to 25 miles an hour. Monday night through Tuesday night, mostly clear. Lows in the mid-50s. Highs in the upper 70s. Wednesday, mostly sunny. Highs in the upper 70s. Wednesday night, mostly clear. Lows in the upper 50s. Thursday, mostly sunny. Highs in the upper 70s. Thursday night, mostly clear. Lows in the upper 50s. Friday, mostly sunny. Highs around 80. Again, the forecast for Peoria and surrounding areas of Central Illinois for the rest of today, sunny. Near steady temperature in the upper 70s. Northwest winds 5 to 10 miles an hour with gusts up to 20 miles an hour. Here is a flood statement. What? Flooding caused by excessive rainfall continues to be possible. Where? Portions of central and west central Illinois, including the following counties, in central Illinois, Marshall, McLean, Peoria, Stark, Tazewell, and Woodford. In west central Illinois, Knox. When? From Sunday morning through late Sunday night. The following impacts are expected. Excessive runoff may result in flooding of rivers, creeks, streams, and other low-lying and flood-prone locations. Additional details, rainfall amounts of 1.50 to 2.50 inches are expected with locally higher amounts possible. http://for safety information, visit www.weather.gov/safety/flood. 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Those living in areas prone to flooding should be prepared to take action should flooding develop. Here is a flood statement. What? Flooding caused by excessive rainfall continues to be possible.

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You should monitor later forecasts and be alert for possible flood warnings. Those living in areas prone to flooding should be prepared to take action should flooding develop. Here is a river flood statement. The flood warning continues for the Illinois River at Henry until Monday morning. At 9:45 a.m. Saturday, the stage was 23.1 feet. The river is expected to crest at 23.1 feet this afternoon. It will then fall below flood stage early Monday morning. Here is a river flood statement. The flood warning continues for the Illinois River at Peoria until Friday morning. At 9:45 a.m. Saturday, the stage was 19.5 feet. The river is expected to rise to a crest of 19.6 feet this evening. It will then fall below flood stage early Friday morning. Here is a river flood statement. The flood warning continues for the Illinois River near Havana until further notice. At 9:45 a.m. Saturday, the stage was 18.4 feet. The river is expected to rise to a crest of 18.6 feet Monday morning. The following is a summary of watches, warnings, and advisories in effect. For the WXJ71 listening area, a flood watch remains in effect from 7 a.m. Sunday until 1 a.m. Monday, and now includes the following counties: Knox, Marshall, McLean, Peoria, Stark, Tazewell, and Woodford. A flood watch remains in effect from 7 a.m. Sunday until 1 a.m. Monday for the following counties: Fulton and Mason. And now a discussion of hazardous weather conditions for the following counties in Illinois: Fulton, Knox, Marshall, Mason, McLean, Peoria, Stark, Tazewell, and Woodford. This hazardous weather outlook is for Central Illinois, East Central Illinois, Southeast Illinois, and West Central Illinois. For tonight, several rivers are in minor to moderate flood tonight, including portions of the Illinois, Sangamon, Wabash, and Little Wabash rivers. Otherwise, no hazardous weather is expected at this time. For Sunday through Friday, heavy rain, with 1.5 to 3 inches and locally higher amounts, is expected Sunday and may produce flash flooding in urban and low-lying flood-prone areas. Additionally, scattered thunderstorms could become severe Sunday afternoon and evening, with a risk for locally damaging wind gusts and possibly a few tornadoes. Several rivers will continue in minor to moderate flood for many days, including portions of the Illinois, Wabash, Little Wabash, and Sangamon rivers. Spotter information statement: spotter activation is not anticipated tonight. The time is currently 5:28 p.m. Central Daylight Time. 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Now for the official National Weather Service forecast for Peoria and surrounding areas of Central Illinois. Rest of today, sunny. Near steady temperature in the upper 70s. Northwest winds 5 to 10 miles an hour with gusts up to 20 miles an hour. Tonight, partly cloudy until midnight, then becoming mostly cloudy. Lows around 60. North winds around 5 miles an hour, becoming east after midnight. Sunday, showers and thunderstorms. Locally heavy rainfall possible. Cooler with highs around 70. East winds 5 to 10 miles an hour with gusts up to 20 miles an hour, increasing to 15 to 20 miles an hour with gusts up to 30 miles an hour in the afternoon. Chance of rain near 100%. Sunday night, cloudy. Showers and thunderstorms likely until midnight, then a chance of showers after midnight. Locally heavy rainfall possible until midnight. Lows in the upper 50s. Northeast winds 15 to 20 miles an hour with gusts up to 30 miles an hour. Chance of rain 70%. Monday, mostly cloudy in the morning, then becoming mostly sunny. Highs in the mid-70s. Northeast winds 10 to 15 miles an hour with gusts up to 25 miles an hour. Monday night through Tuesday night, mostly clear. Lows in the mid-50s. Highs in the upper 70s. Wednesday, mostly sunny. Highs in the upper 70s. Wednesday night, mostly clear. Lows in the upper 50s. Thursday, mostly sunny. Highs in the upper 70s. Thursday night, mostly clear. Lows in the upper 50s. Friday, mostly sunny. Highs around 80.

Again, the forecast for Peoria and surrounding areas of central Illinois for the rest of today, sunny. Near steady temperature in the upper 70s. Northwest winds 5 to 10 miles an hour with gusts up to 20 miles an hour. The Peoria, Illinois climate summary for this evening, as of 4 p.m., June 20, 2026. Today's high temperature was 79 degrees. The normal high is 85. The record high is 100 degrees, which was set in 1934. Today's low temperature was 62 degrees. The normal low is 64. The record low is 46 degrees, which was set in 1980. A trace of precipitation fell today, which brings the monthly total to 6.67 inches. The total precipitation for the year now stands at 20.67 inches. Sunset tonight is at 8:33 p.m. Sunrise tomorrow is at 5:28 a.m. At 5 p.m. in Peoria, skies were mostly sunny. The temperature was 78 degrees, the dew point was 53, and the relative humidity was 41%. The wind was northwest at 9 miles an hour. The pressure was 29.97 inches and steady. Around central and western Illinois, it was sunny, with a temperature of 78 at Moline and 77 at Pontiac. It was mostly sunny, with a temperature of 77 at Galesburg, 76 at Lakin, and 80 at Springfield. It was partly sunny, with a temperature of 79 at Bloomington, 79 at Macomb, and 80 at Quincy. And once again at 5 p.m. in Peoria, under mostly sunny skies, the temperature was 78. Looking elsewhere around the Midwest at 5 p.m., Chicago was partly sunny, and 75. Indianapolis was mostly sunny, and 79. St. Louis was partly sunny, and 84. Kansas City was cloudy, and 81. Des Moines was partly sunny, and 78. Milwaukee was partly sunny, and 75. Here is a flood statement. What? Flooding caused by excessive rainfall continues to be possible. Where? Portions of central and west central Illinois, including the following counties, in central Illinois, Marshall, McLean, Peoria, Stark, Tazewell, and Woodford. In west central Illinois, Knox. When? From Sunday morning through late Sunday night. The following impacts are expected. Excessive runoff may result in flooding of rivers, creeks, streams, and other low-lying and flood-prone locations. Additional details, rainfall amounts of 1.50 to 2.50 inches, streams, and other low-lying and flood-prone locations. Additional details, rainfall amounts of 1.50 to 2.50 inches are expected with locally higher amounts possible. http://, for safety information, visit www.weather.gov/safety/flood. You should monitor later forecasts and be alert for possible flood warnings. Those living in areas prone to flooding should be prepared to take action should flooding develop. Here is a flood statement. What? Flooding caused by excessive rainfall continues to be possible. Where? Portions of central, east central, southeast, and west central Illinois, including the following counties, in central Illinois, Christian, DeWitt, Logan, Macon, Mason, Menard, Piatt, Sangamon, and Shelby. In east central Illinois, Champaign, Clark, Coles, Cumberland, Douglas, Edgar, Moultrie, and Vermilion. In southeast Illinois, Clay, Crawford, Effingham, Jasper, Lawrence, and Richland. In west central Illinois, Cass, Fulton, Morgan, Schuyler, and Scott. When? From Sunday morning through late Sunday night. The following impacts are expected. Excessive runoff may result in flooding of rivers, creeks, streams, and other low-lying and flood-prone locations. Additional details, rainfall amounts of 1.50 to 2.50 inches are expected with locally higher amounts possible. http://, for safety information, visit www.weather.gov/safety/flood. You should monitor later forecasts and be alert for possible flood warnings. Those living in areas prone to flooding should be prepared to take action should flooding develop. The following is a summary of watches, warnings, and advisories in effect. For the WXJ71 listening area, a flood watch remains in effect from 7 a.m. Sunday until 1 a.m. Monday, and now includes the following counties, Knox, Marshall, McLean, Peoria,

Stark, Tazewell, and Woodford. A flood watch remains in effect from 7 a.m. Sunday until 1 a.m. Monday for the following counties, Fulton and Mason. Here is a river flood statement. The flood warning continues for the Illinois River at Henry until Monday morning. At 9:45 a.m. Saturday, the stage was 23.1 feet. The river is expected to crest at 23.1 feet this afternoon. It will then fall below flood stage early Monday morning. Here is a river flood statement. The flood warning continues for the Illinois River at Peoria until Friday morning. At 9:45 a.m. Saturday, the stage was 19.5 feet. The river is expected to rise to a crest of 19.6 feet this evening. It will then fall below flood stage early Friday morning. Here is a river flood statement. The flood warning continues for the Illinois River near Havana until further notice. At 9:45 a.m. Saturday, the stage was 18.4 feet. The river is expected to rise to a crest of 18.6 feet Monday morning. And now a discussion of hazardous weather conditions for the following counties in Illinois: Fulton, Knox, Marshall, Mason, McLean, Peoria, Stark, Tazewell, and Woodford. This hazardous weather outlook is for Central Illinois, East Central Illinois, Southeast Illinois, and West Central Illinois. For tonight, several rivers are in minor to moderate flood tonight, including portions of the Illinois, Sangamon, Wabash, and Little Wabash rivers. Otherwise, no hazardous weather is expected at this time. For Sunday through Friday, heavy rain, with 1.5 to 3 inches and locally higher amounts, is expected Sunday and may produce flash flooding in urban and low-lying flood-prone areas. Additionally, scattered thunderstorms could become severe Sunday afternoon and evening, with a risk for locally damaging wind gusts and possibly a few tornadoes. Several rivers will continue in minor to moderate flood for many days, including portions of the Illinois, Wabash, Little Wabash, and Sangamon rivers. Spotter information statement: spotter activation is not anticipated tonight. The time is currently 5:37 p.m. Central Daylight Time. 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Now for the official National Weather Service forecast for Peoria and surrounding areas of Central Illinois. Rest of today, sunny. Near steady temperature in the upper 70s. Northwest winds 5 to 10 miles an hour with gusts up to 20 miles an hour. Tonight, partly cloudy until midnight, then becoming mostly cloudy. Lows around 60. North winds around 5 miles an hour, becoming east after midnight. Sunday, showers and thunderstorms. Locally heavy rainfall possible. Cooler with highs around 70. East winds 5 to 10 miles an hour with gusts up to 20 miles an hour, increasing to 15 to 20 miles an hour with gusts up to 30 miles an hour in the afternoon. Chance of rain near 100%. Sunday night, cloudy. Showers and thunderstorms likely until midnight, then a chance of showers after midnight. Locally heavy rainfall possible until midnight. Lows in the upper 50s. Northeast winds 15 to 20 miles an hour with gusts up to 30 miles an hour. Chance of rain 70%. Monday, mostly cloudy in the morning, then becoming mostly sunny. Highs in the mid-70s. Northeast winds 10 to 15 miles an hour with gusts up to 25 miles an hour. Monday night through Tuesday night, mostly clear. Lows in the mid-50s. Highs in the upper 70s. Wednesday, mostly sunny. Highs in the upper 70s. Wednesday night, mostly clear. Lows in the upper 50s. Thursday, mostly sunny. Highs in the upper 70s. Thursday night, mostly clear. Lows in the upper 50s. Friday, mostly sunny. Highs around 80. Again, the forecast for Peoria and surrounding areas of Central Illinois for the rest of today: sunny. Near steady temperature in the upper 70s. Northwest winds 5 to 10 miles an hour with gusts up to 20 miles an hour. At 5 p.m. in Peoria, skies were mostly sunny. The temperature was 78 degrees, the dew point was 53, and the relative humidity was 41%. The wind was northwest at 9 miles an hour. The pressure was 29.97 inches and steady.

around central and western Illinois. It was sunny, with a temperature of 78 at Moline and 77 at Pontiac. It was mostly sunny, with a temperature of 77 at Galesburg, 76 at Lakin, and 80 at Springfield. It was partly sunny, with a temperature of 79 at Bloomington, 79 at Macomb, and 80 at Quincy. And once again at 5 p.m. in Peoria, under mostly sunny skies, the temperature was 78. Looking elsewhere around the Midwest at 5 p.m., Chicago was partly sunny, and 75. Indianapolis was mostly sunny, and 79. St. Louis was partly sunny, and 84. Kansas City was cloudy, and 81. Des Moines was partly sunny, and 78. Milwaukee was partly sunny, and 75. Here is a flood statement. What? Flooding caused by excessive rainfall continues to be possible. Where? Portions of central and west central Illinois, including the following counties, in central Illinois, Marshall, McLean, Peoria, Stark, Tazewell, and Woodford. In west central Illinois, Knox. When? From Sunday morning through late Sunday night. The following impacts are expected. Excessive runoff may result in flooding of rivers, creeks, streams, and other low-lying and flood-prone locations. Additional details, rainfall amounts of 1.50 to 2.50 inches are expected with locally higher amounts possible. http://, for safety information, visit www.weather.gov/safety/flood. You should monitor later forecasts and be alert for possible flood warnings. Those living in areas prone to flooding should be prepared to take action should flooding develop. Here is a flood statement. What? Flooding caused by excessive rainfall continues to be possible. Where? Portions of central, east central, southeast, and west central Illinois, including the following counties, in central Illinois, Christian, DeWitt, Logan, Macon, Mason, Menard, Piatt, Sangamon, and Shelby. In east central Illinois, Champaign, Clark, Coles, Cumberland, Douglas, Edgar, Moultrie, and Vermilion. In southeast Illinois, Clay, Crawford, Effingham, Jasper, Lawrence, and Richland. In west central Illinois, Cass, Fulton, Morgan, Schuyler, and Scott. When? From Sunday morning through late Sunday night. The following impacts are expected. Excessive runoff may result in flooding of rivers, creeks, streams, and other low-lying and flood-prone locations. Additional details, rainfall amounts of 1.50 to 2.50 inches are expected with locally higher amounts possible. http://, for safety information, visit www.weather.gov/safety/flood. You should monitor later forecasts and be alert for possible flood warnings. Those living in areas prone to flooding should be prepared to take action should flooding develop. The following is a summary of watches, warnings, and advisories in effect. For the WXJ71 listening area, a flood watch remains in effect from 7 a.m. Sunday until 1 a.m. Monday, and now includes the following counties, Knox, Marshall, McLean, Peoria, Stark, Tazewell, and Woodford. A flood watch remains in effect from 7 a.m. Sunday until 1 a.m. Monday for the following counties, Fulton and Mason. And now a discussion of hazardous weather conditions for the following counties in Illinois, Fulton, Knox, Marshall, Mason, McLean, Peoria, Stark, Tazewell, and Woodford. This hazardous weather outlook is for central Illinois, east central Illinois, southeast Illinois, and west central Illinois. For tonight, several rivers are in minor to moderate flood tonight, including portions of the Illinois, Sangamon, Wabash, and Little Wabash rivers. Otherwise, no hazardous weather is expected at this time. For Sunday through Friday, heavy rain, with 1.5 to 3 inches and locally higher amounts, is expected Sunday and may produce flash flooding in urban and low-lying flood-prone areas. Additionally, scattered thunderstorms could become severe Sunday afternoon and evening, with a risk for locally damaging wind gusts and possibly a few tornadoes. Several rivers will continue in minor to moderate flood for many days, including portions of the Illinois, Wabash, Little Wabash, and Sangamon rivers. Spotter information statement, spotter activation is not anticipated tonight. The Peoria, Illinois climate summary for this evening, as of 4 p.m., June 20th, 2026. Today's high temperature was 70.

degrees. The normal high is 85. The record high is 100 degrees, which was set in 1934. Today's low temperature was 62 degrees. The normal low is 64. The record low is 46 degrees, which was set in 1980. A trace of precipitation fell today, which brings the monthly total to 6.67 inches. The total precipitation for the year now stands at 20.67 inches. Sunset tonight is at 8:33 p.m. Sunrise tomorrow is at 5:28 a.m. Here is a river flood statement. The flood warning continues for the Illinois River at Henry until Monday morning. At 9:45 a.m. Saturday, the stage was 23.1 feet. The river is expected to crest at 23.1 feet this afternoon. It will then fall below flood stage early Monday morning. Here is a river flood statement. The flood warning continues for the Illinois River at Peoria until Friday morning. At 9:45 a.m. Saturday, the stage was 19.5 feet. The river is expected to rise to a crest of 19.6 feet this evening. It will then fall below flood stage early Friday morning. Here is a river flood statement. The flood warning continues for the Illinois River near Havana until further notice. At 9:45 a.m. Saturday, the stage was 18.4 feet. The river is expected to rise to a crest of 18.6 feet Monday morning. The time is currently 5:46 p.m. Central Daylight Time. 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Now for the official National Weather Service forecast for Peoria and surrounding areas of central Illinois. Rest of today, sunny. Near steady temperature in the upper 70s. Northwest winds 5 to 10 miles an hour with gusts up to 20 miles an hour. Tonight, partly cloudy until midnight, then becoming mostly cloudy. Lows around 60. North winds around 5 miles an hour, becoming east after midnight. Sunday, showers and thunderstorms. Locally heavy rainfall possible. Cooler with highs around 70. East winds 5 to 10 miles an hour with gusts up to 20 miles an hour, increasing to 15 to 20 miles an hour with gusts up to 30 miles an hour in the afternoon. Chance of rain near 100%. Sunday night, cloudy. Showers and thunderstorms likely until midnight, then a chance of showers after midnight. Locally heavy rainfall possible until midnight. Lows in the upper 50s. Northeast winds 15 to 20 miles an hour with gusts up to 30 miles an hour. Chance of rain 70%. Monday, mostly cloudy in the morning, then becoming mostly sunny. Highs in the mid-70s. Northeast winds 10 to 15 miles an hour with gusts up to 25 miles an hour. Monday night through Tuesday night, mostly clear. Lows in the mid-50s. Highs in the upper 70s. Wednesday, mostly sunny. Highs in the upper 70s. Wednesday night, mostly clear. Lows in the upper 50s. Thursday, mostly sunny. Highs in the upper 70s. Thursday night, mostly clear. Lows in the upper 50s. Friday, mostly sunny. Highs around 80. Again, the forecast for Peoria and surrounding areas of central Illinois for the rest of today, sunny. Near steady temperature in the upper 70s. Northwest winds 5 to 10 miles an hour with gusts up to 20 miles an hour. At 5 p.m. in Peoria, skies were mostly sunny. The temperature was 78 degrees, the dew point was 53, and the relative humidity was 41%. The wind was northwest at 9 miles an hour. The pressure was 29.97 inches and steady. Around central and western Illinois, it was sunny, with a temperature of 78 at Moline and 77 at Pontiac. It was mostly sunny, with a temperature of 77 at Galesburg, 76 at Lakin, and 80 at Springfield. It was partly sunny, with a temperature of 79 at Bloomington, 79 at Macomb, and 80 at Quincy. And once again at 5 p.m. in Peoria, under mostly sunny skies, the temperature was 78. Looking elsewhere around the Midwest at 5 p.m., Chicago was partly sunny, and 75. Indianapolis was mostly sunny, and 79. St. Louis was partly sunny,

and 84. Kansas City was cloudy and 81. Des Moines was partly sunny and 78. Milwaukee was partly sunny and 75. Here is a flood statement. What? Flooding caused by excessive rainfall continues to be possible. Where? Portions of central and west central Illinois, including the following counties in central Illinois: Marshall, McLean, Peoria, Stark, Tazewell, and Woodford. In west central Illinois, Knox. When? From Sunday morning through late Sunday night. The following impacts are expected. Excessive runoff may result in flooding of rivers, creeks, streams, and other low-lying and flood-prone locations. Additional details. Rainfall amounts of 1.50 to 2.50 inches are expected, with locally higher amounts possible. http://for safety information, visit www.weather.gov/safety/flood. You should monitor later forecasts and be alert for possible flood warnings. Those living in areas prone to flooding should be prepared to take action should flooding develop. Here is a flood statement. What? Flooding caused by excessive rainfall continues to be possible. Where? Portions of central, east central, southeast, and west central Illinois, including the following counties in central Illinois: Christian, DeWitt, Logan, Macon, Mason, Menard, Piatt, Sangamon, and Shelby. In east central Illinois: Champaign, Clark, Coles, Cumberland, Douglas, Edgar, Moultrie, and Vermilion. In southeast Illinois: Clay, Crawford, Effingham, Jasper, Lawrence, and Richland. In west central Illinois: Cass, Fulton, Morgan, Schuyler, and Scott. When? From Sunday morning through late Sunday night. The following impacts are expected. Excessive runoff may result in flooding of rivers, creeks, streams, and other low-lying and flood-prone locations. Additional details. Rainfall amounts of 1.50 to 2.50 inches are expected, with locally higher amounts possible. http://for safety information, visit www.weather.gov/safety/flood. You should monitor later forecasts and be alert for possible flood warnings. Those living in areas prone to flooding should be prepared to take action should flooding develop. The following is a summary of watches, warnings, and advisories in effect. For the WXJ71 listening area, a flood watch remains in effect from 7 a.m. Sunday until 1 a.m. Monday, and now includes the following counties: Knox, Marshall, McLean, Peoria, Stark, Tazewell, and Woodford. A flood watch remains in effect from 7 a.m. Sunday until 1 a.m. Monday for the following counties: Fulton and Mason. And now a discussion of hazardous weather conditions for the following counties in Illinois: Fulton, Knox, Marshall, Mason, McLean, Peoria, Stark, Tazewell, and Woodford. This hazardous weather outlook is for central Illinois, east central Illinois, southeast Illinois, and west central Illinois. For tonight, several rivers are in minor to moderate flood tonight, including portions of the Illinois, Sangamon, Wabash, and Little Wabash rivers. Otherwise, no hazardous weather is expected at this time. For Sunday through Friday, heavy rain, with 1.5 to 3 inches and locally higher amounts, is expected Sunday and may produce flash flooding in urban and low-lying flood-prone areas. Additionally, scattered thunderstorms could become severe Sunday afternoon and evening, with a risk for locally damaging wind gusts and possibly a few tornadoes. Several rivers will continue in minor to moderate flood for many days, including portions of the Illinois, Wabash, Little Wabash, and Sangamon rivers. Spotter information statement. Spotter activation is not anticipated tonight. The time is currently 5:54 p.m. Central Daylight Time. 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Now for the official National Weather Service forecast for Peoria and surrounding areas of central Illinois. Rest of today, sunny. Near steady temperature in the upper 70s. Northwest winds 5 to 10 miles an hour with gusts up to 20 miles an hour. Tonight, partly cloudy until midnight, then becoming mostly cloudy. Lows around 60. North winds around 5 miles an hour, becoming east after midnight. Sunday, showers and thunderstorms. Locally heavy rainfall possible. Cooler with highs around 70. East winds 5 to 10 miles.

miles an hour with gusts up to 20 miles an hour, increasing to 15 to 20 miles an hour with gusts up to 30 miles an hour in the afternoon. Chance of rain near 100%. Sunday night, cloudy. Showers and thunderstorms likely until midnight, then a chance of showers after midnight. Locally heavy rainfall possible until midnight. Lows in the upper 50s. Northeast winds 15 to 20 miles an hour with gusts up to 30 miles an hour. Chance of rain 70%. Monday, mostly cloudy in the morning, then becoming mostly sunny. Highs in the mid-70s. Northeast winds 10 to 15 miles an hour with gusts up to 25 miles an hour. Monday night through Tuesday night, mostly clear. Lows in the mid-50s. Highs in the upper 70s. Wednesday, mostly sunny. Highs in the upper 70s. Wednesday night, mostly clear. Lows in the upper 50s. Thursday, mostly sunny. Highs in the upper 70s. Thursday night, mostly clear. Lows in the upper 50s. Friday, mostly sunny. Highs around 80. Again, the forecast for Peoria and surrounding areas of central Illinois for the rest of today, sunny. Near steady temperature in the upper 70s. Northwest winds 5 to 10 miles an hour with gusts up to 20 miles an hour. Here is a river flood statement. The flood warning continues for the Illinois River at Henry until Monday morning. At 9:45 a.m. Saturday, the stage was 23.1 feet. The river is expected to crest at 23.1 feet this afternoon. It will then fall below flood stage early Monday morning. Here is a river flood statement. The flood warning continues for the Illinois River at Peoria until Friday morning. At 9:45 a.m. Saturday, the stage was 19.5 feet. The river is expected to rise to a crest of 19.6 feet this evening. It will then fall below flood stage early Friday morning. Here is a river flood statement. The flood warning continues for the Illinois River near Havana until further notice. At 9:45 a.m. Saturday, the stage was 18.4 feet. The river is expected to rise to a crest of 18.6 feet Monday morning. At 5 p.m. in Peoria, skies were mostly sunny. The temperature was 78 degrees, the dew point was 53, and the relative humidity was 41%. The wind was northwest at 9 miles an hour. The pressure was 29.97 inches and steady. Around central and western Illinois, it was sunny, with a temperature of 78 at Moline and 77 at Pontiac. It was mostly sunny, with a temperature of 77 at Galesburg, 76 at Lakin, and 80 at Springfield. It was partly sunny, with a temperature of 79 at Bloomington, 79 at Macomb, and 80 at Quincy. And once again at 5 p.m. in Peoria, under mostly sunny skies, the temperature was 78. Looking elsewhere around the Midwest at 5 p.m., Chicago was partly sunny, and 75. Indianapolis was mostly sunny, and 79. St. Louis was partly sunny, and 84. Kansas City was cloudy, and 81. Des Moines was partly sunny, and 78. Milwaukee was partly sunny, and 75. Here is a flood statement. What? Flooding caused by excessive rainfall continues to be possible. Where? Portions of central and west central Illinois, including the following counties, in central Illinois, Marshall, McLean, Peoria, Stark, Tazewell, and Woodford. In west central Illinois, Knox. When? From Sunday morning through late Sunday night. The following impacts are expected. Excessive runoff may result in flooding of rivers, creeks, streams, and other low-lying and flood-prone locations. Additional details, rainfall amounts of 1.50 to 2.50 inches are expected with locally higher amounts possible. http://for safety information, visit www.weather.gov/safety/flood. You should monitor later forecasts and be alert for possible flood warnings. Those living in areas prone to flooding should be prepared to take action should flooding develop. Here is a flood statement. What? Flooding caused by excessive rainfall continues to be possible. Where? Portions of central, east central, southeast, and west central Illinois, including the following counties,
in central Illinois, Christian, DeWitt, Logan, Macon, Mason, Menard, Pyatt, Sangamon, and Shelby. In east central Illinois, Champaign, Clark, Coles, Cumberland, Douglas, Edgar, Moultrie, and Vermilion. In southeast Illinois, Clay, Crawford, Effingham, Jasper, Lawrence, and Richland. In west central Illinois, Cass, Fulton, Morgan, Schuyler, and Scott. When, from Sunday morning through late Sunday night. The following impacts are expected. Excessive runoff may result in flooding of rivers, creeks, streams, and other low-lying and flood-prone locations. Additional details, rainfall amounts of 1.50 to 2.50 inches are expected with locally higher amounts possible. http://, for safety information, visit www.weather.gov/safety/flood. You should monitor later forecasts and be alert for possible flood warnings. Those living in areas prone to flooding should be prepared to take action should flooding develop. The Peoria, Illinois climate summary for this evening, as of 4 p.m., June 20, 2026. Today's high temperature was 79 degrees. The normal high is 85. The record high is 100 degrees, which was set in 1934. Today's low temperature was 62 degrees. The normal low is 64. The record low is 46 degrees, which was set in 1980. A trace of precipitation fell today, which brings the monthly total to 6.67 inches. The total precipitation for the year now stands at 20.67 inches. Sunset tonight is at 8:33 p.m. Sunrise tomorrow is at 5:28 a.m. The following is a summary of watches, warnings, and advisories in effect. For the WXJ71 listening area, a flood watch remains in effect from 7 a.m. Sunday until 1 a.m. Monday, and now includes the following counties: Knox, Marshall, McLean, Peoria, Stark, Tazewell, and Woodford. A flood watch remains in effect from 7 a.m. Sunday until 1 a.m. Monday for the following counties: Fulton and Mason. The time is currently 6:02 p.m. Central Daylight Time. 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Here is a flood statement. What? Flooding caused by excessive rainfall continues to be possible. Where? Portions of central and west central Illinois, including the following counties, in central Illinois: Marshall, McLean, Peoria, Stark, Tazewell, and Woodford. In west central Illinois, Knox. When? From Sunday morning through late Sunday night. The following impacts are expected. Excessive runoff may result in flooding of rivers, creeks, streams, and other low-lying and flood-prone locations. Additional details, rainfall amounts of 1.50 to 2.50 inches are expected with locally higher amounts possible. http://, for safety information, visit www.weather.gov/safety/flood. You should monitor later forecasts and be alert for possible flood warnings. Those living in areas prone to flooding should be prepared to take action should flooding develop. Here is a flood statement. What? Flooding caused by excessive rainfall continues to be possible. Where? Portions of central, east central, southeast, and west central Illinois, including the following counties, in central Illinois: Christian, DeWitt, Logan, Macon, Mason, Menard, Pyatt, Sangamon, and Shelby. In east central Illinois, Champaign, Clark, Coles, Cumberland, Douglas, Edgar, Moultrie, and Vermilion. In southeast Illinois, Clay, Crawford, Effingham, Jasper, Lawrence, and Richland. In west central Illinois, Cass, Fulton, Morgan, Schuyler, and Scott. When? From Sunday morning through late Sunday night. The following impacts are expected. Excessive runoff may result in flooding of rivers, creeks, streams, and other low-lying and flood-prone locations. Additional details, rainfall amounts of 1.50 to 2.50 inches are expected with locally higher amounts possible. http://, for safety information, visit www.weather.gov/safety/flood. You should monitor later forecasts and be alert for possible flood warnings. Those living in areas prone to flooding should be prepared to take action should flooding develop. Here is a river flood statement. The flood warning continues for the Illinois River at Henry.
Until Monday.

9:45 a.m. Saturday, the stage was 23.1 feet. The river is expected to crest at 23.1 feet this afternoon. It will then fall below flood stage early Monday morning. Here is a river flood statement. The flood warning continues for the Illinois River at Peoria until Friday morning. At 9:45 a.m. Saturday, the stage was 19.5 feet. The river is expected to rise to a crest of 19.6 feet this evening. It will then fall below flood stage early Friday morning. Here is a river flood statement. The flood warning continues for the Illinois River near Havana until further notice. At 9:45 a.m. Saturday, the stage was 18.4 feet. The river is expected to rise to a crest of 18.6 feet Monday morning. The following is a summary of watches, warnings, and advisories in effect. For the WXJ71 listening area, a flood watch remains in effect from 7 a.m. Sunday until 1 a.m. Monday, and now includes the following counties: Knox, Marshall, McLean, Peoria, Stark, Tazewell, and Woodford. A flood watch remains in effect from 7 a.m. Sunday until 1 a.m. Monday for the following counties: Fulton and Mason. The time is currently 6:06 p.m. Central Daylight Time. 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At 6 p.m. in Peoria, skies were mostly sunny. The temperature was 77 degrees, the dew point was 53, and the relative humidity was 43%. The wind was northwest at 10 miles an hour, gusting to 16. The pressure was 29.96 inches and falling. Around central and western Illinois, at Moline, it was sunny, with a temperature of 78. It was mostly sunny, with a temperature of 78 at Bloomington and 79 at Springfield. It was partly sunny, with a temperature of 78 at Macomb and 79 at Quincy. And once again at 6 p.m. in Peoria, under mostly sunny skies, the temperature was 77. Looking elsewhere around the Midwest at 6 p.m., Chicago was mostly sunny and 75. Indianapolis was mostly sunny and 79. St. Louis was partly sunny and 82. Kansas City was cloudy and 81. Des Moines was cloudy and 78. Milwaukee was mostly sunny and 75. Here is a flood statement. What? Flooding caused by excessive rainfall continues to be possible. Where? Portions of central and west central Illinois, including the following counties: in central Illinois, Marshall, McLean, Peoria, Stark, Tazewell, and Woodford. In west central Illinois, Knox. When? From Sunday morning through late Sunday night. The following impacts are expected. Excessive runoff may result in flooding of rivers, creeks, streams, and other low-lying and flood-prone locations. Additional details: rainfall amounts of 1.50 to 2.50 inches are expected, with locally higher amounts possible. http://, for safety information, visit www.weather.gov/safety/flood. You should monitor later forecasts and be alert for possible flood warnings. Those living in areas prone to flooding should be prepared to take action should flooding develop. Here is a flood statement. What? Flooding caused by excessive rainfall continues to be possible. Where? Portions of central, east central, southeast, and west central Illinois, including the following counties: in central Illinois, Christian, DeWitt, Logan, Macon, Mason, Menard, Piatt, Sangamon, and Shelby. In east central Illinois, Champaign, Clark, Coles, Cumberland, Douglas, Edgar, Moultrie, and Vermilion. In southeast Illinois, Clay, Crawford, Effingham, Jasper, Lawrence, and Richland. In west central Illinois, Cass, Fulton, Morgan, Schuyler, and Scott. When? From Sunday morning through late Sunday night. The following impacts are expected. Excessive runoff may result in flooding of rivers, creeks, streams, and other low-lying and flood-prone locations. Additional details: rainfall amounts of 1.50 to 2.50 inches are expected, with locally higher amounts possible. http://, for safety information, visit www.weather.gov/safety/flood. You should monitor later forecasts and be alert for possible flood warnings. Those living in areas prone

to flooding should be prepared to take action should flooding develop. The following is a summary of watches, warnings, and advisories in effect for the WXJ71 listening area. A flood watch remains in effect from 7 a.m. Sunday until 1 a.m. Monday, and now includes the following counties: Knox, Marshall, McLean, Peoria, Stark, Tazewell, and Woodford. A flood watch remains in effect from 7 a.m. Sunday until 1 a.m. Monday for the following counties: Fulton and Mason. The time is currently 6:10 p.m. Central Daylight Time. 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At 6 p.m. in Peoria, skies were mostly sunny. The temperature was 77 degrees, the dew point was 53, and the relative humidity was 43%. The wind was northwest at 10 miles an hour, gusting to 16. The pressure was 29.96 inches and falling. Around central and western Illinois, at Moline, it was sunny, with a temperature of 78. It was mostly sunny, with a temperature of 78 at Bloomington and 79 at Springfield. It was partly sunny, with a temperature of 78 at Macomb and 79 at Quincy. And once again at 6 p.m. in Peoria, under mostly sunny skies, the temperature was 77. Looking elsewhere around the Midwest at 6 p.m., Chicago was mostly sunny and 75. Indianapolis was mostly sunny and 79. St. Louis was partly sunny and 82. Kansas City was cloudy and 81. Des Moines was cloudy and 78. Milwaukee was mostly sunny and 75. Here is a flood statement. What? Flooding caused by excessive rainfall continues to be possible. Where? Portions of central and west central Illinois, including the following counties in central Illinois: Marshall, McLean, Peoria, Stark, Tazewell, and Woodford. In west central Illinois: Knox. When? From Sunday morning through late Sunday night. The following impacts are expected. Excessive runoff may result in flooding of rivers, creeks, streams, and other low-lying and flood-prone locations. Additional details: rainfall amounts of 1.50 to 2.50 inches are expected, with locally higher amounts possible. http://for safety information, visit www.weather.gov/safety/flood. You should monitor later forecasts and be alert for possible flood warnings. Those living in areas prone to flooding should be prepared to take action should flooding develop. 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WXJ71 is part of the All Hazards Network of NOAA Weather Radio. Here is a flood statement. What? Flooding caused by excessive rainfall continues to be possible. Where? Portions of central, east central, southeast, and west central Illinois, including the following counties in central Illinois: Christian, DeWitt, Logan, Macon, Mason, Menard, Piatt, Sangamon, and Shelby. In east central Illinois: Champaign, Clark, Coles, Cumberland, Douglas, Edgar, Moultrie, and Vermilion. In southeast Illinois: Clay, Crawford, Effingham, Jasper, Lawrence, and Richland. In west central Illinois: Cass, Fulton, Morgan, Schuyler, and Scott. When? From Sunday morning through late Sunday night. The following impacts are expected. Excessive runoff may result in flooding of rivers, creeks, streams, and other low-lying and flood-prone locations. Additional details: rainfall amounts of 1.50 to 2.50 inches are expected, with locally higher amounts possible. http://for safety information, visit www.weather.gov/safety/flood. You should monitor later forecasts and be alert for possible flood warnings. Those living in areas prone to flooding should be prepared to take action should flooding develop. The Peoria, Illinois climate summary for this evening, as of 4 p.m., June 20th, 2026. Today's high temperature was 79 degrees.

The normal high is 85. The record high is 100 degrees, which was set in 1934. Today's low temperature was 62 degrees. The normal low is 64. The record low is 46 degrees, which was set in 1980. A trace of precipitation fell today, which brings the monthly total to 6.67 inches. The total precipitation for the year now stands at 20.67 inches. Sunset tonight is at 8:33 p.m. Sunrise tomorrow is at 5:28 a.m. Here is a river flood statement. The flood warning continues for the Illinois River at Henry until Monday morning. At 9:45 a.m. Saturday, the stage was 23.1 feet. The river is expected to crest at 23.1 feet this afternoon. It will then fall below flood stage early Monday morning. Here is a river flood statement. The flood warning continues for the Illinois River at Peoria until Friday morning. At 9:45 a.m. Saturday, the stage was 19.5 feet. The river is expected to rise to a crest of 19.6 feet this evening. It will then fall below flood stage early Friday morning. Here is a river flood statement. The flood warning continues for the Illinois River near Havana until further notice. At 9:45 a.m. Saturday, the stage was 18.4 feet. The river is expected to rise to a crest of 18.6 feet Monday morning. The following is a summary of watches, warnings, and advisories in effect. For the WXJ71 listening area, a flood watch remains in effect from 7 a.m. Sunday until 1 a.m. Monday, and now includes the following counties: Knox, Marshall, McLean, Peoria, Stark, Tazewell, and Woodford. A flood watch remains in effect from 7 a.m. Sunday until 1 a.m. Monday for the following counties: Fulton and Mason. The time is currently 6:17 p.m. Central Daylight Time. 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Now for the official National Weather Service forecast for Peoria and surrounding areas of central Illinois. Rest of tonight, partly cloudy until midnight, then becoming mostly cloudy. Lows around 60. North winds around 5 miles an hour, becoming southeast after midnight. Sunday, showers and thunderstorms. Locally heavy rainfall possible. Cooler with highs around 70. East winds 10 to 15 miles an hour with gusts up to 30 miles an hour. Chance of rain near 100%. Sunday night, cloudy. Showers and thunderstorms likely until midnight, then a chance of showers after midnight. Locally heavy rainfall possible until midnight. Lows in the upper 50s. Northeast winds 15 to 20 miles an hour with gusts up to 30 miles an hour. Chance of rain 70%. Monday, mostly cloudy in the morning, then becoming mostly sunny. Highs in the mid-70s. Northeast winds 10 to 15 miles an hour with gusts up to 25 miles an hour. Monday night, mostly clear. Lows in the mid-50s. Northeast winds 5 to 10 miles an hour. Tuesday and Tuesday night, mostly clear. Highs in the upper 70s. Lows in the upper 50s. Wednesday, mostly sunny. Highs in the upper 70s. Wednesday night, mostly clear. Lows in the upper 50s. Thursday, mostly sunny. Highs in the upper 70s. Thursday night, mostly clear. Lows in the upper 50s. Friday, mostly sunny. Highs around 80. Friday night, partly cloudy with a chance of showers. Lows in the lower 60s. Chance of rain 40%. Saturday, partly sunny with a chance of showers. Highs in the lower 80s. Chance of rain 40%. Again, the forecast for Peoria and surrounding areas of central Illinois for the rest of tonight, partly cloudy until midnight, then becoming mostly cloudy. Lows around 60. North winds around 5 miles an hour, becoming southeast after midnight. At 6 p.m. in Peoria, skies were mostly sunny. The temperature was 77 degrees, the dew point was 53, and the relative humidity was 43%. The wind was northwest at 10 miles an hour, gusting to 16. The pressure was 29.96 inches and falling. Around central and western Illinois, it was mostly

temperature of 78 at Bloomington, 78 at Moline, and 79 at Springfield. It was partly sunny, with a temperature of 78 at Macomb and 79 at Quincy. And once again at 6 p.m. in Peoria, under mostly sunny skies, the temperature was 77. Looking elsewhere around the Midwest at 6 p.m., Chicago was mostly sunny and 75. Indianapolis was mostly sunny and 79. St. Louis was partly sunny and 82. Kansas City was cloudy and 81. Des Moines was cloudy and 78. Milwaukee was mostly sunny and 75. Here is a flood statement. What? Flooding caused by excessive rainfall continues to be possible. Where? Portions of central and west central Illinois, including the following counties in central Illinois: Marshall, McLean, Peoria, Stark, Tazewell, and Woodford. In west central Illinois, Knox. When? From Sunday morning through late Sunday night. The following impacts are expected. Excessive runoff may result in flooding of rivers, creeks, streams, and other low-lying and flood-prone locations. Additional details. Rainfall amounts of 1.50 to 2.50 inches are expected, with locally higher amounts possible. 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You should monitor later forecasts and be alert for possible flood warnings. Those living in areas prone to flooding should be prepared to take action should flooding develop. Here is a flood statement. What? Flooding caused by excessive rainfall continues to be possible. Where? Portions of central, east central, southeast, and west central Illinois, including the following counties in central Illinois: Christian, DeWitt, Logan, Macon, Mason, Menard, Piatt, Sangamon, and Shelby. In east central Illinois: Champaign, Clark, Coles, Cumberland, Douglas, Edgar, Moultrie, and Vermilion. In southeast Illinois: Clay, Crawford, Effingham, Jasper, Lawrence, and Richland. In west central Illinois: Cass, Fulton, Morgan, Schuyler, and Scott. When? From Sunday morning through late Sunday night. The following impacts are expected. Excessive runoff may result in flooding of rivers, creeks, streams, and other low-lying and flood-prone locations. Additional details. Rainfall amounts of 1.50 to 2.50 inches are expected, with locally higher amounts possible. 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You should monitor later forecasts and be alert for possible flood warnings. Those living in areas prone to flooding should be prepared to take action should flooding develop. The following is a summary of watches, warnings, and advisories in effect. For the WXJ71 listening area, a flood watch remains in effect from 7 a.m. Sunday until 1 a.m. Monday, and now includes the following counties: Knox, Marshall, McLean, Peoria, Stark, Tazewell, and Woodford. A flood watch remains in effect from 7 a.m. Sunday until 1 a.m. Monday for the following counties: Fulton and Mason. The time is currently 6:23 p.m. Central Daylight Time. 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Now for the official National Weather Service forecast for Peoria and surrounding areas of central Illinois. Rest of tonight, partly cloudy until midnight, then becoming mostly cloudy. Lows around 60. North winds around 5 miles an hour, becoming southeast after midnight. Sunday, showers and thunderstorms. Locally heavy rainfall possible. Cooler with highs around 70. East winds 10 to 15 miles an hour with gusts up to 30 miles an hour. Chance of rain near 100%. Sunday night, cloudy. Showers and thunderstorms likely until midnight, then a chance of showers after midnight. Locally heavy rainfall possible until midnight. Lows in the upper 50s. Northeast winds 15 to 20 miles an hour with gusts up to 30 miles an hour. Chance of rain 70%. Monday, mostly cloudy in the morning, then becoming mostly sunny. Highs in the mid-70s. Northeast winds 10 to 15 miles an hour with gusts up to 25 miles an hour. Monday night, mostly clear. Lows in the mid-50s. Northeast winds 5 to 10 miles an hour.

until midnight, then becoming mostly cloudy. Lows around 60. North winds around 5 miles an hour, becoming southeast after midnight. Here is a river flood statement. The flood warning continues for the Illinois River at Henry until Monday morning. At 9:45 a.m. Saturday, the stage was 23.1 feet. The river is expected to crest at 23.1 feet this afternoon. It will then fall below flood stage early Monday morning. Here is a river flood statement. The flood warning continues for the Illinois River at Peoria until Friday morning. At 9:45 a.m. Saturday, the stage was 19.5 feet. The river is expected to rise to a crest of 19.6 feet this evening. It will then fall below flood stage early Friday morning. Here is a river flood statement. The flood warning continues for the Illinois River near Havana until further notice. At 9:45 a.m. Saturday, the stage was 18.4 feet. The river is expected to rise to a crest of 18.6 feet Monday morning. At 6 p.m. in Peoria, skies were mostly sunny. The temperature was 77 degrees, the dew point was 53, and the relative humidity was 43%. The wind was northwest at 10 miles an hour, gusting to 16. The pressure was 29.96 inches and falling. Around central and western Illinois, it was mostly sunny, with a temperature of 78 at Bloomington, 78 at Moline, and 76 at Galesburg. Under mostly sunny skies, Lakin reported 76, Springfield reported 79, and Pontiac reported 77. It was partly sunny, with a temperature of 78 at Macomb, and 79 at Quincy. And once again at 6 p.m. in Peoria, under mostly sunny skies, the temperature was 77. Looking elsewhere around the Midwest at 6 p.m., Chicago was mostly sunny, and 75. Indianapolis was mostly sunny, and 79. St. Louis was partly sunny, and 82. Kansas City was cloudy, and 81. Des Moines was cloudy, and 78. Milwaukee was mostly sunny, and 75. Here is a flood statement. What? Flooding caused by excessive rainfall continues to be possible. Where? Portions of central and west central Illinois, including the following counties, in central Illinois, Marshall, McLean, Peoria, Stark, Tazewell, and Woodford. In west central Illinois, Knox. When? From Sunday morning through late Sunday night. The following impacts are expected. Excessive runoff may result in flooding of rivers, creeks, streams, and other low-lying and flood-prone locations. Additional details, rainfall amounts of 1.50 to 2.50 inches are expected with locally higher amounts possible. http://for safety information, visit www.weather.gov/safety/flood. You should monitor later forecasts and be alert for possible flood warnings. Those living in areas prone to flooding should be prepared to take action should flooding develop. Here is a flood statement. What? Flooding caused by excessive rainfall continues to be possible. Where? Portions of central, east central, southeast, and west central Illinois, including the following counties, in central Illinois, Christian, DeWitt, Logan, Macon, Mason, Menard, Piatt, Sangamon and Shelby. In east central Illinois, Champaign, Clark, Coles, Cumberland, Douglas, Edgar, Moultrie, and Vermilion. In southeast Illinois, Clay, Crawford, Effingham, Jasper, Lawrence, and Richland. In west central Illinois, Cass, Fulton, Morgan, Schuyler, and Scott. When? From Sunday morning through late Sunday night. The following impacts are expected. Excessive runoff may result in flooding of rivers, creeks, streams, and other low-lying and flood-prone locations. Additional details, rainfall amounts of 1.50 to 2.50 inches are expected with locally higher amounts possible. http://for safety information, visit www.weather.gov/safety/flood. You should monitor later forecasts and be alert for possible flood warnings. Those living in areas prone to flooding should be prepared to take action should flooding develop. The Peoria, Illinois climate summary for this evening, as of 4 p.m., June 20, 2026. Today's high temperature was 79 degrees. The normal high is 85.

The record high is 100 degrees, which was set in 1934. Today's low temperature was 62 degrees. The normal low is 64. The record low is 46 degrees, which was set in 1980. A trace of precipitation fell today, which brings the monthly total to 6.67 inches. The total precipitation for the year now stands at 20.67 inches. Sunset tonight is at 8:33 p.m. Sunrise tomorrow is at 5:28 a.m. The following is a summary of watches, warnings, and advisories in effect. For the WXJ71 listening area, a flood watch remains in effect from 7 a.m. Sunday until 1 a.m. Monday, and now includes the following counties: Knox, Marshall, McLean, Peoria, Stark, Tazewell, and Woodford. A flood watch remains in effect from 7 a.m. Sunday until 1 a.m. Monday for the following counties: Fulton and Mason. The time is currently 6:32 p.m. Central Daylight Time. 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Now for the official National Weather Service forecast for Peoria and surrounding areas of central Illinois. Rest of tonight, partly cloudy until midnight, then becoming mostly cloudy. Lows around 60. North winds around 5 miles an hour, becoming southeast after midnight. Sunday, showers and thunderstorms. Locally heavy rainfall possible. Cooler with highs around 70. East winds 10 to 15 miles an hour with gusts up to 30 miles an hour. Chance of rain near 100%. Sunday night, cloudy. Showers and thunderstorms likely until midnight, then a chance of showers after midnight. Locally heavy rainfall possible until midnight. Lows in the upper 50s. Northeast winds 15 to 20 miles an hour with gusts up to 30 miles an hour. Chance of rain 70%. Monday, lows in the upper 50s. Northeast winds 15 to 20 miles an hour with gusts up to 30 miles an hour. Chance of rain 70%. Monday, mostly cloudy in the morning, then becoming mostly sunny. Highs in the mid-70s. Northeast winds 10 to 15 miles an hour with gusts up to 25 miles an hour. Monday night, mostly clear. Lows in the mid-50s. Northeast winds 5 to 10 miles an hour. Tuesday and Tuesday night, mostly clear. Highs in the upper 70s. Lows in the upper 50s. Wednesday, mostly sunny. Highs in the upper 70s. Wednesday night, mostly clear. Lows in the upper 50s. Thursday, mostly sunny. Highs in the upper 70s. Thursday night, mostly clear. Lows in the upper 50s. Friday, mostly sunny. Highs around 80. Friday night, partly cloudy with a chance of showers. Lows in the lower 60s. Chance of rain 40%. Saturday, partly sunny with a chance of showers. Highs in the lower 80s. Chance of rain 40%. Again, the forecast for Peoria and surrounding areas of central Illinois for the rest of tonight, partly cloudy until midnight, then becoming mostly cloudy. Lows around 60. North winds around 5 miles an hour, becoming southeast after midnight. At 6 p.m. in Peoria, skies were mostly sunny. The temperature was 77 degrees, the dew point was 53, and the relative humidity was 43%. The wind was northwest at 10 miles an hour, gusting to 16. The pressure was 29.96 inches and falling. Around central and western Illinois, it was mostly sunny, with a temperature of 78 at Bloomington, 78 at Moline, and 76 at Galesburg. Under mostly sunny skies, Lakin reported 76, Springfield reported 79, and Pontiac reported 77. It was partly sunny, with a temperature of 78 at Macomb, and 79 at Quincy. And once again at 6 p.m. in Peoria, under mostly sunny skies, the temperature was 77. Looking elsewhere around the Midwest at 6 p.m., Chicago was mostly sunny, and 75. Indianapolis was mostly sunny, and 79. St. Louis was partly sunny, and 82. Kansas City was cloudy, and 81. Des Moines was cloudy, and 78. Milwaukee was mostly sunny, and 75. Here is a flood statement.

Flooding caused by excessive rainfall continues to be possible. Where? Portions of central and west central Illinois, including the following counties in central Illinois: Marshall, McLean, Peoria, Stark, Tazewell, and Woodford. In west central Illinois, Knox. When? From Sunday morning through late Sunday night. The following impacts are expected. Excessive runoff may result in flooding of rivers, creeks, streams, and other low-lying and flood-prone locations. Additional details: rainfall amounts of 1.50 to 2.50 inches are expected, with locally higher amounts possible. http://, for safety information, visit www.weather.gov/safety/flood. You should monitor later forecasts and be alert for possible flood warnings. Those living in areas prone to flooding should be prepared to take action should flooding develop. Here is a flood statement. What? Flooding caused by excessive rainfall continues to be possible. Where? Portions of central, east central, southeast, and west central Illinois, including the following counties in central Illinois: Christian, DeWitt, Logan, Macon, Mason, Menard, Piatt, Sangamon, and Shelby. In east central Illinois: Champaign, Clark, Coles, Cumberland, Douglas, Edgar, Moultrie, and Vermilion. In southeast Illinois: Clay, Crawford, Effingham, Jasper, Lawrence, and Richland. In west central Illinois: Cass, Fulton, Morgan, Schuyler, and Scott. When? From Sunday morning through late Sunday night. The following impacts are expected. Excessive runoff may result in flooding of rivers, creeks, streams, and other low-lying and flood-prone locations. Additional details: rainfall amounts of 1.50 to 2.50 inches are expected, with locally higher amounts possible. http://, for safety information, visit www.weather.gov/safety/flood. You should monitor later forecasts and be alert for possible flood warnings. Those living in areas prone to flooding should be prepared to take action should flooding develop. The following is a summary of watches, warnings, and advisories in effect. For the WXJ71 listening area, a flood watch remains in effect from 7 a.m. Sunday until 1 a.m. Monday, and now includes the following counties: Knox, Marshall, McLean, Peoria, Stark, Tazewell, and Woodford. A flood watch remains in effect from 7 a.m. Sunday until 1 a.m. Monday for the following counties: Fulton and Mason. The time is currently 6:38 p.m. Central Daylight Time. 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Now for the official National Weather Service forecast for Peoria and surrounding areas of central Illinois. Rest of tonight, partly cloudy until midnight, then becoming mostly cloudy. Lows around 60. North winds around 5 miles an hour, becoming southeast after midnight. Sunday, showers and thunderstorms. Locally heavy rainfall possible. Cooler with highs around 70. East winds 10 to 15 miles an hour with gusts up to 30 miles an hour. Chance of rain near 100%. Sunday night, cloudy. Showers and thunderstorms likely until midnight, then a chance of showers after midnight. Locally heavy rainfall possible until midnight. Lows in the upper 50s. Northeast winds 15 to 20 miles an hour with gusts up to 30 miles an hour. Chance of rain 70%. Monday, mostly cloudy in the morning, then becoming mostly sunny. Highs in the mid-70s. Northeast winds 10 to 15 miles an hour with gusts up to 25 miles an hour. Monday night, mostly clear. Lows in the mid-50s. Northeast winds 5 to 10 miles an hour. Tuesday and Tuesday night, mostly clear. Highs in the upper 70s. Lows in the upper 50s. Wednesday, mostly sunny. Highs in the upper 70s. Wednesday night, mostly clear. Lows in the upper 50s. Thursday, mostly sunny. Highs in the upper 70s. Thursday night, mostly clear. Lows in the upper 50s. Friday, mostly sunny. Highs around 80. Friday night, partly cloudy with a chance of showers. Lows in the lower 60s. Chance of rain 40%. Saturday, partly sunny with a chance of showers. Highs in the lower 80s.

chance of rain 40%. Again, the forecast for Peoria and surrounding areas of central Illinois for the rest of tonight, partly cloudy until midnight, then becoming mostly cloudy. Lows around 60. North winds around 5 miles an hour, becoming southeast after midnight. At 6 p.m. in Peoria, skies were mostly sunny. The temperature was 77 degrees, the dew point was 53, and the relative humidity was 43%. The wind was northwest at 10 miles an hour, gusting to 16. The pressure was 29.96 inches and falling. Around central and western Illinois, it was mostly sunny, with a temperature of 78 at Bloomington, 78 at Moline, and 76 at Galesburg. Under mostly sunny skies, Lakin reported 76, Springfield reported 79, and Pontiac reported 77. It was partly sunny, with a temperature of 78 at Macomb, and 79 at Quincy. And once again at 6 p.m. in Peoria, under mostly sunny skies, the temperature was 77. Looking elsewhere around the Midwest at 6 p.m., Chicago was mostly sunny, and 75. Indianapolis was mostly sunny, and 79. St. Louis was partly sunny, and 82. Kansas City was cloudy, and 81. Des Moines was cloudy, and 78. Milwaukee was mostly sunny, and 75. Here is a flood statement. What? Flooding caused by excessive rainfall continues to be possible. Where, portions of central and west central Illinois, including the following counties, in central Illinois, Marshall, McLean, Peoria, Stark, Tazewell, and Woodford. In west central Illinois, Knox. When, from Sunday morning through late Sunday night. The following impacts are expected. Excessive runoff may result in flooding of rivers, creeks, streams, and other low-lying and flood-prone locations. Additional details, rainfall amounts of 1.50 to 2.50 inches are expected with locally higher amounts possible. http://, for safety information, visit www.weather.gov/safety/flood. You should monitor later forecasts and be alert for possible flood warnings. Those living in areas prone to flooding should be prepared to take action should flooding develop. Here is a flood statement. What? Flooding caused by excessive rainfall continues to be possible. Where? Portions of central, east central, southeast, and west central Illinois, including the following counties, in central Illinois, Christian, DeWitt, Logan, Macon, Mason, Menard, Piatt, Sangamon, and Shelby. In east central Illinois, Champaign, Clark, Coles, Cumberland, Douglas, Edgar, Moultrie, and Vermilion. In southeast Illinois, Clay, Crawford, Effingham, Jasper, Lawrence, and Richland. In west central Illinois, Cass, Fulton, Morgan, Schuyler, and Scott. When, from Sunday morning through late Sunday night. The following impacts are expected. Excessive runoff may result in flooding of rivers, creeks, streams, and other low-lying and flood-prone locations. Additional details, rainfall amounts of 1.50 to 2.50 inches are expected with locally higher amounts possible. http://, for safety information, visit www.weather.gov/safety/flood. You should monitor later forecasts and be alert for possible flood warnings. Those living in areas prone to flooding should be prepared to take action should flooding develop. The following is a summary of watches, warnings, and advisories in effect. For the WXJ71 listening area, a flood watch remains in effect from 7 a.m. Sunday until 1 a.m. Monday, and now includes the following counties, Knox, Marshall, McLean, Peoria, Stark, Tazewell, and Woodford. A flood watch remains in effect from 7 a.m. Sunday until 1 a.m. Monday for the following counties, Fulton and Mason. The Peoria, Illinois climate summary for this evening, as of 4 p.m., June 20, 2026. Today's high temperature was 79 degrees. The normal high is 85. The record high is 100 degrees, which was set in 1934. Today's low temperature was 62 degrees. The normal low is 64. The record low is 46 degrees, which was set in 1980. A trace of precipitation fell today, which brings the monthly total to 6.67 inches. The total precipitation for the year now stands at 20.67 inches.

Sunset tonight is at 8:33 p.m. Sunrise tomorrow is at 5:28 a.m. The time is currently 6:46 p.m. Central Daylight Time. 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Now for the official National Weather Service forecast for Peoria and surrounding areas of central Illinois. Rest of tonight, partly cloudy until midnight, then becoming mostly cloudy. Lows around 60. North winds around 5 miles an hour, becoming southeast after midnight. Sunday, showers and thunderstorms. Locally heavy rainfall possible. Cooler with highs around 70. East winds 10 to 15 miles an hour with gusts up to 30 miles an hour. Chance of rain near 100%. Sunday night, cloudy. Showers and thunderstorms likely until midnight, then a chance of showers after midnight. Locally heavy rainfall possible until midnight. Lows in the upper 50s. Northeast winds 15 to 20 miles an hour with gusts up to 30 miles an hour. Chance of rain 70%. Monday, mostly cloudy in the morning, then becoming mostly sunny. Highs in the mid-70s. Northeast winds 10 to 15 miles an hour with gusts up to 25 miles an hour. Monday night, mostly clear. Lows in the mid-50s. Northeast winds 5 to 10 miles an hour. Tuesday and Tuesday night, mostly clear. Highs in the upper 70s. Lows in the upper 50s. Wednesday, mostly sunny. Highs in the upper 70s. Wednesday night, mostly clear. Lows in the upper 50s. Thursday, mostly sunny. Highs in the upper 70s. Thursday night, mostly clear. Lows in the upper 50s. Friday, mostly sunny. Highs around 80. Friday night, partly cloudy with a chance of showers. Lows in the lower 60s. Chance of rain 40%. Saturday, partly sunny with a chance of showers. Highs in the lower 80s. Chance of rain 40%. Again, the forecast for Peoria and surrounding areas of central Illinois for the rest of tonight, partly cloudy until midnight, then becoming mostly cloudy. Lows around 60. North winds around 5 miles an hour, becoming southeast after midnight. At 6 p.m. in Peoria, skies were mostly sunny. The temperature was 77 degrees, the dew point was 53, and the relative humidity was 43%. The wind was northwest at 10 miles an hour, gusting to 16. The pressure was 29.96 inches and falling. Around central and western Illinois, it was mostly sunny, with a temperature of 78 at Bloomington, 78 at Moline, and 76 at Galesburg. Under mostly sunny skies, Lakin reported 76, Springfield reported 79, and Pontiac reported 77. It was partly sunny, with a temperature of 78 at Macomb, and 79 at Quincy. And once again at 6 p.m. in Peoria, under mostly sunny skies, the temperature was 77. Looking elsewhere around the Midwest at 6 p.m., Chicago was mostly sunny, and 75. Indianapolis was mostly sunny, and 79. St. Louis was partly sunny, and 82. Kansas City was cloudy, and 81. Des Moines was cloudy, and 78. Milwaukee was mostly sunny, and 75. Here is a flood statement. What? Flooding caused by excessive rainfall continues to be possible. Where? Portions of central and west central Illinois, including the following counties, in central Illinois, Marshall, McLean, Peoria, Stark, Tazewell, and Woodford. In west central Illinois, Knox. When? From Sunday morning through late Sunday night. The following impacts are expected. Excessive runoff may result in flooding of rivers, creeks, streams, and other low-lying and flood-prone locations. Additional details, rainfall amounts of 1.50 to 2.50 inches are expected with locally higher amounts possible. http://, for safety information, visit www.weather.gov/safety/flood. You should monitor later forecasts and be alert for possible flood warnings. Those living in areas prone to flooding should be prepared to take action should flooding develop. Here is a flood statement. What? Flooding caused by excessive rainfall continues to be possible.

portions of Central, East Central, Southeast, and West Central Illinois, including the following counties in Central Illinois: Christian, DeWitt, Logan, Macon, Mason, Menard, Piatt, Sangamon, and Shelby. In East Central Illinois, Champaign, Clark, Coles, Cumberland, Douglas, Edgar, Moultrie, and Vermilion. In Southeast Illinois, Clay, Crawford, Effingham, Jasper, Lawrence, and Richland. In West Central Illinois, Cass, Fulton, Morgan, Schuyler, and Scott. When, from Sunday morning through late Sunday night. The following impacts are expected: excessive runoff may result in flooding of rivers, creeks, streams, and other low-lying and flood-prone locations. Additional details: rainfall amounts of 1.50 to 2.50 inches are expected, with locally higher amounts possible. http://, for safety information, visit www.weather.gov/safety/flood. You should monitor later forecasts and be alert for possible flood warnings. Those living in areas prone to flooding should be prepared to take action should flooding develop. The following is a summary of watches, warnings, and advisories in effect. For the WXJ71 listening area, a flood watch remains in effect from 7 a.m. Sunday until 1 a.m. Monday, and now includes the following counties: Knox, Marshall, McLean, Peoria, Stark, Tazewell, and Woodford. A flood watch remains in effect from 7 a.m. Sunday until 1 a.m. Monday for the following counties: Fulton and Mason. The time is currently 6:52 p.m. Central Daylight Time. 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Now for the official National Weather Service forecast for Peoria and surrounding areas of Central Illinois. Rest of tonight, partly cloudy until midnight, then becoming mostly cloudy. Lows around 60. North winds around 5 miles an hour, becoming southeast after midnight. Sunday, showers and thunderstorms. Locally heavy rainfall possible. Cooler with highs around 70. East winds 10 to 15 miles an hour with gusts up to 30 miles an hour. Chance of rain near 100%. Sunday night, cloudy. Showers and thunderstorms likely until midnight, then a chance of showers after midnight. Locally heavy rainfall possible until midnight. Lows in the upper 50s. Northeast winds 15 to 20 miles an hour with gusts up to 30 miles an hour. Chance of rain 70%. Monday, mostly cloudy in the morning, then becoming mostly sunny. Highs in the mid-70s. Northeast winds 10 to 15 miles an hour with gusts up to 25 miles an hour. Monday night, mostly clear. Lows in the mid-50s. Northeast winds 5 to 10 miles an hour. Tuesday and Tuesday night, mostly clear. Highs in the upper 70s. Lows in the upper 50s. Wednesday, mostly sunny. Highs in the upper 70s. Wednesday night, mostly clear. Lows in the upper 50s. Thursday, mostly sunny. Highs in the upper 70s. Thursday night, mostly clear. Lows in the upper 50s. Friday, mostly sunny. Highs around 80. Friday night, partly cloudy with a chance of showers. Lows in the lower 60s. Chance of rain 40%. Saturday, partly sunny with a chance of showers. Highs in the lower 80s. Chance of rain 40%. Again, the forecast for Peoria and surrounding areas of Central Illinois for the rest of tonight: partly cloudy until midnight, then becoming mostly cloudy. Lows around 60. North winds around 5 miles an hour, becoming southeast after midnight. At 6 p.m. in Peoria, skies were mostly sunny. The temperature was 77 degrees, the dew point was 53, and the relative humidity was 43%. The wind was northwest at 10 miles an hour, gusting to 16. The pressure was 29.96 inches and falling. Around central and western Illinois, it was mostly sunny, with a temperature of 78 at Bloomington, 78 at Moline, and 76 at Galesburg. Under mostly sunny skies, Lakin reported 76, Springfield reported 79, and Pontiac reported 77. It was partly sunny, with a temperature of 78 at Macomb, and 79 at Quincy. And once again at 6 p.m. in Peoria,
under mostly sunny skies, the temperature was 77. Looking elsewhere around the Midwest at 6 p.m., Chicago was mostly sunny, and 75. Indianapolis was mostly sunny, and 79. St. Louis was partly sunny, and 82. Kansas City was cloudy, and 81. Des Moines was cloudy, and 78. Milwaukee was mostly sunny, and 75. Here is a flood statement. What? Flooding caused by excessive rainfall continues to be possible. Where? Portions of central and west central Illinois, including the following counties, in central Illinois, Marshall, McLean, Peoria, Stark, Tazewell, and Woodford. In west central Illinois, Knox. When? From Sunday morning through late Sunday night. The following impacts are expected. Excessive runoff may result in flooding of rivers, creeks, streams, and other low-lying and flood-prone locations. Additional details, rainfall amounts of 1.50 to 2.50 inches are expected with locally higher amounts possible. http://, for safety information, visit www.weather.gov/safety/flood. You should monitor later forecasts and be alert for possible flood warnings. Those living in areas prone to flooding should be prepared to take action should flooding develop. Here is a flood statement. What? Flooding caused by excessive rainfall continues to be possible. Where? Portions of central, east central, southeast, and west central Illinois, including the following counties, in central Illinois, Christian, DeWitt, Logan, Macon, Mason, Menard, Piatt, Sangamon, and Shelby. In east central Illinois, Champaign, Clark, Coles, Cumberland, Douglas, Edgar, Moultrie, and Vermilion. In southeast Illinois, Clay, Crawford, Effingham, Jasper, Lawrence, and Richland. In west central Illinois, Cass, Fulton, Morgan, Schuyler, and Scott. When? From Sunday morning through late Sunday night. The following impacts are expected. Excessive runoff may result in flooding of rivers, creeks, streams, and other low-lying and flood-prone locations. Additional details, rainfall amounts of 1.50 to 2.50 inches are expected with locally higher amounts possible. http://, for safety information, visit www.weather.gov/safety/flood. You should monitor later forecasts and be alert for possible flood warnings. Those living in areas prone to flooding should be prepared to take action should flooding develop. The following is a summary of watches, warnings, and advisories in effect. For the WXJ71 listening area, a flood watch remains in effect from 7 a.m. Sunday until 1 a.m. Monday, and now includes the following counties, Knox, Marshall, McLean, Peoria, Stark, Tazewell, and Woodford. A flood watch remains in effect from 7 a.m. Sunday until 1 a.m. Monday for the following counties, Fulton and Mason. The time is currently 6:59 p.m. Central Daylight Time. 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Now for the official National Weather Service forecast for Peoria and surrounding areas of central Illinois. Rest of tonight, partly cloudy until midnight, then becoming mostly cloudy. Lows around 60. North winds around 5 miles an hour, becoming southeast after midnight. Sunday, showers and thunderstorms. Locally heavy rainfall possible. Cooler with highs around 70. East winds 10 to 15 miles an hour with gusts up to 30 miles an hour. Chance of rain near 100%. Sunday night, cloudy. Showers and thunderstorms likely until midnight, then a chance of showers after midnight. Locally heavy rainfall possible until midnight. Lows in the upper 50s. Northeast winds 15 to 20 miles an hour with gusts up to 30 miles an hour. Chance of rain 70%. Monday, mostly cloudy in the morning, then becoming mostly sunny. Highs in the mid-70s. Northeast winds 10 to 15 miles an hour with gusts up to 25 miles an hour. Monday night, mostly clear. Lows in the mid-50s. Northeast winds 5 to 10 miles an hour. Tuesday and Tuesday night, mostly clear. Highs in the upper 70s. Lows in the upper 50s. Wednesday, mostly sunny. Highs in the upper 70s. Wednesday night, mostly clear.